40%. Saturday, a chance of thunderstorms. Showers likely, mainly in the morning. Highs in the mid-80s. Chance of rain 70%. Saturday night, mostly cloudy with a slight chance of showers and thunderstorms in the evening, then partly cloudy after midnight. Lows in the mid-60s. Chance of rain 20%. Sunday, mostly sunny. Highs in the upper 80s. Sunday night, mostly clear. A slight chance of showers and thunderstorms after midnight. Lows around 70. Chance of rain 20%. Monday, mostly sunny. A chance of showers and thunderstorms in the afternoon. Breezy with highs in the upper 80s. Chance of rain 40%. Monday night and Tuesday, showers likely with a chance of thunderstorms. Lows around 70. Highs in the lower 80s. Chance of rain 70%. Tuesday night, mostly cloudy. Showers likely with a slight chance of thunderstorms in the evening, then a chance of showers after midnight. Lows in the lower 60s. Chance of rain 70%. Wednesday, partly sunny with a 50% chance of showers. Highs in the upper 70s. At 6 p.m. at Lambert Field in St. Louis, it was mostly sunny with a temperature of 72 degrees. The dew point was 35, giving us a relative humidity of 25%. The wind was north at 16 miles an hour, and the pressure was 30.02 inches and steady. Elsewhere in the metro area, in Chesterfield it was sunny and the temperature was 73. In Belleville it was 73 degrees. In Cahokia, it was sunny and 73 degrees. In St. Charles it was sunny and 73. Across the region, it was sunny in Columbia, Missouri, with a temperature of 73. In Quincy it was sunny and 71 degrees. In Kansas City, it was mostly sunny and the temperature was 76. It was sunny in Springfield, Missouri, with a temperature of 75. In Rolla, it was sunny and the temperature was 71. In Farmington, it was 75 degrees. It was sunny in Cape Girardeau, with 76 degrees. It was sunny in Springfield, Illinois, with a temperature of 70. Once again in St. Louis, it was mostly sunny, the temperature was 72 degrees and the wind was north at 16 miles an hour. The St. Louis climate summary for this evening, as of 4 p.m., May 13, 2026. Today's high temperature of 74 degrees occurred at 2:59 p.m. The normal high is 76. The record high is 91 degrees, which was last set in 2018. Today's low temperature of 58 degrees occurred at 5:37 a.m. The normal low is 57. The record low is 40 degrees, which was last set in 1971. No precipitation fell today, which leaves the monthly total at 1.03 inches. The total precipitation for the season since March 1st still stands at 13.07 inches and the total precipitation for the year is still 15.49 inches. The normal high temperature for tomorrow is 76 degrees, and the normal low is 57. The record high for tomorrow is 93, which occurred in 2013, and the record low is 37, which occurred in 1920. Sunset tonight is at 8:05 p.m. Sunrise tomorrow is at 5:50 a.m. Here are the forecast highlights for this afternoon through Tuesday. A warmer and wetter weather pattern will begin early Friday, continuing into early next week, with highest chances of showers and thunderstorms Friday morning, Saturday, and either late Monday or Tuesday. Note, starting May 29, 2026, this Outlook product will be discontinued. Please see the above products for more detailed forecast information. The current time is 7:05 p.m. Central Daylight Time. 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This program originates from the National Weather Service Forecast Office in St. Louis, Missouri, and serves parts of east central Missouri and southwest Illinois, including the St. Louis metro area and surrounding
counties. Tonight, clear, cooler with lows in the mid-40s. North winds 10 to 15 miles per hour this evening, becoming light and variable. Thursday, sunny. Highs in the mid-70s. Southeast winds 5 to 10 miles per hour. Thursday night, mostly cloudy. A chance of showers with a slight chance of thunderstorms after midnight. Not as cool with lows in the mid-50s. Southeast winds 5 to 10 miles per hour. Chance of rain 50%. Friday, mostly cloudy with a chance of showers and thunderstorms in the morning, then mostly sunny in the afternoon. Highs in the lower 80s. South winds 10 to 15 miles per hour with gusts up to 25 miles per hour. Chance of rain 50%. Friday night, partly cloudy. A chance of showers with a slight chance of thunderstorms after midnight. Not as cool with lows in the mid-60s. South winds 5 to 10 miles per hour. Chance of rain 40%. Saturday, a chance of thunderstorms. Showers likely, mainly in the morning. Highs in the mid-80s. Chance of rain 70%. Saturday night, mostly cloudy with a slight chance of showers and thunderstorms in the evening, then partly cloudy after midnight. Lows in the mid-60s. Chance of rain 20%. Sunday, mostly sunny. Highs in the upper 80s. Sunday night, mostly clear. A slight chance of showers and thunderstorms after midnight. Lows around 70. Chance of rain 20%. Monday, mostly sunny. A chance of showers and thunderstorms in the afternoon. Breezy with highs in the upper 80s. Chance of rain 40%. Monday night and Tuesday, showers likely with a chance of thunderstorms. Lows around 70. Highs in the lower 80s. Chance of rain 70%. Tuesday night, mostly cloudy. Showers likely with a slight chance of thunderstorms in the evening, then a chance of showers after midnight. Lows in the lower 60s. Chance of rain 70%. Wednesday, partly sunny with a 50% chance of showers. Highs in the upper 70s. At 6 p.m. at Lambert Field in St. Louis, it was mostly sunny with a temperature of 72 degrees. The dew point was 35, giving us a relative humidity of 25%. The wind was north at 16 miles an hour, and the pressure was 30.02 inches and steady. Elsewhere in the metro area, in Chesterfield it was sunny and the temperature was 73. In Belleville it was 73 degrees. In Cahokia, it was sunny and 73 degrees. In St. Charles it was sunny and 73. Across the region, it was sunny in Columbia, Missouri, with a temperature of 73. In Quincy it was sunny and 71 degrees. In Kansas City, it was mostly sunny and the temperature was 76. It was sunny in Springfield, Missouri, with a temperature of 75. In Rolla, it was sunny and the temperature was 71. In Farmington, it was 75 degrees. It was sunny in Cape Girardeau, with 76 degrees. It was sunny in Springfield, Illinois, with a temperature of 70. Once again in St. Louis, it was mostly sunny, the temperature was 72 degrees and the wind was north at 16 miles an hour. The St. Louis climate summary for this evening, as of 4 p.m., May 13, 2026. Today's high temperature of 74 degrees occurred at 2:59 p.m. The normal high is 76. The record high is 91 degrees, which was last set in 2018. Today's low temperature of 58 degrees occurred at 5:37 a.m. The normal low is 57. The record low is 40 degrees, which was last set in 1971. No precipitation fell today, which leaves the monthly total at 1.03 inches. The total precipitation for the season since March 1st still stands at 13.07 inches and the total precipitation for the year is still 15.49 inches. The normal high temperature for tomorrow is 76 degrees, and the normal low is 57. The record high for tomorrow is
93, which occurred in 2013, and the record low is 37, which occurred in 1920. Sunset tonight is at 8:05 p.m. Sunrise tomorrow is at 5:50 a.m. Here are the forecast highlights for this afternoon through Tuesday. A warmer and wetter weather pattern will begin early Friday, continuing into early next week, with highest chances of showers and thunderstorms Friday morning, Saturday, and either late Monday or Tuesday. Note, starting May 29, 2026, this Outlook product will be discontinued. Please see the above products for more detailed forecast information. The current time is 7:11 p.m. Central Daylight Time. 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This program originates from the National Weather Service Forecast Office in St. Louis, Missouri, and serves parts of East Central Missouri and Southwest Illinois, including the St. Louis metro area and surrounding counties. Tonight, clear, cooler with lows in the mid-40s. North winds 10 to 15 miles per hour this evening, becoming light and variable. Thursday, sunny. Highs in the mid-70s. Southeast winds 5 to 10 miles per hour. Thursday night, mostly cloudy. A chance of showers with a slight chance of thunderstorms after midnight. Not as cool with lows in the mid-50s. Southeast winds 5 to 10 miles per hour. Chance of rain 50%. Friday, mostly cloudy with a chance of showers and thunderstorms in the morning, then mostly sunny in the afternoon. Highs in the lower 80s. South winds 10 to 15 miles per hour with gusts up to 25 miles per hour. Chance of rain 50%. Friday night, partly cloudy. A chance of showers with a slight chance of thunderstorms after midnight. Not as cool with lows in the mid-60s. South winds 5 to 10 miles per hour. Chance of rain 40%. Saturday, a chance of thunderstorms. Showers likely, mainly in the morning. Highs in the mid-80s. Chance of rain 70%. Saturday night, mostly cloudy with a slight chance of showers and thunderstorms in the evening, then partly cloudy after midnight. Lows in the mid-60s. Chance of rain 20%. Sunday, mostly sunny. Highs in the upper 80s. Sunday night, mostly clear. A slight chance of showers and thunderstorms after midnight. Lows around 70. Chance of rain 20%. Monday, mostly sunny. A chance of showers and thunderstorms in the afternoon. Breezy with highs in the upper 80s. Chance of rain 40%. Monday night and Tuesday, showers likely with a chance of thunderstorms. Lows around 70. Highs in the lower 80s. Chance of rain 70%. Tuesday night, mostly cloudy. Showers likely with a slight chance of thunderstorms in the evening, then a chance of showers after midnight. Lows in the lower 60s. Chance of rain 70%. Wednesday, partly sunny with a 50% chance of showers. Highs in the upper 70s. At 7 p.m. at Lambert Field in St. Louis, it was mostly sunny with a temperature of 71 degrees. The dew point was 37, giving us a relative humidity of 28%. The wind was north at 13 miles an hour, gusting to 22, and the pressure was 30.03 inches and rising. Elsewhere in the metro area, in Chesterfield it was sunny and the temperature was 71. In Belleville it was 71 degrees. In Cahokia, it was sunny and 71 degrees. In St. Charles it was sunny and 71. Across the region, it was sunny in Columbia, Missouri, with a temperature of 71. In Quincy it was sunny and 70 degrees. In Kansas City, it was mostly sunny and the temperature was 75. It was sunny in Springfield, Missouri, with a temperature of 73. In Rolla, it was sunny and the temperature was 69. In Farmington, it was 72 degrees. It was sunny in Cape Girardeau, with 73 degrees. It was sunny in Springfield.
Illinois, with a temperature of 69. Once again in St. Louis, it was mostly sunny. The temperature was 71 degrees and the wind was north at 13 miles an hour, gusting to 22. The St. Louis climate summary for this evening, as of 4 p.m., May 13, 2026. Today's high temperature of 74 degrees occurred at 2:59 p.m. The normal high is 76. The record high is 91 degrees, which was last set in 2018. Today's low temperature of 58 degrees occurred at 5:37 a.m. The normal low is 57. The record low is 40 degrees, which was last set in 1971. No precipitation fell today, which leaves the monthly total at 1.03 inches. The total precipitation for the season since March 1st still stands at 13.07 inches and the total precipitation for the year is still 15.49 inches. Springfield, Illinois, with a temperature of 69.

a.m. The normal low is 57. The record low is 40 degrees, which was last set in 1971. No precipitation fell today, which leaves the monthly total at 1.03 inches. The total precipitation for the season since March 1st still stands at 13.07 inches, and the total precipitation for the year is still 15.49 inches. The normal high temperature for tomorrow is 76 degrees, and the normal low is 57. The record high for tomorrow is 93, which occurred in 2013, and the record low is 37, which occurred in 1920. Sunset tonight is at 8.05 p.m. Sunrise tomorrow is at 5.50 a.m. Here are the forecast highlights for this afternoon through Tuesday. A warmer and wetter weather pattern will begin early Friday, continuing into early next week, with highest chances of showers and thunderstorms Friday morning, Saturday, and either late Monday or Tuesday. Note, starting May 29, 2026, this Outlook product will be discontinued. Please see the above products for more detailed forecast information. The current time is 7:18 p.m. Central Daylight Time. 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This program originates from the National Weather Service Forecast Office in St. Louis, Missouri, and serves parts of East Central Missouri and Southwest Illinois, including the St. Louis metro area and surrounding counties. Tonight, clear, cooler with lows in the mid-40s. North winds 10 to 15 miles per hour this evening, becoming light and variable. Thursday, sunny. Highs in the mid-70s. Southeast winds 5 to 10 miles per hour. Thursday night, mostly cloudy. A chance of showers with a slight chance of thunderstorms after midnight. Not as cool with lows in the mid-50s. Southeast winds 5 to 10 miles per hour. Chance of rain 50%. Friday, mostly cloudy with a chance of showers and thunderstorms in the morning, then mostly sunny in the afternoon. Highs in the lower 80s. South winds 10 to 15 miles per hour with gusts up to 25 miles per hour. Chance of rain 50%. Friday night, partly cloudy. A chance of showers with a slight chance of thunderstorms after midnight. Not as cool with lows in the mid-60s. South winds 5 to 10 miles per hour. Chance of rain 40%. Saturday, a chance of thunderstorms. Showers likely, mainly in the morning. Highs in the mid-80s. Chance of rain 70%. Saturday night, mostly cloudy with a slight chance of showers and thunderstorms in the evening, then partly cloudy after midnight. Lows in the mid-60s. Chance of rain 20%. Sunday, mostly sunny. Highs in the upper 80s. Sunday night, mostly clear. A slight chance of showers and thunderstorms after midnight. Lows around 70. Chance of rain 20%. Monday, mostly sunny. A chance of showers and thunderstorms in the afternoon. Breezy with highs in the upper 80s. Chance of rain 40%. Monday night and Tuesday, showers likely with a chance of thunderstorms. Lows around 70. Highs in the lower 80s. Chance of rain 70%. Tuesday night, mostly cloudy. Showers likely with a slight chance of thunderstorms in the evening, then a chance of showers after midnight. Lows in the lower 60s. Chance of rain 70%. Wednesday, partly sunny with a 50% chance of showers. Highs in the upper 70s. At 7 p.m. at Lambert Field in St. Louis, it was mostly sunny with a temperature of 71 degrees. The dew point was 37, giving us a relative humidity of 28%. The wind was north at 13 miles an hour, gusting to 22, and the pressure was 30.03 inches and rising. Elsewhere in the metro area, in Chesterfield it was sunny and the temperature was 71. In Belleville it was 71 degrees. In Cahokia, it was sunny and 71 degrees. In St. Charles it was sunny and 71.

Across the region, it was sunny in Columbia, Missouri, with a temperature of 71. In Quincy, it was sunny and 70 degrees. In Kansas City, it was mostly sunny and the temperature was 75. It was sunny in Springfield, Missouri, with a temperature of 73. In Rolla, it was sunny and the temperature was 69. In Farmington, it was 72 degrees. It was sunny in Cape Girardeau, with 73 degrees. It was sunny in Springfield, Illinois, with a temperature of 69. Once again in St. Louis, it was mostly sunny. The temperature was 71 degrees and the wind was north at 13 miles an hour, gusting to 22. The St. Louis climate summary for this evening, as of 4 p.m., May 13, 2026. Today's high temperature of 74 degrees occurred at 2:59 p.m. The normal high is 76. The record high is 91 degrees, which was last set in 2018. Today's low temperature of 58 degrees occurred at 5:37 a.m. The normal low is 57. The record low is 40 degrees, which was last set in 1971. No precipitation fell today, which leaves the monthly total at 1.03 inches. The total precipitation for the season since March 1st still stands at 13.07 inches and the total precipitation for the year is still 15.49 inches. The normal high temperature for tomorrow is 76 degrees and the normal low is 57. The record high for tomorrow is 93, which occurred in 2013, and the record low is 37, which occurred in 1920. Sunset tonight is at 8:05 p.m. Sunrise tomorrow is at 5:50 a.m. Here are the forecast highlights for this afternoon through Tuesday. A warmer and wetter weather pattern will begin early Friday, continuing into early next week, with highest chances of showers and thunderstorms Friday morning, Saturday, and either late Monday or Tuesday. Note, starting May 29, 2026, this Outlook product will be discontinued. Please see the above products for more detailed forecast information. The current time is 7:24 p.m. Central Daylight Time. 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This program originates from the National Weather Service Forecast Office in St. Louis, Missouri, and serves parts of East Central Missouri and Southwest Illinois, including the St. Louis metro area and surrounding counties. Tonight, clear, cooler with lows in the mid-40s. North winds 10 to 15 miles per hour this evening, becoming light and variable. Thursday, sunny. Highs in the mid-70s. Southeast winds 5 to 10 miles per hour. Thursday night, mostly cloudy. A chance of showers with a slight chance of thunderstorms after midnight. Not as cool with lows in the mid-50s. Southeast winds 5 to 10 miles per hour. Chance of rain 50%. Friday, mostly cloudy with a chance of showers and thunderstorms in the morning, then mostly sunny in the afternoon. Highs in the lower 80s. South winds 10 to 15 miles per hour with gusts up to 25 miles per hour. Chance of rain 50%. Friday night, partly cloudy. A chance of showers with a slight chance of thunderstorms after midnight. Not as cool with lows in the mid-60s. South winds 5 to 10 miles per hour. Chance of rain 40%. Saturday, a chance of thunderstorms. Showers likely, mainly in the morning. Highs in the mid-80s. Chance of rain 70%. Saturday night, mostly cloudy with a slight chance of showers and thunderstorms in the evening, then partly cloudy after midnight. Lows in the mid-60s. Chance of rain 20%. Sunday, mostly sunny. Highs in the upper 80s. Sunday night, mostly clear. A slight chance of showers and thunderstorms after midnight. Lows around 70. Chance of rain 20%. Monday, mostly sunny. A chance of showers and thunderstorms in the afternoon. Breezy with highs in the upper 80s. Chance
rain 40%. Monday night and Tuesday, showers likely with a chance of thunderstorms. Lows around 70. Highs in the lower 80s. Chance of rain 70%. Tuesday night, mostly cloudy. Showers likely with a slight chance of thunderstorms in the evening, then a chance of showers after midnight. Lows in the lower 60s. Chance of rain 70%. Wednesday, partly sunny with a 50% chance of showers. Highs in the upper 70s. At 7 p.m. at Lambert Field in St. Louis, it was mostly sunny with a temperature of 71 degrees. The dew point was 37, giving us a relative humidity of 28%. The wind was north at 13 miles an hour, gusting to 22, and the pressure was 30.03 inches and rising. Elsewhere in the metro area, in Chesterfield it was sunny and the temperature was 71. In Belleville it was 71 degrees. In Cahokia, it was sunny and 71 degrees. In St. Charles it was sunny and 71. Across the region, it was sunny in Columbia, Missouri, with a temperature of 71. In Quincy it was sunny and 70 degrees. In Kansas City, it was mostly sunny and the temperature was 75. It was sunny in Springfield, Missouri, with a temperature of 73. In Rolla, it was sunny and the temperature was 69. In Farmington, it was 72 degrees. It was sunny in Cape Girardeau, with 73 degrees. It was sunny in Springfield, Illinois, with a temperature of 69. Once again in St. Louis, it was mostly sunny, the temperature was 71 degrees and the wind was north at 13 miles an hour, gusting to 22. The St. Louis climate summary for this evening, as of 4 p.m., May 13, 2026. Today's high temperature of 74 degrees occurred at 2:59 p.m. The normal high is 76. The record high is 91 degrees, which was last set in 2018. Today's low temperature of 58 degrees occurred at 5:37 a.m. The normal low is 57. The record low is 40 degrees, which was last set in 1971. No precipitation fell today, which leaves the monthly total at 1.03 inches. The total precipitation for the season since March 1st still stands at 13.07 inches and the total precipitation for the year is still 15.49 inches. The normal high temperature for tomorrow is 76 degrees, and the normal low is 57. The record high for tomorrow is 93, which occurred in 2013, and the record low is 37, which occurred in 1920. Sunset tonight is at 8:05 p.m. Sunrise tomorrow is at 5:50 a.m. Here are the forecast highlights for this afternoon through Tuesday. A warmer and wetter weather pattern will begin early Friday, continuing into early next week, with highest chances of showers and thunderstorms Friday morning, Saturday, and either late Monday or Tuesday. Note, starting May 29, 2026, this Outlook product will be discontinued. Please see the above products for more detailed forecast information. The current time is 7:30 p.m. Central Daylight Time. 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This program originates from the National Weather Service Forecast Office in St. Louis, Missouri, and serves parts of East Central Missouri and Southwest Illinois, including the St. Louis metro area and surrounding counties. Tonight, clear, cooler with lows in the mid-40s. North winds 10 to 15 miles per hour this evening, becoming light and variable. Thursday, sunny. Highs in the mid-70s. Southeast winds 5 to 10 miles per hour. Thursday night, mostly cloudy. A chance of showers with a slight chance of thunderstorms after midnight. Not as cool with lows in the mid-50s. Southeast winds 5 to 10 miles per hour. Chance of rain 50%. Friday, mostly cloudy with a chance of showers and thunderstorms in the morning, then mostly sunny in the afternoon. Highs in the lower 80s.
south winds 10 to 15 miles per hour with gusts up to 25 miles per hour. Chance of rain 50%. Friday night, partly cloudy. A chance of showers with a slight chance of thunderstorms after midnight. Not as cool with lows in the mid-60s. South winds 5 to 10 miles per hour. Chance of rain 40%. Saturday, a chance of thunderstorms. Showers likely, mainly in the morning. Highs in the mid-80s. Chance of rain 70%. Saturday night, mostly cloudy with a slight chance of showers and thunderstorms in the evening, then partly cloudy after midnight. Lows in the mid-60s. Chance of rain 20%. Sunday, mostly sunny. Highs in the upper 80s. Sunday night, mostly clear. A slight chance of showers and thunderstorms after midnight. Lows around 70. Chance of rain 20%. Monday, mostly sunny. A chance of showers and thunderstorms in the afternoon. Breezy with highs in the upper 80s. Chance of rain 40%. Monday night and Tuesday, showers likely with a chance of thunderstorms. Lows around 70. Highs in the lower 80s. Chance of rain 70%. Tuesday night, mostly cloudy. Showers likely with a slight chance of thunderstorms in the evening, then a chance of showers after midnight. Lows in the lower 60s. Chance of rain 70%. Wednesday, partly sunny with a 50% chance of showers. Highs in the upper 70s. At 7 p.m. at Lambert Field in St. Louis, it was mostly sunny with a temperature of 71 degrees. The dew point was 37, giving us a relative humidity of 28%. The wind was north at 13 miles an hour, gusting to 22, and the pressure was 30.03 inches and rising. Elsewhere in the metro area, in Chesterfield it was sunny and the temperature was 71. In Belleville it was 71 degrees. In Cahokia, it was sunny and 71 degrees. In St. Charles it was sunny and 71. Across the region, it was sunny in Columbia, Missouri, with a temperature of 71. In Quincy it was sunny and 70 degrees. In Kansas City, it was mostly sunny and the temperature was 75. It was sunny in Springfield, Missouri, with a temperature of 73. In Rolla, it was sunny and the temperature was 69. In Farmington, it was 72 degrees. It was sunny in Cape Girardeau, with 73 degrees. It was sunny in Springfield, Illinois, with a temperature of 69. Once again in St. Louis, it was mostly sunny, the temperature was 71 degrees and the wind was north at 13 miles an hour, gusting to 22. The St. Louis climate summary for this evening, as of 4 p.m., May 13, 2026. Today's high temperature of 74 degrees occurred at 2:59 p.m. The normal high is 76. The record high is 91 degrees, which was last set in 2018. Today's low temperature of 58 degrees occurred at 5:37 a.m. The normal low is 57. The record low is 40 degrees, which was last set in 1971. No precipitation fell today, which leaves the monthly total at 1.03 inches. The total precipitation for the season since March 1st still stands at 13.07 inches and the total precipitation for the year is still 15.49 inches. The normal high temperature for tomorrow is 76 degrees, and the normal low is 57. The record high for tomorrow is 93, which occurred in 2013, and the record low is 37, which occurred in 1920. Sunset tonight is at 8:05 p.m. Sunrise tomorrow is at 5:50 a.m. Here are the forecast highlights for this afternoon through Tuesday. A warmer and wetter weather pattern will begin early Friday, continuing into early next week, with highest chances of showers and thunderstorms Friday morning, Saturday, and either late Monday or Tuesday. Note, starting May 29, 2026, this Outlook product will be discontinued. Please see the above products for more detailed forecast information.
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This program originates from the National Weather Service Forecast Office in St. Louis, Missouri, and serves parts of East Central Missouri and Southwest Illinois, including the St. Louis metro area and surrounding counties. Tonight, clear, cooler with lows in the mid-40s. North winds 10 to 15 miles per hour this evening, becoming light and variable. Thursday, sunny. Highs in the mid-70s. Southeast winds 5 to 10 miles per hour. Thursday night, mostly cloudy. A chance of showers with a slight chance of thunderstorms after midnight. Not as cool with lows in the mid-50s. Southeast winds 5 to 10 miles per hour. Chance of rain 50%. Friday, mostly cloudy with a chance of showers and thunderstorms in the morning, then mostly sunny in the afternoon. Highs in the lower 80s. South winds 10 to 15 miles per hour with gusts up to 25 miles per hour. Chance of rain 50%. Friday night, partly cloudy. A chance of showers with a slight chance of thunderstorms after midnight. Not as cool with lows in the mid-60s. South winds 5 to 10 miles per hour. Chance of rain 40%. Saturday, a chance of thunderstorms. Showers likely, mainly in the morning. Highs in the mid-80s. Chance of rain 70%. Saturday night, mostly cloudy with a slight chance of showers and thunderstorms in the evening, then partly cloudy after midnight. Lows in the mid-60s. Chance of rain 20%. Sunday, mostly sunny. Highs in the upper 80s. Sunday night, mostly clear. A slight chance of showers and thunderstorms after midnight. Lows around 70. Chance of rain 20%. Monday, mostly sunny. A chance of showers and thunderstorms in the afternoon. Breezy with highs in the upper 80s. Chance of rain 40%. Monday night and Tuesday, showers likely with a chance of thunderstorms. Lows around 70. Highs in the lower 80s. Chance of rain 70%. Tuesday night, mostly cloudy. Showers likely with a slight chance of thunderstorms in the evening, then a chance of showers after midnight. Lows in the lower 60s. Chance of rain 70%. Wednesday, partly sunny with a 50% chance of showers. Highs in the upper 70s. At 7 p.m. at Lambert Field in St. Louis, it was mostly sunny with a temperature of 71 degrees. The dew point was 37, giving us a relative humidity of 28%. The wind was north at 13 miles an hour, gusting to 22, and the pressure was 30.03 inches and rising. Elsewhere in the metro area, in Chesterfield it was sunny and the temperature was 71. In Belleville it was 71 degrees. In Cahokia, it was sunny and 71 degrees. In St. Charles it was sunny and 71. Across the region, it was sunny in Columbia, Missouri, with a temperature of 71. In Quincy it was sunny and 70 degrees. In Kansas City, it was mostly sunny and the temperature was 75. It was sunny in Springfield, Missouri, with a temperature of 73. In Rolla, it was sunny and the temperature was 69. In Farmington, it was 72 degrees. It was sunny in Cape Girardeau, with 73 degrees. It was sunny in Springfield, Illinois, with a temperature of 69. Once again in St. Louis, it was mostly sunny, the temperature was 71 degrees and the wind was north at 13 miles an hour, gusting to 22. The St. Louis climate summary for this evening, as of 4 p.m., May 13, 2026. Today's high temperature of 74 degrees occurred at 2:59 p.m. The normal high is 76. The record high is 91 degrees, which was last set in 2018. Today's low temperature of 58 degrees occurred at 5:37 a.m. The normal low is 57.
The record low is 40 degrees, which was last set in 1971. No precipitation fell today, which leaves the monthly total at 1.03 inches. The total precipitation for the season since March 1st still stands at 13.07 inches and the total precipitation for the year is still 15.49 inches. The normal high temperature for tomorrow is 76 degrees, and the normal low is 57. The record high for tomorrow is 93, which occurred in 2013, and the record low is 37, which occurred in 1920. Sunset tonight is at 8.05 p.m. Sunrise tomorrow is at 5.50 a.m. Here are the forecast highlights for this afternoon through Tuesday. A warmer and wetter weather pattern will begin early Friday, continuing into early next week, with highest chances of showers and thunderstorms Friday morning, Saturday, and either late Monday or Tuesday. Note, starting May 29, 2026, this Outlook product will be discontinued. Please see the above products for more detailed forecast information. The current time is 7:43 p.m. Central Daylight Time. 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This program originates from the National Weather Service Forecast Office in St. Louis, Missouri, and serves parts of East Central Missouri and Southwest Illinois, including the St. Louis metro area and surrounding counties. Tonight, clear, cooler with lows in the mid-40s. North winds 10 to 15 miles per hour this evening, becoming light and variable. Thursday, sunny. Highs in the mid-70s. Southeast winds 5 to 10 miles per hour. Thursday night, mostly cloudy. A chance of showers with a slight chance of thunderstorms after midnight. Not as cool with lows in the mid-50s. Southeast winds 5 to 10 miles per hour. Chance of rain 50%. Friday, mostly cloudy with a chance of showers and thunderstorms in the morning, then mostly sunny in the afternoon. Highs in the lower 80s. South winds 10 to 15 miles per hour with gusts up to 25 miles per hour. Chance of rain 50%. Friday night, partly cloudy. A chance of showers with a slight chance of thunderstorms after midnight. Not as cool with lows in the mid-60s. South winds 5 to 10 miles per hour. Chance of rain 40%. Saturday, a chance of thunderstorms. Showers likely, mainly in the morning. Highs in the mid-80s. Chance of rain 70%. Saturday night, mostly cloudy with a slight chance of showers and thunderstorms in the evening, then partly cloudy after midnight. Lows in the mid-60s. Chance of rain 20%. Sunday, mostly sunny. Highs in the upper 80s. Sunday night, mostly clear. A slight chance of showers and thunderstorms after midnight. Lows around 70. Chance of rain 20%. Monday, mostly sunny. A chance of showers and thunderstorms in the afternoon. Breezy with highs in the upper 80s. Chance of rain 40%. Monday night and Tuesday, showers likely with a chance of thunderstorms. Lows around 70. Highs in the lower 80s. Chance of rain 70%. Tuesday night, mostly cloudy. Showers likely with a slight chance of thunderstorms in the evening, then a chance of showers after midnight. Lows in the lower 60s. Chance of rain 70%. Wednesday, partly sunny with a 50% chance of showers. Highs in the upper 70s. At 7 p.m. at Lambert Field in St. Louis, it was mostly sunny with a temperature of 71 degrees. The dew point was 37, giving us a relative humidity of 28%. The wind was north at 13 miles an hour, gusting to 22, and the pressure was 30.03 inches and rising. Elsewhere in the metro area, in Chesterfield it was sunny and the temperature was 71. In Belleville it was 71 degrees. In Cahokia, it was sunny and 71 degrees. In St. Charles it was sunny and 71.
Across the region, it was sunny in Columbia, Missouri, with a temperature of 71. In Quincy, it was sunny and 70 degrees. In Kansas City, it was mostly sunny and the temperature was 75. It was sunny in Springfield, Missouri, with a temperature of 73. In Rolla, it was sunny and the temperature was 69. In Farmington, it was 72 degrees. It was sunny in Cape Girardeau, with 73 degrees. It was sunny in Springfield, Illinois, with a temperature of 69. Once again in St. Louis, it was mostly sunny. The temperature was 71 degrees and the wind was north at 13 miles an hour, gusting to 22. The St. Louis climate summary for this evening, as of 4 p.m., May 13, 2026. Today's high temperature of 74 degrees occurred at 2:59 p.m. The normal high is 76. The record high is 91 degrees, which was last set in 2018. Today's low temperature of 58 degrees occurred at 5:37 a.m. The normal low is 57. The record low is 40 degrees, which was last set in 1971. No precipitation fell today, which leaves the monthly total at 1.03 inches. The total precipitation for the season since March 1st still stands at 13.07 inches and the total precipitation for the year is still 15.49 inches. The normal high temperature for tomorrow is 76 degrees, and the normal low is 57. The record high for tomorrow is 93, which occurred in 2013, and the record low is 37, which occurred in 1920. Sunset tonight is at 8:05 p.m. Sunrise tomorrow is at 5:50 a.m. Here are the forecast highlights for this afternoon through Tuesday. A warmer and wetter weather pattern will begin early Friday, continuing into early next week, with highest chances of showers and thunderstorms Friday morning, Saturday, and either late Monday or Tuesday. Note, starting May 29, 2026, this Outlook product will be discontinued. Please see the above products for more detailed forecast information. The current time is 7:49 p.m. Central Daylight Time. 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This program originates from the National Weather Service Forecast Office in St. Louis, Missouri, and serves parts of East Central Missouri and Southwest Illinois, including the St. Louis metro area and surrounding counties. Tonight, clear, cooler with lows in the mid-40s. North winds 10 to 15 miles per hour this evening, becoming light and variable. Thursday, sunny. Highs in the mid-70s. Southeast winds 5 to 10 miles per hour. Thursday night, mostly cloudy. A chance of showers with a slight chance of thunderstorms after midnight. Not as cool with lows in the mid-50s. Southeast winds 5 to 10 miles per hour. Chance of rain 50%. Friday, mostly cloudy with a chance of showers and thunderstorms in the morning, then mostly sunny in the afternoon. Highs in the lower 80s. South winds 10 to 15 miles per hour with gusts up to 25 miles per hour. Chance of rain 50%. Friday night, partly cloudy. A chance of showers with a slight chance of thunderstorms after midnight. Not as cool with lows in the mid-60s. South winds 5 to 10 miles per hour. Chance of rain 40%. Saturday, a chance of thunderstorms. Showers likely, mainly in the morning. Highs in the mid-80s. Chance of rain 70%. Saturday night, mostly cloudy with a slight chance of showers and thunderstorms in the evening, then partly cloudy after midnight. Lows in the mid-60s. Chance of rain 20%. Sunday, mostly sunny. Highs in the upper 80s. Sunday night, mostly clear. A slight chance of showers and thunderstorms after midnight. Lows around 70. Chance of rain 20%. Monday, mostly sunny. A chance of showers and thunderstorms in the afternoon. Breezy with highs in the upper 80s.
chance of rain 40%. Monday night and Tuesday, showers likely with a chance of thunderstorms. Lows around 70. Highs in the lower 80s. Chance of rain 70%. Tuesday night, mostly cloudy. Showers likely with a slight chance of thunderstorms in the evening, then a chance of showers after midnight. Lows in the lower 60s. Chance of rain 70%. Wednesday, partly sunny with a 50% chance of showers. Highs in the upper 70s. At 7 p.m. at Lambert Field in St. Louis, it was mostly sunny with a temperature of 71 degrees. The dew point was 37, giving us a relative humidity of 28%. The wind was north at 13 miles an hour, gusting to 22, and the pressure was 30.03 inches and rising. Elsewhere in the metro area, in Chesterfield it was sunny and the temperature was 71. In Belleville it was 71 degrees. In Cahokia, it was sunny and 71 degrees. In St. Charles it was sunny and 71. Across the region, it was sunny in Columbia, Missouri, with a temperature of 71. In Quincy it was sunny and 70 degrees. In Kansas City it was mostly sunny and the temperature was 75. It was sunny in Springfield, Missouri, with a temperature of 73. In Rolla, it was sunny and the temperature was 69. In Farmington it was 72 degrees. It was sunny in Cape Girardeau, with 73 degrees. It was sunny in Springfield, Illinois, with a temperature of 69. Once again in St. Louis, it was mostly sunny. The temperature was 71 degrees and the wind was north at 13 miles an hour, gusting to 22. The St. Louis climate summary for this evening, as of 4 p.m., May 13, 2026. Today's high temperature of 74 degrees occurred at 2:59 p.m. The normal high is 76. The record high is 91 degrees, which was last set in 2018. Today's low temperature of 58 degrees occurred at 5:37 a.m. The normal low is 57. The record low is 40 degrees, which was last set in 1971. No precipitation fell today, which leaves the monthly total at 1.03 inches. The total precipitation for the season since March 1st still stands at 13.07 inches and the total precipitation for the year is still 15.49 inches. The normal high temperature for tomorrow is 76 degrees, and the normal low is 57. The record high for tomorrow is 93, which occurred in 2013, and the record low is 37, which occurred in 1920. Sunset tonight is at 8:05 p.m. Sunrise tomorrow is at 5:50 a.m. Here are the forecast highlights for this afternoon through Tuesday. A warmer and wetter weather pattern will begin early Friday, continuing into early next week, with highest chances of showers and thunderstorms Friday morning, Saturday, and either late Monday or Tuesday. Note, starting May 29, 2026, this Outlook product will be discontinued. Please see the above products for more detailed forecast information. The current time is 7:55 p.m. Central Daylight Time. 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This program originates from the National Weather Service Forecast Office in St. Louis, Missouri, and serves parts of East Central Missouri and Southwest Illinois, including the St. Louis metro area and surrounding counties. Tonight, clear, cooler with lows in the mid-40s. North winds 10 to 15 miles per hour this evening, becoming light and variable. Thursday, sunny. Highs in the mid-70s. Southeast winds 5 to 10 miles per hour. Thursday night, mostly cloudy. A chance of showers with a slight chance of thunderstorms after midnight. Not as cool with lows in the mid-50s. Southeast winds 5 to 10 miles per hour. Chance of rain 50%. Friday, mostly cloudy with a chance of showers and thunderstorms in the morning, then mostly sunny in the afternoon. Highs in the lower 80s.
South winds 10 to 15 miles per hour with gusts up to 25 miles per hour. Chance of rain 50%. Friday night, partly cloudy. A chance of showers with a slight chance of thunderstorms after midnight. Not as cool with lows in the mid-60s. South winds 5 to 10 miles per hour. Chance of rain 40%. Saturday, a chance of thunderstorms. Showers likely, mainly in the morning. Highs in the mid-80s. Chance of rain 70%. Saturday night, mostly cloudy with a slight chance of showers and thunderstorms in the evening, then partly cloudy after midnight. Lows in the mid-60s. Chance of rain 20%. Sunday, mostly sunny. Highs in the upper 80s. Sunday night, mostly clear. A slight chance of showers and thunderstorms after midnight. Lows around 70. Chance of rain 20%. Monday, mostly sunny. A chance of showers and thunderstorms in the afternoon. Breezy with highs in the upper 80s. Chance of rain 40%. Monday night and Tuesday, showers likely with a chance of thunderstorms. Lows around 70. Highs in the lower 80s. Chance of rain 70%. Tuesday night, mostly cloudy. Showers likely with a slight chance of thunderstorms in the evening, then a chance of showers after midnight. Lows in the lower 60s. Chance of rain 70%. Wednesday, partly sunny with a 50% chance of showers. Highs in the upper 70s. At 7 p.m. at Lambert Field in St. Louis, it was mostly sunny with a temperature of 71 degrees. The dew point was 37, giving us a relative humidity of 28%. The wind was north at 13 miles an hour, gusting to 22, and the pressure was 30.03 inches and rising. Elsewhere in the metro area, in Chesterfield it was sunny and the temperature was 71. In Belleville it was 71 degrees. In Cahokia, it was sunny and 71 degrees. In St. Charles it was sunny and 71. Across the region, it was sunny in Columbia, Missouri, with a temperature of 71. In Quincy it was sunny and 70 degrees. In Kansas City, it was mostly sunny and the temperature was 75. It was sunny in Springfield, Missouri, with a temperature of 73. In Rolla, it was sunny and the temperature was 69. In Farmington, it was 72 degrees. It was sunny in Cape Girardeau, with 73 degrees. It was sunny in Springfield, Illinois, with a temperature of 69. Once again in St. Louis, it was mostly sunny, the temperature was 71 degrees and the wind was north at 13 miles an hour, gusting to 22. The St. Louis climate summary for this evening, as of 4 p.m., May 13, 2026. Today's high temperature of 74 degrees occurred at 2:59 p.m. The normal high is 76. The record high is 91 degrees, which was last set in 2018. Today's low temperature of 58 degrees occurred at 5:37 a.m. The normal low is 57. The record low is 40 degrees, which was last set in 1971. No precipitation fell today, which leaves the monthly total at 1.03 inches. The total precipitation for the season since March 1st still stands at 13.07 inches and the total precipitation for the year is still 15.49 inches. The normal high temperature for tomorrow is 76 degrees, and the normal low is 57. The record high for tomorrow is 93, which occurred in 2013, and the record low is 37, which occurred in 1920. Sunset tonight is at 8:05 p.m. Sunrise tomorrow is at 5:50 a.m. Here are the forecast highlights for this afternoon through Tuesday. A warmer and wetter weather pattern will begin early Friday, continuing into early next week, with highest chances of showers and thunderstorms Friday morning, Saturday, and either late Monday or Tuesday. Note, starting May 29, 2026, this Outlook product will be discontinued. Please see the above products for more detailed forecast information.
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This program originates from the National Weather Service Forecast Office in St. Louis, Missouri, and serves parts of East Central Missouri and Southwest Illinois, including the St. Louis metro area and surrounding counties. Tonight, clear, cooler with lows in the mid-40s. North winds 10 to 15 miles per hour this evening, becoming light and variable. Thursday, sunny. Highs in the mid-70s. Southeast winds 5 to 10 miles per hour. Thursday night, mostly cloudy. A chance of showers with a slight chance of thunderstorms after midnight. Not as cool with lows in the mid-50s. Southeast winds 5 to 10 miles per hour. Chance of rain 50%. Friday, mostly cloudy with a chance of showers and thunderstorms in the morning, then mostly sunny in the afternoon. Highs in the lower 80s. South winds 10 to 15 miles per hour with gusts up to 25 miles per hour. Chance of rain 50%. Friday night, partly cloudy. A chance of showers with a slight chance of thunderstorms after midnight. Not as cool with lows in the mid-60s. South winds 5 to 10 miles per hour. Chance of rain 40%. Saturday, a chance of thunderstorms. Showers likely, mainly in the morning. Highs in the mid-80s. Chance of rain 70%. Saturday night, mostly cloudy with a slight chance of showers and thunderstorms in the evening, then partly cloudy after midnight. Lows in the mid-60s. Chance of rain 20%. Sunday, mostly sunny. Highs in the upper 80s. Sunday night, mostly clear. A slight chance of showers and thunderstorms after midnight. Lows around 70. Chance of rain 20%. Monday, mostly sunny. A chance of showers and thunderstorms in the afternoon. Breezy with highs in the upper 80s. Chance of rain 40%. Monday night and Tuesday, showers likely with a chance of thunderstorms. Lows around 70. Highs in the lower 80s. Chance of rain 70%. Tuesday night, mostly cloudy. Showers likely with a slight chance of thunderstorms in the evening, then a chance of showers after midnight. Lows in the lower 60s. Chance of rain 70%. Wednesday, partly sunny with a 50% chance of showers. Highs in the upper 70s. At 7 p.m. at Lambert Field in St. Louis, it was mostly sunny with a temperature of 71 degrees. The dew point was 37, giving us a relative humidity of 28%. The wind was north at 13 miles an hour, gusting to 22, and the pressure was 30.03 inches and rising. Elsewhere in the metro area, in Chesterfield it was sunny and the temperature was 71. In Belleville it was 71 degrees. In Cahokia, it was sunny and 71 degrees. In St. Charles it was sunny and 71. Across the region, it was sunny in Columbia, Missouri, with a temperature of 71. In Quincy it was sunny and 70 degrees. In Kansas City, it was mostly sunny and the temperature was 75. It was sunny in Springfield, Missouri, with a temperature of 73. In Rolla, it was sunny and the temperature was 69. In Farmington, it was 72 degrees. It was sunny in Cape Girardeau, with 73 degrees. It was sunny in Springfield, Illinois, with a temperature of 69. Once again in St. Louis, it was mostly sunny, the temperature was 71 degrees and the wind was north at 13 miles an hour, gusting to 22. The St. Louis climate summary for this evening, as of 4 p.m., May 13, 2026. Today's high temperature of 74 degrees occurred at 2:59 p.m. The normal high is 76. The record high is 91 degrees, which was last set in 2018. Today's low temperature of 58 degrees occurred at 5:37 a.m. The normal low is 57.
the record low is 40 degrees, which was last set in 1971. No precipitation fell today, which leaves the monthly total at 1.03 inches. The total precipitation for the season since March 1st still stands at 13.07 inches, and the total precipitation for the year is still 15.49 inches. The normal high temperature for tomorrow is 76 degrees, and the normal low is 57. The record high for tomorrow is 93, which occurred in 2013, and the record low is 37, which occurred in 1920. Sunset tonight is at 8.05 p.m. Sunrise tomorrow is at 5.50 a.m. Here are the forecast highlights for this afternoon through Tuesday. A warmer and wetter weather pattern will begin early Friday, continuing into early next week, with highest chances of showers and thunderstorms Friday morning, Saturday, and either late Monday or Tuesday. Note, starting May 29, 2026, this Outlook product will be discontinued. Please see the above products for more detailed forecast information. The current time is 8.07 p.m. Central Daylight Time. 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This program originates from the National Weather Service Forecast Office in St. Louis, Missouri, and serves parts of East Central Missouri and Southwest Illinois, including the St. Louis metro area and surrounding counties. Tonight, clear, cooler with lows in the mid-40s. North winds 10 to 15 miles per hour this evening, becoming light and variable. Thursday, sunny. Highs in the mid-70s. Southeast winds 5 to 10 miles per hour. Thursday night, mostly cloudy. A chance of showers with a slight chance of thunderstorms after midnight. Not as cool with lows in the mid-50s. Southeast winds 5 to 10 miles per hour. Chance of rain 50%. Friday, mostly cloudy with a chance of showers and thunderstorms in the morning, then mostly sunny in the afternoon. Highs in the lower 80s. South winds 10 to 15 miles per hour with gusts up to 25 miles per hour. Chance of rain 50%. Friday night, partly cloudy. A chance of showers with a slight chance of thunderstorms after midnight. Not as cool with lows in the mid-60s. South winds 5 to 10 miles per hour. Chance of rain 40%. Saturday, a chance of thunderstorms. Showers likely, mainly in the morning. Highs in the mid-80s. Chance of rain 70%. Saturday night, mostly cloudy with a slight chance of showers and thunderstorms in the evening, then partly cloudy after midnight. Lows in the mid-60s. Chance of rain 20%. Sunday, mostly sunny. Highs in the upper 80s. Sunday night, mostly clear. A slight chance of showers and thunderstorms after midnight. Lows around 70. Chance of rain 20%. Monday, mostly sunny. A chance of showers and thunderstorms in the afternoon. Breezy with highs in the upper 80s. Chance of rain 40%. Monday night and Tuesday, showers likely with a chance of thunderstorms. Lows around 70. Highs in the lower 80s. Chance of rain 70%. Tuesday night, mostly cloudy. Showers likely with a slight chance of thunderstorms in the evening, then a chance of showers after midnight. Lows in the lower 60s. Chance of rain 70%. Wednesday, partly sunny with a 50% chance of showers. Highs in the upper 70s. At 8 p.m. at Lambert Field in St. Louis, it was clear with a temperature of 68 degrees. The dew point was 36, giving us a relative humidity of 30%. The wind was north at 9 miles an hour, and the pressure was 30.04 inches and rising. Elsewhere in the metro area, in Chesterfield it was clear and the temperature was 69. In Belleville it was 68 degrees. In Cahokia, it was clear and 68 degrees. In St. Charles it was clear and 67. Across the region, it was clear in Columbia, Missouri, with a temperature of 66.
In Quincy, it was clear and 65 degrees. In Kansas City, it was partly cloudy and the temperature was 73. It was clear in Springfield, Missouri, with a temperature of 70. In Rolla, it was clear and the temperature was 65. In Farmington, it was 66 degrees. It was clear in Cape Girardeau, with 68 degrees. It was clear in Springfield, Illinois, with a temperature of 64. Once again in St. Louis, it was clear, the temperature was 68 degrees, and the wind was north at 9 miles an hour. The St. Louis climate summary for this evening, as of 4 p.m., May 13, 2026. Today's high temperature of 74 degrees occurred at 2:59 p.m. The normal high is 76. The record high is 91 degrees, which was last set in 2018. Today's low temperature of 58 degrees occurred at 5:37 a.m. The normal low is 57. The record low is 40 degrees, which was last set in 1971. No precipitation fell today, which leaves the monthly total at 1.03 inches. The total precipitation for the season since March 1st still stands at 13.07 inches, and the total precipitation for the year is still 15.49 inches. The normal high temperature for tomorrow is 76 degrees, and the normal low is 57. The record high for tomorrow is 93, which occurred in 2013, and the record low is 37, which occurred in 1920. Sunset tonight is at 8:05 p.m. Sunrise tomorrow is at 5:50 a.m. Here are the forecast highlights for this afternoon through Tuesday. A warmer and wetter weather pattern will begin early Friday, continuing into early next week, with highest chances of showers and thunderstorms Friday morning, Saturday, and either late Monday or Tuesday. Note, starting May 29, 2026, this Outlook product will be discontinued. Please see the above products for more detailed forecast information. The current time is 8:14 p.m. Central Daylight Time. 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This program originates from the National Weather Service Forecast Office in St. Louis, Missouri, and serves parts of East Central Missouri and Southwest Illinois, including the St. Louis metro area and surrounding counties. Tonight, clear, cooler with lows in the mid-40s. North winds 10 to 15 miles per hour this evening, becoming light and variable. Thursday, sunny. Highs in the mid-70s. Southeast winds 5 to 10 miles per hour. Thursday night, mostly cloudy. A chance of showers with a slight chance of thunderstorms after midnight. Not as cool with lows in the mid-50s. Southeast winds 5 to 10 miles per hour. Chance of rain 50%. Friday, mostly cloudy with a chance of showers and thunderstorms in the morning, then mostly sunny in the afternoon. Highs in the lower 80s. South winds 10 to 15 miles per hour with gusts up to 25 miles per hour. Chance of rain 50%. Friday night, partly cloudy. A chance of showers with a slight chance of thunderstorms after midnight. Not as cool with lows in the mid-60s. South winds 5 to 10 miles per hour. Chance of rain 40%. Saturday, a chance of thunderstorms. Showers likely, mainly in the morning. Highs in the mid-80s. Chance of rain 70%. Saturday night, mostly cloudy with a slight chance of showers and thunderstorms in the evening, then partly cloudy after midnight. Lows in the mid-60s. Chance of rain 20%. Sunday, mostly sunny. Highs in the upper 80s. Sunday night, mostly clear. A slight chance of showers and thunderstorms after midnight. Lows around 70. Chance of rain 20%. Monday, mostly sunny. A chance of showers and thunderstorms in the afternoon. Breezy with highs in the upper 80s. Chance of rain 40%. Monday night and Tuesday, showers likely with a chance of thunderstorms. Lows around 70.
highs in the lower 80s. Chance of rain 70%. Tuesday night, mostly cloudy. Showers likely with a slight chance of thunderstorms in the evening, then a chance of showers after midnight. Lows in the lower 60s. Chance of rain 70%. Wednesday, partly sunny with a 50% chance of showers. Highs in the upper 70s. At 8 p.m. at Lambert Field in St. Louis, it was clear with a temperature of 68 degrees. The dew point was 36, giving us a relative humidity of 30%. The wind was north at 9 miles an hour, and the pressure was 30.04 inches and rising. Elsewhere in the metro area, in Chesterfield, it was clear and the temperature was 69. In Belleville, it was 68 degrees. In Cahokia, it was clear and 68 degrees. In St. Charles, it was clear and 67. Across the region, it was clear in Columbia, Missouri, with a temperature of 66. In Quincy, it was clear and 65 degrees. In Kansas City, it was partly cloudy and the temperature was 73. Showers after midnight. Lows in

9. In Belleville, it was 68 degrees. In Cahokia, it was clear and 68 degrees. In St. Charles, it was clear and 67. Across the region, it was clear in Columbia, Missouri, with a temperature of 66. In Quincy, it was clear and 65 degrees. In Kansas City, it was partly cloudy and the temperature was 73. It was clear in Springfield, Missouri, with a temperature of 70. In Rolla, it was clear and the temperature was 65. In Farmington, it was 66 degrees. It was clear in Cape Girardeau, with 68 degrees. It was clear in Springfield, Illinois, with a temperature of 64. Once again in St. Louis, it was clear, the temperature was 68 degrees and the wind was north at 9 miles an hour. The St. Louis climate summary for this evening, as of 4 p.m., May 13, 2026. Today's high temperature of 74 degrees occurred at 2:59 p.m. The normal high is 76. The record high is 91 degrees, which was last set in 2018. Today's low temperature of 58 degrees occurred at 5:37 a.m. The normal low is 57. The record low is 40 degrees, which was last set in 1971. No precipitation fell today, which leaves the monthly total at 1.03 inches. The total precipitation for the season since March 1st still stands at 13.07 inches and the total precipitation for the year is still 15.49 inches. The normal high temperature for tomorrow is 76 degrees, and the normal low is 57. The record high for tomorrow is 93, which occurred in 2013, and the record low is 37, which occurred in 1920. Sunset tonight is at 8:05 p.m. Sunrise tomorrow is at 5:50 a.m. Here are the forecast highlights for this afternoon through Tuesday. A warmer and wetter weather pattern will begin early Friday, continuing into early next week, with highest chances of showers and thunderstorms Friday morning, Saturday, and either late Monday or Tuesday. Note, starting May 29, 2026, this Outlook product will be discontinued. Please see the above products for more detailed forecast information. The current time is 8:20 p.m. Central Daylight Time. 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Tonight, clear, cooler with lows in the mid-40s. North winds 10 to 15 miles per hour this evening, becoming light and variable. Thursday, sunny. Highs in the mid-70s. Southeast winds 5 to 10 miles per hour. Thursday night, mostly cloudy. A chance of showers with a slight chance of thunderstorms after midnight. Not as cool with lows in the mid-50s. Southeast winds 5 to 10 miles per hour. Chance of rain 50%. Friday, mostly cloudy with a chance of showers and thunderstorms in the morning, then mostly sunny in the afternoon. Highs in the lower 80s. South winds 10 to 15 miles per hour with gusts up to 25 miles per hour. Chance of rain 50%. Friday night, partly cloudy. A chance of showers with a slight chance of thunderstorms after midnight. Not as cool with lows in the mid-60s. South winds 5 to 10 miles per hour. Chance of rain 40%. Saturday, a chance of thunderstorms. Showers likely, mainly in the morning. Highs in the mid-80s. Chance of rain 70%. Saturday night, mostly cloudy with a slight chance of showers and thunderstorms in the evening, then partly cloudy after midnight. Lows in the mid-60s. Chance of rain 20%. Sunday, mostly sunny. Highs in the upper 80s. Sunday night, mostly clear. A slight chance of showers and thunderstorms after midnight. Lows around 70. Chance of rain 20%. Monday,

sunny. A chance of showers and thunderstorms in the afternoon. Breezy with highs in the upper 80s. Chance of rain 40%. Monday night and Tuesday, showers likely with a chance of thunderstorms. Lows around 70. Highs in the lower 80s. Chance of rain 70%. Tuesday night, mostly cloudy. Showers likely with a slight chance of thunderstorms in the evening, then a chance of showers after midnight. Lows in the lower 60s. Chance of rain 70%. Wednesday, partly sunny with a 50% chance of showers. Highs in the upper 70s. At 8 p.m. at Lambert Field in St. Louis, it was clear with a temperature of 68 degrees. The dew point was 36, giving us a relative humidity of 30%. The wind was north at 9 miles an hour, and the pressure was 30.04 inches and rising. Elsewhere in the metro area, in Chesterfield, it was clear and the temperature was 69. In Belleville, it was 68 degrees. In Cahokia, it was clear and 68 degrees. In St. Charles, it was clear and 67. Across the region, it was clear in Columbia, Missouri, with a temperature of 66. In Quincy, it was clear and 65 degrees. In Kansas City, it was partly cloudy and the temperature was 73. It was clear in Springfield, Missouri, with a temperature of 70. In Rolla, it was clear and the temperature was 65. In Farmington, it was 66 degrees. It was clear in Cape Girardeau, with 68 degrees. It was clear in Springfield, Illinois, with a temperature of 64. Once again in St. Louis, it was clear, the temperature was 68 degrees and the wind was north at 9 miles an hour. The St. Louis climate summary for this evening, as of 4 p.m., May 13, 2026. Today's high temperature of 74 degrees occurred at 2:59 p.m. The normal high is 76. The record high is 91 degrees, which was last set in 2018. Today's low temperature of 58 degrees occurred at 5:37 a.m. The normal low is 57. The record low is 40 degrees, which was last set in 1971. No precipitation fell today, which leaves the monthly total at 1.03 inches. The total precipitation for the season since March 1st still stands at 13.07 inches and the total precipitation for the year is still 15.49 inches. The normal high temperature for tomorrow is 76 degrees, and the normal low is 57. The record high for tomorrow is 93, which occurred in 2013, and the record low is 37, which occurred in 1920. Sunset tonight is at 8:05 p.m. Sunrise tomorrow is at 5:50 a.m. Here are the forecast highlights for this afternoon through Tuesday. A warmer and wetter weather pattern will begin early Friday, continuing into early next week, with highest chances of showers and thunderstorms Friday morning, Saturday, and either late Monday or Tuesday. Note, starting May 29, 2026, this Outlook product will be discontinued. Please see the above products for more detailed forecast information. The current time is 8:26 p.m. Central Daylight Time. 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This program originates from the National Weather Service Forecast Office in St. Louis, Missouri, and serves parts of East Central Missouri and Southwest Illinois, including the St. Louis metro area and surrounding counties. Tonight, clear, cooler with lows in the mid-40s. North winds 10 to 15 miles per hour this evening, becoming light and variable. Thursday, sunny. Highs in the mid-70s. Southeast winds 5 to 10 miles per hour. Thursday night, mostly cloudy. A chance of showers with a slight chance of thunderstorms after midnight. Not as cool with lows in the mid-50s. Southeast winds 5 to 10 miles per hour. Chance of rain 50%. Friday, mostly cloudy with a chance of showers and thunderstorms in the morning, then mostly sunny in the afternoon. Highs in the lower
80s. South winds 10 to 15 miles per hour with gusts up to 25 miles per hour. Chance of rain 50%. Friday night, partly cloudy. A chance of showers with a slight chance of thunderstorms after midnight. Not as cool with lows in the mid-60s. South winds 5 to 10 miles per hour. Chance of rain 40%. Saturday, a chance of thunderstorms. Showers likely, mainly in the morning. Highs in the mid-80s. Chance of rain 70%. Saturday night, mostly cloudy with a slight chance of showers and thunderstorms in the evening, then partly cloudy after midnight. Lows in the mid-60s. Chance of rain 20%. Sunday, mostly sunny. Highs in the upper 80s. Sunday night, mostly clear. A slight chance of showers and thunderstorms after midnight. Lows around 70. Chance of rain 20%. Monday, mostly sunny. A chance of showers and thunderstorms in the afternoon. Breezy with highs in the upper 80s. Chance of rain 40%. Monday night and Tuesday, showers likely with a chance of thunderstorms. Lows around 70. Highs in the lower 80s. Chance of rain 70%. Tuesday night, mostly cloudy. Showers likely with a slight chance of thunderstorms in the evening, then a chance of showers after midnight. Lows in the lower 60s. Chance of rain 70%. Wednesday, partly sunny with a 50% chance of showers. Highs in the upper 70s. At 8 p.m. at Lambert Field in St. Louis, it was clear with a temperature of 68 degrees. The dew point was 36, giving us a relative humidity of 30%. The wind was north at 9 miles an hour, and the pressure was 30.04 inches and rising. Elsewhere in the metro area, in Chesterfield, it was clear and the temperature was 69. In Belleville, it was 68 degrees. In Cahokia, it was clear and 68 degrees. In St. Charles, it was clear and 67. Across the region, it was clear in Columbia, Missouri, with a temperature of 66. In Quincy, it was clear and 65 degrees. In Kansas City, it was partly cloudy and the temperature was 73. It was clear in Springfield, Missouri, with a temperature of 70. In Rolla, it was clear and the temperature was 65. In Farmington, it was 66 degrees. It was clear in Cape Girardeau, with 68 degrees. It was clear in Springfield, Illinois, with a temperature of 64. Once again in St. Louis, it was clear, the temperature was 68 degrees and the wind was north at 9 miles an hour. Here are the forecast highlights for this afternoon through Tuesday. A warmer and wetter weather pattern will begin early Friday, continuing into early next week, with highest chances of showers and thunderstorms Friday morning, Saturday, and either late Monday or Tuesday. Note, starting May 29, 2026, this Outlook product will be discontinued. Please see the above products for more detailed forecast information. The current time is 8:31 p.m. Central Daylight Time. 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Tonight, clear, cooler with lows in the mid-40s. North winds 10 to 15 miles per hour this evening, becoming light and variable. Thursday, sunny. Highs in the mid-70s. Southeast winds 5 to 10 miles per hour. Thursday night, mostly cloudy. A chance of showers with a slight chance of thunderstorms after midnight. Not as cool with lows in the mid-50s. Southeast winds 5 to 10 miles per hour. Chance of rain 50%. Friday, mostly cloudy with a chance of showers and thunderstorms in the morning, then mostly sunny in the afternoon. Highs in the lower 80s. South winds 10 to 15 miles per hour with gusts up to 20.
25 miles per hour. Chance of rain 50%. Friday night, partly cloudy. A chance of showers with a slight chance of thunderstorms after midnight. Not as cool with lows in the mid-60s. South winds 5 to 10 miles per hour. Chance of rain 40%. Saturday, a chance of thunderstorms. Showers likely, mainly in the morning. Highs in the mid-80s. Chance of rain 70%. Saturday night, mostly cloudy with a slight chance of showers and thunderstorms in the evening, then partly cloudy after midnight. Lows in the mid-60s. Chance of rain 20%. Sunday, mostly sunny. Highs in the upper 80s. Sunday night, mostly clear. A slight chance of showers and thunderstorms after midnight. Lows around 70. Chance of rain 20%. Monday, mostly sunny. A chance of showers and thunderstorms in the afternoon. Breezy with highs in the upper 80s. Chance of rain 40%. Monday night and Tuesday, showers likely with a chance of thunderstorms. Lows around 70. Highs in the lower 80s. Chance of rain 70%. Tuesday night, mostly cloudy. Showers likely with a slight chance of thunderstorms in the evening, then a chance of showers after midnight. Lows in the lower 60s. Chance of rain 70%. Wednesday, partly sunny with a 50% chance of showers. Highs in the upper 70s. At 8 p.m. at Lambert Field in St. Louis, it was clear with a temperature of 68 degrees. The dew point was 36, giving us a relative humidity of 30%. The wind was north at 9 miles an hour, and the pressure was 30.04 inches and rising. Elsewhere in the metro area, in Chesterfield it was clear and the temperature was 69. In Belleville it was 68 degrees. In Cahokia, it was clear and 68 degrees. In St. Charles it was clear and 67. Across the region, it was clear in Columbia, Missouri, with a temperature of 66. In Quincy it was clear and 65 degrees. In Kansas City, it was partly cloudy and the temperature was 73. It was clear in Springfield, Missouri, with a temperature of 70. In Rolla, it was clear and the temperature was 65. In Farmington, it was 66 degrees. It was clear in Cape Girardeau, with 68 degrees. It was clear in Springfield, Illinois, with a temperature of 64. Once again in St. Louis, it was clear, the temperature was 68 degrees and the wind was north at 9 miles an hour. Here are the forecast highlights for this afternoon through Tuesday. A warmer and wetter weather pattern will begin early Friday, continuing into early next week, with highest chances of showers and thunderstorms Friday morning, Saturday, and either late Monday or Tuesday. Note, starting May 29, 2026, this Outlook product will be discontinued. Please see the above products for more detailed forecast information. The current time is 8:36 p.m. Central Daylight Time. 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This program originates from the National Weather Service Forecast Office in St. Louis, Missouri, and serves parts of East Central Missouri and Southwest Illinois, including the St. Louis metro area and surrounding counties. Tonight, clear, cooler with lows in the mid-40s. North winds 10 to 15 miles per hour this evening, becoming light and variable. Thursday, sunny. Highs in the mid-70s. Southeast winds 5 to 10 miles per hour. Thursday night, mostly cloudy. A chance of showers with a slight chance of thunderstorms after midnight. Not as cool with lows in the mid-50s. Southeast winds 5 to 10 miles per hour. Chance of rain 50%. Friday, mostly cloudy with a chance of showers and thunderstorms in the morning, then mostly sunny in the afternoon. Highs in the lower 80s. South winds 10 to 15 miles per hour with gusts up to 25 miles per hour. Chance of rain 50%. Friday.
Tonight, partly cloudy. A chance of showers with a slight chance of thunderstorms after midnight. Not as cool with lows in the mid-60s. South winds 5 to 10 miles per hour. Chance of rain 40%. Saturday, a chance of thunderstorms. Showers likely, mainly in the morning. Highs in the mid-80s. Chance of rain 70%. Saturday night, mostly cloudy with a slight chance of showers and thunderstorms in the evening, then partly cloudy after midnight. Lows in the mid-60s. Chance of rain 20%. Sunday, mostly sunny. Highs in the upper 80s. Sunday night, mostly clear. A slight chance of showers and thunderstorms after midnight. Lows around 70. Chance of rain 20%. Monday, mostly sunny. A chance of showers and thunderstorms in the afternoon. Breezy with highs in the upper 80s. Chance of rain 40%. Monday night and Tuesday, showers likely with a chance of thunderstorms. Lows around 70. Highs in the lower 80s. Chance of rain 70%. Tuesday night, mostly cloudy. Showers likely with a slight chance of thunderstorms in the evening, then a chance of showers after midnight. Lows in the lower 60s. Chance of rain 70%. Wednesday, partly sunny with a 50% chance of showers. Highs in the upper 70s. At 8 p.m. at Lambert Field in St. Louis, it was clear with a temperature of 68 degrees. The dew point was 36, giving us a relative humidity of 30%. The wind was north at 9 miles an hour, and the pressure was 30.04 inches and rising. Elsewhere in the metro area, in Chesterfield it was clear and the temperature was 69. In Belleville it was 68 degrees. In Cahokia, it was clear and 68 degrees. In St. Charles it was clear and 67. Across the region, it was clear in Columbia, Missouri, with a temperature of 66. In Quincy, it was clear and 65 degrees. In Kansas City, it was partly cloudy and the temperature was 73. It was clear in Springfield, Missouri, with a temperature of 70. In Rolla, it was clear and the temperature was 65. In Farmington, it was 66 degrees. It was clear in Cape Girardeau, with 68 degrees. It was clear in Springfield, Illinois, with a temperature of 64. Once again in St. Louis, it was clear, the temperature was 68 degrees and the wind was north at 9 miles an hour. Here are the forecast highlights for this afternoon through Tuesday. A warmer and wetter weather pattern will begin early Friday, continuing into early next week, with highest chances of showers and thunderstorms Friday morning, Saturday, and either late Monday or Tuesday. Note, starting May 29, 2026, this Outlook product will be discontinued. Please see the above products for more detailed forecast information. The current time is 8:41 p.m. Central Daylight Time. 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This program originates from the National Weather Service Forecast Office in St. Louis, Missouri, and serves parts of East Central Missouri and Southwest Illinois, including the St. Louis metro area and surrounding counties. Tonight, clear, cooler with lows in the mid-40s. North winds 10 to 15 miles per hour this evening, becoming light and variable. Thursday, sunny. Highs in the mid-70s. Southeast winds 5 to 10 miles per hour. Thursday night, mostly cloudy. A chance of showers with a slight chance of thunderstorms after midnight. Not as cool with lows in the mid-50s. Southeast winds 5 to 10 miles per hour. Chance of rain 50%. Friday, mostly cloudy with a chance of showers and thunderstorms in the morning, then mostly sunny in the afternoon. Highs in the lower 80s. South winds 10 to 15 miles per hour with gusts up to 25 miles per hour. Chance of rain 50%. Friday night, partly cloudy. A chance of showers with a slight chance of thunderstorms.
after midnight. Not as cool with lows in the mid-60s. South winds 5 to 10 miles per hour. Chance of rain 40%. Saturday, a chance of thunderstorms. Showers likely, mainly in the morning. Highs in the mid-80s. Chance of rain 70%. Saturday night, mostly cloudy with a slight chance of showers and thunderstorms in the evening, then partly cloudy after midnight. Lows in the mid-60s. Chance of rain 20%. Sunday, mostly sunny. Highs in the upper 80s. Sunday night, mostly clear. A slight chance of showers and thunderstorms after midnight. Lows around 70. Chance of rain 20%. Monday, mostly sunny. A chance of showers and thunderstorms in the afternoon. Breezy with highs in the upper 80s. Chance of rain 40%. Monday night and Tuesday, showers likely with a chance of thunderstorms. Lows around 70. Highs in the lower 80s. Chance of rain 70%. Tuesday night, mostly cloudy. Showers likely with a slight chance of thunderstorms in the evening, then a chance of showers after midnight. Lows in the lower 60s. Chance of rain 70%. Wednesday, partly sunny with a 50% chance of showers. Highs in the upper 70s. At 8 p.m. at Lambert Field in St. Louis, it was clear with a temperature of 68 degrees. The dew point was 36, giving us a relative humidity of 30%. The wind was north at 9 miles an hour, and the pressure was 30.04 inches and rising. Elsewhere in the metro area, in Chesterfield it was clear and the temperature was 69. In Belleville it was 68 degrees. In Cahokia, it was clear and 68 degrees. In St. Charles it was clear and 67. Across the region, it was clear in Columbia, Missouri, with a temperature of 66. In Quincy it was clear and 65 degrees. In Kansas City, it was partly cloudy and the temperature was 73. It was clear in Springfield, Missouri, with a temperature of 70. In Rolla, it was clear and the temperature was 65. In Farmington, it was 66 degrees. It was clear in Cape Girardeau, with 68 degrees. It was clear in Springfield, Illinois, with a temperature of 64. Once again in St. Louis, it was clear, the temperature was 68 degrees and the wind was north at 9 miles an hour. Here are the forecast highlights for this afternoon through Tuesday. A warmer and wetter weather pattern will begin early Friday, continuing into early next week, with highest chances of showers and thunderstorms Friday morning, Saturday, and either late Monday or Tuesday. Note, starting May 29, 2026, this Outlook product will be discontinued. Please see the above products for more detailed forecast information. The current time is 8:45 p.m. Central Daylight Time. 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This program originates from the National Weather Service Forecast Office in St. Louis, Missouri, and serves parts of East Central Missouri and Southwest Illinois, including the St. Louis metro area and surrounding counties. Tonight, clear, cooler with lows in the mid-40s. North winds 10 to 15 miles per hour this evening, becoming light and variable. Thursday, sunny. Highs in the mid-70s. Southeast winds 5 to 10 miles per hour. Thursday night, mostly cloudy. A chance of showers with a slight chance of thunderstorms after midnight. Not as cool with lows in the mid-50s. Southeast winds 5 to 10 miles per hour. Chance of rain 50%. Friday, mostly cloudy with a chance of showers and thunderstorms in the morning, then mostly sunny in the afternoon. Highs in the lower 80s. South winds 10 to 15 miles per hour with gusts up to 25 miles per hour. Chance of rain 50%. Friday night, partly cloudy. A chance of showers with a slight chance of thunderstorms after midnight. Not as cool with lows in the mid-60s.
South winds 5 to 10 miles per hour. Chance of rain 40%. Saturday, a chance of thunderstorms. Showers likely, mainly in the morning. Highs in the mid-80s. Chance of rain 70%. Saturday night, mostly cloudy with a slight chance of showers and thunderstorms in the evening, then partly cloudy after midnight. Lows in the mid-60s. Chance of rain 20%. Sunday, mostly sunny. Highs in the upper 80s. Sunday night, mostly clear. A slight chance of showers and thunderstorms after midnight. Lows around 70. Chance of rain 20%. Monday, mostly sunny. A chance of showers and thunderstorms in the afternoon. Breezy with highs in the upper 80s. Chance of rain 40%. Monday night and Tuesday, showers likely with a chance of thunderstorms. Lows around 70. Highs in the lower 80s. Chance of rain 70%. Tuesday night, mostly cloudy. Showers likely with a slight chance of thunderstorms in the evening, then a chance of showers after midnight. Lows in the lower 60s. Chance of rain 70%. Wednesday, partly sunny with a 50% chance of showers. Highs in the upper 70s. At 8 p.m. at Lambert Field in St. Louis, it was clear with a temperature of 68 degrees. The dew point was 36, giving us a relative humidity of 30%. The wind was north at 9 miles an hour, and the pressure was 30.04 inches and rising. Elsewhere in the metro area, in Chesterfield, it was clear and the temperature was 69. In Belleville, it was 68 degrees. In Cahokia, it was clear and 68 degrees. In St. Charles, it was clear and 67. Across the region, it was clear in Columbia, Missouri, with a temperature of 66. In Quincy, it was clear and 65 degrees. In Kansas City, it was partly cloudy and the temperature was 73. It was clear in Springfield, Missouri, with a temperature of 70. In Rolla, it was clear and the temperature was 65. In Farmington, it was 66 degrees. It was clear in Cape Girardeau, with 68 degrees. It was clear in Springfield, Illinois, with a temperature of 64. Once again in St. Louis, it was clear, the temperature was 68 degrees and the wind was north at 9 miles an hour. Here are the forecast highlights for this afternoon through Tuesday. A warmer and wetter weather pattern will begin early Friday, continuing into early next week, with highest chances of showers and thunderstorms Friday morning, Saturday, and either late Monday or Tuesday. Note, starting May 29, 2026, this Outlook product will be discontinued. Please see the above products for more detailed forecast information. The current time is 8:50 p.m. Central Daylight Time. 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This program originates from the National Weather Service Forecast Office in St. Louis, Missouri, and serves parts of East Central Missouri and Southwest Illinois, including the St. Louis metro area and surrounding counties. Tonight, clear, cooler with lows in the mid-40s. North winds 10 to 15 miles per hour this evening, becoming light and variable. Thursday, sunny. Highs in the mid-70s. Southeast winds 5 to 10 miles per hour. Thursday night, mostly cloudy. A chance of showers with a slight chance of thunderstorms after midnight. Not as cool with lows in the mid-50s. Southeast winds 5 to 10 miles per hour. Chance of rain 50%. Friday, mostly cloudy with a chance of showers and thunderstorms in the morning, then mostly sunny in the afternoon. Highs in the lower 80s. South winds 10 to 15 miles per hour with gusts up to 25 miles per hour. Chance of rain 50%. Friday night, partly cloudy. A chance of showers with a slight chance of thunderstorms after midnight. Not as cool with lows in the mid-60s. South winds 5 to 10 miles per hour. Chance of rain 40%.
Saturday, a chance of thunderstorms. Showers likely, mainly in the morning. Highs in the mid-80s. Chance of rain 70%. Saturday night, mostly cloudy with a slight chance of showers and thunderstorms in the evening, then partly cloudy after midnight. Lows in the mid-60s. Chance of rain 20%. Sunday, mostly sunny. Highs in the upper 80s. Sunday night, mostly clear. Cloudy with a chance of showers and thunderstorms in the morning, then mostly sunny in the afternoon. Highs in the lower 80s. South winds 10 to 15 miles per hour with gusts up to 25 miles per hour. Chance of rain 50%. Friday night, partly cloudy. A chance of showers with a slight chance of thunderstorms after midnight. Not as cool with lows in the mid-60s. South winds 5 to 10 miles per hour. Chance of rain 40%. Saturday, a chance of thunderstorms. Showers likely, mainly in the morning. Highs in the mid-80s. Chance of rain 70%. Saturday night, mostly cloudy with a slight chance of showers and thunderstorms in the evening, then partly cloudy after midnight. Lows in the mid-60s. Chance of rain 20%. Sunday, mostly sunny. Highs in the upper 80s. Sunday night, mostly clear. A slight chance of showers and thunderstorms after midnight. Lows around 70. Chance of rain 20%. Monday, mostly sunny. A chance of showers and thunderstorms in the afternoon. Breezy with highs in the upper 80s. Chance of rain 40%. Monday night and Tuesday, showers likely with a chance of thunderstorms. In the mid-60s. South winds 5 to 10 miles per hour. Chance of rain 40%. Saturday, a chance of thunderstorms. Showers likely, mainly in the morning. Highs in the mid-80s. Chance of rain 70%. Saturday night, mostly cloudy with a slight chance of showers and thunderstorms in the evening, then partly cloudy after midnight. Lows in the mid-60s. Chance of rain 20%. Sunday, mostly sunny. Highs in the upper 80s. Sunday night, mostly clear. A slight chance of showers and thunderstorms after midnight. Lows around 70. Chance of rain 20%. Monday, mostly sunny. A chance of showers and thunderstorms in the afternoon. Breezy with highs in the upper 80s. Chance of rain 40%. Monday night and Tuesday, showers likely with a chance of thunderstorms. Lows around 70. Highs in the lower 80s. Chance of rain 70%. Tuesday night, mostly cloudy. Showers likely with a slight chance of thunderstorms in the evening, then a chance of showers after midnight. Lows in the lower 60s. Chance of rain 70%. Wednesday, partly sunny with a 50% chance of showers. Highs in the upper 70s. At 8 p.m. at Lambert Field in St. Louis, it was clear with a temperature of 68 degrees. The dew point was 36, giving us a relative humidity of 30%. The wind was north at 9 miles an hour, and the pressure was 30.04 inches and rising. Elsewhere in the metro area, in Chesterfield, it was clear and the temperature was 69. In Belleville, it was 68 degrees. In Cahokia, it was clear and 68 degrees. In St. Charles, it was clear and 67. Across the region, it was clear in Columbia, Missouri, with a temperature of 66. In Quincy, it was clear and 65 degrees. In Kansas City, it was partly cloudy and the temperature was 73. It was clear in Springfield, Missouri, with a temperature of 70. In Rolla, it was clear and the temperature was 65. In Farmington, it was 66 degrees. It was clear in Cape Girardeau, with 68 degrees. It was clear in Springfield, Illinois, with a temperature of 64. Once again in St. Louis, it was clear, the temperature was 68 degrees and the wind was north at 9 miles an hour. Here are the forecast highlights.

this afternoon through Tuesday. A warmer and wetter weather pattern will begin early Friday, continuing into early next week, with highest chances of showers and thunderstorms Friday morning, Saturday, and either late Monday or Tuesday. Note, starting May 29, 2026, this Outlook product will be discontinued. Please see the above products for more detailed forecast information. The current time is 8:55 p.m. Central Daylight Time. 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Tonight, clear, cooler with lows in the mid-40s. North winds 10 to 15 miles per hour this evening, becoming light and variable. Thursday, sunny. Highs in the mid-70s. Southeast winds 5 to 10 miles per hour. Thursday night, mostly cloudy. A chance of showers with a slight chance of thunderstorms after midnight. Not as cool with lows in the mid-50s. Southeast winds 5 to 10 miles per hour. Chance of rain 50%. Friday, mostly cloudy with a chance of showers and thunderstorms in the morning, then mostly sunny in the afternoon. Highs in the lower 80s. South winds 10 to 15 miles per hour with gusts up to 25 miles per hour. Chance of rain 50%. Friday night, partly cloudy. A chance of showers with a slight chance of thunderstorms after midnight. Not as cool with lows in the mid-60s. South winds 5 to 10 miles per hour. Chance of rain 40%. Saturday, a chance of thunderstorms. Showers likely, mainly in the morning. Highs in the mid-80s. Chance of rain 70%. Saturday night, mostly cloudy with a slight chance of showers and thunderstorms in the evening, then partly cloudy after midnight. Lows in the mid-60s. Chance of rain 20%. Sunday, mostly sunny. Highs in the upper 80s. Sunday night, mostly clear. A slight chance of showers and thunderstorms after midnight. Lows around 70. Chance of rain 20%. Monday, mostly sunny. A chance of showers and thunderstorms in the afternoon. Breezy with highs in the upper 80s. Chance of rain 40%. Monday night and Tuesday, showers likely with a chance of thunderstorms. Lows around 70. Highs in the lower 80s. Chance of rain 70%. Tuesday night, mostly cloudy. Showers likely with a slight chance of thunderstorms in the evening, then a chance of showers after midnight. Lows in the lower 60s. Chance of rain 70%. Wednesday, partly sunny with a 50% chance of showers. Highs in the upper 70s. At 8 p.m. at Lambert Field in St. Louis, it was clear with a temperature of 68 degrees. The dew point was 36, giving us a relative humidity of 30%. The wind was north at 9 miles an hour, and the pressure was 30.04 inches and rising. Elsewhere in the metro area, in Chesterfield, it was clear and the temperature was 69. In Belleville, it was 68 degrees. In Cahokia, it was clear and 68 degrees. In St. Charles, it was clear and 67. Across the region, it was clear in Columbia, Missouri, with a temperature of 66. In Quincy, it was clear and 65 degrees. In Kansas City, it was partly cloudy and the temperature was 73. It was clear in Springfield, Missouri, with a temperature of 70. In Rolla, it was clear and the temperature was 65. In Farmington, it was 66 degrees. It was clear in Cape Girardeau, with 68 degrees. It was clear in Springfield, Illinois, with a temperature of 64. Once again in St. Louis, it was clear, the temperature was 68 degrees, and the wind was north at 9 miles an hour. Here are the forecast highlights for this afternoon through Tuesday. A warmer and wetter weather pattern will be...
early Friday, continuing into early next week, with highest chances of showers and thunderstorms Friday morning, Saturday, and either late Monday or Tuesday. Note, starting May 29, 2026, this Outlook product will be discontinued. Please see the above products for more detailed forecast information. The current time is 9 p.m. Central Daylight Time. 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Tonight, clear, cooler with lows in the mid-40s. North winds 10 to 15 miles per hour this evening, becoming light and variable. Thursday, sunny. Highs in the mid-70s. Southeast winds 5 to 10 miles per hour. Thursday night, mostly cloudy. A chance of showers with a slight chance of thunderstorms after midnight. Not as cool with lows in the mid-50s. Southeast winds 5 to 10 miles per hour. Chance of rain 50%. Friday, mostly cloudy with a chance of showers and thunderstorms in the morning, then mostly sunny in the afternoon. Highs in the lower 80s. South winds 10 to 15 miles per hour with gusts up to 25 miles per hour. Chance of rain 50%. Friday night, partly cloudy. A chance of showers with a slight chance of thunderstorms after midnight. Not as cool with lows in the mid-60s. South winds 5 to 10 miles per hour. Chance of rain 40%. Saturday, a chance of thunderstorms. Showers likely, mainly in the morning. Highs in the mid-80s. Chance of rain 70%. Saturday night, mostly cloudy with a slight chance of showers and thunderstorms in the evening, then partly cloudy after midnight. Lows in the mid-60s. Chance of rain 20%. Sunday, mostly sunny. Highs in the upper 80s. Sunday night, mostly clear. A slight chance of showers and thunderstorms after midnight. Lows around 70. Chance of rain 20%. Monday, mostly sunny. A chance of showers and thunderstorms in the afternoon. Breezy with highs in the upper 80s. Chance of rain 40%. Monday night and Tuesday, showers likely with a chance of thunderstorms. Lows around 70. Highs in the lower 80s. Chance of rain 70%. Tuesday night, mostly cloudy. Showers likely with a slight chance of thunderstorms in the evening, then a chance of showers after midnight. Lows in the lower 60s. Chance of rain 70%. Wednesday, partly sunny with a 50% chance of showers. Highs in the upper 70s. At 8 p.m. at Lambert Field in St. Louis, it was clear with a temperature of 68 degrees. The dew point was 36, giving us a relative humidity of 30%. The wind was north at 9 miles an hour, and the pressure was 30.04 inches and rising. Elsewhere in the metro area, in Chesterfield, it was clear and the temperature was 69. In Belleville, it was 68 degrees. In Cahokia, it was clear and 68 degrees. In St. Charles, it was clear and 67. Across the region, it was clear in Columbia, Missouri, with a temperature of 66. In Quincy, it was clear and 65 degrees. In Kansas City, it was partly cloudy and the temperature was 73. It was clear in Springfield, Missouri, with a temperature of 70. In Rolla, it was clear and the temperature was 65. In Farmington, it was 66 degrees. It was clear in Cape Girardeau, with 68 degrees. It was clear in Springfield, Illinois, with a temperature of 64. Once again in St. Louis, it was clear, the temperature was 68 degrees and the wind was north at 9 miles an hour. Here are the forecast highlights for this afternoon through Tuesday. A warmer and wetter weather pattern will begin early Friday, continuing into early next week, with highest chances of showers and thunderstorms Friday.
Monday morning, Saturday, and either late Monday or Tuesday. Note, starting May 29, 2026, this Outlook product will be discontinued. Please see the above products for more detailed forecast information. The current time is 9:05 p.m. Central Daylight Time. 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Tonight, clear, cooler with lows in the mid-40s. North winds 10 to 15 miles per hour this evening, becoming light and variable. Thursday, sunny. Highs in the mid-70s. Southeast winds 5 to 10 miles per hour. Thursday night, mostly cloudy. A chance of showers with a slight chance of thunderstorms after midnight. Not as cool with lows in the mid-50s. Southeast winds 5 to 10 miles per hour. Chance of rain 50%. Friday, mostly cloudy with a chance of showers and thunderstorms in the morning, then mostly sunny in the afternoon. Highs in the lower 80s. South winds 10 to 15 miles per hour with gusts up to 25 miles per hour. Chance of rain 50%. Friday night, partly cloudy. A chance of showers with a slight chance of thunderstorms after midnight. Not as cool with lows in the mid-60s. South winds 5 to 10 miles per hour. Chance of rain 40%. Saturday, a chance of thunderstorms. Showers likely, mainly in the morning. Highs in the mid-80s. Chance of rain 70%. Saturday night, mostly cloudy with a slight chance of showers and thunderstorms in the evening, then partly cloudy after midnight. Lows in the mid-60s. Chance of rain 20%. Sunday, mostly sunny. Highs in the upper 80s. Sunday night, mostly clear. A slight chance of showers and thunderstorms after midnight. Lows around 70. Chance of rain 20%. Monday, mostly sunny. A chance of showers and thunderstorms in the afternoon. Breezy with highs in the upper 80s. Chance of rain 40%. Monday night and Tuesday, showers likely with a chance of thunderstorms. Lows around 70. Highs in the lower 80s. Chance of rain 70%. Tuesday night, mostly cloudy. Showers likely with a slight chance of thunderstorms in the evening, then a chance of showers after midnight. Lows in the lower 60s. Chance of rain 70%. Wednesday, partly sunny with a 50% chance of showers. Highs in the upper 70s. At 8 p.m. at Lambert Field in St. Louis, it was clear with a temperature of 68 degrees. The dew point was 36, giving us a relative humidity of 30%. The wind was north at 9 miles an hour, and the pressure was 30.04 inches and rising. Elsewhere in the metro area, in Chesterfield it was clear and the temperature was 69. In Belleville it was 68 degrees. In Cahokia, it was clear and 68 degrees. In St. Charles it was clear and 67. Across the region, it was clear in Columbia, Missouri, with a temperature of 66. In Quincy it was clear and 65 degrees. In Kansas City, it was partly cloudy and the temperature was 73. It was clear in Springfield, Missouri, with a temperature of 70. In Rolla, it was clear and the temperature was 65. In Farmington, it was 66 degrees. It was clear in Cape Girardeau, with 68 degrees. It was clear in Springfield, Illinois, with a temperature of 64. Once again in St. Louis, it was clear, the temperature was 68 degrees and the wind was north at 9 miles an hour. Here are the forecast highlights for elsewhere in the metro area. In Chesterfield it was clear and the temperature was 69. In Belleville it was 68 degrees. In Cahokia it was clear and 68 degrees. In St. Charles it was clear and 60.

7. Across the region, it was clear in Columbia, Missouri, with a temperature of 66. In Quincy, it was clear and 65 degrees. In Kansas City, it was partly cloudy and the temperature was 73. It was clear in Springfield, Missouri, with a temperature of 70. In Rolla, it was clear and the temperature was 65. In Farmington, it was 66 degrees. It was clear in Cape Girardeau, with 68 degrees. It was clear in Springfield, Illinois, with a temperature of 64. Once again in St. Louis, it was clear, the temperature was 68 degrees, and the wind was north at 9 miles an hour. Here are the forecast highlights for this afternoon through Tuesday. A warmer and wetter weather pattern will begin early Friday, continuing into early next week, with highest chances of showers and thunderstorms Friday morning, Saturday, and either late Monday or Tuesday. Note, starting May 29, 2026, this Outlook product will be discontinued. Please see the above products for more detailed forecast information. The current time is 9:10 p.m. Central Daylight Time. 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Tonight, clear, cooler with lows in the mid-40s. North winds 10 to 15 miles per hour this evening, becoming light and variable. Thursday, sunny. Highs in the mid-70s. Southeast winds 5 to 10 miles per hour. Thursday night, mostly cloudy. A chance of showers with a slight chance of thunderstorms after midnight. Not as cool with lows in the mid-50s. Southeast winds 5 to 10 miles per hour. Chance of rain 50%. Friday, mostly cloudy with a chance of showers and thunderstorms in the morning, then mostly sunny in the afternoon. Highs in the lower 80s. South winds 10 to 15 miles per hour with gusts up to 25 miles per hour. Chance of rain 50%. Friday night, partly cloudy. A chance of showers with a slight chance of thunderstorms after midnight. Not as cool with lows in the mid-60s. South winds 5 to 10 miles per hour. Chance of rain 40%. Saturday, a chance of thunderstorms. Showers likely, mainly in the morning. Highs in the mid-80s. Chance of rain 70%. Saturday night, mostly cloudy with a slight chance of showers and thunderstorms in the evening, then partly cloudy after midnight. Lows in the mid-60s. Chance of rain 20%. Sunday, mostly sunny. Highs in the upper 80s. Sunday night, mostly clear. A slight chance of showers and thunderstorms after midnight. Lows around 70. Chance of rain 20%. Monday, mostly sunny. A chance of showers and thunderstorms in the afternoon. Breezy with highs in the upper 80s. Chance of rain 40%. Monday night and Tuesday, showers likely with a chance of thunderstorms. Lows around 70. Highs in the lower 80s. Chance of rain 70%. Tuesday night, mostly cloudy. Showers likely with a slight chance of thunderstorms in the evening, then a chance of showers after midnight. Lows in the lower 60s. Chance of rain 70%. Wednesday, partly sunny with a 50% chance of showers. Highs in the upper 70s. At 9 p.m. at Lambert Field in St. Louis, it was clear with a temperature of 65 degrees. The dew point was 38, giving us a relative humidity of 36%. The wind was north at 5 miles an hour, and the pressure was 30.05 inches and rising. Elsewhere in the metro area, in Chesterfield it was clear and the temperature was 59. In Belleville it was 64 degrees. In Cahokia, it was clear and 65 degrees. In St. Charles it was clear and 61. Across the region, it was clear in Columbia, Missouri.

with a temperature of 64. In Quincy, it was clear and 62 degrees. In Kansas City, it was clear and the temperature was 65. It was clear in Springfield, Missouri, with a temperature of 66. In Rolla, it was clear and the temperature was 56. In Farmington, it was 62 degrees. It was clear in Cape Girardeau, with 65 degrees. It was clear in Springfield, Illinois, with a temperature of 58. Once again in St. Louis, it was clear, the temperature was 65 degrees and the wind was north at 5 miles an hour. Here are the forecast highlights for this afternoon through Tuesday. A warmer and wetter weather pattern will begin early Friday, continuing into early next week, with highest chances of showers and thunderstorms Friday morning, Saturday, and either late Monday or Tuesday. Note, starting May 29, 2026, this Outlook product will be discontinued. Please see the above products for more detailed forecast information. The current time is 9:15 p.m. Central Daylight Time. 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This program originates from the National Weather Service Forecast Office in St. Louis, Missouri, and serves parts of East Central Missouri and Southwest Illinois, including the St. Louis metro area and surrounding counties. Tonight, clear, cooler with lows in the mid-40s. North winds 10 to 15 miles per hour this evening, becoming light and variable. Thursday, sunny. Highs in the mid-70s. Southeast winds 5 to 10 miles per hour. Thursday night, mostly cloudy. A chance of showers with a slight chance of thunderstorms after midnight. Not as cool with lows in the mid-50s. Southeast winds 5 to 10 miles per hour. Chance of rain 50%. Friday, mostly cloudy with a chance of showers and thunderstorms in the morning, then mostly sunny in the afternoon. Highs in the lower 80s. South winds 10 to 15 miles per hour with gusts up to 25 miles per hour. Chance of rain 50%. Friday night, partly cloudy. A chance of showers with a slight chance of thunderstorms after midnight. Not as cool with lows in the mid-60s. South winds 5 to 10 miles per hour. Chance of rain 40%. Saturday, a chance of thunderstorms. Showers likely, mainly in the morning. Highs in the mid-80s. Chance of rain 70%. Saturday night, mostly cloudy with a slight chance of showers and thunderstorms in the evening, then partly cloudy after midnight. Lows in the mid-60s. Chance of rain 20%. Sunday, mostly sunny. Highs in the upper 80s. Sunday night, mostly clear. A slight chance of showers and thunderstorms after midnight.

showers, likely with a slight chance of thunderstorms in the evening, then a chance of showers after midnight. Lows in the lower 60s. Chance of rain 70%. Wednesday, partly sunny with a 50% chance of showers. Highs in the upper 70s. At 9 p.m. at Lambert Field in St. Louis, it was clear with a temperature of 65 degrees. The dew point was 38, giving us a relative humidity of 36%. The wind was north at 5 miles an hour, and the pressure was 30.05 inches and rising. Elsewhere in the metro area, in Chesterfield, it was clear and the temperature was 59. In Belleville, it was 64 degrees. In Cahokia, it was clear and 65 degrees. In St. Charles, it was clear and 61. Across the region, it was clear in Columbia, Missouri, with a temperature of 64. In Quincy, it was clear and 62 degrees. In Kansas City, it was clear and the temperature was 65. It was clear in Springfield, Missouri, with a temperature of 66. In Rolla, it was clear and the temperature was 56. In Farmington, it was 62 degrees. It was clear in Cape Girardeau, with 65 degrees. It was clear in Springfield, Illinois, with a temperature of 58. Once again in St. Louis, it was clear, the temperature was 65 degrees and the wind was north at 5 miles an hour. Here are the forecast highlights for this afternoon through Tuesday. A warmer and wetter weather pattern will begin early Friday, continuing into early next week, with highest chances of showers and thunderstorms Friday morning, Saturday, and either late Monday or Tuesday. Note, starting May 29, 2026, this Outlook product will be discontinued. Please see the above products for more detailed forecast information. The current time is 9:20 p.m. Central Daylight Time. 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This program originates from the National Weather Service Forecast Office in St. Louis, Missouri, and serves parts of East Central Missouri and Southwest Illinois, including the St. Louis metro area and surrounding counties. Tonight, clear, cooler with lows in the mid-40s. North winds 10 to 15 miles per hour this evening, becoming light and variable. Thursday, sunny. Highs in the mid-70s. Southeast winds 5 to 10 miles per hour. Thursday night, mostly cloudy. A chance of showers with a slight chance of thunderstorms after midnight. Not as cool with lows in the mid-50s. Southeast winds 5 to 10 miles per hour. Chance of rain 50%. Friday, mostly cloudy with a chance of showers and thunderstorms in the morning, then mostly sunny in the afternoon. Highs in the lower 80s. South winds 10 to 15 miles per hour with gusts up to 25 miles per hour. Chance of rain 50%. Friday night, partly cloudy. A chance of showers with a slight chance of thunderstorms after midnight. Not as cool with lows in the mid-60s. South winds 5 to 10 miles per hour. Chance of rain 40%. Saturday, a chance of thunderstorms. Showers likely, mainly in the morning. Highs in the mid-80s. Chance of rain 70%. Saturday night, mostly cloudy with a slight chance of showers and thunderstorms in the evening, then partly cloudy after midnight. Lows in the mid-60s. Chance of rain 20%. Sunday, mostly sunny. Highs in the upper 80s. Sunday night, mostly clear. A slight chance of showers and thunderstorms after midnight. Lows around 70. Chance of rain 20%. Monday, mostly sunny. A chance of showers and thunderstorms in the afternoon. Breezy with highs in the upper 80s. Chance of rain 40%. Monday night and Tuesday, showers likely with a chance of thunderstorms. Lows around 70. Highs in the lower 80s. Chance of rain 70%. Tuesday night, mostly cloudy. Showers likely with a slight chance of thunderstorms in the evening, then a chance of showers.

after midnight. Lows in the lower 60s. Chance of rain 70%. Wednesday, partly sunny with a 50% chance of showers. Highs in the upper 70s. At 9 p.m. at Lambert Field in St. Louis, it was clear with a temperature of 65 degrees. The dew point was 38, giving us a relative humidity of 36%. The wind was north at 5 miles an hour, and the pressure was 30.05 inches and rising. Elsewhere in the metro area, in Chesterfield, it was clear and the temperature was 59. In Belleville, it was 64 degrees. In Cahokia, it was clear and 65 degrees. In St. Charles, it was clear and 61. Across the region, it was clear in Columbia, Missouri, with a temperature of 64. In Quincy, it was clear and 62 degrees. In Kansas City, it was clear and the temperature was 65. It was clear in Springfield, Missouri, with a temperature of 66. In Rolla, it was clear and the temperature was 56. In Farmington, it was 62 degrees. It was clear in Cape Girardeau, with 65 degrees. It was clear in Springfield, Illinois, with a temperature of 58. Once again in St. Louis, it was clear, the temperature was 65 degrees and the wind was north at 5 miles an hour. Here are the forecast highlights for this afternoon through Tuesday. A warmer and wetter weather pattern will begin early Friday, continuing into early next week, with highest chances of showers and thunderstorms Friday morning, Saturday, and either late Monday or Tuesday. Note, starting May 29, 2026, this Outlook product will be discontinued. Please see the above products for more detailed forecast information. The current time is 9:25 p.m. Central Daylight Time. 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Tonight, clear, cooler with lows in the mid-40s. North winds 10 to 15 miles per hour this evening, becoming light and variable. Thursday, sunny. Highs in the mid-70s. Southeast winds 5 to 10 miles per hour. Thursday night, mostly cloudy. A chance of showers with a slight chance of thunderstorms after midnight. Not as cool with lows in the mid-50s. Southeast winds 5 to 10 miles per hour. Chance of rain 50%. Friday, mostly cloudy with a chance of showers and thunderstorms in the morning, then mostly sunny in the afternoon. Highs in the lower 80s. South winds 10 to 15 miles per hour with gusts up to 25 miles per hour. Chance of rain 50%. Friday night, partly cloudy. A chance of showers with a slight chance of thunderstorms after midnight. Not as cool with lows in the mid-60s. South winds 5 to 10 miles per hour. Chance of rain 40%. Saturday, a chance of thunderstorms. Showers likely, mainly in the morning. Highs in the mid-80s. Chance of rain 70%. Saturday night, mostly cloudy with a slight chance of showers and thunderstorms in the evening, then partly cloudy after midnight. Lows in the mid-60s. Chance of rain 20%. Sunday, mostly sunny. Highs in the upper 80s. Sunday night, mostly clear. A slight chance of showers and thunderstorms after midnight. Lows around 70. Chance of rain 20%. Monday, mostly sunny. A chance of showers and thunderstorms in the afternoon. Breezy with highs in the upper 80s. Chance of rain 40%. Monday night and Tuesday, showers likely with a chance of thunderstorms. Lows around 70. Highs in the lower 80s. Chance of rain 70%. Tuesday night, mostly cloudy. Showers likely with a slight chance of thunderstorms in the evening, then a chance of showers after midnight. Lows in the lower 60s. Chance of rain 70%.
Wednesday, partly sunny with a 50% chance of showers. Highs in the upper 70s. At 9 p.m. at Lambert Field in St. Louis, it was clear with a temperature of 65 degrees. The dew point was 38, giving us a relative humidity of 36%. The wind was north at 5 miles an hour, and the pressure was 30.05 inches and rising. Elsewhere in the metro area, in Chesterfield it was clear and the temperature was 59. In Belleville it was 64 degrees. In Cahokia, it was clear and 65 degrees. In St. Charles it was clear and 61. Across the region, it was clear in Columbia, Missouri, with a temperature of 64. In Quincy it was clear and 62 degrees. In Kansas City, it was clear and the temperature was 65. It was clear in Springfield, Missouri, with a temperature of 66. In Rolla, it was clear and the temperature was 56. In Farmington, it was 62 degrees. It was clear in Cape Girardeau, with 65 degrees. It was clear in Springfield, Illinois, with a temperature of 58. Once again in St. Louis, it was clear, the temperature was 65 degrees and the wind was north at 5 miles an hour. Here are the forecast highlights for this afternoon through Tuesday. A warmer and wetter weather pattern will begin early Friday, continuing into early next week, with highest chances of showers and thunderstorms Friday morning, Saturday, and either late Monday or Tuesday. Note, starting May 29, 2026, this Outlook product will be discontinued. Please see the above products for more detailed forecast information. The current time is 9:30 p.m. Central Daylight Time. 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Tonight, clear, cooler with lows in the mid-40s. North winds 10 to 15 miles per hour this evening, becoming light and variable. Thursday, sunny. Highs in the mid-70s. Southeast winds 5 to 10 miles per hour. Thursday night, mostly cloudy. A chance of showers with a slight chance of thunderstorms after midnight. Not as cool with lows in the mid-50s. Southeast winds 5 to 10 miles per hour. Chance of rain 50%. Friday, mostly cloudy with a chance of showers and thunderstorms in the morning, then mostly sunny in the afternoon. Highs in the lower 80s. South winds 10 to 15 miles per hour with gusts up to 25 miles per hour. Chance of rain 50%. Friday night, partly cloudy. A chance of showers with a slight chance of thunderstorms after midnight. Not as cool with lows in the mid-60s. South winds 5 to 10 miles per hour. Chance of rain 40%. Saturday, a chance of thunderstorms. Showers likely, mainly in the morning. Highs in the mid-80s. Chance of rain 70%. Saturday night, mostly cloudy with a slight chance of showers and thunderstorms in the evening, then partly cloudy after midnight. Lows in the mid-60s. Chance of rain 20%. Sunday, mostly sunny. Highs in the upper 80s. Sunday night, mostly clear. A slight chance of showers and thunderstorms after midnight. Lows around 70. Chance of rain 20%. Monday, mostly sunny. A chance of showers and thunderstorms in the afternoon. Breezy with highs in the upper 80s. Chance of rain 40%. Monday night and Tuesday, showers likely with a chance of thunderstorms. Lows around 70. Highs in the lower 80s. Chance of rain 70%. Tuesday night, mostly cloudy. Showers likely with a slight chance of thunderstorms in the evening, then a chance of showers after midnight. Lows in the lower 60s. Chance of rain 70%. Wednesday, partly sunny with a 50% chance of midnight. Lows in the mid-60s.
chance of rain 20%. Sunday, mostly sunny. Highs in the upper 80s. Sunday night, mostly clear. A slight chance of showers and thunderstorms after midnight. Lows around 70. Chance of rain 20%. Monday, mostly sunny. A chance of showers and thunderstorms in the afternoon. Breezy with highs in the upper 80s. Chance of rain 40%. Monday night and Tuesday, showers likely with a chance of thunderstorms. Lows around 70. Highs in the lower 80s. Chance of rain 70%. Tuesday night, mostly cloudy. Showers likely with a slight chance of thunderstorms in the evening, then a chance of showers after midnight. Lows in the lower 60s. Chance of rain 70%. Wednesday, partly sunny with a 50% chance of showers. Highs in the upper 70s. At 9 p.m. at Lambert Field in St. Louis, it was clear with a temperature of 65 degrees. The dew point was 38, giving us a relative humidity of 36%. The wind was north at 5 miles an hour, and the pressure was 30.05 inches and rising. Elsewhere in the metro area, in Chesterfield it was clear and the temperature was 59. In Belleville it was 64 degrees. In Cahokia, it was clear and 65 degrees. In St. Charles it was clear and 61. Across the region, it was clear in Columbia, Missouri, with a temperature of 64. In Quincy it was clear and 62 degrees. In Kansas City it was clear and the temperature was 65. It was clear in Springfield, Missouri, with a temperature of 66. In Rolla, it was clear and the temperature was 56. In Farmington it was 62 degrees. It was clear in Cape Girardeau, with 65 degrees. It was clear in Springfield, Illinois, with a temperature of 58. Once again in St. Louis, it was clear, the temperature was 65 degrees and the wind was north at 5 miles an hour. Here are the forecast highlights for this afternoon through Tuesday. A warmer and wetter weather pattern will begin early Friday, continuing into early next week, with highest chances of showers and thunderstorms Friday morning, Saturday, and clear, and 65 degrees. In St. Charles, it was clear and 61. Across the region, it was clear in Columbia, Missouri, with a temperature of 64. In Quincy, it was clear, and 62 degrees. In Kansas City, it was clear and the temperature was 65. It was clear in Springfield, Missouri, with a temperature of 66. In Rolla, it was clear and the temperature was 56. In Farmington, it was 62 degrees. It was clear in Cape Girardeau, with 65 degrees. It was clear in Springfield, Illinois, with a temperature of 58. Once again in St. Louis, it was clear, the temperature was 65 degrees and the wind was north at 5 miles an hour. Here are the forecast highlights for this afternoon through Tuesday. A warmer and wetter weather pattern will begin early Friday, continuing into early next week, with highest chances of showers and thunderstorms Friday morning, Saturday, and either late Monday or Tuesday. Note, starting May 29, 2026, this Outlook product will be discontinued. Please see the above products for more detailed forecast information. The current time is 9:35 p.m. Central Daylight Time. 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This program originates from the National Weather Service Forecast Office in St. Louis, Missouri, and serves parts of East Central Missouri, and it was clear in Springfield, Illinois, with a temperature of 58. Once again in St. Louis, it was clear, the temperature was 65 degrees and the wind was north at 5 miles an hour. Here are the forecast highlights for this afternoon through Tuesday. A warmer and wetter weather pattern will begin early Friday, continuing into early next week, with highest chances of showers and thunderstorms Friday morning, Saturday, and either late Monday or Tuesday. Note, starting May 29, 2026, this Outlook product will be discontinued.

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Tonight, clear, cooler with lows in the mid-40s. North winds 10 to 15 miles per hour this evening, becoming light and variable. Thursday, sunny. Highs in the mid-70s. Southeast winds 5 to 10 miles per hour. Thursday night, mostly cloudy. A chance of showers with a slight chance of thunderstorms after midnight. Not as cool with lows in the mid-50s. Southeast winds 5 to 10 miles per hour. Chance of rain 50%. Friday, mostly cloudy with a chance of showers and thunderstorms in the morning, then mostly sunny in the afternoon. Highs in the lower 80s. South winds 10 to 15 miles per hour with gusts up to 25 miles per hour. Chance of rain 50%. Friday night, partly cloudy. A chance of showers with a slight chance of thunderstorms after midnight. Not as cool with lows in the mid-60s. South winds 5 to 10 miles per hour. Chance of rain 40%. Saturday, a chance of thunderstorms. Showers likely, mainly in the morning. Highs in the mid-80s. Chance of rain 70%. Saturday night, mostly cloudy with a slight chance of showers and thunderstorms in the evening, then partly cloudy after midnight. Lows in the mid-60s. Chance of rain 20%. Sunday, mostly sunny. Highs in the upper 80s. Sunday night, mostly clear. A slight chance of showers and thunderstorms after midnight. Lows around 70. Chance of rain 20%. Monday, mostly sunny. A chance of showers and thunderstorms in the afternoon. Breezy with highs in the upper 80s. Chance of rain 40%. Monday night and Tuesday, showers likely with a chance of thunderstorms. Lows around 70. Highs in the lower 80s. Chance of rain 70%. Tuesday night, mostly cloudy. Showers likely with a slight chance of thunderstorms in the evening, then a chance of showers after midnight. Lows in the lower 60s. Chance of rain 70%. Wednesday, partly sunny with a 50% chance of showers. Highs in the upper 70s. At 9 p.m. at Lambert Field in St. Louis, it was clear with a temperature of 65 degrees. The dew point was 38, giving us a relative humidity of 36%. The wind was north at 5 miles an hour, and the pressure was 30.05 inches and rising. Elsewhere in the metro area, in Chesterfield it was clear and the temperature was 59. In Belleville it was 64 degrees. In Cahokia, it was clear and 65 degrees. In St. Charles it was clear and 61. Across the region, it was clear in Columbia, Missouri, with a temperature of 64. In Quincy it was clear and 62 degrees. In Kansas City, it was clear and the temperature was 65. It was clear in Springfield, Missouri, with a temperature of 66. In Rolla, it was clear and the temperature was 56. In Farmington, it was 62 degrees. It was clear in Cape Girardeau, with 65 degrees. It was clear in Springfield, Illinois, with a temperature of 58. Once again in St. Louis, it was clear, the temperature was 65 degrees and the wind was north at 5 miles an hour. Here are the forecast highlights for this afternoon through Tuesday. A warmer and wetter weather pattern will begin early Friday, continuing into early next week, with highest chances of showers and thunderstorms Friday morning, Saturday, and either late Monday or Tuesday. Note, starting May 29, 2026, this Outlook product will be discontinued. Please see the above products for more detailed forecast information.

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Tonight, clear, cooler with lows in the mid-40s. North winds 10 to 15 miles per hour this evening, becoming light and variable. Thursday, sunny. Highs in the mid-70s. Southeast winds 5 to 10 miles per hour. Thursday night, mostly cloudy. A chance of showers with a slight chance of thunderstorms after midnight. Not as cool with lows in the mid-50s. Southeast winds 5 to 10 miles per hour. Chance of rain 50%. Friday, mostly cloudy with a chance of showers and thunderstorms in the morning, then mostly sunny in the afternoon. Highs in the lower 80s. South winds 10 to 15 miles per hour with gusts up to 25 miles per hour. Chance of rain 50%. Friday night, partly cloudy. A chance of showers with a slight chance of thunderstorms after midnight. Not as cool with lows in the mid-60s. South winds 5 to 10 miles per hour. Chance of rain 40%. Saturday, a chance of thunderstorms. Showers likely, mainly in the morning. Highs in the mid-80s. Chance of rain 70%. Saturday night, mostly cloudy with a slight chance of showers and thunderstorms in the evening, then partly cloudy after midnight. Lows in the mid-60s. Chance of rain 20%. Sunday, mostly sunny. Highs in the upper 80s. Sunday night, mostly clear. A slight chance of showers and thunderstorms after midnight. Lows around 70. Chance of rain 20%. Monday, mostly sunny. A chance of showers and thunderstorms in the afternoon. Breezy with highs in the upper 80s. Chance of rain 40%. Monday night and Tuesday, showers likely with a chance of thunderstorms. Lows around 70. Highs in the lower 80s. Chance of rain 70%. Tuesday night, mostly cloudy. Showers likely with a slight chance of thunderstorms in the evening, then a chance of showers after midnight. Lows in the lower 60s. Chance of rain 70%. Wednesday, partly sunny with a 50% chance of showers. Highs in the upper 70s. At 9 p.m. at Lambert Field in St. Louis, it was clear with a temperature of 65 degrees. The dew point was 38, giving us a relative humidity of 36%. The wind was north at 5 miles an hour, and the pressure was 30.05 inches and rising. Elsewhere in the metro area, in Chesterfield it was clear and the temperature was 59. In Belleville it was 64 degrees. In Cahokia, it was clear and 65 degrees. In St. Charles it was clear and 61. Across the region, it was clear in Columbia, Missouri, with a temperature of 64. In Quincy it was clear and 62 degrees. In Kansas City, it was clear and the temperature was 65. It was clear in Springfield, Missouri, with a temperature of 66. In Rolla, it was clear and the temperature was 56. In Farmington, it was 62 degrees. It was clear in Cape Girardeau, with 65 degrees. It was clear in Springfield, Illinois, with a temperature of 58. Once again in St. Louis, it was clear, the temperature was 65 degrees and the wind was north at 5 miles an hour. Here are the forecast highlights for this afternoon through Tuesday. A warmer and wetter weather pattern will begin early Friday, continuing into early next week, with highest chances of showers and thunderstorms Friday morning, Saturday, and either late Monday or Tuesday. Note, starting May 29, 2026, this Outlook product will be discontinued. Please see the above products for more detailed forecast information. The current time is 9:44 p.m. Central Daylight Time. 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
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Tonight, clear, cooler with lows in the mid-40s. North winds 10 to 15 miles per hour this evening, becoming light and variable. Thursday, sunny. Highs in the mid-70s. Southeast winds 5 to 10 miles per hour. Thursday night, mostly cloudy. A chance of showers with a slight chance of thunderstorms after midnight. Not as cool with lows in the mid-50s. Southeast winds 5 to 10 miles per hour. Chance of rain 50%. Friday, mostly cloudy with a chance of showers and thunderstorms in the morning, then mostly sunny in the afternoon. Highs in the lower 80s. South winds 10 to 15 miles per hour with gusts up to 25 miles per hour. Chance of rain 50%. Friday night, partly cloudy. A chance of showers with a slight chance of thunderstorms after midnight. Not as cool with lows in the mid-60s. South winds 5 to 10 miles per hour. Chance of rain 40%. Saturday, a chance of thunderstorms. Showers likely, mainly in the morning. Highs in the mid-80s. Chance of rain 70%. Saturday night, mostly cloudy with a slight chance of showers and thunderstorms in the evening, then partly cloudy after midnight. Lows in the mid-60s. Chance of rain 20%. Sunday, mostly sunny. Highs in the upper 80s. Sunday night, mostly clear. A slight chance of showers and thunderstorms after midnight. Lows around 70. Chance of rain 20%. Monday, mostly sunny. A chance of showers and thunderstorms in the afternoon. Breezy with highs in the upper 80s. Chance of rain 40%. Monday night and Tuesday, showers likely with a chance of thunderstorms. Lows around 70. Highs in the lower 80s. Chance of rain 70%. Tuesday night, mostly cloudy. Showers likely with a slight chance of thunderstorms in the evening, then a chance of showers after midnight. Lows in the lower 60s. Chance of rain 70%. Wednesday, partly sunny with a 50% chance of showers. Highs in the upper 70s. At 9 p.m. at Lambert Field in St. Louis, it was clear with a temperature of 65 degrees. The dew point was 38, giving us a relative humidity of 36%. The wind was north at 5 miles an hour, and the pressure was 30.05 inches and rising. Elsewhere in the metro area, in Chesterfield it was clear and the temperature was 59. In Belleville it was 64 degrees. In Cahokia, it was clear and 65 degrees. In St. Charles it was clear and 61. Across the region, it was clear in Columbia, Missouri, with a temperature of 64. In Quincy it was clear and 62 degrees. In Kansas City, it was clear and the temperature was 65. It was clear in Springfield, Missouri, with a temperature of 66. In Rolla, it was clear and the temperature was 56. In Farmington, it was 62 degrees. It was clear in Cape Girardeau, with 65 degrees. It was clear in Springfield, Illinois, with a temperature of 58. Once again in St. Louis, it was clear, the temperature was 65 degrees and the wind was north at 5 miles an hour. Here are the forecast highlights for this afternoon through Tuesday. A warmer and wetter weather pattern will begin early Friday, continuing into early next week, with highest chances of showers and thunderstorms Friday morning, Saturday, and either late Monday or Tuesday. Note, starting May 29, 2026, this Outlook product will be discontinued. Please see the above products for more detailed forecast information. The current time is 9:49 p.m. Central Daylight Time.
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Tonight, clear, cooler with lows in the mid-40s. North winds 10 to 15 miles per hour this evening, becoming light and variable. Thursday, sunny. Highs in the mid-70s. Southeast winds 5 to 10 miles per hour. Thursday night, mostly cloudy. A chance of showers with a slight chance of thunderstorms after midnight. Not as cool with lows in the mid-50s. Southeast winds 5 to 10 miles per hour. Chance of rain 50%. Friday, mostly cloudy with a chance of showers and thunderstorms in the morning, then mostly sunny in the afternoon. Highs in the lower 80s. South winds 10 to 15 miles per hour with gusts up to 25 miles per hour. Chance of rain 50%. Friday night, partly cloudy. A chance of showers with a slight chance of thunderstorms after midnight. Not as cool with lows in the mid-60s. South winds 5 to 10 miles per hour. Chance of rain 40%. Saturday, a chance of thunderstorms. Showers likely, mainly in the morning. Highs in the mid-80s. Chance of rain 70%. Saturday night, mostly cloudy with a slight chance of showers and thunderstorms in the evening, then partly cloudy after midnight. Lows in the mid-60s. Chance of rain 20%. Sunday, mostly sunny. Highs in the upper 80s. Sunday night, mostly clear. A slight chance of showers and thunderstorms after midnight. Lows around 70. Chance of rain 20%. Monday, mostly sunny. A chance of showers and thunderstorms in the afternoon. Breezy with highs in the upper 80s. Chance of rain 40%. Monday night and Tuesday, showers likely with a chance of thunderstorms. Lows around 70. Highs in the lower 80s. Chance of rain 70%. Tuesday night, mostly cloudy. Showers likely with a slight chance of thunderstorms in the evening, then a chance of showers after midnight. Lows in the lower 60s. Chance of rain 70%. Wednesday, partly sunny with a 50% chance of showers. Highs in the upper 70s. At 9 p.m. at Lambert Field in St. Louis, it was clear with a temperature of 65 degrees. The dew point was 38, giving us a relative humidity of 36%. The wind was north at 5 miles an hour, and the pressure was 30.05 inches and rising. Elsewhere in the metro area, in Chesterfield it was clear and the temperature was 59. In Belleville it was 64 degrees. In Cahokia, it was clear and 65 degrees. In St. Charles it was clear and 61. Across the region, it was clear in Columbia, Missouri, with a temperature of 64. In Quincy it was clear and 62 degrees. In Kansas City, it was clear and the temperature was 65. It was clear in Springfield, Missouri, with a temperature of 66. In Rolla, it was clear and the temperature was 56. In Farmington, it was 62 degrees. It was clear in Cape Girardeau, with 65 degrees. It was clear in Springfield, Illinois, with a temperature of 58. Once again in St. Louis, it was clear, the temperature was 65 degrees and the wind was north at 5 miles an hour. Here are the forecast highlights for this afternoon through Tuesday. A warmer and wetter weather pattern will begin early Friday, continuing into early next week, with highest chances of showers and thunderstorms Friday morning, Saturday, and either late Monday or Tuesday. Note, starting May 29, 2026, this Outlook product will be discontinued. Please see the above products for more detailed forecast information. The current time is 9:54 p.m. Central Daylight Time.
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This program originates from the National Weather Service Forecast Office in St. Louis, Missouri, and serves parts of east central Missouri and southwest Illinois, including the St. Louis metro area and surrounding counties. Tonight, clear, cooler with lows in the mid-40s. North winds 10 to 15 miles per hour this evening, becoming light and variable. Thursday, sunny. Highs in the mid-70s. Southeast winds 5 to 10 miles per hour. Thursday night, mostly cloudy. A chance of showers with a slight chance of thunderstorms after midnight. Not as cool with lows in the mid-50s. Southeast winds 5 to 10 miles per hour. Chance of rain 50%. Friday, mostly cloudy with a chance of showers and thunderstorms in the morning, then mostly sunny in the afternoon. Highs in the lower 80s. South winds 10 to 15 miles per hour with gusts up to 25 miles per hour. Chance of rain 50%. Friday night, partly cloudy. A chance of showers with a slight chance of thunderstorms after midnight. Not as cool with lows in the mid-60s. South winds 5 to 10 miles per hour. Chance of rain 40%. Saturday, a chance of thunderstorms. Showers likely, mainly in the morning. Highs in the mid-80s. Chance of rain 70%. Saturday night, mostly cloudy with a slight chance of showers and thunderstorms in the evening, then partly cloudy after midnight. Lows in the mid-60s. Chance of rain 20%. Sunday, mostly sunny. Highs in the upper 80s. Sunday night, mostly clear. A slight chance of showers and thunderstorms after midnight. Lows around 70. Chance of rain 20%. Monday, mostly sunny. A chance of showers and thunderstorms in the afternoon. Breezy with highs in the upper 80s. Chance of rain 40%. Monday night and Tuesday, showers likely with a chance of thunderstorms. Lows around 70. Highs in the lower 80s. Chance of rain 70%. Tuesday night, mostly cloudy. Showers likely with a slight chance of thunderstorms in the evening, then a chance of showers after midnight. Lows in the lower 60s. Chance of rain 70%. Wednesday, partly sunny with a 50% chance of showers. Highs in the upper 70s. At 9 p.m. at Lambert Field in St. Louis, it was clear with a temperature of 65 degrees. The dew point was 38, giving us a relative humidity of 36%. The wind was north at 5 miles an hour, and the pressure was 30.05 inches and rising. Elsewhere in the metro area, in Chesterfield it was clear and the temperature was 59. In Belleville it was 64 degrees. In Cahokia, it was clear and 65 degrees. In St. Charles it was clear and 61. Across the region, it was clear in Columbia, Missouri, with a temperature of 64. In Quincy it was clear and 62 degrees. In Kansas City, it was clear and the temperature was 65. It was clear in Springfield, Missouri, with a temperature of 66. In Rolla, it was clear and the temperature was 56. In Farmington, it was 62 degrees. It was clear in Cape Girardeau, with 65 degrees. It was clear in Springfield, Illinois, with a temperature of 58. Once again in St. Louis, it was clear, the temperature was 65 degrees and the wind was north at 5 miles an hour. Here are the forecast highlights for this afternoon through Tuesday. A warmer and wetter weather pattern will begin early Friday, continuing into early next week, with highest chances of showers and thunderstorms Friday morning, Saturday, and either late Monday or Tuesday. Note, starting May 29, 2026, this Outlook product will be discontinued. Please see the above products for more detailed forecast information. The current time is 9:59 p.m. Central Daylight Time.
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This program originates from the National Weather Service Forecast Office in St. Louis, Missouri, and serves parts of East Central Missouri and Southwest Illinois, including the St. Louis metro area and surrounding counties. Tonight, clear, cooler with lows in the mid-40s. North winds 10 to 15 miles per hour this evening, becoming light and variable. Thursday, sunny. Highs in the mid-70s. Southeast winds 5 to 10 miles per hour. Thursday night, mostly cloudy. A chance of showers with a slight chance of thunderstorms after midnight. Not as cool with lows in the mid-50s. Southeast winds 5 to 10 miles per hour. Chance of rain 50%. Friday, mostly cloudy with a chance of showers and thunderstorms in the morning, then mostly sunny in the afternoon. Highs in the lower 80s. South winds 10 to 15 miles per hour with gusts up to 25 miles per hour. Chance of rain 50%. Friday night, partly cloudy. A chance of showers with a slight chance of thunderstorms after midnight. Not as cool with lows in the mid-60s. South winds 5 to 10 miles per hour. Chance of rain 40%. Saturday, a chance of thunderstorms. Showers likely, mainly in the morning. Highs in the mid-80s. Chance of rain 70%. Saturday night, mostly cloudy with a slight chance of showers and thunderstorms in the evening, then partly cloudy after midnight. Lows in the mid-60s. Chance of rain 20%. Sunday, mostly sunny. Highs in the upper 80s. Sunday night, mostly clear. A slight chance of showers and thunderstorms after midnight. Lows around 70. Chance of rain 20%. Monday, mostly sunny. A chance of showers and thunderstorms in the afternoon. Breezy with highs in the upper 80s. Chance of rain 40%. Monday night and Tuesday, showers likely with a chance of thunderstorms. Lows around 70. Highs in the lower 80s. Chance of rain 70%. Tuesday night, mostly cloudy. Showers likely with a slight chance of thunderstorms in the evening, then a chance of showers after midnight. Lows in the lower 60s. Chance of rain 70%. Wednesday, partly sunny with a 50% chance of showers. Highs in the upper 70s. At 9 p.m. at Lambert Field in St. Louis, it was clear with a temperature of 65 degrees. The dew point was 38, giving us a relative humidity of 36%. The wind was north at 5 miles an hour, and the pressure was 30.05 inches and rising. Elsewhere in the metro area, in Chesterfield it was clear and the temperature was 59. In Belleville it was 64 degrees. In Cahokia, it was clear and 65 degrees. In St. Charles it was clear and 61. Across the region, it was clear in Columbia, Missouri, with a temperature of 64. In Quincy it was clear and 62 degrees. In Kansas City, it was clear and the temperature was 65. It was clear in Springfield, Missouri, with a temperature of 66. In Rolla, it was clear and the temperature was 56. In Farmington, it was 62 degrees. It was clear in Cape Girardeau, with 65 degrees. It was clear in Springfield, Illinois, with a temperature of 58. Once again in St. Louis, it was clear, the temperature was 65 degrees and the wind was north at 5 miles an hour. Here are the forecast highlights for this afternoon through Tuesday. A warmer and wetter weather pattern will begin early Friday, continuing into early next week, with highest chances of showers and thunderstorms Friday morning, Saturday, and either late Monday or Tuesday. Note, starting May 29, 2026, this Outlook product will be discontinued. Please see the above products for more detailed forecast information. The current time is 10:04 p.m. Central Daylight Time.
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This program originates from the National Weather Service Forecast Office in St. Louis, Missouri, and serves parts of East Central Missouri and Southwest Illinois, including the St. Louis metro area and surrounding counties. Night, clear, cooler with lows in the mid-40s. North winds 10 to 15 miles per hour this evening, becoming light and variable. Thursday, sunny. Highs in the mid-70s. Southeast winds 5 to 10 miles per hour. Thursday night, mostly cloudy. A chance of showers with a slight chance of thunderstorms after midnight. Not as cool with lows in the mid-50s. Southeast winds 5 to 10 miles per hour. Chance of rain 50%. Friday, mostly cloudy with a chance of showers and thunderstorms in the morning, then mostly sunny in the afternoon. Highs in the lower 80s. South winds 10 to 15 miles per hour with gusts up to 25 miles per hour. Chance of rain 50%. Friday night, partly cloudy. A chance of showers with a slight chance of thunderstorms after midnight. Not as cool with lows in the mid-60s. South winds 5 to 10 miles per hour. Chance of rain 40%. Saturday, a chance of thunderstorms. Showers likely, mainly in the morning. Highs in the mid-80s. Chance of rain 70%. Saturday night, mostly cloudy with a slight chance of showers and thunderstorms in the evening, then partly cloudy after midnight. Lows in the mid-60s. Chance of rain 20%. Sunday, mostly sunny. Highs in the upper 80s. Sunday night, mostly clear. A slight chance of showers and thunderstorms after midnight. Lows around 70. Chance of rain 20%. Monday, mostly sunny. A chance of showers and thunderstorms in the afternoon. Breezy with highs in the upper 80s. Chance of rain 40%. Monday night and Tuesday, showers likely with a chance of thunderstorms. Lows around 70. Highs in the lower 80s. Chance of rain 70%. Tuesday night, mostly cloudy. Showers likely with a slight chance of thunderstorms in the evening, then a chance of showers after midnight. Lows in the lower 60s. Chance of rain 70%. Wednesday, partly sunny with a 50% chance of showers. Highs in the upper 70s. At 9 p.m. at Lambert Field in St. Louis, it was clear with a temperature of 65 degrees. The dew point was 38, giving us a relative humidity of 36%. The wind was north at 5 miles an hour, and the pressure was 30.05 inches and rising. Elsewhere in the metro area, in Chesterfield it was clear and the temperature was 59. In Belleville it was 64 degrees. In Cahokia, it was clear and 65 degrees. In St. Charles it was clear and 61. Across the region, it was clear in Columbia, Missouri, with a temperature of 64. In Quincy it was clear and 62 degrees. In Kansas City, it was clear and the temperature was 65. It was clear in Springfield, Missouri, with a temperature of 66. In Rolla, it was clear and the temperature was 56. In Farmington, it was 62 degrees. It was clear in Cape Girardeau, with 65 degrees. It was clear in Springfield, Illinois, with a temperature of 58. Once again in St. Louis, it was clear, the temperature was 65 degrees and the wind was north at 5 miles an hour. Here are the forecast highlights for this afternoon through Tuesday. A warmer and wetter weather pattern will begin early Friday, continuing into early next week, with highest chances of showers and thunderstorms Friday morning, Saturday, and either late Monday or Tuesday. Note, starting May 29, 2026, this Outlook product will be discontinued. Please see the above products for more detailed forecast information. The current time is 10:09 p.m. Central Daylight Time.
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Tonight, clear, cooler with lows in the mid-40s. North winds 10 to 15 miles per hour this evening, becoming light and variable. Thursday, sunny. Highs in the mid-70s. Southeast winds 5 to 10 miles per hour. Thursday night, mostly cloudy. A chance of showers with a slight chance of thunderstorms after midnight. Not as cool with lows in the mid-50s. Southeast winds 5 to 10 miles per hour. Chance of rain 50%. Friday, mostly cloudy with a chance of showers and thunderstorms in the morning, then mostly sunny in the afternoon. Highs in the lower 80s. South winds 10 to 15 miles per hour with gusts up to 25 miles per hour. Chance of rain 50%. Friday night, partly cloudy. A chance of showers with a slight chance of thunderstorms after midnight. Not as cool with lows in the mid-60s. South winds 5 to 10 miles per hour. Chance of rain 40%. Saturday, a chance of thunderstorms. Showers likely, mainly in the morning. Highs in the mid-80s. Chance of rain 70%. Saturday night, mostly cloudy with a slight chance of showers and thunderstorms in the evening, then partly cloudy after midnight. Lows in the mid-60s. Chance of rain 20%. Sunday, mostly sunny. Highs in the upper 80s. Sunday night, mostly clear. A slight chance of showers and thunderstorms after midnight. Lows around 70. Chance of rain 20%. Monday, mostly sunny. A chance of showers and thunderstorms in the afternoon. Breezy with highs in the upper 80s. Chance of rain 40%. Monday night and Tuesday, showers likely with a chance of thunderstorms. Lows around 70. Highs in the lower 80s. Chance of rain 70%. Tuesday night, mostly cloudy. Showers likely with a slight chance of thunderstorms in the evening, then a chance of showers after midnight. Lows in the lower 60s. Chance of rain 70%. Wednesday, partly sunny with a 50% chance of showers. Highs in the upper 70s. At 10 p.m. at Lambert Field in St. Louis, it was clear with a temperature of 65 degrees. The dew point was 38, giving us a relative humidity of 36%. The wind was north at 5 miles an hour, and the pressure was 30.06 inches and rising. Elsewhere in the metro area, in Chesterfield it was clear and the temperature was 54. In Belleville it was 62 degrees. In Cahokia, it was clear and 62 degrees. In St. Charles it was clear and 58. Across the region, it was clear in Columbia, Missouri, with a temperature of 62. In Quincy it was clear and 64 degrees. In Kansas City, it was clear and the temperature was 67. It was clear in Springfield, Missouri, with a temperature of 58. In Rolla, it was clear and the temperature was 52. In Farmington, it was 54 degrees. It was clear in Cape Girardeau, with 59 degrees. It was clear in Springfield, Illinois, with a temperature of 58. Once again in St. Louis, it was clear, the temperature was 65 degrees and the wind was north at 5 miles an hour. Here are the forecast highlights for this afternoon through Tuesday. A warmer and wetter weather pattern will begin early Friday, continuing into early next week, with highest chances of showers and thunderstorms Friday morning, Saturday, and either late Monday or Tuesday. Note, starting May 29, 2026, this Outlook product will be discontinued. Please see the above products for more detailed forecast information. The current time is 10:14 p.m. Central Daylight Time.
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Tonight, clear, cooler with lows in the mid-40s. North winds 10 to 15 miles per hour this evening, becoming light and variable. Thursday, sunny. Highs in the mid-70s. Southeast winds 5 to 10 miles per hour. Thursday night, mostly cloudy. A chance of showers with a slight chance of thunderstorms after midnight. Not as cool with lows in the mid-50s. Southeast winds 5 to 10 miles per hour. Chance of rain 50%. Friday, mostly cloudy with a chance of showers and thunderstorms in the morning, then mostly sunny in the afternoon. Highs in the lower 80s. South winds 10 to 15 miles per hour with gusts up to 25 miles per hour. Chance of rain 50%. Friday night, partly cloudy. A chance of showers with a slight chance of thunderstorms after midnight. Not as cool with lows in the mid-60s. South winds 5 to 10 miles per hour. Chance of rain 40%. Saturday, a chance of thunderstorms. Showers likely, mainly in the morning. Highs in the mid-80s. Chance of rain 70%. Saturday night, mostly cloudy with a slight chance of showers and thunderstorms in the evening, then partly cloudy after midnight. Lows in the mid-60s. Chance of rain 20%. Sunday, mostly sunny. Highs in the upper 80s. Sunday night, mostly clear. A slight chance of showers and thunderstorms after midnight. Lows around 70. Chance of rain 20%. Monday, mostly sunny. A chance of showers and thunderstorms in the afternoon. Breezy with highs in the upper 80s. Chance of rain 40%. Monday night and Tuesday, showers likely with a chance of thunderstorms. Lows around 70. Highs in the lower 80s. Chance of rain 70%. Tuesday night, mostly cloudy. Showers likely with a slight chance of thunderstorms in the evening, then a chance of showers after midnight. Lows in the lower 60s. Chance of rain 70%. Wednesday, partly sunny with a 50% chance of showers. Highs in the upper 70s. At 10 p.m. at Lambert Field in St. Louis, it was clear with a temperature of 65 degrees. The dew point was 38, giving us a relative humidity of 36%. The wind was north at 5 miles an hour, and the pressure was 30.06 inches and rising. Elsewhere in the metro area, in Chesterfield it was clear and the temperature was 54. In Belleville it was 62 degrees. In Cahokia, it was clear and 62 degrees. In St. Charles it was clear and 58. Across the region, it was clear in Columbia, Missouri, with a temperature of 62. In Quincy it was clear and 64 degrees. In Kansas City, it was clear and the temperature was 67. It was clear in Springfield, Missouri, with a temperature of 58. In Rolla, it was clear and the temperature was 52. In Farmington, it was 54.

with highest chances of showers and thunderstorms Friday morning, Saturday, and either late Monday or Tuesday. Note, starting May 29, 2026, this Outlook product will be discontinued. Please see the above products for more detailed forecast information. The current time is 10:19 p.m. Central Daylight Time. This is NOAA, Weather Radio KDO 89 St. Louis, Missouri, broadcasting on 162.550 MHz. 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Tonight, clear, cooler with lows in the mid-40s. North winds 10 to 15 miles per hour this evening, becoming light and variable. Thursday, sunny. Highs in the mid-70s. Southeast winds 5 to 10 miles per hour. Thursday night, mostly cloudy. A chance of showers with a slight chance of thunderstorms after midnight. Not as cool with lows in the mid-50s. Southeast winds 5 to 10 miles per hour. Chance of rain 50%. Friday, mostly cloudy with a chance of showers and thunderstorms in the morning, then mostly sunny in the afternoon. Highs in the lower 80s. South winds 10 to 15 miles per hour with gusts up to 25 miles per hour. Chance of rain 50%. Friday night, partly cloudy. A chance of showers with a slight chance of thunderstorms after midnight. Not as cool with lows in the mid-60s. South winds 5 to 10 miles per hour. Chance of rain 40%. Saturday, a chance of thunderstorms. Showers likely, mainly in the morning. Highs in the mid-80s. Chance of rain 70%. Saturday night, mostly cloudy with a slight chance of showers and thunderstorms in the evening, then partly cloudy after midnight. Lows in the mid-60s. Chance of rain 20%. Sunday, mostly sunny. Highs in the upper 80s. Sunday night, mostly clear. A slight chance of showers and thunderstorms after midnight. Lows around 70. Chance of rain 20%. Monday, mostly sunny. A chance of showers and thunderstorms in the afternoon. Breezy with highs in the upper 80s. Chance of rain 40%. Monday night and Tuesday, showers likely with a chance of thunderstorms. Lows around 70. Highs in the lower 80s. Chance of rain 70%. Tuesday night, mostly cloudy. Showers likely with a slight chance of thunderstorms in the evening, then a chance of showers after midnight. Lows in the lower 60s. Chance of rain 70%. Wednesday, partly sunny with a 50% chance of showers. Highs in the upper 70s. At 10 p.m. at Lambert Field in St. Louis, it was clear with a temperature of 65 degrees. The dew point was 38, giving us a relative humidity of 36%. The wind was north at 5 miles an hour, and the pressure was 30.06 inches and rising. Elsewhere in the metro area, in Chesterfield it was clear and the temperature was 54. In Belleville it was 62 degrees. In Cahokia, it was clear and 62 degrees. In St. Charles it was clear and 58. Across the region, it was clear in Columbia, Missouri, with a temperature of 62. In Quincy it was clear and 64 degrees. In Kansas City, it was clear and the temperature was 67. It was clear in Springfield, Missouri, with a temperature of 58. In Rolla, it was clear and the temperature was 52. In Farmington, it was 54 degrees. It was clear in Cape Girardeau, with 59 degrees. It was clear in Springfield, Illinois, with a temperature of 58. Once again in St. Louis, it was clear, the temperature was 65 degrees and the wind was north at 5 miles an hour. Here are the forecast highlights for this afternoon through Tuesday. A warmer and wetter weather pattern will begin early Friday, continuing into early next week, with highest chances of showers and thunderstorms Friday morning, Saturday, and either late Monday or Tuesday.

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The current time is 10:24 p.m. Central Daylight Time. 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Tonight, clear, cooler with lows in the mid-40s. North winds 10 to 15 miles per hour this evening, becoming light and variable. Thursday, sunny. Highs in the mid-70s. Southeast winds 5 to 10 miles per hour. Thursday night, mostly cloudy. A chance of showers with a slight chance of thunderstorms after midnight. Not as cool with lows in the mid-50s. Southeast winds 5 to 10 miles per hour. Chance of rain 50%. Friday, mostly cloudy with a chance of showers and thunderstorms in the morning, then mostly sunny in the afternoon. Highs in the lower 80s. South winds 10 to 15 miles per hour with gusts up to 25 miles per hour. Chance of rain 50%. Friday night, partly cloudy. A chance of showers with a slight chance of thunderstorms after midnight. Not as cool with lows in the mid-60s. South winds 5 to 10 miles per hour. Chance of rain 40%. Saturday, a chance of thunderstorms. Showers likely, mainly in the morning. Highs in the mid-80s. Chance of rain 70%. Saturday night, mostly cloudy with a slight chance of showers and thunderstorms in the evening, then partly cloudy after midnight. Lows in the mid-60s. Chance of rain 20%. Sunday, mostly sunny. Highs in the upper 80s. Sunday night, mostly clear. A slight chance of showers and thunderstorms after midnight. Lows around 70. Chance of rain 20%. Monday, mostly sunny. A chance of showers and thunderstorms in the afternoon. Breezy with highs in the upper 80s. Chance of rain 40%. Monday night and Tuesday, showers likely with a chance of thunderstorms. Lows around 70. Highs in the lower 80s. Chance of rain 70%. Tuesday night, mostly cloudy. Showers likely with a slight chance of thunderstorms in the evening, then a chance of showers after midnight. Lows in the lower 60s. Chance of rain 70%. Wednesday, partly sunny with a 50% chance of showers. Highs in the upper 70s. At 10 p.m. at Lambert Field in St. Louis, it was clear with a temperature of 65 degrees. The dew point was 38, giving us a relative humidity of 36%. The wind was north at 5 miles an hour, and the pressure was 30.06 inches and rising. Elsewhere in the metro area, in Chesterfield it was clear and the temperature was 54. In Belleville it was 62 degrees. In Cahokia, it was clear and 62 degrees. In St. Charles it was clear and 58. Across the region, it was clear in Columbia, Missouri, with a temperature of 62. In Quincy it was clear and 64 degrees. In Kansas City, it was clear and the temperature was 67. It was clear in Springfield, Missouri, with a temperature of 58. In Rolla, it was clear and the temperature was 52. In Farmington, it was 54 degrees. It was clear in Cape Girardeau, with 59 degrees. It was clear in Springfield, Illinois, with a temperature of 58. Once again in St. Louis, it was clear, the temperature was 65 degrees and the wind was north at 5 miles an hour. Here are the forecast highlights for this afternoon through Tuesday. A warmer and wetter weather pattern will begin early Friday, continuing into early next week, with highest chances of showers and thunderstorms Friday morning, Saturday, and either late Monday or Tuesday. Note, starting May 29, 2026, this Outlook product will be discontinued.
please see the above products for more detailed forecast information. The current time is 10:28 p.m. Central Daylight Time. 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Tonight, clear, cooler with lows in the mid-40s. North winds 10 to 15 miles per hour this evening, becoming light and variable. Thursday, sunny. Highs in the mid-70s. Southeast winds 5 to 10 miles per hour. Thursday night, mostly cloudy. A chance of showers with a slight chance of thunderstorms after midnight. Not as cool with lows in the mid-50s. Southeast winds 5 to 10 miles per hour. Chance of rain 50%. Friday, mostly cloudy with a chance of showers and thunderstorms in the morning, then mostly sunny in the afternoon. Highs in the lower 80s. South winds 10 to 15 miles per hour with gusts up to 25 miles per hour. Chance of rain 50%. Friday night, partly cloudy. A chance of showers with a slight chance of thunderstorms after midnight. Not as cool with lows in the mid-60s. South winds 5 to 10 miles per hour. Chance of rain 40%. Saturday, a chance of thunderstorms. Showers likely, mainly in the morning. Highs in the mid-80s. Chance of rain 70%. Saturday night, mostly cloudy with a slight chance of showers and thunderstorms in the evening, then partly cloudy after midnight. Lows in the mid-60s. Chance of rain 20%. Sunday, mostly sunny. Highs in the upper 80s. Sunday night, mostly clear. A slight chance of showers and thunderstorms after midnight. Lows around 70. Chance of rain 20%. Monday, mostly sunny. A chance of showers and thunderstorms in the afternoon. Breezy with highs in the upper 80s. Chance of rain 40%. Monday night and Tuesday, showers likely with a chance of thunderstorms. Lows around 70. Highs in the lower 80s. Chance of rain 70%. Tuesday night, mostly cloudy. Showers likely with a slight chance of thunderstorms in the evening, then a chance of showers after midnight. Lows in the lower 60s. Chance of rain 70%. Wednesday, partly sunny with a 50% chance of showers. Highs in the upper 70s. At 10 p.m. at Lambert Field in St. Louis, it was clear with a temperature of 65 degrees. The dew point was 38, giving us a relative humidity of 36%. The wind was north at 5 miles an hour, and the pressure was 30.06 inches and rising. Elsewhere in the metro area, in Chesterfield it was clear and the temperature was 54. In Belleville it was 62 degrees. In Cahokia, it was clear and 62 degrees. In St. Charles it was clear and 58. Across the region, it was clear in Columbia, Missouri, with a temperature of 62. In Quincy it was clear and 64 degrees. In Kansas City, it was clear and the temperature was 67. It was clear in Springfield, Missouri, with a temperature of 58. In Rolla, it was clear and the temperature was 52. In Farmington, it was 54 degrees. It was clear in Cape Girardeau, with 59 degrees. It was clear in Springfield, Illinois, with a temperature of 58. Once again in St. Louis, it was clear, the temperature was 65 degrees and the wind was north at 5 miles an hour. Here are the forecast highlights for this afternoon through Tuesday. A warmer and wetter weather pattern will begin early Friday, continuing into early next week, with highest chances of showers and thunderstorms Friday morning, Saturday, and either late Monday or Tuesday. Note, starting May 29, 2026, this Outlook product will be discontinued. Please see the above products for more detailed forecast information.
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Tonight, clear, cooler with lows in the mid-40s. North winds 10 to 15 miles per hour this evening, becoming light and variable. Thursday, sunny. Highs in the mid-70s. Southeast winds 5 to 10 miles per hour. Thursday night, mostly cloudy. A chance of showers with a slight chance of thunderstorms after midnight. Not as cool with lows in the mid-50s. Southeast winds 5 to 10 miles per hour. Chance of rain 50%. Friday, mostly cloudy with a chance of showers and thunderstorms in the morning, then mostly sunny in the afternoon. Highs in the lower 80s. South winds 10 to 15 miles per hour with gusts up to 25 miles per hour. Chance of rain 50%. Friday night, partly cloudy. A chance of showers with a slight chance of thunderstorms after midnight. Not as cool with lows in the mid-60s. South winds 5 to 10 miles per hour. Chance of rain 40%. Saturday, a chance of thunderstorms. Showers likely, mainly in the morning. Highs in the mid-80s. Chance of rain 70%. Saturday night, mostly cloudy with a slight chance of showers and thunderstorms in the evening, then partly cloudy after midnight. Lows in the mid-60s. Chance of rain 20%. Sunday, mostly sunny. Highs in the upper 80s. Sunday night, mostly clear. A slight chance of showers and thunderstorms after midnight. Lows around 70. Chance of rain 20%. Monday, mostly sunny. A chance of showers and thunderstorms in the afternoon. Breezy with highs in the upper 80s. Chance of rain 40%. Monday night and Tuesday, showers likely with a chance of thunderstorms. Lows around 70. Highs in the lower 80s. Chance of rain 70%. Tuesday night, mostly cloudy. Showers likely with a slight chance of thunderstorms in the evening, then a chance of showers after midnight. Lows in the lower 60s. Chance of rain 70%. Wednesday, partly sunny with a 50% chance of showers. Highs in the upper 70s. At 10 p.m. at Lambert Field in St. Louis, it was clear with a temperature of 65 degrees. The dew point was 38, giving us a relative humidity of 36%. The wind was north at 5 miles an hour, and the pressure was 30.06 inches and rising. Elsewhere in the metro area, in Chesterfield it was clear and the temperature was 54. In Belleville it was 62 degrees. In Cahokia, it was clear and 62 degrees. In St. Charles it was clear and 58. Across the region, it was clear in Columbia, Missouri, with a temperature of 62. In Quincy it was clear and 64 degrees. In Kansas City, it was clear and the temperature was 67. It was clear in Springfield, Missouri, with a temperature of 58. In Rolla, it was clear and the temperature was 52. In Farmington, it was 54 degrees. It was clear in Cape Girardeau, with 59 degrees. It was clear in Springfield, Illinois, with a temperature of 58. Once again in St. Louis, it was clear, the temperature was 65 degrees and the wind was north at 5 miles an hour. Here are the forecast highlights for this afternoon through Tuesday. A warmer and wetter weather pattern will begin early Friday, continuing into early next week, with highest chances of showers and thunderstorms Friday morning, Saturday, and either late Monday or Tuesday. Note, starting May 29, 2026, this Outlook product will be discontinued. Please see the above products for more detailed forecast information. The current time is 10:38 p.m. Central Daylight Time.
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This program originates from the National Weather Service Forecast Office in St. Louis, Missouri, and serves parts of East Central Missouri and Southwest Illinois, including the St. Louis metro area and surrounding counties. Tonight, clear, cooler with lows in the mid-40s. North winds 10 to 15 miles per hour this evening, becoming light and variable. Thursday, sunny. Highs in the mid-70s. Southeast winds 5 to 10 miles per hour. Thursday night, mostly cloudy. A chance of showers with a slight chance of thunderstorms after midnight. Not as cool with lows in the mid-50s. Southeast winds 5 to 10 miles per hour. Chance of rain 50%. Friday, mostly cloudy with a chance of showers and thunderstorms in the morning, then mostly sunny in the afternoon. Highs in the lower 80s. South winds 10 to 15 miles per hour with gusts up to 25 miles per hour. Chance of rain 50%. Friday night, partly cloudy. A chance of showers with a slight chance of thunderstorms after midnight. Not as cool with lows in the mid-60s. South winds 5 to 10 miles per hour. Chance of rain 40%. Saturday, a chance of thunderstorms. Showers likely, mainly in the morning. Highs in the mid-80s. Chance of rain 70%. Saturday night, mostly cloudy with a slight chance of showers and thunderstorms in the evening, then partly cloudy after midnight. Lows in the mid-60s. Chance of rain 20%. Sunday, mostly sunny. Highs in the upper 80s. Sunday night, mostly clear. A slight chance of showers and thunderstorms after midnight. Lows around 70. Chance of rain 20%. Monday, mostly sunny. A chance of showers and thunderstorms in the afternoon. Breezy with highs in the upper 80s. Chance of rain 40%. Monday night and Tuesday, showers likely with a chance of thunderstorms. Lows around 70. Highs in the lower 80s. Chance of rain 70%. Tuesday night, mostly cloudy. Showers likely with a slight chance of thunderstorms in the evening, then a chance of showers after midnight. Lows in the lower 60s. Chance of rain 70%. Wednesday, partly sunny with a 50% chance of showers. Highs in the upper 70s. At 10 p.m. at Lambert Field in St. Louis, it was clear with a temperature of 65 degrees. The dew point was 38, giving us a relative humidity of 36%. The wind was north at 5 miles an hour, and the pressure was 30.06 inches and rising. Elsewhere in the metro area, in Chesterfield it was clear and the temperature was 54. In Belleville it was 62 degrees. In Cahokia, it was clear and 62 degrees. In St. Charles it was clear and 58. Across the region, it was clear in Columbia, Missouri, with a temperature of 62. In Quincy it was clear and 64 degrees. In Kansas City, it was clear and the temperature was 67. It was clear in Springfield, Missouri, with a temperature of 58. In Rolla, it was clear and the temperature was 52. In Farmington, it was 54 degrees. It was clear in Cape Girardeau, with 59 degrees. It was clear in Springfield, Illinois, with a temperature of 58. Once again in St. Louis, it was clear, the temperature was 65 degrees and the wind was north at 5 miles an hour. Here are the forecast highlights for this afternoon through Tuesday. A warmer and wetter weather pattern will begin early Friday, continuing into early next week, with highest chances of showers and thunderstorms Friday morning, Saturday, and either late Monday or Tuesday. Note, starting May 29, 2026, this Outlook product will be discontinued. Please see the above products for more detailed forecast information. The current time is 10:43 p.m. Central Daylight Time.
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This program originates from the National Weather Service Forecast Office in St. Louis, Missouri, and serves parts of East Central Missouri and Southwest Illinois, including the St. Louis metro area and surrounding counties. Tonight, clear, cooler with lows in the mid-40s. North winds 10 to 15 miles per hour this evening, becoming light and variable. Thursday, sunny. Highs in the mid-70s. Southeast winds 5 to 10 miles per hour. Thursday night, mostly cloudy. A chance of showers with a slight chance of thunderstorms after midnight. Not as cool with lows in the mid-50s. Southeast winds 5 to 10 miles per hour. Chance of rain 50%. Friday, mostly cloudy with a chance of showers and thunderstorms in the morning, then mostly sunny in the afternoon. Highs in the lower 80s. South winds 10 to 15 miles per hour with gusts up to 25 miles per hour. Chance of rain 50%. Friday night, partly cloudy. A chance of showers with a slight chance of thunderstorms after midnight. Not as cool with lows in the mid-60s. South winds 5 to 10 miles per hour. Chance of rain 40%. Saturday, a chance of thunderstorms. Showers likely, mainly in the morning. Highs in the mid-80s. Chance of rain 70%. Saturday night, mostly cloudy with a slight chance of showers and thunderstorms in the evening, then partly cloudy after midnight. Lows in the mid-60s. Chance of rain 20%. Sunday, mostly sunny. Highs in the upper 80s. Sunday night, mostly clear. A slight chance of showers and thunderstorms after midnight. Lows around 70. Chance of rain 20%. Monday, mostly sunny. A chance of showers and thunderstorms in the afternoon. Breezy with highs in the upper 80s. Chance of rain 40%. Monday night and Tuesday, showers likely with a chance of thunderstorms. Lows around 70. Highs in the lower 80s. Chance of rain 70%. Tuesday night, mostly cloudy. Showers likely with a slight chance of thunderstorms in the evening, then a chance of showers after midnight. Lows in the lower 60s. Chance of rain 70%. Wednesday, partly sunny with a 50% chance of showers. Highs in the upper 70s. At 10 p.m. at Lambert Field in St. Louis, it was clear with a temperature of 65 degrees. The dew point was 38, giving us a relative humidity of 36%. The wind was north at 5 miles an hour, and the pressure was 30.06 inches and rising. Elsewhere in the metro area, in Chesterfield it was clear and the temperature was 54. In Belleville it was 62 degrees. In Cahokia, it was clear and 62 degrees. In St. Charles it was clear and 58. Across the region, it was clear in Columbia, Missouri, with a temperature of 62. In Quincy it was clear and 64 degrees. In Kansas City, it was clear and the temperature was 67. It was clear in Springfield, Missouri, with a temperature of 58. In Rolla, it was clear and the temperature was 52. In Farmington, it was 54 degrees. It was clear in Cape Girardeau, with 59 degrees. It was clear in Springfield, Illinois, with a temperature of 58. Once again in St. Louis, it was clear, the temperature was 65 degrees and the wind was north at 5 miles an hour. Here are the forecast highlights for this afternoon through Tuesday. A warmer and wetter weather pattern will begin early Friday, continuing into early next week, with highest chances of showers and thunderstorms Friday morning, Saturday, and either late Monday or Tuesday. Note, starting May 29, 2026, this Outlook product will be discontinued. Please see the above products for more detailed forecast information. The current time is 10:48 p.m. Central Daylight Time.
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Tonight, clear, cooler with lows in the mid-40s. North winds 10 to 15 miles per hour this evening, becoming light and variable. Thursday, sunny. Highs in the mid-70s. Southeast winds 5 to 10 miles per hour. Thursday night, mostly cloudy. A chance of showers with a slight chance of thunderstorms after midnight. Not as cool with lows in the mid-50s. Southeast winds 5 to 10 miles per hour. Chance of rain 50%. Friday, mostly cloudy with a chance of showers and thunderstorms in the morning, then mostly sunny in the afternoon. Highs in the lower 80s. South winds 10 to 15 miles per hour with gusts up to 25 miles per hour. Chance of rain 50%. Friday night, partly cloudy. A chance of showers with a slight chance of thunderstorms after midnight. Not as cool with lows in the mid-60s. South winds 5 to 10 miles per hour. Chance of rain 40%. Saturday, a chance of thunderstorms. Showers likely, mainly in the morning. Highs in the mid-80s. Chance of rain 70%. Saturday night, mostly cloudy with a slight chance of showers and thunderstorms in the evening, then partly cloudy after midnight. Lows in the mid-60s. Chance of rain 20%. Sunday, mostly sunny. Highs in the upper 80s. Sunday night, mostly clear. A slight chance of showers and thunderstorms after midnight. Lows around 70. Chance of rain 20%. Monday, mostly sunny. A chance of showers and thunderstorms in the afternoon. Breezy with highs in the upper 80s. Chance of rain 40%. Monday night and Tuesday, showers likely with a chance of thunderstorms. Lows around 70. Highs in the lower 80s. Chance of rain 70%. Tuesday night, mostly cloudy. Showers likely with a slight chance of thunderstorms in the evening, then a chance of showers after midnight. Lows in the lower 60s. Chance of rain 70%. Wednesday, partly sunny with a 50% chance of showers. Highs in the upper 70s. At 10 p.m. at Lambert Field in St. Louis, it was clear with a temperature of 65 degrees. The dew point was 38, giving us a relative humidity of 36%. The wind was north at 5 miles an hour, and the pressure was 30.06 inches and rising. Elsewhere in the metro area, in Chesterfield it was clear and the temperature was 54. In Belleville it was 62 degrees. In Cahokia, it was clear and 62 degrees. In St. Charles it was clear and 58. Across the region, it was clear in Columbia, Missouri, with a temperature of 62. In Quincy it was clear and 64 degrees. In Kansas City, it was clear and the temperature was 67. It was clear in Springfield, Missouri, with a temperature of 58. In Rolla, it was clear and the temperature was 52. In Farmington, it was 54 degrees. It was clear in Cape Girardeau, with 59 degrees. It was clear in Springfield, Illinois, with a temperature of 58. Once again in St. Louis, it was clear, the temperature was 65 degrees and the wind was north at 5 miles an hour. Here are the forecast highlights for this afternoon through Tuesday. A warmer and wetter weather pattern will begin early Friday, continuing into early next week, with highest chances of showers and thunderstorms Friday morning, Saturday, and either late Monday or Tuesday. Note, starting May 29, 2026, this Outlook product will be discontinued. Please see the above products for more detailed forecast information. The current time is 10:53 p.m. Central Daylight Time.
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Tonight, clear, cooler with lows in the mid-40s. North winds 10 to 15 miles per hour this evening, becoming light and variable. Thursday, sunny. Highs in the mid-70s. Southeast winds 5 to 10 miles per hour. Thursday night, mostly cloudy. A chance of showers with a slight chance of thunderstorms after midnight. Not as cool with lows in the mid-50s. Southeast winds 5 to 10 miles per hour. Chance of rain 50%. Friday, mostly cloudy with a chance of showers and thunderstorms in the morning, then mostly sunny in the afternoon. Highs in the lower 80s. South winds 10 to 15 miles per hour with gusts up to 25 miles per hour. Chance of rain 50%. Friday night, partly cloudy. A chance of showers with a slight chance of thunderstorms after midnight. Not as cool with lows in the mid-60s. South winds 5 to 10 miles per hour. Chance of rain 40%. Saturday, a chance of thunderstorms. Showers likely, mainly in the morning. Highs in the mid-80s. Chance of rain 70%. Saturday night, mostly cloudy with a slight chance of showers and thunderstorms in the evening, then partly cloudy after midnight. Lows in the mid-60s. Chance of rain 20%. Sunday, mostly sunny. Highs in the upper 80s. Sunday night, mostly clear. A slight chance of showers and thunderstorms after midnight. Lows around 70. Chance of rain 20%. Monday, mostly sunny. A chance of showers and thunderstorms in the afternoon. Breezy with highs in the upper 80s. Chance of rain 40%. Monday night and Tuesday, showers likely with a chance of thunderstorms. Lows around 70. Highs in the lower 80s. Chance of rain 70%. Tuesday night, mostly cloudy. Showers likely with a slight chance of thunderstorms in the evening, then a chance of showers after midnight. Lows in the lower 60s. Chance of rain 70%. Wednesday, partly sunny with a 50% chance of showers. Highs in the upper 70s. At 10 p.m. at Lambert Field in St. Louis, it was clear with a temperature of 65 degrees. The dew point was 38, giving us a relative humidity of 36%. The wind was north at 5 miles an hour, and the pressure was 30.06 inches and rising. Elsewhere in the metro area, in Chesterfield it was clear and the temperature was 54. In Belleville it was 62 degrees. In Cahokia, it was clear and 62 degrees. In St. Charles it was clear and 58. Across the region, it was clear in Columbia, Missouri, with a temperature of 62. In Quincy it was clear and 64 degrees. In Kansas City, it was clear and the temperature was 67. It was clear in Springfield, Missouri, with a temperature of 58. In Rolla, it was clear and the temperature was 52. In Farmington, it was 54 degrees. It was clear in Cape Girardeau, with 59 degrees. It was clear in Springfield, Illinois, with a temperature of 58. Once again in St. Louis, it was clear, the temperature was 65 degrees and the wind was north at 5 miles an hour. Here are the forecast highlights for this afternoon through Tuesday. A warmer and wetter weather pattern will begin early Friday, continuing into early next week, with highest chances of showers and thunderstorms Friday morning, Saturday, and either late Monday or Tuesday. Note, starting May 29, 2026, this Outlook product will be discontinued. Please see the above products for more detailed forecast information. The current time is 10:58 p.m. Central Daylight Time.
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Tonight, clear, cooler with lows in the mid-40s. North winds 10 to 15 miles per hour this evening, becoming light and variable. Thursday, sunny. Highs in the mid-70s. Southeast winds 5 to 10 miles per hour. Thursday night, mostly cloudy. A chance of showers with a slight chance of thunderstorms after midnight. Not as cool with lows in the mid-50s. Southeast winds 5 to 10 miles per hour. Chance of rain 50%. Friday, mostly cloudy with a chance of showers and thunderstorms in the morning, then mostly sunny in the afternoon. Highs in the lower 80s. South winds 10 to 15 miles per hour with gusts up to 25 miles per hour. Chance of rain 50%. Friday night, partly cloudy. A chance of showers with a slight chance of thunderstorms after midnight. Not as cool with lows in the mid-60s. South winds 5 to 10 miles per hour. Chance of rain 40%. Saturday, a chance of thunderstorms. Showers likely, mainly in the morning. Highs in the mid-80s. Chance of rain 70%. Saturday night, mostly cloudy with a slight chance of showers and thunderstorms in the evening, then partly cloudy after midnight. Lows in the mid-60s. Chance of rain 20%. Sunday, mostly sunny. Highs in the upper 80s. Sunday night, mostly clear. A slight chance of showers and thunderstorms after midnight. Lows around 70. Chance of rain 20%. Monday, mostly sunny. A chance of showers and thunderstorms in the afternoon. Breezy with highs in the upper 80s. Chance of rain 40%. Monday night and Tuesday, showers likely with a chance of thunderstorms. Lows around 70. Highs in the lower 80s. Chance of rain 70%. Tuesday night, mostly cloudy. Showers likely with a slight chance of thunderstorms in the evening, then a chance of showers after midnight. Lows in the lower 60s. Chance of rain 70%. Wednesday, partly sunny with a 50% chance of showers. Highs in the upper 70s. At 10 p.m. at Lambert Field in St. Louis, it was clear with a temperature of 65 degrees. The dew point was 38, giving us a relative humidity of 36%. The wind was north at 5 miles an hour, and the pressure was 30.06 inches and rising. Elsewhere in the metro area, in Chesterfield it was clear and the temperature was 54. In Belleville it was 62 degrees. In Cahokia, it was clear and 62 degrees. In St. Charles it was clear and 58. Across the region, it was clear in Columbia, Missouri, with a temperature of 62. In Quincy it was clear and 64 degrees. In Kansas City, it was clear and the temperature was 67. It was clear in Springfield, Missouri, with a temperature of 58. In Rolla, it was clear and the temperature was 52. In Farmington, it was 54 degrees. It was clear in Cape Girardeau, with 59 degrees. It was clear in Springfield, Illinois, with a temperature of 58. Once again in St. Louis, it was clear, the temperature was 65 degrees and the wind was north at 5 miles an hour. Here are the forecast highlights for this afternoon through Tuesday. A warmer and wetter weather pattern will begin early Friday, continuing into early next week, with highest chances of showers and thunderstorms Friday morning, Saturday, and either late Monday or Tuesday. Note, starting May 29, 2026, this Outlook product will be discontinued. Please see the above products for more detailed forecast information. The current time is 11:03 p.m. Central Daylight Time.
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Tonight, clear, cooler with lows in the mid-40s. North winds 10 to 15 miles per hour this evening, becoming light and variable. Thursday, sunny. Highs in the mid-70s. Southeast winds 5 to 10 miles per hour. Thursday night, mostly cloudy. A chance of showers with a slight chance of thunderstorms after midnight. Not as cool with lows in the mid-50s. Southeast winds 5 to 10 miles per hour. Chance of rain 50%. Friday, mostly cloudy with a chance of showers and thunderstorms in the morning, then mostly sunny in the afternoon. Highs in the lower 80s. South winds 10 to 15 miles per hour with gusts up to 25 miles per hour. Chance of rain 50%. Friday night, partly cloudy. A chance of showers with a slight chance of thunderstorms after midnight. Not as cool with lows in the mid-60s. South winds 5 to 10 miles per hour. Chance of rain 40%. Saturday, a chance of thunderstorms. Showers likely, mainly in the morning. Highs in the mid-80s. Chance of rain 70%. Saturday night, mostly cloudy with a slight chance of showers and thunderstorms in the evening, then partly cloudy after midnight. Lows in the mid-60s. Chance of rain 20%. Sunday, mostly sunny. Highs in the upper 80s. Sunday night, mostly clear. A slight chance of showers and thunderstorms after midnight. Lows around 70. Chance of rain 20%. Monday, mostly sunny. A chance of showers and thunderstorms in the afternoon. Breezy with highs in the upper 80s. Chance of rain 40%. Monday night and Tuesday, showers likely with a chance of thunderstorms. Lows around 70. Highs in the lower 80s. Chance of rain 70%. Tuesday night, mostly cloudy. Showers likely with a slight chance of thunderstorms in the evening, then a chance of showers after midnight. Lows in the lower 60s. Chance of rain 70%. Wednesday, partly sunny with a 50% chance of showers. Highs in the upper 70s. At 10 p.m. at Lambert Field in St. Louis, it was clear with a temperature of 65 degrees. The dew point was 38, giving us a relative humidity of 36%. The wind was north at 5 miles an hour, and the pressure was 30.06 inches and rising. Elsewhere in the metro area, in Chesterfield it was clear and the temperature was 54. In Belleville it was 62 degrees. In Cahokia, it was clear and 62 degrees. In St. Charles it was clear and 58. Across the region, it was clear in Columbia, Missouri, with a temperature of 62. In Quincy it was clear and 64 degrees. In Kansas City, it was clear and the temperature was 67. It was clear in Springfield, Missouri, with a temperature of 58. In Rolla, it was clear and the temperature was 52. In Farmington, it was 54 degrees. It was clear in Cape Girardeau, with 59 degrees. It was clear in Springfield, Illinois, with a temperature of 58. Once again in St. Louis, it was clear, the temperature was 65 degrees and the wind was north at 5 miles an hour. Here are the forecast highlights for this afternoon through Tuesday. A warmer and wetter weather pattern will begin early Friday, continuing into early next week, with highest chances of showers and thunderstorms Friday morning, Saturday, and either late Monday or Tuesday. Note, starting May 29, 2026, this Outlook product will be discontinued. Please see the above products for more detailed forecast information. The current time is 11:08 p.m. Central Daylight Time.
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Tonight, clear, cooler with lows in the mid-40s. North winds 10 to 15 miles per hour this evening, becoming light and variable. Thursday, sunny. Highs in the mid-70s. Southeast winds 5 to 10 miles per hour. Thursday night, mostly cloudy. A chance of showers with a slight chance of thunderstorms after midnight. Not as cool with lows in the mid-50s. Southeast winds 5 to 10 miles per hour. Chance of rain 50%. Friday, mostly cloudy with a chance of showers and thunderstorms in the morning, then mostly sunny in the afternoon. Highs in the lower 80s. South winds 10 to 15 miles per hour with gusts up to 25 miles per hour. Chance of rain 50%. Friday night, partly cloudy. A chance of showers with a slight chance of thunderstorms after midnight. Not as cool with lows in the mid-60s. South winds 5 to 10 miles per hour. Chance of rain 40%. Saturday, a chance of thunderstorms. Showers likely, mainly in the morning. Highs in the mid-80s. Chance of rain 70%. Saturday night, mostly cloudy with a slight chance of showers and thunderstorms in the evening, then partly cloudy after midnight. Lows in the mid-60s. Chance of rain 20%. Sunday, mostly sunny. Highs in the upper 80s. Sunday night, mostly clear. A slight chance of showers and thunderstorms after midnight. Lows around 70. Chance of rain 20%. Monday, mostly sunny. A chance of showers and thunderstorms in the afternoon. Breezy with highs in the upper 80s. Chance of rain 40%. Monday night and Tuesday, showers likely with a chance of thunderstorms. Lows around 70. Highs in the lower 80s. Chance of rain 70%. Tuesday night, mostly cloudy. Showers likely with a slight chance of thunderstorms in the evening, then a chance of showers after midnight. Lows in the lower 60s. Chance of rain 70%. Wednesday, partly sunny with a 50% chance of showers. Highs in the upper 70s. At 11 p.m. at Lambert Field in St. Louis, it was clear with a temperature of 62 degrees. The dew point was 39, giving us a relative humidity of 42%. The wind was calm, and the pressure was 30.06 inches and steady. Elsewhere in the metro area, in Chesterfield it was clear and the temperature was 51. In Belleville it was 57 degrees. In Cahokia, it was clear and 57 degrees. In St. Charles it was clear and 56. Across the region, it was clear in Columbia, Missouri, with a temperature of 57. In Quincy it was clear and 57 degrees. In Kansas City, it was clear and the temperature was 64. It was clear in Springfield, Missouri, with a temperature of 54. In Rolla, it was clear and the temperature was 52. In Farmington, it was 54 degrees. It was clear in Cape Girardeau, with 56 degrees. It was clear in Springfield, Illinois, with a temperature of 53. Once again in St. Louis, it was clear, the temperature was 62 degrees and the wind was calm. Here are the forecast highlights for this afternoon through Tuesday. A warmer and wetter weather pattern will begin early Friday, continuing into early next week, with highest chances of showers and thunderstorms Friday morning, Saturday, and either late Monday or Tuesday. Note, starting May 29, 2026, this Outlook product will be discontinued. Please see the above products for more detailed forecast information. The current time is 11:12 p.m. Central Daylight Time.
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This program originates from the National Weather Service Forecast Office in St. Louis, Missouri, and serves parts of East Central Missouri and Southwest Illinois, including the St. Louis metro area and surrounding counties. Tonight, clear, cooler with lows in the mid-40s. North winds 10 to 15 miles per hour this evening, becoming light and variable. Thursday, sunny. Highs in the mid-70s. Southeast winds 5 to 10 miles per hour. Thursday night, mostly cloudy. A chance of showers with a slight chance of thunderstorms after midnight. Not as cool with lows in the mid-50s. Southeast winds 5 to 10 miles per hour. Chance of rain 50%. Friday, mostly cloudy with a chance of showers and thunderstorms in the morning, then mostly sunny in the afternoon. Highs in the lower 80s. South winds 10 to 15 miles per hour with gusts up to 25 miles per hour. Chance of rain 50%. Friday night, partly cloudy. A chance of showers with a slight chance of thunderstorms after midnight. Not as cool with lows in the mid-60s. South winds 5 to 10 miles per hour. Chance of rain 40%. Saturday, a chance of thunderstorms. Showers likely, mainly in the morning. Highs in the mid-80s. Chance of rain 70%. Saturday night, mostly cloudy with a slight chance of showers and thunderstorms in the evening, then partly cloudy after midnight. Lows in the mid-60s. Chance of rain 20%. Sunday, mostly sunny. Highs in the upper 80s. Sunday night, mostly clear. A slight chance of showers and thunderstorms after midnight. Lows around 70. Chance of rain 20%. Monday, mostly sunny. A chance of showers and thunderstorms in the afternoon. Breezy with highs in the upper 80s. Chance of rain 40%. Monday night and Tuesday, showers likely with a chance of thunderstorms. Lows around 70. Highs in the lower 80s. Chance of rain 70%. Tuesday night, mostly cloudy. Showers likely with a slight chance of thunderstorms in the evening, then a chance of showers after midnight. Lows in the lower 60s. Chance of rain 70%. Wednesday, partly sunny with a 50% chance of showers. Highs in the upper 70s. At 11 p.m. at Lambert Field in St. Louis, it was clear with a temperature of 62 degrees. The dew point was 39, giving us a relative humidity of 42%. The wind was calm, and the pressure was 30.06 inches and steady. Elsewhere in the metro area, in Chesterfield it was clear and the temperature was 51. In Belleville it was 57 degrees. In Cahokia, it was clear and 57 degrees. In St. Charles it was clear and 56. Across the region, it was clear in Columbia, Missouri, with a temperature of 57. In Quincy it was clear and 57 degrees. In Kansas City, it was clear and the temperature was 64. It was clear in Springfield, Missouri, with a temperature of 54. In Rolla, it was clear and the temperature was 52. In Farmington, it was 54 degrees. It was clear in Cape Girardeau, with 56 degrees. It was clear in Springfield, Illinois, with a temperature of 53. Once again in St. Louis, it was clear, the temperature was 62 degrees and the wind was calm. Here are the forecast highlights for this afternoon through Tuesday. A warmer and wetter weather pattern will begin early Friday, continuing into early next week, with highest chances of showers and thunderstorms Friday morning, Saturday, and either late Monday or Tuesday. Note, starting May 29, 2026, this Outlook product will be discontinued. Please see the above products for more detailed forecast information. The current time is 11:17 p.m. Central Daylight Time.
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This program originates from the National Weather Service Forecast Office in St. Louis, Missouri, and serves parts of East Central Missouri and Southwest Illinois, including the St. Louis metro area and surrounding counties. Tonight, clear, cooler with lows in the mid-40s. North winds 10 to 15 miles per hour this evening, becoming light and variable. Thursday, sunny. Highs in the mid-70s. Southeast winds 5 to 10 miles per hour. Thursday night, mostly cloudy. A chance of showers with a slight chance of thunderstorms after midnight. Not as cool with lows in the mid-50s. Southeast winds 5 to 10 miles per hour. Chance of rain 50%. Friday, mostly cloudy with a chance of showers and thunderstorms in the morning, then mostly sunny in the afternoon. Highs in the lower 80s. South winds 10 to 15 miles per hour with gusts up to 25 miles per hour. Chance of rain 50%. Friday night, partly cloudy. A chance of showers with a slight chance of thunderstorms after midnight. Not as cool with lows in the mid-60s. South winds 5 to 10 miles per hour. Chance of rain 40%. Saturday, a chance of thunderstorms. Showers likely, mainly in the morning. Highs in the mid-80s. Chance of rain 70%. Saturday night, mostly cloudy with a slight chance of showers and thunderstorms in the evening, then partly cloudy after midnight. Lows in the mid-60s. Chance of rain 20%. Sunday, mostly 10 miles per hour. Chance of rain 50%.

hours, likely mainly in the morning. Highs in the mid-80s. Chance of rain 70%. Saturday night, mostly cloudy with a slight chance of showers and thunderstorms in the evening, then partly cloudy after midnight. Lows in the mid-60s. Chance of rain 20%. Sunday, mostly sunny. Highs in the upper 80s. Sunday night, mostly clear. A slight chance of showers and thunderstorms after midnight. Lows around 70. Chance of rain 20%. Monday, mostly sunny. A chance of showers and thunderstorms in the afternoon. Breezy with highs in the upper 80s. Chance of rain 40%. Monday night and Tuesday, showers likely with a chance of thunderstorms. Lows around 70. Highs in the lower 80s. Chance of rain 70%. Tuesday night, mostly cloudy. Showers likely with a slight chance of thunderstorms in the evening, then a chance of showers after midnight. Lows in the lower 60s. Chance of rain 70%. Wednesday, partly sunny with a 50% chance of showers. Highs in the upper 70s. At 11 p.m. at Lambert Field in St. Louis, it was clear with a temperature of 62 degrees. The dew point was 39, giving us a relative humidity of 42%. The wind was calm, and the pressure was 30.06 inches and steady. Elsewhere in the metro area, in Chesterfield, it was clear and the temperature was 51. In Belleville, it was 57 degrees. In Cahokia, it was clear and 57 degrees. In St. Charles, it was clear and 56. Across the region, it was clear in Columbia, Missouri, with a temperature of 57. In Quincy, it was clear and 57 degrees. In Kansas City, it was clear and the temperature was 64. It was clear in Springfield, Missouri, with a temperature of 54. In Rolla, it was clear and the temperature was 52. In Farmington, it was 54 degrees. It was clear in Cape Girardeau, with 56 degrees. It was clear in Springfield, Illinois, with a temperature of 53. Once again in St. Louis, it was clear, the temperature was 62 degrees, and the wind was calm. Here are the forecast highlights for this afternoon through Tuesday. A warmer and wetter weather pattern will begin early Friday, continuing into early next week, with highest chances of showers and thunderstorms Friday morning, Saturday, and either late Monday or Tuesday. Note, starting May 29, 2026, this Outlook product will be discontinued. Please see the above products for more detailed forecast information. The current time is 11:22 p.m. Central Daylight Time. 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This program originates from the National Weather Service Forecast Office in St. Louis, Missouri, and serves parts of East Central Missouri and Southwest Illinois, including the St. Louis metro area and surrounding counties. Tonight, clear, cooler with lows in the mid-40s. North winds 10 to 15 miles per hour this evening, becoming light and variable. Thursday, sunny. Highs in the mid-70s. Southeast winds 5 to 10 miles per hour. Thursday night, mostly cloudy. A chance of showers with a slight chance of thunderstorms after midnight. Not as cool with lows in the mid-50s. Southeast winds 5 to 10 miles per hour. Chance of rain 50%. Friday, mostly cloudy with a chance of showers and thunderstorms in the morning, then mostly sunny in the afternoon. Highs in the lower 80s. South winds 10 to 15 miles per hour with gusts up to 25 miles per hour. Chance of rain 50%. Friday night, partly cloudy. A chance of showers with a slight chance of thunderstorms after midnight. Not as cool with lows in the mid-60s. South winds 5 to 10 miles per hour. Chance of rain 40%. Saturday, a chance of thunderstorms. Showers likely, mainly in the morning. Highs in the mid-80s. Chance of rain 70%.

Saturday night, mostly cloudy with a slight chance of showers and thunderstorms in the evening, then partly cloudy after midnight. Lows in the mid-60s. Chance of rain 20%. Sunday, mostly sunny. Highs in the upper 80s. Sunday night, mostly clear. A slight chance of showers and thunderstorms after midnight. Lows around 70. Chance of rain 20%. Monday, mostly sunny. A chance of showers and thunderstorms in the afternoon. Breezy with highs in the upper 80s. Chance of rain 40%. Monday night and Tuesday, showers likely with a chance of thunderstorms. Lows around 70. Highs in the lower 80s. Chance of rain 70%. Tuesday night, mostly cloudy. Showers likely with a slight chance of thunderstorms in the evening, then a chance of showers after midnight. Lows in the lower 60s. Chance of rain 70%. Wednesday, partly sunny with a 50% chance of showers. Highs in the upper 70s. At 11 p.m. at Lambert Field in St. Louis, it was clear with a temperature of 62 degrees. The dew point was 39, giving us a relative humidity of 42%. The wind was calm, and the pressure was 30.06 inches and steady. Elsewhere in the metro area, in Chesterfield, it was clear and the temperature was 51. In Belleville, it was 57 degrees. In Cahokia, it was clear and 57 degrees. In St. Charles, it was clear and 56. Across the region, it was clear in Columbia, Missouri, with a temperature of 57. In Quincy, it was clear and 57 degrees. In Kansas City, it was clear and the temperature was 64. It was clear in Springfield, Missouri, with a temperature of 54. In Rolla, it was clear and the temperature was 52. In Farmington, it was 54 degrees. It was clear in Cape Girardeau, with 56 degrees. It was clear in Springfield, Illinois, with a temperature of 53. Once again in St. Louis, it was clear, the temperature was 62 degrees, and the wind was calm. Here are the forecast highlights for this afternoon through Tuesday. A warmer and wetter weather pattern will begin early Friday, continuing into early next week, with highest chances of showers and thunderstorms Friday morning, Saturday, and either late Monday or Tuesday. Note, starting May 29, 2026, this Outlook product will be discontinued. Please see the above products for more detailed forecast information. The current time is 11:27 p.m. Central Daylight Time. 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Tonight, clear, cooler with lows in the mid-40s. North winds 10 to 15 miles per hour this evening, becoming light and variable. Thursday, sunny. Highs in the mid-70s. Southeast winds 5 to 10 miles per hour. Thursday night, mostly cloudy. A chance of showers with a slight chance of thunderstorms after midnight. Not as cool with lows in the mid-50s. Southeast winds 5 to 10 miles per hour. Chance of rain 50%. Friday, mostly cloudy with a chance of showers and thunderstorms in the morning, then mostly sunny in the afternoon. Highs in the lower 80s. South winds 10 to 15 miles per hour with gusts up to 25 miles per hour. Chance of rain 50%. Friday night, partly cloudy. A chance of showers with a slight chance of thunderstorms after midnight. Not as cool with lows in the mid-60s. South winds 5 to 10 miles per hour. Chance of rain 40%. Saturday, a chance of thunderstorms. Showers likely, mainly in the morning. Highs in the mid-80s. Chance of rain 70%. Saturday night, mostly cloudy with a slight chance of showers and thunderstorms in the evening, then partly cloudy.
after midnight. Lows in the mid-60s. Chance of rain 20%. Sunday, mostly sunny. Highs in the upper 80s. Sunday night, mostly clear. A slight chance of showers and thunderstorms after midnight. Lows around 70. Chance of rain 20%. Monday, mostly sunny. A chance of showers and thunderstorms in the afternoon. Breezy with highs in the upper 80s. Chance of rain 40%. Monday night and Tuesday, showers likely with a chance of thunderstorms. Lows around 70. Highs in the lower 80s. Chance of rain 70%. Tuesday night, mostly cloudy. Showers likely with a slight chance of thunderstorms in the evening, then a chance of showers after midnight. Lows in the lower 60s. Chance of rain 70%. Wednesday, partly sunny with a 50% chance of showers. Highs in the upper 70s. At 11 p.m. at Lambert Field in St. Louis, it was clear with a temperature of 62 degrees. The dew point was 39, giving us a relative humidity of 42%. The wind was calm, and the pressure was 30.06 inches and steady. Elsewhere in the metro area, in Chesterfield, it was clear and the temperature was 51. In Belleville, it was 57 degrees. In Cahokia, it was clear and 57 degrees. In St. Charles, it was clear and 56. Across the region, it was clear in Columbia, Missouri, with a temperature of 57. In Quincy, it was clear and 57 degrees. In Kansas City, it was clear and the temperature was 64. It was clear in Springfield, Missouri, with a temperature of 54. In Rolla, it was clear and the temperature was 52. In Farmington, it was 54 degrees. It was clear in Cape Girardeau, with 56 degrees. It was clear in Springfield, Illinois, with a temperature of 53. Once again in St. Louis, it was clear, the temperature was 62 degrees and the wind was calm. Here are the forecast highlights for this afternoon through Tuesday. A warmer and wetter weather pattern will begin early Friday, continuing into early next week, with highest chances of showers and thunderstorms Friday morning, Saturday, and either late Monday or Tuesday. Note, starting May 29, 2026, this Outlook product will be discontinued. Please see the above products for more detailed forecast information. The current time is 11:32 p.m. Central Daylight Time. 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Tonight, clear, cooler with lows in the mid-40s. North winds 10 to 15 miles per hour this evening, becoming light and variable. Thursday, sunny. Highs in the mid-70s. Southeast winds 5 to 10 miles per hour. Thursday night, mostly cloudy. A chance of showers with a slight chance of thunderstorms after midnight. Not as cool with lows in the mid-50s. Southeast winds 5 to 10 miles per hour. Chance of rain 50%. Friday, mostly cloudy with a chance of showers and thunderstorms in the morning, then mostly sunny in the afternoon. Highs in the lower 80s. South winds 10 to 15 miles per hour with gusts up to 25 miles per hour. Chance of rain 50%. Friday night, partly cloudy. A chance of showers with a slight chance of thunderstorms after midnight. Not as cool with lows in the mid-60s. South winds 5 to 10 miles per hour. Chance of rain 40%. Saturday, a chance of thunderstorms. Showers likely, mainly in the morning. Highs in the mid-80s. Chance of rain 70%. Saturday night, mostly cloudy with a slight chance of showers and thunderstorms in the evening, then partly cloudy after midnight. Lows in the mid-60s. Chance of rain 20%.
Sunday, mostly sunny. Highs in the upper 80s. Sunday night, mostly clear. A slight chance of showers and thunderstorms after midnight. Lows around 70. Chance of rain 20%. Monday, mostly sunny. A chance of showers and thunderstorms in the afternoon. Breezy with highs in the upper 80s. Chance of rain 40%. Monday night and Tuesday, showers likely with a chance of thunderstorms. Lows around 70. Highs in the lower 80s. Chance of rain 70%. Tuesday night, mostly cloudy. Showers likely with a slight chance of thunderstorms in the evening, then a chance of showers after midnight. Lows in the lower 60s. Chance of rain 70%. Wednesday, partly sunny with a 50% chance of showers. Highs in the upper 70s. At 11 p.m. at Lambert Field in St. Louis, it was clear with a temperature of 62 degrees. The dew point was 39, giving us a relative humidity of 42%. The wind was calm, and the pressure was 30.06 inches and steady. Elsewhere in the metro area, in Chesterfield it was clear and the temperature was 51. In Belleville it was 57 degrees. In Cahokia, it was clear and 57 degrees. In St. Charles it was clear and 56. Across the region, it was clear in Columbia, Missouri, with a temperature of 57. In Quincy it was clear and 57 degrees. In Kansas City, it was clear and the temperature was 64. It was clear in Springfield, Missouri, with a temperature of 54. In Rolla, it was clear and the temperature was 52. In Farmington, it was 54 degrees. It was clear in Cape Girardeau, with 56 degrees. It was clear in Springfield, Illinois, with a temperature of 53. Once again in St. Louis, it was clear, the temperature was 62 degrees and the wind was calm. Here are the forecast highlights for this afternoon through Tuesday. A warmer and wetter weather pattern will begin early Friday continuing into early next week, with highest chances of showers and thunderstorms Friday morning, Saturday, and either late Monday or Tuesday. Note, starting May 29, 2026, this Outlook product will be discontinued. Please see the above products for more detailed forecast information. The current time is 11:37 p.m. Central Daylight Time. 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Tonight, clear, cooler with lows in the mid-40s. North winds 10 to 15 miles per hour this evening, becoming light and variable. Thursday, sunny. Highs in the mid-70s. Southeast winds 5 to 10 miles per hour. Thursday night, mostly cloudy. A chance of showers with a slight chance of thunderstorms after midnight. Not as cool with lows in the mid-50s. Southeast winds 5 to 10 miles per hour. Chance of rain 50%. Friday, mostly cloudy with a chance of showers and thunderstorms in the morning, then mostly sunny in the afternoon. Highs in the lower 80s. South winds 10 to 15 miles per hour with gusts up to 25 miles per hour. Chance of rain 50%. Friday night, partly cloudy. A chance of showers with a slight chance of thunderstorms after midnight. Not as cool with lows in the mid-60s. South winds 5 to 10 miles per hour. Chance of rain 40%. Saturday, a chance of thunderstorms. Showers likely, mainly in the morning. Highs in the mid-80s. Chance of rain 70%. Saturday night, mostly cloudy with a slight chance of showers and thunderstorms in the evening, then partly cloudy after midnight. Lows in the mid-60s. Chance of rain 20%. Sunday, mostly sunny. Highs in the upper 80s. Sunday night, mostly clear.
slight chance of showers and thunderstorms after midnight. Lows around 70. Chance of rain 20%. Monday, mostly sunny. A chance of showers and thunderstorms in the afternoon. Breezy with highs in the upper 80s. Chance of rain 40%. Monday night and Tuesday, showers likely with a chance of thunderstorms. Lows around 70. Highs in the lower 80s. Chance of rain 70%. Tuesday night, mostly cloudy. Showers likely with a slight chance of thunderstorms in the evening, then a chance of showers after midnight. Lows in the lower 60s. Chance of rain 70%. Wednesday, partly sunny with a 50% chance of showers. Highs in the upper 70s. At 11 p.m. at Lambert Field in St. Louis, it was clear with a temperature of 62 degrees. The dew point was 39, giving us a relative humidity of 42%. The wind was calm, and the pressure was 30.06 inches and steady. Elsewhere in the metro area, in Chesterfield, it was clear and the temperature was 51. In Belleville, it was 57 degrees. In Cahokia, it was clear and 57 degrees. In St. Charles, it was clear and 56. Across the region, it was clear in Columbia, Missouri, with a temperature of 57. In Quincy, it was clear and 57 degrees. In Kansas City, it was clear and the temperature was 64. It was clear in Springfield, Missouri, with a temperature of 54. In Rolla, it was clear and the temperature was 52. In Farmington, it was 54 degrees. It was clear in Cape Girardeau, with 56 degrees. It was clear in Springfield, Illinois, with a temperature of 53. Once again in St. Louis, it was clear, the temperature was 62 degrees and the wind was calm. Here are the forecast highlights for this afternoon through Tuesday. A warmer and wetter weather pattern will begin early Friday, continuing into early next week, with highest chances of showers and thunderstorms Friday morning, Saturday, and either late Monday or Tuesday. Note, starting May 29, 2026, this Outlook product will be discontinued. Please see the above products for more detailed forecast information. The current time is 11:42 p.m. Central Daylight Time. 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Tonight, clear, cooler with lows in the mid-40s. North winds 10 to 15 miles per hour this evening, becoming light and variable. Thursday, sunny. Highs in the mid-70s. Southeast winds 5 to 10 miles per hour. Thursday night, mostly cloudy. A chance of showers with a slight chance of thunderstorms after midnight. Not as cool with lows in the mid-50s. Southeast winds 5 to 10 miles per hour. Chance of rain 50%. Friday, mostly cloudy with a chance of showers and thunderstorms in the morning, then mostly sunny in the afternoon. Highs in the lower 80s. South winds 10 to 15 miles per hour with gusts up to 25 miles per hour. Chance of rain 50%. Friday night, partly cloudy. A chance of showers with a slight chance of thunderstorms after midnight. Not as cool with lows in the mid-60s. South winds 5 to 10 miles per hour. Chance of rain 40%. Saturday, a chance of thunderstorms. Showers likely, mainly in the morning. Highs in the mid-80s. Chance of rain 70%. Saturday night, mostly cloudy with a slight chance of showers and thunderstorms in the evening, then partly cloudy after midnight. Lows in the mid-60s. Chance of rain 20%. Sunday, mostly sunny. Highs in the upper 80s. Sunday night, mostly clear. A slight chance of showers and thunderstorms after midnight. Lows around 70. Chance of rain 20.
percent. Monday, mostly sunny. A chance of showers and thunderstorms in the afternoon. Breezy with highs in the upper 80s. Chance of rain 40%. Monday night and Tuesday, showers likely with a chance of thunderstorms. Lows around 70. Highs in the lower 80s. Chance of rain 70%. Tuesday night, mostly cloudy. Showers likely with a slight chance of thunderstorms in the evening, then a chance of showers after midnight. Lows in the lower 60s. Chance of rain 70%. Wednesday, partly sunny with a 50% chance of showers. Highs in the upper 70s. Overnight, clear, cooler with lows in the mid-40s. North winds around 5 miles per hour late this evening, becoming light and variable. Thursday, sunny. Highs in the mid-70s. Southeast winds 5 to 10 miles per hour. Thursday night, partly cloudy in the evening, then mostly cloudy with a chance of showers and thunderstorms after midnight. Not as cool with lows in the mid-50s. Southeast winds 5 to 10 miles per hour. Chance of rain 50%. Friday, mostly sunny. Showers likely with a chance of thunderstorms in the morning, then a slight chance of showers in the afternoon. Highs in the lower 80s. South winds 10 to 15 miles per hour with gusts up to 25 miles per hour. Chance of rain 60%. Friday night, mostly cloudy. A chance of showers and thunderstorms after midnight. Lows in the mid-60s. South winds 5 to 10 miles per hour. Chance of rain 40%. Saturday, showers likely with a chance of thunderstorms. Highs in the mid-80s. Chance of rain 70%. Saturday night, partly cloudy. A chance of showers and thunderstorms in the evening. Lows in the mid-60s. Chance of rain 50%. Sunday, mostly sunny. Highs in the upper 80s. Sunday night, mostly clear. A slight chance of showers and thunderstorms after midnight. Lows around 70. Chance of rain 20%. Monday, mostly sunny. A chance of showers and thunderstorms in the afternoon. Breezy with highs in the upper 80s. Chance of rain 40%. Monday night and Tuesday, showers likely with a chance of thunderstorms. Lows around 70. Highs in the lower 80s. Chance of rain 70%. Tuesday night, mostly cloudy. Showers likely with a slight chance of thunderstorms in the evening, then a chance of showers after midnight. Lows in the lower 60s. Chance of rain 70%. Wednesday, partly sunny with a 50% chance of showers. Highs in the upper 70s. At 11 p.m. at Lambert Field in St. Louis, it was clear with a temperature of 62 degrees. The dew point was 39, giving us a relative humidity of 42%. The wind was calm, and the pressure was 30.06 inches and steady. Elsewhere in the metro area, in Chesterfield it was clear and the temperature was 51. In Belleville it was 57 degrees. In Cahokia, it was clear and 57 degrees. In St. Charles it was clear and 56. Across the region, it was clear in Columbia, Missouri, with a temperature of 57. In Quincy it was clear and 57 degrees. In Kansas City, it was clear and the temperature was 64. It was clear in Springfield, Missouri, with a temperature of 54. In Rolla, it was clear and the temperature was 52. In Farmington, it was 54 degrees. It was clear in Cape Girardeau, with 56 degrees. It was clear in Springfield, Illinois, with a temperature of 53. Once again in St. Louis, it was clear, the temperature was 62 degrees and the wind was calm. Here are the forecast highlights for this afternoon through Tuesday. A warmer and wetter weather pattern will begin early Friday, continuing into early next week, with highest chances of showers and thunderstorms Friday morning, Saturday, and either late Monday or Tuesday. Note, starting May 29, 2026, this Outlook product
will be discontinued. Please see the above products for more detailed forecast information. 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Overnight, clear, cooler with lows in the mid-40s. North winds around 5 miles per hour late this evening, becoming light and variable. Thursday, sunny. Highs in the mid-70s. Southeast winds 5 to 10 miles per hour. Thursday night, partly cloudy in the evening, then mostly cloudy with a chance of showers and thunderstorms after midnight. Not as cool with lows in the mid-50s. Southeast winds 5 to 10 miles per hour. Chance of rain 50%. Friday, mostly sunny. Showers likely with a chance of thunderstorms in the morning, then a slight chance of showers in the afternoon. Highs in the lower 80s. South winds 10 to 15 miles per hour with gusts up to 25 miles per hour. Chance of rain 60%. Friday night, mostly cloudy. A chance of showers and thunderstorms after midnight. Lows in the mid-60s. South winds 5 to 10 miles per hour. Chance of rain 40%. Saturday, showers likely with a chance of thunderstorms. Highs in the mid-80s. Chance of rain 70%. Saturday night, partly cloudy. A chance of showers and thunderstorms in the evening. Lows in the mid-60s. Chance of rain 50%. Sunday, mostly sunny. Highs in the upper 80s. Sunday night, mostly clear. A slight chance of showers and thunderstorms after midnight. Lows around 70. Chance of rain 20%. Monday, mostly sunny. A chance of showers and thunderstorms in the afternoon. Breezy with highs in the upper 80s. Chance of rain 40%. Monday night and Tuesday, showers likely with a chance of thunderstorms. Lows around 70. Highs in the lower 80s. Chance of rain 70%. Tuesday night, mostly cloudy. Showers likely with a slight chance of thunderstorms in the evening, then a chance of showers after midnight. Lows in the lower 60s. Chance of rain 70%. Wednesday, partly sunny with a 50% chance of showers. Highs in the upper 70s. At 11 p.m. at Lambert Field in St. Louis, it was clear with a temperature of 62 degrees. The dew point was 39, giving us a relative humidity of 42%. The wind was calm, and the pressure was 30.06 inches and steady. Elsewhere in the metro area, in Chesterfield it was clear and the temperature was 51. In Belleville it was 57 degrees. In Cahokia, it was clear and 57 degrees. In St. Charles it was clear and 56. Across the region, it was clear in Columbia, Missouri, with a temperature of 57. In Quincy it was clear and 57 degrees. In Kansas City, it was clear and the temperature was 64. It was clear in Springfield, Missouri, with a temperature of 54. In Rolla, it was clear and the temperature was 52. In Farmington, it was 54 degrees. It was clear in Cape Girardeau, with 56 degrees. It was clear in Springfield, Illinois, with a temperature of 53. Once again in St. Louis, it was clear, the temperature was 62 degrees and the wind was calm. Here are the forecast highlights for this afternoon through Tuesday. A warmer and wetter weather pattern will begin early Friday, continuing into early next week, with highest chances of showers and thunderstorms Friday morning, Saturday, and either late Monday or Tuesday. Note, starting May 29, 2026, this Outlook product will be discontinued. Please see the above products for more detailed forecast information.
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Overnight, clear, cooler with lows in the mid-40s. North winds around 5 miles per hour late this evening, becoming light and variable. Thursday, sunny. Highs in the mid-70s. Southeast winds 5 to 10 miles per hour. Thursday night, partly cloudy in the evening, then mostly cloudy with a chance of showers and thunderstorms after midnight. Not as cool with lows in the mid-50s. Southeast winds 5 to 10 miles per hour. Chance of rain 50%. Friday, mostly sunny. Showers likely with a chance of thunderstorms in the morning, then a slight chance of showers in the afternoon. Highs in the lower 80s. South winds 10 to 15 miles per hour with gusts up to 25 miles per hour. Chance of rain 60%. Friday night, mostly cloudy. A chance of showers and thunderstorms after midnight. Lows in the mid-60s. South winds 5 to 10 miles per hour. Chance of rain 40%. Saturday, showers likely with a chance of thunderstorms. Highs in the mid-80s. Chance of rain 70%. Saturday night, partly cloudy. A chance of showers and thunderstorms in the evening. Lows in the mid-60s. Chance of rain 50%. Sunday, mostly sunny. Highs in the upper 80s. Sunday night, mostly clear. A slight chance of showers and thunderstorms after midnight. Lows around 70. Chance of rain 20%. Monday, mostly sunny. A chance of showers and thunderstorms in the afternoon. Breezy with highs in the upper 80s. Chance of rain 40%. Monday night and Tuesday, showers likely with a chance of thunderstorms. Lows around 70. Highs in the lower 80s. Chance of rain 70%. Tuesday night, mostly cloudy. Showers likely with a slight chance of thunderstorms in the evening, then a chance of showers after midnight. Lows in the lower 60s. Chance of rain 70%. Wednesday, partly sunny with a 50% chance of showers. Highs in the upper 70s. At 11 p.m. at Lambert Field in St. Louis, it was clear with a temperature of 62 degrees. The dew point was 39, giving us a relative humidity of 42%. The wind was calm, and the pressure was 30.06 inches and steady. Elsewhere in the metro area, in Chesterfield it was clear and the temperature was 51. In Belleville it was 57 degrees. In Cahokia, it was clear and 57 degrees. In St. Charles it was clear and 56. Across the region, it was clear in Columbia, Missouri, with a temperature of 57. In Quincy it was clear and 57 degrees. In Kansas City, it was clear and the temperature was 64. It was clear in Springfield, Missouri, with a temperature of 54. In Rolla, it was clear and the temperature was 52. In Farmington, it was 54 degrees. It was clear in Cape Girardeau, with 56 degrees. It was clear in Springfield, Illinois, with a temperature of 53. Once again in St. Louis, it was clear, the temperature was 62 degrees and the wind was calm. Here are the forecast highlights for this afternoon through Tuesday. A warmer and wetter weather pattern will begin early Friday, continuing into early next week, with highest chances of showers and thunderstorms Friday morning, Saturday, and either late Monday or Tuesday. Note, starting May 29, 2026, this Outlook product will be discontinued. Please see the above products for more detailed forecast information. The current time is 11:59 p.m. Central Daylight Time.
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This program originates from the National Weather Service Forecast Office in St. Louis, Missouri, and serves parts of East Central Missouri and Southwest Illinois, including the St. Louis metro area and surrounding counties. Overnight, clear, cooler with lows in the mid-40s. North winds around 5 miles per hour late this evening, becoming light and variable. Thursday, sunny. Highs in the mid-70s. Southeast winds 5 to 10 miles per hour. Thursday night, partly cloudy in the evening, then mostly cloudy with a chance of showers and thunderstorms after midnight. Not as cool with lows in the mid-50s. Southeast winds 5 to 10 miles per hour. Chance of rain 50%. Friday, mostly sunny. Showers likely with a chance of thunderstorms in the morning, then a slight chance of showers in the afternoon. Highs in the lower 80s. South winds 10 to 15 miles per hour with gusts up to 25 miles per hour. Chance of rain 60%. Friday night, mostly cloudy. A chance of showers and thunderstorms after midnight. Lows in the mid-60s. South winds 5 to 10 miles per hour. Chance of rain 40%. Saturday, showers likely with a chance of thunderstorms. Highs in the mid-80s. Chance of rain 70%. Saturday night, partly cloudy. A chance of showers and thunderstorms in the evening. Lows in the mid-60s. Chance of rain 50%. Sunday, mostly sunny. Highs in the upper 80s. Sunday night, mostly clear. A slight chance of showers and thunderstorms after midnight. Lows around 70. Chance of rain 20%. Monday, mostly sunny. A chance of showers and thunderstorms in the afternoon. Breezy with highs in the upper 80s. Chance of rain 40%. Monday night and Tuesday, showers likely with a chance of thunderstorms. Lows around 70. Highs in the lower 80s. Chance of rain 70%. Tuesday night, mostly cloudy. Showers likely with a slight chance of thunderstorms in the evening, then a chance of showers after midnight. Lows in the lower 60s. Chance of rain 70%. Wednesday, partly sunny with a 50% chance of showers. Highs in the upper 70s. At 11 p.m. at Lambert Field in St. Louis, it was clear with a temperature of 62 degrees. The dew point was 39, giving us a relative humidity of 42%. The wind was calm, and the pressure was 30.06 inches and steady. Elsewhere in the metro area, in Chesterfield it was clear and the temperature was 51. In Belleville it was 57 degrees. In Cahokia, it was clear and 57 degrees. In St. Charles it was clear and 56. Across the region, it was clear in Columbia, Missouri, with a temperature of 57. In Quincy it was clear and 57 degrees. In Kansas City, it was clear and the temperature was 64. It was clear in Springfield, Missouri, with a temperature of 54. In Rolla, it was clear and the temperature was 52. In Farmington, it was 54 degrees. It was clear in Cape Girardeau, with 56 degrees. It was clear in Springfield, Illinois, with a temperature of 53. Once again in St. Louis, it was clear, the temperature was 62 degrees, and the wind was calm. Here are the forecast highlights for this afternoon through Tuesday. A warmer and wetter weather pattern will begin early Friday, continuing into early next week, with highest chances of showers and thunderstorms Friday morning, Saturday, and either late Monday or Tuesday. Note, starting May 29, 2026, this Outlook product will be discontinued. Please see the above products for more detailed forecast information. The current time is 12:04 a.m. Central Daylight Time. 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
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Overnight, clear, cooler with lows in the mid-40s. North winds around 5 miles per hour late this evening, becoming light and variable. Thursday, sunny. Highs in the mid-70s. Southeast winds 5 to 10 miles per hour. Thursday night, partly cloudy in the evening, then mostly cloudy with a chance of showers and thunderstorms after midnight. Not as cool with lows in the mid-50s. Southeast winds 5 to 10 miles per hour. Chance of rain 50%. Friday, mostly sunny. Showers likely with a chance of thunderstorms in the morning, then a slight chance of showers in the afternoon. Highs in the lower 80s. South winds 10 to 15 miles per hour with gusts up to 25 miles per hour. Chance of rain 60%. Friday night, mostly cloudy. A chance of showers and thunderstorms after midnight. Lows in the mid-60s. South winds 5 to 10 miles per hour. Chance of rain 40%. Saturday, showers likely with a chance of thunderstorms. Highs in the mid-80s. Chance of rain 70%. Saturday night, partly cloudy. A chance of showers and thunderstorms in the evening. Lows in the mid-60s. Chance of rain 50%. Sunday, mostly sunny. Highs in the upper 80s. Sunday night, mostly clear. A slight chance of showers and thunderstorms after midnight. Lows around 70. Chance of rain 20%. Monday, mostly sunny. A chance of showers and thunderstorms in the afternoon. Breezy with highs in the upper 80s. Chance of rain 40%. Monday night and Tuesday, showers likely with a chance of thunderstorms. Lows around 70. Highs in the lower 80s. Chance of rain 70%. Tuesday night, mostly cloudy. Showers likely with a slight chance of thunderstorms in the evening, then a chance of showers after midnight. Lows in the lower 60s. Chance of rain 70%. Wednesday, partly sunny with a 50% chance of showers. Highs in the upper 70s. At 11 p.m. at Lambert Field in St. Louis, it was clear with a temperature of 62 degrees. The dew point was 39, giving us a relative humidity of 42%. The wind was calm, and the pressure was 30.06 inches and steady. Elsewhere in the metro area, in Chesterfield it was clear and the temperature was 51. In Belleville it was 57 degrees. In Cahokia, it was clear and 57 degrees. In St. Charles it was clear and 56. Across the region, it was clear in Columbia, Missouri, with a temperature of 57. In Quincy it was clear and 57 degrees. In Kansas City, it was clear and the temperature was 64. It was clear in Springfield, Missouri, with a temperature of 54. In Rolla, it was clear and the temperature was 52. In Farmington, it was 54 degrees. It was clear in Cape Girardeau, with 56 degrees. It was clear in Springfield, Illinois, with a temperature of 53. Once again in St. Louis, it was clear, the temperature was 62 degrees and the wind was calm. Here are the forecast highlights for this afternoon through Tuesday. A warmer and wetter weather pattern will begin early Friday, continuing into early next week, with highest chances of showers and thunderstorms Friday morning, Saturday, and either late Monday or Tuesday. Note: starting May 29, 2026, this Outlook product will be discontinued. Please see the above products for more detailed forecast information. The current time is 12:08 a.m. Central Daylight Time. 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
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Overnight, clear, cooler with lows in the mid-40s. North winds around 5 miles per hour late this evening, becoming light and variable. Thursday, sunny. Highs in the mid-70s. Southeast winds 5 to 10 miles per hour. Thursday night, partly cloudy in the evening, then mostly cloudy with a chance of showers and thunderstorms after midnight. Not as cool with lows in the mid-50s. Southeast winds 5 to 10 miles per hour. Chance of rain 50%. Friday, mostly sunny. Showers likely with a chance of thunderstorms in the morning, then a slight chance of showers in the afternoon. Highs in the lower 80s. South winds 10 to 15 miles per hour with gusts up to 25 miles per hour. Chance of rain 60%. Friday night, mostly cloudy. A chance of showers and thunderstorms after midnight. Lows in the mid-60s. South winds 5 to 10 miles per hour. Chance of rain 40%. Saturday, showers likely with a chance of thunderstorms. Highs in the mid-80s. Chance of rain 70%. Saturday night, partly cloudy. A chance of showers and thunderstorms in the evening. Lows in the mid-60s. Chance of rain 50%. Sunday, mostly sunny. Highs in the upper 80s. Sunday night, mostly clear. A slight chance of showers and thunderstorms after midnight. Lows around 70. Chance of rain 20%. Monday, mostly sunny. A chance of showers and thunderstorms in the afternoon. Breezy with highs in the upper 80s. Chance of rain 40%. Monday night and Tuesday, showers likely with a chance of thunderstorms. Lows around 70. Highs in the lower 80s. Chance of rain 70%. Tuesday night, mostly cloudy. Showers likely with a slight chance of thunderstorms in the evening, then a chance of showers after midnight. Lows in the lower 60s. Chance of rain 70%. Wednesday, partly sunny with a 50% chance of showers. Highs in the upper 70s. At midnight at Lambert Field in St. Louis, it was clear with a temperature of 60 degrees. The dew point was 40, giving us a relative humidity of 47%. The wind was northeast at 6 miles an hour, and the pressure was 30.07 inches and rising. Elsewhere in the metro area, in Chesterfield, it was clear and the temperature was 50. In Belleville, it was 58 degrees. In Cahokia, it was clear and 55 degrees. In St. Charles, it was clear and 57. Across the region, it was clear in Columbia, Missouri, with a temperature of 59. In Quincy, it was clear and 57 degrees. In Kansas City, it was clear and the temperature was 63. It was clear in Springfield, Missouri, with a temperature of 56. In Rolla, it was clear and the temperature was 48. In Farmington, it was 51 degrees. It was clear in Cape Girardeau, with 54 degrees. It was clear in Springfield, Illinois, with a temperature of 50. Once again in St. Louis, it was clear, the temperature was 60 degrees and the wind was northeast at 6 miles an hour. Here are the forecast highlights for this afternoon through Tuesday. A warmer and wetter weather pattern will begin early Friday, continuing into early next week, with highest chances of showers and thunderstorms Friday morning, Saturday, and either late Monday or Tuesday. Note, starting May 29, 2026, this Outlook product will be discontinued. Please see the above products for more detailed forecast information. The current time is 12:13 a.m. Central Daylight Time. 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
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Overnight, clear, cooler with lows in the mid-40s. North winds around 5 miles per hour late this evening, becoming light and variable. Thursday, sunny. Highs in the mid-70s. Southeast winds 5 to 10 miles per hour. Thursday night, partly cloudy in the evening, then mostly cloudy with a chance of showers and thunderstorms after midnight. Not as cool with lows in the mid-50s. Southeast winds 5 to 10 miles per hour. Chance of rain 50%. Friday, mostly sunny. Showers likely with a chance of thunderstorms in the morning, then a slight chance of showers in the afternoon. Highs in the lower 80s. South winds 10 to 15 miles per hour with gusts up to 25 miles per hour. Chance of rain 60%. Friday night, mostly cloudy. A chance of showers and thunderstorms after midnight. Lows in the mid-60s. South winds 5 to 10 miles per hour. Chance of rain 40%. Saturday, showers likely with a chance of thunderstorms. Highs in the mid-80s. Chance of rain 70%. Saturday night, partly cloudy. A chance of showers and thunderstorms in the evening. Lows in the mid-60s. Chance of rain 50%. Sunday, mostly sunny. Highs in the upper 80s. Sunday night, mostly clear. A slight chance of showers and thunderstorms after midnight. Lows around 70. Chance of rain 20%. Monday, mostly sunny. A chance of showers and thunderstorms in the afternoon. Breezy with highs in the upper 80s. Chance of rain 40%. Monday night and Tuesday, showers likely with a chance of thunderstorms. Lows around 70. Highs in the lower 80s. Chance of rain 70%. Tuesday night, mostly cloudy. Showers likely with a slight chance of thunderstorms in the evening, then a chance of showers after midnight. Lows in the lower 60s. Chance of rain 70%. Wednesday, partly sunny with a 50% chance of showers. Highs in the upper 70s. At midnight at Lambert Field in St. Louis, it was clear with a temperature of 60 degrees. The dew point was 40, giving us a relative humidity of 47%. The wind was northeast at 6 miles an hour, and the pressure was 30.07 inches and rising. Elsewhere in the metro area, in Chesterfield it was clear and the temperature was 50. In Belleville it was 58 degrees. In Cahokia, it was clear and 55 degrees. In St. Charles it was clear and 57. Across the region, it was clear in Columbia, Missouri, with a temperature of 59. In Quincy it was clear and 57 degrees. In Kansas City it was clear and the temperature was 63. It was clear in Springfield, Missouri, with a temperature of 56. In Rolla, it was clear and the temperature was 48. In Farmington, it was 51 degrees. It was clear in Cape Girardeau, with 54 degrees. It was clear in Springfield, Illinois, with a temperature of 50. Once again in St. Louis, it was clear, the temperature was 60 degrees and the wind was northeast at 6 miles an hour. Here are the forecast highlights for this afternoon through Tuesday. A warmer and wetter weather pattern will begin early Friday, continuing into early next week, with highest chances of showers and thunderstorms Friday morning, Saturday, and either late Monday or Tuesday. Note, starting May 29, 2026, this Outlook product will be discontinued. Please see the above products for more detailed forecast information. The current time is 12:18 a.m. Central Daylight Time. 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
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Overnight, clear, cooler with lows in the mid-40s. North winds around 5 miles per hour late this evening, becoming light and variable. Thursday, sunny. Highs in the mid-70s. Southeast winds 5 to 10 miles per hour. Thursday night, partly cloudy in the evening, then mostly cloudy with a chance of showers and thunderstorms after midnight. Not as cool with lows in the mid-50s. Southeast winds 5 to 10 miles per hour. Chance of rain 50%. Friday, mostly sunny. Showers likely with a chance of thunderstorms in the morning, then a slight chance of showers in the afternoon. Highs in the lower 80s. South winds 10 to 15 miles per hour with gusts up to 25 miles per hour. Chance of rain 60%. Friday night, mostly cloudy. A chance of showers and thunderstorms after midnight. Lows in the mid-60s. South winds 5 to 10 miles per hour. Chance of rain 40%. Saturday, showers likely with a chance of thunderstorms. Highs in the mid-80s. Chance of rain 70%. Saturday night, partly cloudy. A chance of showers and thunderstorms in the evening. Lows in the mid-60s. Chance of rain 50% at night. Not as cool with lows in the mid-50s.

chance of rain 40%. Saturday, showers likely with a chance of thunderstorms. Highs in the mid-80s. Chance of rain 70%. Saturday night, partly cloudy. A chance of showers and thunderstorms in the evening. Lows in the mid-60s. Chance of rain 50%. Sunday, mostly sunny. Highs in the upper 80s. Sunday night, mostly clear. A slight chance of showers and thunderstorms after midnight. Lows around 70. Chance of rain 20%. Monday, mostly sunny. A chance of showers and thunderstorms in the afternoon. Breezy with highs in the upper 80s. Chance of rain 40%. Monday night and Tuesday, showers likely with a chance of thunderstorms. Lows around 70. Highs in the lower 80s. Chance of rain 70%. Tuesday night, mostly cloudy. Showers likely with a slight chance of thunderstorms in the evening, then a chance of showers after midnight. Lows in the lower 60s. Chance of rain 70%. Wednesday, partly sunny with a 50% chance of showers. Highs in the upper 70s. At midnight at Lambert Field in St. Louis, it was clear with a temperature of 60 degrees. The dew point was 40, giving us a relative humidity of 47%. The wind was northeast at 6 miles an hour, and the pressure was 30.07 inches and rising. Elsewhere in the metro area, in Chesterfield it was clear and the temperature was 50. In Belleville it was 58 degrees. In Cahokia, it was clear, and 55 degrees. In St. Charles it was clear and 57. Across the region, it was clear in Columbia, Missouri, with a temperature of 59. In Quincy it was clear, and 57 degrees. In Kansas City it was clear and the temperature was 63. It was clear in Springfield, Missouri, with a temperature of 56. In Rolla, it was clear and the temperature was 48. In Farmington, it was 51 degrees. It was clear in Cape Girardeau, with 54 degrees. It was clear in Springfield, Illinois, with a temperature of 50. Once again in St. Louis, it was clear, the temperature was 60 degrees and the wind was northeast at 6 miles an hour. Here are the forecast highlights for this afternoon through Tuesday. A warmer and wetter weather pattern will begin early Friday, continuing into early next week, with highest chances of showers and thunderstorms Friday morning, Saturday, and either late Monday or Tuesday. Note, starting May 29, 2026, this Outlook product will be discontinued. Please see the above products for more detailed forecast information. The current time is 12:23 a.m. Central Daylight Time. 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Overnight, clear, cooler with lows in the mid-40s. North winds around 5 miles per hour late this evening, becoming light and variable. Thursday, sunny. Highs in the mid-70s. Southeast winds 5 to 10 miles per hour. Thursday night, partly cloudy in the evening, then mostly cloudy with a chance of showers and thunderstorms after midnight. Not as cool with lows in the mid-50s. Southeast winds 5 to 10 miles per hour. Chance of rain 50%. Friday, mostly sunny. Showers likely with a chance of thunderstorms in the morning, then a slight chance of showers in the afternoon. Highs in the lower 80s. South winds 10 to 15 miles per hour with gusts up to 25 miles per hour. Chance of rain 60%. Friday night, mostly cloudy. A chance of showers and thunderstorms after midnight. Lows in the mid-60s. South winds 5 to 10 miles per hour. Chance of rain 40%. Saturday, showers likely with a chance of thunderstorms. Highs in the mid-80s.

chance of rain 70%. Saturday night, partly cloudy. A chance of showers and thunderstorms in the evening. Lows in the mid-60s. Chance of rain 50%. Sunday, mostly sunny. Highs in the upper 80s. Sunday night, mostly clear. A slight chance of showers and thunderstorms after midnight. Lows around 70. Chance of rain 20%. Monday, mostly sunny. A chance of showers and thunderstorms in the afternoon. Breezy with highs in the upper 80s. Chance of rain 40%. Monday night and Tuesday, showers likely with a chance of thunderstorms. Lows around 70. Highs in the lower 80s. Chance of rain 70%. Tuesday night, mostly cloudy. Showers likely with a slight chance of thunderstorms in the evening, then a chance of showers after midnight. Lows in the lower 60s. Chance of rain 70%. Wednesday, partly sunny with a 50% chance of showers. Highs in the upper 70s. At midnight at Lambert Field in St. Louis, it was clear with a temperature of 60 degrees. The dew point was 40, giving us a relative humidity of 47%. The wind was northeast at 6 miles an hour, and the pressure was 30.07 inches and rising. Elsewhere in the metro area, in Chesterfield, it was clear and the temperature was 50. In Belleville, it was 58 degrees. In Cahokia, it was clear and 55 degrees. In St. Charles, it was clear and 57. Across the region, it was clear in Columbia, Missouri, with a temperature of 59. In Quincy, it was clear and 57 degrees. In Kansas City, it was clear and the temperature was 63. It was clear in Springfield, Missouri, with a temperature of 56. In Rolla, it was clear and the temperature was 48. In Farmington, it was 51 degrees. It was clear in Cape Girardeau, with 54 degrees. It was clear in Springfield, Illinois, with a temperature of 50. Once again in St. Louis, it was clear, the temperature was 60 degrees and the wind was northeast at 6 miles an hour. Here are the forecast highlights for this afternoon through Tuesday. A warmer and wetter weather pattern will begin early Friday, continuing into early next week, with highest chances of showers and thunderstorms Friday morning, Saturday, and either late Monday or Tuesday. Note, starting May 29, 2026, this Outlook product will be discontinued. Please see the above products for more detailed forecast information. The current time is 12:28 a.m. Central Daylight Time. 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Overnight, clear, cooler with lows in the mid-40s. North winds around 5 miles per hour late this evening, becoming light and variable. Thursday, sunny. Highs in the mid-70s. Southeast winds 5 to 10 miles per hour. Thursday night, partly cloudy in the evening, then mostly cloudy with a chance of showers and thunderstorms after midnight. Not as cool with lows in the mid-50s. Southeast winds 5 to 10 miles per hour. Chance of rain 50%. Friday, mostly sunny. Showers likely with a chance of thunderstorms in the morning, then a slight chance of showers in the afternoon. Highs in the lower 80s. South winds 10 to 15 miles per hour with gusts up to 25 miles per hour. Chance of rain 60%. Friday night, mostly cloudy. A chance of showers and thunderstorms after midnight. Lows in the mid-60s. South winds 5 to 10 miles per hour. Chance of rain 40%. Saturday, showers likely with a chance of thunderstorms. Highs in the mid-80s. Chance of rain 70%. Saturday night, partly cloudy. A chance of showers and thunderstorms in the evening. Lows
lows in the mid-60s. Chance of rain 50%. Sunday, mostly sunny. Highs in the upper 80s. Sunday night, mostly clear. A slight chance of showers and thunderstorms after midnight. Lows around 70. Chance of rain 20%. Monday, mostly sunny. A chance of showers and thunderstorms in the afternoon. Breezy with highs in the upper 80s. Chance of rain 40%. Monday night and Tuesday, showers likely with a chance of thunderstorms. Lows around 70. Highs in the lower 80s. Chance of rain 70%. Tuesday night, mostly cloudy. Showers likely with a slight chance of thunderstorms in the evening, then a chance of showers after midnight. Lows in the lower 60s. Chance of rain 70%. Wednesday, partly sunny with a 50% chance of showers. Highs in the upper 70s. At midnight at Lambert Field in St. Louis, it was clear with a temperature of 60 degrees. The dew point was 40, giving us a relative humidity of 47%. The wind was northeast at 6 miles an hour, and the pressure was 30.07 inches and rising. Elsewhere in the metro area, in Chesterfield it was clear and the temperature was 50. In Belleville it was 58 degrees. In Cahokia, it was clear and 55 degrees. In St. Charles it was clear and 57. Across the region, it was clear in Columbia, Missouri, with a temperature of 59. In Quincy it was clear and 57 degrees. In Kansas City it was clear and the temperature was 63. It was clear in Springfield, Missouri, with a temperature of 56. In Rolla, it was clear and the temperature was 48. In Farmington, it was 51 degrees. It was clear in Cape Girardeau, with 54 degrees. It was clear in Springfield, Illinois, with a temperature of 50. Once again in St. Louis, it was clear, the temperature was 60 degrees and the wind was northeast at 6 miles an hour. Here are the forecast highlights for this afternoon through Tuesday. A warmer and wetter weather pattern will begin early Friday, continuing into early next week, with highest chances of showers and thunderstorms Friday morning, Saturday, and either late Monday or Tuesday. Note, starting May 29, 2026, this Outlook product will be discontinued. Please see the above products for more detailed forecast information. The current time is 12:33 a.m. Central Daylight Time. 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Overnight, clear, cooler with lows in the mid-40s. North winds around 5 miles per hour late this evening, becoming light and variable. Thursday, sunny. Highs in the mid-70s. Southeast winds 5 to 10 miles per hour. Thursday night, partly cloudy in the evening, then mostly cloudy with a chance of showers and thunderstorms after midnight. Not as cool with lows in the mid-50s. Southeast winds 5 to 10 miles per hour. Chance of rain 50%. Friday, mostly sunny. Showers likely with a chance of thunderstorms in the morning, then a slight chance of showers in the afternoon. Highs in the lower 80s. South winds 10 to 15 miles per hour with gusts up to 25 miles per hour. Chance of rain 60%. Friday night, mostly cloudy. A chance of showers and thunderstorms after midnight. Lows in the mid-60s. South winds 5 to 10 miles per hour. Chance of rain 40%. Saturday, showers likely with a chance of thunderstorms. Highs in the mid-80s. Chance of rain 70%. Saturday night, partly cloudy. A chance of showers and thunderstorms in the evening. Lows in the mid-60s. Chance of rain 50%. Sunday, mostly sunny. Highs in the upper 80s.
Sunday night, mostly clear. A slight chance of showers and thunderstorms after midnight. Lows around 70. Chance of rain 20%. Monday, mostly sunny. A chance of showers and thunderstorms in the afternoon. Breezy with highs in the upper 80s. Chance of rain 40%. Monday night and Tuesday, showers likely with a chance of thunderstorms. Lows around 70. Highs in the lower 80s. Chance of rain 70%. Tuesday night, mostly cloudy. Showers likely with a slight chance of thunderstorms in the evening, then a chance of showers after midnight. Lows in the lower 60s. Chance of rain 70%. Wednesday, partly sunny with a 50% chance of showers. Highs in the upper 70s. At midnight at Lambert Field in St. Louis, it was clear with a temperature of 60 degrees. The dew point was 40, giving us a relative humidity of 47%. The wind was northeast at 6 miles an hour, and the pressure was 30.07 inches and rising. Elsewhere in the metro area, in Chesterfield it was clear and the temperature was 50. In Belleville it was 58 degrees. In Cahokia, it was clear and 55 degrees. In St. Charles it was clear and 57. Across the region, it was clear in Columbia, Missouri, with a temperature of 59. In Quincy it was clear and 57 degrees. In Kansas City it was clear and the temperature was 63. It was clear in Springfield, Missouri, with a temperature of 56. In Rolla, it was clear and the temperature was 48. In Farmington, it was 51 degrees. It was clear in Cape Girardeau, with 54 degrees. It was clear in Springfield, Illinois, with a temperature of 50. Once again in St. Louis, it was clear, the temperature was 60 degrees and the wind was northeast at 6 miles an hour. Here are the forecast highlights for this afternoon through Tuesday. A warmer and wetter weather pattern will begin early Friday, continuing into early next week, with highest chances of showers and thunderstorms Friday morning, Saturday, and either late Monday or Tuesday. Note, starting May 29, 2026, this Outlook product will be discontinued. Please see the above products for more detailed forecast information. The current time is 12:37 a.m. Central Daylight Time. 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This program originates from the National Weather Service Forecast Office in St. Louis, Missouri, and serves parts of East Central Missouri and Southwest Illinois, including the St. Louis metro area and surrounding counties. Overnight, clear, cooler with lows in the mid-40s. North winds around 5 miles per hour late this evening, becoming light and variable. Thursday, sunny. Highs in the mid-70s. Southeast winds 5 to 10 miles per hour. Thursday night, partly cloudy in the evening, then mostly cloudy with a chance of showers and thunderstorms after midnight. Not as cool with lows in the mid-50s. Southeast winds 5 to 10 miles per hour. Chance of rain 50%. Friday, mostly sunny. Showers likely with a chance of thunderstorms in the morning, then a slight chance of showers in the afternoon. Highs in the lower 80s. South winds 10 to 15 miles per hour with gusts up to 25 miles per hour. Chance of rain 60%. Friday night, mostly cloudy. A chance of showers and thunderstorms after midnight. Lows in the mid-60s. South winds 5 to 10 miles per hour. Chance of rain 40%. Saturday, showers likely with a chance of thunderstorms. Highs in the mid-80s. Chance of rain 70%. Saturday night, partly cloudy. A chance of showers and thunderstorms in the evening. Lows in the mid-60s. Chance of rain 50%. Sunday, mostly sunny. Highs in the upper 80s. Sunday night, mostly clear. A slight chance of showers and thunderstorms after midnight. Lows around 70. Chance of
rain 20%. Monday, mostly sunny. A chance of showers and thunderstorms in the afternoon. Breezy with highs in the upper 80s. Chance of rain 40%. Monday night and Tuesday, showers likely with a chance of thunderstorms. Lows around 70. Highs in the lower 80s. Chance of rain 70%. Tuesday night, mostly cloudy. Showers likely with a slight chance of thunderstorms in the evening, then a chance of showers after midnight. Lows in the lower 60s. Chance of rain 70%. Wednesday, partly sunny with a 50% chance of showers. Highs in the upper 70s. At midnight at Lambert Field in St. Louis, it was clear with a temperature of 60 degrees. The dew point was 40, giving us a relative humidity of 47%. The wind was northeast at 6 miles an hour, and the pressure was 30.07 inches and rising. Elsewhere in the metro area, in Chesterfield it was clear and the temperature was 50. In Belleville it was 58 degrees. In Cahokia, it was clear and 55 degrees. In St. Charles it was clear and 57. Across the region, it was clear in Columbia, Missouri, with a temperature of 59. In Quincy it was clear and 57 degrees. In Kansas City it was clear and the temperature was 63. It was clear in Springfield, Missouri, with a temperature of 56. In Rolla, it was clear and the temperature was 48. In Farmington, it was 51 degrees. It was clear in Cape Girardeau, with 54 degrees. It was clear in Springfield, Illinois, with a temperature of 50. Once again in St. Louis, it was clear, the temperature was 60 degrees and the wind was northeast at 6 miles an hour. Here are the forecast highlights for this afternoon through Tuesday. A warmer and wetter weather pattern will begin early Friday, continuing into early next week, with highest chances of showers and thunderstorms Friday morning, Saturday, and either late Monday or Tuesday. Note, starting May 29, 2026, this Outlook product will be discontinued. Please see the above products for more detailed forecast information. The current time is 12:42 a.m. Central Daylight Time. 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Overnight, clear, cooler with lows in the mid-40s. North winds around 5 miles per hour late this evening, becoming light and variable. Thursday, sunny. Highs in the mid-70s. Southeast winds 5 to 10 miles per hour. Thursday night, partly cloudy in the evening, then mostly cloudy with a chance of showers and thunderstorms after midnight. Not as cool with lows in the mid-50s. Southeast winds 5 to 10 miles per hour. Chance of rain 50%. Friday, mostly sunny. Showers likely with a chance of thunderstorms in the morning, then a slight chance of showers in the afternoon. Highs in the lower 80s. South winds 10 to 15 miles per hour with gusts up to 25 miles per hour. Chance of rain 60%. Friday night, mostly cloudy. A chance of showers and thunderstorms after midnight. Lows in the mid-60s. South winds 5 to 10 miles per hour. Chance of rain 40%. Saturday, showers likely with a chance of thunderstorms. Highs in the mid-80s. Chance of rain 70%. Saturday night, partly cloudy. A chance of showers and thunderstorms in the evening. Lows in the mid-60s. Chance of rain 50%. Sunday, mostly sunny. Highs in the upper 80s. Sunday night, mostly clear. A slight chance of showers and thunderstorms after midnight. Lows around 70. Chance of rain 20%. Monday, mostly sunny. A chance of showers and thunderstorms in the afternoon. Breezy with highs in the upper 80s.
80s. Chance of rain 40%. Monday night and Tuesday, showers likely with a chance of thunderstorms. Lows around 70. Highs in the lower 80s. Chance of rain 70%. Tuesday night, mostly cloudy. Showers likely with a slight chance of thunderstorms in the evening, then a chance of showers after midnight. Lows in the lower 60s. Chance of rain 70%. Wednesday, partly sunny with a 50% chance of showers. Highs in the upper 70s. At midnight at Lambert Field in St. Louis, it was clear with a temperature of 60 degrees. The dew point was 40, giving us a relative humidity of 47%. The wind was northeast at 6 miles an hour, and the pressure was 30.07 inches and rising. Elsewhere in the metro area, in Chesterfield it was clear and the temperature was 50. In Belleville it was 58 degrees. In Cahokia, it was clear and 55 degrees. In St. Charles it was clear and 57. Across the region, it was clear in Columbia, Missouri, with a temperature of 59. In Quincy it was clear and 57 degrees. In Kansas City it was clear and the temperature was 63. It was clear in Springfield, Missouri, with a temperature of 56. In Rolla, it was clear and the temperature was 48. In Farmington, it was 51 degrees. It was clear in Cape Girardeau, with 54 degrees. It was clear in Springfield, Illinois, with a temperature of 50. Once again in St. Louis, it was clear, the temperature was 60 degrees and the wind was northeast at 6 miles an hour. Here are the forecast highlights for this afternoon through Tuesday. A warmer and wetter weather pattern will begin early Friday, continuing into early next week, with highest chances of showers and thunderstorms Friday morning, Saturday, and either late Monday or Tuesday. Note, starting May 29, 2026, this Outlook product will be discontinued. Please see the above products for more detailed forecast information. The current time is 12:47 a.m. Central Daylight Time. 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Overnight, clear, cooler with lows in the mid-40s. North winds around 5 miles per hour late this evening, becoming light and variable. Thursday, sunny. Highs in the mid-70s. Southeast winds 5 to 10 miles per hour. Thursday night, partly cloudy in the evening, then mostly cloudy with a chance of showers and thunderstorms after midnight. Not as cool with lows in the mid-50s. Southeast winds 5 to 10 miles per hour. Chance of rain 50%. Friday, mostly sunny. Showers likely with a chance of thunderstorms in the morning, then a slight chance of showers in the afternoon. Highs in the lower 80s. South winds 10 to 15 miles per hour with gusts up to 25 miles per hour. Chance of rain 60%. Friday night, mostly cloudy. A chance of showers and thunderstorms after midnight. Lows in the mid-60s. South winds 5 to 10 miles per hour. Chance of rain 40%. Saturday, showers likely with a chance of thunderstorms. Highs in the mid-80s. Chance of rain 70%. Saturday night, partly cloudy. A chance of showers and thunderstorms in the evening. Lows in the mid-60s. Chance of rain 50%. Sunday, mostly sunny. Highs in the upper 80s. Sunday night, mostly clear. A slight chance of showers and thunderstorms after midnight. Lows around 70. Chance of rain 20%. Monday, mostly sunny. A chance of showers and thunderstorms in the afternoon. Breezy with highs in the upper 80s. Chance of rain 40%. Monday night and Tuesday, showers likely with a chance of thunderstorms. Lows around.
70. Highs in the lower 80s. Chance of rain 70%. Tuesday night, mostly cloudy. Showers likely with a slight chance of thunderstorms in the evening, then a chance of showers after midnight. Lows in the lower 60s. Chance of rain 70%. Wednesday, partly sunny with a 50% chance of showers. Highs in the upper 70s. At midnight at Lambert Field in St. Louis, it was clear with a temperature of 60 degrees. The dew point was 40, giving us a relative humidity of 47%. The wind was northeast at 6 miles an hour, and the pressure was 30.07 inches and rising. Elsewhere in the metro area, in Chesterfield, it was clear and the temperature was 50. In Belleville, it was 58 degrees. In Cahokia, it was clear and 55 degrees. In St. Charles, it was clear and 57. Across the region, it was clear in Columbia, Missouri, with a temperature of 59. In Quincy, it was clear and 57 degrees. In Kansas City, it was clear and the temperature was 63. It was clear in Springfield, Missouri, with a temperature of 56. In Rolla, it was clear and the temperature was 48. In Farmington, it was 51 degrees. It was clear in Cape Girardeau, with 54 degrees. It was clear in Springfield, Illinois, with a temperature of 50. Once again in St. Louis, it was clear, the temperature was 60 degrees and the wind was northeast at 6 miles an hour. Here are the forecast highlights for this afternoon through Tuesday. A warmer and wetter weather pattern will begin early Friday, continuing into early next week, with highest chances of showers and thunderstorms Friday morning, Saturday, and either late Monday or Tuesday. Note, starting May 29, 2026, this Outlook product will be discontinued. Please see the above products for more detailed forecast information. The current time is 12:52 a.m. Central Daylight Time. 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Overnight, clear, cooler with lows in the mid-40s. North winds around 5 miles per hour late this evening, becoming light and variable. Thursday, sunny. Highs in the mid-70s. Southeast winds 5 to 10 miles per hour. Thursday night, partly cloudy in the evening, then mostly cloudy with a chance of showers and thunderstorms after midnight. Not as cool with lows in the mid-50s. Southeast winds 5 to 10 miles per hour. Chance of rain 50%. Friday, mostly sunny. Showers likely with a chance of thunderstorms in the morning, then a slight chance of showers in the afternoon. Highs in the lower 80s. South winds 10 to 15 miles per hour with gusts up to 25 miles per hour. Chance of rain 60%. Friday night, mostly cloudy. A chance of showers and thunderstorms after midnight. Lows in the mid-60s. South winds 5 to 10 miles per hour. Chance of rain 40%. Saturday, showers likely with a chance of thunderstorms. Highs in the mid-80s. Chance of rain 70%. Saturday night, partly cloudy. A chance of showers and thunderstorms in the evening. Lows in the mid-60s. Chance of rain 50%. Sunday, mostly sunny. Highs in the upper 80s. Sunday night, mostly clear. A slight chance of showers and thunderstorms after midnight. Lows around 70. Chance of rain 20%. Monday, mostly sunny. A chance of showers and thunderstorms in the afternoon. Breezy with highs in the upper 80s. Chance of rain 40%. Monday night and Tuesday, showers likely with a chance of thunderstorms. Lows around 70. Highs in the lower 80s. Chance of rain 70%. Tuesday night, mostly cloudy. Showers.
showers likely with a slight chance of thunderstorms in the evening, then a chance of showers after midnight. Lows in the lower 60s. Chance of rain 70%. Wednesday, partly sunny with a 50% chance of showers. Highs in the upper 70s. At midnight at Lambert Field in St. Louis, it was clear with a temperature of 60 degrees. The dew point was 40, giving us a relative humidity of 47%. The wind was northeast at 6 miles an hour, and the pressure was 30.07 inches and rising. Elsewhere in the metro area, in Chesterfield it was clear and the temperature was 50. In Belleville it was 58 degrees. In Cahokia, it was clear and 55 degrees. In St. Charles it was clear and 57. Across the region, it was clear in Columbia, Missouri, with a temperature of 59. In Quincy, it was clear and 57 degrees. In Kansas City, it was clear and the temperature was 63. It was clear in Springfield, Missouri, with a temperature of 56. In Rolla, it was clear and the temperature was 48. In Farmington, it was 51 degrees. It was clear in Cape Girardeau, with 54 degrees. It was clear in Springfield, Illinois, with a temperature of 50. Once again in St. Louis, it was clear, the temperature was 60 degrees and the wind was northeast at 6 miles an hour. Here are the forecast highlights for this afternoon through Tuesday. A warmer and wetter weather pattern will begin early Friday, continuing into early next week, with highest chances of showers and thunderstorms Friday morning, Saturday, and either late Monday or Tuesday. Note, starting May 29, 2026, this Outlook product will be discontinued. Please see the above products for more detailed forecast information. The current time is 12:57 a.m. Central Daylight Time. 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Overnight, clear, cooler with lows in the mid-40s. North winds around 5 miles per hour late this evening, becoming light and variable. Thursday, sunny. Highs in the mid-70s. Southeast winds 5 to 10 miles per hour. Thursday night, partly cloudy in the evening, then mostly cloudy with a chance of showers and thunderstorms after midnight. Not as cool with lows in the mid-50s. Southeast winds 5 to 10 miles per hour. Chance of rain 50%. Friday, mostly sunny. Showers likely with a chance of thunderstorms in the morning, then a slight chance of showers in the afternoon. Highs in the lower 80s. South winds 10 to 15 miles per hour with gusts up to 25 miles per hour. Chance of rain 60%. Friday night, mostly cloudy. A chance of showers and thunderstorms after midnight. Lows in the mid-60s. South winds 5 to 10 miles per hour. Chance of rain 40%. Saturday, showers likely with a chance of thunderstorms. Highs in the mid-80s. Chance of rain 70%. Saturday night, partly cloudy. A chance of showers and thunderstorms in the evening. Lows in the mid-60s. Chance of rain 50%. Sunday, mostly sunny. Highs in the upper 80s. Sunday night, mostly clear. A slight chance of showers and thunderstorms after midnight. Lows around 70. Chance of rain 20%. Monday, mostly sunny. A chance of showers and thunderstorms in the afternoon. Breezy with highs in the upper 80s. Chance of rain 40%. Monday night and Tuesday, showers likely with a chance of thunderstorms. Lows around 70. Highs in the lower 80s. Chance of rain 70%. Tuesday night, mostly cloudy. Showers likely with a slight chance of thunderstorms in the evening, then a chance of showers after midnight. Lows in the lower 60s. Chance of rain 70%.
20%. Wednesday, partly sunny with a 50% chance of showers. Highs in the upper 70s. At midnight at Lambert Field in St. Louis, it was clear with a temperature of 60 degrees. The dew point was 40, giving us a relative humidity of 47%. The wind was northeast at 6 miles an hour, and the pressure was 30.07 inches and rising. Elsewhere in the metro area, in Chesterfield it was clear and the temperature was 50. In Belleville it was 58 degrees. In Cahokia, it was clear and 55 degrees. In St. Charles it was clear and 57. Across the region, it was clear in Columbia, Missouri, with a temperature of 59. In Quincy it was clear and 57 degrees. In Kansas City it was clear and the temperature was 63. It was clear in Springfield, Missouri, with a temperature of 56. In Rolla, it was clear and the temperature was 48. In Farmington, it was 51 degrees. It was clear in Cape Girardeau, with 54 degrees. It was clear in Springfield, Illinois, with a temperature of 50. Once again in St. Louis, it was clear, the temperature was 60 degrees and the wind was northeast at 6 miles an hour. Here are the forecast highlights for this afternoon through Tuesday. A warmer and wetter weather pattern will begin early Friday, continuing into early next week, with highest chances of showers and thunderstorms Friday morning, Saturday, and either late Monday or Tuesday. Note, starting May 29, 2026, this Outlook product will be discontinued. Please see the above products for more detailed forecast information. The current time is 1:02 a.m. Central Daylight Time. 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This program originates from the National Weather Service Forecast Office in St. Louis, Missouri, and serves parts of East Central Missouri and Southwest Illinois, including the St. Louis metro area and surrounding counties. Overnight, clear, cooler with lows in the mid-40s. North winds around 5 miles per hour late this evening, becoming light and variable. Thursday, sunny. Highs in the mid-70s. Southeast winds 5 to 10 miles per hour. Thursday night, partly cloudy in the evening, then mostly cloudy with a chance of showers and thunderstorms after midnight. Not as cool with lows in the mid-50s. Southeast winds 5 to 10 miles per hour. Chance of rain 50%. Friday, mostly sunny. Showers likely with a chance of thunderstorms in the morning, then a slight chance of showers in the afternoon. Highs in the lower 80s. South winds 10 to 15 miles per hour with gusts up to 25 miles per hour. Chance of rain 60%. Friday night, mostly cloudy. A chance of showers and thunderstorms after midnight. Lows in the mid-60s. South winds 5 to 10 miles per hour. Chance of rain 40%. Saturday, showers likely with a chance of thunderstorms. Highs in the mid-80s. Chance of rain 70%. Saturday night, partly cloudy. A chance of showers and thunderstorms in the evening. Lows in the mid-60s. Chance of rain 50%. Sunday, mostly sunny. Highs in the upper 80s. Sunday night, mostly clear. A slight chance of showers and thunderstorms after midnight. Lows around 70. Chance of rain 20%. Monday, mostly sunny. A chance of showers and thunderstorms in the afternoon. Breezy with highs in the upper 80s. Chance of rain 40%. Monday night and Tuesday, showers likely with a chance of thunderstorms. Lows around 70. Highs in the lower 80s. Chance of rain 70%. Tuesday night, mostly cloudy. Showers likely with a slight chance of thunderstorms in the evening, then a chance of showers after midnight. Lows in the lower 60s. Chance of rain 70%. Wednesday, partly sunny with a 50% chance of showers. Highs in the upper 70s. At midnight,
at Lambert Field in St. Louis, it was clear with a temperature of 60 degrees. The dew point was 40, giving us a relative humidity of 47%. The wind was northeast at 6 miles an hour, and the pressure was 30.07 inches and rising. Elsewhere in the metro area, in Chesterfield it was clear and the temperature was 50. In Belleville it was 58 degrees. In Cahokia, it was clear and 55 degrees. In St. Charles it was clear and 57. Across the region, it was clear in Columbia, Missouri, with a temperature of 59. In Quincy it was clear and 57 degrees. In Kansas City it was clear and the temperature was 63. It was clear in Springfield, Missouri, with a temperature of 56. In Rolla, it was clear and the temperature was 48. In Farmington, it was 51 degrees. It was clear in Cape Girardeau, with 54 degrees. It was clear in Springfield, Illinois, with a temperature of 50. Once again in St. Louis, it was clear, the temperature was 60 degrees and the wind was northeast at 6 miles an hour. Here are the forecast highlights for this afternoon through Tuesday. A warmer and wetter weather pattern will begin early Friday, continuing into early next week, with highest chances of showers and thunderstorms Friday morning, Saturday, and either late Monday or Tuesday. Note, starting May 29, 2026, this Outlook product will be discontinued. Please see the above products for more detailed forecast information. The current time is 1:07 a.m. Central Daylight Time. 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Overnight, clear, cooler with lows in the mid-40s. North winds around 5 miles per hour late this evening, becoming light and variable. Thursday, sunny. Highs in the mid-70s. Southeast winds 5 to 10 miles per hour. Thursday night, partly cloudy in the evening, then mostly cloudy with a chance of showers and thunderstorms after midnight. Not as cool with lows in the mid-50s. Southeast winds 5 to 10 miles per hour. Chance of rain 50%. Friday, mostly sunny. Showers likely with a chance of thunderstorms in the morning, then a slight chance of showers in the afternoon. Highs in the lower 80s. South winds 10 to 15 miles per hour with gusts up to 25 miles per hour. Chance of rain 60%. Friday night, mostly cloudy. A chance of showers and thunderstorms after midnight. Lows in the mid-60s. South winds 5 to 10 miles per hour. Chance of rain 40%. Saturday, showers likely with a chance of thunderstorms. Highs in the mid-80s. Chance of rain 70%. Saturday night, partly cloudy. A chance of showers and thunderstorms in the evening. Lows in the mid-60s. Chance of rain 50%. Sunday, mostly sunny. Highs in the upper 80s. Sunday night, mostly clear. A slight chance of showers and thunderstorms after midnight. Lows around 70. Chance of rain 20%. Monday, mostly sunny. A chance of showers and thunderstorms in the afternoon. Breezy with highs in the upper 80s. Chance of rain 40%. Monday night and Tuesday, showers likely with a chance of thunderstorms. Lows around 70. Highs in the lower 80s. Chance of rain 70%. Tuesday night, mostly cloudy. Showers likely with a slight chance of thunderstorms in the evening, then a chance of showers after midnight. Lows in the lower 60s. Chance of rain 70%. Wednesday, partly sunny with a 50% chance of showers. Highs in the upper 70s. At midnight at Lambert Field in St. Louis, it was clear with a temperature of 60 degrees.
The dew point was 40, giving us a relative humidity of 47%. The wind was northeast at 6 miles an hour, and the pressure was 30.07 inches and rising. Elsewhere in the metro area, in Chesterfield it was clear and the temperature was 50. In Belleville it was 58 degrees. In Cahokia, it was clear and 55 degrees. In St. Charles it was clear and 57. Across the region, it was clear in Columbia, Missouri, with a temperature of 59. In Quincy it was clear and 57 degrees. In Kansas City it was clear and the temperature was 63. It was clear in Springfield, Missouri, with a temperature of 56. In Rolla, it was clear and the temperature was 48. In Farmington, it was 51 degrees. It was clear in Cape Girardeau, with 54 degrees. It was clear in Springfield, Illinois, with a temperature of 50. Once again in St. Louis, it was clear, the temperature was 60 degrees and the wind was northeast at 6 miles an hour. At 1 a.m. at Lambert Field in St. Louis, it was clear with a temperature of 58 degrees. The dew point was 40, giving us a relative humidity of 51%. The wind was southeast at 7 miles an hour, and the pressure was 30.08 inches and rising. Elsewhere in the metro area, in Chesterfield it was clear and the temperature was 47. In Belleville it was 54 degrees. In Cahokia, it was clear, and 52 degrees. In St. Charles, it was clear, and 57. Across the region, it was clear in Columbia, Missouri, with a temperature of 55. In Quincy, it was clear, and 55 degrees. In Kansas City, it was clear, and the temperature was 58. It was clear in Springfield, Missouri, with a temperature of 51. In Rolla, it was clear and the temperature was 52. In Farmington, it was 47 degrees. It was clear in Cape Girardeau, with 53 degrees. It was clear in Springfield, Illinois, with a temperature of 53. Once again in St. Louis, it was clear, the temperature was 58 degrees and the wind was southeast at 7 miles an hour. Here are the forecast highlights for this afternoon through Tuesday. A warmer and wetter weather pattern will begin early Friday, continuing into early next week, with highest chances of showers and thunderstorms Friday morning, Saturday, and either late Monday or Tuesday. Note, starting May 29, 2026, this Outlook product will be discontinued. Please see the above products for more detailed forecast information. The current time is 1:13 a.m. Central Daylight Time. 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Overnight, clear, cooler with lows in the mid-40s. North winds around 5 miles per hour late this evening, becoming light and variable. Thursday, sunny. Highs in the mid-70s. Southeast winds 5 to 10 miles per hour. Thursday night, partly cloudy in the evening, then mostly cloudy with a chance of showers and thunderstorms after midnight. Not as cool with lows in the mid-50s. Southeast winds 5 to 10 miles per hour. Chance of rain 50%. Friday, mostly sunny. Showers likely with a chance of thunderstorms in the morning, then a slight chance of showers in the afternoon. Highs in the lower 80s. South winds 10 to 15 miles per hour with gusts up to 25 miles per hour. Chance of rain 60%. Friday night, mostly cloudy. A chance of showers and thunderstorms after midnight. Lows in the mid-60s. South winds 5 to 10 miles per hour. Chance of rain 40%. Saturday, showers likely with a chance of thunderstorms. Highs in the mid-80s. Chance of rain 70%. Saturday night, partly cloudy. A chance of showers and thunderstorms in the evening. Lows in the mid-60s.
Chance of rain 50%. Sunday, mostly sunny. Highs in the upper 80s. Sunday night, mostly clear. A slight chance of showers and thunderstorms after midnight. Lows around 70. Chance of rain 20%. Monday, mostly sunny. A chance of showers and thunderstorms in the afternoon. Breezy with highs in the upper 80s. Chance of rain 40%. Monday night and Tuesday, showers likely with a chance of thunderstorms. Lows around 70. Highs in the lower 80s. Chance of rain 70%. Tuesday night, mostly cloudy. Showers likely with a slight chance of thunderstorms in the evening, then a chance of showers after midnight. Lows in the lower 60s. Chance of rain 70%. Wednesday, partly sunny with a 50% chance of showers. Highs in the upper 70s. At 1 a.m. at Lambert Field in St. Louis, it was clear with a temperature of 58 degrees. The dew point was 40, giving us a relative humidity of 51%. The wind was southeast at 7 miles an hour, and the pressure was 30.08 inches and rising. Elsewhere in the metro area, in Chesterfield it was clear and the temperature was 47. In Belleville it was 54 degrees. In Cahokia, it was clear and 52 degrees. In St. Charles it was clear and 57. Across the region, it was clear in Columbia, Missouri, with a temperature of 55. In Quincy it was clear and 55 degrees. In Kansas City it was clear and the temperature was 58. It was clear in Springfield, Missouri, with a temperature of 51. In Rolla, it was clear and the temperature was 52. In Farmington it was 47 degrees. It was clear in Cape Girardeau, with 53 degrees. It was clear in Springfield, Illinois, with a temperature of 53. Once again in St. Louis, it was clear, the temperature was 58 degrees and the wind was southeast at 7 miles an hour. Here are the forecast highlights for this afternoon through Tuesday. A warmer and wetter weather pattern will begin early Friday, continuing into early next week, with highest chances of showers and thunderstorms Friday morning, Saturday, and either late Monday or Tuesday. Note, starting May 29, 2026, this Outlook product will be discontinued. Please see the above products for more detailed forecast information. The current time is 1:18 a.m. Central Daylight Time. 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This program originates from the National Weather Service Forecast Office in St. Louis, Missouri, and serves parts of East Central Missouri and Southwest Illinois, including the St. Louis metro area and surrounding counties. Overnight, clear, cooler with lows in the mid-40s. North winds around 5 miles per hour late this evening, becoming light and variable. Thursday, sunny. Highs in the mid-70s. Southeast winds 5 to 10 miles per hour. Thursday night, partly cloudy in the evening, then mostly cloudy with a chance of showers and thunderstorms after midnight. Not as cool with lows in the mid-50s. Southeast winds 5 to 10 miles per hour. Chance of rain 50%. Friday, mostly sunny. Showers likely with a chance of thunderstorms in the morning, then a slight chance of showers in the afternoon. Highs in the lower 80s. South winds 10 to 15 miles per hour with gusts up to 25 miles per hour. Chance of rain 60%. Friday night, mostly cloudy. A chance of showers and thunderstorms after midnight. Lows in the mid-60s. South winds 5 to 10 miles per hour. Chance of rain 40%. Saturday, showers likely with a chance of thunderstorms. Highs in the mid-80s. Chance of rain 70%. Saturday night, partly cloudy. A chance of showers and thunderstorms in the evening. Lows in the mid-60s. Chance of rain 50%. Sunday, mostly sunny. Highs in the upper 80s. Sunday night, mostly clear.
a slight chance of showers and thunderstorms after midnight. Lows around 70. Chance of rain 20%. Monday, mostly sunny. A chance of showers and thunderstorms in the afternoon. Breezy with highs in the upper 80s. Chance of rain 40%. Monday night and Tuesday, showers likely with a chance of thunderstorms. Lows around 70. Highs in the lower 80s. Chance of rain 70%. Tuesday night, mostly cloudy. Showers likely with a slight chance of thunderstorms in the evening, then a chance of showers after midnight. Lows in the lower 60s. Chance of rain 70%. Wednesday, partly sunny with a 50% chance of showers. Highs in the upper 70s. At 1 a.m. at Lambert Field in St. Louis, it was clear with a temperature of 58 degrees. The dew point was 40, giving us a relative humidity of 51%. The wind was southeast at 7 miles an hour, and the pressure flows around 70. Chance of rain 20%.

chance of rain 70%. Wednesday, partly sunny with a 50% chance of showers. Highs in the upper 70s. At 1 a.m. at Lambert Field in St. Louis, it was clear with a temperature of 58 degrees. The dew point was 40, giving us a relative humidity of 51%. The wind was southeast at 7 miles an hour, and the pressure was 30.08 inches and rising. Elsewhere in the metro area, in Chesterfield, it was clear and the temperature was 47. In Belleville, it was 54 degrees. In Cahokia, it was clear and 52 degrees. In St. Charles, it was clear and 57. Across the region, it was clear in Columbia, Missouri, with a temperature of 55. In Quincy, it was clear and 55 degrees. In Kansas City, it was clear and the temperature was 58. It was clear in Springfield, Missouri, with a temperature of 51. In Rolla, it was clear and the temperature was 52. In Farmington, it was 47 degrees. It was clear in Cape Girardeau, with 53 degrees. It was clear in Springfield, Illinois, with a temperature of 53. Once again in St. Louis, it was clear, the temperature was 58 degrees and the wind was southeast at 7 miles an hour. Here are the forecast highlights for this afternoon through Tuesday. A warmer and wetter weather pattern will begin early Friday, continuing into early next week, with highest chances of showers and thunderstorms Friday morning, Saturday, and either late Monday or Tuesday. Note, starting May 29, 2026, this Outlook product will be discontinued. Please see the above products for more detailed forecast information. The current time is 1:22 a.m. Central Daylight Time. 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Overnight, clear, cooler with lows in the mid-40s. North winds around 5 miles per hour late this evening, becoming light and variable. Thursday, sunny. Highs in the mid-70s. Southeast winds 5 to 10 miles per hour. Thursday night, partly cloudy in the evening, then mostly cloudy with a chance of showers and thunderstorms after midnight. Not as cool with lows in the mid-50s. Southeast winds 5 to 10 miles per hour. Chance of rain 50%. Friday, mostly sunny. Showers likely with a chance of thunderstorms in the morning, then a slight chance of showers in the afternoon. Highs in the lower 80s. South winds 10 to 15 miles per hour with gusts up to 25 miles per hour. Chance of rain 60%. Friday night, mostly cloudy. A chance of showers and thunderstorms after midnight. Lows in the mid-60s. South winds 5 to 10 miles per hour. Chance of rain 40%. Saturday, showers likely with a chance of thunderstorms. Highs in the mid-80s. Chance of rain 70%. Saturday night, partly cloudy. A chance of showers and thunderstorms in the evening. Lows in the mid-60s. Chance of rain 50%. Sunday, mostly sunny. Highs in the upper 80s. Sunday night, mostly clear. A slight chance of showers and thunderstorms after midnight. Lows around 70. Chance of rain 20%. Monday, mostly sunny. A chance of showers and thunderstorms in the afternoon. Breezy with highs in the upper 80s. Chance of rain 40%. Monday night and Tuesday, showers likely with a chance of thunderstorms. Lows around 70. Highs in the lower 80s. Chance of rain 70%. Tuesday night, mostly cloudy. Showers likely with a slight chance of thunderstorms in the evening, then a chance of showers after midnight. Lows in the lower 60s. Chance of rain 70%. Wednesday, partly sunny with a 50% chance of showers. Highs in the upper 70s.

At 1 a.m. at Lambert Field in St. Louis, it was clear with a temperature of 58 degrees. The dew point was 40, giving us a relative humidity of 51%. The wind was southeast at 7 miles an hour, and the pressure was 30.08 inches and rising. Elsewhere in the metro area, in Chesterfield, it was clear and the temperature was 47. In Belleville, it was 54 degrees. In Cahokia, it was clear and 52 degrees. In St. Charles, it was clear and 57. Across the region, it was clear in Columbia, Missouri, with a temperature of 55. In Quincy, it was clear and 55 degrees. In Kansas City, it was clear and the temperature was 58. It was clear in Springfield, Missouri, with a temperature of 51. In Rolla, it was clear and the temperature was 52. In Farmington, it was 47 degrees. It was clear in Cape Girardeau, with 53 degrees. It was clear in Springfield, Illinois, with a temperature of 53. Once again in St. Louis, it was clear, the temperature was 58 degrees and the wind was southeast at 7 miles an hour. Here are the forecast highlights for this afternoon through Tuesday. A warmer and wetter weather pattern will begin early Friday, continuing into early next week, with highest chances of showers and thunderstorms Friday morning, Saturday, and either late Monday or Tuesday. Note, starting May 29, 2026, this Outlook product will be discontinued. Please see the above products for more detailed forecast information. The current time is 1:27 a.m. Central Daylight Time. 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Rest of tonight, clear, cooler with lows in the mid-40s. Light and variable winds. Thursday, sunny. Highs in the mid-70s. Southeast winds 5 to 10 miles per hour. Thursday night, partly cloudy in the evening, then mostly cloudy with a chance of showers and thunderstorms after midnight. Not as cool with lows in the mid-50s. Southeast winds 5 to 10 miles per hour. Chance of rain 50%. Friday, mostly sunny. Showers likely with a chance of thunderstorms in the morning, then a slight chance of showers in the afternoon. Highs in the lower 80s. South winds 10 to 15 miles per hour with gusts up to 25 miles per hour. Chance of rain 60%. Friday night, mostly cloudy. A chance of showers and thunderstorms after midnight. Lows in the mid-60s. South winds 5 to 10 miles per hour. Chance of rain 40%. Saturday, showers likely with a chance of thunderstorms. Highs in the mid-80s. Chance of rain 70%. Saturday night, partly cloudy. A chance of showers and thunderstorms in the evening. Lows in the mid-60s. Chance of rain 50%. Sunday, mostly sunny. Highs around 90. Sunday night, mostly clear. Lows around 70. Monday, sunny in the morning, then partly sunny with a chance of showers and thunderstorms in the afternoon. Breezy with highs in the upper 80s. Chance of rain 40%. Monday night, partly cloudy with showers likely with a chance of thunderstorms in the evening, then mostly cloudy with a chance of showers with a slight chance of thunderstorms after midnight. Lows around 70. Chance of rain 60%. Tuesday and Tuesday night, showers likely with a chance of thunderstorms. Highs in the lower 80s. Lows in the lower 60s. Chance of rain 70%. Wednesday, partly sunny with a chance of showers with a slight chance of thunderstorms. Highs in the upper 70s. Chance of rain 50%. At 1 a.m. at Lambert Field in St. Louis, it was clear with a temperature of 58 degrees. The dew point was 40, giving us a relative humidity of 51%. The wind was southeast at 7.
miles an hour, and the pressure was 30.08 inches and rising. Elsewhere in the metro area, in Chesterfield it was clear and the temperature was 47. In Belleville it was 54 degrees. In Cahokia, it was clear and 52 degrees. In St. Charles it was clear and 57. Across the region, it was clear in Columbia, Missouri, with a temperature of 55. In Quincy it was clear and 55 degrees. In Kansas City it was clear and the temperature was 58. It was clear in Springfield, Missouri, with a temperature of 51. In Rolla, it was clear and the temperature was 52. In Farmington it was 47 degrees. It was clear in Cape Girardeau, with 53 degrees. It was clear in Springfield, Illinois, with a temperature of 53. Once again in St. Louis, it was clear, the temperature was 58 degrees and the wind was southeast at 7 miles an hour. Here are the forecast highlights for this afternoon through Tuesday. A warmer and wetter weather pattern will begin early Friday, continuing into early next week, with highest chances of showers and thunderstorms Friday morning, Saturday, and either late Monday or Tuesday. Note, starting May 29, 2026, this Outlook product will be discontinued. Please see the above products for more detailed forecast information. The current time is 1:32 a.m. Central Daylight Time. 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Rest of tonight, clear, cooler with lows in the mid-40s. Light and variable winds. Thursday, sunny. Highs in the mid-70s. Southeast winds 5 to 10 miles per hour. Thursday night, partly cloudy in the evening, then mostly cloudy with a chance of showers and thunderstorms after midnight. Not as cool with lows in the mid-50s. Southeast winds 5 to 10 miles per hour. Chance of rain 50%. Friday, mostly sunny. Showers likely with a chance of thunderstorms in the morning, then a slight chance of showers in the afternoon. Highs in the lower 80s. South winds 10 to 15 miles per hour with gusts up to 25 miles per hour. Chance of rain 60%. Friday night, mostly cloudy. A chance of showers and thunderstorms after midnight. Lows in the mid-60s. South winds 5 to 10 miles per hour. Chance of rain 40%. Saturday, showers likely with a chance of thunderstorms. Highs in the mid-80s. Chance of rain 70%. Saturday night, partly cloudy. A chance of showers and thunderstorms in the evening. Lows in the mid-60s. Chance of rain 50%. Sunday, mostly sunny. Highs around 90. Sunday night, mostly clear. Lows around 70. Monday, sunny in the morning, then partly sunny with a chance of showers and thunderstorms in the afternoon. Breezy with highs in the upper 80s. Chance of rain 40%. Monday night, partly cloudy with showers likely with a chance of thunderstorms in the evening, then mostly cloudy with a chance of showers with a slight chance of thunderstorms after midnight. Lows around 70. Chance of rain 60%. Tuesday and Tuesday night, showers likely with a chance of thunderstorms. Highs in the lower 80s. Lows in the lower 60s. Chance of rain 70%. Wednesday, partly sunny with a chance of showers with a slight chance of thunderstorms. Highs in the upper 70s. Chance of rain 50%. At 1 a.m. at Lambert Field in St. Louis, it was clear with a temperature of 58 degrees. The dew point was 40, giving us a relative humidity of 51%. The wind was southeast at 7 miles an hour, and the pressure was 30.08 inches and rising. Elsewhere in the metro area, in Chesterfield it was clear and the temperature was 47. In Belleville it was 54 degrees.
In Cahokia, it was clear and 52 degrees. In St. Charles, it was clear and 57. Across the region, it was clear in Columbia, Missouri, with a temperature of 55. In Quincy, it was clear and 55 degrees. In Kansas City, it was clear and the temperature was 58. It was clear in Springfield, Missouri, with a temperature of 51. In Rolla, it was clear and the temperature was 52. In Farmington, it was 47 degrees. It was clear in Cape Girardeau, with 53 degrees. It was clear in Springfield, Illinois, with a temperature of 53. Once again in St. Louis, it was clear, the temperature was 58 degrees and the wind was southeast at 7 miles an hour. Here are the forecast highlights for this afternoon through Tuesday. A warmer and wetter weather pattern will begin early Friday, continuing into early next week, with highest chances of showers and thunderstorms Friday morning, Saturday, and either late Monday or Tuesday. Note, starting May 29, 2026, this Outlook product will be discontinued. Please see the above products for more detailed forecast information. The current time is 1:37 a.m. Central Daylight Time. 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Rest of tonight, clear, cooler with lows in the mid-40s. Light and variable winds. Thursday, sunny. Highs in the mid-70s. Southeast winds 5 to 10 miles per hour. Thursday night, partly cloudy in the evening, then mostly cloudy with a chance of showers and thunderstorms after midnight. Not as cool with lows in the mid-50s. Southeast winds 5 to 10 miles per hour. Chance of rain 50%. Friday, mostly sunny. Showers likely with a chance of thunderstorms in the morning, then a slight chance of showers in the afternoon. Highs in the lower 80s. South winds 10 to 15 miles per hour with gusts up to 25 miles per hour. Chance of rain 60%. Friday night, mostly cloudy. A chance of showers and thunderstorms after midnight. Lows in the mid-60s. South winds 5 to 10 miles per hour. Chance of rain 40%. Saturday, showers likely with a chance of thunderstorms. Highs in the mid-80s. Chance of rain 70%. Saturday night, partly cloudy. A chance of showers and thunderstorms in the evening. Lows in the mid-60s. Chance of rain 50%. Sunday, mostly sunny. Highs around 90. Sunday night, mostly clear. Lows around 70. Monday, sunny in the morning, then partly sunny with a chance of showers and thunderstorms in the afternoon. Breezy with highs in the upper 80s. Chance of rain 40%. Monday night, partly cloudy with showers likely with a chance of thunderstorms in the evening, then mostly cloudy with a chance of showers with a slight chance of thunderstorms after midnight. Lows around 70. Chance of rain 60%. Tuesday and Tuesday night, showers likely with a chance of thunderstorms. Highs in the lower 80s. Lows in the lower 60s. Chance of rain 70%. Wednesday, partly sunny with a chance of showers with a slight chance of thunderstorms. Highs in the upper 70s. Chance of rain 50%. At 1 a.m. at Lambert Field in St. Louis, it was clear with a temperature of 58 degrees. The dew point was 40, giving us a relative humidity of 51%. The wind was southeast at 7 miles an hour, and the pressure was 30.08 inches and rising. Elsewhere in the metro area, in Chesterfield it was clear and the temperature was 47. In Belleville it was 54 degrees. In Cahokia, it was clear and 52 degrees. In St. Charles it was clear and 57. Across the region, it was clear in Columbia, Missouri, with a temperature of 55. In
See, it was clear, and 55 degrees. In Kansas City, it was clear and the temperature was 58. It was clear in Springfield, Missouri, with a temperature of 51. In Rolla, it was clear and the temperature was 52. In Farmington, it was 47 degrees. It was clear in Cape Girardeau, with 53 degrees. It was clear in Springfield, Illinois, with a temperature of 53. Once again in St. Louis, it was clear, the temperature was 58 degrees and the wind was southeast at 7 miles an hour. Here are the forecast highlights for this afternoon through Tuesday. A warmer and wetter weather pattern will begin early Friday, continuing into early next week, with highest chances of showers and thunderstorms Friday morning, Saturday, and either late Monday or Tuesday. Note, starting May 29, 2026, this Outlook product will be discontinued. Please see the above products for more detailed forecast information. The current time is 1:42 a.m. Central Daylight Time. 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This program originates from the National Weather Service Forecast Office in St. Louis, Missouri, and serves parts of East Central Missouri and Southwest Illinois, including the St. Louis metro area and surrounding counties. Rest of tonight, clear, cooler with lows in the mid-40s. Light and variable winds. Thursday, sunny. Highs in the mid-70s. Southeast winds 5 to 10 miles per hour. Thursday night, partly cloudy in the evening, then mostly cloudy with a chance of showers and thunderstorms after midnight. Not as cool with lows in the mid-50s. Southeast winds 5 to 10 miles per hour. Chance of rain 50%. Friday, mostly sunny. Showers likely with a chance of thunderstorms in the morning, then a slight chance of showers in the afternoon. Highs in the lower 80s. South winds 10 to 15 miles per hour with gusts up to 25 miles per hour. Chance of rain 60%. Friday night, mostly cloudy. A chance of showers and thunderstorms after midnight. Lows in the mid-60s. South winds 5 to 10 miles per hour. Chance of rain 40%. Saturday, showers likely with a chance of thunderstorms. Highs in the mid-80s. Chance of rain 70%. Saturday night, partly cloudy. A chance of showers and thunderstorms in the evening. Lows in the mid-60s. Chance of rain 50%. Sunday, mostly sunny. Highs around 90. Sunday night, mostly clear. Lows around 70. Monday, sunny in the morning, then partly sunny with a chance of showers and thunderstorms in the afternoon. Breezy with highs in the upper 80s. Chance of rain 40%. Monday night, partly cloudy with showers likely with a chance of thunderstorms in the evening, then mostly cloudy with a chance of showers with a slight chance of thunderstorms after midnight. Lows around 70. Chance of rain 60%. Tuesday and Tuesday night, showers likely with a chance of thunderstorms. Highs in the lower 80s. Lows in the lower 60s. Chance of rain 70%. Wednesday, partly sunny with a chance of showers with a slight chance of thunderstorms. Highs in the upper 70s. Chance of rain 50%. At 1 a.m. at Lambert Field in St. Louis, it was clear with a temperature of 58 degrees. The dew point was 40, giving us a relative humidity of 51%. The wind was southeast at 7 miles an hour, and the pressure was 30.08 inches and rising. Elsewhere in the metro area, in Chesterfield it was clear and the temperature was 47. In Belleville it was 54 degrees. In Cahokia, it was clear and 52 degrees. In St. Charles it was clear and 57. Across the region, it was clear in Columbia, Missouri, with a temperature of 55. In Quincy, it was clear, and 55 degrees. In Kansas City, it was clear and the temperature was 58. It was clear in Springfield, Missouri, with a temperature of 51. In Rolla, it was clear.
and the temperature was 52. In Farmington it was 47 degrees. It was clear in Cape Girardeau, with 53 degrees. It was clear in Springfield, Illinois, with a temperature of 53. Once again in St. Louis, it was clear, the temperature was 58 degrees and the wind was southeast at 7 miles an hour. Here are the forecast highlights for this afternoon through Tuesday. A warmer and wetter weather pattern will begin early Friday, continuing into early next week, with highest chances of showers and thunderstorms Friday morning, Saturday, and either late Monday or Tuesday. Note, starting May 29, 2026, this Outlook product will be discontinued. Please see the above products for more detailed forecast information. The current time is 1:46 a.m. Central Daylight Time. 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Rest of tonight, clear, cooler with lows in the mid-40s. Light and variable winds. Thursday, sunny. Highs in the mid-70s. Southeast winds 5 to 10 miles per hour. Thursday night, partly cloudy in the evening, then mostly cloudy with a chance of showers and thunderstorms after midnight. Not as cool with lows in the mid-50s. Southeast winds 5 to 10 miles per hour. Chance of rain 50%. Friday, mostly sunny. Showers likely with a chance of thunderstorms in the morning, then a slight chance of showers in the afternoon. Highs in the lower 80s. South winds 10 to 15 miles per hour with gusts up to 25 miles per hour. Chance of rain 60%. Friday night, mostly cloudy. A chance of showers and thunderstorms after midnight. Lows in the mid-60s. South winds 5 to 10 miles per hour. Chance of rain 40%. Saturday, showers likely with a chance of thunderstorms. Highs in the mid-80s. Chance of rain 70%. Saturday night, partly cloudy. A chance of showers and thunderstorms in the evening. Lows in the mid-60s. Chance of rain 50%. Sunday, mostly sunny. Highs around 90. Sunday night, mostly clear. Lows around 70. Monday, sunny in the morning, then partly sunny with a chance of showers and thunderstorms in the afternoon. Breezy with highs in the upper 80s. Chance of rain 40%. Monday night, partly cloudy with showers likely with a chance of thunderstorms in the evening, then mostly cloudy with a chance of showers with a slight chance of thunderstorms after midnight. Lows around 70. Chance of rain 60%. Tuesday and Tuesday night, showers likely with a chance of thunderstorms. Highs in the lower 80s. Lows in the lower 60s. Chance of rain 70%. Wednesday, partly sunny with a chance of showers with a slight chance of thunderstorms. Highs in the upper 70s. Chance of rain 50%. At 1 a.m. at Lambert Field in St. Louis, it was clear with a temperature of 58 degrees. The dew point was 40, giving us a relative humidity of 51%. The wind was southeast at 7 miles an hour, and the pressure was 30.08 inches and rising. Elsewhere in the metro area, in Chesterfield it was clear and the temperature was 47. In Belleville it was 54 degrees. In Cahokia, it was clear and 52 degrees. In St. Charles it was clear and 57. Across the region, it was clear in Columbia, Missouri, with a temperature of 55. In Quincy it was clear and 55 degrees. In Kansas City, it was clear and the temperature was 58. It was clear in Springfield, Missouri, with a temperature of 51. In Rolla, it was clear and the temperature was 52. In Farmington, it was 47 degrees. It was clear in Cape Girardeau, with 53 degrees. It was clear in Springfield, Illinois, with a temperature of
63. Once again in St. Louis, it was clear, the temperature was 58 degrees and the wind was southeast at 7 miles an hour. Here are the forecast highlights for this afternoon through Tuesday. A warmer and wetter weather pattern will begin early Friday, continuing into early next week, with highest chances of showers and thunderstorms Friday morning, Saturday, and either late Monday or Tuesday. Note, starting May 29, 2026, this Outlook product will be discontinued. Please see the above products for more detailed forecast information. The current time is 1:51 a.m. Central Daylight Time. 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Rest of tonight, clear, cooler with lows in the mid-40s. Light and variable winds. Thursday, sunny. Highs in the mid-70s. Southeast winds 5 to 10 miles per hour. Thursday night, partly cloudy in the evening, then mostly cloudy with a chance of showers and thunderstorms after midnight. Not as cool with lows in the mid-50s. Southeast winds 5 to 10 miles per hour. Chance of rain 50%. Friday, mostly sunny. Showers likely with a chance of thunderstorms in the morning, then a slight chance of showers in the afternoon. Highs in the lower 80s. South winds 10 to 15 miles per hour with gusts up to 25 miles per hour. Chance of rain 60%. Friday night, mostly cloudy. A chance of showers and thunderstorms after midnight. Lows in the mid-60s. South winds 5 to 10 miles per hour. Chance of rain 40%. Saturday, showers likely with a chance of thunderstorms. Highs in the mid-80s. Chance of rain 70%. Saturday night, partly cloudy. A chance of showers and thunderstorms in the evening. Lows in the mid-60s. Chance of rain 50%. Sunday, mostly sunny. Highs around 90. Sunday night, mostly clear. Lows around 70. Monday, sunny in the morning, then partly sunny with a chance of showers and thunderstorms in the afternoon. Breezy with highs in the upper 80s. Chance of rain 40%. Monday night, partly cloudy with showers likely with a chance of thunderstorms in the evening, then mostly cloudy with a chance of showers with a slight chance of thunderstorms after midnight. Lows around 70. Chance of rain 60%. Tuesday and Tuesday night, showers likely with a chance of thunderstorms. Highs in the lower 80s. Lows in the lower 60s. Chance of rain 70%. Wednesday, partly sunny with a chance of showers with a slight chance of thunderstorms. Highs in the upper 70s. Chance of rain 50%. At 1 a.m. at Lambert Field in St. Louis, it was clear with a temperature of 58 degrees. The dew point was 40, giving us a relative humidity of 51%. The wind was southeast at 7 miles an hour, and the pressure was 30.08 inches and rising. Elsewhere in the metro area, in Chesterfield it was clear and the temperature was 47. In Belleville it was 54 degrees. In Cahokia, it was clear and 52 degrees. In St. Charles it was clear and 57. Across the region, it was clear in Columbia, Missouri, with a temperature of 55. In Quincy, it was clear, and 55 degrees. In Kansas City, it was clear and the temperature was 58. It was clear in Springfield, Missouri, with a temperature of 51. In Rolla, it was clear and the temperature was 52. In Farmington, it was 47 degrees. It was clear in Cape Girardeau, with 53 degrees. It was clear in Springfield, Illinois, with a temperature of 53. Once again in St. Louis, it was clear, the temperature was 58 degrees and the wind was southeast at 7 miles an hour. Here are the forecast highlights for this afternoon through Tuesday.
A warmer and wetter weather pattern will begin early Friday, continuing into early next week, with highest chances of showers and thunderstorms Friday morning, Saturday, and either late Monday or Tuesday. Note, starting May 29, 2026, this Outlook product will be discontinued. Please see the above products for more detailed forecast information. The current time is 1:56 a.m. Central Daylight Time. 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This program originates from the National Weather Service Forecast Office in St. Louis, Missouri, and serves parts of East Central Missouri and Southwest Illinois, including the St. Louis metro area and surrounding counties. Rest of tonight, clear, cooler with lows in the mid-40s. Light and variable winds. Thursday, sunny. Highs in the mid-70s. Southeast winds 5 to 10 miles per hour. Thursday night, partly cloudy in the evening, then mostly cloudy with a chance of showers and thunderstorms after midnight. Not as cool with lows in the mid-50s. Southeast winds 5 to 10 miles per hour. Chance of rain 50%. Friday, mostly sunny. Showers likely with a chance of thunderstorms in the morning, then a slight chance of showers in the afternoon. Highs in the lower 80s. South winds 10 to 15 miles per hour with gusts up to 25 miles per hour. Chance of rain 60%. Friday night, mostly cloudy. A chance of showers and thunderstorms after midnight. Lows in the mid-60s. South winds 5 to 10 miles per hour. Chance of rain 40%. Saturday, showers likely with a chance of thunderstorms. Highs in the mid-80s. Chance of rain 70%. Saturday night, partly cloudy. A chance of showers and thunderstorms in the evening. Lows in the mid-60s. Chance of rain 50%. Sunday, mostly sunny. Highs around 90. Sunday night, mostly clear. Lows around 70. Monday, sunny in the morning, then partly sunny with a chance of showers and thunderstorms in the afternoon. Breezy with highs in the upper 80s. Chance of rain 40%. Monday night, partly cloudy with showers likely with a chance of thunderstorms in the evening, then mostly cloudy with a chance of showers with a slight chance of thunderstorms after midnight. Lows around 70. Chance of rain 60%. Tuesday and Tuesday night, showers likely with a chance of thunderstorms. Highs in the lower 80s. Lows in the lower 60s. Chance of rain 70%. Wednesday, partly sunny with a chance of showers with a slight chance of thunderstorms. Highs in the upper 70s. Chance of rain 50%. At 1 a.m. at Lambert Field in St. Louis, it was clear with a temperature of 58 degrees. The dew point was 40, giving us a relative humidity of 51%. The wind was southeast at 7 miles an hour, and the pressure was 30.08 inches and rising. Elsewhere in the metro area, in Chesterfield it was clear and the temperature was 47. In Belleville it was 54 degrees. In Cahokia, it was clear and 52 degrees. In St. Charles it was clear and 57. Across the region, it was clear in Columbia, Missouri, with a temperature of 55. In Quincy, it was clear, and 55 degrees. In Kansas City, it was clear and the temperature was 58. It was clear in Springfield, Missouri, with a temperature of 51. In Rolla, it was clear and the temperature was 52. In Farmington, it was 47 degrees. It was clear in Cape Girardeau, with 53 degrees. It was clear in Springfield, Illinois, with a temperature of 53. Once again in St. Louis, it was clear, the temperature was 58 degrees and the wind was southeast at 7 miles an hour. Here are the forecast highlights for this afternoon through Tuesday. A warmer and wetter weather pattern will begin early Friday, continuing into early next week, with highest chances of showers and thunderstorms Friday morning, Saturday, and either late Monday or Tuesday. Note.
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Please see the above products for more detailed forecast information. The current time is 2:01 a.m. Central Daylight Time. 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This program originates from the National Weather Service Forecast Office in St. Louis, Missouri, and serves parts of East Central Missouri and Southwest Illinois, including the St. Louis metro area and surrounding counties. Rest of tonight, clear, cooler with lows in the mid-40s. Light and variable winds. Thursday, sunny. Highs in the mid-70s. Southeast winds 5 to 10 miles per hour. Thursday night, partly cloudy in the evening, then mostly cloudy with a chance of showers and thunderstorms after midnight. Not as cool with lows in the mid-50s. Southeast winds 5 to 10 miles per hour. Chance of rain 50%. Friday, mostly sunny. Showers likely with a chance of thunderstorms in the morning, then a slight chance of showers in the afternoon. Highs in the lower 80s. South winds 10 to 15 miles per hour with gusts up to 25 miles per hour. Chance of rain 60%. Friday night, mostly cloudy. A chance of showers and thunderstorms after midnight. Lows in the mid-60s. South winds 5 to 10 miles per hour. Chance of rain 40%. Saturday, showers likely with a chance of thunderstorms. Highs in the mid-80s. Chance of rain 70%. Saturday night, partly cloudy. A chance of showers and thunderstorms in the evening. Lows in the mid-60s. Chance of rain 50%. Sunday, mostly sunny. Highs around 90. Sunday night, mostly clear. Lows around 70. Monday, sunny in the morning, then partly sunny with a chance of showers and thunderstorms in the afternoon. Breezy with highs in the upper 80s. Chance of rain 40%. Monday night, partly cloudy with showers likely with a chance of thunderstorms in the evening, then mostly cloudy with a chance of showers with a slight chance of thunderstorms after midnight. Lows around 70. Chance of rain 60%. Tuesday and Tuesday night, showers likely with a chance of thunderstorms. Highs in the lower 80s. Lows in the lower 60s. Chance of rain 70%. Wednesday, partly sunny with a chance of showers with a slight chance of thunderstorms. Highs in the upper 70s. Chance of rain 50%. At 1 a.m. at Lambert Field in St. Louis, it was clear with a temperature of 58 degrees. The dew point was 40, giving us a relative humidity of 51%. The wind was southeast at 7 miles an hour, and the pressure was 30.08 inches and rising. Elsewhere in the metro area, in Chesterfield it was clear and the temperature was 47. In Belleville it was 54 degrees. In Cahokia, it was clear and 52 degrees. In St. Charles it was clear and 57. Across the region, it was clear in Columbia, Missouri, with a temperature of 55. In Quincy it was clear and 55 degrees. In Kansas City it was clear and the temperature was 58. It was clear in Springfield, Missouri, with a temperature of 51. In Rolla, it was clear and the temperature was 52. In Farmington it was 47 degrees. It was clear in Cape Girardeau, with 53 degrees. It was clear in Springfield, Illinois, with a temperature of 53. Once again in St. Louis, it was clear, the temperature was 58 degrees and the wind was southeast at 7 miles an hour. Here are the forecast highlights for this afternoon through Tuesday. A warmer and wetter weather pattern will begin early Friday, continuing into early next week, with highest chances of showers and thunderstorms Friday morning, Saturday, and either late Monday or Tuesday. Note, starting May 29, 2026, this Outlook product will be discontinued. Please see the above products for more detailed forecast information. The current time is 2:05 a.m.
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Rest of tonight, clear, cooler with lows in the mid-40s. Light and variable winds. Thursday, sunny. Highs in the mid-70s. Southeast winds 5 to 10 miles per hour. Thursday night, partly cloudy in the evening, then mostly cloudy with a chance of showers and thunderstorms after midnight. Not as cool with lows in the mid-50s. Southeast winds 5 to 10 miles per hour. Chance of rain 50%. Friday, mostly sunny. Showers likely with a chance of thunderstorms in the morning, then a slight chance of showers in the afternoon. Highs in the lower 80s. South winds 10 to 15 miles per hour with gusts up to 25 miles per hour. Chance of rain 60%. Friday night, mostly cloudy. A chance of showers and thunderstorms after midnight. Lows in the mid-60s. South winds 5 to 10 miles per hour. Chance of rain 40%. Saturday, showers likely with a chance of thunderstorms. Highs in the mid-80s. Chance of rain 70%. Saturday night, partly cloudy. A chance of showers and thunderstorms in the evening. Lows in the mid-60s. Chance of rain 50%. Sunday, mostly sunny. Highs around 90. Sunday night, mostly clear. Lows around 70. Monday, sunny in the morning, then partly sunny with a chance of showers and thunderstorms in the afternoon. Breezy with highs in the upper 80s. Chance of rain 40%. Monday night, partly cloudy with showers likely with a chance of thunderstorms in the evening, then mostly cloudy with a chance of showers with a slight chance of thunderstorms after midnight. Lows around 70. Chance of rain 60%. Tuesday and Tuesday night, showers likely with a chance of thunderstorms. Highs in the lower 80s. Lows in the lower 60s. Chance of rain 70%. Wednesday, partly sunny with a chance of showers with a slight chance of thunderstorms. Highs in the upper 70s. Chance of rain 50%. At 1 a.m. at Lambert Field in St. Louis, it was clear with a temperature of 58 degrees. The dew point was 40, giving us a relative humidity of 51%. The wind was southeast at 7 miles an hour, and the pressure was 30.08 inches and rising. Elsewhere in the metro area, in Chesterfield it was clear and the temperature was 47. In Belleville it was 54 degrees. In Cahokia, it was clear and 52 degrees. In St. Charles it was clear and 57. Across the region, it was clear in Columbia, Missouri, with a temperature of 55. In Quincy, it was clear, and 55 degrees. In Kansas City, it was clear and the temperature was 58. It was clear in Springfield, Missouri, with a temperature of 51. In Rolla, it was clear and the temperature was 52. In Farmington, it was 47 degrees. It was clear in Cape Girardeau, with 53 degrees. It was clear in Springfield, Illinois, with a temperature of 53. Once again in St. Louis, it was clear, the temperature was 58 degrees and the wind was southeast at 7 miles an hour. Here are the forecast highlights for this afternoon through Tuesday. A warmer and wetter weather pattern will begin early Friday, continuing into early next week, with highest chances of showers and thunderstorms Friday morning, Saturday, and either late Monday or Tuesday. Note, starting May 29, 2026, this Outlook product will be discontinued. Please see the above products for more detailed forecast information. The current time is 2:10 a.m. Central Daylight Time. 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
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Rest of tonight, clear, cooler with lows in the mid-40s. Light and variable winds. Thursday, sunny. Highs in the mid-70s. Southeast winds 5 to 10 miles per hour. Thursday night, partly cloudy in the evening, then mostly cloudy with a chance of showers and thunderstorms after midnight. Not as cool with lows in the mid-50s. Southeast winds 5 to 10 miles per hour. Chance of rain 50%. Friday, mostly sunny. Showers likely with a chance of thunderstorms in the morning, then a slight chance of showers in the afternoon. Highs in the lower 80s. South winds 10 to 15 miles per hour with gusts up to 25 miles per hour. Chance of rain 60%. Friday night, mostly cloudy. A chance of showers and thunderstorms after midnight. Lows in the mid-60s. South winds 5 to 10 miles per hour. Chance of rain 40%. Saturday, showers likely with a chance of thunderstorms. Highs in the mid-80s. Chance of rain 70%. Saturday night, partly cloudy. A chance of showers and thunderstorms in the evening. Lows in the mid-60s. Chance of rain 50%. Sunday, mostly sunny. Highs around 90. Sunday night, mostly clear. Lows around 70. Monday, sunny in the morning, then partly sunny with a chance of showers and thunderstorms in the afternoon. Breezy with highs in the upper 80s. Chance of rain 40%. Monday night, partly cloudy with showers likely with a chance of thunderstorms in the evening, then mostly cloudy with a chance of showers with a slight chance of thunderstorms after midnight. Lows around 70. Chance of rain 60%. Tuesday and Tuesday night, showers likely with a chance of thunderstorms. Highs in the lower 80s. Lows in the lower 60s. Chance of rain 70%. Wednesday, partly sunny with a chance of showers with a slight chance of thunderstorms. Highs in the upper 70s. Chance of rain 50%. At 2 a.m. at Lambert Field in St. Louis, it was clear with a temperature of 57 degrees. The dew point was 40, giving us a relative humidity of 52%. The wind was east at 3 miles an hour, and the pressure was 30.08 inches and steady. Elsewhere in the metro area, in Chesterfield it was clear and the temperature was 47. In Belleville it was 51 degrees. In Cahokia, it was clear and 49 degrees. In St. Charles it was clear and 53. Across the region, it was clear in Columbia, Missouri, with a temperature of 52. In Quincy, it was clear, and 52 degrees. In Kansas City, it was clear and the temperature was 57. It was clear in Springfield, Missouri, with a temperature of 52. In Rolla, it was clear and the temperature was 49. In Farmington, it was 46 degrees. It was clear in Cape Girardeau, with 49 degrees. It was clear in Springfield, Illinois, with a temperature of 49. Once again in St. Louis, it was clear, the temperature was 57 degrees and the wind was east at 3 miles an hour. Here are the forecast highlights for this afternoon through Tuesday. A warmer and wetter weather pattern will begin early Friday, continuing into early next week, with highest chances of showers and thunderstorms Friday morning, Saturday, and either late Monday or Tuesday. Note, starting May 29, 2026, this Outlook product will be discontinued. Please see the above products for more detailed forecast information. The current time is 2:15 a.m. Central Daylight Time. 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This program originates from the National Weather Service Forecast Office in St. Louis, Missouri, and serves parts of East Central Missouri and Southwest Illinois, including the St. Louis metro area and surrounding counties. Rest of tonight,
Clear, cooler with lows in mid-40s. Light and variable winds. Thursday, sunny. Highs in the mid-70s. Southeast winds 5 to 10 miles per hour. Thursday night, partly cloudy in the evening, then mostly cloudy with a chance of showers and thunderstorms after midnight. Not as cool with lows in the mid-50s. Southeast winds 5 to 10 miles per hour. Chance of rain 50%. Friday, mostly sunny. Showers likely with a chance of thunderstorms in the morning, then a slight chance of showers in the afternoon. Highs in the lower 80s. South winds 10 to 15 miles per hour with gusts up to 25 miles per hour. Chance of rain 60%. Friday night, mostly cloudy. A chance of showers and thunderstorms after midnight. Lows in the mid-60s. South winds 5 to 10 miles per hour. Chance of rain 40%. Saturday, showers likely with a chance of thunderstorms. Highs in the mid-80s. Chance of rain 70%. Saturday night, partly cloudy. A chance of showers and thunderstorms in the evening. Lows in the mid-60s. Chance of rain 50%. Sunday, mostly sunny. Highs around 90. Sunday night, mostly clear. Lows around 70. Monday, sunny in the morning, then partly sunny with a chance of showers and thunderstorms in the afternoon. Breezy with highs in the upper 80s. Chance of rain 40%. Monday night, partly cloudy with showers likely with a chance of thunderstorms in the evening, then mostly cloudy with a chance of showers with a slight chance of thunderstorms after midnight. Lows around 70. Chance of rain 60%. Tuesday and Tuesday night, showers likely with a chance of thunderstorms. Highs in the lower 80s. Lows in the lower 60s. Chance of rain 70%. Wednesday, partly sunny with a chance of showers with a slight chance of thunderstorms. Highs in the upper 70s. Chance of rain 50%. At 2 a.m. at Lambert Field in St. Louis, it was clear with a temperature of 57 degrees. The dew point was 40, giving us a relative humidity of 52%. The wind was east at 3 miles an hour, and the pressure was 30.08 inches and steady. Elsewhere in the metro area, in Chesterfield it was clear and the temperature was 47. In Belleville it was 51 degrees. In Cahokia, it was clear and 49 degrees. In St. Charles it was clear and 53. Across the region, it was clear in Columbia, Missouri, with a temperature of 52. In Quincy it was clear and 52 degrees. In Kansas City, it was clear and the temperature was 57. It was clear in Springfield, Missouri, with a temperature of 52. In Rolla, it was clear and the temperature was 49. In Farmington, it was 46 degrees. It was clear in Cape Girardeau, with 49 degrees. It was clear in Springfield, Illinois, with a temperature of 49. Once again in St. Louis, it was clear, the temperature was 57 degrees and the wind was east at 3 miles an hour. Here are the forecast highlights for this afternoon through Tuesday. A warmer and wetter weather pattern will begin early Friday, continuing into early next week, with highest chances of showers and thunderstorms Friday morning, Saturday, and either late Monday or Tuesday. Note, starting May 29, 2026, this Outlook product will be discontinued. Please see the above products for more detailed forecast information. The current time is 2:20 a.m. Central Daylight Time. 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This program originates from the National Weather Service Forecast Office in St. Louis, Missouri, and serves parts of East Central Missouri and Southwest Illinois, including the St. Louis metro area and surrounding counties. Rest of tonight, clear, cooler with lows in the mid-40s. Light and variable winds. Thursday, sunny. Highs in the mid-70s. Southeast winds 5 to 10 miles per hour.
Thursday night, partly cloudy in the evening, then mostly cloudy with a chance of showers and thunderstorms after midnight. Not as cool with lows in the mid-50s. Southeast winds 5 to 10 miles per hour. Chance of rain 50%. Friday, mostly sunny. Showers likely with a chance of thunderstorms in the morning, then a slight chance of showers in the afternoon. Highs in the lower 80s. South winds 10 to 15 miles per hour with gusts up to 25 miles per hour. Chance of rain 60%. Friday night, mostly cloudy. A chance of showers and thunderstorms after midnight. Lows in the mid-60s. South winds 5 to 10 miles per hour. Chance of rain 40%. Saturday, showers likely with a chance of thunderstorms. Highs in the mid-80s. Chance of rain 70%. Saturday night, partly cloudy. A chance of showers and thunderstorms in the evening. Then mostly cloudy with a chance of showers.

showers and thunderstorms after midnight. Lows in the mid-60s. South winds 5 to 10 miles per hour. Chance of rain 40%. Saturday, showers likely with a chance of thunderstorms. Highs in the mid-80s. Chance of rain 70%. Saturday night, partly cloudy. A chance of showers and thunderstorms in the evening. Lows in the mid-60s. Chance of rain 50%. Sunday, mostly sunny. Highs around 90. Sunday night, mostly clear. Lows around 70. Monday, sunny in the morning, then partly sunny with a chance of showers and thunderstorms in the afternoon. Breezy with highs in the upper 80s. Chance of rain 40%. Monday night, partly cloudy with showers likely with a chance of thunderstorms in the evening, then mostly cloudy with a chance of showers with a slight chance of thunderstorms after midnight. Lows around 70. Chance of rain 60%. Tuesday and Tuesday night, showers likely with a chance of thunderstorms. Highs in the lower 80s. Lows in the lower 60s. Chance of rain 70%. Wednesday, partly sunny with a chance of showers with a slight chance of thunderstorms. Highs in the upper 70s. Chance of rain 50%. At 2 a.m. at Lambert Field in St. Louis, it was clear with a temperature of 57 degrees. The dew point was 40, giving us a relative humidity of 52%. The wind was east at 3 miles an hour, and the pressure was 30.08 inches and steady. Elsewhere in the metro area, in Chesterfield it was clear and the temperature was 47. In Belleville it was 51 degrees. In Cahokia, it was clear and 49 degrees. In St. Charles it was clear and 53. Across the region, it was clear in Columbia, Missouri, with a temperature of 52. In Quincy it was clear and 52 degrees. In Kansas City, it was clear and the temperature was 57. It was clear in Springfield, Missouri, with a temperature of 52. In Rolla, it was clear and the temperature was 49. In Farmington, it was 46 degrees. It was clear in Cape Girardeau, with 49 degrees. It was clear in Springfield, Illinois, with a temperature of 49. Once again in St. Louis, it was clear, the temperature was 57 degrees and the wind was east at 3 miles an hour. Here are the forecast highlights for this afternoon through Tuesday. A warmer and wetter weather pattern will begin early Friday, continuing into early next week, with highest chances of showers and thunderstorms Friday morning, Saturday, and either late Monday or Tuesday. Note, starting May 29, 2026, this Outlook product will be discontinued. Please see the above products for more detailed forecast information. The current time is 2:24 a.m. Central Daylight Time. 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Rest of tonight, clear, cooler with lows in the mid-40s. Light and variable winds. Thursday, sunny. Highs in the mid-70s. Southeast winds 5 to 10 miles per hour. Thursday night, partly cloudy in the evening, then mostly cloudy with a chance of showers and thunderstorms after midnight. Not as cool with lows in the mid-50s. Southeast winds 5 to 10 miles per hour. Chance of rain 50%. Friday, mostly sunny. Showers likely with a chance of thunderstorms in the morning, then a slight chance of showers in the afternoon. Highs in the lower 80s. South winds 10 to 15 miles per hour with gusts up to 25 miles per hour. Chance of rain 60%. Friday night, mostly cloudy. A chance of showers and thunderstorms after midnight. Lows in the mid-60s. South winds 5 to 10 miles per hour. Chance of rain 40%. Saturday, showers likely with a chance of thunderstorms.

highs in the mid-80s. Chance of rain 70%. Saturday night, partly cloudy. A chance of showers and thunderstorms in the evening. Lows in the mid-60s. Chance of rain 50%. Sunday, mostly sunny. Highs around 90. Sunday night, mostly clear. Lows around 70. Monday, sunny in the morning, then partly sunny with a chance of showers and thunderstorms in the afternoon. Breezy with highs in the upper 80s. Chance of rain 40%. Monday night, partly cloudy with showers, likely with a chance of thunderstorms in the evening, then mostly cloudy with a chance of showers with a slight chance of thunderstorms after midnight. Lows around 70. Chance of rain 60%. Tuesday and Tuesday night, showers likely with a chance of thunderstorms. Highs in the lower 80s. Lows in the lower 60s. Chance of rain 70%. Wednesday, partly sunny with a chance of showers with a slight chance of thunderstorms. Highs in the upper 70s. Chance of rain 50%. At 2 a.m. at Lambert Field in St. Louis, it was clear with a temperature of 57 degrees. The dew point was 40, giving us a relative humidity of 52%. The wind was east at 3 miles an hour, and the pressure was 30.08 inches and steady. Elsewhere in the metro area, in Chesterfield, it was clear and the temperature was 47. In Belleville, it was 51 degrees. In Cahokia, it was clear and 49 degrees. In St. Charles, it was clear and 53. Across the region, it was clear in Columbia, Missouri, with a temperature of 52. In Quincy, it was clear and 52 degrees. In Kansas City, it was clear and the temperature was 57. It was clear in Springfield, Missouri, with a temperature of 52. In Rolla, it was clear and the temperature was 49. In Farmington, it was 46 degrees. It was clear in Cape Girardeau, with 49 degrees. It was clear in Springfield, Illinois, with a temperature of 49. Once again in St. Louis, it was clear, the temperature was 57 degrees and the wind was east at 3 miles an hour. Here are the forecast highlights for this afternoon through Tuesday. A warmer and wetter weather pattern will begin early Friday, continuing into early next week, with highest chances of showers and thunderstorms Friday morning, Saturday, and either late Monday or Tuesday. Note, starting May 29, 2026, this Outlook product will be discontinued. Please see the above products for more detailed forecast information. The current time is 2:29 a.m. Central Daylight Time. 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Rest of tonight, clear, cooler with lows in the mid-40s. Light and variable winds. Thursday, sunny. Highs in the mid-70s. Southeast winds 5 to 10 miles per hour. Thursday night, partly cloudy in the evening, then mostly cloudy with a chance of showers and thunderstorms after midnight. Not as cool with lows in the mid-50s. Southeast winds 5 to 10 miles per hour. Chance of rain 50%. Friday, mostly sunny. Showers likely with a chance of thunderstorms in the morning, then a slight chance of showers in the afternoon. Highs in the lower 80s. South winds 10 to 15 miles per hour with gusts up to 25 miles per hour. Chance of rain 60%. Friday night, mostly cloudy. A chance of showers and thunderstorms after midnight. Lows in the mid-60s. South winds 5 to 10 miles per hour. Chance of rain 40%. Saturday, showers likely with a chance of thunderstorms. Highs in the mid-80s. Chance of rain 70%. Saturday night, partly cloudy. A chance of showers and thunderstorms in the evening. Lows in the mid-60s.
chance of rain 50%. Sunday, mostly sunny. Highs around 90. Sunday night, mostly clear. Lows around 70. Monday, sunny in the morning, then partly sunny with a chance of showers and thunderstorms in the afternoon. Breezy with highs in the upper 80s. Chance of rain 40%. Monday night, partly cloudy with showers, likely with a chance of thunderstorms in the evening, then mostly cloudy with a chance of showers with a slight chance of thunderstorms after midnight. Lows around 70. Chance of rain 60%. Tuesday and Tuesday night, showers likely with a chance of thunderstorms. Highs in the lower 80s. Lows in the lower 60s. Chance of rain 70%. Wednesday, partly sunny with a chance of showers with a slight chance of thunderstorms. Highs in the upper 70s. Chance of rain 50%. At 2 a.m. at Lambert Field in St. Louis, it was clear with a temperature of 57 degrees. The dew point was 40, giving us a relative humidity of 52%. The wind was east at 3 miles an hour, and the pressure was 30.08 inches and steady. Elsewhere in the metro area, in Chesterfield it was clear and the temperature was 47. In Belleville it was 51 degrees. In Cahokia, it was clear and 49 degrees. In St. Charles it was clear and 53. Across the region, it was clear in Columbia, Missouri, with a temperature of 52. In Quincy it was clear and 52 degrees. In Kansas City, it was clear and the temperature was 57. It was clear in Springfield, Missouri, with a temperature of 52. In Rolla, it was clear and the temperature was 49. In Farmington, it was 46 degrees. It was clear in Cape Girardeau, with 49 degrees. It was clear in Springfield, Illinois, with a temperature of 49. Once again in St. Louis, it was clear, the temperature was 57 degrees and the wind was east at 3 miles an hour. Here are the forecast highlights for this afternoon through Tuesday. A warmer and wetter weather pattern will begin early Friday, continuing into early next week, with highest chances of showers and thunderstorms Friday morning, Saturday, and either late Monday or Tuesday. Note, starting May 29, 2026, this Outlook product will be discontinued. Please see the above products for more detailed forecast information. The current time is 2:34 a.m. Central Daylight Time. 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This program originates from the National Weather Service Forecast Office in St. Louis, Missouri, and serves parts of East Central Missouri and Southwest Illinois, including the St. Louis metro area and surrounding counties. Rest of tonight, clear, cooler with lows in the mid-40s. Light and variable winds. Thursday, sunny. Highs in the mid-70s. Southeast winds 5 to 10 miles per hour. Thursday night, partly cloudy in the evening, then mostly cloudy with a chance of showers and thunderstorms after midnight. Not as cool with lows in the mid-50s. Southeast winds 5 to 10 miles per hour. Chance of rain 50%. Friday, mostly sunny. Showers likely with a chance of thunderstorms in the morning, then a slight chance of showers in the afternoon. Highs in the lower 80s. South winds 10 to 15 miles per hour with gusts up to 25 miles per hour. Chance of rain 60%. Friday night, mostly cloudy. A chance of showers and thunderstorms after midnight. Lows in the mid-60s. South winds 5 to 10 miles per hour. Chance of rain 40%. Saturday, showers likely with a chance of thunderstorms. Highs in the mid-80s. Chance of rain 70%. Saturday night, partly cloudy. A chance of showers and thunderstorms in the evening. Lows in the mid-60s. Chance of rain 50%. Sunday, mostly sunny. Highs around 90. Sunday night, mostly clear. Lows around 70. Monday, sunny in the morning,
then partly sunny with a chance of showers and thunderstorms in the afternoon. Breezy with highs in the upper 80s. Chance of rain 40%. Monday night, partly cloudy with showers, likely with a chance of thunderstorms in the evening, then mostly cloudy with a chance of showers with a slight chance of thunderstorms after midnight. Lows around 70. Chance of rain 60%. Tuesday and Tuesday night, showers likely with a chance of thunderstorms. Highs in the lower 80s. Lows in the lower 60s. Chance of rain 70%. Wednesday, partly sunny with a chance of showers with a slight chance of thunderstorms. Highs in the upper 70s. Chance of rain 50%. At 2 a.m. at Lambert Field in St. Louis, it was clear with a temperature of 57 degrees. The dew point was 40, giving us a relative humidity of 52%. The wind was east at 3 miles an hour, and the pressure was 30.08 inches and steady. Elsewhere in the metro area, in Chesterfield it was clear and the temperature was 47. In Belleville it was 51 degrees. In Cahokia, it was clear and 49 degrees. In St. Charles it was clear and 53. Across the region, it was clear in Columbia, Missouri, with a temperature of 52. In Quincy it was clear and 52 degrees. In Kansas City it was clear and the temperature was 57. It was clear in Springfield, Missouri, with a temperature of 52. In Rolla, it was clear and the temperature was 49. In Farmington it was 46 degrees. It was clear in Cape Girardeau, with 49 degrees. It was clear in Springfield, Illinois, with a temperature of 49. Once again in St. Louis, it was clear, the temperature was 57 degrees and the wind was east at 3 miles an hour. Here are the forecast highlights for this afternoon through Tuesday. A warmer and wetter weather pattern will begin early Friday, continuing into early next week, with highest chances of showers and thunderstorms Friday morning, Saturday, and either late Monday or Tuesday. Note, starting May 29, 2026, this Outlook product will be discontinued. Please see the above products for more detailed forecast information. The current time is 2:39 a.m. Central Daylight Time. 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This program originates from the National Weather Service Forecast Office in St. Louis, Missouri, and serves parts of East Central Missouri and Southwest Illinois, including the St. Louis metro area and surrounding counties. Rest of tonight, clear, cooler with lows in the mid-40s. Light and variable winds. Thursday, sunny. Highs in the mid-70s. Southeast winds 5 to 10 miles per hour. Thursday night, partly cloudy in the evening, then mostly cloudy with a chance of showers and thunderstorms after midnight. Not as cool with lows in the mid-50s. Southeast winds 5 to 10 miles per hour. Chance of rain 50%. Friday, mostly sunny. Showers likely with a chance of thunderstorms in the morning, then a slight chance of showers in the afternoon. Highs in the lower 80s. South winds 10 to 15 miles per hour with gusts up to 25 miles per hour. Chance of rain 60%. Friday night, mostly cloudy. A chance of showers and thunderstorms after midnight. Lows in the mid-60s. South winds 5 to 10 miles per hour. Chance of rain 40%. Saturday, showers likely with a chance of thunderstorms. Highs in the mid-80s. Chance of rain 70%. Saturday night, partly cloudy. A chance of showers and thunderstorms in the evening. Lows in the mid-60s. Chance of rain 50%. Sunday, mostly sunny. Highs around 90. Sunday night, mostly clear. Lows around 70. Monday, sunny in the morning, then partly sunny with a chance of showers and thunderstorms in the afternoon. Breezy with highs in the upper 80s. Chance of rain 40%. Monday night, partly cloudy with showers likely with a chance of thunderstorms.
thunderstorms in the evening, then mostly cloudy with a chance of showers with a slight chance of thunderstorms after midnight. Lows around 70. Chance of rain 60%. Tuesday and Tuesday night, showers likely with a chance of thunderstorms. Highs in the lower 80s. Lows in the lower 60s. Chance of rain 70%. Wednesday, partly sunny with a chance of showers with a slight chance of thunderstorms. Highs in the upper 70s. Chance of rain 50%. At 2 a.m. at Lambert Field in St. Louis, it was clear with a temperature of 57 degrees. The dew point was 40, giving us a relative humidity of 52%. The wind was east at 3 miles an hour, and the pressure was 30.08 inches and steady. Elsewhere in the metro area, in Chesterfield it was clear and the temperature was 47. In Belleville it was 51 degrees. In Cahokia, it was clear, and 49 degrees. In St. Charles it was clear and 53. Across the region, it was clear in Columbia, Missouri, with a temperature of 52. In Quincy it was clear, and 52 degrees. In Kansas City it was clear and the temperature was 57. It was clear in Springfield, Missouri, with a temperature of 52. In Rolla, it was clear and the temperature was 49. In Farmington it was 46 degrees. It was clear in Cape Girardeau, with 49 degrees. It was clear in Springfield, Illinois, with a temperature of 49. Once again in St. Louis, it was clear, the temperature was 57 degrees and the wind was east at 3 miles an hour. Here are the forecast highlights for this afternoon through Tuesday. A warmer and wetter weather pattern will begin early Friday, continuing into early next week, with highest chances of showers and thunderstorms Friday morning, Saturday, and either late Monday or Tuesday. Note, starting May 29, 2026, this Outlook product will be discontinued. Please see the above products for more detailed forecast information. The current time is 2:43 a.m. Central Daylight Time. 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Rest of tonight, clear, cooler with lows in the mid-40s. Light and variable winds. Thursday, sunny. Highs in the mid-70s. Southeast winds 5 to 10 miles per hour. Thursday night, partly cloudy in the evening, then mostly cloudy with a chance of showers and thunderstorms after midnight. Not as cool with lows in the mid-50s. Southeast winds 5 to 10 miles per hour. Chance of rain 50%. Friday, mostly sunny. Showers likely with a chance of thunderstorms in the morning, then a slight chance of showers in the afternoon. Highs in the lower 80s. South winds 10 to 15 miles per hour with gusts up to 25 miles per hour. Chance of rain 60%. Friday night, mostly cloudy. A chance of showers and thunderstorms after midnight. Lows in the mid-60s. South winds 5 to 10 miles per hour. Chance of rain 40%. Saturday, showers likely with a chance of thunderstorms. Highs in the mid-80s. Chance of rain 70%. Saturday night, partly cloudy. A chance of showers and thunderstorms in the evening. Lows in the mid-60s. Chance of rain 50%. Sunday, mostly sunny. Highs around 90. Sunday night, mostly clear. Lows around 70. Monday, sunny in the morning, then partly sunny with a chance of showers and thunderstorms in the afternoon. Breezy with highs in the upper 80s. Chance of rain 40%. Monday night, partly cloudy with showers likely with a chance of thunderstorms in the evening, then mostly cloudy with a chance of showers with a slight chance of thunderstorms after midnight. Lows around 70. Chance of rain 60%. Tuesday and Tuesday night, showers likely.
with a chance of thunderstorms. Highs in the lower 80s. Lows in the lower 60s. Chance of rain 70%. Wednesday, partly sunny with a chance of showers with a slight chance of thunderstorms. Highs in the upper 70s. Chance of rain 50%. At 2 a.m. at Lambert Field in St. Louis, it was clear with a temperature of 57 degrees. The dew point was 40, giving us a relative humidity of 52%. The wind was east at 3 miles an hour, and the pressure was 30.08 inches and steady. Elsewhere in the metro area, in Chesterfield it was clear and the temperature was 47. In Belleville it was 51 degrees. In Cahokia, it was clear, and 49 degrees. In St. Charles it was clear and 53. Across the region, it was clear in Columbia, Missouri, with a temperature of 52. In Quincy it was clear, and 52 degrees. In Kansas City it was clear and the temperature was 57. It was clear in Springfield, Missouri, with a temperature of 52. In Rolla, it was clear and the temperature was 49. In Farmington it was 46 degrees. It was clear in Cape Girardeau, with 49 degrees. It was clear in Springfield, Illinois, with a temperature of 49. Once again in St. Louis, it was clear, the temperature was 57 degrees and the wind was east at 3 miles an hour. Here are the forecast highlights for this afternoon through Tuesday. A warmer and wetter weather pattern will begin early Friday, continuing into early next week, with highest chances of showers and thunderstorms Friday morning, Saturday, and either late Monday or Tuesday. Note, starting May 29, 2026, this Outlook product will be discontinued. Please see the above products for more detailed forecast information. The current time is 2:48 a.m. Central Daylight Time. 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Rest of tonight, clear, cooler with lows in the mid-40s. Light and variable winds. Thursday, sunny. Highs in the mid-70s. Southeast winds 5 to 10 miles per hour. Thursday night, partly cloudy in the evening, then mostly cloudy with a chance of showers and thunderstorms after midnight. Not as cool with lows in the mid-50s. Southeast winds 5 to 10 miles per hour. Chance of rain 50%. Friday, mostly sunny. Showers likely with a chance of thunderstorms in the morning, then a slight chance of showers in the afternoon. Highs in the lower 80s. South winds 10 to 15 miles per hour with gusts up to 25 miles per hour. Chance of rain 60%. Friday night, mostly cloudy. A chance of showers and thunderstorms after midnight. Lows in the mid-60s. South winds 5 to 10 miles per hour. Chance of rain 40%. Saturday, showers likely with a chance of thunderstorms. Highs in the mid-80s. Chance of rain 70%. Saturday night, partly cloudy. A chance of showers and thunderstorms in the evening. Lows in the mid-60s. Chance of rain 50%. Sunday, mostly sunny. Highs around 90. Sunday night, mostly clear. Lows around 70. Monday, sunny in the morning, then partly sunny with a chance of showers and thunderstorms in the afternoon. Breezy with highs in the upper 80s. Chance of rain 40%. Monday night, partly cloudy with showers likely with a chance of thunderstorms in the evening, then mostly cloudy with a chance of showers with a slight chance of thunderstorms after midnight. Lows around 70. Chance of rain 60%. Tuesday and Tuesday night, showers likely with a chance of thunderstorms. Highs in the lower 80s. Lows in the lower 60s. Chance of rain 70%. Wednesday, partly sunny with a chance of showers with a slight chance of thunderstorms.
highs in the upper 70s. Chance of rain 50%. At 2 a.m. at Lambert Field in St. Louis, it was clear with a temperature of 57 degrees. The dew point was 40, giving us a relative humidity of 52%. The wind was east at 3 miles an hour, and the pressure was 30.08 inches and steady. Elsewhere in the metro area, in Chesterfield, it was clear and the temperature was 47. In Belleville, it was 51 degrees. In Cahokia, it was clear and 49 degrees. In St. Charles, it was clear and 53. Across the region, it was clear in Columbia, Missouri, with a temperature of 52. In Quincy, it was clear and 52 degrees. In Kansas City, it was clear and the temperature was 57. It was clear in Springfield, Missouri, with a temperature of 52. In Rolla, it was clear and the temperature was 49. In Farmington, it was 46 degrees. It was clear in Cape Girardeau, with 49 degrees. It was clear in Springfield, Illinois, with a temperature of 49. Once again in St. Louis, it was clear, the temperature was 57 degrees and the wind was east at 3 miles an hour. Here are the forecast highlights for this afternoon through Tuesday. A warmer and wetter weather pattern will begin early Friday, continuing into early next week, with highest chances of showers and thunderstorms Friday morning, Saturday, and either late Monday or Tuesday. Note, starting May 29, 2026, this Outlook product will be discontinued. Please see the above products for more detailed forecast information. The current time is 2:53 a.m. Central Daylight Time. This is NOAA, Weather Radio KDO 89 St. Louis, Missouri, broadcasting on 162.550 MHz. 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Rest of tonight, clear, cooler with lows in the mid-40s. Light and variable winds. Thursday, sunny. Highs in the mid-70s. Southeast winds 5 to 10 miles per hour. Thursday night, partly cloudy in the evening, then mostly cloudy with a chance of showers and thunderstorms after midnight. Not as cool with lows in the mid-50s. Southeast winds 5 to 10 miles per hour. Chance of rain 50%. Friday, mostly sunny. Showers likely with a chance of thunderstorms in the morning, then a slight chance of showers in the afternoon. Highs in the lower 80s. South winds 10 to 15 miles per hour with gusts up to 25 miles per hour. Chance of rain 60%. Friday night, mostly cloudy. A chance of showers and thunderstorms after midnight. Lows in the mid-60s. South winds 5 to 10 miles per hour. Chance of rain 40%. Saturday, showers likely with a chance of thunderstorms. Highs in the mid-80s. Chance of rain 70%. Saturday night, partly cloudy. A chance of showers and thunderstorms in the evening. Lows in the mid-60s. Chance of rain 50%. Sunday, mostly sunny. Highs around 90. Sunday night, mostly clear. Lows around 70. Monday, sunny in the morning, then partly sunny with a chance of showers and thunderstorms in the afternoon. Breezy with highs in the upper 80s. Chance of rain 40%. Monday night, partly cloudy with showers likely with a chance of thunderstorms in the evening, then mostly cloudy with a chance of showers with a slight chance of thunderstorms after midnight. Lows around 70. Chance of rain 60%. Tuesday and Tuesday night, showers likely with a chance of thunderstorms. Highs in the lower 80s. Lows in the lower 60s. Chance of rain 70%. Wednesday, partly sunny with a chance of showers with a slight chance of thunderstorms. Highs in the upper 70s. Chance of rain 50%. At 2 a.m. at Lambert Field in St. Louis, it was clear with a temperature of 57 degrees. The dew point was 40.
giving us a relative humidity of 52%. The wind was east at 3 miles an hour, and the pressure was 30.08 inches and steady. Elsewhere in the metro area, in Chesterfield, it was clear and the temperature was 47. In Belleville, it was 51 degrees. In Cahokia, it was clear and 49 degrees. In St. Charles, it was clear and 53. Across the region, it was clear in Columbia, Missouri, with a temperature of 52. In Quincy, it was clear and 52 degrees. In Kansas City, it was clear and the temperature was 57. It was clear in Springfield, Missouri, with a temperature of 52. In Rolla, it was clear and the temperature was 49. In Farmington, it was 46 degrees. It was clear in Cape Girardeau, with 49 degrees. It was clear in Springfield, Illinois, with a temperature of 49. Once again in St. Louis, it was clear, the temperature was 57 degrees and the wind was east at 3 miles an hour. Here are the forecast highlights for this afternoon through Tuesday. A warmer and wetter weather pattern will begin early Friday, continuing into early next week, with highest chances of showers and thunderstorms Friday morning, Saturday, and either late Monday or Tuesday. Note, starting May 29, 2026, this Outlook product will be discontinued. Please see the above products for more detailed forecast information. The current time is 2:58 a.m. Central Daylight Time. 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This program originates from the National Weather Service Forecast Office in St. Louis, Missouri, and serves parts of East Central Missouri and Southwest Illinois, including the St. Louis metro area and surrounding counties. Rest of tonight, clear, cooler with lows in the mid-40s. Light and variable winds. Thursday, sunny. Highs in the mid-70s. Southeast winds 5 to 10 miles per hour. Thursday night, partly cloudy in the evening, then mostly cloudy with a chance of showers and thunderstorms after midnight. Not as cool with lows in the mid-50s. Southeast winds 5 to 10 miles per hour. Chance of rain 50%. Friday, mostly sunny. Showers likely with a chance of thunderstorms in the morning, then a slight chance of showers in the afternoon. Highs in the lower 80s. South winds 10 to 15 miles per hour with gusts up to 25 miles per hour. Chance of rain 60%. Friday night, mostly cloudy. A chance of showers and thunderstorms after midnight. Lows in the mid-60s. South winds 5 to 10 miles per hour. Chance of rain 40%. Saturday, showers likely with a chance of thunderstorms. Highs in the mid-80s. Chance of rain 70%. Saturday night, partly cloudy. A chance of showers and thunderstorms in the evening. Lows in the mid-60s. Chance of rain 50%. Sunday, mostly sunny. Highs around 90. Sunday night, mostly clear. Lows around 70. Monday, sunny in the morning, then partly sunny with a chance of showers and thunderstorms in the afternoon. Breezy with highs in the upper 80s. Chance of rain 40%. Monday night, partly cloudy with showers likely with a chance of thunderstorms in the evening, then mostly cloudy with a chance of showers with a slight chance of thunderstorms after midnight. Lows around 70. Chance of rain 60%. Tuesday and Tuesday night, showers likely with a chance of thunderstorms. Highs in the lower 80s. Lows in the lower 60s. Chance of rain 70%. Wednesday, partly sunny with a chance of showers with a slight chance of thunderstorms. Highs in the upper 70s. Chance of rain 50%. At 2 a.m. at Lambert Field in St. Louis, it was clear with a temperature of 57 degrees. The dew point was 40, giving us a relative humidity of 52%. The wind was east at 3 miles an hour, and the pressure was 30.08 inches and steady. Elsewhere in the metro area, in Chesterfield, it was clear and the temperature was
47. In Belleville, it was 51 degrees. In Cahokia, it was clear and 49 degrees. In St. Charles, it was clear and 53. Across the region, it was clear in Columbia, Missouri, with a temperature of 52. In Quincy, it was clear and 52 degrees. In Kansas City, it was clear and the temperature was 57. It was clear in Springfield, Missouri, with a temperature of 52. In Rolla, it was clear and the temperature was 49. In Farmington, it was 46 degrees. It was clear in Cape Girardeau, with 49 degrees. It was clear in Springfield, Illinois, with a temperature of 49. Once again in St. Louis, it was clear, the temperature was 57 degrees and the wind was east at 3 miles an hour. Here are the forecast highlights for this afternoon through Tuesday. A warmer and wetter weather pattern will begin early Friday, continuing into early next week, with highest chances of showers and thunderstorms Friday morning, Saturday, and either late Monday or Tuesday. Note, starting May 29, 2026, this Outlook product will be discontinued. Please see the above products for more detailed forecast information. The current time is 3:02 a.m. Central Daylight Time. 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Rest of tonight, clear, cooler with lows in the mid-40s. Light and variable winds. Thursday, sunny. Highs in the mid-70s. Southeast winds 5 to 10 miles per hour. Thursday night, partly cloudy in the evening, then mostly cloudy with a chance of showers and thunderstorms after midnight. Not as cool with lows in the mid-50s. Southeast winds 5 to 10 miles per hour. Chance of rain 50%. Friday, mostly sunny. Showers likely with a chance of thunderstorms in the morning, then a slight chance of showers in the afternoon. Highs in the lower 80s. South winds 10 to 15 miles per hour with gusts up to 25 miles per hour. Chance of rain 60%. Friday night, mostly cloudy. A chance of showers and thunderstorms after midnight. Lows in the mid-60s. South winds 5 to 10 miles per hour. Chance of rain 40%. Saturday, showers likely with a chance of thunderstorms. Highs in the mid-80s. Chance of rain 70%. Saturday night, partly cloudy. A chance of showers and thunderstorms in the evening. Lows in the mid-60s. Chance of rain 50%. Sunday, mostly sunny. Highs around 90. Sunday night, mostly clear. Lows around 70. Monday, sunny in the morning, then partly sunny with a chance of showers and thunderstorms in the afternoon. Breezy with highs in the upper 80s. Chance of rain 40%. Monday night, partly cloudy with showers likely with a chance of thunderstorms in the evening, then mostly cloudy with a chance of showers with a slight chance of thunderstorms after midnight. Lows around 70. Chance of rain 60%. Tuesday and Tuesday night, showers likely with a chance of thunderstorms. Highs in the lower 80s. Lows in the lower 60s. Chance of rain 70%. Wednesday, partly sunny with a chance of showers with a slight chance of thunderstorms. Highs in the upper 70s. Chance of rain 50%. At 2 a.m. at Lambert Field in St. Louis, it was clear with a temperature of 57 degrees. The dew point was 40, giving us a relative humidity of 52%. The wind was east at 3 miles an hour, and the pressure was 30.08 inches and steady. Elsewhere in the metro area, in Chesterfield, it was clear and the temperature was 47. In Belleville, it was 51 degrees. In Cahokia, it was clear and 49 degrees. In St. Charles, it was clear and 53. Across the region, it was clear.
in Columbia, Missouri, with a temperature of 52. In Quincy, it was clear and 52 degrees. In Kansas City, it was clear and the temperature was 57. It was clear in Springfield, Missouri, with a temperature of 52. In Rolla, it was clear and the temperature was 49. In Farmington, it was 46 degrees. It was clear in Cape Girardeau, with 49 degrees. It was clear in Springfield, Illinois, with a temperature of 49. Once again in St. Louis, it was clear, the temperature was 57 degrees and the wind was east at 3 miles an hour. Here are the forecast highlights for this afternoon through Tuesday. A warmer and wetter weather pattern will begin early Friday, continuing into early next week, with highest chances of showers and thunderstorms Friday morning, Saturday, and either late Monday or Tuesday. Note, starting May 29, 2026, this Outlook product will be discontinued. Please see the above products for more detailed forecast information. The current time is 3:07 a.m. Central Daylight Time. 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Rest of tonight, clear, cooler with lows in the mid-40s. Light and variable winds. Thursday, sunny. Highs in the mid-70s. Southeast winds 5 to 10 miles per hour. Thursday night, partly cloudy in the evening, then mostly cloudy with a chance of showers and thunderstorms after midnight. Not as cool with lows in the mid-50s. Southeast winds 5 to 10 miles per hour. Chance of rain 50%. Friday, mostly sunny. Showers likely with a chance of thunderstorms in the morning, then a slight chance of showers in the afternoon. Highs in the lower 80s. South winds 10 to 15 miles per hour with gusts up to 25 miles per hour. Chance of rain 60%. Friday night, mostly cloudy. A chance of showers and thunderstorms after midnight. Lows in the mid-60s. South winds 5 to 10 miles per hour. Chance of rain 40%. Saturday, showers likely with a chance of thunderstorms. Highs in the mid-80s. Chance of rain 70%. Saturday night, partly cloudy. A chance of showers and thunderstorms in the evening. Lows in the mid-60s. Chance of rain 50%. Sunday, mostly sunny. Highs around 90. Sunday night, mostly clear. Lows around 70. Monday, sunny in the morning, then partly sunny with a chance of showers and thunderstorms in the afternoon. Breezy with highs in the upper 80s. Chance of rain 40%. Monday night, partly cloudy with showers likely with a chance of thunderstorms in the evening, then mostly cloudy with a chance of showers with a slight chance of thunderstorms after midnight. Lows around 70. Chance of rain 60%. Tuesday and Tuesday night, showers likely with a chance of thunderstorms. Highs in the lower 80s. Lows in the lower 60s. Chance of rain 70%. Wednesday, partly sunny with a chance of showers with a slight chance of thunderstorms. Highs in the upper 70s. Chance of rain 50%. At 3 a.m. at Lambert Field in St. Louis, it was clear with a temperature of 55 degrees. The dew point was 42, giving us a relative humidity of 61%. The wind was calm, and the pressure was 30.08 inches and steady. Elsewhere in the metro area, in Chesterfield, it was clear and the temperature was 45. In Belleville, it was 51 degrees. In Cahokia, it was clear and 49 degrees. In St. Charles, it was clear and 50. Across the region, it was clear in Columbia, Missouri, with a temperature of 53. In Quincy, it was clear and 52 degrees. In Kansas City, it was clear and the temperature was 55. It was clear in Springfield, Missouri, with a temperature
51. In Rolla, it was clear and the temperature was 47. In Farmington, it was 44 degrees. It was clear in Cape Girardeau, with 50 degrees. It was clear in Springfield, Illinois, with a temperature of 48. Once again in St. Louis, it was clear, the temperature was 55 degrees and the wind was calm. Here are the forecast highlights for this afternoon through Tuesday. A warmer and wetter weather pattern will begin early Friday, continuing into early next week, with highest chances of showers and thunderstorms Friday morning, Saturday, and either late Monday or Tuesday. Note, starting May 29, 2026, this Outlook product will be discontinued. Please see the above products for more detailed forecast information. The current time is 3:12 a.m. Central Daylight Time. 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Rest of tonight, clear, cooler with lows in the mid-40s. Light and variable winds. Thursday, sunny. Highs in the mid-70s. Southeast winds 5 to 10 miles per hour. Thursday night, partly cloudy in the evening, then mostly cloudy with a chance of showers and thunderstorms after midnight. Not as cool with lows in the mid-50s. Southeast winds 5 to 10 miles per hour. Chance of rain 50%. Friday, mostly sunny. Showers likely with a chance of thunderstorms in the morning, then a slight chance of showers in the afternoon. Highs in the lower 80s. South winds 10 to 15 miles per hour with gusts up to 25 miles per hour. Chance of rain 60%. Friday night, mostly cloudy. A chance of showers and thunderstorms after midnight. Lows in the mid-60s. South winds 5 to 10 miles per hour. Chance of rain 40%. Saturday, showers likely with a chance of thunderstorms. Highs in the mid-80s. Chance of rain 70%. Saturday night, partly cloudy. A chance of showers and thunderstorms in the evening. Lows in the mid-60s. Chance of rain 50%. Sunday, mostly sunny. Highs around 90. Sunday night, mostly clear. Lows around 70. Monday, sunny in the morning, then partly sunny with a chance of showers and thunderstorms in the afternoon. Breezy with highs in the upper 80s. Chance of rain 40%. Monday night, partly cloudy with showers likely with a chance of thunderstorms in the evening, then mostly cloudy with a chance of showers with a slight chance of thunderstorms after midnight. Lows around 70. Chance of rain 60%. Tuesday and Tuesday night, showers likely with a chance of thunderstorms. Highs in the lower 80s. Lows in the lower 60s. Chance of rain 70%. Wednesday, partly sunny with a chance of showers with a slight chance of thunderstorms. Highs in the upper 70s. Chance of rain 50%. At 3 a.m. at Lambert Field in St. Louis, it was clear with a temperature of 55 degrees. The dew point was 42, giving us a relative humidity of 61%. The wind was calm, and the pressure was 30.08 inches and steady. Elsewhere in the metro area, in Chesterfield it was clear and the temperature was 45. In Belleville it was 51 degrees. In Cahokia, it was clear and 49 degrees. In St. Charles it was clear and 50. Across the region, it was clear in Columbia, Missouri, with a temperature of 53. In Quincy it was clear and 52 degrees. In Kansas City it was clear and the temperature was 55. It was clear in Springfield, Missouri, with a temperature of 51. In Rolla, it was clear and the temperature was 47. In Farmington, it was 44 degrees. It was clear in Cape Girardeau, with 50 degrees. It was clear in Springfield, Illinois, with a temperature of 40.
heat. Once again in St. Louis, it was clear, the temperature was 55 degrees and the wind was calm. Here are the forecast highlights for this afternoon through Tuesday. A warmer and wetter weather pattern will begin early Friday, continuing into early next week, with highest chances of showers and thunderstorms Friday morning, Saturday, and either late Monday or Tuesday. Note, starting May 29, 2026, this Outlook product will be discontinued. Please see the above products for more detailed forecast information. The current time is 3:17 a.m. Central Daylight Time. 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This program originates from the National Weather Service Forecast Office in St. Louis, Missouri, and serves parts of East Central Missouri and Southwest Illinois, including the St. Louis metro area and surrounding counties. Rest of tonight, clear, cooler with lows in the mid-40s. Light and variable winds. Thursday, sunny. Highs in the mid-70s. Southeast winds 5 to 10 miles per hour. Thursday night, partly cloudy in the evening, then mostly cloudy with a chance of showers and thunderstorms after midnight. Not as cool with lows in the mid-50s. Southeast winds 5 to 10 miles per hour. Chance of rain 50%. Friday, mostly sunny. Showers likely with a chance of thunderstorms in the morning, then a slight chance of showers in the afternoon. Highs in the lower 80s. South winds 10 to 15 miles per hour with gusts up to 25 miles per hour. Chance of rain 60%. Friday night, mostly cloudy. A chance of showers and thunderstorms after midnight. Lows in the mid-60s. South winds 5 to 10 miles per hour. Chance of rain 40%. Saturday, showers likely with a chance of thunderstorms. Highs in the mid-80s. Chance of rain 70%. Saturday night, partly cloudy. A chance of showers and thunderstorms in the evening. Lows in the mid-60s. Chance of rain 50%. Sunday, mostly sunny. Highs around 90. Sunday night, mostly clear. Lows around 70. Monday, sunny in the morning, then partly sunny with a chance of showers and thunderstorms in the afternoon. Breezy with highs in the upper 80s. Chance of rain 40%. Monday night, partly cloudy with showers likely with a chance of thunderstorms in the evening, then mostly cloudy with a chance of showers with a slight chance of thunderstorms after midnight. Lows around 70. Chance of rain 60%. Tuesday and Tuesday night, showers likely with a chance of thunderstorms. Highs in the lower 80s. Lows in the lower 60s. Chance of rain 70%. Wednesday, partly sunny with a chance of showers with a slight chance of thunderstorms. Highs in the upper 70s. Chance of rain 50%. At 3 a.m. at Lambert Field in St. Louis, it was clear with a temperature of 55 degrees. The dew point was 42, giving us a relative humidity of 61%. The wind was calm, and the pressure was 30.08 inches and steady. Elsewhere in the metro area, in Chesterfield, it was clear and the temperature was 45. In Belleville, it was 51 degrees. In Cahokia, it was clear and 49 degrees. In St. Charles, it was clear and 50. Across the region, it was clear in Columbia, Missouri, with a temperature of 53. In Quincy, it was clear and 52 degrees. In Kansas City, it was clear and the temperature was 55. It was clear in Springfield, Missouri, with a temperature of 51. In Rolla, it was clear and the temperature was 47. In Farmington, it was 44 degrees. It was clear in Cape Girardeau, with 50 degrees. It was clear in Springfield, Illinois, with a temperature of 48. Once again in St. Louis, it was clear, the temperature was 55 degrees and the wind was calm. Here are the forecast highlights for this afternoon through Tuesday. A warmer and wetter weather pattern will begin early Friday.
continuing into early next week, with highest chances of showers and thunderstorms Friday morning, Saturday, and either late Monday or Tuesday. Note, starting May 29, 2026, this Outlook product will be discontinued. Please see the above products for more detailed forecast information. The current time is 3:21 a.m. Central Daylight Time. This is NOAA, Weather Radio KDO 89 St. Louis, Missouri, broadcasting on 162.550 MHz. 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Rest of tonight, clear, cooler with lows in the mid-40s. Light and variable winds. Thursday, sunny. Highs in the mid-70s. Southeast winds 5 to 10 miles per hour. Friday continuing into early next week, with highest chances of

program originates from the National Weather Service Forecast Office in St. Louis, Missouri, and serves parts of East Central Missouri and Southwest Illinois, including the St. Louis metro area and surrounding counties. Rest of tonight, clear, cooler with lows in the mid-40s. Light and variable winds. Thursday, sunny. Highs in the mid-70s. Southeast winds 5 to 10 miles per hour. Thursday night, partly cloudy in the evening, then mostly cloudy with a chance of showers and thunderstorms after midnight. Not as cool with lows in the mid-50s. Southeast winds 5 to 10 miles per hour. Chance of rain 50%. Friday, mostly sunny. Showers likely with a chance of thunderstorms in the morning, then a slight chance of showers in the afternoon. Highs in the lower 80s. South winds 10 to 15 miles per hour with gusts up to 25 miles per hour. Chance of rain 60%. Friday night, mostly cloudy. A chance of showers and thunderstorms after midnight. Lows in the mid-60s. South winds 5 to 10 miles per hour. Chance of rain 40%. Saturday, showers likely with a chance of thunderstorms. Highs in the mid-80s. Chance of rain 70%. Saturday night, partly cloudy. A chance of showers and thunderstorms in the evening. Lows in the mid-60s. Chance of rain 50%. Sunday, mostly sunny. Highs around 90. Sunday night, mostly clear. Lows around 70. Monday, sunny in the morning, then partly sunny with a chance of showers and thunderstorms in the afternoon. Breezy with highs in the upper 80s. Chance of rain 40%. Monday night, partly cloudy with showers likely with a chance of thunderstorms in the evening, then mostly cloudy with a chance of showers with a slight chance of thunderstorms after midnight. Lows around 70. Chance of rain 60%. Tuesday and Tuesday night, showers likely with a chance of thunderstorms. Highs in the lower 80s. Lows in the lower 60s. Chance of rain 70%. Wednesday, partly sunny with a chance of showers with a slight chance of thunderstorms. Highs in the upper 70s. Chance of rain 50%. At 3 a.m. at Lambert Field in St. Louis, it was clear with a temperature of 55 degrees. The dew point was 42, giving us a relative humidity of 61%. The wind was calm, and the pressure was 30.08 inches and steady. Elsewhere in the metro area, in Chesterfield it was clear and the temperature was 45. In Belleville it was 51 degrees. In Cahokia, it was clear, and 49 degrees. In St. Charles it was clear and 50. Across the region, it was clear in Columbia, Missouri, with a temperature of 53. In Quincy, it was clear, and 52 degrees. In Kansas City, it was clear and the temperature was 55. It was clear in Springfield, Missouri, with a temperature of 51. In Rolla, it was clear and the temperature was 47. In Farmington, it was 44 degrees. It was clear in Cape Girardeau, with 50 degrees. It was clear in Springfield, Illinois, with a temperature of 48. Once again in St. Louis, it was clear, the temperature was 55 degrees and the wind was calm. Here are the forecast highlights for this afternoon through Tuesday. A warmer and wetter weather pattern will begin early Friday, continuing into early next week, with highest chances of showers and thunderstorms Friday morning, Saturday, and either late Monday or Tuesday. Note, starting May 29, 2026, this Outlook product will be discontinued. Please see the above products for more detailed forecast information. The current time is 3:26 a.m. Central Daylight Time. 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Rest of tonight, clear, cooler with lows in

light and variable winds. Thursday, sunny. Highs in the mid-70s. Southeast winds 5 to 10 miles per hour. Thursday night, partly cloudy in the evening, then mostly cloudy with a chance of showers and thunderstorms after midnight. Not as cool with lows in the mid-50s. Southeast winds 5 to 10 miles per hour. Chance of rain 50%. Friday, mostly sunny. Showers likely with a chance of thunderstorms in the morning, then a slight chance of showers in the afternoon. Highs in the lower 80s. South winds 10 to 15 miles per hour with gusts up to 25 miles per hour. Chance of rain 60%. Friday night, mostly cloudy. A chance of showers and thunderstorms after midnight. Lows in the mid-60s. South winds 5 to 10 miles per hour. Chance of rain 40%. Saturday, showers likely with a chance of thunderstorms. Highs in the mid-80s. Chance of rain 70%. Saturday night, partly cloudy. A chance of showers and thunderstorms in the evening. Lows in the mid-60s. Chance of rain 50%. Sunday, mostly sunny. Highs around 90. Sunday night, mostly clear. Lows around 70. Monday, sunny in the morning, then partly sunny with a chance of showers and thunderstorms in the afternoon. Breezy with highs in the upper 80s. Chance of rain 40%. Monday night, partly cloudy with showers likely with a chance of thunderstorms in the evening, then mostly cloudy with a chance of showers with a slight chance of thunderstorms after midnight. Lows around 70. Chance of rain 60%. Tuesday and Tuesday night, showers likely with a chance of thunderstorms. Highs in the lower 80s. Lows in the lower 60s. Chance of rain 70%. Wednesday, partly sunny with a chance of showers with a slight chance of thunderstorms. Highs in the upper 70s. Chance of rain 50%. At 3 a.m. at Lambert Field in St. Louis, it was clear with a temperature of 55 degrees. The dew point was 42, giving us a relative humidity of 61%. The wind was calm, and the pressure was 30.08 inches and steady. Elsewhere in the metro area, in Chesterfield, it was clear and the temperature was 45. In Belleville, it was 51 degrees. In Cahokia, it was clear and 49 degrees. In St. Charles, it was clear and 50. Across the region, it was clear in Columbia, Missouri, with a temperature of 53. In Quincy, it was clear and 52 degrees. In Kansas City, it was clear and the temperature was 55. It was clear in Springfield, Missouri, with a temperature of 51. In Rolla, it was clear and the temperature was 47. In Farmington, it was 44 degrees. It was clear in Cape Girardeau, with 50 degrees. It was clear in Springfield, Illinois, with a temperature of 48. Once again in St. Louis, it was clear, the temperature was 55 degrees and the wind was calm. Here are the forecast highlights for this afternoon through Tuesday. A warmer and wetter weather pattern will begin early Friday, continuing into early next week, with highest chances of showers and thunderstorms Friday morning, Saturday, and either late Monday or Tuesday. Note, starting May 29, 2026, this Outlook product will be discontinued. Please see the above products for more detailed forecast information. The current time is 3:31 a.m. Central Daylight Time. 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Rest of tonight, clear, cooler with lows in the mid-40s. Light and variable winds. Thursday, sunny. Highs in the mid-70s. Southeast winds 5 to 10 miles per hour. Thursday night, partly cloudy in the evening, then mostly cloudy with a chance of
showers and thunderstorms after midnight. Not as cool with lows in the mid-50s. Southeast winds 5 to 10 miles per hour. Chance of rain 50%. Friday, mostly sunny. Showers likely with a chance of thunderstorms in the morning, then a slight chance of showers in the afternoon. Highs in the lower 80s. South winds 10 to 15 miles per hour with gusts up to 25 miles per hour. Chance of rain 60%. Friday night, mostly cloudy. A chance of showers and thunderstorms after midnight. Lows in the mid-60s. South winds 5 to 10 miles per hour. Chance of rain 40%. Saturday, showers likely with a chance of thunderstorms. Highs in the mid-80s. Chance of rain 70%. Saturday night, partly cloudy. A chance of showers and thunderstorms in the evening. Lows in the mid-60s. Chance of rain 50%. Sunday, mostly sunny. Highs around 90. Sunday night, mostly clear. Lows around 70. Monday, sunny in the morning, then partly sunny with a chance of showers and thunderstorms in the afternoon. Breezy with highs in the upper 80s. Chance of rain 40%. Monday night, partly cloudy with showers likely with a chance of thunderstorms in the evening, then mostly cloudy with a chance of showers with a slight chance of thunderstorms after midnight. Lows around 70. Chance of rain 60%. Tuesday and Tuesday night, showers likely with a chance of thunderstorms. Highs in the lower 80s. Lows in the lower 60s. Chance of rain 70%. Wednesday, partly sunny with a chance of showers with a slight chance of thunderstorms. Highs in the upper 70s. Chance of rain 50%. At 3 a.m. at Lambert Field in St. Louis, it was clear with a temperature of 55 degrees. The dew point was 42, giving us a relative humidity of 61%. The wind was calm, and the pressure was 30.08 inches and steady. Elsewhere in the metro area, in Chesterfield, it was clear and the temperature was 45. In Belleville, it was 51 degrees. In Cahokia, it was clear and 49 degrees. In St. Charles, it was clear and 50. Across the region, it was clear in Columbia, Missouri, with a temperature of 53. In Quincy, it was clear and 52 degrees. In Kansas City, it was clear and the temperature was 55. It was clear in Springfield, Missouri, with a temperature of 51. In Rolla, it was clear and the temperature was 47. In Farmington, it was 44 degrees. It was clear in Cape Girardeau, with 50 degrees. It was clear in Springfield, Illinois, with a temperature of 48. Once again in St. Louis, it was clear, the temperature was 55 degrees and the wind was calm. Here are the forecast highlights for this afternoon through Tuesday. A warmer and wetter weather pattern will begin early Friday, continuing into early next week, with highest chances of showers and thunderstorms Friday morning, Saturday, and either late Monday or Tuesday. Note, starting May 29, 2026, this Outlook product will be discontinued. Please see the above products for more detailed forecast information. The current time is 3:36 a.m. Central Daylight Time. 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This program originates from the National Weather Service Forecast Office in St. Louis, Missouri, and serves parts of East Central Missouri and Southwest Illinois, including the St. Louis metro area and surrounding counties. Rest of tonight, clear, cooler with lows in the mid-40s. Light and variable winds. Thursday, sunny. Highs in the mid-70s. Southeast winds 5 to 10 miles per hour. Thursday night, partly cloudy in the evening, then mostly cloudy with a chance of showers and thunderstorms after midnight. Not as cool with lows in the mid-50s. Southeast winds 5 to 10 miles per hour. Chance of rain 50%. Friday, mostly sunny. Showers likely with a
chance of thunderstorms in the morning, then a slight chance of showers in the afternoon. Highs in the lower 80s. South winds 10 to 15 miles per hour with gusts up to 25 miles per hour. Chance of rain 60%. Friday night, mostly cloudy. A chance of showers and thunderstorms after midnight. Lows in the mid-60s. South winds 5 to 10 miles per hour. Chance of rain 40%. Saturday, showers likely with a chance of thunderstorms. Highs in the mid-80s. Chance of rain 70%. Saturday night, partly cloudy. A chance of showers and thunderstorms in the evening. Lows in the mid-60s. Chance of rain 50%. Sunday, mostly sunny. Highs around 90. Sunday night, mostly clear. Lows around 70. Monday, sunny in the morning, then partly sunny with a chance of showers and thunderstorms in the afternoon. Breezy with highs in the upper 80s. Chance of rain 40%. Monday night, partly cloudy with showers likely with a chance of thunderstorms in the evening, then mostly cloudy with a chance of showers with a slight chance of thunderstorms after midnight. Lows around 70. Chance of rain 60%. Tuesday and Tuesday night, showers likely with a chance of thunderstorms. Highs in the lower 80s. Lows in the lower 60s. Chance of rain 70%. Wednesday, partly sunny with a chance of showers with a slight chance of thunderstorms. Highs in the upper 70s. Chance of rain 50%. At 3 a.m. at Lambert Field in St. Louis, it was clear with a temperature of 55 degrees. The dew point was 42, giving us a relative humidity of 61%. The wind was calm, and the pressure was 30.08 inches and steady. Elsewhere in the metro area, in Chesterfield it was clear and the temperature was 45. In Belleville it was 51 degrees. In Cahokia, it was clear and 49 degrees. In St. Charles it was clear and 50. Across the region, it was clear in Columbia, Missouri, with a temperature of 53. In Quincy it was clear and 52 degrees. In Kansas City it was clear and the temperature was 55. It was clear in Springfield, Missouri, with a temperature of 51. In Rolla, it was clear and the temperature was 47. In Farmington, it was 44 degrees. It was clear in Cape Girardeau, with 50 degrees. It was clear in Springfield, Illinois, with a temperature of 48. Once again in St. Louis, it was clear, the temperature was 55 degrees and the wind was calm. Here are the forecast highlights for this afternoon through Tuesday. A warmer and wetter weather pattern will begin early Friday, continuing into early next week, with highest chances of showers and thunderstorms Friday morning, Saturday, and either late Monday or Tuesday. Note, starting May 29, 2026, this Outlook product will be discontinued. Please see the above products for more detailed forecast information. The current time is 3:40 a.m. Central Daylight Time. 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Rest of tonight, clear, cooler with lows in the mid-40s. Light and variable winds. Thursday, sunny. Highs in the mid-70s. Southeast winds 5 to 10 miles per hour. Thursday night, partly cloudy in the evening, then mostly cloudy with a chance of showers and thunderstorms after midnight. Not as cool with lows in the mid-50s. Southeast winds 5 to 10 miles per hour. Chance of rain 50%. Friday, mostly sunny. Showers likely with a chance of thunderstorms in the morning, then a slight chance of showers in the afternoon. Highs in the lower 80s. South winds 10 to 15 miles per hour with gusts up to 25 miles per hour. Chance of rain 60%. Friday night.
mostly cloudy. A chance of showers and thunderstorms after midnight. Lows in the mid-60s. South winds 5 to 10 miles per hour. Chance of rain 40%. Saturday, showers likely with a chance of thunderstorms. Highs in the mid-80s. Chance of rain 70%. Saturday night, partly cloudy. A chance of showers and thunderstorms in the evening. Lows in the mid-60s. Chance of rain 50%. Sunday, mostly sunny. Highs around 90. Sunday night, mostly clear. Lows around 70. Monday, sunny in the morning, then partly sunny with a chance of showers and thunderstorms in the afternoon. Breezy with highs in the upper 80s. Chance of rain 40%. Monday night, partly cloudy with showers likely with a chance of thunderstorms in the evening, then mostly cloudy with a chance of showers with a slight chance of thunderstorms after midnight. Lows around 70. Chance of rain 60%. Tuesday and Tuesday night, showers likely with a chance of thunderstorms. Highs in the lower 80s. Lows in the lower 60s. Chance of rain 70%. Wednesday, partly sunny with a chance of showers with a slight chance of thunderstorms. Highs in the upper 70s. Chance of rain 50%. At 3 a.m. at Lambert Field in St. Louis, it was clear with a temperature of 55 degrees. The dew point was 42, giving us a relative humidity of 61%. The wind was calm, and the pressure was 30.08 inches and steady. Elsewhere in the metro area, in Chesterfield it was clear and the temperature was 45. In Belleville it was 51 degrees. In Cahokia, it was clear, and 49 degrees. In St. Charles it was clear and 50. Across the region, it was clear in Columbia, Missouri, with a temperature of 53. In Quincy it was clear, and 52 degrees. In Kansas City it was clear and the temperature was 55. It was clear in Springfield, Missouri, with a temperature of 51. In Rolla, it was clear and the temperature was 47. In Farmington, it was 44 degrees. It was clear in Cape Girardeau, with 50 degrees. It was clear in Springfield, Illinois, with a temperature of 48. Once again in St. Louis, it was clear, the temperature was 55 degrees and the wind was calm. Here are the forecast highlights for this afternoon through Tuesday. A warmer and wetter weather pattern will begin early Friday, continuing into early next week, with highest chances of showers and thunderstorms Friday morning, Saturday, and either late Monday or Tuesday. Note, starting May 29, 2026, this Outlook product will be discontinued. Please see the above products for more detailed forecast information. The current time is 3:45 a.m. Central Daylight Time. 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Rest of tonight, clear, cooler with lows in the mid-40s. Light and variable winds. Thursday, sunny. Highs in the mid-70s. Southeast winds 5 to 10 miles per hour. Thursday night, partly cloudy in the evening, then mostly cloudy with a chance of showers and thunderstorms after midnight. Not as cool with lows in the mid-50s. Southeast winds 5 to 10 miles per hour. Chance of rain 50%. Friday, mostly sunny. Showers likely with a chance of thunderstorms in the morning, then a slight chance of showers in the afternoon. Highs in the lower 80s. South winds 10 to 15 miles per hour with gusts up to 25 miles per hour. Chance of rain 60%. Friday night, mostly cloudy. A chance of showers and thunderstorms after midnight. Lows in the mid-60s. South winds 5 to 10 miles per hour. Chance of rain 40%. Saturday, showers likely with a chance.
thunderstorms, highs in the mid-80s, chance of rain 70%. Saturday night, partly cloudy, a chance of showers and thunderstorms in the evening, lows in the mid-60s, chance of rain 50%. Sunday, mostly sunny, highs around 90. Sunday night, mostly clear, lows around 70. Monday, sunny in the morning, then partly sunny with a chance of showers and thunderstorms in the afternoon. Breezy with highs in the upper 80s. Chance of rain 40%. Monday night, partly cloudy with showers, likely with a chance of thunderstorms in the evening, then mostly cloudy with a chance of showers with a slight chance of thunderstorms after midnight. Lows around 70. Chance of rain 60%. Tuesday and Tuesday night, showers likely with a chance of thunderstorms. Highs in the lower 80s. Lows in the lower 60s. Chance of rain 70%. Wednesday, partly sunny with a chance of showers with a slight chance of thunderstorms. Highs in the upper 70s. Chance of rain 50%. At 3 a.m. at Lambert Field in St. Louis, it was clear with a temperature of 55 degrees. The dew point was 42, giving us a relative humidity of 61%. The wind was calm, and the pressure was 30.08 inches and steady. Elsewhere in the metro area, in Chesterfield, it was clear and the temperature was 45. In Belleville, it was 51 degrees. In Cahokia, it was clear and 49 degrees. In St. Charles, it was clear and 50. Across the region, it was clear in Columbia, Missouri, with a temperature of 53. In Quincy, it was clear and 52 degrees. In Kansas City, it was clear and the temperature was 55. It was clear in Springfield, Missouri, with a temperature of 51. In Rolla, it was clear and the temperature was 47. In Farmington, it was 44 degrees. It was clear in Cape Girardeau, with 50 degrees. It was clear in Springfield, Illinois, with a temperature of 48. Once again in St. Louis, it was clear, the temperature was 55 degrees and the wind was calm. Here are the forecast highlights for this afternoon through Tuesday. A warmer and wetter weather pattern will begin early Friday, continuing into early next week, with highest chances of showers and thunderstorms Friday morning, Saturday, and either late Monday or Tuesday. Note, starting May 29, 2026, this Outlook product will be discontinued. Please see the above products for more detailed forecast information. The current time is 3:50 a.m. Central Daylight Time. 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Rest of tonight, clear, cooler with lows in the mid-40s. Light and variable winds. Thursday, sunny. Highs in the mid-70s. Southeast winds 5 to 10 miles per hour. Thursday night, partly cloudy in the evening, then mostly cloudy with a chance of showers and thunderstorms after midnight. Not as cool with lows in the mid-50s. Southeast winds 5 to 10 miles per hour. Chance of rain 50%. Friday, mostly sunny. Showers likely with a chance of thunderstorms in the morning, then a slight chance of showers in the afternoon. Highs in the lower 80s. South winds 10 to 15 miles per hour with gusts up to 25 miles per hour. Chance of rain 60%. Friday night, mostly cloudy. A chance of showers and thunderstorms after midnight. Lows in the mid-60s. South winds 5 to 10 miles per hour. Chance of rain 40%. Saturday, showers likely with a chance of thunderstorms. Highs in the mid-80s. Chance of rain 70%. Saturday night, partly cloudy. A chance of showers and thunderstorms in the evening. Lows in the mid-60s. Chance of rain 50%.
Sunday, mostly sunny. Highs around 90. Sunday night, mostly clear. Lows around 70. Monday, sunny in the morning, then partly sunny with a chance of showers and thunderstorms in the afternoon. Breezy with highs in the upper 80s. Chance of rain 40%. Monday night, partly cloudy with showers, likely with a chance of thunderstorms in the evening, then mostly cloudy with a chance of showers with a slight chance of thunderstorms after midnight. Lows around 70. Chance of rain 60%. Tuesday and Tuesday night, showers likely with a chance of thunderstorms. Highs in the lower 80s. Lows in the lower 60s. Chance of rain 70%. Wednesday, partly sunny with a chance of showers with a slight chance of thunderstorms. Highs in the upper 70s. Chance of rain 50%. At 3 a.m. at Lambert Field in St. Louis, it was clear with a temperature of 55 degrees. The dew point was 42, giving us a relative humidity of 61%. The wind was calm, and the pressure was 30.08 inches and steady. Elsewhere in the metro area, in Chesterfield it was clear and the temperature was 45. In Belleville it was 51 degrees. In Cahokia, it was clear, and 49 degrees. In St. Charles it was clear and 50. Across the region, it was clear in Columbia, Missouri, with a temperature of 53. In Quincy it was clear, and 52 degrees. In Kansas City it was clear and the temperature was 55. It was clear in Springfield, Missouri, with a temperature of 51. In Rolla, it was clear and the temperature was 47. In Farmington, it was 44 degrees. It was clear in Cape Girardeau, with 50 degrees. It was clear in Springfield, Illinois, with a temperature of 48. Once again in St. Louis, it was clear, the temperature was 55 degrees and the wind was calm. Here are the forecast highlights for this afternoon through Tuesday. A warmer and wetter weather pattern will begin early Friday, continuing into early next week, with highest chances of showers and thunderstorms Friday morning, Saturday, and either late Monday or Tuesday. Note, starting May 29, 2026, this Outlook product will be discontinued. Please see the above products for more detailed forecast information. The current time is 3:54 a.m. Central Daylight Time. 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This program originates from the National Weather Service Forecast Office in St. Louis, Missouri, and serves parts of East Central Missouri and Southwest Illinois, including the St. Louis metro area and surrounding counties. Rest of tonight, clear, cooler with lows in the mid-40s. Light and variable winds. Thursday, sunny. Highs in the mid-70s. Southeast winds 5 to 10 miles per hour. Thursday night, partly cloudy in the evening, then mostly cloudy with a chance of showers and thunderstorms after midnight. Not as cool with lows in the mid-50s. Southeast winds 5 to 10 miles per hour. Chance of rain 50%. Friday, mostly sunny. Showers likely with a chance of thunderstorms in the morning, then a slight chance of showers in the afternoon. Highs in the lower 80s. South winds 10 to 15 miles per hour with gusts up to 25 miles per hour. Chance of rain 60%. Friday night, mostly cloudy. A chance of showers and thunderstorms after midnight. Lows in the mid-60s. South winds 5 to 10 miles per hour. Chance of rain 40%. Saturday, showers likely with a chance of thunderstorms. Highs in the mid-80s. Chance of rain 70%. Saturday night, partly cloudy. A chance of showers and thunderstorms in the evening. Lows in the mid-60s. Chance of rain 50%. Sunday, mostly sunny. Highs around 90. Sunday night, mostly clear. Lows around 70. Monday, sunny in the morning, then partly sunny with a chance of showers and thunderstorms in the afternoon.
breezy with highs in the upper 80s. Chance of rain 40%. Monday night, partly cloudy with showers, likely with a chance of thunderstorms in the evening, then mostly cloudy with a chance of showers with a slight chance of thunderstorms after midnight. Lows around 70. Chance of rain 60%. Tuesday and Tuesday night, showers likely with a chance of thunderstorms. Highs in the lower 80s. Lows in the lower 60s. Chance of rain 70%. Wednesday, partly sunny with a chance of showers with a slight chance of thunderstorms. Highs in the upper 70s. Chance of rain 50%. At 3 a.m. at Lambert Field in St. Louis, it was clear with a temperature of 55 degrees. The dew point was 42, giving us a relative humidity of 61%. The wind was calm, and the pressure was 30.08 inches and steady. Elsewhere in the metro area, in Chesterfield it was clear and the temperature was 45. In Belleville it was 51 degrees. In Cahokia, it was clear, and 49 degrees. In St. Charles it was clear and 50. Across the region, it was clear in Columbia, Missouri, with a temperature of 53. In Quincy it was clear, and 52 degrees. In Kansas City it was clear and the temperature was 55. It was clear in Springfield, Missouri, with a temperature of 51. In Rolla, it was clear and the temperature was 47. In Farmington, it was 44 degrees. It was clear in Cape Girardeau, with 50 degrees. It was clear in Springfield, Illinois, with a temperature of 48. Once again in St. Louis, it was clear, the temperature was 55 degrees and the wind was calm. Here are the forecast highlights for this afternoon through Tuesday. A warmer and wetter weather pattern will begin early Friday, continuing into early next week, with highest chances of showers and thunderstorms Friday morning, Saturday, and either late Monday or Tuesday. Note, starting May 29, 2026, this Outlook product will be discontinued. Please see the above products for more detailed forecast information. The current time is 3:59 a.m. Central Daylight Time. 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This program originates from the National Weather Service Forecast Office in St. Louis, Missouri, and serves parts of East Central Missouri and Southwest Illinois, including the St. Louis metro area and surrounding counties. Rest of tonight, clear, cooler with lows in the mid-40s. Light and variable winds. Thursday, sunny. Highs in the mid-70s. Southeast winds 5 to 10 miles per hour. Thursday night, partly cloudy in the evening, then mostly cloudy with a chance of showers and thunderstorms after midnight. Not as cool with lows in the mid-50s. Southeast winds 5 to 10 miles per hour. Chance of rain 50%. Friday, mostly sunny. Showers likely with a chance of thunderstorms in the morning, then a slight chance of showers in the afternoon. Highs in the lower 80s. South winds 10 to 15 miles per hour with gusts up to 25 miles per hour. Chance of rain 60%. Friday night, mostly cloudy. A chance of showers and thunderstorms after midnight. Lows in the mid-60s. South winds 5 to 10 miles per hour. Chance of rain 40%. Saturday, showers likely with a chance of thunderstorms. Highs in the mid-80s. Chance of rain 70%. Saturday night, partly cloudy. A chance of showers and thunderstorms in the evening. Lows in the mid-60s. Chance of rain 50%. Sunday, mostly sunny. Highs around 90. Sunday night, mostly clear. Lows around 70. Monday, sunny in the morning, then partly sunny with a chance of showers and thunderstorms in the afternoon. Breezy with highs in the upper 80s. Chance of rain 40%. Monday night, partly cloudy with showers likely with a chance of thunderstorms in the evening, then mostly cloudy with a chance of showers with a slight chance of thunderstorms after midnight.
Lows around 70. Chance of rain 60%. Tuesday and Tuesday night, showers likely with a chance of thunderstorms. Highs in the lower 80s. Lows in the lower 60s. Chance of rain 70%. Wednesday, partly sunny with a chance of showers with a slight chance of thunderstorms. Highs in the upper 70s. Chance of rain 50%. At 3 a.m. at Lambert Field in St. Louis, it was clear with a temperature of 55 degrees. The dew point was 42, giving us a relative humidity of 61%. The wind was calm, and the pressure was 30.08 inches and steady. Elsewhere in the metro area, in Chesterfield, it was clear and the temperature was 45. In Belleville, it was 51 degrees. In Cahokia, it was clear and 49 degrees. In St. Charles, it was clear and 50. Across the region, it was clear in Columbia, Missouri, with a temperature of 53. In Quincy, it was clear and 52 degrees. In Kansas City, it was clear and the temperature was 55. It was clear in Springfield, Missouri, with a temperature of 51. In Rolla, it was clear and the temperature was 47. In Farmington, it was 44 degrees. It was clear in Cape Girardeau, with 50 degrees. It was clear in Springfield, Illinois, with a temperature of 48. Once again in St. Louis, it was clear, the temperature was 55 degrees and the wind was calm. Here are the forecast highlights for this afternoon through Tuesday. A warmer and wetter weather pattern will begin early Friday, continuing into early next week, with highest chances of showers and thunderstorms Friday morning, Saturday, and either late Monday or Tuesday. Note, starting May 29, 2026, this Outlook product will be discontinued. Please see the above products for more detailed forecast information. The current time is 4:04 a.m. Central Daylight Time. 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Rest of tonight, clear, cooler with lows in the mid-40s. Light and variable winds. Thursday, sunny. Highs in the mid-70s. Southeast winds 5 to 10 miles per hour. Thursday night, partly cloudy in the evening, then mostly cloudy with a chance of showers and thunderstorms after midnight. Not as cool with lows in the mid-50s. Southeast winds 5 to 10 miles per hour. Chance of rain 50%. Friday, mostly sunny. Showers likely with a chance of thunderstorms in the morning, then a slight chance of showers in the afternoon. Highs in the lower 80s. South winds 10 to 15 miles per hour with gusts up to 25 miles per hour. Chance of rain 60%. Friday night, mostly cloudy. A chance of showers and thunderstorms after midnight. Lows in the mid-60s. South winds 5 to 10 miles per hour. Chance of rain 40%. Saturday, showers likely with a chance of thunderstorms. Highs in the mid-80s. Chance of rain 70%. Saturday night, partly cloudy. A chance of showers and thunderstorms in the evening. Lows in the mid-60s. Chance of rain 50%. Sunday, mostly sunny. Highs around 90. Sunday night, mostly clear. Lows around 70. Monday, sunny in the morning, then partly sunny with a chance of showers and thunderstorms in the afternoon. Breezy with highs in the upper 80s. Chance of rain 40%. Monday night, partly cloudy with showers likely with a chance of thunderstorms in the evening, then mostly cloudy with a chance of showers with a slight chance of thunderstorms after midnight. Lows around 70. Chance of rain 60%. Tuesday and Tuesday night, showers likely with a chance of thunderstorms. Highs in the lower 80s. Lows in the lower 60s. Chance of rain 70%.
Wednesday, partly sunny with a chance of showers with a slight chance of thunderstorms. Highs in the upper 70s. Chance of rain 50%. At 3 a.m. at Lambert Field in St. Louis, it was clear with a temperature of 55 degrees. The dew point was 42, giving us a relative humidity of 61%. The wind was calm, and the pressure was 30.08 inches and steady. Elsewhere in the metro area, in Chesterfield, it was clear and the temperature was 45. In Belleville, it was 51 degrees. In Cahokia, it was clear and 49 degrees. In St. Charles, it was clear and 50. Across the region, it was clear in Columbia, Missouri, with a temperature of 53. In Quincy, it was clear and 52 degrees. In Kansas City, it was clear and the temperature was 55. It was clear in Springfield, Missouri, with a temperature of 51. In Rolla, it was clear and the temperature was 47. In Farmington, it was 44 degrees. It was clear in Cape Girardeau, with 50 degrees. It was clear in Springfield, Illinois, with a temperature of 48. Once again in St. Louis, it was clear, the temperature was 55 degrees and the wind was calm. Here are the forecast highlights for this afternoon through Tuesday. A warmer and wetter weather pattern will begin early Friday, continuing into early next week, with highest chances of showers and thunderstorms Friday morning, Saturday, and either late Monday or Tuesday. Note, starting May 29, 2026, this Outlook product will be discontinued. Please see the above products for more detailed forecast information. The current time is 4:09 a.m. Central Daylight Time. 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Rest of tonight, clear, cooler with lows in the mid-40s. Light and variable winds. Thursday, sunny. Highs in the mid-70s. Southeast winds 5 to 10 miles per hour. Thursday night, partly cloudy in the evening, then mostly cloudy with a chance of showers and thunderstorms after midnight. Not as cool with lows in the mid-50s. Southeast winds 5 to 10 miles per hour. Chance of rain 50%. Friday, mostly sunny. Showers likely with a chance of thunderstorms in the morning, then a slight chance of showers in the afternoon. Highs in the lower 80s. South winds 10 to 15 miles per hour with gusts up to 25 miles per hour. Chance of rain 60%. Friday night, mostly cloudy. A chance of showers and thunderstorms after midnight. Lows in the mid-60s. South winds 5 to 10 miles per hour. Chance of rain 40%. Saturday, showers likely with a chance of thunderstorms. Highs in the mid-80s. Chance of rain 70%. Saturday night, partly cloudy. A chance of showers and thunderstorms in the evening. Lows in the mid-60s. Chance of rain 50%. Sunday, mostly sunny. Highs around 90. Sunday night, mostly clear. Lows around 70. Monday, sunny in the morning, then partly sunny with a chance of showers and thunderstorms in the afternoon. Breezy with highs in the upper 80s. Chance of rain 40%. Monday night, partly cloudy with showers likely with a chance of thunderstorms in the evening, then mostly cloudy with a chance of showers with a slight chance of thunderstorms after midnight. Lows around 70. Chance of rain 60%. Tuesday and Tuesday night, showers likely with a chance of thunderstorms. Highs in the lower 80s. Lows in the lower 60s. Chance of rain 70%. Wednesday, partly sunny with a chance of showers with a slight chance of thunderstorms. Highs in the upper 70s. Chance of rain 50%. At 4 a.m. at Lambert Field in St. Louis, it was clear with a temperature of 49 degrees.
The dew point was 42, giving us a relative humidity of 77%. The wind was east at 3 miles an hour, and the pressure was 30.09 inches and rising. Elsewhere in the metro area, in Chesterfield, it was clear and the temperature was 44. In Belleville, it was 50 degrees. In Cahokia, it was clear and 47 degrees. In St. Charles, it was clear and 48. Across the region, it was clear in Columbia, Missouri, with a temperature of 50. In Quincy, it was clear and 50 degrees. In Kansas City, it was partly cloudy and the temperature was 53. It was clear in Springfield, Missouri, with a temperature of 50. In Rolla, it was clear and the temperature was 47. In Farmington, it was 44 degrees. It was clear in Cape Girardeau, with 47 degrees. It was clear in Springfield, Illinois, with a temperature of 47. Once again in St. Louis, it was clear, the temperature was 49 degrees and the wind was east at 3 miles an hour. Here are the forecast highlights for this afternoon through Tuesday. A warmer and wetter weather pattern will begin early Friday, continuing into early next week, with highest chances of showers and thunderstorms Friday morning, Saturday, and either late Monday or Tuesday. Note, starting May 29, 2026, this Outlook product will be discontinued. Please see the above products for more detailed forecast information. The current time is 4:13 a.m. Central Daylight Time. 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This program originates from the National Weather Service Forecast Office in St. Louis, Missouri, and serves parts of East Central Missouri and Southwest Illinois, including the St. Louis metro area and surrounding counties. Rest of tonight, clear, cooler with lows in the mid-40s. Light and variable winds. Thursday, sunny. Highs in the mid-70s. Southeast winds 5 to 10 miles per hour. Thursday night, partly cloudy in the evening, then mostly cloudy with a chance of showers and thunderstorms after midnight. Not as cool with lows in the mid-50s. Southeast winds 5 to 10 miles per hour. Chance of rain 50%. Friday, mostly sunny. Showers likely with a chance of thunderstorms in the morning, then a slight chance of showers in the afternoon. Highs in the lower 80s. South winds 10 to 15 miles per hour with gusts up to 25 miles per hour. Chance of rain 60%. Friday night, mostly cloudy. A chance of showers and thunderstorms after midnight. Lows in the mid-60s. South winds 5 to 10 miles per hour. Chance of rain 40%. Saturday, showers likely with a chance of thunderstorms. Highs in the mid-80s. Chance of rain 70%. Saturday night, partly cloudy. A chance of showers and thunderstorms in the evening. Lows in the mid-60s. Chance of rain 50%. Sunday, mostly sunny. Highs around 90. Sunday night, mostly clear. Lows around 70. Monday, sunny in the morning, then partly sunny with a chance of showers and thunderstorms in the afternoon. Breezy with highs in the upper 80s. Chance of rain 40%. Monday night, partly cloudy with showers likely with a chance of thunderstorms in the evening, then mostly cloudy with a chance of showers with a slight chance of thunderstorms after midnight. Lows around 70. Chance of rain 60%. Tuesday and Tuesday night, showers likely with a chance of thunderstorms. Highs in the lower 80s. Lows in the lower 60s. Chance of rain 70%. Wednesday, partly sunny with a chance of showers with a slight chance of thunderstorms. Highs in the upper 70s. Chance of rain 50%. At 4 a.m. at Lambert Field in St. Louis, it was clear with a temperature of 49 degrees. The dew point was 42, giving us a relative humidity of 77%. The wind was east at 3 miles an hour, and the pressure was 30.09 inches and rising.
elsewhere in the metro area. In Chesterfield, it was clear and the temperature was 44. In Belleville, it was 50 degrees. In Cahokia, it was clear and 47 degrees. In St. Charles, it was clear and 48. Across the region, it was clear in Columbia, Missouri, with a temperature of 50. In Quincy, it was clear and 50 degrees. In Kansas City, it was partly cloudy and the temperature was 53. It was clear in Springfield, Missouri, with a temperature of 50. In Rolla, it was clear and the temperature was 47. In Farmington, it was 44 degrees. It was clear in Cape Girardeau, with 47 degrees. It was clear in Springfield, Illinois, with a temperature of 47. Once again in St. Louis, it was clear, the temperature was 49 degrees and the wind was east at 3 miles an hour. Here are the forecast highlights for this afternoon through Tuesday. A warmer and wetter weather pattern will begin early Friday, continuing into early next week, with highest chances of showers and thunderstorms Friday morning, Saturday, and either late Monday or Tuesday. Note, starting May 29, 2026, this Outlook product will be discontinued. Please see the above products for more detailed forecast information. The current time is 4:18 a.m. Central Daylight Time.

showers likely with a chance of thunderstorms in the evening, then mostly cloudy with a chance of showers with a slight chance of thunderstorms after midnight. Lows around 70. Chance of rain 60%. Tuesday and Tuesday night, showers likely with a chance of thunderstorms. Highs in the lower 80s. Lows in the lower 60s. Chance of rain 70%. Wednesday, partly sunny with a chance of showers with a slight chance of thunderstorms. Highs in the upper 70s. Chance of rain 50%. Today, sunny. Highs in the mid 70s. Southeast winds 5 to 10 miles per hour. Tonight, partly cloudy in the evening, then mostly cloudy with a chance of showers and thunderstorms after midnight. Lows in the mid-50s. Southeast winds 5 to 10 miles per hour. Chance of rain 50%. Friday, mostly sunny. Showers likely with a chance of thunderstorms in the morning, then a slight chance of showers in the afternoon. Highs in the lower 80s. South winds 10 to 15 miles per hour with gusts up to 25 miles per hour. Chance of rain 60%. Friday night, mostly cloudy. A chance of showers and thunderstorms after midnight. Lows in the mid-60s. South winds 5 to 10 miles per hour. Chance of rain 40%. Saturday, showers likely with a chance of thunderstorms. Highs in the mid-80s. South winds 5 to 10 miles per hour with gusts up to 20 miles per hour. Chance of rain 70%. Saturday night, partly cloudy. A chance of showers and thunderstorms in the evening. Lows in the mid-60s. Chance of rain 50%. Sunday, mostly sunny. Highs around 90. Sunday night, mostly clear. Lows around 70. Monday, sunny in the morning, then partly sunny with a chance of showers and thunderstorms in the afternoon. Breezy with highs in the upper 80s. Chance of rain 40%. Monday night, partly cloudy with showers likely with a chance of thunderstorms in the evening, then mostly cloudy with a chance of showers with a slight chance of thunderstorms after midnight. Lows around 70. Chance of rain 60%. Tuesday and Tuesday night, showers likely with a chance of thunderstorms. Highs in the lower 80s. Lows in the lower 60s. Chance of rain 70%. Wednesday, partly sunny with a chance of showers with a slight chance of thunderstorms. Highs in the upper 70s. Chance of rain 50%. At 5 a.m. the report from St. Louis was not available. Elsewhere in the metro area, in Chesterfield it was clear and the temperature was 42. In Belleville it was 47 degrees. In Cahokia, it was clear and 46 degrees. In St. Charles it was clear and 48. Across the region, it was clear in Columbia, Missouri, with a temperature of 52. In Quincy it was clear and 49 degrees. In Kansas City, it was partly cloudy and the temperature was 54. It was clear in Springfield, Missouri, with a temperature of 52. In Rolla, it was clear and the temperature was 46. In Farmington, it was 42 degrees. It was clear in Cape Girardeau, with 46 degrees. It was clear in Springfield, Illinois, with a temperature of 48. Once again, the report from St. Louis was not available. Here are the forecast highlights for this afternoon through Tuesday. A warmer and wetter weather pattern will begin early Friday, continuing into early next week, with highest chances of showers and thunderstorms Friday morning, Saturday, and either late Monday or Tuesday. Note, starting May 29, 2026, this Outlook product will be discontinued. Please see the above products for more detailed forecast information. The current time is 5:28 a.m. Central Daylight Time. 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

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Today, sunny. Highs in the mid-70s. Southeast winds 5 to 10 miles per hour. Tonight, partly cloudy in the evening, then mostly cloudy with a chance of showers and thunderstorms after midnight. Lows in the mid-50s. Southeast winds 5 to 10 miles per hour. Chance of rain 50%. Friday, mostly sunny. Showers likely with a chance of thunderstorms in the morning, then a slight chance of showers in the afternoon. Highs in the lower 80s. South winds 10 to 15 miles per hour with gusts up to 25 miles per hour. Chance of rain 60%. Friday night, mostly cloudy. A chance of showers and thunderstorms after midnight. Lows in the mid-60s. South winds 5 to 10 miles per hour. Chance of rain 40%. Saturday, showers likely with a chance of thunderstorms. Highs in the mid-80s. South winds 5 to 10 miles per hour with gusts up to 20 miles per hour. Chance of rain 70%. Saturday night, partly cloudy. A chance of showers and thunderstorms in the evening. Lows in the mid-60s. Chance of rain 50%. Sunday, mostly sunny. Highs around 90. Sunday night, mostly clear. Lows around 70. Monday, sunny in the morning, then partly sunny with a chance of showers and thunderstorms in the afternoon. Breezy with highs in the upper 80s. Chance of rain 40%. Monday night, partly cloudy with showers likely with a chance of thunderstorms in the evening, then mostly cloudy with a chance of showers with a slight chance of thunderstorms after midnight. Lows around 70. Chance of rain 60%. Tuesday and Tuesday night, showers likely with a chance of thunderstorms. Highs in the lower 80s. Lows in the lower 60s. Chance of rain 70%. Wednesday, partly sunny with a chance of showers with a slight chance of thunderstorms. Highs in the upper 70s. Chance of rain 50%. At 5 a.m. the report from St. Louis was not available. Elsewhere in the metro area, in Chesterfield it was clear and the temperature was 42. In Belleville it was 47 degrees. In Cahokia, it was clear and 46 degrees. In St. Charles it was clear and 48. Across the region, it was clear in Columbia, Missouri, with a temperature of 52. In Quincy it was clear and 49 degrees. In Kansas City it was partly cloudy and the temperature was 54. It was clear in Springfield, Missouri, with a temperature of 52. In Rolla, it was clear and the temperature was 46. In Farmington it was 42 degrees. It was clear in Cape Girardeau, with 46 degrees. It was clear in Springfield, Illinois, with a temperature of 48. Once again, the report from St. Louis was not available. Here are the forecast highlights for this afternoon through Tuesday. A warmer and wetter weather pattern will begin early Friday, continuing into early next week, with highest chances of showers and thunderstorms Friday morning, Saturday, and either late Monday or Tuesday. Note, starting May 29, 2026, this Outlook product will be discontinued. Please see the above products for more detailed forecast information. The current time is 5:32 a.m. Central Daylight Time. 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Today, sunny. Highs in the mid-70s. Southeast winds 5 to 10 miles per hour. Tonight, partly cloudy in the evening, then mostly cloudy with a chance of showers and thunderstorms after midnight. Lows in the mid-50s. Southeast winds 5 to 10 miles per hour. Chance of rain 50%. Friday, mostly sunny. Showers likely with a chance
thunderstorms in the morning, then a slight chance of showers in the afternoon. Highs in the lower 80s. South winds 10 to 15 miles per hour with gusts up to 25 miles per hour. Chance of rain 60%. Friday night, mostly cloudy. A chance of showers and thunderstorms after midnight. Lows in the mid-60s. South winds 5 to 10 miles per hour. Chance of rain 40%. Saturday, showers likely with a chance of thunderstorms. Highs in the mid-80s. South winds 5 to 10 miles per hour with gusts up to 20 miles per hour. Chance of rain 70%. Saturday night, partly cloudy. A chance of showers and thunderstorms in the evening. Lows in the mid-60s. Chance of rain 50%. Sunday, mostly sunny. Highs around 90. Sunday night, mostly clear. Lows around 70. Monday, sunny in the morning, then partly sunny with a chance of showers and thunderstorms in the afternoon. Breezy with highs in the upper 80s. Chance of rain 40%. Monday night, partly cloudy with showers likely with a chance of thunderstorms in the evening, then mostly cloudy with a chance of showers with a slight chance of thunderstorms after midnight. Lows around 70. Chance of rain 60%. Tuesday and Tuesday night, showers likely with a chance of thunderstorms. Highs in the lower 80s. Lows in the lower 60s. Chance of rain 70%. Wednesday, partly sunny with a chance of showers with a slight chance of thunderstorms. Highs in the upper 70s. Chance of rain 50%. At 5 a.m. the report from St. Louis was not available. Elsewhere in the metro area, in Chesterfield it was clear and the temperature was 42. In Belleville it was 47 degrees. In Cahokia, it was clear and 46 degrees. In St. Charles, it was clear and 48. Across the region, it was clear in Columbia, Missouri, with a temperature of 52. In Quincy, it was clear and 49 degrees. In Kansas City, it was partly cloudy and the temperature was 54. It was clear in Springfield, Missouri, with a temperature of 52. In Rolla, it was clear and the temperature was 46. In Farmington, it was 42 degrees. It was clear in Cape Girardeau, with 46 degrees. It was clear in Springfield, Illinois, with a temperature of 48. Once again, the report from St. Louis was not available. Here are the forecast highlights for this afternoon through Tuesday. A warmer and wetter weather pattern will begin early Friday, continuing into early next week, with highest chances of showers and thunderstorms Friday morning, Saturday, and either late Monday or Tuesday. Note, starting May 29, 2026, this Outlook product will be discontinued. Please see the above products for more detailed forecast information. The current time is 5:36 a.m. Central Daylight Time. 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Today, sunny. Highs in the mid-70s. Southeast winds 5 to 10 miles per hour. Tonight, partly cloudy in the evening, then mostly cloudy with a chance of showers and thunderstorms after midnight. Lows in the mid-50s. Southeast winds 5 to 10 miles per hour. Chance of rain 50%. Friday, mostly sunny. Showers likely with a chance of thunderstorms in the morning, then a slight chance of showers in the afternoon. Highs in the lower 80s. South winds 10 to 15 miles per hour with gusts up to 25 miles per hour. Chance of rain 60%. Friday night, mostly cloudy. A chance of showers and thunderstorms after midnight. Lows in the mid-60s. South winds 5 to 10 miles per hour. Chance of rain 40%. Saturday, showers.
likely with a chance of thunderstorms. Highs in the mid-80s. South winds 5 to 10 miles per hour with gusts up to 20 miles per hour. Chance of rain 70%. Saturday night, partly cloudy. A chance of showers and thunderstorms in the evening. Lows in the mid-60s. Chance of rain 50%. Sunday, mostly sunny. Highs around 90. Sunday night, mostly clear. Lows around 70. Monday, sunny in the morning, then partly sunny with a chance of showers and thunderstorms in the afternoon. Breezy with highs in the upper 80s. Chance of rain 40%. Monday night, partly cloudy with showers likely with a chance of thunderstorms in the evening, then mostly cloudy with a chance of showers with a slight chance of thunderstorms after midnight. Lows around 70. Chance of rain 60%. Tuesday and Tuesday night, showers likely with a chance of thunderstorms. Highs in the lower 80s. Lows in the lower 60s. Chance of rain 70%. Wednesday, partly sunny with a chance of showers with a slight chance of thunderstorms. Highs in the upper 70s. Chance of rain 50%. At 5 a.m. the report from St. Louis was not available. Elsewhere in the metro area, in Chesterfield it was clear and the temperature was 42. In Belleville it was 47 degrees. In Cahokia, it was clear and 46 degrees. In St. Charles it was clear and 48. Across the region, it was clear in Columbia, Missouri, with a temperature of 52. In Quincy it was clear and 49 degrees. In Kansas City it was partly cloudy and the temperature was 54. It was clear in Springfield, Missouri, with a temperature of 52. In Rolla, it was clear and the temperature was 46. In Farmington, it was 42 degrees. It was clear in Cape Girardeau, with 46 degrees. It was clear in Springfield, Illinois, with a temperature of 48. Once again, the report from St. Louis was not available. Here are the forecast highlights for this afternoon through Tuesday. A warmer and wetter weather pattern will begin early Friday, continuing into early next week, with highest chances of showers and thunderstorms Friday morning, Saturday, and either late Monday or Tuesday. Note, starting May 29, 2026, this Outlook product will be discontinued. Please see the above products for more detailed forecast information. The current time is 5:41 a.m. Central Daylight Time. 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Today, sunny. Highs in the mid-70s. Southeast winds 5 to 10 miles per hour. Tonight, partly cloudy in the evening, then mostly cloudy with a chance of showers and thunderstorms after midnight. Lows in the mid-50s. Southeast winds 5 to 10 miles per hour. Chance of rain 50%. Friday, mostly sunny. Showers likely with a chance of thunderstorms in the morning, then a slight chance of showers in the afternoon. Highs in the lower 80s. South winds 10 to 15 miles per hour with gusts up to 25 miles per hour. Chance of rain 60%. Friday night, mostly cloudy. A chance of showers and thunderstorms after midnight. Lows in the mid-60s. South winds 5 to 10 miles per hour. Chance of rain 40%. Saturday, showers likely with a chance of thunderstorms. Highs in the mid-80s. South winds 5 to 10 miles per hour with gusts up to 20 miles per hour. Chance of rain 70%. Saturday night, partly cloudy. A chance of showers and thunderstorms in the evening. Lows in the mid-60s. Chance of rain 50%. Sunday, mostly sunny. Highs around 90. Sunday night, mostly clear.
around 70. Monday, sunny in the morning, then partly sunny with a chance of showers and thunderstorms in the afternoon. Breezy with highs in the upper 80s. Chance of rain 40%. Monday night, partly cloudy with showers, likely with a chance of thunderstorms in the evening, then mostly cloudy with a chance of showers with a slight chance of thunderstorms after midnight. Lows around 70. Chance of rain 60%. Tuesday and Tuesday night, showers likely with a chance of thunderstorms. Highs in the lower 80s. Lows in the lower 60s. Chance of rain 70%. Wednesday, partly sunny with a chance of showers with a slight chance of thunderstorms. Highs in the upper 70s. Chance of rain 50%. At 5 a.m. the report from St. Louis was not available. Elsewhere in the metro area, in Chesterfield it was clear and the temperature was 42. In Belleville it was 47 degrees. In Cahokia, it was clear and 46 degrees. In St. Charles it was clear and 48. Across the region, it was clear in Columbia, Missouri, with a temperature of 52. In Quincy it was clear and 49 degrees. In Kansas City it was partly cloudy and the temperature was 54. It was clear in Springfield, Missouri, with a temperature of 52. In Rolla, it was clear and the temperature was 46. In Farmington it was 42 degrees. It was clear in Cape Girardeau, with 46 degrees. It was clear in Springfield, Illinois, with a temperature of 48. Once again, the report from St. Louis was not available. Here are the forecast highlights for this afternoon through Tuesday. A warmer and wetter weather pattern will begin early Friday, continuing into early next week, with highest chances of showers and thunderstorms Friday morning, Saturday, and either late Monday or Tuesday. Note, starting May 29, 2026, this Outlook product will be discontinued. Please see the above products for more detailed forecast information. The current time is 5:45 a.m. Central Daylight Time. 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Today, sunny. Highs in the mid-70s. Southeast winds 5 to 10 miles per hour. Tonight, partly cloudy in the evening, then mostly cloudy with a chance of showers and thunderstorms after midnight. Lows in the mid-50s. Southeast winds 5 to 10 miles per hour. Chance of rain 50%. Friday, mostly sunny. Showers likely with a chance of thunderstorms in the morning, then a slight chance of showers in the afternoon. Highs in the lower 80s. South winds 10 to 15 miles per hour with gusts up to 25 miles per hour. Chance of rain 60%. Friday night, mostly cloudy. A chance of showers and thunderstorms after midnight. Lows in the mid-60s. South winds 5 to 10 miles per hour. Chance of rain 40%. Saturday, showers likely with a chance of thunderstorms. Highs in the mid-80s. South winds 5 to 10 miles per hour with gusts up to 20 miles per hour. Chance of rain 70%. Saturday night, partly cloudy. A chance of showers and thunderstorms in the evening. Lows in the mid-60s. Chance of rain 50%. Sunday, mostly sunny. Highs around 90. Sunday night, mostly clear. Lows around 70. Monday, sunny in the morning, then partly sunny with a chance of showers and thunderstorms in the afternoon. Breezy with highs in the upper 80s. Chance of rain 40%. Monday night, partly cloudy with showers, likely with a chance of thunderstorms in the evening, then mostly cloudy with a chance of showers with a slight chance of thunderstorms after midnight. Lows around 70. Chance of rain 60%. Tuesday and Tuesday night, showers likely with
chance of thunderstorms. Highs in the lower 80s. Lows in the lower 60s. Chance of rain 70%. Wednesday, partly sunny with a chance of showers with a slight chance of thunderstorms. Highs in the upper 70s. Chance of rain 50%. At 5 a.m. the report from St. Louis was not available. Elsewhere in the metro area, in Chesterfield it was clear and the temperature was 42. In Belleville it was 47 degrees. In Cahokia, it was clear and 46 degrees. In St. Charles it was clear and 48. Across the region, it was clear in Columbia, Missouri, with a temperature of 52. In Quincy it was clear and 49 degrees. In Kansas City it was partly cloudy and the temperature was 54. It was clear in Springfield, Missouri, with a temperature of 52. In Rolla, it was clear and the temperature was 46. In Farmington it was 42 degrees. It was clear in Cape Girardeau, with 46 degrees. It was clear in Springfield, Illinois, with a temperature of 48. Once again the report from St. Louis was not available. Here are the forecast highlights for this afternoon through Tuesday. A warmer and wetter weather pattern will begin early Friday, continuing into early next week, with highest chances of showers and thunderstorms Friday morning, Saturday, and either late Monday or Tuesday. Note, starting May 29, 2026, this Outlook product will be discontinued. Please see the above products for more detailed forecast information. The current time is 5:50 a.m. Central Daylight Time. 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Today, sunny. Highs in the mid-70s. Southeast winds 5 to 10 miles per hour. Tonight, partly cloudy in the evening, then mostly cloudy with a chance of showers and thunderstorms after midnight. Lows in the mid-50s. Southeast winds 5 to 10 miles per hour. Chance of rain 50%. Friday, mostly sunny. Showers likely with a chance of thunderstorms in the morning, then a slight chance of showers in the afternoon. Highs in the lower 80s. South winds 10 to 15 miles per hour with gusts up to 25 miles per hour. Chance of rain 60%. Friday night, mostly cloudy. A chance of showers and thunderstorms after midnight. Lows in the mid-60s. South winds 5 to 10 miles per hour. Chance of rain 40%. Saturday, showers likely with a chance of thunderstorms. Highs in the mid-80s. South winds 5 to 10 miles per hour with gusts up to 20 miles per hour. Chance of rain 70%. Saturday night, partly cloudy. A chance of showers and thunderstorms in the evening. Lows in the mid-60s. Chance of rain 50%. Sunday, mostly sunny. Highs around 90. Sunday night, mostly clear. Lows around 70. Monday, sunny in the morning, then partly sunny with a chance of showers and thunderstorms in the afternoon. Breezy with highs in the upper 80s. Chance of rain 40%. Monday night, partly cloudy with showers likely with a chance of thunderstorms in the evening, then mostly cloudy with a chance of showers with a slight chance of thunderstorms after midnight. Lows around 70. Chance of rain 60%. Tuesday and Tuesday night, showers likely with a chance of thunderstorms. Highs in the lower 80s. Lows in the lower 60s. Chance of rain 70%. Wednesday, partly sunny with a chance of showers with a slight chance of thunderstorms. Highs in the upper 70s. Chance of rain 50%. At 5 a.m. the report from St. Louis was not available. Elsewhere in the metro area, in Chesterfield it was clear and the temperature was 42. In Belleville it was 42.
7 degrees. In Cahokia, it was clear and 46 degrees. In St. Charles, it was clear and 48. Across the region, it was clear in Columbia, Missouri, with a temperature of 52. In Quincy, it was clear and 49 degrees. In Kansas City, it was partly cloudy and the temperature was 54. It was clear in Springfield, Missouri, with a temperature of 52. In Rolla, it was clear and the temperature was 46. In Farmington, it was 42 degrees. It was clear in Cape Girardeau, with 46 degrees. It was clear in Springfield, Illinois, with a temperature of 48. Once again, the report from St. Louis was not available. Here are the forecast highlights for this afternoon through Tuesday. A warmer and wetter weather pattern will begin early Friday, continuing into early next week, with highest chances of showers and thunderstorms Friday morning, Saturday, and either late Monday or Tuesday. Note, starting May 29, 2026, this Outlook product will be discontinued. Please see the above products for more detailed forecast information. The current time is 5:54 a.m. Central Daylight Time. 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Today, sunny. Highs in the mid-70s. Southeast winds 5 to 10 miles per hour. Tonight, partly cloudy in the evening, then mostly cloudy with a chance of showers and thunderstorms after midnight. Lows in the mid-50s. Southeast winds 5 to 10 miles per hour. Chance of rain 50%. Friday, mostly sunny. Showers likely with a chance of thunderstorms in the morning, then a slight chance of showers in the afternoon. Highs in the lower 80s. South winds 10 to 15 miles per hour with gusts up to 25 miles per hour. Chance of rain 60%. Friday night, mostly cloudy. A chance of showers and thunderstorms after midnight. Lows in the mid-60s. South winds 5 to 10 miles per hour. Chance of rain 40%. Saturday, showers likely with a chance of thunderstorms. Highs in the mid-80s. South winds 5 to 10 miles per hour with gusts up to 20 miles per hour. Chance of rain 70%. Saturday night, partly cloudy. A chance of showers and thunderstorms in the evening. Lows in the mid-60s. Chance of rain 50%. Sunday, mostly sunny. Highs around 90. Sunday night, mostly clear. Lows around 70. Monday, sunny in the morning, then partly sunny with a chance of showers and thunderstorms in the afternoon. Breezy with highs in the upper 80s. Chance of rain 40%. Monday night, partly cloudy with showers likely with a chance of thunderstorms in the evening, then mostly cloudy with a chance of showers with a slight chance of thunderstorms after midnight. Lows around 70. Chance of rain 60%. Tuesday and Tuesday night, showers likely with a chance of thunderstorms. Highs in the lower 80s. Lows in the lower 60s. Chance of rain 70%. Wednesday, partly sunny with a chance of showers with a slight chance of thunderstorms. Highs in the upper 70s. Chance of rain 50%. At 5 a.m. the report from St. Louis was not available. Elsewhere in the metro area, in Chesterfield it was clear and the temperature was 42. In Belleville it was 47 degrees. In Cahokia, it was clear and 46 degrees. In St. Charles it was clear and 48. Across the region, it was clear in Columbia, Missouri, with a temperature of 52. In Quincy it was clear and 49 degrees. In Kansas City, it was partly cloudy and the temperature was 54. It was clear in Springfield, Missouri, with a temperature of 52. In Rolla, it was clear and the temperature was 46.
In Farmington, it was 42 degrees. It was clear in Cape Girardeau, with 46 degrees. It was clear in Springfield, Illinois, with a temperature of 48. Once again, the report from St. Louis was not available. Here are the forecast highlights for today through Wednesday. Warm and humid conditions are expected Friday through the weekend. Although occasional rounds of thunderstorms are expected, the severe weather threat is low. A cold front early next week will bring a more focused regional threat for severe thunderstorms Monday or Tuesday. Note, starting May 29, 2026, this Outlook product will be discontinued. Please see the above products for more detailed forecast information. The current time is 5:59 a.m. Central Daylight Time. 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Today, sunny. Highs in the mid-70s. Southeast winds 5 to 10 miles per hour. Tonight, partly cloudy in the evening, then mostly cloudy with a chance of showers and thunderstorms after midnight. Lows in the mid-50s. Southeast winds 5 to 10 miles per hour. Chance of rain 50%. Friday, mostly sunny. Showers likely with a chance of thunderstorms in the morning, then a slight chance of showers in the afternoon. Highs in the lower 80s. South winds 10 to 15 miles per hour with gusts up to 25 miles per hour. Chance of rain 60%. Friday night, mostly cloudy. A chance of showers and thunderstorms after midnight. Lows in the mid-60s. South winds 5 to 10 miles per hour. Chance of rain 40%. Saturday, showers likely with a chance of thunderstorms. Highs in the mid-80s. South winds 5 to 10 miles per hour with gusts up to 20 miles per hour. Chance of rain 70%. Saturday night, partly cloudy. A chance of showers and thunderstorms in the evening. Lows in the mid-60s. Chance of rain 50%. Sunday, mostly sunny. Highs around 90. Sunday night, mostly clear. Lows around 70. Monday, sunny in the morning, then partly sunny with a chance of showers and thunderstorms in the afternoon. Breezy with highs in the upper 80s. Chance of rain 40%. Monday night, partly cloudy with showers likely with a chance of thunderstorms in the evening, then mostly cloudy with a chance of showers with a slight chance of thunderstorms after midnight. Lows around 70. Chance of rain 60%. Tuesday and Tuesday night, showers likely with a chance of thunderstorms. Highs in the lower 80s. Lows in the lower 60s. Chance of rain 70%. Wednesday, partly sunny with a chance of showers with a slight chance of thunderstorms. Highs in the upper 70s. Chance of rain 50%. At 5 a.m., the report from St. Louis was not available. Elsewhere in the metro area, in Chesterfield it was clear and the temperature was 42. In Belleville it was 47 degrees. In Cahokia, it was clear and 46 degrees. In St. Charles it was clear and 48. Across the region, it was clear in Columbia, Missouri, with a temperature of 52. In Quincy it was clear and 49 degrees. In Kansas City, it was partly cloudy and the temperature was 54. It was clear in Springfield, Missouri, with a temperature of 52. In Rolla, it was clear and the temperature was 46. In Farmington, it was 42 degrees. It was clear in Cape Girardeau, with 46 degrees. It was clear in Springfield, Illinois, with a temperature of 48. Once again, the report from St. Louis was not available. Here are the forecast highlights for today through Wednesday. Warm and humid conditions are expected Friday through the weekend. Although occasional rounds of thunderstorms
are expected. The severe weather threat is low. A cold front early next week will bring a more focused regional threat for severe thunderstorms Monday or Tuesday. Note, starting May 29, 2026, this Outlook product will be discontinued. Please see the above products for more detailed forecast information. The current time is 6:03 a.m. Central Daylight Time. 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Today, sunny. Highs in the mid-70s. Southeast winds 5 to 10 miles per hour. Tonight, partly cloudy in the evening, then mostly cloudy with a chance of showers and thunderstorms after midnight. Lows in the mid-50s. Southeast winds 5 to 10 miles per hour. Chance of rain 50%. Friday, mostly sunny. Showers likely with a chance of thunderstorms in the morning, then a slight chance of showers in the afternoon. Highs in the lower 80s. South winds 10 to 15 miles per hour with gusts up to 25 miles per hour. Chance of rain 60%. Friday night, mostly cloudy. A chance of showers and thunderstorms after midnight. Lows in the mid-60s. South winds 5 to 10 miles per hour. Chance of rain 40%. Saturday, showers likely with a chance of thunderstorms. Highs in the mid-80s. South winds 5 to 10 miles per hour with gusts up to 20 miles per hour. Chance of rain 70%. Saturday night, partly cloudy. A chance of showers and thunderstorms in the evening. Lows in the mid-60s. Chance of rain 50%. Sunday, mostly sunny. Highs around 90. Sunday night, mostly clear. Lows around 70. Monday, sunny in the morning, then partly sunny with a chance of showers and thunderstorms in the afternoon. Breezy with highs in the upper 80s. Chance of rain 40%. Monday night, partly cloudy with showers likely with a chance of thunderstorms in the evening, then mostly cloudy with a chance of showers with a slight chance of thunderstorms after midnight. Lows around 70. Chance of rain 60%. Tuesday and Tuesday night, showers likely with a chance of thunderstorms. Highs in the lower 80s. Lows in the lower 60s. Chance of rain 70%. Wednesday, partly sunny with a chance of showers with a slight chance of thunderstorms. Highs in the upper 70s. Chance of rain 50%. At 5 a.m. the report from St. Louis was not available. Elsewhere in the metro area, in Chesterfield it was clear and the temperature was 42. In Belleville it was 47 degrees. In Cahokia, it was clear and 46 degrees. In St. Charles it was clear and 48. Across the region, it was clear in Columbia, Missouri, with a temperature of 52. In Quincy it was clear and 49 degrees. In Kansas City, it was partly cloudy and the temperature was 54. It was clear in Springfield, Missouri, with a temperature of 52. In Rolla, it was clear and the temperature was 46. In Farmington, it was 42 degrees. It was clear in Cape Girardeau, with 46 degrees. It was clear in Springfield, Illinois, with a temperature of 48. Once again, the report from St. Louis was not available. Here are the forecast highlights for today through Wednesday. Warm and humid conditions are expected Friday through the weekend. Although occasional rounds of thunderstorms are expected, the severe weather threat is low. A cold front early next week will bring a more focused regional threat for severe thunderstorms Monday or Tuesday. Note, starting May 29, 2026, this Outlook product will be discontinued. Please see the above products for more detailed forecast information. The current time is 6:08 a.m. Central Daylight Time. 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
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Today, sunny. Highs in the mid-70s. Southeast winds 5 to 10 miles per hour. Tonight, partly cloudy in the evening, then mostly cloudy with a chance of showers and thunderstorms after midnight. Lows in the mid-50s. Southeast winds 5 to 10 miles per hour. Chance of rain 50%. Friday, mostly sunny. Showers likely with a chance of thunderstorms in the morning, then a slight chance of showers in the afternoon. Highs in the lower 80s. South winds 10 to 15 miles per hour with gusts up to 25 miles per hour. Chance of rain 60%. Friday night, mostly cloudy. A chance of showers and thunderstorms after midnight. Lows in the mid-60s. South winds 5 to 10 miles per hour. Chance of rain 40%. Saturday, showers likely with a chance of thunderstorms. Highs in the mid-80s. South winds 5 to 10 miles per hour with gusts up to 20 miles per hour. Chance of rain 70%. Saturday night, partly cloudy. A chance of showers and thunderstorms in the evening. Lows in the mid-60s. Chance of rain 50%. Sunday, mostly sunny. Highs around 90. Sunday night, mostly clear. Lows around 70. Monday, sunny in the morning, then partly sunny with a chance of showers and thunderstorms in the afternoon. Breezy with highs in the upper 80s. Chance of rain 40%. Monday night, partly cloudy with showers likely with a chance of thunderstorms in the evening, then mostly cloudy with a chance of showers with a slight chance of thunderstorms after midnight. Lows around 70. Chance of rain 60%. Tuesday and Tuesday night, showers likely with a chance of thunderstorms. Highs in the lower 80s. Lows in the lower 60s. Chance of rain 70%. Wednesday, partly sunny with a chance of showers with a slight chance of thunderstorms. Highs in the upper 70s. Chance of rain 50%. At 6 a.m. at St. Louis, the temperature was 51 degrees. Elsewhere in the metro area, in Chesterfield it was clear and the temperature was 43. In Belleville it was 48 degrees. In Cahokia, it was clear and 46 degrees. In St. Charles it was clear and 48. Across the region, it was clear in Columbia, Missouri, with a temperature of 47. In Quincy it was clear and 48 degrees. In Kansas City it was partly cloudy and the temperature was 56. It was clear in Springfield, Missouri, with a temperature of 50. In Rolla, it was clear and the temperature was 48. In Farmington it was 42 degrees. It was clear in Cape Girardeau, with 46 degrees. It was clear in Springfield, Illinois, with a temperature of 42. Once again in St. Louis, it was partly cloudy, the temperature was 51 degrees and the wind was southeast at 3 miles an hour. Here are the forecast highlights for today through Wednesday. Warm and humid conditions are expected Friday through the weekend. Although occasional rounds of thunderstorms are expected, the severe weather threat is low. A cold front early next week will bring a more focused regional threat for severe thunderstorms Monday or Tuesday. Note, starting May 29, 2026, this Outlook product will be discontinued. Please see the above products for more detailed forecast information. The current time is 6:12 a.m. Central Daylight Time. 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Today,
Sunny. Highs in the mid-70s. Southeast winds 5 to 10 miles per hour. Tonight, partly cloudy in the evening, then mostly cloudy with a chance of showers and thunderstorms after midnight. Lows in the mid-50s. Southeast winds 5 to 10 miles per hour. Chance of rain 50%. Friday, mostly sunny. Showers likely with a chance of thunderstorms in the morning, then a slight chance of showers in the afternoon. Highs in the lower 80s. South winds 10 to 15 miles per hour with gusts up to 25 miles per hour. Chance of rain 60%. Friday night, mostly cloudy. A chance of showers and thunderstorms after midnight. Lows in the mid-60s. South winds 5 to 10 miles per hour. Chance of rain 40%. Saturday, showers likely with a chance of thunderstorms. Highs in the mid-80s. South winds 5 to 10 miles per hour with gusts up to 20 miles per hour. Chance of rain 70%. Saturday night, partly cloudy. A chance of showers and thunderstorms in the evening. Lows in the mid-60s. Chance of rain 50%. Sunday, mostly sunny. Highs around 90. Sunday night, mostly clear. Lows around 70. Monday, sunny in the morning, then partly sunny with a chance of showers and thunderstorms in the afternoon. Breezy with highs in the upper 80s. Chance of rain 40%. Monday night, partly cloudy with showers likely with a chance of thunderstorms in the evening, then mostly cloudy with a chance of showers with a slight chance of thunderstorms after midnight. Lows around 70. Chance of rain 60%. Tuesday and Tuesday night, showers likely with a chance of thunderstorms. Highs in the lower 80s. Lows in the lower 60s. Chance of rain 70%. Wednesday, partly sunny with a chance of showers with a slight chance of thunderstorms. Highs in the upper 70s. Chance of rain 50%. At 6 a.m. at St. Louis, the temperature was 51 degrees. Elsewhere in the metro area, in Chesterfield it was clear and the temperature was 43. In Belleville it was 48 degrees. In Cahokia, it was clear and 46 degrees. In St. Charles it was clear and 48. Across the region, it was clear in Columbia, Missouri, with a temperature of 47. In Quincy it was clear and 48 degrees. In Kansas City it was partly cloudy and the temperature was 56. It was clear in Springfield, Missouri, with a temperature of 50. In Rolla, it was clear and the temperature was 48. In Farmington it was 42 degrees. It was clear in Cape Girardeau, with 46 degrees. It was clear in Springfield, Illinois, with a temperature of 42. Once again in St. Louis, it was partly cloudy, the temperature was 51 degrees and the wind was southeast at 3 miles an hour. Here are the forecast highlights for today through Wednesday. Warm and humid conditions are expected Friday through the weekend. Although occasional rounds of thunderstorms are expected, the severe weather threat is low. A cold front early next week will bring a more focused regional threat for severe thunderstorms Monday or Tuesday. Note, starting May 29, 2026, this Outlook product will be discontinued. Please see the above products for more detailed forecast information. The current time is 6:17 a.m. Central Daylight Time. 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Today, sunny. Highs in the mid-70s. Southeast winds 5 to 10 miles per hour. Tonight, partly cloudy in the evening, then mostly cloudy with a chance of showers and thunderstorms after midnight. Lows in the mid-50s. Southeast winds 5 to 10 miles per hour. Chance of rain 50%.
Friday, mostly sunny. Showers likely with a chance of thunderstorms in the morning, then a slight chance of showers in the afternoon. Highs in the lower 80s. South winds 10 to 15 miles per hour with gusts up to 25 miles per hour. Chance of rain 60%. Friday night, mostly cloudy. A chance of showers and thunderstorms after midnight. Lows in the mid-60s. South winds 5 to 10 miles per hour. Chance of rain 40%. Saturday, showers likely with a chance of thunderstorms. Highs in the mid-80s. South winds 5 to 10 miles per hour with gusts up to 20 miles per hour. Chance of rain 70%. Saturday night, partly cloudy. A chance of showers and thunderstorms in the evening. Lows in the mid-60s. Chance of rain 50%. Sunday, mostly sunny. Highs around 90. Sunday night, mostly clear. Lows around 70. Monday, sunny in the morning, then partly sunny with a chance of showers and thunderstorms in the afternoon. Breezy with highs in the upper 80s. Chance of rain 40%. Monday night, partly cloudy with showers likely with a chance of thunderstorms in the evening, then mostly cloudy with a chance of showers with a slight chance of thunderstorms after midnight. Lows around 70. Chance of rain 60%. Tuesday and Tuesday night, showers likely with a chance of thunderstorms. Highs in the lower 80s. Lows in the lower 60s. Chance of rain 70%. Wednesday, partly sunny with a chance of showers with a slight chance of thunderstorms. Highs in the upper 70s. Chance of rain 50%. At 6 a.m. at St. Louis, the temperature was 51 degrees. Elsewhere in the metro area, in Chesterfield it was clear and the temperature was 43. In Belleville it was 48 degrees. In Cahokia, it was clear and 46 degrees. In St. Charles it was clear and 48. Across the region, it was clear in Columbia, Missouri, with a temperature of 47. In Quincy it was clear and 48 degrees. In Kansas City it was partly cloudy and the temperature was 56. It was clear in Springfield, Missouri, with a temperature of 50. In Rolla, it was clear and the temperature was 48. In Farmington it was 42 degrees. It was clear in Cape Girardeau, with 46 degrees. It was clear in Springfield, Illinois, with a temperature of 42. Once again in St. Louis, it was partly cloudy, the temperature was 51 degrees and the wind was southeast at 3 miles an hour. Here are the forecast highlights for today through Wednesday. Warm and humid conditions are expected Friday through the weekend. Although occasional rounds of thunderstorms are expected, the severe weather threat is low. A cold front early next week will bring a more focused regional threat for severe thunderstorms Monday or Tuesday. Note, starting May 29, 2026, this Outlook product will be discontinued. Please see the above products for more detailed forecast information. The current time is 6:22 a.m. Central Daylight Time. 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Today, sunny. Highs in the mid-70s. Southeast winds 5 to 10 miles per hour. Tonight, partly cloudy in the evening, then mostly cloudy with a chance of showers and thunderstorms after midnight. Lows in the mid-50s. Southeast winds 5 to 10 miles per hour. Chance of rain 50%. Friday, mostly sunny. Showers likely with a chance of thunderstorms in the morning, then a slight chance of showers in the afternoon. Highs in the lower 80s. South winds 10 to 15 miles per hour with gusts up to 25 miles per hour. Chance of rain 60%. Friday night, mostly cloudy.
a chance of showers and thunderstorms after midnight. Lows in the mid-60s. South winds 5 to 10 miles per hour. Chance of rain 40%. Saturday, showers likely with a chance of thunderstorms. Highs in the mid-80s. South winds 5 to 10 miles per hour with gusts up to 20 miles per hour. Chance of rain 70%. Saturday night, partly cloudy. A chance of showers and thunderstorms in the evening. Lows in the mid-60s. Chance of rain 50%. Sunday, mostly sunny. Highs around 90. Sunday night, mostly clear. Lows around 70. Monday, sunny in the morning, then partly sunny with a chance of showers and thunderstorms in the afternoon. Breezy with highs in the upper 80s. Chance of rain 40%. Monday night, partly cloudy with showers likely with a chance of thunderstorms in the evening, then mostly cloudy with a chance of showers with night. Lows in the mid-60s.

90. Sunday night, mostly clear. Lows around 70. Monday, sunny in the morning, then partly sunny with a chance of showers and thunderstorms in the afternoon. Breezy with highs in the upper 80s. Chance of rain 40%. Monday night, partly cloudy with showers, likely with a chance of thunderstorms in the evening, then mostly cloudy with a chance of showers with a slight chance of thunderstorms after midnight. Lows around 70. Chance of rain 60%. Tuesday and Tuesday night, showers likely with a chance of thunderstorms. Highs in the lower 80s. Lows in the lower 60s. Chance of rain 70%. Wednesday, partly sunny with a chance of showers with a slight chance of thunderstorms. Highs in the upper 70s. Chance of rain 50%. Today, sunny. Highs in the mid 70s. Southeast winds 5 to 10 miles per hour. Tonight, partly cloudy in the evening, then mostly cloudy with a chance of showers and thunderstorms after midnight. Lows in the mid 50s. Southeast winds 5 to 10 miles per hour. Chance of rain 50%. Friday, mostly sunny. Showers likely with a chance of thunderstorms in the morning, then a slight chance of showers in the afternoon. Highs in the lower 80s. South winds 10 to 15 miles per hour with gusts up to 25 miles per hour. Chance of rain 60%. Friday night, mostly cloudy. A chance of showers and thunderstorms after midnight. Lows in the mid-60s. South winds 5 to 10 miles per hour. Chance of rain 40%. Saturday, showers likely with a chance of thunderstorms. Highs in the mid-80s. South winds 5 to 10 miles per hour with gusts up to 20 miles per hour. Chance of rain 70%. Saturday night, partly cloudy. A chance of showers and thunderstorms in the evening. Lows in the mid-60s. Chance of rain 50%. Sunday, mostly sunny. Highs around 90. Sunday night, mostly clear. Lows around 70. Monday, sunny in the morning, then partly sunny with a chance of showers and thunderstorms in the afternoon. Breezy with highs in the upper 80s. Chance of rain 40%. Monday night, partly cloudy with showers likely with a chance of thunderstorms in the evening, then mostly cloudy with a chance of showers with a slight chance of thunderstorms after midnight. Lows around 70. Chance of rain 60%. Tuesday and Tuesday night, showers likely with a chance of thunderstorms. Highs in the lower 80s. Lows in the lower 60s. Chance of rain 70%. Wednesday, partly sunny with a chance of showers with a slight chance of thunderstorms. Highs in the upper 70s. Chance of rain 50%. At 6 a.m. at St. Louis, the temperature was 51 degrees. Elsewhere in the metro area, in Chesterfield, it was clear and the temperature was 43. In Belleville, it was 48 degrees. In Cahokia, it was clear and 46 degrees. In St. Charles, it was clear and 48. Across the region, it was clear in Columbia, Missouri, with a temperature of 47. In Quincy, it was clear and 48 degrees. In Kansas City, it was partly cloudy and the temperature was 56. It was clear in Springfield, Missouri, with a temperature of 50. In Rolla, it was clear and the temperature was 48. In Farmington, it was 42 degrees. It was clear in Cape Girardeau, with 46 degrees. It was clear in Springfield, Illinois, with a temperature of 42. Once again in St. Louis, it was partly cloudy, the temperature was 51 degrees and the wind was southeast at 3 miles an hour. Here are the forecast highlights for today through Wednesday. Warm and humid conditions are expected Friday through the weekend. Although occasional rounds of thunderstorms are expected, the severe weather threat is low. A cold front early next week will bring a more focused regional threat for severe thunderstorms Monday or Tuesday. Note, starting May 29, 2026, this Outlook product will be discontinued. Please see the above.

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The current time is 6:29 a.m. Central Daylight Time. 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Today, sunny. Highs in the mid-70s. Southeast winds 5 to 10 miles per hour. Tonight, partly cloudy in the evening, then mostly cloudy with a chance of showers and thunderstorms after midnight. Lows in the mid-50s. Southeast winds 5 to 10 miles per hour. Chance of rain 50%. Friday, mostly sunny. Showers likely with a chance of thunderstorms in the morning, then a slight chance of showers in the afternoon. Highs in the lower 80s. South winds 10 to 15 miles per hour with gusts up to 25 miles per hour. Chance of rain 60%. Friday night, mostly cloudy. A chance of showers and thunderstorms after midnight. Lows in the mid-60s. South winds 5 to 10 miles per hour. Chance of rain 40%. Saturday, showers likely with a chance of thunderstorms. Highs in the mid-80s. South winds 5 to 10 miles per hour with gusts up to 20 miles per hour. Chance of rain 70%. Saturday night, partly cloudy. A chance of showers and thunderstorms in the evening. Lows in the mid-60s. Chance of rain 50%. Sunday, mostly sunny. Highs around 90. Sunday night, mostly clear. Lows around 70. Monday, sunny in the morning, then partly sunny with a chance of showers and thunderstorms in the afternoon. Breezy with highs in the upper 80s. Chance of rain 40%. Monday night, partly cloudy with showers likely with a chance of thunderstorms in the evening, then mostly cloudy with a chance of showers with a slight chance of thunderstorms after midnight. Lows around 70. Chance of rain 60%. Tuesday and Tuesday night, showers likely with a chance of thunderstorms. Highs in the lower 80s. Lows in the lower 60s. Chance of rain 70%. Wednesday, partly sunny with a chance of showers with a slight chance of thunderstorms. Highs in the upper 70s. Chance of rain 50%. At 6 a.m. at St. Louis, the temperature was 51 degrees. Elsewhere in the metro area, in Chesterfield it was clear and the temperature was 43. In Belleville it was 48 degrees. In Cahokia, it was clear and 46 degrees. In St. Charles, it was clear and 48. Across the region, it was clear in Columbia, Missouri, with a temperature of 47. In Quincy, it was clear and 48 degrees. In Kansas City, it was partly cloudy and the temperature was 56. It was clear in Springfield, Missouri, with a temperature of 50. In Rolla, it was clear and the temperature was 48. In Farmington, it was 42 degrees. It was clear in Cape Girardeau, with 46 degrees. It was clear in Springfield, Illinois, with a temperature of 42. Once again in St. Louis, it was partly cloudy. The temperature was 51 degrees and the wind was southeast at 3 miles an hour. The St. Louis climate summary for yesterday, May 13, 2026. Yesterday's high temperature of 74 degrees occurred at 4:20 p.m. The normal high is 76. The record high is 91 degrees, which was last set in 2018. Yesterday's low temperature of 58 degrees occurred at 11:59 p.m. The normal low is 57. The record low is 40 degrees, which was last set in 1971. No precipitation fell yesterday, which leaves the monthly total at 1.03 inches. This is 1.10 inches below the normal amount of 2.13 inches for May. The total precipitation for the season since March 1st still stands at 13.07 inches, which is 2.71 inches.
is above normal. The total precipitation for the year is still 15.49 inches, which is 0.31 inches above normal. There were no heating degree days yesterday, which is 3 below normal. This leaves the monthly total at 65, which is 20 above normal. The yearly total since July 1st is 3,859, which is 543 below normal. There was one cooling degree day yesterday, which is 3 below normal. This brings the monthly total to 15, which is minus 26 below normal. The yearly total since January 1st is 157, which is 71 above normal. The normal high temperature for today is 76 degrees, and the normal low is 57. The record high for today is 93, which occurred in 2013, and the record low is 37, which occurred in 1920. Sunrise today is at 5:50 a.m. and sunset is at 8:06 p.m. Here are the forecast highlights for today through Wednesday. Warm and humid conditions are expected Friday through the weekend. Although occasional rounds of thunderstorms are expected, the severe weather threat is low. A cold front early next week will bring a more focused regional threat for severe thunderstorms Monday or Tuesday. Note, starting May 29, 2026, this Outlook product will be discontinued. Please see the above products for more detailed forecast information. The current time is 6:35 a.m. Central Daylight Time. 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This program originates from the National Weather Service Forecast Office in St. Louis, Missouri, and serves parts of East Central Missouri and Southwest Illinois, including the St. Louis metro area and surrounding counties. Today, sunny. Highs in the mid-70s. Southeast winds 5 to 10 miles per hour. Tonight, partly cloudy in the evening, then mostly cloudy with a chance of showers and thunderstorms after midnight. Lows in the mid-50s. Southeast winds 5 to 10 miles per hour. Chance of rain 50%. Friday, mostly sunny. Showers likely with a chance of thunderstorms in the morning, then a slight chance of showers in the afternoon. Highs in the lower 80s. South winds 10 to 15 miles per hour with gusts up to 25 miles per hour. Chance of rain 60%. Friday night, mostly cloudy. A chance of showers and thunderstorms after midnight. Lows in the mid-60s. South winds 5 to 10 miles per hour. Chance of rain 40%. Saturday, showers likely with a chance of thunderstorms. Highs in the mid-80s. South winds 5 to 10 miles per hour with gusts up to 20 miles per hour. Chance of rain 70%. Saturday night, partly cloudy. A chance of showers and thunderstorms in the evening. Lows in the mid-60s. Chance of rain 50%. Sunday, mostly sunny. Highs around 90. Sunday night, mostly clear. Lows around 70. Monday, sunny in the morning, then partly sunny with a chance of showers and thunderstorms in the afternoon. Breezy with highs in the upper 80s. Chance of rain 40%. Monday night, partly cloudy with showers likely with a chance of thunderstorms in the evening, then mostly cloudy with a chance of showers with a slight chance of thunderstorms after midnight. Lows around 70. Chance of rain 60%. Tuesday and Tuesday night, showers likely with a chance of thunderstorms. Highs in the lower 80s. Lows in the lower 60s. Chance of rain 70%. Wednesday, partly sunny with a chance of showers with a slight chance of thunderstorms. Highs in the upper 70s. Chance of rain 50%. At 6 a.m. at St. Louis, the temperature was 51 degrees. Elsewhere in the metro area, in Chesterfield it was clear and the temperature was 43. In Belleville it was 48 degrees. In Cahokia, it was clear and 46 degrees. In St. Charles it was clear and 48.
Across the region, it was clear in Columbia, Missouri, with a temperature of 47. In Quincy, it was clear and 48 degrees. In Kansas City, it was partly cloudy and the temperature was 56. It was clear in Springfield, Missouri, with a temperature of 50. In Rolla, it was clear and the temperature was 48. In Farmington, it was 42 degrees. It was clear in Cape Girardeau, with 46 degrees. It was clear in Springfield, Illinois, with a temperature of 42. Once again in St. Louis, it was partly cloudy. The temperature was 51 degrees and the wind was southeast at 3 miles an hour. The St. Louis climate summary for yesterday, May 13, 2026. Yesterday's high temperature of 74 degrees occurred at 4:20 p.m. The normal high is 76. The record high is 91 degrees, which was last set in 2018. Yesterday's low temperature of 58 degrees occurred at 11:59 p.m. The normal low is 57. The record low is 40 degrees, which was last set in 1971. No precipitation fell yesterday, which leaves the monthly total at 1.03 inches. This is 1.10 inches below the normal amount of 2.13 inches for May. The total precipitation for the season since March 1st still stands at 13.07 inches, which is 2.71 inches above normal. The total precipitation for the year is still 15.49 inches, which is 0.31 inches above normal. There were no heating degree days yesterday, which is 3 below normal. This leaves the monthly total at 65, which is 20 above normal. The yearly total since July 1st is 3,859, which is 543 below normal. There was one cooling degree day yesterday, which is 3 below normal. This brings the monthly total to 15, which is minus 26 below normal. The yearly total since January 1st is 157, which is 71 above normal. The normal high temperature for today is 76 degrees, and the normal low is 57. The record high for today is 93, which occurred in 2013, and the record low is 37, which occurred in 1920. Sunrise today is at 5:50 a.m. and sunset is at 8:06 p.m. Here are the forecast highlights for today through Wednesday. Warm and humid conditions are expected Friday through the weekend. Although occasional rounds of thunderstorms are expected, the severe weather threat is low. A cold front early next week will bring a more focused regional threat for severe thunderstorms Monday or Tuesday. Note, starting May 29, 2026, this Outlook product will be discontinued. Please see the above products for more detailed forecast information. The current time is 6:42 a.m. Central Daylight Time. 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Today, sunny. Highs in the mid-70s. Southeast winds 5 to 10 miles per hour. Tonight, partly cloudy in the evening, then mostly cloudy with a chance of showers and thunderstorms after midnight. Lows in the mid-50s. Southeast winds 5 to 10 miles per hour. Chance of rain 50%. Friday, mostly sunny. Showers likely with a chance of thunderstorms in the morning, then a slight chance of showers in the afternoon. Highs in the lower 80s. South winds 10 to 15 miles per hour with gusts up to 25 miles per hour. Chance of rain 60%. Friday night, mostly cloudy. A chance of showers and thunderstorms after midnight. Lows in the mid-60s. South winds 5 to 10 miles per hour. Chance of rain 40%. Saturday, showers likely with a chance of thunderstorms. Highs in the mid-80s. South winds 5 to 10 miles per hour with gusts up to 20 miles per hour. Chance of rain 70%.
Saturday night, partly cloudy. A chance of showers and thunderstorms in the evening. Lows in the mid-60s. Chance of rain 50%. Sunday, mostly sunny. Highs around 90. Sunday night, mostly clear. Lows around 70. Monday, sunny in the morning, then partly sunny with a chance of showers and thunderstorms in the afternoon. Breezy with highs in the upper 80s. Chance of rain 40%. Monday night, partly cloudy with showers, likely with a chance of thunderstorms in the evening, then mostly cloudy with a chance of showers with a slight chance of thunderstorms after midnight. Lows around 70. Chance of rain 60%. Tuesday and Tuesday night, showers likely with a chance of thunderstorms. Highs in the lower 80s. Lows in the lower 60s. Chance of rain 70%. Wednesday, partly sunny with a chance of showers with a slight chance of thunderstorms. Highs in the upper 70s. Chance of rain 50%. At 6 a.m. at St. Louis, the temperature was 51 degrees. Elsewhere in the metro area, in Chesterfield it was clear and the temperature was 43. In Belleville it was 48 degrees. In Cahokia, it was clear and 46 degrees. In St. Charles it was clear and 48. Across the region, it was clear in Columbia, Missouri, with a temperature of 47. In Quincy it was clear and 48 degrees. In Kansas City it was partly cloudy and the temperature was 56. It was clear in Springfield, Missouri, with a temperature of 50. In Rolla, it was clear and the temperature was 48. In Farmington it was 42 degrees. It was clear in Cape Girardeau, with 46 degrees. It was clear in Springfield, Illinois, with a temperature of 42. Once again in St. Louis, it was partly cloudy. The temperature was 51 degrees and the wind was southeast at 3 miles an hour. The St. Louis climate summary for yesterday, May 13, 2026. Yesterday's high temperature of 74 degrees occurred at 4:20 p.m. The normal high is 76. The record high is 91 degrees, which was last set in 2018. Yesterday's low temperature of 58 degrees occurred at 11:59 p.m. The normal low is 57. The record low is 40 degrees, which was last set in 1971. No precipitation fell yesterday, which leaves the monthly total at 1.03 inches. This is 1.10 inches below the normal amount of 2.13 inches for May. The total precipitation for the season since March 1st still stands at 13.07 inches, which is 2.71 inches above normal. The total precipitation for the year is still 15.49 inches, which is 0.31 inches above normal. There were no heating degree days yesterday, which is 3 below normal. This leaves the monthly total at 65, which is 20 above normal. The yearly total since July 1st is 3,859, which is 543 below normal. There was one cooling degree day yesterday, which is 3 below normal. This brings the monthly total to 15, which is minus 26 below normal. The yearly total since January 1st is 157, which is 71 above normal. The normal high temperature for today is 76 degrees, and the normal low is 57. The record high for today is 93, which occurred in 2013, and the record low is 37, which occurred in 1920. Sunrise today is at 5:50 a.m. and sunset is at 8:06 p.m. Here are the forecast highlights for today through Wednesday. Warm and humid conditions are expected Friday through the weekend. Although occasional rounds of thunderstorms are expected, the severe weather threat is low. A cold front early next week will bring a more focused regional threat for severe thunderstorms Monday or Tuesday. Note, starting May 29, 2026, this Outlook product will be discontinued. Please see the above products for more detailed forecast information. The current time is 6:48 a.m. Central Daylight Time.
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Today, sunny. Highs in the mid-70s. Southeast winds 5 to 10 miles per hour. Tonight, partly cloudy in the evening, then mostly cloudy with a chance of showers and thunderstorms after midnight. Lows in the mid-50s. Southeast winds 5 to 10 miles per hour. Chance of rain 50%. Friday, mostly sunny. Showers likely with a chance of thunderstorms in the morning, then a slight chance of showers in the afternoon. Highs in the lower 80s. South winds 10 to 15 miles per hour with gusts up to 25 miles per hour. Chance of rain 60%. Friday night, mostly cloudy. A chance of showers and thunderstorms after midnight. Lows in the mid-60s. South winds 5 to 10 miles per hour. Chance of rain 40%. Saturday, showers likely with a chance of thunderstorms. Highs in the mid-80s. South winds 5 to 10 miles per hour with gusts up to 20 miles per hour. Chance of rain 70%. Saturday night, partly cloudy. A chance of showers and thunderstorms in the evening. Lows in the mid-60s. Chance of rain 50%. Sunday, mostly sunny. Highs around 90. Sunday night, mostly clear. Lows around 70. Monday, sunny in the morning, then partly sunny with a chance of showers and thunderstorms in the afternoon. Breezy with highs in the upper 80s. Chance of rain 40%. Monday night, partly cloudy with showers likely with a chance of thunderstorms in the evening, then mostly cloudy with a chance of showers with a slight chance of thunderstorms after midnight. Lows around 70. Chance of rain 60%. Tuesday and Tuesday night, showers likely with a chance of thunderstorms. Highs in the lower 80s. Lows in the lower 60s. Chance of rain 70%. Wednesday, partly sunny with a chance of showers with a slight chance of thunderstorms. Highs in the upper 70s. Chance of rain 50%. At 6 a.m. at St. Louis, the temperature was 51 degrees. Elsewhere in the metro area, in Chesterfield, it was clear and the temperature was 43. In Belleville, it was 48 degrees. In Cahokia, it was clear and 46 degrees. In St. Charles, it was clear and 48. Across the region, it was clear in Columbia, Missouri, with a temperature of 47. In Quincy, it was clear and 48 degrees. In Kansas City, it was partly cloudy and the temperature was 56. It was clear in Springfield, Missouri, with a temperature of 50. In Rolla, it was clear and the temperature was 48. In Farmington, it was 42 degrees. It was clear in Cape Girardeau, with 46 degrees. It was clear in Springfield, Illinois, with a temperature of 42. Once again in St. Louis, it was partly cloudy. The temperature was 51 degrees and the wind was southeast at 3 miles an hour. The St. Louis climate summary for yesterday, May 13, 2026. Yesterday's high temperature of 74 degrees occurred at 4:20 p.m. The normal high is 76. The record high is 91 degrees, which was last set in 2018. Yesterday's low temperature of 58 degrees occurred at 11:59 p.m. The normal low is 57. The record low is 40 degrees, which was last set in 1971. No precipitation fell yesterday, which leaves the monthly total at 1.03 inches. This is 1.10 inches below the normal amount of 2.13 inches for May. The total precipitation for the season since March 1st still stands at 13.07 inches, which is 2.71 inches above normal. The total precipitation for the year is still 15.49 inches, which is 0.31 inches above normal.
There were no heating degree days yesterday, which is 3 below normal. This leaves the monthly total at 65, which is 20 above normal. The yearly total since July 1st is 3,859, which is 543 below normal. There was one cooling degree day yesterday, which is 3 below normal. This brings the monthly total to 15, which is minus 26 below normal. The yearly total since January 1st is 157, which is 71 above normal. The normal high temperature for today is 76 degrees, and the normal low is 57. The record high for today is 93, which occurred in 2013, and the record low is 37, which occurred in 1920. Sunrise today is at 5:50 a.m. and sunset is at 8:06 p.m. Here are the forecast highlights for today through Wednesday. Warm and humid conditions are expected Friday through the weekend. Although occasional rounds of thunderstorms are expected, the severe weather threat is low. A cold front early next week will bring a more focused regional threat for severe thunderstorms Monday or Tuesday. Note, starting May 29, 2026, this Outlook product will be discontinued. Please see the above products for more detailed forecast information. The current time is 6:55 a.m. Central Daylight Time. 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Today, sunny. Highs in the mid-70s. Southeast winds 5 to 10 miles per hour. Tonight, partly cloudy in the evening, then mostly cloudy with a chance of showers and thunderstorms after midnight. Lows in the mid-50s. Southeast winds 5 to 10 miles per hour. Chance of rain 50%. Friday, mostly sunny. Showers likely with a chance of thunderstorms in the morning, then a slight chance of showers in the afternoon. Highs in the lower 80s. South winds 10 to 15 miles per hour with gusts up to 25 miles per hour. Chance of rain 60%. Friday night, mostly cloudy. A chance of showers and thunderstorms after midnight. Lows in the mid-60s. South winds 5 to 10 miles per hour. Chance of rain 40%. Saturday, showers likely with a chance of thunderstorms. Highs in the mid-80s. South winds 5 to 10 miles per hour with gusts up to 20 miles per hour. Chance of rain 70%. Saturday night, partly cloudy. A chance of showers and thunderstorms in the evening. Lows in the mid-60s. Chance of rain 50%. Sunday, mostly sunny. Highs around 90. Sunday night, mostly clear. Lows around 70. Monday, sunny in the morning, then partly sunny with a chance of showers and thunderstorms in the afternoon. Breezy with highs in the upper 80s. Chance of rain 40%. Monday night, partly cloudy with showers likely with a chance of thunderstorms in the evening, then mostly cloudy with a chance of showers with a slight chance of thunderstorms after midnight. Lows around 70. Chance of rain 60%. Tuesday and Tuesday night, showers likely with a chance of thunderstorms. Highs in the lower 80s. Lows in the lower 60s. Chance of rain 70%. Wednesday, partly sunny with a chance of showers with a slight chance of thunderstorms. Highs in the upper 70s. Chance of rain 50%. At 6 a.m. at St. Louis, the temperature was 51 degrees. Elsewhere in the metro area, in Chesterfield it was clear and the temperature was 43. In Belleville it was 48 degrees. In Cahokia, it was clear and 46 degrees. In St. Charles it was clear and 48. Across the region, it was clear in Columbia, Missouri, with a temperature of 47. In Quincy it was clear and 48 degrees. In Kansas City, it was partly cloudy and the temperature was 56.
it was clear in Springfield, Missouri, with a temperature of 50. In Rolla, it was clear and the temperature was 48. In Farmington, it was 42 degrees. It was clear in Cape Girardeau, with 46 degrees. It was clear in Springfield, Illinois, with a temperature of 42. Once again in St. Louis, it was partly cloudy. The temperature was 51 degrees and the wind was southeast at 3 miles an hour. The St. Louis climate summary for yesterday, May 13, 2026. Yesterday's high temperature of 74 degrees occurred at 4:20 p.m. The normal high is 76. The record high is 91 degrees, which was last set in 2018. Yesterday's low temperature of 58 degrees occurred at 11:59 p.m. The normal low is 57. The record low is 40 degrees, which was last set in 1971. No precipitation fell yesterday, which leaves the monthly total at 1.03 inches. This is 1.10 inches below the normal amount of 2.13 inches for May. The total precipitation for the season since March 1st still stands at 13.07 inches, which is 2.71 inches above normal. The total precipitation for the year is still 15.49 inches, which is 0.31 inches above normal. There were no heating degree days yesterday, which is 3 below normal. This leaves the monthly total at 65, which is 20 above normal. The yearly total since July 1st is 3,859, which is 543 below normal. There was one cooling degree day yesterday, which is 3 below normal. This brings the monthly total to 15, which is minus 26 below normal. The yearly total since January 1st is 157, which is 71 above normal. The normal high temperature for today is 76 degrees, and the normal low is 57. The record high for today is 93, which occurred in 2013, and the record low is 37, which occurred in 1920. Sunrise today is at 5:50 a.m. and sunset is at 8:06 p.m. Here are the forecast highlights for today through Wednesday. Warm and humid conditions are expected Friday through the weekend. Although occasional rounds of thunderstorms are expected, the severe weather threat is low. A cold front early next week will bring a more focused regional threat for severe thunderstorms Monday or Tuesday. Note, starting May 29, 2026, this Outlook product will be discontinued. Please see the above products for more detailed forecast information. The current time is 7:01 a.m. Central Daylight Time. 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This program originates from the National Weather Service Forecast Office in St. Louis, Missouri, and serves parts of East Central Missouri and Southwest Illinois, including the St. Louis metro area and surrounding counties. Today, sunny. Highs in the mid-70s. Southeast winds 5 to 10 miles per hour. Tonight, partly cloudy in the evening, then mostly cloudy with a chance of showers and thunderstorms after midnight. Lows in the mid-50s. Southeast winds 5 to 10 miles per hour. Chance of rain 50%. Friday, mostly sunny. Showers likely with a chance of thunderstorms in the morning, then a slight chance of showers in the afternoon. Highs in the lower 80s. South winds 10 to 15 miles per hour with gusts up to 25 miles per hour. Chance of rain 60%. Friday night, mostly cloudy. A chance of showers and thunderstorms after midnight. Lows in the mid-60s. South winds 5 to 10 miles per hour. Chance of rain 40%. Saturday, showers likely with a chance of thunderstorms. Highs in the mid-80s. South winds 5 to 10 miles per hour with gusts up to 20 miles per hour. Chance of rain 70%. Saturday night, partly cloudy. A chance of showers and thunderstorms in the evening. Lows in the mid-60s. Chance of rain 50%. Sunday, mostly sunny. Highs around 90.
Sunday night, mostly clear. Lows around 70. Monday, sunny in the morning, then partly sunny with a chance of showers and thunderstorms in the afternoon. Breezy with highs in the upper 80s. Chance of rain 40%. Monday night, partly cloudy with showers, likely with a chance of thunderstorms in the evening, then mostly cloudy with a chance of showers with a slight chance of thunderstorms after midnight. Lows around 70. Chance of rain 60%. Tuesday and Tuesday night, showers likely with a chance of thunderstorms. Highs in the lower 80s. Lows in the lower 60s. Chance of rain 70%. Wednesday, partly sunny with a chance of showers with a slight chance of thunderstorms. Highs in the upper 70s. Chance of rain 50%. At 6 a.m. at St. Louis, the temperature was 51 degrees. Elsewhere in the metro area, in Chesterfield it was clear and the temperature was 43. In Belleville it was 48 degrees. In Cahokia, it was clear and 46 degrees. In St. Charles it was clear and 48. Across the region, it was clear in Columbia, Missouri, with a temperature of 47. In Quincy it was clear and 48 degrees. In Kansas City it was partly cloudy and the temperature was 56. It was clear in Springfield, Missouri, with a temperature of 50. In Rolla, it was clear and the temperature was 48. In Farmington it was 42 degrees. It was clear in Cape Girardeau, with 46 degrees. It was clear in Springfield, Illinois, with a temperature of 42. Once again in St. Louis, it was partly cloudy, the temperature was 51 degrees and the wind was southeast at 3 miles an hour. The St. Louis climate summary for yesterday, May 13, 2026. Yesterday's high temperature of 74 degrees occurred at 4:20 p.m. The normal high is 76. The record high is 91 degrees, which was last set in 2018. Yesterday's low temperature of 58 degrees occurred at 11:59 p.m. The normal low is 57. The record low is 40 degrees, which was last set in 1971. No precipitation fell yesterday, which leaves the monthly total at 1.03 inches. This is 1.10 inches below the normal amount of 2.13 inches for May. The total precipitation for the season since March 1st still stands at 13.07 inches, which is 2.71 inches above normal. The total precipitation for the year is still 15.49 inches, which is 0.31 inches above normal. There were no heating degree days yesterday, which is 3 below normal. This leaves the monthly total at 65, which is 20 above normal. The yearly total since July 1st is 3,859, which is 543 below normal. There was one cooling degree day yesterday, which is 3 below normal. This brings the monthly total to 15, which is minus 26 below normal. The yearly total since January 1st is 157, which is 71 above normal. The normal high temperature for today is 76 degrees, and the normal low is 57. The record high for today is 93, which occurred in 2013, and the record low is 37, which occurred in 1920. Sunrise today is at 5:50 a.m. and sunset is at 8:06 p.m. Here are the forecast highlights for today through Wednesday. Warm and humid conditions are expected Friday through the weekend. Although occasional rounds of thunderstorms are expected, the severe weather threat is low. A cold front early next week will bring a more focused regional threat for severe thunderstorms Monday or Tuesday. Note, starting May 29, 2026, this Outlook product will be discontinued. Please see the above products for more detailed forecast information. The current time is 7:08 a.m. Central Daylight Time. 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
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Today, sunny. Highs in the mid-70s. Southeast winds 5 to 10 miles per hour. Tonight, partly cloudy in the evening, then mostly cloudy with a chance of showers and thunderstorms after midnight. Lows in the mid-50s. Southeast winds 5 to 10 miles per hour. Chance of rain 50%. Friday, mostly sunny. Showers likely with a chance of thunderstorms in the morning, then a slight chance of showers in the afternoon. Highs in the lower 80s. South winds 10 to 15 miles per hour with gusts up to 25 miles per hour. Chance of rain 60%. Friday night, mostly cloudy. A chance of showers and thunderstorms after midnight. Lows in the mid-60s. South winds 5 to 10 miles per hour. Chance of rain 40%. Saturday, showers likely with a chance of thunderstorms. Highs in the mid-80s. South winds 5 to 10 miles per hour with gusts up to 20 miles per hour. Chance of rain 70%. Saturday night, partly cloudy. A chance of showers and thunderstorms in the evening. Lows in the mid-60s. Chance of rain 50%. Sunday, mostly sunny. Highs around 90. Sunday night, mostly clear. Lows around 70. Monday, sunny in the morning, then partly sunny with a chance of showers and thunderstorms in the afternoon. Breezy with highs in the upper 80s. Chance of rain 40%. Monday night, partly cloudy with showers likely with a chance of thunderstorms in the evening, then mostly cloudy with a chance of showers with a slight chance of thunderstorms after midnight. Lows around 70. Chance of rain 60%. Tuesday and Tuesday night, showers likely with a chance of thunderstorms. Highs in the lower 80s. Lows in the lower 60s. Chance of rain 70%. Wednesday, partly sunny with a chance of showers with a slight chance of thunderstorms. Highs in the upper 70s. Chance of rain 50%. At 7 a.m. at Lambert Field in St. Louis, it was mostly sunny with a temperature of 53 degrees. The dew point was 45, giving us a relative humidity of 74%. The wind was east at 7 miles an hour, and the pressure was 30.12 inches and rising. Elsewhere in the metro area, in Chesterfield it was sunny and the temperature was 47. In Belleville it was 50 degrees. In Cahokia, it was sunny and 49 degrees. In St. Charles it was sunny and 52. Across the region, it was sunny in Columbia, Missouri, with a temperature of 50. In Quincy it was sunny and 50 degrees. In Kansas City it was partly cloudy and the temperature was 59. It was clear in Springfield, Missouri, with a temperature of 52. In Rolla, it was sunny and the temperature was 51. In Farmington, it was 52 degrees. It was sunny in Cape Girardeau, with 51 degrees. It was sunny in Springfield, Illinois, with a temperature of 48. Once again in St. Louis, it was mostly sunny, the temperature was 53 degrees and the wind was east at 7 miles an hour. The St. Louis climate summary for yesterday, May 13, 2026. Yesterday's high temperature of 74 degrees occurred at 4:20 p.m. The normal high is 76. The record high is 91 degrees, which was last set in 2018. Yesterday's low temperature of 58 degrees occurred at 11:59 p.m. The normal low is 57. The record low is 40 degrees, which was last set in 1971. No precipitation fell yesterday, which leaves the monthly total at 1.03 inches. This is 1.10 inches below the normal amount of 2.13 inches for May. The total precipitation for the season since March 1st still stands at 13.07 inches, which is 2.71 inches above normal.
The total precipitation for the year is still 15.49 inches, which is 0.31 inches above normal. There were no heating degree days yesterday, which is 3 below normal. This leaves the monthly total at 65, which is 20 above normal. The yearly total since July 1st is 3,859, which is 543 below normal. There was one cooling degree day yesterday, which is 3 below normal. This brings the monthly total to 15, which is minus 26 below normal. The yearly total since January 1st is 157, which is 71 above normal. The normal high temperature for today is 76 degrees, and the normal low is 57. The record high for today is 93, which occurred in 2013, and the record low is 37, which occurred in 1920. Sunrise today is at 5:50 a.m. and sunset is at 8:06 p.m. Here are the forecast highlights for today through Wednesday. Warm and humid conditions are expected Friday through the weekend. Although occasional rounds of thunderstorms are expected, the severe weather threat is low. A cold front early next week will bring a more focused regional threat for severe thunderstorms Monday or Tuesday. Note, starting May 29, 2026, this Outlook product will be discontinued. Please see the above products for more detailed forecast information. The current time is 7:15 a.m. Central Daylight Time. 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This program originates from the National Weather Service Forecast Office in St. Louis, Missouri, and serves parts of East Central Missouri and Southwest Illinois, including the St. Louis metro area and surrounding counties. Today, sunny. Highs in the mid-70s. Southeast winds 5 to 10 miles per hour. Tonight, partly cloudy in the evening, then mostly cloudy with a chance of showers and thunderstorms after midnight. Lows in the mid-50s. Southeast winds 5 to 10 miles per hour. Chance of rain 50%. Friday, mostly sunny. Showers likely with a chance of thunderstorms in the morning, then a slight chance of showers in the afternoon. Highs in the lower 80s. South winds 10 to 15 miles per hour with gusts up to 25 miles per hour. Chance of rain 60%. Friday night, mostly cloudy. A chance of showers and thunderstorms after midnight. Lows in the mid-60s. South winds 5 to 10 miles per hour. Chance of rain 40%. Saturday, showers likely with a chance of thunderstorms. Highs in the mid-80s. South winds 5 to 10 miles per hour with gusts up to 20 miles per hour. Chance of rain 70%. Saturday night, partly cloudy. A chance of showers and thunderstorms in the evening. Lows in the mid-60s. Chance of rain 50%. Sunday, mostly sunny. Highs around 90. Sunday night, mostly clear. Lows around 70. Monday, sunny in the morning, then partly sunny with a chance of showers and thunderstorms in the afternoon. Breezy with highs in the upper 80s. Chance of rain 40%. Monday night, partly cloudy with showers likely with a chance of thunderstorms in the evening, then mostly cloudy with a chance of showers with a slight chance of thunderstorms after midnight. Lows around 70. Chance of rain 60%. Tuesday and Tuesday night, showers likely with a chance of thunderstorms. Highs in the lower 80s. Lows in the lower 60s. Chance of rain 70%. Wednesday, partly sunny with a chance of showers with a slight chance of thunderstorms. Highs in the upper 70s. Chance of rain 50%. At 7 a.m. at Lambert Field in St. Louis, it was mostly sunny with a temperature of 53 degrees. The dew point was 45, giving us a relative humidity of 74%. The wind was east at 7 miles an hour, and the pressure was 30.12 inches and rising. Elsewhere in the metro area, in Chesterfield it was sunny and the temperature was 47. In Belleville it was 50 degrees.
In Cahokia, it was sunny and 49 degrees. In St. Charles, it was sunny and 52. Across the region, it was sunny in Columbia, Missouri, with a temperature of 50. In Quincy, it was sunny and 50 degrees. In Kansas City, it was partly cloudy and the temperature was 59. It was clear in Springfield, Missouri, with a temperature of 52. In Rolla, it was sunny and the temperature was 51. In Farmington, it was 52 degrees. It was sunny in Cape Girardeau, with 51 degrees. It was sunny in Springfield, Illinois, with a temperature of 48. Once again in St. Louis, it was mostly sunny. The temperature was 53 degrees and the wind was east at 7 miles an hour. The St. Louis climate summary for yesterday, May 13, 2026. Yesterday's high temperature of 74 degrees occurred at 4:20 p.m. The normal high is 76. The record high is 91 degrees, which was last set in 2018. Yesterday's low temperature of 58 degrees occurred at 11:59 p.m. The normal low is 57. The record low is 40 degrees, which was last set in 1971. No precipitation fell yesterday, which leaves the monthly total at 1.03 inches. This is 1.10 inches below the normal amount of 2.13 inches for May. The total precipitation for the season since March 1st still stands at 13.07 inches, which is 2.71 inches above normal. The total precipitation for the year is still 15.49 inches, which is 0.31 inches above normal. There were no heating degree days yesterday, which is 3 below normal. This leaves the monthly total at 65, which is 20 above normal. The yearly total since July 1st is 3,859, which is 543 below normal. There was one cooling degree day yesterday, which is 3 below normal. This brings the monthly total to 15, which is minus 26 below normal. The yearly total since January 1st is 157, which is 71 above normal. The normal high temperature for today is 76 degrees, and the normal low is 57. The record high for today is 93, which occurred in 2013, and the record low is 37, which occurred in 1920. Sunrise today is at 5:50 a.m. and sunset is at 8:06 p.m. Here are the forecast highlights for today through Wednesday. Warm and humid conditions are expected Friday through the weekend. Although occasional rounds of thunderstorms are expected, the severe weather threat is low. A cold front early next week will bring a more focused regional threat for severe thunderstorms Monday or Tuesday. Note, starting May 29, 2026, this Outlook product will be discontinued. Please see the above products for more detailed forecast information. The current time is 7:21 a.m. Central Daylight Time. 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Today, sunny. Highs in the mid-70s. Southeast winds 5 to 10 miles per hour. Tonight, partly cloudy in the evening, then mostly cloudy with a chance of showers and thunderstorms after midnight. Lows in the mid-50s. Southeast winds 5 to 10 miles per hour. Chance of rain 50%. Friday, mostly sunny. Showers likely with a chance of thunderstorms in the morning, then a slight chance of showers in the afternoon. Highs in the lower 80s. South winds 10 to 15 miles per hour with gusts up to 25 miles per hour. Chance of rain 60%. Friday night, mostly cloudy. A chance of showers and thunderstorms after midnight. Lows in the mid-60s. South winds 5 to 10 miles per hour. Chance of rain 40%. Saturday, showers likely with a chance of thunderstorms. Highs in the mid-80s.
south winds 5 to 10 miles per hour with gusts up to 20 miles per hour. Chance of rain 70%. Saturday night, partly cloudy. A chance of showers and thunderstorms in the evening. Lows in the mid-60s. Chance of rain 50%. Sunday, mostly sunny. Highs around 90. Sunday night, mostly clear. Lows around 70. Monday, sunny in the morning, then partly sunny with a chance of showers and thunderstorms in the afternoon. Breezy with highs in the upper 80s. Chance of rain 40%. Monday night, partly cloudy with showers likely with a chance of thunderstorms in the evening, then mostly cloudy with a chance of showers with a slight chance of thunderstorms after midnight. Lows around 70. Chance of rain 60%. Tuesday and Tuesday night, showers likely with a chance of thunderstorms. Highs in the lower 80s. Lows in the lower 60s. Chance of rain 70%. Wednesday, partly sunny with a chance of showers with a slight chance of thunderstorms. Highs in the upper 70s. Chance of rain 50%. At 7 a.m. at Lambert Field in St. Louis, it was mostly sunny with a temperature of 53 degrees. The dew point was 45, giving us a relative humidity of 74%. The wind was east at 7 miles an hour, and the pressure then partly sunny with a chance of showers and thunderstorms in the

showers with a slight chance of thunderstorms. Highs in the upper 70s. Chance of rain 50%. At 7 a.m. at Lambert Field in St. Louis, it was mostly sunny with a temperature of 53 degrees. The dew point was 45, giving us a relative humidity of 74%. The wind was east at 7 miles an hour, and the pressure was 30.12 inches and rising. Elsewhere in the metro area, in Chesterfield it was sunny and the temperature was 47. In Belleville it was 50 degrees. In Cahokia, it was sunny and 49 degrees. In St. Charles it was sunny and 52. Across the region, it was sunny in Columbia, Missouri, with a temperature of 50. In Quincy it was sunny and 50 degrees. In Kansas City it was partly cloudy and the temperature was 59. It was clear in Springfield, Missouri, with a temperature of 52. In Rolla, it was sunny and the temperature was 51. In Farmington, it was 52 degrees. It was sunny in Cape Girardeau, with 51 degrees. It was sunny in Springfield, Illinois, with a temperature of 48. Once again in St. Louis, it was mostly sunny. The temperature was 53 degrees and the wind was east at 7 miles an hour. The St. Louis climate summary for yesterday, May 13, 2026. Yesterday's high temperature of 74 degrees occurred at 4:20 p.m. The normal high is 76. The record high is 91 degrees, which was last set in 2018. Yesterday's low temperature of 58 degrees occurred at 11:59 p.m. The normal low is 57. The record low is 40 degrees, which was last set in 1971. No precipitation fell yesterday, which leaves the monthly total at 1.03 inches. This is 1.10 inches below the normal amount of 2.13 inches for May. The total precipitation for the season since March 1st still stands at 13.07 inches, which is 2.71 inches above normal. The total precipitation for the year is still 15.49 inches, which is 0.31 inches above normal. There were no heating degree days yesterday, which is 3 below normal. This leaves the monthly total at 65, which is 20 above normal. The yearly total since July 1st is 3,859, which is 543 below normal. There was one cooling degree day yesterday, which is 3 below normal. This brings the monthly total to 15, which is minus 26 below normal. The yearly total since January 1st is 157, which is 71 above normal. The normal high temperature for today is 76 degrees, and the normal low is 57. The record high for today is 93, which occurred in 2013, and the record low is 37, which occurred in 1920. Sunrise today is at 5:50 a.m. and sunset is at 8:06 p.m. Here are the forecast highlights for today through Wednesday. Warm and humid conditions are expected Friday through the weekend. Although occasional rounds of thunderstorms are expected, the severe weather threat is low. A cold front early next week will bring a more focused regional threat for severe thunderstorms Monday or Tuesday. Note, starting May 29, 2026, this Outlook product will be discontinued. Please see the above products for more detailed forecast information. The current time is 7:28 a.m. Central Daylight Time. 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Today, sunny. Highs in the mid-70s. Southeast winds 5 to 10 miles per hour. Tonight, partly cloudy in the evening, then mostly cloudy with a chance of showers and thunderstorms after midnight. Lows in the mid-50s. Southeast winds 5 to 10 miles per hour. Chance of rain 50%. Friday, mostly sunny. Showers likely with a chance of thunderstorms in the morning, then a slight chance of showers in the afternoon.

Afternoon. Highs in the lower 80s. South winds 10 to 15 miles per hour with gusts up to 25 miles per hour. Chance of rain 60%. Friday night, mostly cloudy. A chance of showers and thunderstorms after midnight. Lows in the mid-60s. South winds 5 to 10 miles per hour. Chance of rain 40%. Saturday, showers likely with a chance of thunderstorms. Highs in the mid-80s. South winds 5 to 10 miles per hour with gusts up to 20 miles per hour. Chance of rain 70%. Saturday night, partly cloudy. A chance of showers and thunderstorms in the evening. Lows in the mid-60s. Chance of rain 50%. Sunday, mostly sunny. Highs around 90. Sunday night, mostly clear. Lows around 70. Monday, sunny in the morning, then partly sunny with a chance of showers and thunderstorms in the afternoon. Breezy with highs in the upper 80s. Chance of rain 40%. Monday night, partly cloudy with showers likely with a chance of thunderstorms in the evening, then mostly cloudy with a chance of showers with a slight chance of thunderstorms after midnight. Lows around 70. Chance of rain 60%. Tuesday and Tuesday night, showers likely with a chance of thunderstorms. Highs in the lower 80s. Lows in the lower 60s. Chance of rain 70%. Wednesday, partly sunny with a chance of showers with a slight chance of thunderstorms. Highs in the upper 70s. Chance of rain 50%. At 7 a.m. at Lambert Field in St. Louis, it was mostly sunny with a temperature of 53 degrees. The dew point was 45, giving us a relative humidity of 74%. The wind was east at 7 miles an hour, and the pressure was 30.12 inches and rising. Elsewhere in the metro area, in Chesterfield it was sunny and the temperature was 47. In Belleville it was 50 degrees. In Cahokia, it was sunny and 49 degrees. In St. Charles it was sunny and 52. Across the region, it was sunny in Columbia, Missouri, with a temperature of 50. In Quincy it was sunny and 50 degrees. In Kansas City it was partly cloudy and the temperature was 59. It was clear in Springfield, Missouri, with a temperature of 52. In Rolla, it was sunny and the temperature was 51. In Farmington, it was 52 degrees. It was sunny in Cape Girardeau, with 51 degrees. It was sunny in Springfield, Illinois, with a temperature of 48. Once again in St. Louis, it was mostly sunny. The temperature was 53 degrees and the wind was east at 7 miles an hour. The St. Louis climate summary for yesterday, May 13, 2026. Yesterday's high temperature of 74 degrees occurred at 4:20 p.m. The normal high is 76. The record high is 91 degrees, which was last set in 2018. Yesterday's low temperature of 58 degrees occurred at 11:59 p.m. The normal low is 57. The record low is 40 degrees, which was last set in 1971. No precipitation fell yesterday, which leaves the monthly total at 1.03 inches. This is 1.10 inches below the normal amount of 2.13 inches for May. The total precipitation for the season since March 1st still stands at 13.07 inches, which is 2.71 inches above normal. The total precipitation for the year is still 15.49 inches, which is 0.31 inches above normal. There were no heating degree days yesterday, which is 3 below normal. This leaves the monthly total at 65, which is 20 above normal. The yearly total since July 1st is 3,859, which is 543 below normal. There was one cooling degree day yesterday, which is 3 below normal. This brings the monthly total to 15, which is minus 26 below normal. The yearly total since January 1st is 157, which is 71 above normal. The normal high temperature for today is 76 degrees, and the normal low is 57. The record high for today is 93, which is
occurred in 2013, and the record low is 37, which occurred in 1920. Sunrise today is at 5:50 a.m. and sunset is at 8:06 p.m. Here are the forecast highlights for today through Wednesday. Warm and humid conditions are expected Friday through the weekend. Although occasional rounds of thunderstorms are expected, the severe weather threat is low. A cold front early next week will bring a more focused regional threat for severe thunderstorms Monday or Tuesday. Note, starting May 29, 2026, this Outlook product will be discontinued. Please see the above products for more detailed forecast information. The current time is 7:35 a.m. Central Daylight Time. 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Today, sunny. Highs in the mid-70s. Southeast winds 5 to 10 miles per hour. Tonight, partly cloudy in the evening, then mostly cloudy with a chance of showers and thunderstorms after midnight. Lows in the mid-50s. Southeast winds 5 to 10 miles per hour. Chance of rain 50%. Friday, mostly sunny. Showers likely with a chance of thunderstorms in the morning, then a slight chance of showers in the afternoon. Highs in the lower 80s. South winds 10 to 15 miles per hour with gusts up to 25 miles per hour. Chance of rain 60%. Friday night, mostly cloudy. A chance of showers and thunderstorms after midnight. Lows in the mid-60s. South winds 5 to 10 miles per hour. Chance of rain 40%. Saturday, showers likely with a chance of thunderstorms. Highs in the mid-80s. South winds 5 to 10 miles per hour with gusts up to 20 miles per hour. Chance of rain 70%. Saturday night, partly cloudy. A chance of showers and thunderstorms in the evening. Lows in the mid-60s. Chance of rain 50%. Sunday, mostly sunny. Highs around 90. Sunday night, mostly clear. Lows around 70. Monday, sunny in the morning, then partly sunny with a chance of showers and thunderstorms in the afternoon. Breezy with highs in the upper 80s. Chance of rain 40%. Monday night, partly cloudy with showers likely with a chance of thunderstorms in the evening, then mostly cloudy with a chance of showers with a slight chance of thunderstorms after midnight. Lows around 70. Chance of rain 60%. Tuesday and Tuesday night, showers likely with a chance of thunderstorms. Highs in the lower 80s. Lows in the lower 60s. Chance of rain 70%. Wednesday, partly sunny with a chance of showers with a slight chance of thunderstorms. Highs in the upper 70s. Chance of rain 50%. At 7 a.m. at Lambert Field in St. Louis, it was mostly sunny with a temperature of 53 degrees. The dew point was 45, giving us a relative humidity of 74%. The wind was east at 7 miles an hour, and the pressure was 30.12 inches and rising. Elsewhere in the metro area, in Chesterfield it was sunny and the temperature was 47. In Belleville it was 50 degrees. In Cahokia, it was sunny and 49 degrees. In St. Charles it was sunny and 52. Across the region, it was sunny in Columbia, Missouri, with a temperature of 50. In Quincy it was sunny and 50 degrees. In Kansas City it was partly cloudy and the temperature was 59. It was clear in Springfield, Missouri, with a temperature of 52. In Rolla, it was sunny and the temperature was 51. In Farmington, it was 52 degrees. It was sunny in Cape Girardeau, with 51 degrees. It was sunny in Springfield, Illinois, with a temperature of 48. Once again in St. Louis, it was mostly sunny, the temperature was 53 degrees and the wind was east at 7 miles an hour.
the St. Louis. Climate summary for yesterday, May 13, 2026. Yesterday's high temperature of 74 degrees occurred at 4:20 p.m. The normal high is 76. The record high is 91 degrees, which was last set in 2018. Yesterday's low temperature of 58 degrees occurred at 11:59 p.m. The normal low is 57. The record low is 40 degrees, which was last set in 1971. No precipitation fell yesterday, which leaves the monthly total at 1.03 inches. This is 1.10 inches below the normal amount of 2.13 inches for May. The total precipitation for the season since March 1st still stands at 13.07 inches, which is 2.71 inches above normal. The total precipitation for the year is still 15.49 inches, which is 0.31 inches above normal. There were no heating degree days yesterday, which is 3 below normal. This leaves the monthly total at 65, which is 20 above normal. The yearly total since July 1st is 3,859, which is 543 below normal. There was one cooling degree day yesterday, which is 3 below normal. This brings the monthly total to 15, which is minus 26 below normal. The yearly total since January 1st is 157, which is 71 above normal. The normal high temperature for today is 76 degrees, and the normal low is 57. The record high for today is 93, which occurred in 2013, and the record low is 37, which occurred in 1920. Sunrise today is at 5:50 a.m. and sunset is at 8:06 p.m. Here are the forecast highlights for today through Wednesday. Warm and humid conditions are expected Friday through the weekend. Although occasional rounds of thunderstorms are expected, the severe weather threat is low. A cold front early next week will bring a more focused regional threat for severe thunderstorms Monday or Tuesday. Note, starting May 29, 2026, this Outlook product will be discontinued. Please see the above products for more detailed forecast information. The current time is 7:42 a.m. Central Daylight Time. 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Today, sunny. Highs in the mid-70s. Southeast winds 5 to 10 miles per hour. Tonight, partly cloudy in the evening, then mostly cloudy with a chance of showers and thunderstorms after midnight. Lows in the mid-50s. Southeast winds 5 to 10 miles per hour. Chance of rain 50%. Friday, mostly sunny. Showers likely with a chance of thunderstorms in the morning, then a slight chance of showers in the afternoon. Highs in the lower 80s. South winds 10 to 15 miles per hour with gusts up to 25 miles per hour. Chance of rain 60%. Friday night, mostly cloudy. A chance of showers and thunderstorms after midnight. Lows in the mid-60s. South winds 5 to 10 miles per hour. Chance of rain 40%. Saturday, showers likely with a chance of thunderstorms. Highs in the mid-80s. South winds 5 to 10 miles per hour with gusts up to 20 miles per hour. Chance of rain 70%. Saturday night, partly cloudy. A chance of showers and thunderstorms in the evening. Lows in the mid-60s. Chance of rain 50%. Sunday, mostly sunny. Highs around 90. Sunday night, mostly clear. Lows around 70. Monday, sunny in the morning, then partly sunny with a chance of showers and thunderstorms in the afternoon. Breezy with highs in the upper 80s. Chance of rain 40%. Monday night, partly cloudy with showers likely with a chance of thunderstorms in the evening, then mostly cloudy with a chance of showers with a slight chance of thunderstorms after midnight. Lows around 70.
chance of rain 60%. Tuesday and Tuesday night, showers likely with a chance of thunderstorms. Highs in the lower 80s. Lows in the lower 60s. Chance of rain 70%. Wednesday, partly sunny with a chance of showers with a slight chance of thunderstorms. Highs in the upper 70s. Chance of rain 50%. At 7 a.m. at Lambert Field in St. Louis, it was mostly sunny with a temperature of 53 degrees. The dew point was 45, giving us a relative humidity of 74%. The wind was east at 7 miles an hour, and the pressure was 30.12 inches and rising. Elsewhere in the metro area, in Chesterfield it was sunny and the temperature was 47. In Belleville it was 50 degrees. In Cahokia, it was sunny and 49 degrees. In St. Charles it was sunny and 52. Across the region, it was sunny in Columbia, Missouri, with a temperature of 50. In Quincy it was sunny and 50 degrees. In Kansas City it was partly cloudy and the temperature was 59. It was clear in Springfield, Missouri, with a temperature of 52. In Rolla, it was sunny and the temperature was 51. In Farmington, it was 52 degrees. It was sunny in Cape Girardeau, with 51 degrees. It was sunny in Springfield, Illinois, with a temperature of 48. Once again in St. Louis, it was mostly sunny. The temperature was 53 degrees and the wind was east at 7 miles an hour. The St. Louis climate summary for yesterday, May 13, 2026. Yesterday's high temperature of 74 degrees occurred at 4:20 p.m. The normal high is 76. The record high is 91 degrees, which was last set in 2018. Yesterday's low temperature of 58 degrees occurred at 11:59 p.m. The normal low is 57. The record low is 40 degrees, which was last set in 1971. No precipitation fell yesterday, which leaves the monthly total at 1.03 inches. This is 1.10 inches below the normal amount of 2.13 inches for May. The total precipitation for the season since March 1st still stands at 13.07 inches, which is 2.71 inches above normal. The total precipitation for the year is still 15.49 inches, which is 0.31 inches above normal. There were no heating degree days yesterday, which is 3 below normal. This leaves the monthly total at 65, which is 20 above normal. The yearly total since July 1st is 3,859, which is 543 below normal. There was one cooling degree day yesterday, which is 3 below normal. This brings the monthly total to 15, which is minus 26 below normal. The yearly total since January 1st is 157, which is 71 above normal. The normal high temperature for today is 76 degrees, and the normal low is 57. The record high for today is 93, which occurred in 2013, and the record low is 37, which occurred in 1920. Sunrise today is at 5:50 a.m. and sunset is at 8:06 p.m. Here are the forecast highlights for today through Wednesday. Warm and humid conditions are expected Friday through the weekend. Although occasional rounds of thunderstorms are expected, the severe weather threat is low. A cold front early next week will bring a more focused regional threat for severe thunderstorms Monday or Tuesday. Note, starting May 29, 2026, this Outlook product will be discontinued. Please see the above products for more detailed forecast information. The current time is 7:49 a.m. Central Daylight Time. 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Today, sunny. Highs in the mid-70s. Southeast winds 5 to 10 miles per hour. Tonight, partly cloudy in the evening, then mostly cloudy with a chance of showers and thunderstorms after midnight.
Night. Lows in the mid-50s. Southeast winds 5 to 10 miles per hour. Chance of rain 50%. Friday, mostly sunny. Showers likely with a chance of thunderstorms in the morning, then a slight chance of showers in the afternoon. Highs in the lower 80s. South winds 10 to 15 miles per hour with gusts up to 25 miles per hour. Chance of rain 60%. Friday night, mostly cloudy. A chance of showers and thunderstorms after midnight. Lows in the mid-60s. South winds 5 to 10 miles per hour. Chance of rain 40%. Saturday, showers likely with a chance of thunderstorms. Highs in the mid-80s. South winds 5 to 10 miles per hour with gusts up to 20 miles per hour. Chance of rain 70%. Saturday night, partly cloudy. A chance of showers and thunderstorms in the evening. Lows in the mid-60s. Chance of rain 50%. Sunday, mostly sunny. Highs around 90. Sunday night, mostly clear. Lows around 70. Monday, sunny in the morning, then partly sunny with a chance of showers and thunderstorms in the afternoon. Breezy with highs in the upper 80s. Chance of rain 40%. Monday night, partly cloudy with showers likely with a chance of thunderstorms in the evening, then mostly cloudy with a chance of showers with a slight chance of thunderstorms after midnight. Lows around 70. Chance of rain 60%. Tuesday and Tuesday night, showers likely with a chance of thunderstorms. Highs in the lower 80s. Lows in the lower 60s. Chance of rain 70%. Wednesday, partly sunny with a chance of showers with a slight chance of thunderstorms. Highs in the upper 70s. Chance of rain 50%. At 7 a.m. at Lambert Field in St. Louis, it was mostly sunny with a temperature of 53 degrees. The dew point was 45, giving us a relative humidity of 74%. The wind was east at 7 miles an hour, and the pressure was 30.12 inches and rising. Elsewhere in the metro area, in Chesterfield it was sunny and the temperature was 47. In Belleville it was 50 degrees. In Cahokia, it was sunny and 49 degrees. In St. Charles it was sunny and 52. Across the region, it was sunny in Columbia, Missouri, with a temperature of 50. In Quincy it was sunny and 50 degrees. In Kansas City it was partly cloudy and the temperature was 59. It was clear in Springfield, Missouri, with a temperature of 52. In Rolla, it was sunny and the temperature was 51. In Farmington, it was 52 degrees. It was sunny in Cape Girardeau, with 51 degrees. It was sunny in Springfield, Illinois, with a temperature of 48. Once again in St. Louis, it was mostly sunny. The temperature was 53 degrees and the wind was east at 7 miles an hour. The St. Louis climate summary for yesterday, May 13, 2026. Yesterday's high temperature of 74 degrees occurred at 4:20 p.m. The normal high is 76. The record high is 91 degrees, which was last set in 2018. Yesterday's low temperature of 58 degrees occurred at 11:59 p.m. The normal low is 57. The record low is 40 degrees, which was last set in 1971. No precipitation fell yesterday, which leaves the monthly total at 1.03 inches. This is 1.10 inches below the normal amount of 2.13 inches for May. The total precipitation for the season since March 1st still stands at 13.07 inches, which is 2.71 inches above normal. The total precipitation for the year is still 15.49 inches, which is 0.31 inches above normal. There were no heating degree days yesterday, which is 3 below normal. This leaves the monthly total at 65, which is 20 above normal. The yearly total since July 1st is 3,859, which is 543 below normal. There was one cooling degree day yesterday, which is 3 below normal. This brings the monthly total to 15, which is minus
26 below normal. The yearly total since January 1st is 157, which is 71 above normal. The normal high temperature for today is 76 degrees, and the normal low is 57. The record high for today is 93, which occurred in 2013, and the record low is 37, which occurred in 1920. Sunrise today is at 5:50 a.m. and sunset is at 8:06 p.m. Here are the forecast highlights for today through Wednesday. Warm and humid conditions are expected Friday through the weekend. Although occasional rounds of thunderstorms are expected, the severe weather threat is low. A cold front early next week will bring a more focused regional threat for severe thunderstorms Monday or Tuesday. Note, starting May 29, 2026, this Outlook product will be discontinued. Please see the above products for more detailed forecast information. The current time is 7:55 a.m. Central Daylight Time. 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This program originates from the National Weather Service Forecast Office in St. Louis, Missouri, and serves parts of East Central Missouri and Southwest Illinois, including the St. Louis metro area and surrounding counties. Today, sunny. Highs in the mid-70s. Southeast winds 5 to 10 miles per hour. Tonight, partly cloudy in the evening, then mostly cloudy with a chance of showers and thunderstorms after midnight. Lows in the mid-50s. Southeast winds 5 to 10 miles per hour. Chance of rain 50%. Friday, mostly sunny. Showers likely with a chance of thunderstorms in the morning, then a slight chance of showers in the afternoon. Highs in the lower 80s. South winds 10 to 15 miles per hour with gusts up to 25 miles per hour. Chance of rain 60%. Friday night, mostly cloudy. A chance of showers and thunderstorms after midnight. Lows in the mid-60s. South winds 5 to 10 miles per hour. Chance of rain 40%. Saturday, showers likely with a chance of thunderstorms. Highs in the mid-80s. South winds 5 to 10 miles per hour with gusts up to 20 miles per hour. Chance of rain 70%. Saturday night, partly cloudy. A chance of showers and thunderstorms in the evening. Lows in the mid-60s. Chance of rain 50%. Sunday, mostly sunny. Highs around 90. Sunday night, mostly clear. Lows around 70. Monday, sunny in the morning, then partly sunny with a chance of showers and thunderstorms in the afternoon. Breezy with highs in the upper 80s. Chance of rain 40%. Monday night, partly cloudy with showers likely with a chance of thunderstorms in the evening, then mostly cloudy with a chance of showers with a slight chance of thunderstorms after midnight. Lows around 70. Chance of rain 60%. Tuesday and Tuesday night, showers likely with a chance of thunderstorms. Highs in the lower 80s. Lows in the lower 60s. Chance of rain 70%. Wednesday, partly sunny with a chance of showers with a slight chance of thunderstorms. Highs in the upper 70s. Chance of rain 50%. At 7 a.m. at Lambert Field in St. Louis, it was mostly sunny with a temperature of 53 degrees. The dew point was 45, giving us a relative humidity of 74%. The wind was east at 7 miles an hour, and the pressure was 30.12 inches and rising. Elsewhere in the metro area, in Chesterfield it was sunny and the temperature was 47. In Belleville it was 50 degrees. In Cahokia, it was sunny and 49 degrees. In St. Charles it was sunny and 52. Across the region, it was sunny in Columbia, Missouri, with a temperature of 50. In Quincy, it was sunny and 50 degrees. In Kansas City, it was partly cloudy and the temperature was 59. It was clear in Springfield, Missouri, with a temperature of 52. In Rolla, it was sunny and the temperature was 51. In Farmington, it was 52 degrees.
sunny in Cape Girardeau, with 51 degrees. It was sunny in Springfield, Illinois, with a temperature of 48. Once again in St. Louis, it was mostly sunny. The temperature was 53 degrees and the wind was east at 7 miles an hour. The St. Louis climate summary for yesterday, May 13, 2026. Yesterday's high temperature of 74 degrees occurred at 4:20 p.m. The normal high is 76. The record high is 91 degrees, which was last set in 2018. Yesterday's low temperature of 58 degrees occurred at 11:59 p.m. The normal low is 57. The record low is 40 degrees, which was last set in 1971. No precipitation fell yesterday, which leaves the monthly total at 1.03 inches. This is 1.10 inches below the normal amount of 2.13 inches for May. The total precipitation for the season since March 1st still stands at 13.07 inches, which is 2.71 inches above normal. The total precipitation for the year is still 15.49 inches, which is 0.31 inches above normal. There were no heating degree days yesterday, which is 3 below normal. This leaves the monthly total at 65, which is 20 above normal. The yearly total since July 1st is 3,859, which is 543 below normal. There was one cooling degree day yesterday, which is 3 below normal. This brings the monthly total to 15, which is minus 26 below normal. The yearly total since January 1st is 157, which is 71 above normal. The normal high temperature for today is 76 degrees, and the normal low is 57. The record high for today is 93, which occurred in 2013, and the record low is 37, which occurred in 1920. Sunrise today is at 5:50 a.m. and sunset is at 8:06 p.m. Here are the forecast highlights for today through Wednesday. Warm and humid conditions are expected Friday through the weekend. Although occasional rounds of thunderstorms are expected, the severe weather threat is low. A cold front early next week will bring a more focused regional threat for severe thunderstorms Monday or Tuesday. Note, starting May 29, 2026, this Outlook product will be discontinued. Please see the above products for more detailed forecast information. The current time is 8:02 a.m. Central Daylight Time. 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Today, sunny. Highs in the mid-70s. Southeast winds 5 to 10 miles per hour. Tonight, partly cloudy in the evening, then mostly cloudy with a chance of showers and thunderstorms after midnight. Lows in the mid-50s. Southeast winds 5 to 10 miles per hour. Chance of rain 50%. Friday, mostly sunny. Showers likely with a chance of thunderstorms in the morning, then a slight chance of showers in the afternoon. Highs in the lower 80s. South winds 10 to 15 miles per hour with gusts up to 25 miles per hour. Chance of rain 60%. Friday night, mostly cloudy. A chance of showers and thunderstorms after midnight. Lows in the mid-60s. South winds 5 to 10 miles per hour. Chance of rain 40%. Saturday, showers likely with a chance of thunderstorms. Highs in the mid-80s. South winds 5 to 10 miles per hour with gusts up to 20 miles per hour. Chance of rain 70%. Saturday night, partly cloudy. A chance of showers and thunderstorms in the evening. Lows in the mid-60s. Chance of rain 50%. Sunday, mostly sunny. Highs around 90. Sunday night, mostly clear. Lows around 70. Monday, sunny in the morning, then partly sunny with a chance of showers and thunderstorms in the afternoon. Breezy with highs in the upper
80s. Chance of rain 40%. Monday night, partly cloudy with showers likely with a chance of thunderstorms in the evening, then mostly cloudy with a chance of showers with a slight chance of thunderstorms after midnight. Lows around 70. Chance of rain 60%. Tuesday and Tuesday night, showers likely with a chance of thunderstorms. Highs in the lower 80s. Lows in the lower 60s. Chance of rain 70%. Wednesday, partly sunny with a chance of showers with a slight chance of thunderstorms. Highs in the upper 70s. Chance of rain 50%. At 7 a.m. at Lambert Field in St. Louis, it was mostly sunny with a temperature of 53 degrees. The dew point was 45, giving us a relative humidity of 74%. The wind was east at 7 miles an hour, and the pressure was 30.12 inches and rising. Elsewhere in the metro area, in Chesterfield it was sunny and the temperature was 47. In Belleville it was 50 degrees. In Cahokia, it was sunny and 49 degrees. In St. Charles it was sunny and 52. Across the region, it was sunny in Columbia, Missouri, with a temperature of 50. In Quincy it was sunny and 50 degrees. In Kansas City it was partly cloudy and the temperature was 59. It was clear in Springfield, Missouri, with a temperature of 52. In Rolla, it was sunny and the temperature was 51. In Farmington, it was 52 degrees. It was sunny in Cape Girardeau, with 51 degrees. It was sunny in Springfield, Illinois, with a temperature of 48. Once again in St. Louis, it was mostly sunny. The temperature was 53 degrees and the wind was east at 7 miles an hour. The St. Louis climate summary for yesterday, May 13, 2026. Yesterday's high temperature of 74 degrees occurred at 4:20 p.m. The normal high is 76. The record high is 91 degrees, which was last set in 2018. Yesterday's low temperature of 58 degrees occurred at 11:59 p.m. The normal low is 57. The record low is 40 degrees, which was last set in 1971. No precipitation fell yesterday, which leaves the monthly total at 1.03 inches. This is 1.10 inches below the normal amount of 2.13 inches for May. The total precipitation for the season since March 1st still stands at 13.07 inches, which is 2.71 inches above normal. The total precipitation for the year is still 15.49 inches, which is 0.31 inches above normal. There were no heating degree days yesterday, which is 3 below normal. This leaves the monthly total at 65, which is 20 above normal. The yearly total since July 1st is 3,859, which is 543 below normal. There was one cooling degree day yesterday, which is 3 below normal. This brings the monthly total to 15, which is minus 26 below normal. The yearly total since January 1st is 157, which is 71 above normal. The normal high temperature for today is 76 degrees, and the normal low is 57. The record high for today is 93, which occurred in 2013, and the record low is 37, which occurred in 1920. Sunrise today is at 5:50 a.m. and sunset is at 8:06 p.m. Here are the forecast highlights for today through Wednesday. Warm and humid conditions are expected Friday through the weekend. Although occasional rounds of thunderstorms are expected, the severe weather threat is low. A cold front early next week will bring a more focused regional threat for severe thunderstorms Monday or Tuesday. Note, starting May 29, 2026, this Outlook product will be discontinued. Please see the above products for more detailed forecast information. The current time is 8:09 a.m. Central Daylight Time. 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
counties. Today, sunny. Highs in the mid-70s. Southeast winds 5 to 10 miles per hour. Tonight, partly cloudy in the evening, then mostly cloudy with a chance of showers and thunderstorms after midnight. Lows in the mid-50s. Southeast winds 5 to 10 miles per hour. Chance of rain 50%. Friday, mostly sunny. Showers likely with a chance of thunderstorms in the morning, then a slight chance of showers in the afternoon. Highs in the lower 80s. South winds 10 to 15 miles per hour with gusts up to 25 miles per hour. Chance of rain 60%. Friday night, mostly cloudy. A chance of showers and thunderstorms after midnight. Lows in the mid-60s. South winds 5 to 10 miles per hour. Chance of rain 40%. Saturday, showers likely with a chance of thunderstorms. Highs in the mid-80s. South winds 5 to 10 miles per hour with gusts up to 20 miles per hour. Chance of rain 70%. Saturday night, partly cloudy. A chance of showers and thunderstorms in the evening. Lows in the mid-60s. Chance of rain 50%. Sunday, mostly sunny. Highs around 90. Sunday night, mostly clear. Lows around 70. Monday, sunny in the morning, then partly sunny with a chance of showers and thunderstorms in the afternoon. Breezy with highs in the upper 80s. Chance of rain 40%. Monday night, partly cloudy with showers likely with a chance of thunderstorms in the evening, then mostly cloudy with a chance of showers with a slight chance of thunderstorms after midnight. Lows around 70. Chance of rain 60%. Tuesday and Tuesday night, showers likely with a chance of thunderstorms. Highs in the lower 80s. Lows in the lower 60s. Chance of rain 70%. Wednesday, partly sunny with a chance of showers with a slight chance of thunderstorms. Highs in the upper 70s. Chance of rain 50%. At 8 a.m. at Lambert Field in St. Louis, it was mostly sunny with a temperature of 57 degrees. The dew point was 43, giving us a relative humidity of 59%. The wind was southeast at 10 miles an hour, and the pressure was 30.13 inches and rising. Elsewhere in the metro area, in Chesterfield it was sunny and the temperature was 57. In Belleville it was 56 degrees. In Cahokia, it was sunny and 56 degrees. In St. Charles it was sunny and 56. Across the region, it was sunny in Columbia, Missouri, with a temperature of 55. In Quincy it was sunny and 56 degrees. In Kansas City, it was mostly sunny and the temperature was 63. It was sunny in Springfield, Missouri, with a temperature of 59. In Rolla, it was sunny and the temperature was 55. In Farmington, it was 60 degrees. It was sunny in Cape Girardeau, with 58 degrees. It was sunny in Springfield, Illinois, with a temperature of 55. Once again in St. Louis, it was mostly sunny. The temperature was 57 degrees and the wind was southeast at 10 miles an hour. The St. Louis climate summary for yesterday, May 13, 2026. Yesterday's high temperature of 74 degrees occurred at 4:20 p.m. The normal high is 76. The record high is 91 degrees, which was last set in 2018. Yesterday's low temperature of 58 degrees occurred at 11:59 p.m. The normal low is 57. The record low is 40 degrees, which was last set in 1971. No precipitation fell yesterday, which leaves the monthly total at 1.03 inches. This is 1.10 inches below the normal amount of 2.13 inches for May. The total precipitation for the season since March 1st still stands at 13.07 inches, which is 2.71 inches above normal. The total precipitation for the year is still 15.49 inches, which is 0.31 inches above normal. There were no heating degree days yesterday, which is 3 below normal. This leaves the monthly total at 65, which is
20 above normal. The yearly total since July 1st is 3,859, which is 543 below normal. There was one cooling degree day yesterday, which is 3 below normal. This brings the monthly total to 15, which is minus 26 below normal. The yearly total since January 1st is 157, which is 71 above normal. The normal high temperature for today is 76 degrees, and the normal low is 57. The record high for today is 93, which occurred in 2013, and the record low is 37, which occurred in 1920. Sunrise today is at 5:50 a.m. and sunset is at 8:06 p.m. Here are the forecast highlights for today through Wednesday. Warm and humid conditions are expected Friday through the weekend. Although occasional rounds of thunderstorms are expected, the severe weather threat is low. A cold front early next week will bring a more focused regional threat for severe thunderstorms Monday or Tuesday. Note, starting May 29, 2026, this Outlook product will be discontinued. Please see the above products for more detailed forecast information. The current time is 8:16 a.m. Central Daylight Time. 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Today, sunny. Highs in the mid-70s. Southeast winds 5 to 10 miles per hour. Tonight, partly cloudy in the evening, then mostly cloudy with a chance of showers and thunderstorms after midnight. Lows in the mid-50s. Southeast winds 5 to 10 miles per hour. Chance of rain 50%. Friday, mostly sunny. Showers likely with a chance of thunderstorms in the morning, then a slight chance of showers in the afternoon. Highs in the lower 80s. South winds 10 to 15 miles per hour with gusts up to 25 miles per hour. Chance of rain 60%. Friday night, mostly cloudy. A chance of showers and thunderstorms after midnight. Lows in the mid-60s. South winds 5 to 10 miles per hour. Chance of rain 40%. Saturday, showers likely with a chance of thunderstorms. Highs in the mid-80s. South winds 5 to 10 miles per hour with gusts up to 20 miles per hour. Chance of rain 70%. Saturday night, partly cloudy. A chance of showers and thunderstorms in the evening. Lows in the mid-60s. Chance of rain 50%. Sunday, mostly sunny. Highs around 90. Sunday night, mostly clear. Lows around 70. Monday, sunny in the morning, then partly sunny with a chance of showers and thunderstorms in the afternoon. Breezy with highs in the upper 80s. Chance of rain 40%. Monday night, partly cloudy with showers likely with a chance of thunderstorms in the evening, then mostly cloudy with a chance of showers with a slight chance of thunderstorms after midnight. Lows around 70. Chance of rain 60%. Tuesday and Tuesday night, showers likely with a chance of thunderstorms. Highs in the lower 80s. Lows in the lower 60s. Chance of rain 70%. Wednesday, partly sunny with a chance of showers with a slight chance of thunderstorms. Highs in the upper 70s. Chance of rain 50%. At 8 a.m. at Lambert Field in St. Louis, it was mostly sunny with a temperature of 57 degrees. The dew point was 43, giving us a relative humidity of 59%. The wind was southeast at 10 miles an hour, and the pressure was 30.13 inches and rising. Elsewhere in the metro area, in Chesterfield it was sunny and the temperature was 57. In Belleville it was 56 degrees. In Cahokia, it was sunny and 56 degrees. In St. Charles it was sunny and 56. Across the region, it was sunny in Columbia, Missouri, with a temperature of 55.
In Quincy, it was sunny and 56 degrees. In Kansas City, it was mostly sunny and the temperature was 63. It was sunny in Springfield, Missouri, with a temperature of 59. In Rolla, it was sunny and the temperature was 55. In Farmington, it was 60 degrees. It was sunny in Cape Girardeau, with 58 degrees. It was sunny in Springfield, Illinois, with a temperature of 55. Once again in St. Louis, it was mostly sunny. The temperature was 57 degrees and the wind was southeast at 10 miles an hour. The St. Louis climate summary for yesterday, May 13, 2026. Yesterday's high temperature of 74 degrees occurred at 4:20 p.m. The normal high is 76. The record high is 91 degrees, which was last set in 2018. Yesterday's low temperature of 58 degrees occurred at 11:59 p.m. The normal low is 57. The record low is 40 degrees, which was last set in 1971. No precipitation fell yesterday, which leaves the monthly total at 1.03 inches. This is 1.10 inches below the normal amount of 2.13 inches for May. The total precipitation for the season since March 1st still stands at 13.07 inches, which is 2.71 inches above normal. The total precipitation for the year is still 15.49 inches, which is 0.31 inches above normal. There were no heating degree days yesterday, which is 3 below normal. This leaves the monthly total at 65, which is 20 above normal. The yearly total since July 1st is 3,859, which is 543 below normal. There was one cooling degree day yesterday, which is 3 below normal. This brings the monthly total to 15, which is minus 26 below normal. The yearly total since January 1st is 157, which is 71 above normal. The normal high temperature for today is 76 degrees, and the normal low is 57. The record high for today is 93, which occurred in 2013, and the record low is 37, which occurred in 1920. Sunrise today is at 5:50 a.m. and sunset is at 8:06 p.m. Here are the forecast highlights for today through Wednesday. Warm and humid conditions are expected Friday through the weekend. Although occasional rounds of thunderstorms are expected, the severe weather threat is low. A cold front early next week will bring a more focused regional threat for severe thunderstorms Monday or Tuesday. Note, starting May 29, 2026, this Outlook product will be discontinued. Please see the above products for more detailed forecast information. The current time is 8:22 a.m. Central Daylight Time. 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This program originates from the National Weather Service Forecast Office in St. Louis, Missouri, and serves parts of East Central Missouri and Southwest Illinois, including the St. Louis metro area and surrounding counties. Today, sunny. Highs in the mid-70s. Southeast winds 5 to 10 miles per hour. Tonight, partly cloudy in the evening, then mostly cloudy with a chance of showers and thunderstorms after midnight. Lows in the mid-50s. Southeast winds 5 to 10 miles per hour. Chance of rain 50%. Friday, mostly sunny. Showers likely with a chance of thunderstorms in the morning, then a slight chance of showers in the afternoon. Highs in the lower 80s. South winds 10 to 15 miles per hour with gusts up to 25 miles per hour. Chance of rain 60%. Friday night, mostly cloudy. A chance of showers and thunderstorms after midnight. Lows in the mid-60s. South winds 5 to 10 miles per hour. Chance of rain 40%. Saturday, showers likely with a chance of thunderstorms. Highs in the mid-80s. South winds 5 to 10 miles per hour with gusts up to 20 miles per hour. Chance of rain 70%. Saturday night, partly cloudy. A chance of showers and thunderstorms in the evening.
Lows in the mid-60s. Chance of rain 50%. Sunday, mostly sunny. Highs around 90. Sunday night, mostly clear. Lows around 70. Monday, sunny in the morning, then partly sunny with a chance of showers and thunderstorms in the afternoon. Breezy with highs in the upper 80s. Chance of rain 40%. Monday night, partly cloudy with showers, likely with a chance of thunderstorms in the evening, then mostly cloudy with a chance of showers with a slight chance of thunderstorms after midnight. Lows around 70. Chance of rain 60%. Tuesday and Tuesday night, showers likely with a chance of thunderstorms. Highs in the lower 80s. Lows in the lower 60s. Chance of rain 70%. Wednesday, partly sunny with a chance of showers with a slight chance of thunderstorms. Highs in the upper 70s. Chance of rain 50%. At 8 a.m. at Lambert Field in St. Louis, 50%. Sunday, mostly sunny.

Highs in the lower 80s. Lows in the lower 60s. Chance of rain 70%. Wednesday, partly sunny with a chance of showers with a slight chance of thunderstorms. Highs in the upper 70s. Chance of rain 50%. At 8 a.m. at Lambert Field in St. Louis, it was mostly sunny with a temperature of 57 degrees. The dew point was 43, giving us a relative humidity of 59%. The wind was southeast at 10 miles an hour, and the pressure was 30.13 inches and rising. Elsewhere in the metro area, in Chesterfield, it was sunny and the temperature was 57. In Belleville, it was 56 degrees. In Cahokia, it was sunny and 56 degrees. In St. Charles, it was sunny and 56. Across the region, it was sunny in Columbia, Missouri, with a temperature of 55. In Quincy, it was sunny and 56 degrees. In Kansas City, it was mostly sunny and the temperature was 63. It was sunny in Springfield, Missouri, with a temperature of 59. In Rolla, it was sunny and the temperature was 55. In Farmington, it was 60 degrees. It was sunny in Cape Girardeau, with 58 degrees. It was sunny in Springfield, Illinois, with a temperature of 55. Once again in St. Louis, it was mostly sunny. The temperature was 57 degrees and the wind was southeast at 10 miles an hour. The St. Louis climate summary for yesterday, May 13, 2026. Yesterday's high temperature of 74 degrees occurred at 4:20 p.m. The normal high is 76. The record high is 91 degrees, which was last set in 2018. Yesterday's low temperature of 58 degrees occurred at 11:59 p.m. The normal low is 57. The record low is 40 degrees, which was last set in 1971. No precipitation fell yesterday, which leaves the monthly total at 1.03 inches. This is 1.10 inches below the normal amount of 2.13 inches for May. The total precipitation for the season since March 1st still stands at 13.07 inches, which is 2.71 inches above normal. The total precipitation for the year is still 15.49 inches, which is 0.31 inches above normal. There were no heating degree days yesterday, which is 3 below normal. This leaves the monthly total at 65, which is 20 above normal. The yearly total since July 1st is 3,859, which is 543 below normal. There was one cooling degree day yesterday, which is 3 below normal. This brings the monthly total to 15, which is minus 26 below normal. The yearly total since January 1st is 157, which is 71 above normal. The normal high temperature for today is 76 degrees, and the normal low is 57. The record high for today is 93, which occurred in 2013, and the record low is 37, which occurred in 1920. Sunrise today is at 5:50 a.m. and sunset is at 8:06 p.m. Here are the forecast highlights for today through Wednesday. Warm and humid conditions are expected Friday through the weekend. Although occasional rounds of thunderstorms are expected, the severe weather threat is low. A cold front early next week will bring a more focused regional threat for severe thunderstorms Monday or Tuesday. Note, starting May 29, 2026, this Outlook product will be discontinued. Please see the above products for more detailed forecast information. The current time is 8:29 a.m. Central Daylight Time. 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Today, sunny. Highs in the mid-70s. Southeast winds 5 to 10 miles per hour. Tonight, partly cloudy in the evening, then mostly cloudy with a chance of showers and thunderstorms after midnight. Lows in the mid-50s. Southeast winds 5 to 10 miles per hour.

Shower. Chance of rain 50%. Friday, mostly sunny. Showers likely with a chance of thunderstorms in the morning, then a slight chance of showers in the afternoon. Highs in the lower 80s. South winds 10 to 15 miles per hour with gusts up to 25 miles per hour. Chance of rain 60%. Friday night, mostly cloudy. A chance of showers and thunderstorms after midnight. Lows in the mid-60s. South winds 5 to 10 miles per hour. Chance of rain 40%. Saturday, showers likely with a chance of thunderstorms. Highs in the mid-80s. South winds 5 to 10 miles per hour with gusts up to 20 miles per hour. Chance of rain 70%. Saturday night, partly cloudy. A chance of showers and thunderstorms in the evening. Lows in the mid-60s. Chance of rain 50%. Sunday, mostly sunny. Highs around 90. Sunday night, mostly clear. Lows around 70. Monday, sunny in the morning, then partly sunny with a chance of showers and thunderstorms in the afternoon. Breezy with highs in the upper 80s. Chance of rain 40%. Monday night, partly cloudy with showers likely with a chance of thunderstorms in the evening, then mostly cloudy with a chance of showers with a slight chance of thunderstorms after midnight. Lows around 70. Chance of rain 60%. Tuesday and Tuesday night, showers likely with a chance of thunderstorms. Highs in the lower 80s. Lows in the lower 60s. Chance of rain 70%. Wednesday, partly sunny with a chance of showers with a slight chance of thunderstorms. Highs in the upper 70s. Chance of rain 50%. At 8 a.m. at Lambert Field in St. Louis, it was mostly sunny with a temperature of 57 degrees. The dew point was 43, giving us a relative humidity of 59%. The wind was southeast at 10 miles an hour, and the pressure was 30.13 inches and rising. Elsewhere in the metro area, in Chesterfield it was sunny and the temperature was 57. In Belleville it was 56 degrees. In Cahokia, it was sunny and 56 degrees. In St. Charles it was sunny and 56. Across the region, it was sunny in Columbia, Missouri, with a temperature of 55. In Quincy it was sunny and 56 degrees. In Kansas City, it was mostly sunny and the temperature was 63. It was sunny in Springfield, Missouri, with a temperature of 59. In Rolla, it was sunny and the temperature was 55. In Farmington, it was 60 degrees. It was sunny in Cape Girardeau, with 58 degrees. It was sunny in Springfield, Illinois, with a temperature of 55. Once again in St. Louis, it was mostly sunny. The temperature was 57 degrees and the wind was southeast at 10 miles an hour. The St. Louis climate summary for yesterday, May 13, 2026. Yesterday's high temperature of 74 degrees occurred at 4:20 p.m. The normal high is 76. The record high is 91 degrees, which was last set in 2018. Yesterday's low temperature of 58 degrees occurred at 11:59 p.m. The normal low is 57. The record low is 40 degrees, which was last set in 1971. No precipitation fell yesterday, which leaves the monthly total at 1.03 inches. This is 1.10 inches below the normal amount of 2.13 inches for May. The total precipitation for the season since March 1st still stands at 13.07 inches, which is 2.71 inches above normal. The total precipitation for the year is still 15.49 inches, which is 0.31 inches above normal. There were no heating degree days yesterday, which is 3 below normal. This leaves the monthly total at 65, which is 20 above normal. The yearly total since July 1st is 3,859, which is 543 below normal. There was one cooling degree day yesterday, which is 3 below normal. This brings the monthly total to 15, which is minus 26 below normal. The yearly total since January 1st is 100.
57, which is 71 above normal. The normal high temperature for today is 76 degrees, and the normal low is 57. The record high for today is 93, which occurred in 2013, and the record low is 37, which occurred in 1920. Sunrise today is at 5:50 a.m. and sunset is at 8:06 p.m. Here are the forecast highlights for today through Wednesday. Warm and humid conditions are expected Friday through the weekend. Although occasional rounds of thunderstorms are expected, the severe weather threat is low. A cold front early next week will bring a more focused regional threat for severe thunderstorms Monday or Tuesday. Note, starting May 29, 2026, this Outlook product will be discontinued. Please see the above products for more detailed forecast information. The current time is 8:36 a.m. Central Daylight Time. 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This program originates from the National Weather Service Forecast Office in St. Louis, Missouri, and serves parts of East Central Missouri and Southwest Illinois, including the St. Louis metro area and surrounding counties. Today, sunny. Highs in the mid-70s. Southeast winds 5 to 10 miles per hour. Tonight, partly cloudy in the evening, then mostly cloudy with a chance of showers and thunderstorms after midnight. Lows in the mid-50s. Southeast winds 5 to 10 miles per hour. Chance of rain 50%. Friday, mostly sunny. Showers likely with a chance of thunderstorms in the morning, then a slight chance of showers in the afternoon. Highs in the lower 80s. South winds 10 to 15 miles per hour with gusts up to 25 miles per hour. Chance of rain 60%. Friday night, mostly cloudy. A chance of showers and thunderstorms after midnight. Lows in the mid-60s. South winds 5 to 10 miles per hour. Chance of rain 40%. Saturday, showers likely with a chance of thunderstorms. Highs in the mid-80s. South winds 5 to 10 miles per hour with gusts up to 20 miles per hour. Chance of rain 70%. Saturday night, partly cloudy. A chance of showers and thunderstorms in the evening. Lows in the mid-60s. Chance of rain 50%. Sunday, mostly sunny. Highs around 90. Sunday night, mostly clear. Lows around 70. Monday, sunny in the morning, then partly sunny with a chance of showers and thunderstorms in the afternoon. Breezy with highs in the upper 80s. Chance of rain 40%. Monday night, partly cloudy with showers likely with a chance of thunderstorms in the evening, then mostly cloudy with a chance of showers with a slight chance of thunderstorms after midnight. Lows around 70. Chance of rain 60%. Tuesday and Tuesday night, showers likely with a chance of thunderstorms. Highs in the lower 80s. Lows in the lower 60s. Chance of rain 70%. Wednesday, partly sunny with a chance of showers with a slight chance of thunderstorms. Highs in the upper 70s. Chance of rain 50%. At 8 a.m. at Lambert Field in St. Louis, it was mostly sunny with a temperature of 57 degrees. The dew point was 43, giving us a relative humidity of 59%. The wind was southeast at 10 miles an hour, and the pressure was 30.13 inches and rising. Elsewhere in the metro area, in Chesterfield it was sunny and the temperature was 57. In Belleville it was 56 degrees. In Cahokia, it was sunny and 56 degrees. In St. Charles it was sunny and 56. Across the region, it was sunny in Columbia, Missouri, with a temperature of 55. In Quincy, it was sunny and 56 degrees. In Kansas City, it was mostly sunny and the temperature was 63. It was sunny in Springfield, Missouri, with a temperature of 59. In Rolla, it was sunny and the temperature was 55. In Farmington, it was 60 degrees. It was sunny in Cape Girardeau, with 58 degrees. It was
sunny in Springfield, Illinois, with a temperature of 55. Once again in St. Louis, it was mostly sunny. The temperature was 57 degrees and the wind was southeast at 10 miles an hour. The St. Louis climate summary for yesterday, May 13, 2026. Yesterday's high temperature of 74 degrees occurred at 4:20 p.m. The normal high is 76. The record high is 91 degrees, which was last set in 2018. Yesterday's low temperature of 58 degrees occurred at 11:59 p.m. The normal low is 57. The record low is 40 degrees, which was last set in 1971. No precipitation fell yesterday, which leaves the monthly total at 1.03 inches. This is 1.10 inches below the normal amount of 2.13 inches for May. The total precipitation for the season since March 1st still stands at 13.07 inches, which is 2.71 inches above normal. The total precipitation for the year is still 15.49 inches, which is 0.31 inches above normal. There were no heating degree days yesterday, which is 3 below normal. This leaves the monthly total at 65, which is 20 above normal. The yearly total since July 1st is 3,859, which is 543 below normal. There was one cooling degree day yesterday, which is 3 below normal. This brings the monthly total to 15, which is minus 26 below normal. The yearly total since January 1st is 157, which is 71 above normal. The normal high temperature for today is 76 degrees, and the normal low is 57. The record high for today is 93, which occurred in 2013, and the record low is 37, which occurred in 1920. Sunrise today is at 5:50 a.m. and sunset is at 8:06 p.m. Here are the forecast highlights for today through Wednesday. Warm and humid conditions are expected Friday through the weekend. Although occasional rounds of thunderstorms are expected, the severe weather threat is low. A cold front early next week will bring a more focused regional threat for severe thunderstorms Monday or Tuesday. Note, starting May 29, 2026, this Outlook product will be discontinued. Please see the above products for more detailed forecast information. The current time is 8:43 a.m. Central Daylight Time. 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Today, sunny. Highs in the mid-70s. Southeast winds 5 to 10 miles per hour. Tonight, partly cloudy in the evening, then mostly cloudy with a chance of showers and thunderstorms after midnight. Lows in the mid-50s. Southeast winds 5 to 10 miles per hour. Chance of rain 50%. Friday, mostly sunny. Showers likely with a chance of thunderstorms in the morning, then a slight chance of showers in the afternoon. Highs in the lower 80s. South winds 10 to 15 miles per hour with gusts up to 25 miles per hour. Chance of rain 60%. Friday night, mostly cloudy. A chance of showers and thunderstorms after midnight. Lows in the mid-60s. South winds 5 to 10 miles per hour. Chance of rain 40%. Saturday, showers likely with a chance of thunderstorms. Highs in the mid-80s. South winds 5 to 10 miles per hour with gusts up to 20 miles per hour. Chance of rain 70%. Saturday night, partly cloudy. A chance of showers and thunderstorms in the evening. Lows in the mid-60s. Chance of rain 50%. Sunday, mostly sunny. Highs around 90. Sunday night, mostly clear. Lows around 70. Monday, sunny in the morning, then partly sunny with a chance of showers and thunderstorms in the afternoon. Breezy with highs in the upper 80s. Chance of rain 40%.
Monday night, partly cloudy with showers likely with a chance of thunderstorms in the evening, then mostly cloudy with a chance of showers with a slight chance of thunderstorms after midnight. Lows around 70. Chance of rain 60%. Tuesday and Tuesday night, showers likely with a chance of thunderstorms. Highs in the lower 80s. Lows in the lower 60s. Chance of rain 70%. Wednesday, partly sunny with a chance of showers with a slight chance of thunderstorms. Highs in the upper 70s. Chance of rain 50%. At 8 a.m. at Lambert Field in St. Louis, it was mostly sunny with a temperature of 57 degrees. The dew point was 43, giving us a relative humidity of 59%. The wind was southeast at 10 miles an hour, and the pressure was 30.13 inches and rising. Elsewhere in the metro area, in Chesterfield it was sunny and the temperature was 57. In Belleville it was 56 degrees. In Cahokia, it was sunny and 56 degrees. In St. Charles, it was sunny and 56. Across the region, it was sunny in Columbia, Missouri, with a temperature of 55. In Quincy, it was sunny and 56 degrees. In Kansas City, it was mostly sunny and the temperature was 63. It was sunny in Springfield, Missouri, with a temperature of 59. In Rolla, it was sunny and the temperature was 55. In Farmington, it was 60 degrees. It was sunny in Cape Girardeau, with 58 degrees. It was sunny in Springfield, Illinois, with a temperature of 55. Once again in St. Louis, it was mostly sunny. The temperature was 57 degrees and the wind was southeast at 10 miles an hour. The St. Louis climate summary for yesterday, May 13, 2026. Yesterday's high temperature of 74 degrees occurred at 4:20 p.m. The normal high is 76. The record high is 91 degrees, which was last set in 2018. Yesterday's low temperature of 58 degrees occurred at 11:59 p.m. The normal low is 57. The record low is 40 degrees, which was last set in 1971. No precipitation fell yesterday, which leaves the monthly total at 1.03 inches. This is 1.10 inches below the normal amount of 2.13 inches for May. The total precipitation for the season since March 1st still stands at 13.07 inches, which is 2.71 inches above normal. The total precipitation for the year is still 15.49 inches, which is 0.31 inches above normal. There were no heating degree days yesterday, which is 3 below normal. This leaves the monthly total at 65, which is 20 above normal. The yearly total since July 1st is 3,859, which is 543 below normal. There was one cooling degree day yesterday, which is 3 below normal. This brings the monthly total to 15, which is minus 26 below normal. The yearly total since January 1st is 157, which is 71 above normal. The normal high temperature for today is 76 degrees, and the normal low is 57. The record high for today is 93, which occurred in 2013, and the record low is 37, which occurred in 1920. Sunrise today is at 5:50 a.m. and sunset is at 8:06 p.m. Here are the forecast highlights for today through Wednesday. Warm and humid conditions are expected Friday through the weekend. Although occasional rounds of thunderstorms are expected, the severe weather threat is low. A cold front early next week will bring a more focused regional threat for severe thunderstorms Monday or Tuesday. Note, starting May 29, 2026, this Outlook product will be discontinued. Please see the above products for more detailed forecast information. The current time is 8:49 a.m. Central Daylight Time. 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
Day, sunny. Highs in the mid-70s. Southeast winds 5 to 10 miles per hour. Tonight, partly cloudy in the evening, then mostly cloudy with a chance of showers and thunderstorms after midnight. Lows in the mid-50s. Southeast winds 5 to 10 miles per hour. Chance of rain 50%. Friday, mostly sunny. Showers likely with a chance of thunderstorms in the morning, then a slight chance of showers in the afternoon. Highs in the lower 80s. South winds 10 to 15 miles per hour with gusts up to 25 miles per hour. Chance of rain 60%. Friday night, mostly cloudy. A chance of showers and thunderstorms after midnight. Lows in the mid-60s. South winds 5 to 10 miles per hour. Chance of rain 40%. Saturday, showers likely with a chance of thunderstorms. Highs in the mid-80s. South winds 5 to 10 miles per hour with gusts up to 20 miles per hour. Chance of rain 70%. Saturday night, partly cloudy. A chance of showers and thunderstorms in the evening. Lows in the mid-60s. Chance of rain 50%. Sunday, mostly sunny. Highs around 90. Sunday night, mostly clear. Lows around 70. Monday, sunny in the morning, then partly sunny with a chance of showers and thunderstorms in the afternoon. Breezy with highs in the upper 80s. Chance of rain 40%. Monday night, partly cloudy with showers likely with a chance of thunderstorms in the evening, then mostly cloudy with a chance of showers with a slight chance of thunderstorms after midnight. Lows around 70. Chance of rain 60%. Tuesday and Tuesday night, showers likely with a chance of thunderstorms. Highs in the lower 80s. Lows in the lower 60s. Chance of rain 70%. Wednesday, partly sunny with a chance of showers with a slight chance of thunderstorms. Highs in the upper 70s. Chance of rain 50%. At 8 a.m. at Lambert Field in St. Louis, it was mostly sunny with a temperature of 57 degrees. The dew point was 43, giving us a relative humidity of 59%. The wind was southeast at 10 miles an hour, and the pressure was 30.13 inches and rising. Elsewhere in the metro area, in Chesterfield it was sunny and the temperature was 57. In Belleville it was 56 degrees. In Cahokia, it was sunny and 56 degrees. In St. Charles it was sunny and 56. Across the region, it was sunny in Columbia, Missouri, with a temperature of 55. In Quincy it was sunny and 56 degrees. In Kansas City, it was mostly sunny and the temperature was 63. It was sunny in Springfield, Missouri, with a temperature of 59. In Rolla, it was sunny and the temperature was 55. In Farmington, it was 60 degrees. It was sunny in Cape Girardeau, with 58 degrees. It was sunny in Springfield, Illinois, with a temperature of 55. Once again in St. Louis, it was mostly sunny. The temperature was 57 degrees and the wind was southeast at 10 miles an hour. The St. Louis climate summary for yesterday, May 13, 2026. Yesterday's high temperature of 74 degrees occurred at 4:20 p.m. The normal high is 76. The record high is 91 degrees, which was last set in 2018. Yesterday's low temperature of 58 degrees occurred at 11:59 p.m. The normal low is 57. The record low is 40 degrees, which was last set in 1971. No precipitation fell yesterday, which leaves the monthly total at 1.03 inches. This is 1.10 inches below the normal amount of 2.13 inches for May. The total precipitation for the season since March 1st still stands at 13.07 inches, which is 2.71 inches above normal. The total precipitation for the year is still 15.49 inches, which is 0.31 inches above normal. There were no heating degree days yesterday, which is 3 below normal. This leaves the monthly total at 65, which is 20 above normal. The yearly
Total since July 1st is 3,859, which is 543 below normal. There was one cooling degree day yesterday, which is 3 below normal. This brings the monthly total to 15, which is minus 26 below normal. The yearly total since January 1st is 157, which is 71 above normal. The normal high temperature for today is 76 degrees, and the normal low is 57. The record high for today is 93, which occurred in 2013, and the record low is 37, which occurred in 1920. Sunrise today is at 5:50 a.m. and sunset is at 8:06 p.m. Here are the forecast highlights for today through Wednesday. Warm and humid conditions are expected Friday through the weekend. Although occasional rounds of thunderstorms are expected, the severe weather threat is low. A cold front early next week will bring a more focused regional threat for severe thunderstorms Monday or Tuesday. Note, starting May 29, 2026, this Outlook product will be discontinued. Please see the above products for more detailed forecast information. The current time is 8:56 a.m. Central Daylight Time. 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Today, sunny. Highs in the mid-70s. Southeast winds 5 to 10 miles per hour. Tonight, partly cloudy in the evening, then mostly cloudy with a chance of showers and thunderstorms after midnight. Lows in the mid-50s. Southeast winds 5 to 10 miles per hour. Chance of rain 50%. Friday, mostly sunny. Showers likely with a chance of thunderstorms in the morning, then a slight chance of showers in the afternoon. Highs in the lower 80s. South winds 10 to 15 miles per hour with gusts up to 25 miles per hour. Chance of rain 60%. Friday night, mostly cloudy. A chance of showers and thunderstorms after midnight. Lows in the mid-60s. South winds 5 to 10 miles per hour. Chance of rain 40%. Saturday, showers likely with a chance of thunderstorms. Highs in the mid-80s. South winds 5 to 10 miles per hour with gusts up to 20 miles per hour. Chance of rain 70%. Saturday night, partly cloudy. A chance of showers and thunderstorms in the evening. Lows in the mid-60s. Chance of rain 50%. Sunday, mostly sunny. Highs around 90. Sunday night, mostly clear. Lows around 70. Monday, sunny in the morning, then partly sunny with a chance of showers and thunderstorms in the afternoon. Breezy with highs in the upper 80s. Chance of rain 40%. Monday night, partly cloudy with showers likely with a chance of thunderstorms in the evening, then mostly cloudy with a chance of showers with a slight chance of thunderstorms after midnight. Lows around 70. Chance of rain 60%. Tuesday and Tuesday night, showers likely with a chance of thunderstorms. Highs in the lower 80s. Lows in the lower 60s. Chance of rain 70%. Wednesday, partly sunny with a chance of showers with a slight chance of thunderstorms. Highs in the upper 70s. Chance of rain 50%. At 8 a.m. at Lambert Field in St. Louis, it was mostly sunny with a temperature of 57 degrees. The dew point was 43, giving us a relative humidity of 59%. The wind was southeast at 10 miles an hour, and the pressure was 30.13 inches and rising. Elsewhere in the metro area, in Chesterfield, it was sunny and the temperature was 57. In Belleville, it was 56 degrees. In Cahokia, it was sunny and 56 degrees. In St. Charles, it was sunny and 56. Across the region, it was sunny in Columbia, Missouri, with a temperature of 55. In Quincy, it was sunny and 56 degrees. In Kansas City, it was
mostly sunny and the temperature was 63. It was sunny in Springfield, Missouri, with a temperature of 59. In Rolla, it was sunny and the temperature was 55. In Farmington, it was 60 degrees. It was sunny in Cape Girardeau, with 58 degrees. It was sunny in Springfield, Illinois, with a temperature of 55. Once again in St. Louis, it was mostly sunny. The temperature was 57 degrees and the wind was southeast at 10 miles an hour. Here are the forecast highlights for today through Wednesday. Warm and humid conditions are expected Friday through the weekend. Although occasional rounds of thunderstorms are expected, the severe weather threat is low. A cold front early next week will bring a more focused regional threat for severe thunderstorms Monday or Tuesday. Note, starting May 29, 2026, this Outlook product will be discontinued. Please see the above products for more detailed forecast information. The current time is 9:01 a.m. Central Daylight Time. 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Today, sunny. Highs in the mid-70s. Southeast winds 5 to 10 miles per hour. Tonight, partly cloudy in the evening, then mostly cloudy with a chance of showers and thunderstorms after midnight. Lows in the mid-50s. Southeast winds 5 to 10 miles per hour. Chance of rain 50%. Friday, mostly sunny. Showers likely with a chance of thunderstorms in the morning, then a slight chance of showers in the afternoon. Highs in the lower 80s. South winds 10 to 15 miles per hour with gusts up to 25 miles per hour. Chance of rain 60%. Friday night, mostly cloudy. A chance of showers and thunderstorms after midnight. Lows in the mid-60s. South winds 5 to 10 miles per hour. Chance of rain 40%. Saturday, showers likely with a chance of thunderstorms. Highs in the mid-80s. South winds 5 to 10 miles per hour with gusts up to 20 miles per hour. Chance of rain 70%. Saturday night, partly cloudy. A chance of showers and thunderstorms in the evening. Lows in the mid-60s. Chance of rain 50%. Sunday, mostly sunny. Highs around 90. Sunday night, mostly clear. Lows around 70. Monday, sunny in the morning, then partly sunny with a chance of showers and thunderstorms in the afternoon. Breezy with highs in the upper 80s. Chance of rain 40%. Monday night, partly cloudy with showers likely with a chance of thunderstorms in the evening, then mostly cloudy with a chance of showers with a slight chance of thunderstorms after midnight. Lows around 70. Chance of rain 60%. Tuesday and Tuesday night, showers likely with a chance of thunderstorms. Highs in the lower 80s. Lows in the lower 60s. Chance of rain 70%. Wednesday, partly sunny with a chance of showers with a slight chance of thunderstorms. Highs in the upper 70s. Chance of rain 50%. Today, sunny. Highs in the mid-70s. Southeast winds 5 to 10 miles per hour. Tonight, partly cloudy in the evening, then mostly cloudy with a chance of showers and thunderstorms after midnight. Lows in the mid-50s. Southeast winds 5 to 10 miles per hour. Chance of rain 50%. Friday, mostly sunny. Showers likely with a chance of thunderstorms in the morning, then a slight chance of showers in the afternoon. Highs in the lower 80s. South winds 10 to 15 miles per hour with gusts up to 25 miles per hour. Chance of rain 60%. Friday night, mostly cloudy. A chance of showers and thunderstorms after midnight. Lows in the mid-60s. South winds 5 to 10 miles per hour. Chance of rain 40%.
Saturday, showers likely with a chance of thunderstorms. Highs in the mid-80s. South winds 5 to 10 miles per hour with gusts up to 20 miles per hour. Chance of rain 70%. Saturday night, partly cloudy. A chance of showers and thunderstorms in the evening. Lows in the mid-60s. Chance of rain 50%. Sunday, mostly sunny. Highs around 90. Sunday night, mostly clear. Lows around 70. Monday, sunny in the morning, then partly sunny with a chance of showers and thunderstorms in the afternoon. Breezy with highs in the upper 80s. Chance of rain 40%. Monday night, partly cloudy with showers likely with a chance of thunderstorms in the evening, then mostly cloudy with a chance of showers with a slight chance of thunderstorms after midnight. Lows around 70. Chance of rain 60%. Tuesday and Tuesday night, showers likely with a chance of thunderstorms. Highs in the lower 80s. Lows in the lower 60s. Chance of rain 70%. Wednesday, partly sunny with a chance of showers with a slight chance of thunderstorms. Highs in the upper 70s. Chance of rain 50%. At 8 a.m. at Lambert Field in St. Louis, it was mostly sunny with a temperature of 57 degrees. The dew point was 43, giving us a relative humidity of 59%. The wind was southeast at 10 miles an hour, and the pressure was 30.13 inches and rising. Elsewhere in the metro area, in Chesterfield it was sunny and the temperature was 57. In Belleville it was 56 degrees. In Cahokia, it was sunny and 56 degrees. In St. Charles it was sunny and 56. Across the region, it was sunny in Columbia, Missouri, with a temperature of 55. In Quincy it was sunny and 56 degrees. In Kansas City, it was mostly sunny and the temperature was 63. It was sunny in Springfield, Missouri, with a temperature of 59. In Rolla, it was sunny and the temperature was 55. In Farmington, it was 60 degrees. It was sunny in Cape Girardeau, with 58 degrees. It was sunny in Springfield, Illinois, with a temperature of 55. Once again in St. Louis, it was mostly sunny. The temperature was 57 degrees and the wind was southeast at 10 miles an hour. Here are the forecast highlights for today through Wednesday. Warm and humid conditions are expected Friday through the weekend. Although occasional rounds of thunderstorms are expected, the severe weather threat is low. A cold front early next week will bring a more focused regional threat for severe thunderstorms Monday or Tuesday. Note, starting May 29, 2026, this Outlook product will be discontinued. Please see the above products for more detailed forecast information. The current time is 9:08 a.m. Central Daylight Time. 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Today, sunny. Highs in the mid-70s. Southeast winds 5 to 10 miles per hour. Tonight, partly cloudy in the evening, then mostly cloudy with a chance of showers and thunderstorms after midnight. Lows in the mid-50s. Southeast winds 5 to 10 miles per hour. Chance of rain 50%. Friday, mostly sunny. Showers likely with a chance of thunderstorms in the morning, then a slight chance of showers in the afternoon. Highs in the lower 80s. South winds 10 to 15 miles per hour with gusts up to 25 miles per hour. Chance of rain 60%. Friday night, mostly cloudy. A chance of showers and thunderstorms after midnight. Lows in the mid-60s. South winds 5 to 10 miles per hour. Chance of rain 40%. Saturday, showers likely with a chance of thunderstorms. Highs in the mid-80s. South winds 5 to 10 miles per hour with gusts up to
20 miles per hour. Chance of rain 70%. Saturday night, partly cloudy. A chance of showers and thunderstorms in the evening. Lows in the mid-60s. Chance of rain 50%. Sunday, mostly sunny. Highs around 90. Sunday night, mostly clear. Lows around 70. Monday, sunny in the morning, then partly sunny with a chance of showers and thunderstorms in the afternoon. Breezy with highs in the upper 80s. Chance of rain 40%. Monday night, partly cloudy with showers, likely with a chance of thunderstorms in the evening, then mostly cloudy with a chance of showers with a slight chance of thunderstorms after midnight. Lows around 70. Chance of rain 60%. Tuesday and Tuesday night, showers likely with a chance of thunderstorms. Highs in the lower 80s. Lows in the lower 60s. Chance of rain 70%. Wednesday, partly sunny with a chance of showers with a slight chance of thunderstorms. Highs in the upper 70s. Chance of rain 50%. At 9 a.m. at Lambert Field in St. Louis, it was mostly sunny with a temperature of 61 degrees. The dew point was 43, giving us a relative humidity of 51%. The wind was south at 8 miles an hour, and the pressure was 30.14 inches and rising. Elsewhere in the metro area, in Chesterfield it was sunny and the temperature was 61. In Belleville it was 60 degrees. In Cahokia, it was sunny and 59 degrees. In St. Charles it was sunny and 61. Across the region, it was sunny in Columbia, Missouri, with a temperature of 61. In Quincy, it was sunny and 60 degrees. In Kansas City, it was partly sunny and the temperature was 66. It was mostly sunny in Springfield, Missouri, with a temperature of 65. In Rolla, it was sunny and the temperature was 60. In Farmington, it was 65 degrees. It was sunny in Cape Girardeau, with 62 degrees. It was sunny in Springfield, Illinois, with a temperature of 59. Once again in St. Louis, it was mostly sunny, the temperature was 61 degrees and the wind was south at 8 miles an hour. Here are the forecast highlights for today through Wednesday. Warm and humid conditions are expected Friday through the weekend. Although occasional rounds of thunderstorms are expected, the severe weather threat is low. A cold front early next week will bring a more focused regional threat for severe thunderstorms Monday or Tuesday. Note, starting May 29, 2026, this Outlook product will be discontinued. Please see the above products for more detailed forecast information. The current time is 9:13 a.m. Central Daylight Time. 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Today, sunny. Highs in the mid-70s. Southeast winds 5 to 10 miles per hour. Tonight, partly cloudy in the evening, then mostly cloudy with a chance of showers and thunderstorms after midnight. Lows in the mid-50s. Southeast winds 5 to 10 miles per hour. Chance of rain 50%. Friday, mostly sunny. Showers likely with a chance of thunderstorms in the morning, then a slight chance of showers in the afternoon. Highs in the lower 80s. South winds 10 to 15 miles per hour with gusts up to 25 miles per hour. Chance of rain 60%. Friday night, mostly cloudy. A chance of showers and thunderstorms after midnight. Lows in the mid-60s. South winds 5 to 10 miles per hour. Chance of rain 40%. Saturday, showers likely with a chance of thunderstorms. Highs in the mid-80s. South winds 5 to 10 miles per hour with gusts up to 20 miles per hour. Chance of rain 70%. Saturday night, partly cloudy. A chance of showers and thunderstorms in the evening.
lows in the mid-60s. Chance of rain 50%. Sunday, mostly sunny. Highs around 90. Sunday night, mostly clear. Lows around 70. Monday, sunny in the morning, then partly sunny with a chance of showers and thunderstorms in the afternoon. Breezy with highs in the upper 80s. Chance of rain 40%. Monday night, partly cloudy with showers, likely with a chance of thunderstorms in the evening, then mostly cloudy with a chance of showers with a slight chance of thunderstorms after midnight. Lows around 70. Chance of rain 60%. Tuesday and Tuesday night, showers likely with a chance of thunderstorms. Highs in the lower 80s. Lows in the lower 60s. Chance of rain 70%. Wednesday, partly sunny with a chance of showers with a slight chance of thunderstorms. Highs in the upper 70s. Chance of rain 50%. At 9 a.m. at Lambert Field in St. Louis, it was mostly sunny with a temperature of 61 degrees. The dew point was 43, giving us a relative humidity of 51%. The wind was south at 8 miles an hour, and the pressure was 30.14 inches and rising. Elsewhere in the metro area, in Chesterfield it was sunny and the temperature was 61. In Belleville it was 60 degrees. In Cahokia, it was sunny and 59 degrees. In St. Charles it was sunny and 61. Across the region, it was sunny in Columbia, Missouri, with a temperature of 61. In Quincy it was sunny and 60 degrees. In Kansas City, it was partly sunny and the temperature was 66. It was mostly sunny in Springfield, Missouri, with a temperature of 65. In Rolla, it was sunny and the temperature was 60. In Farmington, it was 65 degrees. It was sunny in Cape Girardeau, with 62 degrees. It was sunny in Springfield, Illinois, with a temperature of 59. Once again in St. Louis, it was mostly sunny, the temperature was 61 degrees and the wind was south at 8 miles an hour. Here are the forecast highlights for today through Wednesday. Warm and humid conditions are expected Friday through the weekend. Although occasional rounds of thunderstorms are expected, the severe weather threat is low. A cold front early next week will bring a more focused regional threat for severe thunderstorms Monday or Tuesday. Note, starting May 29, 2026, this Outlook product will be discontinued. Please see the above products for more detailed forecast information. The current time is 9:18 a.m. Central Daylight Time. This is NOAA, Weather Radio KDO 89 St. Louis, Missouri, broadcasting on 162.550 MHz. This program originates from the National Weather Service Forecast Office in St. Louis, Missouri, and serves parts of East Central Missouri and Southwest Illinois, including the St. Louis metro area and surrounding counties. Today, sunny. Highs in the mid-70s. Southeast winds 5 to 10 miles per hour. Tonight, partly cloudy in the evening, then mostly cloudy with a chance of showers and thunderstorms after midnight. Lows in the mid-50s. Southeast winds 5 to 10 miles per hour. Chance of rain 50%. Friday, mostly sunny. Showers likely with a chance of thunderstorms in the morning, then a slight chance of showers in the afternoon. Highs in the lower 80s. South winds 10 to 15 miles per hour with gusts up to 25 miles per hour. Chance of rain 60%. Friday night, mostly cloudy. A chance of showers and thunderstorms after midnight. Lows in the mid-60s. South winds 5 to 10 miles per hour. Chance of rain 40%. Saturday, showers likely with a chance of thunderstorms. Highs in the mid-80s. South winds 5 to 10 miles per hour with gusts up to 20 miles per hour. Chance of rain 70%. Saturday night, partly cloudy. A chance of showers and thunderstorms in the evening. Lows in the mid-60s. Chance of rain 50%. Sunday, mostly sunny. Highs around 90. Sunday night, mostly clear.
lows around 70. Monday, sunny in the morning, then partly sunny with a chance of showers and thunderstorms in the afternoon. Breezy with highs in the upper 80s. Chance of rain 40%. Monday night, partly cloudy with showers, likely with a chance of thunderstorms in the evening, then mostly cloudy with a chance of showers with a slight chance of thunderstorms after midnight. Lows around 70. Chance of rain 60%. Tuesday and Tuesday night, showers likely with a chance of thunderstorms. Highs in the lower 80s. Lows in the lower 60s. Chance of rain 70%. Wednesday, partly sunny with a chance of showers with a slight chance of thunderstorms. Highs in the upper 70s. Chance of rain 50%. At 9 a.m. at Lambert Field in St. Louis, it was mostly sunny with a temperature of 61 degrees. The dew point was 43, giving us a relative humidity of 51%. The wind was south at 8 miles an hour, and the pressure was 30.14 inches and rising. Elsewhere in the metro area, in Chesterfield it was sunny and the temperature was 61. In Belleville it was 60 degrees. In Cahokia, it was sunny and 59 degrees. In St. Charles, it was sunny and 61. Across the region, it was sunny in Columbia, Missouri, with a temperature of 61. In Quincy, it was sunny and 60 degrees. In Kansas City, it was partly sunny and the temperature was 66. It was mostly sunny in Springfield, Missouri, with a temperature of 65. In Rolla, it was sunny and the temperature was 60. In Farmington, it was 65 degrees. It was sunny in Cape Girardeau, with 62 degrees. It was sunny in Springfield, Illinois, with a temperature of 59. Once again in St. Louis, it was mostly sunny. The temperature was 61 degrees and the wind was south at 8 miles an hour. Here are the forecast highlights for today through Wednesday. Warm and humid conditions are expected Friday through the weekend. Although occasional rounds of thunderstorms are expected, the severe weather threat is low. A cold front early next week will bring a more focused regional threat for severe thunderstorms Monday or Tuesday. Note, starting May 29, 2026, this Outlook product will be discontinued. Please see the above products for more detailed forecast information. The current time is 9:23 a.m. Central Daylight Time. 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Today, sunny. Highs in the mid-70s. Southeast winds 5 to 10 miles per hour. Tonight, partly cloudy in the evening, then mostly cloudy with a chance of showers and thunderstorms after midnight. Lows in the mid-50s. Southeast winds 5 to 10 miles per hour. Chance of rain 50%. Friday, mostly sunny. Showers likely with a chance of thunderstorms in the morning, then a slight chance of showers in the afternoon. Highs in the lower 80s. South winds 10 to 15 miles per hour with gusts up to 25 miles per hour. Chance of rain 60%. Friday night, mostly cloudy. A chance of showers and thunderstorms after midnight. Lows in the mid-60s. South winds 5 to 10 miles per hour. Chance of rain 40%. Saturday, showers likely with a chance of thunderstorms. Highs in the mid-80s. South winds 5 to 10 miles per hour with gusts up to 20 miles per hour. Chance of rain 70%. Saturday night, partly cloudy. A chance of showers and thunderstorms in the evening. Lows in the mid-60s. Chance of rain 50%. Sunday, mostly sunny. Highs around 90. Sunday night, mostly clear. Lows around 70. Monday, sunny in the morning, then partly sunny with a chance of showers and thunderstorms in the afternoon. Breezy with highs in the upper 80s.
chance of rain 40%. Monday night, partly cloudy with showers likely with a chance of thunderstorms in the evening, then mostly cloudy with a chance of showers with a slight chance of thunderstorms after midnight. Lows around 70. Chance of rain 60%. Tuesday and Tuesday night, showers likely with a chance of thunderstorms. Highs in the lower 80s. Lows in the lower 60s. Chance of rain 70%. Wednesday, partly sunny with a chance of showers with a slight chance of thunderstorms. Highs in the upper 70s. Chance of rain 50%. At 9 a.m. at Lambert Field in St. Louis, it was mostly sunny with a temperature of 61 degrees. The dew point was 43, giving us a relative humidity of 51%. The wind was south at 8 miles an hour, and the pressure was 30.14 inches and rising. Elsewhere in the metro area, with highs in the upper 80s. Chance of rain 40%.

thunderstorms. Highs in the upper 70s. Chance of rain 50%. At 9 a.m. at Lambert Field in St. Louis, it was mostly sunny with a temperature of 61 degrees. The dew point was 43, giving us a relative humidity of 51%. The wind was south at 8 miles an hour, and the pressure was 30.14 inches and rising. Elsewhere in the metro area, in Chesterfield, it was sunny and the temperature was 61. In Belleville, it was 60 degrees. In Cahokia, it was sunny and 59 degrees. In St. Charles, it was sunny and 61. Across the region, it was sunny in Columbia, Missouri, with a temperature of 61. In Quincy, it was sunny and 60 degrees. In Kansas City, it was partly sunny and the temperature was 66. It was mostly sunny in Springfield, Missouri, with a temperature of 65. In Rolla, it was sunny and the temperature was 60. In Farmington, it was 65 degrees. It was sunny in Cape Girardeau, with 62 degrees. It was sunny in Springfield, Illinois, with a temperature of 59. Once again in St. Louis, it was mostly sunny. The temperature was 61 degrees and the wind was south at 8 miles an hour. Here are the forecast highlights for today through Wednesday. Warm and humid conditions are expected Friday through the weekend. Although occasional rounds of thunderstorms are expected, the severe weather threat is low. A cold front early next week will bring a more focused regional threat for severe thunderstorms Monday or Tuesday. Note, starting May 29, 2026, this Outlook product will be discontinued. Please see the above products for more detailed forecast information. The current time is 9:28 a.m. Central Daylight Time. 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Today, sunny. Highs in the mid-70s. Southeast winds 5 to 10 miles per hour. Tonight, partly cloudy in the evening, then mostly cloudy with a chance of showers and thunderstorms after midnight. Lows in the mid-50s. Southeast winds 5 to 10 miles per hour. Chance of rain 50%. Friday, mostly sunny. Showers likely with a chance of thunderstorms in the morning, then a slight chance of showers in the afternoon. Highs in the lower 80s. South winds 10 to 15 miles per hour with gusts up to 25 miles per hour. Chance of rain 60%. Friday night, mostly cloudy. A chance of showers and thunderstorms after midnight. Lows in the mid-60s. South winds 5 to 10 miles per hour. Chance of rain 40%. Saturday, showers likely with a chance of thunderstorms. Highs in the mid-80s. South winds 5 to 10 miles per hour with gusts up to 20 miles per hour. Chance of rain 70%. Saturday night, partly cloudy. A chance of showers and thunderstorms in the evening. Lows in the mid-60s. Chance of rain 50%. Sunday, mostly sunny. Highs around 90. Sunday night, mostly clear. Lows around 70. Monday, sunny in the morning, then partly sunny with a chance of showers and thunderstorms in the afternoon. Breezy with highs in the upper 80s. Chance of rain 40%. Monday night, partly cloudy with showers likely with a chance of thunderstorms in the evening, then mostly cloudy with a chance of showers with a slight chance of thunderstorms after midnight. Lows around 70. Chance of rain 60%. Tuesday and Tuesday night, showers likely with a chance of thunderstorms. Highs in the lower 80s. Lows in the lower 60s. Chance of rain 70%. Wednesday, partly sunny with a chance of showers with a slight chance of thunderstorms. Highs in the upper 70s. Chance of rain 50%. At 9 a.m. at Lambert Field in St. Louis, it was mostly sunny.

with a temperature of 61 degrees. The dew point was 43, giving us a relative humidity of 51%. The wind was south at 8 miles an hour, and the pressure was 30.14 inches and rising. Elsewhere in the metro area, in Chesterfield, it was sunny and the temperature was 61. In Belleville, it was 60 degrees. In Cahokia, it was sunny and 59 degrees. In St. Charles, it was sunny and 61. Across the region, it was sunny in Columbia, Missouri, with a temperature of 61. In Quincy, it was sunny and 60 degrees. In Kansas City, it was partly sunny and the temperature was 66. It was mostly sunny in Springfield, Missouri, with a temperature of 65. In Rolla, it was sunny and the temperature was 60. In Farmington, it was 65 degrees. It was sunny in Cape Girardeau, with 62 degrees. It was sunny in Springfield, Illinois, with a temperature of 59. Once again in St. Louis, it was mostly sunny. The temperature was 61 degrees and the wind was south at 8 miles an hour. Here are the forecast highlights for today through Wednesday. Warm and humid conditions are expected Friday through the weekend. Although occasional rounds of thunderstorms are expected, the severe weather threat is low. A cold front early next week will bring a more focused regional threat for severe thunderstorms Monday or Tuesday. Note, starting May 29, 2026, this Outlook product will be discontinued. Please see the above products for more detailed forecast information. The current time is 9:32 a.m. Central Daylight Time. 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Today, sunny. Highs in the mid-70s. Southeast winds 5 to 10 miles per hour. Tonight, partly cloudy in the evening, then mostly cloudy with a chance of showers and thunderstorms after midnight. Lows in the mid-50s. Southeast winds 5 to 10 miles per hour. Chance of rain 50%. Friday, mostly sunny. Showers likely with a chance of thunderstorms in the morning, then a slight chance of showers in the afternoon. Highs in the lower 80s. South winds 10 to 15 miles per hour with gusts up to 25 miles per hour. Chance of rain 60%. Friday night, mostly cloudy. A chance of showers and thunderstorms after midnight. Lows in the mid-60s. South winds 5 to 10 miles per hour. Chance of rain 40%. Saturday, showers likely with a chance of thunderstorms. Highs in the mid-80s. South winds 5 to 10 miles per hour with gusts up to 20 miles per hour. Chance of rain 70%. Saturday night, partly cloudy. A chance of showers and thunderstorms in the evening. Lows in the mid-60s. Chance of rain 50%. Sunday, mostly sunny. Highs around 90. Sunday night, mostly clear. Lows around 70. Monday, sunny in the morning, then partly sunny with a chance of showers and thunderstorms in the afternoon. Breezy with highs in the upper 80s. Chance of rain 40%. Monday night, partly cloudy with showers likely with a chance of thunderstorms in the evening, then mostly cloudy with a chance of showers with a slight chance of thunderstorms after midnight. Lows around 70. Chance of rain 60%. Tuesday and Tuesday night, showers likely with a chance of thunderstorms. Highs in the lower 80s. Lows in the lower 60s. Chance of rain 70%. Wednesday, partly sunny with a chance of showers with a slight chance of thunderstorms. Highs in the upper 70s. Chance of rain 50%. At 9 a.m. at Lambert Field in St. Louis, it was mostly sunny with a temperature of 61 degrees. The dew point was 43, giving us a relative humidity of 51%. The wind was south at 8 miles an hour.
and the pressure was 30.14 inches and rising. Elsewhere in the metro area, in Chesterfield, it was sunny and the temperature was 61. In Belleville, it was 60 degrees. In Cahokia, it was sunny and 59 degrees. In St. Charles, it was sunny and 61. Across the region, it was sunny in Columbia, Missouri, with a temperature of 61. In Quincy, it was sunny and 60 degrees. In Kansas City, it was partly sunny and the temperature was 66. It was mostly sunny in Springfield, Missouri, with a temperature of 65. In Rolla, it was sunny and the temperature was 60. In Farmington, it was 65 degrees. It was sunny in Cape Girardeau, with 62 degrees. It was sunny in Springfield, Illinois, with a temperature of 59. Once again in St. Louis, it was mostly sunny. The temperature was 61 degrees and the wind was south at 8 miles an hour. Here are the forecast highlights for today through Wednesday. Warm and humid conditions are expected Friday through the weekend. Although occasional rounds of thunderstorms are expected, the severe weather threat is low. A cold front early next week will bring a more focused regional threat for severe thunderstorms Monday or Tuesday. Note, starting May 29, 2026, this Outlook product will be discontinued. Please see the above products for more detailed forecast information. The current time is 9:37 a.m. Central Daylight Time. 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Today, sunny. Highs in the mid-70s. Southeast winds 5 to 10 miles per hour. Tonight, partly cloudy in the evening, then mostly cloudy with a chance of showers and thunderstorms after midnight. Lows in the mid-50s. Southeast winds 5 to 10 miles per hour. Chance of rain 50%. Friday, mostly sunny. Showers likely with a chance of thunderstorms in the morning, then a slight chance of showers in the afternoon. Highs in the lower 80s. South winds 10 to 15 miles per hour with gusts up to 25 miles per hour. Chance of rain 60%. Friday night, mostly cloudy. A chance of showers and thunderstorms after midnight. Lows in the mid-60s. South winds 5 to 10 miles per hour. Chance of rain 40%. Saturday, showers likely with a chance of thunderstorms. Highs in the mid-80s. South winds 5 to 10 miles per hour with gusts up to 20 miles per hour. Chance of rain 70%. Saturday night, partly cloudy. A chance of showers and thunderstorms in the evening. Lows in the mid-60s. Chance of rain 50%. Sunday, mostly sunny. Highs around 90. Sunday night, mostly clear. Lows around 70. Monday, sunny in the morning, then partly sunny with a chance of showers and thunderstorms in the afternoon. Breezy with highs in the upper 80s. Chance of rain 40%. Monday night, partly cloudy with showers likely with a chance of thunderstorms in the evening, then mostly cloudy with a chance of showers with a slight chance of thunderstorms after midnight. Lows around 70. Chance of rain 60%. Tuesday and Tuesday night, showers likely with a chance of thunderstorms. Highs in the lower 80s. Lows in the lower 60s. Chance of rain 70%. Wednesday, partly sunny with a chance of showers with a slight chance of thunderstorms. Highs in the upper 70s. Chance of rain 50%. At 9 a.m. at Lambert Field in St. Louis, it was mostly sunny with a temperature of 61 degrees. The dew point was 43, giving us a relative humidity of 51%. The wind was south at 8 miles an hour, and the pressure was 30.14 inches and rising. Elsewhere in the metro area, in Chesterfield, it was sunny and the temperature was 61.
In Belleville, it was 60 degrees. In Cahokia, it was sunny and 59 degrees. In St. Charles, it was sunny and 61. Across the region, it was sunny in Columbia, Missouri, with a temperature of 61. In Quincy, it was sunny and 60 degrees. In Kansas City, it was partly sunny and the temperature was 66. It was mostly sunny in Springfield, Missouri, with a temperature of 65. In Rolla, it was sunny and the temperature was 60. In Farmington, it was 65 degrees. It was sunny in Cape Girardeau, with 62 degrees. It was sunny in Springfield, Illinois, with a temperature of 59. Once again in St. Louis, it was mostly sunny, the temperature was 61 degrees and the wind was south at 8 miles an hour. Here are the forecast highlights for today through Wednesday. Warm and humid conditions are expected Friday through the weekend. Although occasional rounds of thunderstorms are expected, the severe weather threat is low. A cold front early next week will bring a more focused regional threat for severe thunderstorms Monday or Tuesday. Note, starting May 29, 2026, this Outlook product will be discontinued. Please see the above products for more detailed forecast information. The current time is 9:42 a.m. Central Daylight Time. 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Today, sunny. Highs in the mid-70s. Southeast winds 5 to 10 miles per hour. Tonight, partly cloudy in the evening, then mostly cloudy with a chance of showers and thunderstorms after midnight. Lows in the mid-50s. Southeast winds 5 to 10 miles per hour. Chance of rain 50%. Friday, mostly sunny. Showers likely with a chance of thunderstorms in the morning, then a slight chance of showers in the afternoon. Highs in the lower 80s. South winds 10 to 15 miles per hour with gusts up to 25 miles per hour. Chance of rain 60%. Friday night, mostly cloudy. A chance of showers and thunderstorms after midnight. Lows in the mid-60s. South winds 5 to 10 miles per hour. Chance of rain 40%. Saturday, showers likely with a chance of thunderstorms. Highs in the mid-80s. South winds 5 to 10 miles per hour with gusts up to 20 miles per hour. Chance of rain 70%. Saturday night, partly cloudy. A chance of showers and thunderstorms in the evening. Lows in the mid-60s. Chance of rain 50%. Sunday, mostly sunny. Highs around 90. Sunday night, mostly clear. Lows around 70. Monday, sunny in the morning, then partly sunny with a chance of showers and thunderstorms in the afternoon. Breezy with highs in the upper 80s. Chance of rain 40%. Monday night, partly cloudy with showers likely with a chance of thunderstorms in the evening, then mostly cloudy with a chance of showers with a slight chance of thunderstorms after midnight. Lows around 70. Chance of rain 60%. Tuesday and Tuesday night, showers likely with a chance of thunderstorms. Highs in the lower 80s. Lows in the lower 60s. Chance of rain 70%. Wednesday, partly sunny with a chance of showers with a slight chance of thunderstorms. Highs in the upper 70s. Chance of rain 50%. At 9 a.m. at Lambert Field in St. Louis, it was mostly sunny with a temperature of 61 degrees. The dew point was 43, giving us a relative humidity of 51%. The wind was south at 8 miles an hour, and the pressure was 30.14 inches and rising. Elsewhere in the metro area, in Chesterfield it was sunny and the temperature was 61. In Belleville it was 60 degrees. In Cahokia, it was sunny and 59 degrees. In St. Charles it was sunny and 61.
Across the region, it was sunny in Columbia, Missouri, with a temperature of 61. In Quincy, it was sunny and 60 degrees. In Kansas City, it was partly sunny and the temperature was 66. It was mostly sunny in Springfield, Missouri, with a temperature of 65. In Rolla, it was sunny and the temperature was 60. In Farmington, it was 65 degrees. It was sunny in Cape Girardeau, with 62 degrees. It was sunny in Springfield, Illinois, with a temperature of 59. Once again in St. Louis, it was mostly sunny, the temperature was 61 degrees and the wind was south at 8 miles an hour. Here are the forecast highlights for today through Wednesday. Warm and humid conditions are expected Friday through the weekend. Although occasional rounds of thunderstorms are expected, the severe weather threat is low. A cold front early next week will bring a more focused regional threat for severe thunderstorms Monday or Tuesday. Note, starting May 29, 2026, this Outlook product will be discontinued. Please see the above products for more detailed forecast information. The current time is 9:47 a.m. Central Daylight Time. 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Today, sunny. Highs in the mid-70s. Southeast winds 5 to 10 miles per hour. Tonight, partly cloudy in the evening, then mostly cloudy with a chance of showers and thunderstorms after midnight. Lows in the mid-50s. Southeast winds 5 to 10 miles per hour. Chance of rain 50%. Friday, mostly sunny. Showers likely with a chance of thunderstorms in the morning, then a slight chance of showers in the afternoon. Highs in the lower 80s. South winds 10 to 15 miles per hour with gusts up to 25 miles per hour. Chance of rain 60%. Friday night, mostly cloudy. A chance of showers and thunderstorms after midnight. Lows in the mid-60s. South winds 5 to 10 miles per hour. Chance of rain 40%. Saturday, showers likely with a chance of thunderstorms. Highs in the mid-80s. South winds 5 to 10 miles per hour with gusts up to 20 miles per hour. Chance of rain 70%. Saturday night, partly cloudy. A chance of showers and thunderstorms in the evening. Lows in the mid-60s. Chance of rain 50%. Sunday, mostly sunny. Highs around 90. Sunday night, mostly clear. Lows around 70. Monday, sunny in the morning, then partly sunny with a chance of showers and thunderstorms in the afternoon. Breezy with highs in the upper 80s. Chance of rain 40%. Monday night, partly cloudy with showers likely with a chance of thunderstorms in the evening, then mostly cloudy with a chance of showers with a slight chance of thunderstorms after midnight. Lows around 70. Chance of rain 60%. Tuesday and Tuesday night, showers likely with a chance of thunderstorms. Highs in the lower 80s. Lows in the lower 60s. Chance of rain 70%. Wednesday, partly sunny with a chance of showers with a slight chance of thunderstorms. Highs in the upper 70s. Chance of rain 50%. At 9 a.m. at Lambert Field in St. Louis, it was mostly sunny with a temperature of 61 degrees. The dew point was 43, giving us a relative humidity of 51%. The wind was south at 8 miles an hour, and the pressure was 30.14 inches and rising. Elsewhere in the metro area, in Chesterfield it was sunny and the temperature was 61. In Belleville it was 60 degrees. In Cahokia, it was sunny and 59 degrees. In St. Charles it was sunny and 61. Across the region, it was sunny in Columbia, Missouri, with a temperature of 61. In Quincy, it was sunny and 60 degrees.
In Kansas City, it was partly sunny and the temperature was 66. It was mostly sunny in Springfield, Missouri, with a temperature of 65. In Rolla, it was sunny and the temperature was 60. In Farmington, it was 65 degrees. It was sunny in Cape Girardeau, with 62 degrees. It was sunny in Springfield, Illinois, with a temperature of 59. Once again in St. Louis, it was mostly sunny, the temperature was 61 degrees and the wind was south at 8 miles an hour. Here are the forecast highlights for today through Wednesday. Warm and humid conditions are expected Friday through the weekend. Although occasional rounds of thunderstorms are expected, the severe weather threat is low. A cold front early next week will bring a more focused regional threat for severe thunderstorms Monday or Tuesday. Note, starting May 29, 2026, this Outlook product will be discontinued. Please see the above products for more detailed forecast information. The current time is 9:52 a.m. Central Daylight Time. 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Today, sunny. Highs in the mid-70s. Southeast winds 5 to 10 miles per hour. Tonight, partly cloudy in the evening, then mostly cloudy with a chance of showers and thunderstorms after midnight. Lows in the mid-50s. Southeast winds 5 to 10 miles per hour. Chance of rain 50%. Friday, mostly sunny. Showers likely with a chance of thunderstorms in the morning, then a slight chance of showers in the afternoon. Highs in the lower 80s. South winds 10 to 15 miles per hour with gusts up to 25 miles per hour. Chance of rain 60%. Friday night, mostly cloudy. A chance of showers and thunderstorms after midnight. Lows in the mid-60s. South winds 5 to 10 miles per hour. Chance of rain 40%. Saturday, showers likely with a chance of thunderstorms. Highs in the mid-80s. South winds 5 to 10 miles per hour with gusts up to 20 miles per hour. Chance of rain 70%. Saturday night, partly cloudy. A chance of showers and thunderstorms in the evening. Lows in the mid-60s. Chance of rain 50%. Sunday, mostly sunny. Highs around 90. Sunday night, mostly clear. Lows around 70. Monday, sunny in the morning, then partly sunny with a chance of showers and thunderstorms in the afternoon. Breezy with highs in the upper 80s. Chance of rain 40%. Monday night, partly cloudy with showers likely with a chance of thunderstorms in the evening, then mostly cloudy with a chance of showers with a slight chance of thunderstorms after midnight. Lows around 70. Chance of rain 60%. Tuesday and Tuesday night, showers likely with a chance of thunderstorms. Highs in the lower 80s. Lows in the lower 60s. Chance of rain 70%. Wednesday, partly sunny with a chance of showers with a slight chance of thunderstorms. Highs in the upper 70s. Chance of rain 50%. At 9 a.m. at Lambert Field in St. Louis, it was mostly sunny with a temperature of 61 degrees. The dew point was 43, giving us a relative humidity of 51%. The wind was south at 8 miles an hour, and the pressure was 30.14 inches and rising. Elsewhere in the metro area, in Chesterfield it was sunny and the temperature was 61. In Belleville it was 60 degrees. In Cahokia, it was sunny and 59 degrees. In St. Charles it was sunny and 61. Across the region, it was sunny in Columbia, Missouri, with a temperature of 61. In Quincy it was sunny and 60 degrees. In Kansas City, it was partly sunny and the temperature was 66. It was mostly sunny in Springfield, Missouri, with a temperature of 65.
In Rolla, it was sunny and the temperature was 60. In Farmington, it was 65 degrees. It was sunny in Cape Girardeau, with 62 degrees. It was sunny in Springfield, Illinois, with a temperature of 59. Once again in St. Louis, it was mostly sunny, the temperature was 61 degrees and the wind was south at 8 miles an hour. Here are the forecast highlights for today through Wednesday. Warm and humid conditions are expected Friday through the weekend. Although occasional rounds of thunderstorms are expected, the severe weather threat is low. A cold front early next week will bring a more focused regional threat for severe thunderstorms Monday or Tuesday. Note, starting May 29, 2026, this Outlook product will be discontinued. Please see the above products for more detailed forecast information. The current time is 9:56 a.m. Central Daylight Time. 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Today, sunny. Highs in the mid-70s. Southeast winds 5 to 10 miles per hour. Tonight, partly cloudy in the evening, then mostly cloudy with a chance of showers and thunderstorms after midnight. Lows in the mid-50s. Southeast winds 5 to 10 miles per hour. Chance of rain 50%. Friday, mostly sunny. Showers likely with a chance of thunderstorms in the morning, then a slight chance of showers in the afternoon. Highs in the lower 80s. South winds 10 to 15 miles per hour with gusts up to 25 miles per hour. Chance of rain 60%. Friday night, mostly cloudy. A chance of showers and thunderstorms after midnight. Lows in the mid-60s. South winds 5 to 10 miles per hour. Chance of rain 40%. Saturday, showers likely with a chance of thunderstorms. Highs in the mid-80s. South winds 5 to 10 miles per hour with gusts up to 20 miles per hour. Chance of rain 70%. Saturday night, partly cloudy. A chance of showers and thunderstorms in the evening. Lows in the mid-60s. Chance of rain 50%. Sunday, mostly sunny. Highs around 90. Sunday night, mostly clear. Lows around 70. Monday, sunny in the morning, then partly sunny with a chance of showers and thunderstorms in the afternoon. Breezy with highs in the upper 80s. Chance of rain 40%. Monday night, partly cloudy with showers likely with a chance of thunderstorms in the evening, then mostly cloudy with a chance of showers with a slight chance of thunderstorms after midnight. Lows around 70. Chance of rain 60%. Tuesday and Tuesday night, showers likely with a chance of thunderstorms. Highs in the lower 80s. Lows in the lower 60s. Chance of rain 70%. Wednesday, partly sunny with a chance of showers with a slight chance of thunderstorms. Highs in the upper 70s. Chance of rain 50%. At 9 a.m. at Lambert Field in St. Louis, it was mostly sunny with a temperature of 61 degrees. The dew point was 43, giving us a relative humidity of 51%. The wind was south at 8 miles an hour, and the pressure was 30.14 inches and rising. Elsewhere in the metro area, in Chesterfield it was sunny and the temperature was 61. In Belleville it was 60 degrees. In Cahokia, it was sunny and 59 degrees. In St. Charles it was sunny and 61. Across the region, it was sunny in Columbia, Missouri, with a temperature of 61. In Quincy it was sunny and 60 degrees. In Kansas City, it was partly sunny and the temperature was 66. It was mostly sunny in Springfield, Missouri, with a temperature of 65. In Rolla, it was sunny and the temperature was 60. In Farmington, it was 65 degrees. It was sunny in Cape Girardeau, with 62 degrees.
It was sunny in Springfield, Illinois, with a temperature of 59. Once again in St. Louis, it was mostly sunny. The temperature was 61 degrees and the wind was south at 8 miles an hour. Here are the forecast highlights for today through Wednesday. Warm and humid conditions are expected Friday through the weekend. Although occasional rounds of thunderstorms are expected, the severe weather threat is low. A cold front early next week will bring a more focused regional threat for severe thunderstorms Monday or Tuesday. Note, starting May 29, 2026, this Outlook product will be discontinued. Please see the above products for more detailed forecast information. The current time is 10:01 a.m. Central Daylight Time. 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Today, sunny. Highs in the mid-70s. Southeast winds 5 to 10 miles per hour. Tonight, partly cloudy in the evening, then mostly cloudy with a chance of showers and thunderstorms after midnight. Lows in the mid-50s. Southeast winds 5 to 10 miles per hour. Chance of rain 50%. Friday, mostly sunny. Showers likely with a chance of thunderstorms in the morning, then a slight chance of showers in the afternoon. Highs in the lower 80s. South winds 10 to 15 miles per hour with gusts up to 25 miles per hour. Chance of rain 60%. Friday night, mostly cloudy. A chance of showers and thunderstorms after midnight. Lows in the mid-60s. South winds 5 to 10 miles per hour. Chance of rain 40%. Saturday, showers likely with a chance of thunderstorms. Highs in the mid-80s. South winds 5 to 10 miles per hour with gusts up to 20 miles per hour. Chance of rain 70%. Saturday night, partly cloudy. A chance of showers and thunderstorms in the evening. Lows in the mid-60s. Chance of rain 50%. Sunday, mostly sunny. Highs around 90. Sunday night, mostly clear. Lows around 70. Monday, sunny in the morning, then partly sunny with a chance of showers and thunderstorms in the afternoon. Breezy with highs in the upper 80s. Chance of rain 40%. Monday night, partly cloudy with showers likely with a chance of thunderstorms in the evening, then mostly cloudy with a chance of showers with a slight chance of thunderstorms after midnight. Lows around 70. Chance of rain 60%. Tuesday and Tuesday night, showers likely with a chance of thunderstorms. Highs in the lower 80s. Lows in the lower 60s. Chance of rain 70%. Wednesday, partly sunny with a chance of showers with a slight chance of thunderstorms. Highs in the upper 70s. Chance of rain 50%. At 9 a.m. at Lambert Field in St. Louis, it was mostly sunny with a temperature of 61 degrees. The dew point was 43, giving us a relative humidity of 51%. The wind was south at 8 miles an hour, and the pressure was 30.14 inches and rising. Elsewhere in the metro area, in Chesterfield it was sunny and the temperature was 61. In Belleville it was 60 degrees. In Cahokia, it was sunny and 59 degrees. In St. Charles it was sunny and 61. Across the region, it was sunny in Columbia, Missouri, with a temperature of 61. In Quincy, it was sunny and 60 degrees. In Kansas City, it was partly sunny and the temperature was 66. It was mostly sunny in Springfield, Missouri, with a temperature of 65. In Rolla, it was sunny and the temperature was 60. In Farmington, it was 65 degrees. It was sunny in Cape Girardeau, with 62 degrees. It was sunny in Springfield, Illinois, with a temperature of 59.
Once again in St. Louis, it was mostly sunny. The temperature was 61 degrees and the wind was south at 8 miles an hour. Here are the forecast highlights for today through Wednesday. Warm and humid conditions are expected Friday through the weekend. Although occasional rounds of thunderstorms are expected, the severe weather threat is low. A cold front early next week will bring a more focused regional threat for severe thunderstorms Monday or Tuesday. Note, starting May 29, 2026, this Outlook product will be discontinued. Please see the above products for more detailed forecast information. The current time is 10:06 a.m. Central Daylight Time. 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Today, sunny. Highs in the mid-70s. Southeast winds 5 to 10 miles per hour. Tonight, partly cloudy in the evening, then mostly cloudy with a chance of showers and thunderstorms after midnight. Lows in the mid-50s. Southeast winds 5 to 10 miles per hour. Chance of rain 50%. Friday, mostly sunny. Showers likely with a chance of thunderstorms in the morning, then a slight chance of showers in the afternoon. Highs in the lower 80s. South winds 10 to 15 miles per hour with gusts up to 25 miles per hour. Chance of rain 60%. Friday night, mostly cloudy. A chance of showers and thunderstorms after midnight. Lows in the mid-60s. South winds 5 to 10 miles per hour. Chance of rain 40%. Saturday, showers likely with a chance of thunderstorms. Highs in the mid-80s. South winds 5 to 10 miles per hour with gusts up to 20 miles per hour. Chance of rain 70%. Saturday night, partly cloudy. A chance of showers and thunderstorms in the evening. Lows in the mid-60s. Chance of rain 50%. Sunday, mostly sunny. Highs around 90. Sunday night, mostly clear. Lows around 70. Monday, sunny in the morning, then partly sunny with a chance of showers and thunderstorms in the afternoon. Breezy with highs in the upper 80s. Chance of rain 40%. Monday night, partly cloudy with showers likely with a chance of thunderstorms in the evening, then mostly cloudy with a chance of showers with a slight chance of thunderstorms after midnight. Lows around 70. Chance of rain 60%. Tuesday and Tuesday night, showers likely with a chance of thunderstorms. Highs in the lower 80s. Lows in the lower 60s. Chance of rain 70%. Wednesday, partly sunny with a chance of showers with a slight chance of thunderstorms. Highs in the upper 70s. Chance of rain 50%. At 9 a.m. at Lambert Field in St. Louis, it was mostly sunny with a temperature of 61 degrees. The dew point was 43, giving us a relative humidity of 51%. The wind was south at 8 miles an hour, and the pressure was 30.14 inches and rising. Elsewhere in the metro area, in Chesterfield it was sunny and the temperature was 61. In Belleville it was 60 degrees. In Cahokia, it was sunny and 59 degrees. In St. Charles it was sunny and 61. Across the region, it was sunny in Columbia, Missouri, with a temperature of 61. In Quincy it was sunny and 60 degrees. In Kansas City, it was partly sunny and the temperature was 66. It was mostly sunny in Springfield, Missouri, with a temperature of 65. In Rolla, it was sunny and the temperature was 60. In Farmington, it was 65 degrees. It was sunny in Cape Girardeau, with 62 degrees. It was sunny in Springfield, Illinois, with a temperature of 59. Once again in St. Louis, it was mostly sunny. The temperature was 61 degrees and the wind was south at 8 miles an hour.
at 10 a.m. at Lambert Field in St. Louis, it was mostly sunny with a temperature of 64 degrees. The dew point was 44, giving us a relative humidity of 48%. The wind was southeast at 8 miles an hour, and the pressure was 30.14 inches and steady. Elsewhere in the metro area, in Chesterfield it was sunny and the temperature was 65. In Belleville it was 63 degrees. In Cahokia, it was sunny and 64 degrees. In St. Charles it was sunny and 64. Across the region, it was sunny in Columbia, Missouri, with a temperature of 64. In Quincy it was sunny and 65 degrees. In Kansas City it was partly sunny and the temperature was 70. It was mostly sunny in Springfield, Missouri, with a temperature of 68. In Rolla, it was sunny and the temperature was 64. In Farmington it was 69 degrees. It was sunny in Cape Girardeau, with 65 degrees. It was sunny in Springfield, Illinois, with a temperature of 62. Once again in St. Louis, it was mostly sunny, the temperature was 64 degrees and the wind was southeast at 8 miles an hour. Here are the forecast highlights for today through Wednesday. Warm and humid conditions are expected Friday through the weekend. Although occasional rounds of thunderstorms are expected, the severe weather threat is low. A cold front early next week will bring a more focused regional threat for severe thunderstorms Monday or Tuesday. Note, starting May 29, 2026, this Outlook product will be discontinued. Please see the above products for more detailed forecast information. The current time is 10:12 a.m. Central Daylight Time. 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Today, sunny. Highs in the mid-70s. Southeast winds 5 to 10 miles per hour. Tonight, partly cloudy in the evening, then mostly cloudy with a chance of showers and thunderstorms after midnight. Lows in the mid-50s. Southeast winds 5 to 10 miles per hour. Chance of rain 50%. Friday, mostly sunny. Showers likely with a chance of thunderstorms in the morning, then a slight chance of showers in the afternoon. Highs in the lower 80s. South winds 10 to 15 miles per hour with gusts up to 25 miles per hour. Chance of rain 60%. Friday night, mostly cloudy. A chance of showers and thunderstorms after midnight. Lows in the mid-60s. South winds 5 to 10 miles per hour. Chance of rain 40%. Saturday, showers likely with a chance of thunderstorms. Highs in the mid-80s. South winds 5 to 10 miles per hour with gusts up to 20 miles per hour. Chance of rain 70%. Saturday night, partly cloudy. A chance of showers and thunderstorms in the evening. Lows in the mid-60s. Chance of rain 50%. Sunday, mostly sunny. Highs around 90. Sunday night, mostly clear. Lows around 70. Monday, sunny in the morning, then partly sunny with a chance of showers and thunderstorms in the afternoon. Breezy with highs in the upper 80s. Chance of rain 40%. Monday night, partly cloudy with showers likely with a chance of thunderstorms in the evening, then mostly cloudy with a chance of showers with a slight chance of thunderstorms after midnight. Lows around 70. Chance of rain 60%. Tuesday and Tuesday night, showers likely with a chance of thunderstorms. Highs in the lower 80s. Lows in the lower 60s. Chance of rain 70%. Wednesday, partly sunny with a chance of showers with a slight chance of thunderstorms. Highs in the upper 70s. Chance of rain 50%. At 10 a.m. at Lambert Field in St. Louis, it was mostly sunny with a temperature of 64 degrees.
The dew point was 44, giving us a relative humidity of 48%. The wind was southeast at 8 miles an hour, and the pressure was 30.14 inches and steady. Elsewhere in the metro area, in Chesterfield it was sunny and the temperature was 65. In Belleville it was 63 degrees. In Cahokia, it was sunny and 64 degrees. In St. Charles it was sunny and 64. Across the region, it was sunny in Columbia, Missouri, with a temperature of 64. In Quincy it was sunny and 65 degrees. In Kansas City it was partly sunny and the temperature was 70. It was mostly sunny in Springfield, Missouri, with a temperature of 68. In Rolla, it was sunny and the temperature was 64. In Farmington it was 69 degrees. It was sunny in Cape Girardeau, with 65 degrees. It was sunny in Springfield, Illinois, with a temperature of 62. Once again in St. Louis, it was mostly sunny, the temperature was 64 degrees and the wind was southeast at 8 miles an hour. Here are the forecast highlights for today through Wednesday. Warm and humid conditions are expected Friday through the weekend. Although occasional rounds of thunderstorms are expected, the severe weather threat is low. A cold front early next week will bring a more focused regional threat for severe thunderstorms Monday or Tuesday. Note, starting May 29, 2026, this Outlook product will be discontinued. Please see the above products for more detailed forecast information. The current time is 10:17 a.m. Central Daylight Time. 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Today, sunny. Highs in the mid-70s. Southeast winds 5 to 10 miles per hour. Tonight, partly cloudy in the evening, then mostly cloudy with a chance of showers and thunderstorms after midnight. Lows in the mid-50s. Southeast winds 5 to 10 miles per hour. Chance of rain 50%. Friday, mostly sunny. Showers likely with a chance of thunderstorms in the morning, then a slight chance of showers in the afternoon. Highs in the lower 80s. South winds 10 to 15 miles per hour with gusts up to 25 miles per hour. Chance of rain 60%. Friday night, mostly cloudy. A chance of showers and thunderstorms after midnight. Lows in the mid-60s. South winds 5 to 10 miles per hour. Chance of rain 40%. Saturday, showers likely with a chance of thunderstorms. Highs in the mid-80s. South winds 5 to 10 miles per hour with gusts up to 20 miles per hour. Chance of rain 70%. Saturday night, partly cloudy. A chance of showers and thunderstorms in the evening. Lows in the mid-60s. Chance of rain 50%. Sunday, mostly sunny. Highs around 90. Sunday night, mostly clear. Lows around 70. Monday, sunny in the morning, then partly sunny with a chance of showers and thunderstorms in the afternoon. Breezy with highs in the upper 80s. Chance of rain 40%. Monday night, partly cloudy with showers likely with a chance of thunderstorms in the evening, then mostly cloudy with a chance of showers with a slight chance of thunderstorms after midnight. Lows around 70. Chance of rain 60%. Tuesday and Tuesday night, showers likely with a chance of thunderstorms. Highs in the lower 80s. Lows in the lower 60s. Chance of rain 70%. Wednesday, partly sunny with a chance of showers with a slight chance of thunderstorms. Highs in the upper 70s. Chance of rain 50%. At 10 a.m. at Lambert Field in St. Louis, it was mostly sunny with a temperature of 64 degrees. The dew point was 44, giving us a relative humidity of 48%.
The wind was southeast at 8 miles an hour, and the pressure was 30.14 inches and steady. Elsewhere in the metro area, in Chesterfield, it was sunny and the temperature was 65. In Belleville, it was 63 degrees. In Cahokia, it was sunny and 64 degrees. In St. Charles, it was sunny and 64. Across the region, it was sunny in Columbia, Missouri, with a temperature of 64. In Quincy, it was sunny and 65 degrees. In Kansas City, it was partly sunny and the temperature was 70. It was mostly sunny in Springfield, Missouri, with a temperature of 68. In Rolla, it was sunny and the temperature was 64. In Farmington, it was 69 degrees. It was sunny in Cape Girardeau, with 65 degrees. It was sunny in Springfield, Illinois, with a temperature of 62. Once again in St. Louis, it was mostly sunny. The temperature was 64 degrees and the wind was southeast at 8 miles an hour. Here are the forecast highlights for today through Wednesday. Warm and humid conditions are expected Friday through the weekend. Although occasional rounds of thunderstorms are expected, the severe weather threat is low. A cold front early next week will bring a more focused regional threat for severe thunderstorms Monday or Tuesday. Note, starting May 29, 2026, this Outlook product will be discontinued. Please see the above products for more detailed forecast information. The current time is 10:22 a.m. Central Daylight Time. 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Today, sunny. Highs in the mid-70s. Southeast winds 5 to 10 miles per hour. Tonight, partly cloudy in the evening, then mostly cloudy with a chance of showers and thunderstorms after midnight. Lows in the mid-50s. Southeast winds 5 to 10 miles per hour. Chance of rain 50%. Friday, mostly sunny. Showers likely with a chance of thunderstorms in the morning, then a slight chance of showers in the afternoon. Highs in the lower 80s. South winds 10 to 15 miles per hour with gusts up to 25 miles per hour. Chance of rain 60%. Friday night, mostly cloudy. A chance of showers and thunderstorms after midnight. Lows in the mid-60s. South winds 5 to 10 miles per hour. Chance of rain 40%. Saturday, showers likely with a chance of thunderstorms. Highs in the mid-80s. South winds 5 to 10 miles per hour with gusts up to 20 miles per hour. Chance of rain 70%. Saturday night, partly cloudy. A chance of showers and thunderstorms in the evening. Lows in the mid-60s. Chance of rain 50%. Sunday, mostly sunny. Highs around 90. Sunday night, mostly clear. Lows around 70. Monday, sunny in the morning, then partly sunny with a chance of showers and thunderstorms in the afternoon. Breezy with highs in the upper 80s. Chance of rain 40%. Monday night, partly cloudy with showers likely with a chance of thunderstorms in the evening, then mostly cloudy with a chance of showers with a slight chance of thunderstorms after midnight. Lows around 70. Chance of rain 60%. Tuesday and Tuesday night, showers likely with a chance of thunderstorms. Highs in the lower 80s. Lows in the lower 60s. Chance of rain 70%. Wednesday, partly sunny with a chance of showers with a slight chance of thunderstorms. Highs in the upper 70s. Chance of rain 50%. At 10 a.m. at Lambert Field in St. Louis, it was mostly sunny with a temperature of 64 degrees. The dew point was 44, giving us a relative humidity of 48%. The wind was southeast at 8 miles an hour, and the pressure was 30.14 inches and steady.
Elsewhere in the metro area, in Chesterfield it was sunny and the temperature was 65. In Belleville it was 63 degrees. In Cahokia, it was sunny and 64 degrees. In St. Charles it was sunny and 64. Across the region, it was sunny in Columbia, Missouri, with a temperature of 64. In Quincy it was sunny and 65 degrees. In Kansas City it was partly sunny and the temperature was 70. It was mostly sunny in Springfield, Missouri, with a temperature of 68. In Rolla, it was sunny and the temperature was 64. In Farmington, it was 69 degrees. It was sunny in Cape Girardeau, with 65 degrees. It was sunny in Springfield, Illinois, with a temperature of 62. Once again in St. Louis, it was mostly sunny. The temperature was 64 degrees and the wind was southeast at 8 miles an hour. Here are the forecast highlights for today through Wednesday. Warm and humid conditions are expected Friday through the weekend. Although occasional rounds of thunderstorms are expected, the severe weather threat is low. A cold front early next week will bring a more focused regional threat for severe thunderstorms Monday or Tuesday. Note, starting May, with a temperature of 64. In Quincy,

mostly sunny. The temperature was 64 degrees and the wind was southeast at 8 miles an hour. Here are the forecast highlights for today through Wednesday. Warm and humid conditions are expected Friday through the weekend. Although occasional rounds of thunderstorms are expected, the severe weather threat is low. A cold front early next week will bring a more focused regional threat for severe thunderstorms Monday or Tuesday. Note, starting May 29, 2026, this Outlook product will be discontinued. Please see the above products for more detailed forecast information. The current time is 10:27 a.m. Central Daylight Time. 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Today, sunny. Highs in the mid-70s. Southeast winds 5 to 10 miles per hour. Tonight, partly cloudy in the evening, then mostly cloudy with a chance of showers and thunderstorms after midnight. Lows in the mid-50s. Southeast winds 5 to 10 miles per hour. Chance of rain 50%. Friday, mostly sunny. Showers likely with a chance of thunderstorms in the morning, then a slight chance of showers in the afternoon. Highs in the lower 80s. South winds 10 to 15 miles per hour with gusts up to 25 miles per hour. Chance of rain 60%. Friday night, mostly cloudy. A chance of showers and thunderstorms after midnight. Lows in the mid-60s. South winds 5 to 10 miles per hour. Chance of rain 40%. Saturday, showers likely with a chance of thunderstorms. Highs in the mid-80s. South winds 5 to 10 miles per hour with gusts up to 20 miles per hour. Chance of rain 70%. Saturday night, partly cloudy. A chance of showers and thunderstorms in the evening. Lows in the mid-60s. Chance of rain 50%. Sunday, mostly sunny. Highs around 90. Sunday night, mostly clear. Lows around 70. Monday, sunny in the morning, then partly sunny with a chance of showers and thunderstorms in the afternoon. Breezy with highs in the upper 80s. Chance of rain 40%. Monday night, partly cloudy with showers likely with a chance of thunderstorms in the evening, then mostly cloudy with a chance of showers with a slight chance of thunderstorms after midnight. Lows around 70. Chance of rain 60%. Tuesday and Tuesday night, showers likely with a chance of thunderstorms. Highs in the lower 80s. Lows in the lower 60s. Chance of rain 70%. Wednesday, partly sunny with a chance of showers with a slight chance of thunderstorms. Highs in the upper 70s. Chance of rain 50%. At 10 a.m. at Lambert Field in St. Louis, it was mostly sunny with a temperature of 64 degrees. The dew point was 44, giving us a relative humidity of 48%. The wind was southeast at 8 miles an hour, and the pressure was 30.14 inches and steady. Elsewhere in the metro area, in Chesterfield it was sunny and the temperature was 65. In Belleville it was 63 degrees. In Cahokia, it was sunny and 64 degrees. In St. Charles it was sunny and 64. Across the region, it was sunny in Columbia, Missouri, with a temperature of 64. In Quincy, it was sunny and 65 degrees. In Kansas City, it was partly sunny and the temperature was 70. It was mostly sunny in Springfield, Missouri, with a temperature of 68. In Rolla, it was sunny and the temperature was 64. In Farmington, it was 69 degrees. It was sunny in Cape Girardeau, with 65 degrees. It was sunny in Springfield, Illinois, with a temperature of 62. Once again in St. Louis, it was mostly sunny, the temperature was 64 degrees and the wind was southeast at 8 miles an hour. Here are the forecast highlights for

Thursday through Wednesday. Warm and humid conditions are expected Friday through the weekend. Although occasional rounds of thunderstorms are expected, the severe weather threat is low. A cold front early next week will bring a more focused regional threat for severe thunderstorms Monday or Tuesday. Note, starting May 29, 2026, this Outlook product will be discontinued. Please see the above products for more detailed forecast information. The current time is 10:32 a.m. Central Daylight Time. 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This program originates from the National Weather Service Forecast Office in St. Louis, Missouri, and serves parts of East Central Missouri and Southwest Illinois, including the St. Louis metro area and surrounding counties. Today, sunny. Highs in the mid-70s. Southeast winds 5 to 10 miles per hour. Tonight, partly cloudy in the evening, then mostly cloudy with a chance of showers and thunderstorms after midnight. Lows in the mid-50s. Southeast winds 5 to 10 miles per hour. Chance of rain 50%. Friday, mostly sunny. Showers likely with a chance of thunderstorms in the morning, then a slight chance of showers in the afternoon. Highs in the lower 80s. South winds 10 to 15 miles per hour with gusts up to 25 miles per hour. Chance of rain 60%. Friday night, mostly cloudy. A chance of showers and thunderstorms after midnight. Lows in the mid-60s. South winds 5 to 10 miles per hour. Chance of rain 40%. Saturday, showers likely with a chance of thunderstorms. Highs in the mid-80s. South winds 5 to 10 miles per hour with gusts up to 20 miles per hour. Chance of rain 70%. Saturday night, partly cloudy. A chance of showers and thunderstorms in the evening. Lows in the mid-60s. Chance of rain 50%. Sunday, mostly sunny. Highs around 90. Sunday night, mostly clear. Lows around 70. Monday, sunny in the morning, then partly sunny with a chance of showers and thunderstorms in the afternoon. Breezy with highs in the upper 80s. Chance of rain 40%. Monday night, partly cloudy with showers likely with a chance of thunderstorms in the evening, then mostly cloudy with a chance of showers with a slight chance of thunderstorms after midnight. Lows around 70. Chance of rain 60%. Tuesday and Tuesday night, showers likely with a chance of thunderstorms. Highs in the lower 80s. Lows in the lower 60s. Chance of rain 70%. Wednesday, partly sunny with a chance of showers with a slight chance of thunderstorms. Highs in the upper 70s. Chance of rain 50%. At 10 a.m. at Lambert Field in St. Louis, it was mostly sunny with a temperature of 64 degrees. The dew point was 44, giving us a relative humidity of 48%. The wind was southeast at 8 miles an hour, and the pressure was 30.14 inches and steady. Elsewhere in the metro area, in Chesterfield it was sunny and the temperature was 65. In Belleville it was 63 degrees. In Cahokia, it was sunny and 64 degrees. In St. Charles it was sunny and 64. Across the region, it was sunny in Columbia, Missouri, with a temperature of 64. In Quincy, it was sunny and 65 degrees. In Kansas City, it was partly sunny and the temperature was 70. It was mostly sunny in Springfield, Missouri, with a temperature of 68. In Rolla, it was sunny and the temperature was 64. In Farmington, it was 69 degrees. It was sunny in Cape Girardeau, with 65 degrees. It was sunny in Springfield, Illinois, with a temperature of 62. Once again in St. Louis, it was mostly sunny, the temperature was 64 degrees, and the wind was southeast at 8 miles an hour. Here are the forecast highlights for today through Wednesday. Warm and humid conditions are expected Friday through the weekend. Although occasional rounds of thunderstorms are expected,
Severe weather threat is low. A cold front early next week will bring a more focused regional threat for severe thunderstorms Monday or Tuesday. Note, starting May 29, 2026, this Outlook product will be discontinued. Please see the above products for more detailed forecast information. The current time is 10:37 a.m. Central Daylight Time. 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Today, sunny. Highs in the mid-70s. Southeast winds 5 to 10 miles per hour. Tonight, partly cloudy in the evening, then mostly cloudy with a chance of showers and thunderstorms after midnight. Lows in the mid-50s. Southeast winds 5 to 10 miles per hour. Chance of rain 50%. Friday, mostly sunny. Showers likely with a chance of thunderstorms in the morning, then a slight chance of showers in the afternoon. Highs in the lower 80s. South winds 10 to 15 miles per hour with gusts up to 25 miles per hour. Chance of rain 60%. Friday night, mostly cloudy. A chance of showers and thunderstorms after midnight. Lows in the mid-60s. South winds 5 to 10 miles per hour. Chance of rain 40%. Saturday, showers likely with a chance of thunderstorms. Highs in the mid-80s. South winds 5 to 10 miles per hour with gusts up to 20 miles per hour. Chance of rain 70%. Saturday night, partly cloudy. A chance of showers and thunderstorms in the evening. Lows in the mid-60s. Chance of rain 50%. Sunday, mostly sunny. Highs around 90. Sunday night, mostly clear. Lows around 70. Monday, sunny in the morning, then partly sunny with a chance of showers and thunderstorms in the afternoon. Breezy with highs in the upper 80s. Chance of rain 40%. Monday night, partly cloudy with showers likely with a chance of thunderstorms in the evening, then mostly cloudy with a chance of showers with a slight chance of thunderstorms after midnight. Lows around 70. Chance of rain 60%. Tuesday and Tuesday night, showers likely with a chance of thunderstorms. Highs in the lower 80s. Lows in the lower 60s. Chance of rain 70%. Wednesday, partly sunny with a chance of showers with a slight chance of thunderstorms. Highs in the upper 70s. Chance of rain 50%. At 10 a.m. at Lambert Field in St. Louis, it was mostly sunny with a temperature of 64 degrees. The dew point was 44, giving us a relative humidity of 48%. The wind was southeast at 8 miles an hour, and the pressure was 30.14 inches and steady. Elsewhere in the metro area, in Chesterfield it was sunny and the temperature was 65. In Belleville it was 63 degrees. In Cahokia, it was sunny and 64 degrees. In St. Charles it was sunny and 64. Across the region, it was sunny in Columbia, Missouri, with a temperature of 64. In Quincy, it was sunny and 65 degrees. In Kansas City, it was partly sunny and the temperature was 70. It was mostly sunny in Springfield, Missouri, with a temperature of 68. In Rolla, it was sunny and the temperature was 64. In Farmington, it was 69 degrees. It was sunny in Cape Girardeau, with 65 degrees. It was sunny in Springfield, Illinois, with a temperature of 62. Once again in St. Louis, it was mostly sunny. The temperature was 64 degrees and the wind was southeast at 8 miles an hour. Here are the forecast highlights for today through Wednesday. Warm and humid conditions are expected Friday through the weekend. Although occasional rounds of thunderstorms are expected, the severe weather threat is low. A cold front early next week will bring a more focused regional threat for severe thunderstorms Monday or Tuesday.
starting May 29, 2026, this Outlook product will be discontinued. Please see the above products for more detailed forecast information. The current time is 10:41 a.m. Central Daylight Time. 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Today, sunny. Highs in the mid-70s. Southeast winds 5 to 10 miles per hour. Tonight, partly cloudy in the evening, then mostly cloudy with a chance of showers and thunderstorms after midnight. Lows in the mid-50s. Southeast winds 5 to 10 miles per hour. Chance of rain 50%. Friday, mostly sunny. Showers likely with a chance of thunderstorms in the morning, then a slight chance of showers in the afternoon. Highs in the lower 80s. South winds 10 to 15 miles per hour with gusts up to 25 miles per hour. Chance of rain 60%. Friday night, mostly cloudy. A chance of showers and thunderstorms after midnight. Lows in the mid-60s. South winds 5 to 10 miles per hour. Chance of rain 40%. Saturday, showers likely with a chance of thunderstorms. Highs in the mid-80s. South winds 5 to 10 miles per hour with gusts up to 20 miles per hour. Chance of rain 70%. Saturday night, partly cloudy. A chance of showers and thunderstorms in the evening. Lows in the mid-60s. Chance of rain 50%. Sunday, mostly sunny. Highs around 90. Sunday night, mostly clear. Lows around 70. Monday, sunny in the morning, then partly sunny with a chance of showers and thunderstorms in the afternoon. Breezy with highs in the upper 80s. Chance of rain 40%. Monday night, partly cloudy with showers likely with a chance of thunderstorms in the evening, then mostly cloudy with a chance of showers with a slight chance of thunderstorms after midnight. Lows around 70. Chance of rain 60%. Tuesday and Tuesday night, showers likely with a chance of thunderstorms. Highs in the lower 80s. Lows in the lower 60s. Chance of rain 70%. Wednesday, partly sunny with a chance of showers with a slight chance of thunderstorms. Highs in the upper 70s. Chance of rain 50%. At 10 a.m. at Lambert Field in St. Louis, it was mostly sunny with a temperature of 64 degrees. The dew point was 44, giving us a relative humidity of 48%. The wind was southeast at 8 miles an hour, and the pressure was 30.14 inches and steady. Elsewhere in the metro area, in Chesterfield it was sunny and the temperature was 65. In Belleville it was 63 degrees. In Cahokia, it was sunny and 64 degrees. In St. Charles it was sunny and 64. Across the region, it was sunny in Columbia, Missouri, with a temperature of 64. In Quincy, it was sunny and 65 degrees. In Kansas City, it was partly sunny and the temperature was 70. It was mostly sunny in Springfield, Missouri, with a temperature of 68. In Rolla, it was sunny and the temperature was 64. In Farmington, it was 69 degrees. It was sunny in Cape Girardeau, with 65 degrees. It was sunny in Springfield, Illinois, with a temperature of 62. Once again in St. Louis, it was mostly sunny. The temperature was 64 degrees and the wind was southeast at 8 miles an hour. Here are the forecast highlights for today through Wednesday. Warm and humid conditions are expected Friday through the weekend. Although occasional rounds of thunderstorms are expected, the severe weather threat is low. A cold front early next week will bring a more focused regional threat for severe thunderstorms Monday or Tuesday. Note, starting May 29, 2026, this Outlook product will be discontinued. Please see the above products for more detailed forecast information.
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The current time is 10:46 a.m. Central Daylight Time. 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Today, sunny. Highs in the mid-70s. Southeast winds 5 to 10 miles per hour. Tonight, partly cloudy in the evening, then mostly cloudy with a chance of showers and thunderstorms after midnight. Lows in the mid-50s. Southeast winds 5 to 10 miles per hour. Chance of rain 50%. Friday, mostly sunny. Showers likely with a chance of thunderstorms in the morning, then a slight chance of showers in the afternoon. Highs in the lower 80s. South winds 10 to 15 miles per hour with gusts up to 25 miles per hour. Chance of rain 60%. Friday night, mostly cloudy. A chance of showers and thunderstorms after midnight. Lows in the mid-60s. South winds 5 to 10 miles per hour. Chance of rain 40%. Saturday, showers likely with a chance of thunderstorms. Highs in the mid-80s. South winds 5 to 10 miles per hour with gusts up to 20 miles per hour. Chance of rain 70%. Saturday night, partly cloudy. A chance of showers and thunderstorms in the evening. Lows in the mid-60s. Chance of rain 50%. Sunday, mostly sunny. Highs around 90. Sunday night, mostly clear. Lows around 70. Monday, sunny in the morning, then partly sunny with a chance of showers and thunderstorms in the afternoon. Breezy with highs in the upper 80s. Chance of rain 40%. Monday night, partly cloudy with showers likely with a chance of thunderstorms in the evening, then mostly cloudy with a chance of showers with a slight chance of thunderstorms after midnight. Lows around 70. Chance of rain 60%. Tuesday and Tuesday night, showers likely with a chance of thunderstorms. Highs in the lower 80s. Lows in the lower 60s. Chance of rain 70%. Wednesday, partly sunny with a chance of showers with a slight chance of thunderstorms. Highs in the upper 70s. Chance of rain 50%. This afternoon, sunny. Highs in the mid-70s. Southeast winds 5 to 10 miles per hour. Tonight, partly cloudy in the evening, then mostly cloudy with a chance of showers and thunderstorms after midnight. Lows in the mid-50s. Southeast winds 5 to 10 miles per hour with gusts up to 20 miles per hour. Chance of rain 50%. Friday, mostly cloudy with a chance of showers and thunderstorms in the morning, then mostly sunny with a slight chance of showers in the afternoon. Highs in the lower 80s. South winds 10 to 15 miles per hour with gusts up to 25 miles per hour. Chance of rain 50%. Friday night, mostly cloudy. A chance of showers with a slight chance of thunderstorms after midnight. Not as cool with lows in the mid-60s. South winds 5 to 10 miles per hour with gusts up to 20 miles per hour. Chance of rain 30%. Saturday, showers likely with a chance of thunderstorms. Highs in the mid-80s. South winds 5 to 10 miles per hour with gusts up to 20 miles per hour. Chance of rain 70%. Saturday night, partly cloudy. A chance of showers and thunderstorms in the evening. Lows in the mid-60s. Chance of rain 50%. Sunday, mostly sunny. Highs around 90. Sunday night, mostly clear. Lows around 70. Monday, sunny in the morning, then partly sunny with a chance of showers and thunderstorms in the afternoon. Breezy with highs in the upper 80s. Chance of rain 40%. Monday night, partly cloudy with showers likely with a chance of thunderstorms in the evening, then mostly cloudy with a chance of showers with a slight chance of thunderstorms.
lows after midnight. Lows around 70. Chance of rain 60%. Tuesday and Tuesday night, showers likely with a chance of thunderstorms. Highs in the lower 80s. Lows in the lower 60s. Chance of rain 70%. Wednesday, partly sunny with a chance of showers with a slight chance of thunderstorms. Highs in the upper 70s. Chance of rain 50%. At 10 a.m. at Lambert Field in St. Louis, it was mostly sunny with a temperature of 64 degrees. The dew point was 44, giving us a relative humidity of 48%. The wind was southeast at 8 miles an hour, and the pressure was 30.14 inches and steady. Elsewhere in the metro area, in Chesterfield it was sunny and the temperature was 65. In Belleville it was 63 degrees. In Cahokia, it was sunny and 64 degrees. In St. Charles it was sunny and 64. Across the region, it was sunny in Columbia, Missouri, with a temperature of 64. In Quincy, it was sunny and 65 degrees. In Kansas City, it was partly sunny and the temperature was 70. It was mostly sunny in Springfield, Missouri, with a temperature of 68. In Rolla, it was sunny and the temperature was 64. In Farmington, it was 69 degrees. It was sunny in Cape Girardeau, with 65 degrees. It was sunny in Springfield, Illinois, with a temperature of 62. Once again in St. Louis, it was mostly sunny. The temperature was 64 degrees and the wind was southeast at 8 miles an hour. Here are the forecast highlights for today through Wednesday. Warm and humid conditions are expected Friday through the weekend. Although occasional rounds of thunderstorms are expected, the severe weather threat is low. A cold front early next week will bring a more focused regional threat for severe thunderstorms Monday or Tuesday. Note, starting May 29, 2026, this Outlook product will be discontinued. Please see the above products for more detailed forecast information. The current time is 10:54 a.m. Central Daylight Time. 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This program originates from the National Weather Service Forecast Office in St. Louis, Missouri, and serves parts of East Central Missouri and Southwest Illinois, including the St. Louis metro area and surrounding counties. This afternoon, sunny. Highs in the mid-70s. Southeast winds 5 to 10 miles per hour. Tonight, partly cloudy in the evening, then mostly cloudy with a chance of showers and thunderstorms after midnight. Lows in the mid-50s. Southeast winds 5 to 10 miles per hour with gusts up to 20 miles per hour. Chance of rain 50%. Friday, mostly cloudy with a chance of showers and thunderstorms in the morning, then mostly sunny with a slight chance of showers in the afternoon. Highs in the lower 80s. South winds 10 to 15 miles per hour with gusts up to 25 miles per hour. Chance of rain 50%. Friday night, mostly cloudy. A chance of showers with a slight chance of thunderstorms after midnight. Not as cool with lows in the mid-60s. South winds 5 to 10 miles per hour with gusts up to 20 miles per hour. Chance of rain 30%. Saturday, showers likely with a chance of thunderstorms. Highs in the mid-80s. South winds 5 to 10 miles per hour with gusts up to 20 miles per hour. Chance of rain 70%. Saturday night, partly cloudy. A chance of showers and thunderstorms in the evening. Lows in the mid-60s. Chance of rain 50%. Sunday, mostly sunny. Highs around 90. Sunday night, mostly clear. Lows around 70. Monday, sunny in the morning, then partly sunny with a chance of showers and thunderstorms in the afternoon. Breezy with highs in the upper 80s. Chance of rain 40%. Monday night, partly cloudy with showers likely with a chance of thunderstorms in the evening, then mostly cloudy with a chance of showers with a slight chance of thunderstorms after midnight. Lows around
chance of rain 60%. Tuesday and Tuesday night, showers likely with a chance of thunderstorms. Highs in the lower 80s. Lows in the lower 60s. Chance of rain 70%. Wednesday, partly sunny with a chance of showers with a slight chance of thunderstorms. Highs in the upper 70s. Chance of rain 50%. At 10 a.m. at Lambert Field in St. Louis, it was mostly sunny with a temperature of 64 degrees. The dew point was 44, giving us a relative humidity of 48%. The wind was southeast at 8 miles an hour, and the pressure was 30.14 inches and steady. Elsewhere in the metro area, in Chesterfield it was sunny and the temperature was 65. In Belleville it was 63 degrees. In Cahokia, it was sunny and 64 degrees. In St. Charles, it was sunny and 64. Across the region, it was sunny in Columbia, Missouri, with a temperature of 64. In Quincy, it was sunny and 65 degrees. In Kansas City, it was partly sunny and the temperature was 70. It was mostly sunny in Springfield, Missouri, with a temperature of 68. In Rolla, it was sunny and the temperature was 64. In Farmington, it was 69 degrees. It was sunny in Cape Girardeau, with 65 degrees. It was sunny in Springfield, Illinois, with a temperature of 62. Once again in St. Louis, it was mostly sunny. The temperature was 64 degrees and the wind was southeast at 8 miles an hour. Here are the forecast highlights for today through Wednesday. Warm and humid conditions are expected Friday through the weekend. Although occasional rounds of thunderstorms are expected, the severe weather threat is low. A cold front early next week will bring a more focused regional threat for severe thunderstorms Monday or Tuesday. Note, starting May 29, 2026, this Outlook product will be discontinued. Please see the above products for more detailed forecast information. Daily river and lake stages for Thursday, May 14th. On the Mississippi River at Hannibal, the morning stage was 12.8 feet, no change from yesterday. The forecast, 12.6, 12.4, 12.2, 12, 11.9, at Louisiana, 12.0 feet, up 0.2. The forecast, 12, 12, 12, 11.9, 11.9, at Clarksville, 20.7 feet, down 0.2, the forecast, 20.4, 20, 19.6, 19.2, 18.9, at Winfield, 20.6 feet, down 0.5, the forecast, 20.4, 20, 19.6, 19.2, 18.7, at Grafton, 16.0 feet, down 0.2, the forecast, 15.9, 15.8, 15.7, 15.7, 15.5, at Mel Price Lock and Dam, 11.8 feet, no change from yesterday. The forecast, 11.3, 10.8, 10.1, 9.5, 8.9, at St. Louis, 14.9 feet, no change from yesterday. The forecast, 14.2, 13.1, 12, 10.9, 9.7, at Chester, 17.9 feet, down 1.1, the forecast, 18, 17.5, 16.7, 15.8, 15, on the Missouri River at Herman, 10.6 feet, down 0.2, the forecast, 8.6, 7.7, 7.3, 6.7, 6.1, at Washington, 7.8 feet, down 0.2, the forecast, 6.7, 5.9, 5.4, 4.9, 4.3, at St. Charles, 14.9 feet, no change from yesterday. The forecast, 14, 13.1, 12.4, 11.9, 11.3, on the Illinois River at Hardin, 22.3 feet, down 0.2, the forecast, 22.1, 22, 21.6, 21.3, 21, on the Merrimack River near Steelville, 1.9 feet, down 0.1, near Sullivan, 3.8 feet, down 0.1, at Pacific,
0.4 feet, down 0.3, near Eureka, 4.4 feet, down 0.2, at Valley Park, minus 0.1 feet, down 0.4, at Fenton, 4.5 feet, down 0.5, near Arnold, 12.5 feet, down 0.1, on the Quiver River near Troy, 6.5 feet, down 0.2, on the Berbers River at Union, 3.7 feet, down 0.1, on the Big River at Burnsville, 4.0 feet, down 0.3, at Carlisle Lake, the morning stage was 447.6 feet, down 0.3 feet from yesterday. At Carlisle, 20.2 feet, down 0.1, the forecast, 20.1, 19.5, 18.4, 17.3, 16.2, at Mark Twain Lake, the morning stage was 608.9 feet, down 0.5 feet from yesterday. At Lake of the Ozarks, 658.7 feet, up 0.1. The current time is 11.02 a.m. Central Daylight Time. 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This program originates from the National Weather Service Forecast Office in St. Louis, Missouri, and serves parts of East Central Missouri and Southwest Illinois, including the St. Louis metro area and surrounding counties. This afternoon, sunny. Highs in the mid-70s. Southeast winds 5 to 10 miles per hour. Tonight, partly cloudy in the evening, then mostly cloudy with a chance of showers and thunderstorms after midnight. Lows in the mid-50s. Southeast winds 5 to 10 miles per hour with gusts up to 20 miles per hour. Chance of rain 50%. Friday, mostly cloudy with a chance of showers and thunderstorms in the morning, then mostly sunny with a slight chance of showers in the afternoon. Highs in the lower 80s. South winds 10 to 15 miles per hour with gusts up to 25 miles per hour. Chance of rain 50%. Friday night, mostly cloudy. A chance of showers with a slight chance of thunderstorms after midnight. Not as cool with lows in the mid-60s. South winds 5 to 10 miles per hour with gusts up to 20 miles per hour. Chance of rain 30%. Saturday, showers likely with a chance of thunderstorms. Highs in the mid-80s. South winds 5 to 10 miles per hour with gusts up to 20 miles per hour. Chance of rain 70%. Saturday night, partly cloudy. A chance of showers and thunderstorms in the evening. Lows in the mid-60s. Chance of rain 50%. Sunday, mostly sunny. Highs around 90. Sunday night, mostly clear. Lows around 70. Monday, sunny in the morning, then partly sunny with a chance of showers and thunderstorms in the afternoon. Breezy with highs in the upper 80s. Chance of rain 40%. Monday night, partly cloudy with showers likely with a chance of thunderstorms in the evening, then mostly cloudy with a chance of showers with a slight chance of thunderstorms after midnight. Lows around 70. Chance of rain 60%. Tuesday and Tuesday night, showers likely with a chance of thunderstorms. Highs in the lower 80s. Lows in the lower 60s. Chance of rain 70%. Wednesday, partly sunny with a chance of showers with a slight chance of thunderstorms. Highs in the upper 70s. Chance of rain 50%. At 10 a.m. at Lambert Field in St. Louis, it was mostly sunny with a temperature of 64 degrees. The dew point was 44, giving us a relative humidity of 48%. The wind was southeast at 8 miles an hour, and the pressure was 30.14 inches and steady. Elsewhere in the metro area, in Chesterfield it was sunny and the temperature was 65. In Belleville it was 63 degrees. In Cahokia, it was sunny and 64 degrees. In St. Charles it was sunny and 64. Across the region, it was sunny in Columbia, Missouri, with a temperature of 64. In Quincy it was sunny and 65 degrees. In Kansas City, it was partly sunny and the temperature was 70. It was mostly sunny in spring.
Springfield, Missouri, with a temperature of 68. In Rolla, it was sunny and the temperature was 64. In Farmington, it was 69 degrees. It was sunny in Cape Girardeau, with 65 degrees. It was sunny in Springfield, Illinois, with a temperature of 62. Once again in St. Louis, it was mostly sunny. The temperature was 64 degrees and the wind was southeast at 8 miles an hour. Here are the forecast highlights for today through Wednesday. Warm and humid conditions are expected Friday through the weekend. Although occasional rounds of thunderstorms are expected, the severe weather threat is low. A cold front early next week will bring a more focused regional threat for severe thunderstorms Monday or Tuesday. Note, starting May 29, 2026, this Outlook product will be discontinued. Please see the above products for more detailed forecast information. The current time is 11:07 a.m. Central Daylight Time. 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This afternoon, sunny. Highs in the mid-70s. Southeast winds 5 to 10 miles per hour. Tonight, partly cloudy in the evening, then mostly cloudy with a chance of showers and thunderstorms after midnight. Lows in the mid-50s. Southeast winds 5 to 10 miles per hour with gusts up to 20 miles per hour. Chance of rain 50%. Friday, mostly cloudy with a chance of showers and thunderstorms in the morning, then mostly sunny with a slight chance of showers in the afternoon. Highs in the lower 80s. South winds 10 to 15 miles per hour with gusts up to 25 miles per hour. Chance of rain 50%. Friday night, mostly cloudy. A chance of showers with a slight chance of thunderstorms after midnight. Not as cool with lows in the mid-60s. South winds 5 to 10 miles per hour with gusts up to 20 miles per hour. Chance of rain 30%. Saturday, showers likely with a chance of thunderstorms. Highs in the mid-80s. South winds 5 to 10 miles per hour with gusts up to 20 miles per hour. Chance of rain 70%. Saturday night, partly cloudy. A chance of showers and thunderstorms in the evening. Lows in the mid-60s. Chance of rain 50%. Sunday, mostly sunny. Highs around 90. Sunday night, mostly clear. Lows around 70. Monday, sunny in the morning, then partly sunny with a chance of showers and thunderstorms in the afternoon. Breezy with highs in the upper 80s. Chance of rain 40%. Monday night, partly cloudy with showers likely with a chance of thunderstorms in the evening, then mostly cloudy with a chance of showers with a slight chance of thunderstorms after midnight. Lows around 70. Chance of rain 60%. Tuesday and Tuesday night, showers likely with a chance of thunderstorms. Highs in the lower 80s. Lows in the lower 60s. Chance of rain 70%. Wednesday, partly sunny with a chance of showers with a slight chance of thunderstorms. Highs in the upper 70s. Chance of rain 50%. Daily river and lake stages for Thursday, May 14th, on the Mississippi River at Hannibal. The morning stage was 12.8 feet, no change from yesterday. The forecast, 12.6, 12.4, 12.2, 12, 11.9, at Louisiana, 12.0 feet, up 0.2, the forecast, 12, 12, 12, 11.9, 11.9, at Clarksville, 20.7 feet, down 0.2, the forecast, 20.4, 20, 19.6, 19.2, 18.9, at Winfield, 20.6 feet, down 0.5, the forecast, 20.4, 20, 19.6, 19.2, 18.7, at Grafton, 16.0 feet, down 0.2, the forecast, 15.
9, 15.8, 15.7, 15.7, 15.5, at Mel Price Lock and Dam, 11.8 feet, no change from yesterday. The forecast, 11.3, 10.8, 10.1, 9.5, 8.9, at St. Louis, 14.9 feet, no change from yesterday. The forecast, 14.2, 13.1, 12, 10.9, 9.7, at Chester, 17.9 feet, down 1.1, the forecast, 18, 17.5, 16.7, 15.8, 15, on the Missouri River at Herman, 10.6 feet, down 0.2, the forecast, 8.6, 7.7, 7.3, 6.7, 6.1, at Washington, 7.8 feet, down 0.2, the forecast, 6.7, 5.9, 5.4, 4.9, 4.3, at St. Charles, 14.9 feet, no change from yesterday. The forecast, 14, 13.1, 12.4, 11.9, 11.3, on the Illinois River at Hardin, 22.3 feet, down 0.2, the forecast, 22.1, 22, 21.6, 21.3, 21, on the Merrimack River near Steelville, 1.9 feet, down 0.1, near Sullivan, 3.8 feet, down 0.1, at Pacific, 0.4 feet, down 0.3, near Eureka, 4.4 feet, down 0.2, at Valley Park, minus 0.1 feet, down 0.4, at Fenton, 4.5 feet, down 0.5, near Arnold, 12.5 feet, down 0.1, on the Quiver River near Troy, 6.5 feet, down 0.2, on the Burbis River at Union, 3.7 feet, down 0.1, on the Big River at Burnsville, 4.0 feet, down 0.3, at Carlisle Lake, the morning stage was 447.6 feet, down 0.3 feet from yesterday. At Carlisle, 20.2 feet, down 0.1, the forecast, 20.1, 19.5, 18.4, 17.3, 16.2, at Mark Twain Lake, the morning stage was 608.9 feet, down 0.5 feet from yesterday. At Lake of the Ozarks, 658.7 feet, up 0.1. At 11 a.m. at Lambert Field in St. Louis, it was mostly sunny with a temperature of 67 degrees. The dew point was 41, giving us a relative humidity of 38%. The wind was east at 9 miles an hour, and the pressure was 30.13 inches and falling. Elsewhere in the metro area, in Chesterfield it was sunny and the temperature was 67. In Belleville it was 65 degrees. In Cahokia, it was sunny and 67 degrees. In St. Charles, it was sunny and 67. Across the region, it was sunny in Columbia, Missouri, with a temperature of 68. In Quincy, it was sunny and 67 degrees. In Kansas City, it was cloudy and the temperature was 70. It was sunny in Springfield, Missouri, with a temperature of 71. In Rolla, it was mostly sunny and the temperature was 67. In Farmington, it was 70 degrees. It was sunny in Cape Girardeau, with 67 degrees. It was sunny in Springfield, Illinois, with a temperature of 65. Once again in St. Louis, it was mostly sunny, the temperature was 67 degrees and the wind was east at 9 miles an hour. Here are the forecast highlights for today through Wednesday. Warm and humid conditions are expected Friday through the weekend. Although occasional rounds of thunderstorms are expected, the severe weather threat is low. A cold front early next week will bring a more focused regional threat for severe thunderstorms Monday or Tuesday. Note, starting May 29, 2026, this Outlook product will be discontinued. Please see the above products for more detailed forecast information. The current time is 11:16 a.m. Central Daylight Time. This is NOAA, Weather Radio KDO 89 St. Louis, Missouri, broadcasting on 162.550 MHz. This program originates from the National Weather Service Forecast.
office in St. Louis, Missouri, and serves parts of East Central Missouri and Southwest Illinois, including the St. Louis metro area and surrounding counties. This afternoon, sunny. Highs in the mid-70s. Southeast winds 5 to 10 miles per hour. Tonight, partly cloudy in the evening, then mostly cloudy with a chance of showers and thunderstorms after midnight. Lows in the mid-50s. Southeast winds 5 to 10 miles per hour with gusts up to 20 miles per hour. Chance of rain 50%. Friday, mostly cloudy with a chance of showers and thunderstorms in the morning, then mostly sunny with a slight chance of showers in the afternoon. Highs in the lower 80s. South winds 10 to 15 miles per hour with gusts up to 25 miles per hour. Chance of rain 50%. Friday night, mostly cloudy. A chance of showers with a slight chance of thunderstorms after midnight. Not as cool with lows in the mid-60s. South winds 5 to 10 miles per hour with gusts up to 20 miles per hour. Chance of rain 30%. Saturday, showers likely with a chance of thunderstorms. Highs in the mid-80s. South winds 5 to 10 miles per hour with gusts up to 20 miles per hour. Chance of rain 70%. Saturday night, partly cloudy. A chance of showers and thunderstorms in the evening. Lows in the mid-60s. Chance of rain 50%. Sunday, mostly sunny. Highs around 90. Sunday night, mostly clear. Lows around 70. Monday, sunny in the morning, then partly sunny with a chance of showers and thunderstorms in the afternoon. Breezy with highs in the upper 80s. Chance of rain 40%. Monday night, partly cloudy with showers likely with a chance of thunderstorms in the evening, then mostly cloudy with a chance of showers with a slight chance of thunderstorms after midnight. Lows around 70. Chance of rain 60%. Tuesday and Tuesday night, showers likely with a chance of thunderstorms. Highs in the lower 80s. Lows in the lower 60s. Chance of rain 70%. Wednesday, partly sunny with a chance of showers with a slight chance of thunderstorms. Highs in the upper 70s. Chance of rain 50%. At 11 a.m. at Lambert Field in St. Louis, it was mostly sunny with a temperature of 67 degrees. The dew point was 41, giving us a relative humidity of 38%. The wind was east at 9 miles an hour, and the pressure was 30.13 inches and falling. Elsewhere in the metro area, in Chesterfield it was sunny and the temperature was 67. In Belleville it was 65 degrees. In Cahokia, it was sunny and 67 degrees. In St. Charles it was sunny and 67. Across the region, it was sunny in Columbia, Missouri, with a temperature of 68. In Quincy it was sunny and 67 degrees. In Kansas City, it was cloudy and the temperature was 70. It was sunny in Springfield, Missouri, with a temperature of 71. In Rolla, it was mostly sunny and the temperature was 67. In Farmington, it was 70 degrees. It was sunny in Cape Girardeau, with 67 degrees. It was sunny in Springfield, Illinois, with a temperature of 65. Once again in St. Louis, it was mostly sunny, the temperature was 67 degrees and the wind was east at 9 miles an hour. Here are the forecast highlights for today through Wednesday. Warm and humid conditions are expected Friday through the weekend. Although occasional rounds of thunderstorms are expected, the severe weather threat is low. A cold front early next week will bring a more focused regional threat for severe thunderstorms Monday or Tuesday. Note, starting May 29, 2026, this Outlook product will be discontinued. Please see the above products for more detailed forecast information. The current time is 11:21 a.m. Central Daylight Time. 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
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This afternoon, sunny. Highs in the mid-70s. Southeast winds 5 to 10 miles per hour. Tonight, partly cloudy in the evening, then mostly cloudy with a chance of showers and thunderstorms after midnight. Lows in the mid-50s. Southeast winds 5 to 10 miles per hour with gusts up to 20 miles per hour. Chance of rain 50%. Friday, mostly cloudy with a chance of showers and thunderstorms in the morning, then mostly sunny with a slight chance of showers in the afternoon. Highs in the lower 80s. South winds 10 to 15 miles per hour with gusts up to 25 miles per hour. Chance of rain 50%. Friday night, mostly cloudy. A chance of showers with a slight chance of thunderstorms after midnight. Not as cool with lows in the mid-60s. South winds 5 to 10 miles per hour with gusts up to 20 miles per hour. Chance of rain 30%. Saturday, showers likely with a chance of thunderstorms. Highs in the mid-80s. South winds 5 to 10 miles per hour with gusts up to 20 miles per hour. Chance of rain 70%. Saturday night, partly cloudy. A chance of showers and thunderstorms in the evening. Lows in the mid-60s. Chance of rain 50%. Sunday, mostly sunny. Highs around 90. Sunday night, mostly clear. Lows around 70. Monday, sunny in the morning, then partly sunny with a chance of showers and thunderstorms in the afternoon. Breezy with highs in the upper 80s. Chance of rain 40%. Monday night, partly cloudy with showers likely with a chance of thunderstorms in the evening, then mostly cloudy with a chance of showers with a slight chance of thunderstorms after midnight. Lows around 70. Chance of rain 60%. Tuesday and Tuesday night, showers likely with a chance of thunderstorms. Highs in the lower 80s. Lows in the lower 60s. Chance of rain 70%. Wednesday, partly sunny with a chance of showers with a slight chance of thunderstorms. Highs in the upper 70s. Chance of rain 50%. Daily river and lake stages for Thursday, May 14th. On the Mississippi River at Hannibal, the morning stage was 12.8 feet, no change from yesterday. The forecast, 12.6, 12.4, 12.2, 12, 11.9, at Louisiana, 12.0 feet, up 0.2. The forecast, 12, 12, 12, 11.9, 11.9, at Clarksville, 20.7 feet, down 0.2. The forecast, 20.4, 20, 19.6, 19.2, 18.9, at Winfield, 20.6 feet, down 0.5. The forecast, 20.4, 20, 19.6, 19.2, 18.7, at Grafton, 16.0 feet, down 0.2. The forecast, 15.9, 15.8. 15.7, 15.7, 15.5, at Mel Price Lock and Dam, 11.8 feet, no change from yesterday. The forecast, 11.3, 10.8, 10.1, 9.5, 8.9, at St. Louis, 14.9 feet, no change from yesterday. The forecast, 14.2, 13.1, 12, 10.9, 9.7, at Chester, 17.9 feet, down 1.1. The forecast, 18, 17.5, 16.7, 15.8, 15, on the Missouri River at Herman, 10.6 feet, down 0.2. The forecast, 8.6, 7.7, 7.3, 6.7, 6.1, at Washington, 7.8 feet, down 0.2. The forecast, 6.7, 5.9, 5.4, 4.9, 4.3, at St. Charles, 14.9 feet, no change from yesterday.
the forecast, 14, 13.1, 12.4, 11.9, 11.3, on the Illinois River at Hardin, 22.3 feet, down 0.2, the forecast, 22.1, 22, 21.6, 21.3, 21, on the Merrimack River near Steelville, 1.9 feet, down 0.1, near Sullivan, 3.8 feet, down 0.1, at Pacific, 0.4 feet, down 0.3, near Eureka, 4.4 feet, down 0.2, at Valley Park, minus 0.1 feet, down 0.4, at Fenton, 4.5 feet, down 0.5, near Arnold, 12.5 feet, down 0.1, on the Quiver River near Troy, 6.5 feet, down 0.2, on the Burbis River at Union, 3.7 feet, down 0.1, on the Big River at Burnsville, 4.0 feet, down 0.3, at Carlisle Lake, the morning stage was 447.6 feet, down 0.3 feet from yesterday. At Carlisle, 20.2 feet, down 0.1, the forecast, 20.1, 19.5, 18, down 0.2, the forecast, 22.1.

feet down 0.2 on the Berbice River at Union, 3.7 feet down 0.1 on the Big River at Burnsville, 4.0 feet down 0.3 at Carlisle Lake. The morning stage was 447.6 feet down 0.3 feet from yesterday. At Carlisle, 20.2 feet, down 0.1. The forecast, 20.1, 19.5, 18.4, 17.3, 16.2. At Mark Twain Lake, the morning stage was 608.9 feet, down 0.5 feet from yesterday. At Lake of the Ozarks, 658.7 feet, up 0.1. At 11 a.m. at Lambert Field in St. Louis, it was mostly sunny with a temperature of 67 degrees. The dew point was 41, giving us a relative humidity of 38%. The wind was east at 9 miles an hour, and the pressure was 30.13 inches and falling. Elsewhere in the metro area, in Chesterfield, it was sunny and the temperature was 67. In Belleville, it was 65 degrees. In Cahokia, it was sunny and 67 degrees. In St. Charles, it was sunny and 67. Across the region, it was sunny in Columbia, Missouri, with a temperature of 68. In Quincy, it was sunny and 67 degrees. In Kansas City, it was cloudy and the temperature was 70. It was sunny in Springfield, Missouri, with a temperature of 71. In Rolla, it was mostly sunny and the temperature was 67. In Farmington, it was 70 degrees. It was sunny in Cape Girardeau, with 67 degrees. It was sunny in Springfield, Illinois, with a temperature of 65. Once again in St. Louis, it was mostly sunny. The temperature was 67 degrees and the wind was east at 9 miles an hour. Here are the forecast highlights for today through Wednesday. Warm and humid conditions are expected Friday through the weekend. Although occasional rounds of thunderstorms are expected, the severe weather threat is low. A cold front early next week will bring a more focused regional threat for severe thunderstorms Monday or Tuesday. Note, starting May 29, 2026, this Outlook product will be discontinued. Please see the above products for more detailed forecast information. The current time is 11:29 a.m. Central Daylight Time. 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This afternoon, sunny. Highs in the mid-70s. Southeast winds 5 to 10 miles per hour. Tonight, partly cloudy in the evening, then mostly cloudy with a chance of showers and thunderstorms after midnight. Lows in the mid-50s. Southeast winds 5 to 10 miles per hour with gusts up to 20 miles per hour. Chance of rain 50%. Friday, mostly cloudy with a chance of showers and thunderstorms in the morning, then mostly sunny with a slight chance of showers in the afternoon. Highs in the lower 80s. South winds 10 to 15 miles per hour with gusts up to 25 miles per hour. Chance of rain 50%. Friday night, mostly cloudy. A chance of showers with a slight chance of thunderstorms after midnight. Not as cool with lows in the mid-60s. South winds 5 to 10 miles per hour with gusts up to 20 miles per hour. Chance of rain 30%. Saturday, showers likely with a chance of thunderstorms. Highs in the mid-80s. South winds 5 to 10 miles per hour with gusts up to 20 miles per hour. Chance of rain 70%. Saturday night, partly cloudy. A chance of showers and thunderstorms in the evening. Lows in the mid-60s. Chance of rain 50%. Sunday, mostly sunny. Highs around 90. Sunday night, mostly clear. Lows around 70. Monday, sunny in the morning, then partly sunny with a chance of showers and thunderstorms in the afternoon. Breezy with highs in the upper 80s.

rain 40%. Monday night, partly cloudy with showers, likely with a chance of thunderstorms in the evening, then mostly cloudy with a chance of showers with a slight chance of thunderstorms after midnight. Lows around 70. Chance of rain 60%. Tuesday and Tuesday night, showers likely with a chance of thunderstorms. Highs in the lower 80s. Lows in the lower 60s. Chance of rain 70%. Wednesday, partly sunny with a chance of showers with a slight chance of thunderstorms. Highs in the upper 70s. Chance of rain 50%. At 11 a.m. at Lambert Field in St. Louis, it was mostly sunny with a temperature of 67 degrees. The dew point was 41, giving us a relative humidity of 38%. The wind was east at 9 miles an hour, and the pressure was 30.13 inches and falling. Elsewhere in the metro area, in Chesterfield it was sunny and the temperature was 67. In Belleville it was 65 degrees. In Cahokia, it was sunny and 67 degrees. In St. Charles it was sunny and 67. Across the region, it was sunny in Columbia, Missouri, with a temperature of 68. In Quincy it was sunny and 67 degrees. In Kansas City, it was cloudy and the temperature was 70. It was sunny in Springfield, Missouri, with a temperature of 71. In Rolla, it was mostly sunny and the temperature was 67. In Farmington, it was 70 degrees. It was sunny in Cape Girardeau, with 67 degrees. It was sunny in Springfield, Illinois, with a temperature of 65. Once again in St. Louis, it was mostly sunny, the temperature was 67 degrees and the wind was east at 9 miles an hour. Here are the forecast highlights for today through Wednesday. Warm and humid conditions are expected Friday through the weekend. Although occasional rounds of thunderstorms are expected, the severe weather threat is low. A cold front early next week will bring a more focused regional threat for severe thunderstorms Monday or Tuesday. Note, starting May 29, 2026, this Outlook product will be discontinued. Please see the above products for more detailed forecast information. The current time is 11:34 a.m. Central Daylight Time. 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This program originates from the National Weather Service Forecast Office in St. Louis, Missouri, and serves parts of East Central Missouri and Southwest Illinois, including the St. Louis metro area and surrounding counties. This afternoon, sunny. Highs in the mid-70s. Southeast winds 5 to 10 miles per hour. Tonight, partly cloudy in the evening, then mostly cloudy with a chance of showers and thunderstorms after midnight. Lows in the mid-50s. Southeast winds 5 to 10 miles per hour with gusts up to 20 miles per hour. Chance of rain 50%. Friday, mostly cloudy with a chance of showers and thunderstorms in the morning, then mostly sunny with a slight chance of showers in the afternoon. Highs in the lower 80s. South winds 10 to 15 miles per hour with gusts up to 25 miles per hour. Chance of rain 50%. Friday night, mostly cloudy. A chance of showers with a slight chance of thunderstorms after midnight. Not as cool with lows in the mid-60s. South winds 5 to 10 miles per hour with gusts up to 20 miles per hour. Chance of rain 30%. Saturday, showers likely with a chance of thunderstorms. Highs in the mid-80s. South winds 5 to 10 miles per hour with gusts up to 20 miles per hour. Chance of rain 70%. Saturday night, partly cloudy. A chance of showers and thunderstorms in the evening. Lows in the mid-60s. Chance of rain 50%. Sunday, mostly sunny. Highs around 90. Sunday night, mostly clear. Lows around 70. Monday, sunny in the morning, then partly sunny with a chance of showers and thunderstorms in the afternoon. Breezy with highs in the upper 80s. Chance of rain 40%. Monday night, partly...
cloudy with showers likely with a chance of thunderstorms in the evening, then mostly cloudy with a chance of showers with a slight chance of thunderstorms after midnight. Lows around 70. Chance of rain 60%. Tuesday and Tuesday night, showers likely with a chance of thunderstorms. Highs in the lower 80s. Lows in the lower 60s. Chance of rain 70%. Wednesday, partly sunny with a chance of showers with a slight chance of thunderstorms. Highs in the upper 70s. Chance of rain 50%. At 11 a.m. at Lambert Field in St. Louis, it was mostly sunny with a temperature of 67 degrees. The dew point was 41, giving us a relative humidity of 38%. The wind was east at 9 miles an hour, and the pressure was 30.13 inches and falling. Elsewhere in the metro area, in Chesterfield it was sunny and the temperature was 67. In Belleville it was 65 degrees. In Cahokia, it was sunny and 67 degrees. In St. Charles it was sunny and 67. Across the region, it was sunny in Columbia, Missouri, with a temperature of 68. In Quincy it was sunny and 67 degrees. In Kansas City it was cloudy and the temperature was 70. It was sunny in Springfield, Missouri, with a temperature of 71. In Rolla, it was mostly sunny and the temperature was 67. In Farmington it was 70 degrees. It was sunny in Cape Girardeau, with 67 degrees. It was sunny in Springfield, Illinois, with a temperature of 65. Once again in St. Louis, it was mostly sunny, the temperature was 67 degrees and the wind was east at 9 miles an hour. Daily river and lake stages for Thursday, May 14th, on the Mississippi River at Hannibal, the morning stage was 12.8 feet, no change from yesterday. The forecast, 12.6, 12.4, 12.2, 12, 11.9, at Louisiana, 12.0 feet, up 0.2, the forecast, 12, 12, 12, 11.9, 11.9, at Clarksville, 20.7 feet, down 0.2, the forecast, 20.4, 20, 19.6, 19.2, 18.9, at Winfield, 20.6 feet, down 0.5, the forecast, 20.4, 20, 19.6, 19.2, 18.7, at Grafton, 16.0 feet, down 0.2, the forecast, 15.9, 15.8, 15.7, 15.7, 15.5, at Mel Price Lock and Dam, 11.8 feet, no change from yesterday. The forecast, 11.3, 10.8, 10.1, 9.5, 8.9, at St. Louis, 14.9 feet, no change from yesterday. The forecast, 14.2, 13.1, 12, 10.9, 9.7, at Chester, 17.9 feet, down 1.1, the forecast, 18, 17.5, 16.7, 15.8, 15, on the Missouri River at Herman, 10.6 feet, down 0.2, the forecast, 8.6, 7.7, 7.3, 6.7, 6.1, at Washington, 7.8 feet, down 0.2, the forecast, 6.7, 5.9, 5.4, 4.9, 4.3, at St. Charles, 14.9 feet, no change from yesterday. The forecast, 14, 13.1, 12.4, 11.9, 11.3, on the Illinois River at Hardin, 22.3 feet, down 0.2, the forecast, 22.1, 22, 21.6, 21.3, 21, on the Merrimack River near Steelville, 1.9 feet, down 0.1, near Sullivan, 3.8 feet, down 0.1, at Pacific, 0.4 feet, down 0.3, near Eureka, 4.4 feet, down 0.2, at Valley Park, minus 0.1 feet, down 0.4, at Fenton, 4.5 feet, down 0.5, near Arnold, 12.5 feet, down 0.1, on the Quiver River near Troy, 6.5 feet, down 0.2.
on the Berbice River at Union, 3.7 feet, down 0.1, on the Big River at Burnsville, 4.0 feet, down 0.3, at Carlisle Lake, the morning stage was 447.6 feet, down 0.3 feet from yesterday. At Carlisle, 20.2 feet, down 0.1, the forecast, 20.1, 19.5, 18.4, 17.3, 16.2, at Mark Twain Lake, the morning stage was 608.9 feet, down 0.5 feet from yesterday. At Lake of the Ozarks, 658.7 feet, up 0.1. Here are the forecast highlights for today through Wednesday. Warm and humid conditions are expected Friday through the weekend. Although occasional rounds of thunderstorms are expected, the severe weather threat is low. A cold front early next week will bring a more focused regional threat for severe thunderstorms Monday or Tuesday. Note, starting May 29, 2026, this Outlook product will be discontinued. Please see the above products for more detailed forecast information. The current time is 11:43 a.m. Central Daylight Time. 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This program originates from the National Weather Service Forecast Office in St. Louis, Missouri, and serves parts of East Central Missouri and Southwest Illinois, including the St. Louis metro area and surrounding counties. This afternoon, sunny. Highs in the mid-70s. Southeast winds 5 to 10 miles per hour. Tonight, partly cloudy in the evening, then mostly cloudy with a chance of showers and thunderstorms after midnight. Lows in the mid-50s. Southeast winds 5 to 10 miles per hour with gusts up to 20 miles per hour. Chance of rain 50%. Friday, mostly cloudy with a chance of showers and thunderstorms in the morning, then mostly sunny with a slight chance of showers in the afternoon. Highs in the lower 80s. South winds 10 to 15 miles per hour with gusts up to 25 miles per hour. Chance of rain 50%. Friday night, mostly cloudy. A chance of showers with a slight chance of thunderstorms after midnight. Not as cool with lows in the mid-60s. South winds 5 to 10 miles per hour with gusts up to 20 miles per hour. Chance of rain 30%. Saturday, showers likely with a chance of thunderstorms. Highs in the mid-80s. South winds 5 to 10 miles per hour with gusts up to 20 miles per hour. Chance of rain 70%. Saturday night, partly cloudy. A chance of showers and thunderstorms in the evening. Lows in the mid-60s. Chance of rain 50%. Sunday, mostly sunny. Highs around 90. Sunday night, mostly clear. Lows around 70. Monday, sunny in the morning, then partly sunny with a chance of showers and thunderstorms in the afternoon. Breezy with highs in the upper 80s. Chance of rain 40%. Monday night, partly cloudy with showers likely with a chance of thunderstorms in the evening, then mostly cloudy with a chance of showers with a slight chance of thunderstorms after midnight. Lows around 70. Chance of rain 60%. Tuesday and Tuesday night, showers likely with a chance of thunderstorms. Highs in the lower 80s. Lows in the lower 60s. Chance of rain 70%. Wednesday, partly sunny with a chance of showers with a slight chance of thunderstorms. Highs in the upper 70s. Chance of rain 50%. At 11 a.m. at Lambert Field in St. Louis, it was mostly sunny with a temperature of 67 degrees. The dew point was 41, giving us a relative humidity of 38%. The wind was east at 9 miles an hour, and the pressure was 30.13 inches and falling. Elsewhere in the metro area, in Chesterfield it was sunny and the temperature was 67. In Belleville it was 65 degrees. In Cahokia, it was sunny and 67 degrees. In St. Charles it was sunny and 67. Across the region, it was sunny in Columbia, Missouri, with a temperature of 68. In Quincy,
was sunny and 67 degrees. In Kansas City, it was cloudy and the temperature was 70. It was sunny in Springfield, Missouri, with a temperature of 71. In Rolla, it was mostly sunny and the temperature was 67. In Farmington, it was 70 degrees. It was sunny in Cape Girardeau, with 67 degrees. It was sunny in Springfield, Illinois, with a temperature of 65. Once again in St. Louis, it was mostly sunny, the temperature was 67 degrees and the wind was east at 9 miles an hour. Here are the forecast highlights for today through Wednesday. Warm and humid conditions are expected Friday through the weekend. Although occasional rounds of thunderstorms are expected, the severe weather threat is low. A cold front early next week will bring a more focused regional threat for severe thunderstorms Monday or Tuesday. Note, starting May 29, 2026, this Outlook product will be discontinued. Please see the above products for more detailed forecast information. The current time is 11:48 a.m. Central Daylight Time. 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This program originates from the National Weather Service Forecast Office in St. Louis, Missouri, and serves parts of East Central Missouri and Southwest Illinois, including the St. Louis metro area and surrounding counties. This afternoon, sunny. Highs in the mid-70s. Southeast winds 5 to 10 miles per hour. Tonight, partly cloudy in the evening, then mostly cloudy with a chance of showers and thunderstorms after midnight. Lows in the mid-50s. Southeast winds 5 to 10 miles per hour with gusts up to 20 miles per hour. Chance of rain 50%. Friday, mostly cloudy with a chance of showers and thunderstorms in the morning, then mostly sunny with a slight chance of showers in the afternoon. Highs in the lower 80s. South winds 10 to 15 miles per hour with gusts up to 25 miles per hour. Chance of rain 50%. Friday night, mostly cloudy. A chance of showers with a slight chance of thunderstorms after midnight. Not as cool with lows in the mid-60s. South winds 5 to 10 miles per hour with gusts up to 20 miles per hour. Chance of rain 30%. Saturday, showers likely with a chance of thunderstorms. Highs in the mid-80s. South winds 5 to 10 miles per hour with gusts up to 20 miles per hour. Chance of rain 70%. Saturday night, partly cloudy. A chance of showers and thunderstorms in the evening. Lows in the mid-60s. Chance of rain 50%. Sunday, mostly sunny. Highs around 90. Sunday night, mostly clear. Lows around 70. Monday, sunny in the morning, then partly sunny with a chance of showers and thunderstorms in the afternoon. Breezy with highs in the upper 80s. Chance of rain 40%. Monday night, partly cloudy with showers likely with a chance of thunderstorms in the evening, then mostly cloudy with a chance of showers with a slight chance of thunderstorms after midnight. Lows around 70. Chance of rain 60%. Tuesday and Tuesday night, showers likely with a chance of thunderstorms. Highs in the lower 80s. Lows in the lower 60s. Chance of rain 70%. Wednesday, partly sunny with a chance of showers with a slight chance of thunderstorms. Highs in the upper 70s. Chance of rain 50%. At 11 a.m. at Lambert Field in St. Louis, it was mostly sunny with a temperature of 67 degrees. The dew point was 41, giving us a relative humidity of 38%. The wind was east at 9 miles an hour, and the pressure was 30.13 inches and falling. Elsewhere in the metro area, in Chesterfield it was sunny and the temperature was 67. In Belleville it was 65 degrees. In Cahokia, it was sunny and 67 degrees. In St. Charles it was sunny and 67. Across the region, it was sunny in Columbia, Missouri, with a temperature of 68. In Quincy, it was sunny and 67 degrees.
In Kansas City, it was cloudy and the temperature was 70. It was sunny in Springfield, Missouri, with a temperature of 71. In Rolla, it was mostly sunny and the temperature was 67. In Farmington, it was 70 degrees. It was sunny in Cape Girardeau, with 67 degrees. It was sunny in Springfield, Illinois, with a temperature of 65. Once again in St. Louis, it was mostly sunny, the temperature was 67 degrees and the wind was east at 9 miles an hour. Here are the forecast highlights for today through Wednesday. Warm and humid conditions are expected Friday through the weekend. Although occasional rounds of thunderstorms are expected, the severe weather threat is low. A cold front early next week will bring a more focused regional threat for severe thunderstorms Monday or Tuesday. Note, starting May 29, 2026, this Outlook product will be discontinued. Please see the above products for more detailed forecast information. The current time is 11:53 a.m. Central Daylight Time. 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This afternoon, sunny. Highs in the mid-70s. Southeast winds 5 to 10 miles per hour. Tonight, partly cloudy in the evening, then mostly cloudy with a chance of showers and thunderstorms after midnight. Lows in the mid-50s. Southeast winds 5 to 10 miles per hour with gusts up to 20 miles per hour. Chance of rain 50%. Friday, mostly cloudy with a chance of showers and thunderstorms in the morning, then mostly sunny with a slight chance of showers in the afternoon. Highs in the lower 80s. South winds 10 to 15 miles per hour with gusts up to 25 miles per hour. Chance of rain 50%. Friday night, mostly cloudy. A chance of showers with a slight chance of thunderstorms after midnight. Not as cool with lows in the mid-60s. South winds 5 to 10 miles per hour with gusts up to 20 miles per hour. Chance of rain 30%. Saturday, showers likely with a chance of thunderstorms. Highs in the mid-80s. South winds 5 to 10 miles per hour with gusts up to 20 miles per hour. Chance of rain 70%. Saturday night, partly cloudy. A chance of showers and thunderstorms in the evening. Lows in the mid-60s. Chance of rain 50%. Sunday, mostly sunny. Highs around 90. Sunday night, mostly clear. Lows around 70. Monday, sunny in the morning, then partly sunny with a chance of showers and thunderstorms in the afternoon. Breezy with highs in the upper 80s. Chance of rain 40%. Monday night, partly cloudy with showers likely with a chance of thunderstorms in the evening, then mostly cloudy with a chance of showers with a slight chance of thunderstorms after midnight. Lows around 70. Chance of rain 60%. Tuesday and Tuesday night, showers likely with a chance of thunderstorms. Highs in the lower 80s. Lows in the lower 60s. Chance of rain 70%. Wednesday, partly sunny with a chance of showers with a slight chance of thunderstorms. Highs in the upper 70s. Chance of rain 50%. Daily river and lake stages for Thursday, May 14th, on the Mississippi River at Hannibal, the morning stage was 12.8 feet, no change from yesterday. The forecast, 12.6, 12.4, 12.2, 12, 11.9, at Louisiana, 12.0 feet, up 0.2, the forecast, 12, 12, 12, 11.9, 11.9, at Clarksville, 20.7 feet, down 0.2, the forecast, 20.4, 20, 19.6, 19.2, 18.9, at Winfield, 20.6 feet, down 0.5, the forecast, 20.4, 20, 19.6, 19.2, 18.7.
Grafton, 16.0 feet, down 0.2. The forecast, 15.9, 15.8, 15.7, 15.7, 15.5. At Mel Price Lock and Dam, 11.8 feet, no change from yesterday. The forecast, 11.3, 10.8, 10.1, 9.5, 8.9. At St. Louis, 14.9 feet, no change from yesterday. The forecast, 14.2, 13.1, 12, 10.9, 9.7, at Chester, 17.9 feet, down 1.1, the forecast, 18, 17.5, 16.7, 15.8, 15, on the Missouri River at Hermann, 10.6 feet, down 0.2, the forecast, 8.6, 7.7, 7.3, 6.7, 6.1, at Washington, 7.8 feet, down 0.2, the forecast, 6.7, 5.9, 5.4, 4.9, 4.3, at St. Charles, 14.9 feet, no change from yesterday. The forecast, 14, 13.1, 12.4, 11.9, 11.3, on the Illinois River at Hardin, 22.3 feet, down 0.2, the forecast, 22.1, 22, 21.6, 21.3, 21, on the Merrimack River near Steelville, 1.9 feet, down 0.1, near Sullivan, 3.8 feet, down 0.1, at Pacific, 0.4 feet, down 0.3, near Eureka, 4.4 feet, down 0.2, at Valley Park, minus 0.1 feet, down 0.4, at Fenton, 4.5 feet, down 0.5, near Arnold, 12.5 feet, down 0.1, on the Quiver River near Troy, 6.5 feet, down 0.2, on the Burbis River at Union, 3.7 feet, down 0.1, on the Big River at Burnsville, 4.0 feet, down 0.3, at Carlisle Lake, the morning stage was 447.6 feet, down 0.3 feet from yesterday. At Carlisle, 20.2 feet, down 0.1, the forecast, 20.1, 19.5, 18.4, 17.3, 16.2, at Mark Twain Lake, the morning stage was 608.9 feet, down 0.5 feet from yesterday. At Lake of the Ozarks, 658.7 feet, up 0.1. At 11 a.m. at Lambert Field in St. Louis, it was mostly sunny with a temperature of 67 degrees. The dew point was 41, giving us a relative humidity of 38%. The wind was east at 9 miles an hour, and the pressure was 30.13 inches and falling. Elsewhere in the metro area, in Chesterfield it was sunny and the temperature was 67. In Belleville it was 65 degrees. In Cahokia, it was sunny and 67 degrees. In St. Charles, it was sunny and 67. Across the region, it was sunny in Columbia, Missouri, with a temperature of 68. In Quincy, it was sunny and 67 degrees. In Kansas City, it was cloudy and the temperature was 70. It was sunny in Springfield, Missouri, with a temperature of 71. In Rolla, it was mostly sunny and the temperature was 67. In Farmington, it was 70 degrees. It was sunny in Cape Girardeau, with 67 degrees. It was sunny in Springfield, Illinois, with a temperature of 65. Once again in St. Louis, it was mostly sunny, the temperature was 67 degrees and the wind was east at 9 miles an hour. Here are the forecast highlights for today through Wednesday. Warm and humid conditions are expected Friday through the weekend. Although occasional rounds of thunderstorms are expected, the severe weather threat is low. A cold front early next week will bring a more focused regional threat for severe thunderstorms Monday or Tuesday. Note, starting May 29, 2026, this Outlook product will be discontinued. Please see the above products for more detailed forecast information. The current time is 12:02 p.m. Central Daylight Time. 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
0 megahertz. 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This afternoon, sunny. Highs in the mid-70s. Southeast winds 5 to 10 miles per hour. Tonight, partly cloudy in the evening, then mostly cloudy with a chance of showers and thunderstorms after midnight. Lows in the mid-50s. Southeast winds 5 to 10 miles per hour with gusts up to 20 miles per hour. Chance of rain 50%. Friday, mostly cloudy with a chance of showers and thunderstorms in the morning, then mostly sunny with a slight chance of showers in the afternoon. Highs in the lower 80s. South winds 10 to 15 miles per hour with gusts up to 25 miles per hour. Chance of rain 50%. Friday night, mostly cloudy. A chance of showers with a slight chance of thunderstorms after midnight. Not as cool with lows in the mid-60s. South winds 5 to 10 miles per hour with gusts up to 20 miles per hour. Chance of rain 30%. Saturday, showers likely with a chance of thunderstorms. Highs in the mid-80s. South winds 5 to 10 miles per hour with gusts up to 20 miles per hour. Chance of rain 70%. Saturday night, partly cloudy. A chance of showers and thunderstorms in the evening. Lows in the mid-60s. Chance of rain 50%. Sunday, mostly sunny. Highs around 90. Sunday night, mostly clear. Lows around 70. Monday, sunny in the morning, then partly sunny with a chance of showers and thunderstorms in the afternoon. Breezy with highs in the upper 80s. Chance of rain 40%. Monday night, partly cloudy with showers likely with a chance of thunderstorms in the evening, then mostly cloudy with a chance of showers with a slight chance of thunderstorms after midnight. Lows around 70. Chance of rain 60%. Tuesday and Tuesday night, showers likely with a chance of thunderstorms. Highs in the lower 80s. Lows in the lower 60s. Chance of rain 70%. Wednesday, partly sunny with a chance of showers with a slight chance of thunderstorms. Highs in the upper 70s. Chance of rain 50%. At 11 a.m. at Lambert Field in St. Louis, it was mostly sunny with a temperature of 67 degrees. The dew point was 41, giving us a relative humidity of 38%. The wind was east at 9 miles an hour, and the pressure was 30.13 inches and falling. Elsewhere in the metro area, in Chesterfield it was sunny and the temperature was 67. In Belleville it was 65 degrees. In Cahokia, it was sunny and 67 degrees. In St. Charles it was sunny and 67. Across the region, it was sunny in Columbia, Missouri, with a temperature of 68. In Quincy, it was sunny and 67 degrees. In Kansas City, it was cloudy and the temperature was 70. It was sunny in Springfield, Missouri, with a temperature of 71. In Rolla, it was mostly sunny and the temperature was 67. In Farmington, it was 70 degrees. It was sunny in Cape Girardeau, with 67 degrees. It was sunny in Springfield, Illinois, with a temperature of 65. Once again in St. Louis, it was mostly sunny, the temperature was 67 degrees and the wind was east at 9 miles an hour. Here are the forecast highlights for today through Wednesday. Warm and humid conditions are expected Friday through the weekend. Although occasional rounds of thunderstorms are expected, the severe weather threat is low. A cold front early next week will bring a more focused regional threat for severe thunderstorms Monday or Tuesday. Note, starting May 29, 2026, this Outlook product will be discontinued. Please see the above products for more detailed forecast information. The current time is 12:07 p.m. Central Daylight Time. 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This program originates
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This afternoon, sunny. Highs in the mid-70s. Southeast winds 5 to 10 miles per hour. Tonight, partly cloudy in the evening, then mostly cloudy with a chance of showers and thunderstorms after midnight. Lows in the mid-50s. Southeast winds 5 to 10 miles per hour with gusts up to 20 miles per hour. Chance of rain 50%. Friday, mostly cloudy with a chance of showers and thunderstorms in the morning, then mostly sunny with a slight chance of showers in the afternoon. Highs in the lower 80s. South winds 10 to 15 miles per hour with gusts up to 25 miles per hour. Chance of rain 50%. Friday night, mostly cloudy. A chance of showers with a slight chance of thunderstorms after midnight. Not as cool with lows in the mid-60s. South winds 5 to 10 miles per hour with gusts up to 20 miles per hour. Chance of rain 30%. Saturday, showers likely with a chance of thunderstorms. Highs in the mid-80s. South winds 5 to 10 miles per hour with gusts up to 20 miles per hour. Chance of rain 70%. Saturday night, partly cloudy. A chance of showers and thunderstorms in the evening. Lows in the mid-60s. Chance of rain 50%. Sunday, mostly sunny. Highs around 90. Sunday night, mostly clear. Lows around 70. Monday, sunny in the morning, then partly sunny with a chance of showers and thunderstorms in the afternoon. Breezy with highs in the upper 80s. Chance of rain 40%. Monday night, partly cloudy with showers likely with a chance of thunderstorms in the evening, then mostly cloudy with a chance of showers with a slight chance of thunderstorms after midnight. Lows around 70. Chance of rain 60%. Tuesday and Tuesday night, showers likely with a chance of thunderstorms. Highs in the lower 80s. Lows in the lower 60s. Chance of rain 70%. Wednesday, partly sunny with a chance of showers with a slight chance of thunderstorms. Highs in the upper 70s. Chance of rain 50%. Daily river and lake stages for Thursday, May 14th. On the Mississippi River at Hannibal, the morning stage was 12.8 feet, no change from yesterday. The forecast, 12.6, 12.4, 12.2, 12, 11.9, at Louisiana, 12.0 feet, up 0.2. The forecast, 12, 12, 12, 11.9, 11.9, at Clarksville, 20.7 feet, down 0.2. The forecast, 20.4, 20, 19.6, 19.2, 18.9, at Winfield, 20.6 feet, down 0.5. The forecast, 20.4, 20, 19.6, 19.2, 18.7, at Grafton, 16.0 feet, down 0.2. The forecast, 15.9, 15.8. 15.7, 15.7, 15.5, at Mel Price Lock and Dam, 11.8 feet, no change from yesterday. The forecast, 11.3, 10.8, 10.1, 9.5, 8.9, at St. Louis, 14.9 feet, no change from yesterday. The forecast, 14.2, 13.1, 12, 10.9, 9.7, at Chester, 17.9 feet, down 1.1. The forecast, 18, 17.5, 16.7, 15.8, 15, on the Missouri River at Herman, 10.6 feet, down 0.2. The forecast, 8.6, 7.7, 7.3, 6.7, 6.1, at Washington, 7.8 feet, down 0.2. The forecast, 6.7, 5.9, 5.4, 4.9, 4.3, at St. Charles, 14.9 feet, no change from yesterday. The forecast, 14, 13.1, 12.4, 11.9.
11.3, on the Illinois River at Hardin, 22.3 feet, down 0.2, the forecast, 22.1, 22, 21.6, 21.3, 21, on the Merrimack River near Steelville, 1.9 feet, down 0.1, near Sullivan, 3.8 feet, down 0.1, at Pacific, 0.4 feet, down 0.3, near Eureka, 4.4 feet, down 0.2, at Valley Park, minus 0.1 feet, down 0.4, at Fenton, 4.5 feet, down 0.5, near Arnold, 12.5 feet, down 0.1, on the Quiver River near Troy, 6.5 feet, down 0.2, on the Berbers River at Union, 3.7 feet, down 0.1, on the Big River at Burnsville, 4.0 feet, down 0.3, at Carlisle Lake, the morning stage was 447.6 feet, down 0.3 feet from yesterday. At Carlisle, 20.2 feet, down 0.1, the forecast, 20.1, 19.5, 18.4, 17.3, 16.2, at Mark Twain Lake, the morning stage was 608.9 feet, down 0.5 feet from yesterday. At Lake of the Ozarks, 658.7 feet, up 0.1. The current time is 12:13 p.m. Central Daylight Time. 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This program originates from the National Weather Service Forecast Office in St. Louis, Missouri, and serves parts of East Central Missouri and Southwest Illinois, including the St. Louis metro area and surrounding counties. This afternoon, sunny. Highs in the mid-70s. Southeast winds 5 to 10 miles per hour. Tonight, partly cloudy in the evening, then mostly cloudy with a chance of showers and thunderstorms after midnight. Lows in the mid-50s. Southeast winds 5 to 10 miles per hour with gusts up to 20 miles per hour. Chance of rain 50%. Friday, mostly cloudy with a chance of showers and thunderstorms in the morning, then mostly sunny with a slight chance of showers in the afternoon. Highs in the lower 80s. South winds 10 to 15 miles per hour with gusts up to 25 miles per hour. Chance of rain 50%. Friday night, mostly cloudy. A chance of showers with a slight chance of thunderstorms after midnight. Not as cool with lows in the mid-60s. South winds 5 to 10 miles per hour with gusts up to 20 miles per hour. Chance of rain 30%. Saturday, showers likely with a chance of thunderstorms. Highs in the mid-80s. South winds 5 to 10 miles per hour with gusts up to 20 miles per hour. Chance of rain 70%. Saturday night, partly cloudy. A chance of showers and thunderstorms in the evening. Lows in the mid-60s. Chance of rain 50%. Sunday, mostly sunny. Highs around 90. Sunday night, mostly clear. Lows around 70. Monday, sunny in the morning, then partly sunny with a chance of showers and thunderstorms in the afternoon. Breezy with highs in the upper 80s. Chance of rain 40%. Monday night, partly cloudy with showers likely with a chance of thunderstorms in the evening, then mostly cloudy with a chance of showers with a slight chance of thunderstorms after midnight. Lows around 70. Chance of rain 60%. Tuesday and Tuesday night, showers likely with a chance of thunderstorms. Highs in the lower 80s. Lows in the lower 60s. Chance of rain 70%. Wednesday, partly sunny with a chance of showers with a slight chance of thunderstorms. Highs in the upper 70s. Chance of rain 50%. At noon at Lambert Field in St. Louis, it was mostly sunny with a temperature of 68 degrees. The dew point was 41, giving us a relative humidity of 37%. The wind was southeast at 10 miles an hour, and the pressure was 30.11 inches and falling. Elsewhere in the metro area, in Chesterfield it was sunny and the temperature was 68. In Belleville it was 67 degrees. In Cahokia, it was sunny and 68.
degrees. In St. Charles, it was sunny and 69. Across the region, it was sunny in Columbia, Missouri, with a temperature of 71. In Quincy, it was sunny and 69 degrees. In Kansas City, it was cloudy and the temperature was 73. It was sunny in Springfield, Missouri, with a temperature of 73. In Rolla, it was sunny and the temperature was 69. In Farmington, it was 72 degrees. It was sunny in Cape Girardeau, with 68 degrees. It was sunny in Springfield, Illinois, with a temperature of 67. Once again in St. Louis, it was mostly sunny. The temperature was 68 degrees and the wind was southeast at 10 miles an hour. Here are the forecast highlights for today through Wednesday. Warm and humid conditions are expected Friday through the weekend. Although occasional rounds of thunderstorms are expected, the severe weather threat is low. A cold front early next week will bring a more focused regional threat for severe thunderstorms Monday or Tuesday. Note, starting May 29, 2026, this Outlook product will be discontinued. Please see the above products for more detailed forecast information. The current time is 12:18 p.m. Central Daylight Time. 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This program originates from the National Weather Service Forecast Office in St. Louis, Missouri, and serves parts of East Central Missouri and Southwest Illinois, including the St. Louis metro area and surrounding counties. This afternoon, sunny. Highs in the mid-70s. Southeast winds 5 to 10 miles per hour. Tonight, partly cloudy in the evening, then mostly cloudy with a chance of showers and thunderstorms after midnight. Lows in the mid-50s. Southeast winds 5 to 10 miles per hour with gusts up to 20 miles per hour. Chance of rain 50%. Friday, mostly cloudy with a chance of showers and thunderstorms in the morning, then mostly sunny with a slight chance of showers in the afternoon. Highs in the lower 80s. South winds 10 to 15 miles per hour with gusts up to 25 miles per hour. Chance of rain 50%. Friday night, mostly cloudy. A chance of showers with a slight chance of thunderstorms after midnight. Not as cool with lows in the mid-60s. South winds 5 to 10 miles per hour with gusts up to 20 miles per hour. Chance of rain 30%. Saturday, showers likely with a chance of thunderstorms. Highs in the mid-80s. South winds 5 to 10 miles per hour with gusts up to 20 miles per hour. Chance of rain 70%. Saturday night, partly cloudy. A chance of showers and thunderstorms in the evening. Lows in the mid-60s. Chance of rain 50%. Sunday, mostly sunny. Highs around 90. Sunday night, mostly clear. Lows around 70. Monday, sunny in the morning, then partly sunny with a chance of showers and thunderstorms in the afternoon. Breezy with highs in the upper 80s. Chance of rain 40%. Monday night, partly cloudy with showers likely with a chance of thunderstorms in the evening, then mostly cloudy with a chance of showers with a slight chance of thunderstorms after midnight. Lows around 70. Chance of rain 60%. Tuesday and Tuesday night, showers likely with a chance of thunderstorms. Highs in the lower 80s. Lows in the lower 60s. Chance of rain 70%. Wednesday, partly sunny with a chance of showers with a slight chance of thunderstorms. Highs in the upper 70s. Chance of rain 50%. At noon at Lambert Field in St. Louis, it was mostly sunny with a temperature of 68 degrees. The dew point was 41, giving us a relative humidity of 37%. The wind was southeast at 10 miles an hour, and the pressure was 30.11 inches and falling. Elsewhere in the metro area, in Chesterfield it was sunny and the temperature was 68. In Belleville it was 67 degrees. In Cahokia, it was sunny and 68 degrees. In St. Charles it was sunny and 68 degrees.
9. Across the region, it was sunny in Columbia, Missouri, with a temperature of 71. In Quincy, it was sunny and 69 degrees. In Kansas City, it was cloudy and the temperature was 73. It was sunny in Springfield, Missouri, with a temperature of 73. In Rolla, it was sunny and the temperature was 69. In Farmington, it was 72 degrees. It was sunny in Cape Girardeau, with 68 degrees. It was sunny in Springfield, Illinois, with a temperature of 67. Once again in St. Louis, it was mostly sunny. The temperature was 68 degrees and the wind was southeast at 10 miles an hour. Here are the forecast highlights for today through Wednesday. Warm and humid conditions are expected Friday through the weekend. Although occasional rounds of thunderstorms are expected, the severe weather threat is low. A cold front early next week will bring a more focused regional threat for severe thunderstorms Monday or Tuesday. Note, starting May 29, 2026, this Outlook product will be discontinued. Please see the above products for more detailed forecast information. The current time is 12:23 p.m. Central Daylight Time. 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This program originates from the National Weather Service Forecast Office in St. Louis, Missouri, and serves parts of East Central Missouri and Southwest Illinois, including the St. Louis metro area and surrounding counties. Daily river and lake stages for Thursday, May 14th, on the Mississippi River at Hannibal. The morning stage was 12.8 feet, no change from yesterday. The forecast, 12.6, 12.4, 12.2, 12, 11.9, at Louisiana, 12.0 feet, up 0.2. The forecast, 12, 12, 12, 11.9, 11.9, at Clarksville, 20.7 feet, down 0.2. The forecast, 20.4, 20, 19.6, 19.2, 18.9, at Winfield, 20.6 feet, down 0.5. The forecast, 20.4, 20, 19.6, 19.2, 18.7, at Grafton, 16.0 feet, down 0.2. The forecast, 15.9, 15.8. 15.7, 15.7, 15.5, at Mel Price Lock and Dam, 11.8 feet, no change from yesterday. The forecast, 11.3, 10.8, 10.1, 9.5, 8.9, at St. Louis, 14.9 feet, no change from yesterday. The forecast, 14.2, 13.1, 12, 10.9, 9.7, at Chester, 17.9 feet, down 1.1. The forecast, 18, 17.5, 16.7, 15.8, 15, on the Missouri River at Herman, 10.6 feet, down 0.2. The forecast, 8.6, 7.7, 7.3, 6.7, 6.1, at Washington, 7.8 feet, down 0.2. The forecast, 6.7, 5.9, 5.4, 4.9, 4.3, at St. Charles, 14.9 feet, no change from yesterday. The forecast, 14, 13.1, 12.4, 11.9, 11.3, on the Illinois River at Hardin, 22.3 feet, down 0.2, the forecast, 22.1, 22, 21.6, 21.3, 21, on the Merrimack River near Steelville, 1.9 feet, down 0.1, near Sullivan, 3.8 feet, down 0.1, at Pacific, 0.4 feet, down 0.3, near Eureka, 4.4 feet, down 0.2, at Valley Park, minus 0.1 feet, down 0.4, at Fenton, 4.5 feet, down 0.5, near Arnold, 12.5 feet, down 0.1, on the Quiver River near Troy, 6.5 feet, down 0.2, on the Burbage River at Union, 3.7 feet, down 0.1, on the Big River at Burnsville, 4.0 feet, down 0.3, at Carlisle Lake.
The morning stage was 447.6 feet, down 0.3 feet from yesterday. At Carlisle, 20.2 feet, down 0.1. The forecast, 20.1, 19.5, 18.4, 17.3, 16.2. At Mark Twain Lake, the morning stage was 608.9 feet, down 0.5 feet from yesterday. At Lake of the Ozarks, 658.7 feet, up 0.1. This afternoon, sunny. Highs in the mid-70s. Southeast winds 5 to 10 miles per hour. Tonight, partly cloudy in the evening, then mostly cloudy with a chance of showers and thunderstorms after midnight. Lows in the mid-50s. Southeast winds 5 to 10 miles per hour with gusts up to 20 miles per hour. Chance of rain 50%. Friday, mostly cloudy with a chance of showers and thunderstorms in the morning, then mostly sunny with a Slough Lake. The morning stage was 447.6.

partly cloudy in the evening, then mostly cloudy with a chance of showers and thunderstorms after midnight. Lows in the mid-50s. Southeast winds 5 to 10 miles per hour with gusts up to 20 miles per hour. Chance of rain 50%. Friday, mostly cloudy with a chance of showers and thunderstorms in the morning, then mostly sunny with a slight chance of showers in the afternoon. Highs in the lower 80s. South winds 10 to 15 miles per hour with gusts up to 25 miles per hour. Chance of rain 50%. Friday night, mostly cloudy. A chance of showers with a slight chance of thunderstorms after midnight. Not as cool with lows in the mid-60s. South winds 5 to 10 miles per hour with gusts up to 20 miles per hour. Chance of rain 30%. Saturday, showers likely with a chance of thunderstorms. Highs in the mid-80s. South winds 5 to 10 miles per hour with gusts up to 20 miles per hour. Chance of rain 70%. Saturday night, partly cloudy. A chance of showers and thunderstorms in the evening. Lows in the mid-60s. Chance of rain 50%. Sunday, mostly sunny. Highs around 90. Sunday night, mostly clear. Lows around 70. Monday, sunny in the morning, then partly sunny with a chance of showers and thunderstorms in the afternoon. Breezy with highs in the upper 80s. Chance of rain 40%. Monday night, partly cloudy with showers likely with a chance of thunderstorms in the evening, then mostly cloudy with a chance of showers with a slight chance of thunderstorms after midnight. Lows around 70. Chance of rain 60%. Tuesday and Tuesday night, showers likely with a chance of thunderstorms. Highs in the lower 80s. Lows in the lower 60s. Chance of rain 70%. Wednesday, partly sunny with a chance of showers with a slight chance of thunderstorms. Highs in the upper 70s. Chance of rain 50%. At noon at Lambert Field in St. Louis, it was mostly sunny with a temperature of 68 degrees. The dew point was 41, giving us a relative humidity of 37%. The wind was southeast at 10 miles an hour, and the pressure was 30.11 inches and falling. Elsewhere in the metro area, in Chesterfield it was sunny and the temperature was 68. In Belleville it was 67 degrees. In Cahokia, it was sunny and 68 degrees. In St. Charles it was sunny and 69. Across the region, it was sunny in Columbia, Missouri, with a temperature of 71. In Quincy, it was sunny and 69 degrees. In Kansas City, it was cloudy and the temperature was 73. It was sunny in Springfield, Missouri, with a temperature of 73. In Rolla, it was sunny and the temperature was 69. In Farmington, it was 72 degrees. It was sunny in Cape Girardeau, with 68 degrees. It was sunny in Springfield, Illinois, with a temperature of 67. Once again in St. Louis, it was mostly sunny. The temperature was 68 degrees and the wind was southeast at 10 miles an hour. Here are the forecast highlights for today through Wednesday. Warm and humid conditions are expected Friday through the weekend. Although occasional rounds of thunderstorms are expected, the severe weather threat is low. A cold front early next week will bring a more focused regional threat for severe thunderstorms Monday or Tuesday. Note, starting May 29, 2026, this Outlook product will be discontinued. Please see the above products for more detailed forecast information. The current time is 12:32 p.m. Central Daylight Time. 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This afternoon, sunny. Highs in the mid-70s. Southeast winds 5 to 10 miles per hour. Tonight, partly cloudy in the evening, then mostly cloudy with a chance of showers.

and thunderstorms after midnight. Lows in the mid-50s. Southeast winds 5 to 10 miles per hour with gusts up to 20 miles per hour. Chance of rain 50%. Friday, mostly cloudy with a chance of showers and thunderstorms in the morning, then mostly sunny with a slight chance of showers in the afternoon. Highs in the lower 80s. South winds 10 to 15 miles per hour with gusts up to 25 miles per hour. Chance of rain 50%. Friday night, mostly cloudy. A chance of showers with a slight chance of thunderstorms after midnight. Not as cool with lows in the mid-60s. South winds 5 to 10 miles per hour with gusts up to 20 miles per hour. Chance of rain 30%. Saturday, showers likely with a chance of thunderstorms. Highs in the mid-80s. South winds 5 to 10 miles per hour with gusts up to 20 miles per hour. Chance of rain 70%. Saturday night, partly cloudy. A chance of showers and thunderstorms in the evening. Lows in the mid-60s. Chance of rain 50%. Sunday, mostly sunny. Highs around 90. Sunday night, mostly clear. Lows around 70. Monday, sunny in the morning, then partly sunny with a chance of showers and thunderstorms in the afternoon. Breezy with highs in the upper 80s. Chance of rain 40%. Monday night, partly cloudy with showers likely with a chance of thunderstorms in the evening, then mostly cloudy with a chance of showers with a slight chance of thunderstorms after midnight. Lows around 70. Chance of rain 60%. Tuesday and Tuesday night, showers likely with a chance of thunderstorms. Highs in the lower 80s. Lows in the lower 60s. Chance of rain 70%. Wednesday, partly sunny with a chance of showers with a slight chance of thunderstorms. Highs in the upper 70s. Chance of rain 50%. At noon at Lambert Field in St. Louis, it was mostly sunny with a temperature of 68 degrees. The dew point was 41, giving us a relative humidity of 37%. The wind was southeast at 10 miles an hour, and the pressure was 30.11 inches and falling. Elsewhere in the metro area, in Chesterfield it was sunny and the temperature was 68. In Belleville it was 67 degrees. In Cahokia, it was sunny and 68 degrees. In St. Charles it was sunny and 69. Across the region, it was sunny in Columbia, Missouri, with a temperature of 71. In Quincy it was sunny and 69 degrees. In Kansas City, it was cloudy and the temperature was 73. It was sunny in Springfield, Missouri, with a temperature of 73. In Rolla, it was sunny and the temperature was 69. In Farmington, it was 72 degrees. It was sunny in Cape Girardeau, with 68 degrees. It was sunny in Springfield, Illinois, with a temperature of 67. Once again in St. Louis, it was mostly sunny. The temperature was 68 degrees and the wind was southeast at 10 miles an hour. Here are the forecast highlights for today through Wednesday. Warm and humid conditions are expected Friday through the weekend. Although occasional rounds of thunderstorms are expected, the severe weather threat is low. A cold front early next week will bring a more focused regional threat for severe thunderstorms Monday or Tuesday. Note, starting May 29, 2026, this Outlook product will be discontinued. Please see the above products for more detailed forecast information. The current time is 12:37 p.m. Central Daylight Time. 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This program originates from the National Weather Service Forecast Office in St. Louis, Missouri, and serves parts of East Central Missouri and Southwest Illinois, including the St. Louis metro area and surrounding counties. This afternoon, sunny. Highs in the mid-70s. Southeast winds 5 to 10 miles per hour. Tonight, partly cloudy in the evening, then mostly cloudy with a chance of showers and thunderstorms after midnight. Lows in the mid-50s.
50s. Southeast winds 5 to 10 miles per hour with gusts up to 20 miles per hour. Chance of rain 50%. Friday, mostly cloudy with a chance of showers and thunderstorms in the morning, then mostly sunny with a slight chance of showers in the afternoon. Highs in the lower 80s. South winds 10 to 15 miles per hour with gusts up to 25 miles per hour. Chance of rain 50%. Friday night, mostly cloudy. A chance of showers with a slight chance of thunderstorms after midnight. Not as cool with lows in the mid-60s. South winds 5 to 10 miles per hour with gusts up to 20 miles per hour. Chance of rain 30%. Saturday, showers likely with a chance of thunderstorms. Highs in the mid-80s. South winds 5 to 10 miles per hour with gusts up to 20 miles per hour. Chance of rain 70%. Saturday night, partly cloudy. A chance of showers and thunderstorms in the evening. Lows in the mid-60s. Chance of rain 50%. Sunday, mostly sunny. Highs around 90. Sunday night, mostly clear. Lows around 70. Monday, sunny in the morning, then partly sunny with a chance of showers and thunderstorms in the afternoon. Breezy with highs in the upper 80s. Chance of rain 40%. Monday night, partly cloudy with showers likely with a chance of thunderstorms in the evening, then mostly cloudy with a chance of showers with a slight chance of thunderstorms after midnight. Lows around 70. Chance of rain 60%. Tuesday and Tuesday night, showers likely with a chance of thunderstorms. Highs in the lower 80s. Lows in the lower 60s. Chance of rain 70%. Wednesday, partly sunny with a chance of showers with a slight chance of thunderstorms. Highs in the upper 70s. Chance of rain 50%. Daily river and lake stages for Thursday, May 14th, on the Mississippi River at Hannibal. The morning stage was 12.8 feet, no change from yesterday. The forecast, 12.6, 12.4, 12.2, 12, 11.9, at Louisiana, 12.0 feet, up 0.2. The forecast, 12, 12, 12, 11.9, 11.9, at Clarksville, 20.7 feet, down 0.2. The forecast, 20.4, 20, 19.6, 19.2, 18.9, at Winfield, 20.6 feet, down 0.5. The forecast, 20.4, 20, 19.6, 19.2, 18.7, at Grafton, 16.0 feet, down 0.2. The forecast, 15.9, 15.8. 15.7, 15.7, 15.5, at Mel Price Lock and Dam, 11.8 feet, no change from yesterday. The forecast, 11.3, 10.8, 10.1, 9.5, 8.9, at St. Louis, 14.9 feet, no change from yesterday. The forecast, 14.2, 13.1, 12, 10.9, 9.7, at Chester, 17.9 feet, down 1.1. The forecast, 18, 17.5, 16.7, 15.8, 15, on the Missouri River at Herman, 10.6 feet, down 0.2. The forecast, 8.6, 7.7, 7.3, 6.7, 6.1, at Washington, 7.8 feet, down 0.2. The forecast, 6.7, 5.9, 5.4, 4.9, 4.3, at St. Charles, 14.9 feet, no change from yesterday. The forecast, 14, 13.1, 12.4, 11.9, 11.3, on the Illinois River at Hardin, 22.3 feet, down 0.2, the forecast, 22.1, 22, 21.6, 21.3, 21, on the Merrimack River near Steelville, 1.9 feet, down 0.1, near Sullivan, 3.8 feet, down 0.1, at Pacific, 0.4 feet, down 0.3, near Eureka, 4.4 feet, down 0.2,
Valley Park, minus 0.1 feet, down 0.4, at Fenton. 4.5 feet, down 0.5, near Arnold. 12.5 feet, down 0.1, on the Quiver River near Troy. 6.5 feet, down 0.2, on the Berbers River at Union. 3.7 feet, down 0.1, on the Big River at Burnsville. 4.0 feet, down 0.3, at Carlisle Lake. The morning stage was 447.6 feet, down 0.3 feet from yesterday. At Carlisle, 20.2 feet, down 0.1. The forecast, 20.1, 19.5, 18.4, 17.3, 16.2. At Mark Twain Lake, the morning stage was 608.9 feet, down 0.5 feet from yesterday. At Lake of the Ozarks, 658.7 feet, up 0.1. At noon at Lambert Field in St. Louis, it was mostly sunny with a temperature of 68 degrees. The dew point was 41, giving us a relative humidity of 37%. The wind was southeast at 10 miles an hour, and the pressure was 30.11 inches and falling. Elsewhere in the metro area, in Chesterfield it was sunny and the temperature was 68. In Belleville it was 67 degrees. In Cahokia, it was sunny and 68 degrees. In St. Charles, it was sunny and 69. Across the region, it was sunny in Columbia, Missouri, with a temperature of 71. In Quincy, it was sunny and 69 degrees. In Kansas City, it was cloudy and the temperature was 73. It was sunny in Springfield, Missouri, with a temperature of 73. In Rolla, it was sunny and the temperature was 69. In Farmington, it was 72 degrees. It was sunny in Cape Girardeau, with 68 degrees. It was sunny in Springfield, Illinois, with a temperature of 67. Once again in St. Louis, it was mostly sunny. The temperature was 68 degrees and the wind was southeast at 10 miles an hour. Here are the forecast highlights for today through Wednesday. Warm and humid conditions are expected Friday through the weekend. Although occasional rounds of thunderstorms are expected, the severe weather threat is low. A cold front early next week will bring a more focused regional threat for severe thunderstorms Monday or Tuesday. Note, starting May 29, 2026, this Outlook product will be discontinued. Please see the above products for more detailed forecast information. The current time is 12:45 p.m. Central Daylight Time. 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This afternoon, sunny. Highs in the mid-70s. Southeast winds 5 to 10 miles per hour. Tonight, partly cloudy in the evening, then mostly cloudy with a chance of showers and thunderstorms after midnight. Lows in the mid-50s. Southeast winds 5 to 10 miles per hour with gusts up to 20 miles per hour. Chance of rain 50%. Friday, mostly cloudy with a chance of showers and thunderstorms in the morning, then mostly sunny with a slight chance of showers in the afternoon. Highs in the lower 80s. South winds 10 to 15 miles per hour with gusts up to 25 miles per hour. Chance of rain 50%. Friday night, mostly cloudy. A chance of showers with a slight chance of thunderstorms after midnight. Not as cool with lows in the mid-60s. South winds 5 to 10 miles per hour with gusts up to 20 miles per hour. Chance of rain 30%. Saturday, showers likely with a chance of thunderstorms. Highs in the mid-80s. South winds 5 to 10 miles per hour with gusts up to 20 miles per hour. Chance of rain 70%. Saturday night, partly cloudy. A chance of showers and thunderstorms in the evening. Lows in the mid-60s. Chance of rain 50%. Sunday, mostly sunny. Highs around 90. Sunday night, mostly clear.
lows around 70. Monday, sunny in the morning, then partly sunny with a chance of showers and thunderstorms in the afternoon. Breezy with highs in the upper 80s. Chance of rain 40%. Monday night, partly cloudy with showers, likely with a chance of thunderstorms in the evening, then mostly cloudy with a chance of showers with a slight chance of thunderstorms after midnight. Lows around 70. Chance of rain 60%. Tuesday and Tuesday night, showers likely with a chance of thunderstorms. Highs in the lower 80s. Lows in the lower 60s. Chance of rain 70%. Wednesday, partly sunny with a chance of showers with a slight chance of thunderstorms. Highs in the upper 70s. Chance of rain 50%. At noon at Lambert Field in St. Louis, it was mostly sunny with a temperature of 68 degrees. The dew point was 41, giving us a relative humidity of 37%. The wind was southeast at 10 miles an hour, and the pressure was 30.11 inches and falling. Elsewhere in the metro area, in Chesterfield it was sunny and the temperature was 68. In Belleville it was 67 degrees. In Cahokia, it was sunny and 68 degrees. In St. Charles it was sunny and 69. Across the region, it was sunny in Columbia, Missouri, with a temperature of 71. In Quincy it was sunny and 69 degrees. In Kansas City, it was cloudy and the temperature was 73. It was sunny in Springfield, Missouri, with a temperature of 73. In Rolla, it was sunny and the temperature was 69. In Farmington, it was 72 degrees. It was sunny in Cape Girardeau, with 68 degrees. It was sunny in Springfield, Illinois, with a temperature of 67. Once again in St. Louis, it was mostly sunny. The temperature was 68 degrees and the wind was southeast at 10 miles an hour. Here are the forecast highlights for today through Wednesday. Warm and humid conditions are expected Friday through the weekend. Although occasional rounds of thunderstorms are expected, the severe weather threat is low. A cold front early next week will bring a more focused regional threat for severe thunderstorms Monday or Tuesday. Note, starting May 29, 2026, this Outlook product will be discontinued. Please see the above products for more detailed forecast information. The current time is 12:50 p.m. Central Daylight Time. 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This afternoon, sunny. Highs in the mid-70s. Southeast winds 5 to 10 miles per hour. Tonight, partly cloudy in the evening, then mostly cloudy with a chance of showers and thunderstorms after midnight. Lows in the mid-50s. Southeast winds 5 to 10 miles per hour with gusts up to 20 miles per hour. Chance of rain 50%. Friday, mostly cloudy with a chance of showers and thunderstorms in the morning, then mostly sunny with a slight chance of showers in the afternoon. Highs in the lower 80s. South winds 10 to 15 miles per hour with gusts up to 25 miles per hour. Chance of rain 50%. Friday night, mostly cloudy. A chance of showers with a slight chance of thunderstorms after midnight. Not as cool with lows in the mid-60s. South winds 5 to 10 miles per hour with gusts up to 20 miles per hour. Chance of rain 30%. Saturday, showers likely with a chance of thunderstorms. Highs in the mid-80s. South winds 5 to 10 miles per hour with gusts up to 20 miles per hour. Chance of rain 70%. Saturday night, partly cloudy. A chance of showers and thunderstorms in the evening. Lows in the mid-60s. Chance of rain 50%. Sunday, mostly sunny. Highs around 90. Sunday night, mostly clear. Lows around 70. Monday,
Sunny in the morning, then partly sunny with a chance of showers and thunderstorms in the afternoon. Breezy with highs in the upper 80s. Chance of rain 40%. Monday night, partly cloudy with showers, likely with a chance of thunderstorms in the evening, then mostly cloudy with a chance of showers with a slight chance of thunderstorms after midnight. Lows around 70. Chance of rain 60%. Tuesday and Tuesday night, showers likely with a chance of thunderstorms. Highs in the lower 80s. Lows in the lower 60s. Chance of rain 70%. Wednesday, partly sunny with a chance of showers with a slight chance of thunderstorms. Highs in the upper 70s. Chance of rain 50%. At noon at Lambert Field in St. Louis, it was mostly sunny with a temperature of 68 degrees. The dew point was 41, giving us a relative humidity of 37%. The wind was southeast at 10 miles an hour, and the pressure was 30.11 inches and falling. Elsewhere in the metro area, in Chesterfield it was sunny and the temperature was 68. In Belleville it was 67 degrees. In Cahokia, it was sunny and 68 degrees. In St. Charles it was sunny and 69. Across the region, it was sunny in Columbia, Missouri, with a temperature of 71. In Quincy it was sunny and 69 degrees. In Kansas City, it was cloudy and the temperature was 73. It was sunny in Springfield, Missouri, with a temperature of 73. In Rolla, it was sunny and the temperature was 69. In Farmington, it was 72 degrees. It was sunny in Cape Girardeau, with 68 degrees. It was sunny in Springfield, Illinois, with a temperature of 67. Once again in St. Louis, it was mostly sunny, the temperature was 68 degrees and the wind was southeast at 10 miles an hour. Here are the forecast highlights for today through Wednesday. Warm and humid conditions are expected Friday through the weekend. Although occasional rounds of thunderstorms are expected, the severe weather threat is low. A cold front early next week will bring a more focused regional threat for severe thunderstorms Monday or Tuesday. Note, starting May 29, 2026, this Outlook product will be discontinued. Please see the above products for more detailed forecast information. The current time is 12:55 p.m. Central Daylight Time. 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This afternoon, sunny. Highs in the mid-70s. Southeast winds 5 to 10 miles per hour. Tonight, partly cloudy in the evening, then mostly cloudy with a chance of showers and thunderstorms after midnight. Lows in the mid-50s. Southeast winds 5 to 10 miles per hour with gusts up to 20 miles per hour. Chance of rain 50%. Friday, mostly cloudy with a chance of showers and thunderstorms in the morning, then mostly sunny with a slight chance of showers in the afternoon. Highs in the lower 80s. South winds 10 to 15 miles per hour with gusts up to 25 miles per hour. Chance of rain 50%. Friday night, mostly cloudy. A chance of showers with a slight chance of thunderstorms after midnight. Not as cool with lows in the mid-60s. South winds 5 to 10 miles per hour with gusts up to 20 miles per hour. Chance of rain 30%. Saturday, showers likely with a chance of thunderstorms. Highs in the mid-80s. South winds 5 to 10 miles per hour with gusts up to 20 miles per hour. Chance of rain 70%. Saturday night, partly cloudy. A chance of showers and thunderstorms in the evening. Lows in the mid-60s. Chance of rain 50%. Sunday, mostly sunny. Highs around 90. Sunday night, mostly clear. Lows around 70. Monday, sunny in the morning, then partly sunny with a chance of showers and thunder.
Storms in the afternoon. Breezy with highs in the upper 80s. Chance of rain 40%. Monday night, partly cloudy with showers, likely with a chance of thunderstorms in the evening, then mostly cloudy with a chance of showers with a slight chance of thunderstorms after midnight. Lows around 70. Chance of rain 60%. Tuesday and Tuesday night, showers likely with a chance of thunderstorms. Highs in the lower 80s. Lows in the lower 60s. Chance of rain 70%. Wednesday, partly sunny with a chance of showers with a slight chance of thunderstorms. Highs in the upper 70s. Chance of rain 50%. At noon at Lambert Field in St. Louis, it was mostly sunny with a temperature of 68 degrees. The dew point was 41, giving us a relative humidity of 37%. The wind was southeast at 10 miles an hour, and the pressure was 30.11 inches and falling. Elsewhere in the metro area, in Chesterfield it was sunny and the temperature was 68. In Belleville it was 67 degrees. In Cahokia, it was sunny and 68 degrees. In St. Charles it was sunny and 69. Across the region, it was sunny in Columbia, Missouri, with a temperature of 71. In Quincy it was sunny and 69 degrees. In Kansas City it was cloudy and the temperature was 73. It was sunny in Springfield, Missouri, with a temperature of 73. In Rolla, it was sunny and the temperature was 69. In Farmington it was 72 degrees. It was sunny in Cape Girardeau, with 68 degrees. It was sunny in Springfield, Illinois, with a temperature of 67. Once again in St. Louis, it was mostly sunny. The temperature was 68 degrees and the wind was southeast at 10 miles an hour. Here are the forecast highlights for today through Wednesday. Warm and humid conditions are expected Friday through the weekend. Although occasional rounds of thunderstorms are expected, the severe weather threat is low. A cold front early next week will bring a more focused regional threat for severe thunderstorms Monday or Tuesday. Note, starting May 29, 2026, this Outlook product will be discontinued. Please see the above products for more detailed forecast information. The current time is 1 p.m. Central Daylight Time. This is NOAA, Weather Radio KDO 89 St. Louis, Missouri, broadcasting on 162.550 MHz. This program originates from the National Weather Service Forecast Office in St. Louis, Missouri, and serves parts of East Central Missouri and Southwest Illinois, including the St. Louis metro area and surrounding counties. This afternoon, sunny. Highs in the mid-70s. Southeast winds 5 to 10 miles per hour. Tonight, partly cloudy in the evening, then mostly cloudy with a chance of showers and thunderstorms after midnight. Lows in the mid-50s. Southeast winds 5 to 10 miles per hour with gusts up to 20 miles per hour. Chance of rain 50%. Friday, mostly cloudy with a chance of showers and thunderstorms in the morning, then mostly sunny with a slight chance of showers in the afternoon. Highs in the lower 80s. South winds 10 to 15 miles per hour with gusts up to 25 miles per hour. Chance of rain 50%. Friday night, mostly cloudy. A chance of showers with a slight chance of thunderstorms after midnight. Not as cool with lows in the mid-60s. South winds 5 to 10 miles per hour with gusts up to 20 miles per hour. Chance of rain 30%. Saturday, showers likely with a chance of thunderstorms. Highs in the mid-80s. South winds 5 to 10 miles per hour with gusts up to 20 miles per hour. Chance of rain 70%. Saturday night, partly cloudy. A chance of showers and thunderstorms in the evening. Lows in the mid-60s. Chance of rain 50%. Sunday, mostly sunny. Highs around 90. Sunday night, mostly clear. Lows around 70. Monday, sunny in the morning, then partly sunny with a chance of showers and thunderstorms in the afternoon. Breezy with highs in the upper 80s.
chance of rain 40%. Monday night, partly cloudy with showers, likely with a chance of thunderstorms in the evening, then mostly cloudy with a chance of showers with a slight chance of thunderstorms after midnight. Lows around 70. Chance of rain 60%. Tuesday and Tuesday night, showers likely with a chance of thunderstorms. Highs in the lower 80s. Lows in the lower 60s. Chance of rain 70%. Wednesday, partly sunny with a chance of showers with a slight chance of thunderstorms. Highs in the upper 70s. Chance of rain 50%. At noon at Lambert Field in St. Louis, it was mostly sunny with a temperature of 68 degrees. The dew point was 41, giving us a relative humidity of 37%. The wind was southeast at 10 miles an hour, and the pressure was 30.11 inches and falling. Elsewhere in the metro area, in Chesterfield it was sunny and the temperature was 68. In Belleville it was 67 degrees. In Cahokia, it was sunny and 68 degrees. In St. Charles it was sunny and 69. Across the region, it was sunny in Columbia, Missouri, with a temperature of 71. In Quincy it was sunny and 69 degrees. In Kansas City it was cloudy and the temperature was 73. It was sunny in Springfield, Missouri, with a temperature of 73. In Rolla, it was sunny and the temperature was 69. In Farmington it was 72 degrees. It was sunny in Cape Girardeau, with 68 degrees. It was sunny in Springfield, Illinois, with a temperature of 67. Once again in St. Louis, it was mostly sunny. The temperature was 68 degrees and the wind was southeast at 10 miles an hour. Here are the forecast highlights for today through Wednesday. Warm and humid conditions are expected Friday through the weekend. Although occasional rounds of thunderstorms are expected, the severe weather threat is low. A cold front early next week will bring a more focused regional threat for severe thunderstorms Monday or Tuesday. Note, starting May 29, 2026, this Outlook product will be discontinued. Please see the above products for more detailed forecast information. The current time is 1:05 p.m. Central Daylight Time. 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This program originates from the National Weather Service Forecast Office in St. Louis, Missouri, and serves parts of East Central Missouri and Southwest Illinois, including the St. Louis metro area and surrounding counties. This afternoon, sunny. Highs in the mid-70s. Southeast winds 5 to 10 miles per hour. Tonight, partly cloudy in the evening, then mostly cloudy with a chance of showers and thunderstorms after midnight. Lows in the mid-50s. Southeast winds 5 to 10 miles per hour with gusts up to 20 miles per hour. Chance of rain 50%. Friday, mostly cloudy with a chance of showers and thunderstorms in the morning, then mostly sunny with a slight chance of showers in the afternoon. Highs in the lower 80s. South winds 10 to 15 miles per hour with gusts up to 25 miles per hour. Chance of rain 50%. Friday night, mostly cloudy. A chance of showers with a slight chance of thunderstorms after midnight. Not as cool with lows in the mid-60s. South winds 5 to 10 miles per hour with gusts up to 20 miles per hour. Chance of rain 30%. Saturday, showers likely with a chance of thunderstorms. Highs in the mid-80s. South winds 5 to 10 miles per hour with gusts up to 20 miles per hour. Chance of rain 70%. Saturday night, partly cloudy. A chance of showers and thunderstorms in the evening. Lows in the mid-60s. Chance of rain 50%. Sunday, mostly sunny. Highs around 90. Sunday night, mostly clear. Lows around 70. Monday, sunny in the morning, then partly sunny with a chance of showers and thunderstorms in the afternoon. Breezy with highs in the upper 80s. Chance of rain 40%. Monday night, partly
partly cloudy with showers, likely with a chance of thunderstorms in the evening, then mostly cloudy with a chance of showers with a slight chance of thunderstorms after midnight. Lows around 70. Chance of rain 60%. Tuesday and Tuesday night, showers likely with a chance of thunderstorms. Highs in the lower 80s. Lows in the lower 60s. Chance of rain 70%. Wednesday, partly sunny with a chance of showers with a slight chance of thunderstorms. Highs in the upper 70s. Chance of rain 50%. At noon at Lambert Field in St. Louis, it was mostly sunny with a temperature of 68 degrees. The dew point was 41, giving us a relative humidity of 37%. The wind was southeast at 10 miles an hour, and the pressure was 30.11 inches and falling. Elsewhere in the metro area, in Chesterfield it was sunny and the temperature was 68. In Belleville it was 67 degrees. In Cahokia, it was sunny and 68 degrees. In St. Charles it was sunny and 69. Across the region, it was sunny in Columbia, Missouri, with a temperature of 71. In Quincy it was sunny and 69 degrees. In Kansas City it was cloudy and the temperature was 73. It was sunny in Springfield, Missouri, with a temperature of 73. In Rolla, it was sunny and the temperature was 69. In Farmington it was 72 degrees. It was sunny in Cape Girardeau, with 68 degrees. It was sunny in Springfield, Illinois, with a temperature of 67. Once again in St. Louis, it was mostly sunny. The temperature was 68 degrees and the wind was southeast at 10 miles an hour. Here are the forecast highlights for today through Wednesday. Warm and humid conditions are expected Friday through the weekend. Although occasional rounds of thunderstorms are expected, the severe weather threat is low. A cold front early next week will bring a more focused regional threat for severe thunderstorms Monday or Tuesday. Note, starting May 29, 2026, this Outlook product will be discontinued. Please see the above products for more detailed forecast information. The current time is 1:10 p.m. Central Daylight Time. 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This afternoon, sunny. Highs in the mid-70s. Southeast winds 5 to 10 miles per hour. Tonight, partly cloudy in the evening, then mostly cloudy with a chance of showers and thunderstorms after midnight. Lows in the mid-50s. Southeast winds 5 to 10 miles per hour with gusts up to 20 miles per hour. Chance of rain 50%. Friday, mostly cloudy with a chance of showers and thunderstorms in the morning, then mostly sunny with a slight chance of showers in the afternoon. Highs in the lower 80s. South winds 10 to 15 miles per hour with gusts up to 25 miles per hour. Chance of rain 50%. Friday night, mostly cloudy. A chance of showers with a slight chance of thunderstorms after midnight. Not as cool with lows in the mid-60s. South winds 5 to 10 miles per hour with gusts up to 20 miles per hour. Chance of rain 30%. Saturday, showers likely with a chance of thunderstorms. Highs in the mid-80s. South winds 5 to 10 miles per hour with gusts up to 20 miles per hour. Chance of rain 70%. Saturday night, partly cloudy. A chance of showers and thunderstorms in the evening. Lows in the mid-60s. Chance of rain 50%. Sunday, mostly sunny. Highs around 90. Sunday night, mostly clear. Lows around 70. Monday, sunny in the morning, then partly sunny with a chance of showers and thunderstorms in the afternoon. Breezy with highs in the upper 80s. Chance of rain 40%. Monday night, partly cloudy with showers likely with a chance of thunderstorms in the evening.
mostly cloudy with a chance of showers with a slight chance of thunderstorms after midnight. Lows around 70. Chance of rain 60%. Tuesday and Tuesday night, showers likely with a chance of thunderstorms. Highs in the lower 80s. Lows in the lower 60s. Chance of rain 70%. Wednesday, partly sunny with a chance of showers with a slight chance of thunderstorms. Highs in the upper 70s. Chance of rain 50%. At 1 p.m. at Lambert Field in St. Louis, it was mostly sunny with a temperature of 69 degrees. The dew point was 42, giving us a relative humidity of 37%. The wind was southeast at 7 miles an hour, and the pressure was 30.09 inches and falling. Elsewhere in the metro area, in Chesterfield it was sunny and the temperature was 71. In Belleville it was 69 degrees. In Cahokia, it was sunny and 70 degrees. In St. Charles it was sunny and 69. Across the region, it was sunny in Columbia, Missouri, with a temperature of 72. In Quincy it was sunny and 70 degrees. In Kansas City, it was partly sunny and the temperature was 76. It was sunny in Springfield, Missouri, with a temperature of 74. In Rolla, it was sunny and the temperature was 71. In Farmington, it was 72 degrees. It was sunny in Cape Girardeau, with 69 degrees. It was sunny in Springfield, Illinois, with a temperature of 68. Once again in St. Louis, it was mostly sunny. The temperature was 69 degrees and the wind was southeast at 7 miles an hour. Here are the forecast highlights for today through Wednesday. Warm and humid conditions are expected Friday through the weekend. Although occasional rounds of thunderstorms are expected, the severe weather threat is low. A cold front early next week will bring a more focused regional threat for severe thunderstorms Monday or Tuesday. Note, starting May 29, 2026, this Outlook product will be discontinued. Please see the above products for more detailed forecast information. The current time is 1:15 p.m. Central Daylight Time. 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This afternoon, sunny. Highs in the mid-70s. Southeast winds 5 to 10 miles per hour. Tonight, partly cloudy in the evening, then mostly cloudy with a chance of showers and thunderstorms after midnight. Lows in the mid-50s. Southeast winds 5 to 10 miles per hour with gusts up to 20 miles per hour. Chance of rain 50%. Friday, mostly cloudy with a chance of showers and thunderstorms in the morning, then mostly sunny with a slight chance of showers in the afternoon. Highs in the lower 80s. South winds 10 to 15 miles per hour with gusts up to 25 miles per hour. Chance of rain 50%. Friday night, mostly cloudy. A chance of showers with a slight chance of thunderstorms after midnight. Not as cool with lows in the mid-60s. South winds 5 to 10 miles per hour with gusts up to 20 miles per hour. Chance of rain 30%. Saturday, showers likely with a chance of thunderstorms. Highs in the mid-80s. South winds 5 to 10 miles per hour with gusts up to 20 miles per hour. Chance of rain 70%. Saturday night, partly cloudy. A chance of showers and thunderstorms in the evening. Lows in the mid-60s. Chance of rain 50%. Sunday, mostly sunny. Highs around 90. Sunday night, mostly clear. Lows around 70. Monday, sunny in the morning, then partly sunny with a chance of showers and thunderstorms in the afternoon. Breezy with highs in the upper 80s. Chance of rain 40%. Monday night, partly cloudy with showers likely with a chance of thunderstorms in the evening, then mostly cloudy with a chance of showers with a slight chance of thunderstorms.
Storms after midnight. Lows around 70. Chance of rain 60%. Tuesday and Tuesday night, showers likely with a chance of thunderstorms. Highs in the lower 80s. Lows in the lower 60s. Chance of rain 70%. Wednesday, partly sunny with a chance of showers with a slight chance of thunderstorms. Highs in the upper 70s. Chance of rain 50%. At 1 p.m. at Lambert Field in St. Louis, it was mostly sunny with a temperature of 69 degrees. The dew point was 42, giving us a relative humidity of 37%. The wind was southeast at 7 miles an hour, and the pressure was 30.09 inches and falling. Elsewhere in the metro area, in Chesterfield it was sunny and the temperature was 71. In Belleville it was 69 degrees. In Cahokia, it was sunny and 70 degrees. In St. Charles, it was sunny and 69. Across the region, it was sunny in Columbia, Missouri, with a temperature of 72. In Quincy, it was sunny and 70 degrees. In Kansas City, it was partly sunny and the temperature was 76. It was sunny in Springfield, Missouri, with a temperature of 74. In Rolla, it was sunny and the temperature was 71. In Farmington, it was 72 degrees. It was sunny in Cape Girardeau, with 69 degrees. It was sunny in Springfield, Illinois, with a temperature of 68. Once again in St. Louis, it was mostly sunny. The temperature was 69 degrees and the wind was southeast at 7 miles an hour. Here are the forecast highlights for today through Wednesday. Warm and humid conditions are expected Friday through the weekend. Although occasional rounds of thunderstorms are expected, the severe weather threat is low. A cold front early next week will bring a more focused regional threat for severe thunderstorms Monday or Tuesday. Note, starting May 29, 2026, this Outlook product will be discontinued. Please see the above products for more detailed forecast information. The current time is 1:20 p.m. Central Daylight Time. 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This afternoon, sunny. Highs in the mid-70s. Southeast winds 5 to 10 miles per hour. Tonight, partly cloudy in the evening, then mostly cloudy with a chance of showers and thunderstorms after midnight. Lows in the mid-50s. Southeast winds 5 to 10 miles per hour with gusts up to 20 miles per hour. Chance of rain 50%. Friday, mostly cloudy with a chance of showers and thunderstorms in the morning, then mostly sunny with a slight chance of showers in the afternoon. Highs in the lower 80s. South winds 10 to 15 miles per hour with gusts up to 25 miles per hour. Chance of rain 50%. Friday night, mostly cloudy. A chance of showers with a slight chance of thunderstorms after midnight. Not as cool with lows in the mid-60s. South winds 5 to 10 miles per hour with gusts up to 20 miles per hour. Chance of rain 30%. Saturday, showers likely with a chance of thunderstorms. Highs in the mid-80s. South winds 5 to 10 miles per hour with gusts up to 20 miles per hour. Chance of rain 70%. Saturday night, partly cloudy. A chance of showers and thunderstorms in the evening. Lows in the mid-60s. Chance of rain 50%. Sunday, mostly sunny. Highs around 90. Sunday night, mostly clear. Lows around 70. Monday, sunny in the morning, then partly sunny with a chance of showers and thunderstorms in the afternoon. Breezy with highs in the upper 80s. Chance of rain 40%. Monday night, partly cloudy with showers likely with a chance of thunderstorms in the evening, then mostly cloudy with a chance of showers with a slight chance of thunderstorms after midnight.
Lows around 70. Chance of rain 60%. Tuesday and Tuesday night, showers likely with a chance of thunderstorms. Highs in the lower 80s. Lows in the lower 60s. Chance of rain 70%. Wednesday, partly sunny with a chance of showers with a slight chance of thunderstorms. Highs in the upper 70s. Chance of rain 50%. At 1 p.m. at Lambert Field in St. Louis, it was mostly sunny with a temperature of 69 degrees. The dew point was 42, giving us a relative humidity of 37%. The wind was southeast at 7 miles an hour, and the pressure was 30.09 inches and falling. Elsewhere in the metro area, in Chesterfield it was sunny and the temperature was 71. In Belleville it was 69 degrees. In Cahokia, it was sunny and 70 degrees. In St. Charles it was sunny and 69. Across the region, it was sunny in Columbia, Missouri, with a temperature of 72. In Quincy it was sunny and 70 degrees. In Kansas City, it was partly sunny and the temperature was 76. It was sunny in Springfield, Missouri, with a temperature of 74. In Rolla, it was sunny and the temperature was 71. In Farmington, it was 72 degrees. It was sunny in Cape Girardeau, with 69 degrees. It was sunny in Springfield, Illinois, with a temperature of 68. Once again in St. Louis, it was mostly sunny, the temperature was 69 degrees and the wind was southeast at 7 miles an hour. Here are the forecast highlights for today through Wednesday. Warm and humid conditions are expected Friday through the weekend. Although occasional rounds of thunderstorms are expected, the severe weather threat is low. A cold front early next week will bring a more focused regional threat for severe thunderstorms Monday or Tuesday. Note, starting May 29, 2026, this Outlook product will be discontinued. Please see the above products for more detailed forecast information. The current time is 1:25 p.m. Central Daylight Time. 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This afternoon, sunny. Highs in the mid-70s. Southeast winds 5 to 10 miles per hour. Tonight, partly cloudy in the evening, then mostly cloudy with a chance of showers and thunderstorms after midnight. Lows in the mid-50s. Southeast winds 5 to 10 miles per hour with gusts up to 20 miles per hour. Chance of rain 50%. Friday, mostly cloudy with a chance of showers and thunderstorms in the morning, then mostly sunny with a slight chance of showers in the afternoon. Highs in the lower 80s. South winds 10 to 15 miles per hour with gusts up to 25 miles per hour. Chance of rain 50%. Friday night, mostly cloudy. A chance of showers with a slight chance of thunderstorms after midnight. Not as cool with lows in the mid-60s. South winds 5 to 10 miles per hour with gusts up to 20 miles per hour. Chance of rain 30%. Saturday, showers likely with a chance of thunderstorms. Highs in the mid-80s. South winds 5 to 10 miles per hour with gusts up to 20 miles per hour. Chance of rain 70%. Saturday night, partly cloudy. A chance of showers and thunderstorms in the evening. Lows in the mid-60s. Chance of rain 50%. Sunday, mostly sunny. Highs around 90. Sunday night, mostly clear. Lows around 70. Monday, sunny in the morning, then partly sunny with a chance of showers and thunderstorms in the afternoon. Breezy with highs in the upper 80s. Chance of rain 40%. Monday night, partly cloudy with showers likely with a chance of thunderstorms in the evening, then mostly cloudy with a chance of showers with a slight chance of thunderstorms after midnight. Lows around 70.
chance of rain 60%. Tuesday and Tuesday night, showers likely with a chance of thunderstorms. Highs in the lower 80s. Lows in the lower 60s. Chance of rain 70%. Wednesday, partly sunny with a chance of showers with a slight chance of thunderstorms. Highs in the upper 70s. Chance of rain 50%. At 1 p.m. at Lambert Field in St. Louis, it was mostly sunny with a temperature of 69 degrees. The dew point was 42, giving us a relative humidity of 37%. The wind was southeast at 7 miles an hour, and the pressure was 30.09 inches and falling. Elsewhere in the metro area, in Chesterfield it was sunny and the temperature was 71. In Belleville it was 69 degrees. In Cahokia, it was sunny and 70 degrees. In St. Charles it was sunny and 69. Across the region, it was sunny in Columbia, Missouri, with a 10%. Tuesday and Tuesday night, showers likely.

and falling. Elsewhere in the metro area, in Chesterfield, it was sunny and the temperature was 71. In Belleville, it was 69 degrees. In Cahokia, it was sunny and 70 degrees. In St. Charles, it was sunny and 69. Across the region, it was sunny in Columbia, Missouri, with a temperature of 72. In Quincy, it was sunny and 70 degrees. In Kansas City, it was partly sunny and the temperature was 76. It was sunny in Springfield, Missouri, with a temperature of 74. In Rolla, it was sunny and the temperature was 71. In Farmington, it was 72 degrees. It was sunny in Cape Girardeau, with 69 degrees. It was sunny in Springfield, Illinois, with a temperature of 68. Once again in St. Louis, it was mostly sunny. The temperature was 69 degrees and the wind was southeast at 7 miles an hour. Here are the forecast highlights for today through Wednesday. Warm and humid conditions are expected Friday through the weekend. Although occasional rounds of thunderstorms are expected, the severe weather threat is low. A cold front early next week will bring a more focused regional threat for severe thunderstorms Monday or Tuesday. Note, starting May 29, 2026, this Outlook product will be discontinued. Please see the above products for more detailed forecast information. The current time is 1:30 p.m. Central Daylight Time. 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This afternoon, sunny. Near steady temperature in the lower 70s. Southeast winds 5 to 10 miles per hour. Tonight, partly cloudy in the evening, then mostly cloudy with a chance of showers and thunderstorms after midnight. Lows in the mid-50s. Southeast winds 5 to 10 miles per hour with gusts up to 20 miles per hour. Chance of rain 50%. Friday, mostly cloudy with a chance of showers and thunderstorms in the morning, then mostly sunny with a slight chance of showers in the afternoon. Highs in the lower 80s. South winds 10 to 15 miles per hour with gusts up to 25 miles per hour. Chance of rain 50%. Friday night, mostly cloudy. A chance of showers with a slight chance of thunderstorms after midnight. Not as cool with lows in the mid-60s. South winds 5 to 10 miles per hour with gusts up to 20 miles per hour. Chance of rain 30%. Saturday, a chance of thunderstorms. Showers likely, mainly in the morning. Highs in the mid-80s. South winds 10 to 15 miles per hour. Chance of rain 70%. Saturday night, mostly cloudy with a chance of showers with a slight chance of thunderstorms in the evening, then partly cloudy after midnight. Lows in the mid-60s. Chance of rain 50%. Sunday and Sunday night, mostly clear. Highs around 90. Lows around 70. Monday and Monday night, partly cloudy. A chance of showers and thunderstorms. Highs around 90. Lows in the lower 70s. Chance of rain 50%. Tuesday, partly sunny. A chance of showers with a slight chance of thunderstorms in the morning, then showers likely with a chance of thunderstorms in the afternoon. Highs in the upper 80s. Chance of rain 70%. Tuesday night, showers likely with a slight chance of thunderstorms. Lows in the lower 60s. Chance of rain 70%. Wednesday, partly sunny with a chance of showers. A slight chance of thunderstorms in the morning, then a chance of thunderstorms in the afternoon. Highs in the upper 70s. Chance of rain 50%. At 1 p.m. at Lambert Field in St. Louis, it was mostly sunny with a temperature of 69 degrees. The dew point was 42, giving us a relative humidity of 37%. The wind was southeast at 7 miles an hour, and the pressure was 30.09 inches and falling.

elsewhere in the metro area. In Chesterfield, it was sunny and the temperature was 71. In Belleville, it was 69 degrees. In Cahokia, it was sunny and 70 degrees. In St. Charles, it was sunny and 69. Across the region, it was sunny in Columbia, Missouri, with a temperature of 72. In Quincy, it was sunny and 70 degrees. In Kansas City, it was partly sunny and the temperature was 76. It was sunny in Springfield, Missouri, with a temperature of 74. In Rolla, it was sunny and the temperature was 71. In Farmington, it was 72 degrees. It was sunny in Cape Girardeau, with 69 degrees. It was sunny in Springfield, Illinois, with a temperature of 68. Once again in St. Louis, it was mostly sunny. The temperature was 69 degrees and the wind was southeast at 7 miles an hour. Here are the forecast highlights for today through Wednesday. Warm and humid conditions are expected Friday through the weekend. Although occasional rounds of thunderstorms are expected, the severe weather threat is low. A cold front early next week will bring a more focused regional threat for severe thunderstorms Monday or Tuesday. Note, starting May 29, 2026, this Outlook product will be discontinued. Please see the above products for more detailed forecast information. The current time is 1:35 p.m. Central Daylight Time. 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This program originates from the National Weather Service Forecast Office in St. Louis, Missouri, and serves parts of East Central Missouri and Southwest Illinois, including the St. Louis metro area and surrounding counties. This afternoon, sunny. Near steady temperature in the lower 70s. Southeast winds 5 to 10 miles per hour. Tonight, partly cloudy in the evening, then mostly cloudy with a chance of showers and thunderstorms after midnight. Lows in the mid-50s. Southeast winds 5 to 10 miles per hour with gusts up to 20 miles per hour. Chance of rain 50%. Friday, mostly cloudy with a chance of showers and thunderstorms in the morning, then mostly sunny with a slight chance of showers in the afternoon. Highs in the lower 80s. South winds 10 to 15 miles per hour with gusts up to 25 miles per hour. Chance of rain 50%. Friday night, mostly cloudy. A chance of showers with a slight chance of thunderstorms after midnight. Not as cool with lows in the mid-60s. South winds 5 to 10 miles per hour with gusts up to 20 miles per hour. Chance of rain 30%. Saturday, a chance of thunderstorms. Showers likely, mainly in the morning. Highs in the mid-80s. South winds 10 to 15 miles per hour. Chance of rain 70%. Saturday night, mostly cloudy with a chance of showers with a slight chance of thunderstorms in the evening, then partly cloudy after midnight. Lows in the mid-60s. Chance of rain 50%. Sunday and Sunday night, mostly clear. Highs around 90. Lows around 70. Monday and Monday night, partly cloudy. A chance of showers and thunderstorms. Highs around 90. Lows in the lower 70s. Chance of rain 50%. Tuesday, partly sunny. A chance of showers with a slight chance of thunderstorms in the morning, then showers likely with a chance of thunderstorms in the afternoon. Highs in the upper 80s. Chance of rain 70%. Tuesday night, showers likely with a slight chance of thunderstorms. Lows in the lower 60s. Chance of rain 70%. Wednesday, partly sunny with a chance of showers. A slight chance of thunderstorms in the morning, then a chance of thunderstorms in the afternoon. Highs in the upper 70s. Chance of rain 50%. At 1 p.m. at Lambert Field in St. Louis, it was mostly sunny with a temperature of 69 degrees. The dew point was 42, giving us a relative humidity of 37%. The wind was southeast at 7 miles an hour, and the pressure was 30.09 inches and falling.
elsewhere in the metro area. In Chesterfield, it was sunny and the temperature was 71. In Belleville, it was 69 degrees. In Cahokia, it was sunny and 70 degrees. In St. Charles, it was sunny and 69. Across the region, it was sunny in Columbia, Missouri, with a temperature of 72. In Quincy, it was sunny and 70 degrees. In Kansas City, it was partly sunny and the temperature was 76. It was sunny in Springfield, Missouri, with a temperature of 74. In Rolla, it was sunny and the temperature was 71. In Farmington, it was 72 degrees. It was sunny in Cape Girardeau, with 69 degrees. It was sunny in Springfield, Illinois, with a temperature of 68. Once again in St. Louis, it was mostly sunny. The temperature was 69 degrees and the wind was southeast at 7 miles an hour. Here are the forecast highlights for today through Wednesday. Warm and humid conditions are expected Friday through the weekend. Although occasional rounds of thunderstorms are expected, the severe weather threat is low. A cold front early next week will bring a more focused regional threat for severe thunderstorms Monday or Tuesday. Note, starting May 29, 2026, this Outlook product will be discontinued. Please see the above products for more detailed forecast information. The current time is 1:40 p.m. Central Daylight Time. 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This afternoon, sunny. Near steady temperature in the lower 70s. Southeast winds 5 to 10 miles per hour. Tonight, partly cloudy in the evening, then mostly cloudy with a chance of showers and thunderstorms after midnight. Lows in the mid-50s. Southeast winds 5 to 10 miles per hour with gusts up to 20 miles per hour. Chance of rain 50%. Friday, mostly cloudy with a chance of showers and thunderstorms in the morning, then mostly sunny with a slight chance of showers in the afternoon. Highs in the lower 80s. South winds 10 to 15 miles per hour with gusts up to 25 miles per hour. Chance of rain 50%. Friday night, mostly cloudy. A chance of showers with a slight chance of thunderstorms after midnight. Not as cool with lows in the mid-60s. South winds 5 to 10 miles per hour with gusts up to 20 miles per hour. Chance of rain 30%. Saturday, a chance of thunderstorms. Showers likely, mainly in the morning. Highs in the mid-80s. South winds 10 to 15 miles per hour. Chance of rain 70%. Saturday night, mostly cloudy with a chance of showers with a slight chance of thunderstorms in the evening, then partly cloudy after midnight. Lows in the mid-60s. Chance of rain 50%. Sunday and Sunday night, mostly clear. Highs around 90. Lows around 70. Monday and Monday night, partly cloudy. A chance of showers and thunderstorms. Highs around 90. Lows in the lower 70s. Chance of rain 50%. Tuesday, partly sunny. A chance of showers with a slight chance of thunderstorms in the morning, then showers likely with a chance of thunderstorms in the afternoon. Highs in the upper 80s. Chance of rain 70%. Tuesday night, showers likely with a slight chance of thunderstorms. Lows in the lower 60s. Chance of rain 70%. Wednesday, partly sunny with a chance of showers. A slight chance of thunderstorms in the morning, then a chance of thunderstorms in the afternoon. Highs in the upper 70s. Chance of rain 50%. At 1 p.m. at Lambert Field in St. Louis, it was mostly sunny with a temperature of 69 degrees. The dew point was 42, giving us a relative humidity of 37%. The wind was southeast at 7 miles an hour, and the pressure was 30.09 inches and falling.
elsewhere in the metro area. In Chesterfield, it was sunny and the temperature was 71. In Belleville, it was 69 degrees. In Cahokia, it was sunny and 70 degrees. In St. Charles, it was sunny and 69. Across the region, it was sunny in Columbia, Missouri, with a temperature of 72. In Quincy, it was sunny and 70 degrees. In Kansas City, it was partly sunny and the temperature was 76. It was sunny in Springfield, Missouri, with a temperature of 74. In Rolla, it was sunny and the temperature was 71. In Farmington, it was 72 degrees. It was sunny in Cape Girardeau, with 69 degrees. It was sunny in Springfield, Illinois, with a temperature of 68. Once again in St. Louis, it was mostly sunny. The temperature was 69 degrees and the wind was southeast at 7 miles an hour. Here are the forecast highlights for today through Wednesday. Warm and humid conditions are expected Friday through the weekend. Although occasional rounds of thunderstorms are expected, the severe weather threat is low. A cold front early next week will bring a more focused regional threat for severe thunderstorms Monday or Tuesday. Note, starting May 29, 2026, this Outlook product will be discontinued. Please see the above products for more detailed forecast information. The current time is 1:45 p.m. Central Daylight Time. 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This afternoon, sunny. Near steady temperature in the lower 70s. Southeast winds 5 to 10 miles per hour. Tonight, partly cloudy in the evening, then mostly cloudy with a chance of showers and thunderstorms after midnight. Lows in the mid-50s. Southeast winds 5 to 10 miles per hour with gusts up to 20 miles per hour. Chance of rain 50%. Friday, mostly cloudy with a chance of showers and thunderstorms in the morning, then mostly sunny with a slight chance of showers in the afternoon. Highs in the lower 80s. South winds 10 to 15 miles per hour with gusts up to 25 miles per hour. Chance of rain 50%. Friday night, mostly cloudy. A chance of showers with a slight chance of thunderstorms after midnight. Not as cool with lows in the mid-60s. South winds 5 to 10 miles per hour with gusts up to 20 miles per hour. Chance of rain 30%. Saturday, a chance of thunderstorms. Showers likely, mainly in the morning. Highs in the mid-80s. South winds 10 to 15 miles per hour. Chance of rain 70%. Saturday night, mostly cloudy with a chance of showers with a slight chance of thunderstorms in the evening, then partly cloudy after midnight. Lows in the mid-60s. Chance of rain 50%. Sunday and Sunday night, mostly clear. Highs around 90. Lows around 70. Monday and Monday night, partly cloudy. A chance of showers and thunderstorms. Highs around 90. Lows in the lower 70s. Chance of rain 50%. Tuesday, partly sunny. A chance of showers with a slight chance of thunderstorms in the morning, then showers likely with a chance of thunderstorms in the afternoon. Highs in the upper 80s. Chance of rain 70%. Tuesday night, showers likely with a slight chance of thunderstorms. Lows in the lower 60s. Chance of rain 70%. Wednesday, partly sunny with a chance of showers. A slight chance of thunderstorms in the morning, then a chance of thunderstorms in the afternoon. Highs in the upper 70s. Chance of rain 50%. At 1 p.m. at Lambert Field in St. Louis, it was mostly sunny with a temperature of 69 degrees. The dew point was 42, giving us a relative humidity of 37%. The wind was southeast at 7 miles an hour, and the pressure was 30.09 inches and falling.
elsewhere in the metro area. In Chesterfield, it was sunny and the temperature was 71. In Belleville, it was 69 degrees. In Cahokia, it was sunny and 70 degrees. In St. Charles, it was sunny and 69. Across the region, it was sunny in Columbia, Missouri, with a temperature of 72. In Quincy, it was sunny and 70 degrees. In Kansas City, it was partly sunny and the temperature was 76. It was sunny in Springfield, Missouri, with a temperature of 74. In Rolla, it was sunny and the temperature was 71. In Farmington, it was 72 degrees. It was sunny in Cape Girardeau, with 69 degrees. It was sunny in Springfield, Illinois, with a temperature of 68. Once again in St. Louis, it was mostly sunny. The temperature was 69 degrees and the wind was southeast at 7 miles an hour. Here are the forecast highlights for today through Wednesday. Warm and humid conditions are expected Friday through the weekend. Although occasional rounds of thunderstorms are expected, the severe weather threat is low. A cold front early next week will bring a more focused regional threat for severe thunderstorms Monday or Tuesday. Note, starting May 29, 2026, this Outlook product will be discontinued. Please see the above products for more detailed forecast information. The current time is 1:50 p.m. Central Daylight Time. 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This program originates from the National Weather Service Forecast Office in St. Louis, Missouri, and serves parts of East Central Missouri and Southwest Illinois, including the St. Louis metro area and surrounding counties. This afternoon, sunny. Near steady temperature in the lower 70s. Southeast winds 5 to 10 miles per hour. Tonight, partly cloudy in the evening, then mostly cloudy with a chance of showers and thunderstorms after midnight. Lows in the mid-50s. Southeast winds 5 to 10 miles per hour with gusts up to 20 miles per hour. Chance of rain 50%. Friday, mostly cloudy with a chance of showers and thunderstorms in the morning, then mostly sunny with a slight chance of showers in the afternoon. Highs in the lower 80s. South winds 10 to 15 miles per hour with gusts up to 25 miles per hour. Chance of rain 50%. Friday night, mostly cloudy. A chance of showers with a slight chance of thunderstorms after midnight. Not as cool with lows in the mid-60s. South winds 5 to 10 miles per hour with gusts up to 20 miles per hour. Chance of rain 30%. Saturday, a chance of thunderstorms. Showers likely, mainly in the morning. Highs in the mid-80s. South winds 10 to 15 miles per hour. Chance of rain 70%. Saturday night, mostly cloudy with a chance of showers with a slight chance of thunderstorms in the evening, then partly cloudy after midnight. Lows in the mid-60s. Chance of rain 50%. Sunday and Sunday night, mostly clear. Highs around 90. Lows around 70. Monday and Monday night, partly cloudy. A chance of showers and thunderstorms. Highs around 90. Lows in the lower 70s. Chance of rain 50%. Tuesday, partly sunny. A chance of showers with a slight chance of thunderstorms in the morning, then showers likely with a chance of thunderstorms in the afternoon. Highs in the upper 80s. Chance of rain 70%. Tuesday night, showers likely with a slight chance of thunderstorms. Lows in the lower 60s. Chance of rain 70%. Wednesday, partly sunny with a chance of showers. A slight chance of thunderstorms in the morning, then a chance of thunderstorms in the afternoon. Highs in the upper 70s. Chance of rain 50%. At 1 p.m. at Lambert Field in St. Louis, it was mostly sunny with a temperature of 69 degrees. The dew point was 42, giving us a relative humidity of 37%. The wind was southeast at 7 miles an hour, and the pressure was 30.09 inches and falling.
In the metro area, in Chesterfield, it was sunny and the temperature was 71. In Belleville, it was 69 degrees. In Cahokia, it was sunny and 70 degrees. In St. Charles, it was sunny and 69. Across the region, it was sunny in Columbia, Missouri, with a temperature of 72. In Quincy, it was sunny and 70 degrees. In Kansas City, it was partly sunny and the temperature was 76. It was sunny in Springfield, Missouri, with a temperature of 74. In Rolla, it was sunny and the temperature was 71. In Farmington, it was 72 degrees. It was sunny in Cape Girardeau, with 69 degrees. It was sunny in Springfield, Illinois, with a temperature of 68. Once again in St. Louis, it was mostly sunny. The temperature was 69 degrees and the wind was southeast at 7 miles an hour. Here are the forecast highlights for today through Wednesday. Warm and humid conditions are expected Friday through the weekend. Although occasional rounds of thunderstorms are expected, the severe weather threat is low. A cold front early next week will bring a more focused regional threat for severe thunderstorms Monday or Tuesday. Note, starting May 29, 2026, this Outlook product will be discontinued. Please see the above products for more detailed forecast information. The current time is 1:55 p.m. Central Daylight Time. This is NOAA, Weather Radio KDO 89 St. Louis, Missouri, broadcasting on 162.550 MHz. This program originates from the National Weather Service Forecast Office in St. Louis, Missouri, and serves parts of East Central Missouri and Southwest Illinois, including the St. Louis metro area and surrounding counties. This afternoon, sunny. Near steady temperature in the lower 70s. Southeast winds 5 to 10 miles per hour. Tonight, partly cloudy in the evening, then mostly cloudy with a chance of showers and thunderstorms after midnight. Lows in the mid-50s. Southeast winds 5 to 10 miles per hour with gusts up to 20 miles per hour. Chance of rain 50%. Friday, mostly cloudy with a chance of showers and thunderstorms in the morning, then mostly sunny with a slight chance of showers in the afternoon. Highs in the lower 80s. South winds 10 to 15 miles per hour with gusts up to 25 miles per hour. Chance of rain 50%. Friday night, mostly cloudy. A chance of showers with a slight chance of thunderstorms after midnight. Not as cool with lows in the mid-60s. South winds 5 to 10 miles per hour with gusts up to 20 miles per hour. Chance of rain 30%. Saturday, a chance of thunderstorms. Showers likely, mainly in the morning. Highs in the mid-80s. South winds 10 to 15 miles per hour. Chance of rain 70%. Saturday night, mostly cloudy with a chance of showers with a slight chance of thunderstorms in the evening, then partly cloudy after midnight. Lows in the mid-60s. Chance of rain 50%. Sunday and Sunday night, mostly clear. Highs around 90. Lows around 70. Monday and Monday night, partly cloudy. A chance of showers and thunderstorms. Highs around 90. Lows in the lower 70s. Chance of rain 50%. Tuesday, partly sunny. A chance of showers with a slight chance of thunderstorms in the morning, then showers likely with a chance of thunderstorms in the afternoon. Highs in the upper 80s. Chance of rain 70%. Tuesday night, showers likely with a slight chance of thunderstorms. Lows in the lower 60s. Chance of rain 70%. Wednesday, partly sunny with a chance of showers. A slight chance of thunderstorms in the morning, then a chance of thunderstorms in the afternoon. Highs in the upper 70s. Chance of rain 50%. At 1 p.m. at Lambert Field in St. Louis, it was mostly sunny with a temperature of 69 degrees. The dew point was 42, giving us a relative humidity of 37%. The wind was southeast at 7 miles an hour, and the pressure was 30.09 inches and falling. Elsewhere,
metro area. In Chesterfield, it was sunny and the temperature was 71. In Belleville, it was 69 degrees. In Cahokia, it was sunny and 70 degrees. In St. Charles, it was sunny and 69. Across the region, it was sunny in Columbia, Missouri, with a temperature of 72. In Quincy, it was sunny and 70 degrees. In Kansas City, it was partly sunny and the temperature was 76. It was sunny in Springfield, Missouri, with a temperature of 74. In Rolla, it was sunny and the temperature was 71. In Farmington, it was 72 degrees. It was sunny in Cape Girardeau, with 69 degrees. It was sunny in Springfield, Illinois, with a temperature of 68. Once again in St. Louis, it was mostly sunny. The temperature was 69 degrees and the wind was southeast at 7 miles an hour. Here are the forecast highlights for today through Wednesday. Warm and humid conditions are expected Friday through the weekend. Although occasional rounds of thunderstorms are expected, the severe weather threat is low. A cold front early next week will bring a more focused regional threat for severe thunderstorms Monday or Tuesday. Note, starting May 29, 2026, this Outlook product will be discontinued. Please see the above products for more detailed forecast information. The current time is 2 p.m. Central Daylight Time. 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This program originates from the National Weather Service Forecast Office in St. Louis, Missouri, and serves parts of East Central Missouri and Southwest Illinois, including the St. Louis metro area and surrounding counties. This afternoon, sunny. Near steady temperature in the lower 70s. Southeast winds 5 to 10 miles per hour. Tonight, partly cloudy in the evening, then mostly cloudy with a chance of showers and thunderstorms after midnight. Lows in the mid-50s. Southeast winds 5 to 10 miles per hour with gusts up to 20 miles per hour. Chance of rain 50%. Friday, mostly cloudy with a chance of showers and thunderstorms in the morning, then mostly sunny with a slight chance of showers in the afternoon. Highs in the lower 80s. South winds 10 to 15 miles per hour with gusts up to 25 miles per hour. Chance of rain 50%. Friday night, mostly cloudy. A chance of showers with a slight chance of thunderstorms after midnight. Not as cool with lows in the mid-60s. South winds 5 to 10 miles per hour with gusts up to 20 miles per hour. Chance of rain 30%. Saturday, a chance of thunderstorms. Showers likely, mainly in the morning. Highs in the mid-80s. South winds 10 to 15 miles per hour. Chance of rain 70%. Saturday night, mostly cloudy with a chance of showers with a slight chance of thunderstorms in the evening, then partly cloudy after midnight. Lows in the mid-60s. Chance of rain 50%. Sunday and Sunday night, mostly clear. Highs around 90. Lows around 70. Monday and Monday night, partly cloudy. A chance of showers and thunderstorms. Highs around 90. Lows in the lower 70s. Chance of rain 50%. Tuesday, partly sunny. A chance of showers with a slight chance of thunderstorms in the morning, then showers likely with a chance of thunderstorms in the afternoon. Highs in the upper 80s. Chance of rain 70%. Tuesday night, showers likely with a slight chance of thunderstorms. Lows in the lower 60s. Chance of rain 70%. Wednesday, partly sunny with a chance of showers. A slight chance of thunderstorms in the morning, then a chance of thunderstorms in the afternoon. Highs in the upper 70s. Chance of rain 50%. At 1 p.m. at Lambert Field in St. Louis, it was mostly sunny with a temperature of 69 degrees. The dew point was 42, giving us a relative humidity of 37%. The wind was southeast at 7 miles an hour, and the pressure was 30.09 inches and falling.
Elsewhere in the metro area, in Chesterfield, it was sunny and the temperature was 71. In Belleville, it was 69 degrees. In Cahokia, it was sunny and 70 degrees. In St. Charles, it was sunny and 69. Across the region, it was sunny in Columbia, Missouri, with a temperature of 72. In Quincy, it was sunny and 70 degrees. In Kansas City, it was partly sunny and the temperature was 76. It was sunny in Springfield, Missouri, with a temperature of 74. In Rolla, it was sunny and the temperature was 71. In Farmington, it was 72 degrees. It was sunny in Cape Girardeau, with 69 degrees. It was sunny in Springfield, Illinois, with a temperature of 68. Once again in St. Louis, it was mostly sunny. The temperature was 69 degrees and the wind was southeast at 7 miles an hour. Here are the forecast highlights for today through Wednesday. Warm and humid conditions are expected Friday through the weekend. Although occasional rounds of thunderstorms are expected, the severe weather threat is low. A cold front early next week will bring a more focused regional threat for severe thunderstorms Monday or Tuesday. Note, starting May 29, 2026, this Outlook product will be discontinued. Please see the above products for more detailed forecast information. The current time is 2:05 p.m. Central Daylight Time. 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This afternoon, sunny. Near steady temperature in the lower 70s. Southeast winds 5 to 10 miles per hour. Tonight, partly cloudy in the evening, then mostly cloudy with a chance of showers and thunderstorms after midnight. Lows in the mid-50s. Southeast winds 5 to 10 miles per hour with gusts up to 20 miles per hour. Chance of rain 50%. Friday, mostly cloudy with a chance of showers and thunderstorms in the morning, then mostly sunny with a slight chance of showers in the afternoon. Highs in the lower 80s. South winds 10 to 15 miles per hour with gusts up to 25 miles per hour. Chance of rain 50%. Friday night, mostly cloudy. A chance of showers with a slight chance of thunderstorms after midnight. Not as cool with lows in the mid-60s. South winds 5 to 10 miles per hour with gusts up to 20 miles per hour. Chance of rain 30%. Saturday, a chance of thunderstorms. Showers likely, mainly in the morning. Highs in the mid-80s. South winds 10 to 15 miles per hour. Chance of rain 70%. Saturday night, mostly cloudy with a chance of showers with a slight chance of thunderstorms in the evening, then partly cloudy after midnight. Lows in the mid-60s. Chance of rain 50%. Sunday and Sunday night, mostly clear. Highs around 90. Lows around 70. Monday and Monday night, partly cloudy. A chance of showers and thunderstorms. Highs around 90. Lows in the lower 70s. Chance of rain 50%. Tuesday, partly sunny. A chance of showers with a slight chance of thunderstorms in the morning, then showers likely with a chance of thunderstorms in the afternoon. Highs in the upper 80s. Chance of rain 70%. Tuesday night, showers likely with a slight chance of thunderstorms. Lows in the lower 60s. Chance of rain 70%. Wednesday, partly sunny with a chance of showers. A slight chance of thunderstorms in the morning, then a chance of thunderstorms in the afternoon. Highs in the upper 70s. Chance of rain 50%. At 1 p.m. at Lambert Field in St. Louis, it was mostly sunny with a temperature of 69 degrees. The dew point was 42, giving us a relative humidity of 37%. The wind was southeast at 7 miles an hour, and the pressure was 30.09 inches and falling.
Elsewhere in the metro area, in Chesterfield, it was sunny and the temperature was 71. In Belleville, it was 69 degrees. In Cahokia, it was sunny and 70 degrees. In St. Charles, it was sunny and 69. Across the region, it was sunny in Columbia, Missouri, with a temperature of 72. In Quincy, it was sunny and 70 degrees. In Kansas City, it was partly sunny and the temperature was 76. It was sunny in Springfield, Missouri, with a temperature of 74. In Rolla, it was sunny and the temperature was 71. In Farmington, it was 72 degrees. It was sunny in Cape Girardeau, with 69 degrees. It was sunny in Springfield, Illinois, with a temperature of 68. Once again in St. Louis, it was mostly sunny, the temperature was 69 degrees and the wind was southeast at 7 miles an hour. Here are the forecast highlights for today through Wednesday. Warm and humid conditions are expected Friday through the weekend. Although occasional rounds of thunderstorms are expected, the severe weather threat is low. A cold front early next week will bring a more focused regional threat for severe thunderstorms Monday or Tuesday. Note, starting May 29, 2026, this Outlook product will be discontinued. Please see the above products for more detailed forecast information. The current time is 2:10 p.m. Central Daylight Time. 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This afternoon, sunny. Near steady temperature in the lower 70s. Southeast winds 5 to 10 miles per hour. Tonight, partly cloudy in the evening, then mostly cloudy with a chance of showers and thunderstorms after midnight. Lows in the mid-50s. Southeast winds 5 to 10 miles per hour with gusts up to 20 miles per hour. Chance of rain 50%. Friday, mostly cloudy with a chance of showers and thunderstorms in the morning, then mostly sunny with a slight chance of showers in the afternoon. Highs in the lower 80s. South winds 10 to 15 miles per hour with gusts up to 25 miles per hour. Chance of rain 50%. Friday night, mostly cloudy. A chance of showers with a slight chance of thunderstorms after midnight. Not as cool with lows in the mid-60s. South winds 5 to 10 miles per hour with gusts up to 20 miles per hour. Chance of rain 30%. Saturday, a chance of thunderstorms. Showers likely, mainly in the morning. Highs in the mid-80s. South winds 10 to 15 miles per hour. Chance of rain 70%. Saturday night, mostly cloudy with a chance of showers with a slight chance of thunderstorms in the evening, then partly cloudy after midnight. Lows in the mid-60s. Chance of rain 50%. Sunday and Sunday night, mostly clear. Highs around 90. Lows around 70. Monday and Monday night, partly cloudy. A chance of showers and thunderstorms. Highs around 90. Lows in the lower 70s. Chance of rain 50%. Tuesday, partly sunny. A chance of showers with a slight chance of thunderstorms in the morning, then showers likely with a chance of thunderstorms in the afternoon. Highs in the upper 80s. Chance of rain 70%. Tuesday night, showers likely with a slight chance of thunderstorms. Lows in the lower 60s. Chance of rain 70%. Wednesday, partly sunny with a chance of showers. A slight chance of thunderstorms in the morning, then a chance of thunderstorms in the afternoon. Highs in the upper 70s. Chance of rain 50%. At 2 p.m. at Lambert Field in St. Louis, it was mostly sunny with a temperature of 71 degrees. The dew point was 42, giving us a relative humidity of 35%. The wind was southeast at 10 miles an hour, and the pressure was 30.07 inches and falling.
Elsewhere in the metro area, in Chesterfield, it was sunny and the temperature was 72. In Belleville, it was 70 degrees. In Cahokia, it was sunny and 71 degrees. In St. Charles, it was sunny and 72. Across the region, it was sunny in Columbia, Missouri, with a temperature of 74. In Quincy, it was sunny and 71 degrees. In Kansas City, it was partly sunny and the temperature was 77. It was mostly sunny in Springfield, Missouri, with a temperature of 76. In Rolla, it was sunny and the temperature was 72. In Farmington, it was 72 degrees. It was sunny in Cape Girardeau, with 71 degrees. It was sunny in Springfield, Illinois, with a temperature of 69. Once again in St. Louis, it was mostly sunny. The temperature was 71 degrees and the wind was southeast at 10 miles an hour. Here are the forecast highlights for today through Wednesday. Warm and humid conditions are expected Friday through the weekend. Although occasional rounds of thunderstorms are expected, the severe weather threat is low. A cold front early next week will bring a more focused regional threat for severe thunderstorms Monday or Tuesday. Note, starting May 29, 2026, this Outlook product will be discontinued. Please see the above products for more detailed forecast information. The current time is 2:15 p.m. Central Daylight Time. 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This program originates from the National Weather Service Forecast Office in St. Louis, Missouri, and serves parts of East Central Missouri and Southwest Illinois, including the St. Louis metro area and surrounding counties. This afternoon, sunny. Near steady temperature in the lower 70s. Southeast winds 5 to 10 miles per hour. Tonight, partly cloudy in the evening, then mostly cloudy with a chance of showers and thunderstorms after midnight. Lows in the mid-50s. Southeast winds 5 to 10 miles per hour with gusts up to 20 miles per hour. Chance of rain 50%. Friday, mostly cloudy with a chance of showers and thunderstorms in the morning, then mostly sunny with a slight chance of showers in the afternoon. Highs in the lower 80s. South winds 10 to 15 miles per hour with gusts up to 25 miles per hour. Chance of rain 50%. Friday night, mostly cloudy. A chance of showers with a slight chance of thunderstorms after midnight. Not as cool with lows in the mid-60s. South winds 5 to 10 miles per hour with gusts up to 20 miles per hour. Chance of rain 30%. Saturday, a chance of thunderstorms. Showers likely, mainly in the morning. Highs in the mid-80s. South winds 10 to 15 miles per hour. Chance of rain 70%. Saturday night, mostly cloudy with a chance of showers with a slight chance of thunderstorms in the evening, then partly cloudy after midnight. Lows in the mid-60s. Chance of rain 50%. Sunday and Sunday night, mostly clear. Highs around 90. Lows around 70. Monday and Monday night, partly cloudy. A chance of showers and thunderstorms. Highs around 90. Lows in the lower 70s. Chance of rain 50%. Tuesday, partly sunny. A chance of showers with a slight chance of thunderstorms in the morning, then showers likely with a chance of thunderstorms in the afternoon. Highs in the upper 80s. Chance of rain 70%. Tuesday night, showers likely with a slight chance of thunderstorms. Lows in the lower 60s. Chance of rain 70%. Wednesday, partly sunny with a chance of showers. A slight chance of thunderstorms in the morning, then a chance of thunderstorms in the afternoon. Highs in the upper 70s. Chance of rain 50%. At 2 p.m. at Lambert Field in St. Louis, it was mostly sunny with a temperature of 71 degrees. The dew point was 42, giving us a relative humidity of 35%. The wind was southeast at 10 miles an hour, and the pressure was 30.07 inches and falling.
Elsewhere in the metro area, in Chesterfield, it was sunny and the temperature was 72. In Belleville, it was 70 degrees. In Cahokia, it was sunny and 71 degrees. In St. Charles, it was sunny and 72. Across the region, it was sunny in Columbia, Missouri, with a temperature of 74. In Quincy, it was sunny and 71 degrees. In Kansas City, it was partly sunny and the temperature was 77. It was mostly sunny in Springfield, Missouri, with a temperature of 76. In Rolla, it was sunny and the temperature was 72. In Farmington, it was 72 degrees. It was sunny in Cape Girardeau, with 71 degrees. It was sunny in Springfield, Illinois, with a temperature of 69. Once again in St. Louis, it was mostly sunny, the temperature was 71 degrees and the wind was southeast at 10 miles an hour. Here are the forecast highlights for today through Wednesday. Warm and humid conditions are expected Friday through the weekend. Although occasional rounds of thunderstorms are expected, the severe weather threat is low. A cold front early next week will bring a more focused regional threat for severe thunderstorms Monday or Tuesday. Note, starting May 29, 2026, this Outlook product will be discontinued. Please see the above products for more detailed forecast information. The current time is 2:20 p.m. Central Daylight Time. 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This program originates from the National Weather Service Forecast Office in St. Louis, Missouri, and serves parts of East Central Missouri and Southwest Illinois, including the St. Louis metro area and surrounding counties. This afternoon, sunny. Near steady temperature in the lower 70s. Southeast winds 5 to 10 miles per hour. Tonight, partly cloudy in the evening, then mostly cloudy with a chance of showers and thunderstorms after midnight. Lows in the mid-50s. Southeast winds 5 to 10 miles per hour with gusts up to 20 miles per hour. Chance of rain 50%. Friday, mostly cloudy with a chance of showers and thunderstorms in the morning, then mostly sunny with a slight chance of showers in the afternoon. Highs in the lower 80s. South winds 10 to 15 miles per hour with gusts up to 25 miles per hour. Chance of rain 50%. Friday night, mostly cloudy. A chance of showers with a slight chance of thunderstorms after midnight. Not as cool with lows in the mid-60s. South winds 5 to 10 miles per hour with gusts up to 20 miles per hour. Chance of rain 30%. Saturday, a chance of thunderstorms. Showers likely, mainly in the morning. Highs in the mid-80s. South winds 10 to 15 miles per hour. Chance of rain 70%. Saturday night, mostly cloudy with a chance of showers with a slight chance of thunderstorms in the evening, then partly cloudy after midnight. Lows in the mid-60s. Chance of rain 50%. Sunday and Sunday night, mostly clear. Highs around 90. Lows around 70. Monday and Monday night, partly cloudy. A chance of showers and thunderstorms. Highs around 90. Lows in the lower 70s. Chance of rain 50%. Tuesday, partly sunny. A chance of showers with a slight chance of thunderstorms in the morning, then showers likely with a chance of thunderstorms in the afternoon. Highs in the upper 80s. Chance of rain 70%. Tuesday night, showers likely with a slight chance of thunderstorms. Lows in the lower 60s. Chance of rain 70%. Wednesday, partly sunny with a chance of showers. A slight chance of thunderstorms in the morning, then a chance of thunderstorms in the afternoon. Highs in the upper 70s. Chance of rain 50%. At 2 p.m. at Lambert Field in St. Louis, it was mostly sunny with a temperature of 71 degrees. The dew point was 42, giving us a relative humidity of 35%. The wind was southeast at 10 miles an hour, and the pressure was 30.07 inches and falling.
Elsewhere in the metro area, in Chesterfield, it was sunny and the temperature was 72. In Belleville, it was 70 degrees. In Cahokia, it was sunny and 71 degrees. In St. Charles, it was sunny and 72. Across the region, it was sunny in Columbia, Missouri, with a temperature of 74. In Quincy, it was sunny and 71 degrees. In Kansas City, it was partly sunny and the temperature was 77. It was mostly sunny in Springfield, Missouri, with a temperature of 76. In Rolla, it was sunny and the temperature was 72. In Farmington, it was 72 degrees. It was sunny in Cape Girardeau, with 71 degrees. It was sunny in Springfield, Illinois, with a temperature of 69. Once again in St. Louis, it was mostly sunny, the temperature was 71 degrees and the wind was southeast at 10 miles an hour. Here are the forecast highlights for today through Wednesday. Warm and humid conditions are expected Friday through the weekend. Although occasional rounds of thunderstorms are expected, the severe weather threat is low. A cold front early next week will bring a more focused regional threat for severe thunderstorms Monday or Tuesday. Note, starting May 29, 2026, this Outlook product will be discontinued. Please see the above products for more detailed forecast information. The current time is 2:25 p.m. Central Daylight Time. 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This program originates from the National Weather Service Forecast Office in St. Louis, Missouri, and serves parts of East Central Missouri and Southwest Illinois, including the St. Louis metro area and surrounding counties. This afternoon, sunny. Near steady temperature in the lower 70s. Southeast winds 5 to 10 miles per hour. Tonight, partly cloudy in the evening, then mostly cloudy with a chance of showers and thunderstorms after midnight. Lows in the mid-50s. Southeast winds 5 to 10 miles per hour with gusts up to 20 miles per hour. Chance of rain 50%. Friday, mostly cloudy with a chance of showers and thunderstorms in the morning, then mostly sunny with a slight chance of showers in the afternoon. Highs in the lower 80s. South winds 10 to 15 miles per hour with gusts up to 25 miles per hour. Chance of rain 50%. Friday night, mostly cloudy. A chance of showers with a slight chance of thunderstorms after midnight. Not as cool with lows in the mid-60s. South winds 5 to 10 miles per hour with gusts up to 20 miles per hour. Chance of rain 30%. Saturday, a chance of thunderstorms. Showers likely, mainly in the morning. Highs in the mid-80s. South winds 10 to 15 miles per hour. Chance of rain 70%. Saturday night, mostly cloudy with a chance of showers with a slight chance of thunderstorms in the evening, then partly cloudy after midnight. Lows in the mid-60s. Chance of rain 50%. Sunday and Sunday night, mostly clear. Highs around 90. Lows around 70. Monday and Monday night, partly cloudy. A chance of showers and thunderstorms. Highs around 90. Lows in the lower 70s. Chance of rain 50%. Tuesday, partly sunny. A chance of showers with a slight chance of thunderstorms in the morning, then showers likely with a chance of thunderstorms in the afternoon. Highs in the upper 80s. Chance of rain 70%. Tuesday night, showers likely with a slight chance of thunderstorms. Lows in the lower 60s. Chance of rain 70%. Wednesday, partly sunny with a chance of showers. A slight chance of thunderstorms in the morning, then a chance of thunderstorms in the afternoon. Highs in the upper 70s. Chance of rain 50%. At 2 p.m. at Lambert Field in St. Louis, it was mostly sunny with a temperature of 71 degrees. The dew point was 42, giving us a relative humidity of 35%. The wind was southeast at 10 miles an hour, and the pressure was 30.07 inches and falling.
Elsewhere in the metro area, in Chesterfield, it was sunny and the temperature was 72. In Belleville, it was 70 degrees. In Cahokia, it was sunny and 71 degrees. In St. Charles, it was sunny and 72. Across the region, it was sunny in Columbia, Missouri, with a temperature of 74. In Quincy, it was sunny and 71 degrees. In Kansas City, it was partly sunny and the temperature was 77. It was mostly sunny in Springfield, Missouri, with a temperature of 76. In Rolla, it was sunny and the temperature was 72. In Farmington, it was 72 degrees. It was sunny in Cape Girardeau, with 71 degrees. It was sunny in Springfield, Illinois, with a temperature of 69. Once again in St. Louis, it was mostly sunny. The temperature was 71 degrees and the wind was southeast at 10 miles an hour. Here are the forecast highlights for today through Wednesday. In Chesterfield, it was sunny and the temperature was 72.

In Farmington, it was 72 degrees. It was sunny in Cape Girardeau, with 71 degrees. It was sunny in Springfield, Illinois, with a temperature of 69. Once again in St. Louis, it was mostly sunny. The temperature was 71 degrees and the wind was southeast at 10 miles an hour. Here are the forecast highlights for today through Wednesday. Warm and humid conditions are expected Friday through the weekend. Although occasional rounds of thunderstorms are expected, the severe weather threat is low. A cold front early next week will bring a more focused regional threat for severe thunderstorms Monday or Tuesday. Note, starting May 29, 2026, this Outlook product will be discontinued. Please see the above products for more detailed forecast information. The current time is 2:30 p.m. Central Daylight Time. 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This program originates from the National Weather Service Forecast Office in St. Louis, Missouri, and serves parts of East Central Missouri and Southwest Illinois, including the St. Louis metro area and surrounding counties. This afternoon, sunny. Near steady temperature in the lower 70s. Southeast winds 5 to 10 miles per hour. Tonight, partly cloudy in the evening, then mostly cloudy with a chance of showers and thunderstorms after midnight. Lows in the mid-50s. Southeast winds 5 to 10 miles per hour with gusts up to 20 miles per hour. Chance of rain 50%. Friday, mostly cloudy with a chance of showers and thunderstorms in the morning, then mostly sunny with a slight chance of showers in the afternoon. Highs in the lower 80s. South winds 10 to 15 miles per hour with gusts up to 25 miles per hour. Chance of rain 50%. Friday night, mostly cloudy. A chance of showers with a slight chance of thunderstorms after midnight. Not as cool with lows in the mid-60s. South winds 5 to 10 miles per hour with gusts up to 20 miles per hour. Chance of rain 30%. Saturday, a chance of thunderstorms. Showers likely, mainly in the morning. Highs in the mid-80s. South winds 10 to 15 miles per hour. Chance of rain 70%. Saturday night, mostly cloudy with a chance of showers with a slight chance of thunderstorms in the evening, then partly cloudy after midnight. Lows in the mid-60s. Chance of rain 50%. Sunday and Sunday night, mostly clear. Highs around 90. Lows around 70. Monday and Monday night, partly cloudy. A chance of showers and thunderstorms. Highs around 90. Lows in the lower 70s. Chance of rain 50%. Tuesday, partly sunny. A chance of showers with a slight chance of thunderstorms in the morning, then showers likely with a chance of thunderstorms in the afternoon. Highs in the upper 80s. Chance of rain 70%. Tuesday night, showers likely with a slight chance of thunderstorms. Lows in the lower 60s. Chance of rain 70%. Wednesday, partly sunny with a chance of showers. A slight chance of thunderstorms in the morning, then a chance of thunderstorms in the afternoon. Highs in the upper 70s. Chance of rain 50%. At 2 p.m. at Lambert Field in St. Louis, it was mostly sunny with a temperature of 71 degrees. The dew point was 42, giving us a relative humidity of 35%. The wind was southeast at 10 miles an hour, and the pressure was 30.07 inches and falling. Elsewhere in the metro area, in Chesterfield it was sunny and the temperature was 72. In Belleville it was 70 degrees. In Cahokia, it was sunny and 71 degrees. In St. Charles it was sunny and 72. Across the region, it was sunny in Columbia, Missouri, with a temperature of 74. In Quincy, it was sunny and 71 degrees. In Kansas City, it was partly sunny and the temperature was 77. It was mostly sunny in Springfield, Missouri, with a temperature of 76. In Rolla, it was sunny and the temperature was 72.

In Farmington, it was 72 degrees. It was sunny in Cape Girardeau, with 71 degrees. It was sunny in Springfield, Illinois, with a temperature of 69. Once again in St. Louis, it was mostly sunny. The temperature was 71 degrees and the wind was southeast at 10 miles an hour. Here are the forecast highlights for today through Wednesday. Warm and humid conditions are expected Friday through the weekend. Although occasional rounds of thunderstorms are expected, the severe weather threat is low. A cold front early next week will bring a more focused regional threat for severe thunderstorms Monday or Tuesday. Note, starting May 29, 2026, this Outlook product will be discontinued. Please see the above products for more detailed forecast information. The current time is 2:35 p.m. Central Daylight Time. 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This program originates from the National Weather Service Forecast Office in St. Louis, Missouri, and serves parts of East Central Missouri and Southwest Illinois, including the St. Louis metro area and surrounding counties. This afternoon, sunny. Near steady temperature in the lower 70s. Southeast winds 5 to 10 miles per hour. Tonight, partly cloudy in the evening, then mostly cloudy with a chance of showers and thunderstorms after midnight. Lows in the mid-50s. Southeast winds 5 to 10 miles per hour with gusts up to 20 miles per hour. Chance of rain 50%. Friday, mostly cloudy with a chance of showers and thunderstorms in the morning, then mostly sunny with a slight chance of showers in the afternoon. Highs in the lower 80s. South winds 10 to 15 miles per hour with gusts up to 25 miles per hour. Chance of rain 50%. Friday night, mostly cloudy. A chance of showers with a slight chance of thunderstorms after midnight. Not as cool with lows in the mid-60s. South winds 5 to 10 miles per hour with gusts up to 20 miles per hour. Chance of rain 30%. Saturday, a chance of thunderstorms. Showers likely, mainly in the morning. Highs in the mid-80s. South winds 10 to 15 miles per hour. Chance of rain 70%. Saturday night, mostly cloudy with a chance of showers with a slight chance of thunderstorms in the evening, then partly cloudy after midnight. Lows in the mid-60s. Chance of rain 50%. Sunday and Sunday night, mostly clear. Highs around 90. Lows around 70. Monday and Monday night, partly cloudy. A chance of showers and thunderstorms. Highs around 90. Lows in the lower 70s. Chance of rain 50%. Tuesday, partly sunny. A chance of showers with a slight chance of thunderstorms in the morning, then showers likely with a chance of thunderstorms in the afternoon. Highs in the upper 80s. Chance of rain 70%. Tuesday night, showers likely with a slight chance of thunderstorms. Lows in the lower 60s. Chance of rain 70%. Wednesday, partly sunny with a chance of showers. A slight chance of thunderstorms in the morning, then a chance of thunderstorms in the afternoon. Highs in the upper 70s. Chance of rain 50%. At 2 p.m. at Lambert Field in St. Louis, it was mostly sunny with a temperature of 71 degrees. The dew point was 42, giving us a relative humidity of 35%. The wind was southeast at 10 miles an hour, and the pressure was 30.07 inches and falling. Elsewhere in the metro area, in Chesterfield it was sunny and the temperature was 72. In Belleville it was 70 degrees. In Cahokia, it was sunny and 71 degrees. In St. Charles it was sunny and 72. Across the region, it was sunny in Columbia, Missouri, with a temperature of 74. In Quincy, it was sunny and 71 degrees. In Kansas City, it was partly sunny and the temperature was 77. It was mostly sunny in Springfield, Missouri, with a temperature of 76. In Rolla, it was sunny and the temperature was 72.
In Farmington, it was 72 degrees. It was sunny in Cape Girardeau, with 71 degrees. It was sunny in Springfield, Illinois, with a temperature of 69. Once again in St. Louis, it was mostly sunny. The temperature was 71 degrees and the wind was southeast at 10 miles an hour. Here are the forecast highlights for today through Wednesday. Warm and humid conditions are expected Friday through the weekend. Although occasional rounds of thunderstorms are expected, the severe weather threat is low. A cold front early next week will bring a more focused regional threat for severe thunderstorms Monday or Tuesday. Note, starting May 29, 2026, this Outlook product will be discontinued. Please see the above products for more detailed forecast information. The current time is 2:40 p.m. Central Daylight Time. 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This afternoon, sunny. Near steady temperature in the lower 70s. Southeast winds 5 to 10 miles per hour. Tonight, partly cloudy in the evening, then mostly cloudy with a chance of showers and thunderstorms after midnight. Lows in the mid-50s. Southeast winds 5 to 10 miles per hour with gusts up to 20 miles per hour. Chance of rain 50%. Friday, mostly cloudy with a chance of showers and thunderstorms in the morning, then mostly sunny with a slight chance of showers in the afternoon. Highs in the lower 80s. South winds 10 to 15 miles per hour with gusts up to 25 miles per hour. Chance of rain 50%. Friday night, mostly cloudy. A chance of showers with a slight chance of thunderstorms after midnight. Not as cool with lows in the mid-60s. South winds 5 to 10 miles per hour with gusts up to 20 miles per hour. Chance of rain 30%. Saturday, a chance of thunderstorms. Showers likely, mainly in the morning. Highs in the mid-80s. South winds 10 to 15 miles per hour. Chance of rain 70%. Saturday night, mostly cloudy with a chance of showers with a slight chance of thunderstorms in the evening, then partly cloudy after midnight. Lows in the mid-60s. Chance of rain 50%. Sunday and Sunday night, mostly clear. Highs around 90. Lows around 70. Monday and Monday night, partly cloudy. A chance of showers and thunderstorms. Highs around 90. Lows in the lower 70s. Chance of rain 50%. Tuesday, partly sunny. A chance of showers with a slight chance of thunderstorms in the morning, then showers likely with a chance of thunderstorms in the afternoon. Highs in the upper 80s. Chance of rain 70%. Tuesday night, showers likely with a slight chance of thunderstorms. Lows in the lower 60s. Chance of rain 70%. Wednesday, partly sunny with a chance of showers. A slight chance of thunderstorms in the morning, then a chance of thunderstorms in the afternoon. Highs in the upper 70s. Chance of rain 50%. At 2 p.m. at Lambert Field in St. Louis, it was mostly sunny with a temperature of 71 degrees. The dew point was 42, giving us a relative humidity of 35%. The wind was southeast at 10 miles an hour, and the pressure was 30.07 inches and falling. Elsewhere in the metro area, in Chesterfield it was sunny and the temperature was 72. In Belleville it was 70 degrees. In Cahokia, it was sunny and 71 degrees. In St. Charles it was sunny and 72. Across the region, it was sunny in Columbia, Missouri, with a temperature of 74. In Quincy, it was sunny and 71 degrees. In Kansas City, it was partly sunny and the temperature was 77. It was mostly sunny in Springfield, Missouri, with a temperature of 76. In Rolla, it was sunny and the temperature was 72.
In Farmington, it was 72 degrees. It was sunny in Cape Girardeau, with 71 degrees. It was sunny in Springfield, Illinois, with a temperature of 69. Once again in St. Louis, it was mostly sunny. The temperature was 71 degrees and the wind was southeast at 10 miles an hour. Here are the forecast highlights for today through Wednesday. Warm and humid conditions are expected Friday through the weekend. Although occasional rounds of thunderstorms are expected, the severe weather threat is low. A cold front early next week will bring a more focused regional threat for severe thunderstorms Monday or Tuesday. Note, starting May 29, 2026, this Outlook product will be discontinued. Please see the above products for more detailed forecast information. The current time is 2:45 p.m. Central Daylight Time. 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This afternoon, sunny. Near steady temperature in the lower 70s. Southeast winds 5 to 10 miles per hour. Tonight, partly cloudy in the evening, then mostly cloudy with a chance of showers and thunderstorms after midnight. Lows in the mid-50s. Southeast winds 5 to 10 miles per hour with gusts up to 20 miles per hour. Chance of rain 50%. Friday, mostly cloudy with a chance of showers and thunderstorms in the morning, then mostly sunny with a slight chance of showers in the afternoon. Highs in the lower 80s. South winds 10 to 15 miles per hour with gusts up to 25 miles per hour. Chance of rain 50%. Friday night, mostly cloudy. A chance of showers with a slight chance of thunderstorms after midnight. Not as cool with lows in the mid-60s. South winds 5 to 10 miles per hour with gusts up to 20 miles per hour. Chance of rain 30%. Saturday, a chance of thunderstorms. Showers likely, mainly in the morning. Highs in the mid-80s. South winds 10 to 15 miles per hour. Chance of rain 70%. Saturday night, mostly cloudy with a chance of showers with a slight chance of thunderstorms in the evening, then partly cloudy after midnight. Lows in the mid-60s. Chance of rain 50%. Sunday and Sunday night, mostly clear. Highs around 90. Lows around 70. Monday and Monday night, partly cloudy. A chance of showers and thunderstorms. Highs around 90. Lows in the lower 70s. Chance of rain 50%. Tuesday, partly sunny. A chance of showers with a slight chance of thunderstorms in the morning, then showers likely with a chance of thunderstorms in the afternoon. Highs in the upper 80s. Chance of rain 70%. Tuesday night, showers likely with a slight chance of thunderstorms. Lows in the lower 60s. Chance of rain 70%. Wednesday, partly sunny with a chance of showers. A slight chance of thunderstorms in the morning, then a chance of thunderstorms in the afternoon. Highs in the upper 70s. Chance of rain 50%. At 2 p.m. at Lambert Field in St. Louis, it was mostly sunny with a temperature of 71 degrees. The dew point was 42, giving us a relative humidity of 35%. The wind was southeast at 10 miles an hour, and the pressure was 30.07 inches and falling. Elsewhere in the metro area, in Chesterfield it was sunny and the temperature was 72. In Belleville it was 70 degrees. In Cahokia, it was sunny and 71 degrees. In St. Charles it was sunny and 72. Across the region, it was sunny in Columbia, Missouri, with a temperature of 74. In Quincy, it was sunny and 71 degrees. In Kansas City, it was partly sunny and the temperature was 77. It was mostly sunny in Springfield, Missouri, with a temperature of 76. In Rolla, it was sunny and the temperature was 72.
In Farmington, it was 72 degrees. It was sunny in Cape Girardeau, with 71 degrees. It was sunny in Springfield, Illinois, with a temperature of 69. Once again in St. Louis, it was mostly sunny. The temperature was 71 degrees and the wind was southeast at 10 miles an hour. Here are the forecast highlights for today through Wednesday. Warm and humid conditions are expected Friday through the weekend. Although occasional rounds of thunderstorms are expected, the severe weather threat is low. A cold front early next week will bring a more focused regional threat for severe thunderstorms Monday or Tuesday. Note, starting May 29, 2026, this Outlook product will be discontinued. Please see the above products for more detailed forecast information. The current time is 2:50 p.m. Central Daylight Time. 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This afternoon, sunny. Near steady temperature in the lower 70s. Southeast winds 5 to 10 miles per hour. Tonight, partly cloudy in the evening, then mostly cloudy with a chance of showers and thunderstorms after midnight. Lows in the mid-50s. Southeast winds 5 to 10 miles per hour with gusts up to 20 miles per hour. Chance of rain 50%. Friday, mostly cloudy with a chance of showers and thunderstorms in the morning, then mostly sunny with a slight chance of showers in the afternoon. Highs in the lower 80s. South winds 10 to 15 miles per hour with gusts up to 25 miles per hour. Chance of rain 50%. Friday night, mostly cloudy. A chance of showers with a slight chance of thunderstorms after midnight. Not as cool with lows in the mid-60s. South winds 5 to 10 miles per hour with gusts up to 20 miles per hour. Chance of rain 30%. Saturday, a chance of thunderstorms. Showers likely, mainly in the morning. Highs in the mid-80s. South winds 10 to 15 miles per hour. Chance of rain 70%. Saturday night, mostly cloudy with a chance of showers with a slight chance of thunderstorms in the evening, then partly cloudy after midnight. Lows in the mid-60s. Chance of rain 50%. Sunday and Sunday night, mostly clear. Highs around 90. Lows around 70. Monday and Monday night, partly cloudy. A chance of showers and thunderstorms. Highs around 90. Lows in the lower 70s. Chance of rain 50%. Tuesday, partly sunny. A chance of showers with a slight chance of thunderstorms in the morning, then showers likely with a chance of thunderstorms in the afternoon. Highs in the upper 80s. Chance of rain 70%. Tuesday night, showers likely with a slight chance of thunderstorms. Lows in the lower 60s. Chance of rain 70%. Wednesday, partly sunny with a chance of showers. A slight chance of thunderstorms in the morning, then a chance of thunderstorms in the afternoon. Highs in the upper 70s. Chance of rain 50%. At 2 p.m. at Lambert Field in St. Louis, it was mostly sunny with a temperature of 71 degrees. The dew point was 42, giving us a relative humidity of 35%. The wind was southeast at 10 miles an hour, and the pressure was 30.07 inches and falling. Elsewhere in the metro area, in Chesterfield it was sunny and the temperature was 72. In Belleville it was 70 degrees. In Cahokia, it was sunny and 71 degrees. In St. Charles it was sunny and 72. Across the region, it was sunny in Columbia, Missouri, with a temperature of 74. In Quincy, it was sunny and 71 degrees. In Kansas City, it was partly sunny and the temperature was 77. It was mostly sunny in Springfield, Missouri, with a temperature of 76. In Rolla, it was sunny and the temperature was 72.
In Farmington, it was 72 degrees. It was sunny in Cape Girardeau, with 71 degrees. It was sunny in Springfield, Illinois, with a temperature of 69. Once again in St. Louis, it was mostly sunny. The temperature was 71 degrees and the wind was southeast at 10 miles an hour. Here are the forecast highlights for today through Wednesday. Warm and humid conditions are expected Friday through the weekend. Although occasional rounds of thunderstorms are expected, the severe weather threat is low. A cold front early next week will bring a more focused regional threat for severe thunderstorms Monday or Tuesday. Note, starting May 29, 2026, this Outlook product will be discontinued. Please see the above products for more detailed forecast information. The current time is 2:55 p.m. Central Daylight Time. 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This program originates from the National Weather Service Forecast Office in St. Louis, Missouri, and serves parts of East Central Missouri and Southwest Illinois, including the St. Louis metro area and surrounding counties. This afternoon, sunny. Near steady temperature in the lower 70s. Southeast winds 5 to 10 miles per hour. Tonight, partly cloudy in the evening, then mostly cloudy with a chance of showers and thunderstorms after midnight. Lows in the mid-50s. Southeast winds 5 to 10 miles per hour with gusts up to 20 miles per hour. Chance of rain 50%. Friday, mostly cloudy with a chance of showers and thunderstorms in the morning, then mostly sunny with a slight chance of showers in the afternoon. Highs in the lower 80s. South winds 10 to 15 miles per hour with gusts up to 25 miles per hour. Chance of rain 50%. Friday night, mostly cloudy. A chance of showers with a slight chance of thunderstorms after midnight. Not as cool with lows in the mid-60s. South winds 5 to 10 miles per hour with gusts up to 20 miles per hour. Chance of rain 30%. Saturday, a chance of thunderstorms. Showers likely, mainly in the morning. Highs in the mid-80s. South winds 10 to 15 miles per hour. Chance of rain 70%. Saturday night, mostly cloudy with a chance of showers with a slight chance of thunderstorms in the evening, then partly cloudy after midnight. Lows in the mid-60s. Chance of rain 50%. Sunday and Sunday night, mostly clear. Highs around 90. Lows around 70. Monday and Monday night, partly cloudy. A chance of showers and thunderstorms. Highs around 90. Lows in the lower 70s. Chance of rain 50%. Tuesday, partly sunny. A chance of showers with a slight chance of thunderstorms in the morning, then showers likely with a chance of thunderstorms in the afternoon. Highs in the upper 80s. Chance of rain 70%. Tuesday night, showers likely with a slight chance of thunderstorms. Lows in the lower 60s. Chance of rain 70%. Wednesday, partly sunny with a chance of showers. A slight chance of thunderstorms in the morning, then a chance of thunderstorms in the afternoon. Highs in the upper 70s. Chance of rain 50%. At 2 p.m. at Lambert Field in St. Louis, it was mostly sunny with a temperature of 71 degrees. The dew point was 42, giving us a relative humidity of 35%. The wind was southeast at 10 miles an hour, and the pressure was 30.07 inches and falling. Elsewhere in the metro area, in Chesterfield it was sunny and the temperature was 72. In Belleville it was 70 degrees. In Cahokia, it was sunny and 71 degrees. In St. Charles it was sunny and 72. Across the region, it was sunny in Columbia, Missouri, with a temperature of 74. In Quincy, it was sunny and 71 degrees. In Kansas City, it was partly sunny and the temperature was 77. It was mostly sunny in Springfield, Missouri, with a temperature of 76. In Rolla, it was sunny and the temperature was 72.
In Farmington, it was 72 degrees. It was sunny in Cape Girardeau, with 71 degrees. It was sunny in Springfield, Illinois, with a temperature of 69. Once again in St. Louis, it was mostly sunny. The temperature was 71 degrees and the wind was southeast at 10 miles an hour. Here are the forecast highlights for today through Wednesday. Warm and humid conditions are expected Friday through the weekend. Although occasional rounds of thunderstorms are expected, the severe weather threat is low. A cold front early next week will bring a more focused regional threat for severe thunderstorms Monday or Tuesday. Note, starting May 29, 2026, this Outlook product will be discontinued. Please see the above products for more detailed forecast information. The current time is 3 p.m. Central Daylight Time. 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This program originates from the National Weather Service Forecast Office in St. Louis, Missouri, and serves parts of East Central Missouri and Southwest Illinois, including the St. Louis metro area and surrounding counties. This afternoon, sunny. Near steady temperature in the lower 70s. Southeast winds 5 to 10 miles per hour. Tonight, partly cloudy in the evening, then mostly cloudy with a chance of showers and thunderstorms after midnight. Lows in the mid-50s. Southeast winds 5 to 10 miles per hour with gusts up to 20 miles per hour. Chance of rain 50%. Friday, mostly cloudy with a chance of showers and thunderstorms in the morning, then mostly sunny with a slight chance of showers in the afternoon. Highs in the lower 80s. South winds 10 to 15 miles per hour with gusts up to 25 miles per hour. Chance of rain 50%. Friday night, mostly cloudy. A chance of showers with a slight chance of thunderstorms after midnight. Not as cool with lows in the mid-60s. South winds 5 to 10 miles per hour with gusts up to 20 miles per hour. Chance of rain 30%. Saturday, a chance of thunderstorms. Showers likely, mainly in the morning. Highs in the mid-80s. South winds 10 to 15 miles per hour. Chance of rain 70%. Saturday night, mostly cloudy with a chance of showers with a slight chance of thunderstorms in the evening, then partly cloudy after midnight. Lows in the mid-60s. Chance of rain 50%. Sunday and Sunday night, mostly clear. Highs around 90. Lows around 70. Monday and Monday night, partly cloudy. A chance of showers and thunderstorms. Highs around 90. Lows in the lower 70s. Chance of rain 50%. Tuesday, partly sunny. A chance of showers with a slight chance of thunderstorms in the morning, then showers likely with a chance of thunderstorms in the afternoon. Highs in the upper 80s. Chance of rain 70%. Tuesday night, showers likely with a slight chance of thunderstorms. Lows in the lower 60s. Chance of rain 70%. Wednesday, partly sunny with a chance of showers. A slight chance of thunderstorms in the morning, then a chance of thunderstorms in the afternoon. Highs in the upper 70s. Chance of rain 50%. At 2 p.m. at Lambert Field in St. Louis, it was mostly sunny with a temperature of 71 degrees. The dew point was 42, giving us a relative humidity of 35%. The wind was southeast at 10 miles an hour, and the pressure was 30.07 inches and falling. Elsewhere in the metro area, in Chesterfield it was sunny and the temperature was 72. In Belleville it was 70 degrees. In Cahokia, it was sunny and 71 degrees. In St. Charles it was sunny and 72. Across the region, it was sunny in Columbia, Missouri, with a temperature of 74. In Quincy, it was sunny and 71 degrees. In Kansas City, it was partly sunny and the temperature was 77. It was mostly sunny in Springfield, Missouri, with a temperature of 76. In Rolla, it was sunny and the temperature was 72.
In Farmington, it was 72 degrees. It was sunny in Cape Girardeau, with 71 degrees. It was sunny in Springfield, Illinois, with a temperature of 69. Once again in St. Louis, it was mostly sunny. The temperature was 71 degrees and the wind was southeast at 10 miles an hour. Here are the forecast highlights for today through Wednesday. Warm and humid conditions are expected Friday through the weekend. Although occasional rounds of thunderstorms are expected, the severe weather threat is low. A cold front early next week will bring a more focused regional threat for severe thunderstorms Monday or Tuesday. Note, starting May 29, 2026, this Outlook product will be discontinued. Please see the above products for more detailed forecast information. The current time is 3:05 p.m. Central Daylight Time. 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This program originates from the National Weather Service Forecast Office in St. Louis, Missouri, and serves parts of East Central Missouri and Southwest Illinois, including the St. Louis metro area and surrounding counties. Tonight, partly cloudy this evening, then mostly cloudy with a chance of showers and thunderstorms after midnight. Lows in the mid-50s. Southeast winds 5 to 10 miles per hour with gusts up to 20 miles per hour. Chance of rain 50%. Friday, mostly cloudy with a chance of showers and thunderstorms in the morning, then mostly sunny with a slight chance of showers in the afternoon. Highs in the lower 80s. South winds 10 to 15 miles per hour with gusts up to 25 miles per hour. Chance of rain 50%. Friday night, mostly cloudy. A chance of showers with a slight chance of thunderstorms after midnight. Not as cool with lows in the mid-60s. South winds 5 to 10 miles per hour with gusts up to 20 miles per hour. Chance of rain 30%. Saturday, a chance of thunderstorms. Showers likely, mainly in the morning. Highs in the mid-80s. South winds 10 to 15 miles per hour. Chance of rain 70%. Saturday night, mostly cloudy with a chance of showers with a slight chance of thunderstorms in the evening, then partly cloudy after midnight. Lows in the mid-60s. South winds 5 to 10 miles per hour. Chance of rain 50%. Sunday and Sunday night, mostly clear. Highs around 90. Lows around 70. Monday and Monday night, partly cloudy. A chance of showers and thunderstorms. Highs around 90. Lows in the lower 70s. Chance of rain 50%. Tuesday, partly sunny. A chance of showers with a slight chance of thunderstorms in the morning, then showers likely with a chance of thunderstorms in the afternoon. Highs in the upper 80s. Chance of rain 70%. Tuesday night, showers likely with a slight chance of thunderstorms. Lows in the lower 60s. Chance of rain 70%. Wednesday, partly sunny with a chance of showers. A slight chance of thunderstorms in the morning, then a chance of thunderstorms in the afternoon. Highs in the upper 70s. Chance of rain 50%. Wednesday night, mostly cloudy. A slight chance of showers and thunderstorms in the evening, then a chance of showers after midnight. Lows in the upper 50s. Chance of rain 40%. Thursday, partly sunny with a slight chance of showers and thunderstorms. Highs in the upper 70s. Chance of rain 20%. At 2 p.m. at Lambert Field in St. Louis, it was mostly sunny with a temperature of 71 degrees. The dew point was 42, giving us a relative humidity of 35%. The wind was southeast at 10 miles an hour, and the pressure was 30.07 inches and falling. Elsewhere in the metro area, in Chesterfield it was sunny and the temperature was 72. In Belleville it was 70 degrees. In Cahokia, it was sunny and 71 degrees. In St. Charles it was sunny and 72. Across the region, it was sunny in Columbia, Missouri, with a temperature of 74.
In Quincy, it was sunny and 71 degrees. In Kansas City, it was partly sunny and the temperature was 77. It was mostly sunny in Springfield, Missouri, with a temperature of 76. In Rolla, it was sunny and the temperature was 72. In Farmington, it was 72 degrees. It was sunny in Cape Girardeau, with 71 degrees. It was sunny in Springfield, Illinois, with a temperature of 69. Once again in St. Louis, it was mostly sunny. The temperature was 71 degrees and the wind was southeast at 10 miles an hour. Here are the forecast highlights for today through Wednesday. Warm and humid conditions are expected Friday through the weekend. Although occasional rounds of thunderstorms are expected, the severe weather threat is low. A cold front early next week will bring a more focused regional threat for severe thunderstorms Monday or Tuesday. Note, starting May 29, 2026, this Outlook product will be discontinued. Please see the above products for more detailed forecast information. The current time is 3:10 p.m. Central Daylight Time. 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This program originates from the National Weather Service Forecast Office in St. Louis, Missouri, and serves parts of East Central Missouri and Southwest Illinois, including the St. Louis metro area and surrounding counties. Tonight, partly cloudy this evening, then mostly cloudy with a chance of showers and thunderstorms after midnight. Lows in the mid-50s. Southeast winds 5 to 10 miles per hour with gusts up to 20 miles per hour. Chance of rain 50%. Friday, mostly cloudy with a chance of showers and thunderstorms in the morning, then mostly sunny with a slight chance of showers in the afternoon. Highs in the lower 80s. South winds 10 to 15 miles per hour with gusts up to 25 miles per hour. Chance of rain 50%. Friday night, mostly cloudy. A chance of showers with a slight chance of thunderstorms after midnight. Not as cool with lows in the mid-60s. South winds 5 to 10 miles per hour with gusts up to 20 miles per hour. Chance of rain 30%. Saturday, a chance of thunderstorms. Showers likely, mainly in the morning. Highs in the mid-80s. South winds 10 to 15 miles per hour. Chance of rain 70%. Saturday night, mostly cloudy with a chance of showers with a slight chance of thunderstorms in the evening, then partly cloudy after midnight. Lows in the mid-60s. South winds 5 to 10 miles per hour. Chance of rain 50%. Sunday and Sunday night, mostly clear. Highs around 90. Lows around 70. Monday and Monday night, partly cloudy. A chance of showers and thunderstorms. Highs around 90. Lows in the lower 70s. Chance of rain 50%. Tuesday, partly sunny. A chance of showers with a slight chance of thunderstorms in the morning, then showers likely with a chance of thunderstorms in the afternoon. Highs in the upper 80s. Chance of rain 70%. Tuesday night, showers likely with a slight chance of thunderstorms. Lows in the lower 60s. Chance of rain 70%. Wednesday, partly sunny with a chance of showers. A slight chance of thunderstorms in the morning, then a chance of thunderstorms in the afternoon. Highs in the upper 70s. Chance of rain 50%. Wednesday night, mostly cloudy. A slight chance of showers and thunderstorms in the evening, then a chance of showers after midnight. Lows in the upper 50s. Chance of rain 40%. Thursday, partly sunny with a slight chance of showers and thunderstorms. Highs in the upper 70s. Chance of rain 20%. At 3 p.m. at Lambert Field in St. Louis, it was mostly sunny with a temperature of 72 degrees. The dew point was 41, giving us a relative humidity of 32%. The wind was south at 9 miles an hour, and the pressure was 30.05 inches and falling. Elsewhere in the metro area, in Chesterfield, it was sunny.
and the temperature was 74. In Belleville, it was 71 degrees. In Cahokia, it was sunny and 72 degrees. In St. Charles, it was sunny and 72. Across the region, it was sunny in Columbia, Missouri, with a temperature of 75. In Quincy, it was sunny and 73 degrees. In Kansas City, it was mostly sunny and the temperature was 77. It was mostly sunny in Springfield, Missouri, with a temperature of 77. In Rolla, it was sunny and the temperature was 73. In Farmington, it was 74 degrees. It was sunny in Cape Girardeau, with 72 degrees. It was sunny in Springfield, Illinois, with a temperature of 71. Once again in St. Louis, it was mostly sunny. The temperature was 72 degrees and the wind was south at 9 miles an hour. Here are the forecast highlights for today through Wednesday. Warm and humid conditions are expected Friday through the weekend. Although occasional rounds of thunderstorms are expected, the severe weather threat is low. A cold front early next week will bring a more focused regional threat for severe thunderstorms Monday or Tuesday. Note, starting May 29, 2026, this Outlook product will be discontinued. Please see the above products for more detailed forecast information. The current time is 3:15 p.m. Central Daylight Time. 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This program originates from the National Weather Service Forecast Office in St. Louis, Missouri, and serves parts of East Central Missouri and Southwest Illinois, including the St. Louis metro area and surrounding counties. Tonight, partly cloudy this evening, then mostly cloudy with a chance of showers and thunderstorms after midnight. Lows in the mid-50s. Southeast winds 5 to 10 miles per hour with gusts up to 20 miles per hour. Chance of rain 50%. Friday, mostly cloudy with a chance of showers and thunderstorms in the morning, then mostly sunny with a slight chance of showers in the afternoon. Highs in the lower 80s. South winds 10 to 15 miles per hour with gusts up to 25 miles per hour. Chance of rain 50%. Friday night, mostly cloudy. A chance of showers with a slight chance of thunderstorms after midnight. Not as cool with lows in the mid-60s. South winds 5 to 10 miles per hour with gusts up to 20 miles per hour. Chance of rain 30%. Saturday, a chance of thunderstorms. Showers likely, mainly in the morning. Highs in the mid-80s. South winds 10 to 15 miles per hour. Chance of rain 70%. Saturday night, mostly cloudy with a chance of showers with a slight chance of thunderstorms in the evening, then partly cloudy after midnight. Lows in the mid-60s. South winds 5 to 10 miles per hour. Chance of rain 50%. Sunday and Sunday night, mostly clear. Highs around 90. Lows around 70. Monday and Monday night, partly cloudy. A chance of showers and thunderstorms. Highs around 90. Lows in the lower 70s. Chance of rain 50%. Tuesday, partly sunny. A chance of showers with a slight chance of thunderstorms in the morning, then showers likely with a chance of thunderstorms in the afternoon. Highs in the upper 80s. Chance of rain 70%. Tuesday night, showers likely with a slight chance of thunderstorms. Lows in the lower 60s. Chance of rain 70%. Wednesday, partly sunny with a chance of showers. A slight chance of thunderstorms in the morning, then a chance of thunderstorms in the afternoon. Highs in the upper 70s. Chance of rain 50%. Wednesday night, mostly cloudy. A slight chance of showers and thunderstorms in the evening, then a chance of showers after midnight. Lows in the upper 50s. Chance of rain 40%. Thursday, partly sunny with a slight chance of showers and thunderstorms. Highs in the upper 70s. Chance of rain 20%. At 3 p.m. at Lambert Field in St. Louis, it was mostly sunny.
The temperature of 72 degrees. The dew point was 41, giving us a relative humidity of 32%. The wind was south at 9 miles an hour, and the pressure was 30.05 inches and falling. Elsewhere in the metro area, in Chesterfield it was sunny and the temperature was 74. In Belleville it was 71 degrees. In Cahokia, it was sunny and 72 degrees. In St. Charles it was sunny and 72. Across the region, it was sunny in Columbia, Missouri, with a temperature of 75. In Quincy it was sunny and 73 degrees. In Kansas City it was mostly sunny and the temperature was 77. It was mostly sunny in Springfield, Missouri, with a temperature of 77. In Rolla, it was sunny and the temperature was 73. In Farmington it was 74 degrees. It was sunny in Cape Girardeau, with 72 degrees. It was sunny in Springfield, Illinois, with a temperature of 71. Once again in St. Louis, it was mostly sunny, the temperature was 72 degrees and the wind was south at 9 miles an hour. Here are the forecast highlights for today through Wednesday. Warm and humid conditions are expected Friday through the weekend. Although occasional rounds of thunderstorms are expected, the severe weather threat is low. A cold front early next week will bring a more focused regional threat for severe thunderstorms Monday or Tuesday. Note, starting May 29, 2026, this Outlook product will be discontinued. Please see the above products for more detailed forecast information. The current time is 3:21 p.m. Central Daylight Time. 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This program originates from the National Weather Service Forecast Office in St. Louis, Missouri, and serves parts of East Central Missouri and Southwest Illinois, including the St. Louis metro area and surrounding counties. Tonight, partly cloudy this evening, then mostly cloudy with a chance of showers and thunderstorms after midnight. Lows in the mid-50s. Southeast winds 5 to 10 miles per hour with gusts up to 20 miles per hour. Chance of rain 50%. Friday, mostly cloudy with a chance of showers and thunderstorms in the morning, then mostly sunny with a slight chance of showers in the afternoon. Highs in the lower 80s. South winds 10 to 15 miles per hour with gusts up to 25 miles per hour. Chance of rain 50%. Friday night, mostly cloudy. A chance of showers with a slight chance of thunderstorms after midnight. Not as cool with lows in the mid-60s. South winds 5 to 10 miles per hour with gusts up to 20 miles per hour. Chance of rain 30%. Saturday, a chance of thunderstorms. Showers likely, mainly in the morning. Highs in the mid-80s. South winds 10 to 15 miles per hour. Chance of rain 70%. Saturday night, mostly cloudy with a chance of showers with a slight chance of thunderstorms in the evening, then partly cloudy after midnight. Lows in the mid-60s. South winds 5 to 10 miles per hour. Chance of rain 50%. Sunday and Sunday night, mostly clear. Highs around 90. Lows around 70. Monday and Monday night, partly cloudy. A chance of showers and thunderstorms. Highs around 90. Lows in the lower 70s. Chance of rain 50%. Tuesday, partly sunny. A chance of showers with a slight chance of thunderstorms in the morning, then showers likely with a chance of thunderstorms in the afternoon. Highs in the upper 80s. Chance of rain 70%. Tuesday night, showers likely with a slight chance of thunderstorms. Lows in the lower 60s. Chance of rain 70%. Wednesday, partly sunny with a chance of showers. A slight chance of thunderstorms in the morning, then a chance of thunderstorms in the afternoon. Highs in the upper 70s. Chance of rain 50%. Wednesday night, mostly cloudy. A slight chance of showers and thunderstorms in the evening, then a chance of showers after midnight.
Lows in the upper 50s. Chance of rain 40%. Thursday, partly sunny with a slight chance of showers and thunderstorms. Highs in the upper 70s. Chance of rain 20%. At 3 p.m. at Lambert Field in St. Louis, it was mostly sunny with a temperature of 72 degrees. The dew point was 41, giving us a relative humidity of 32%. The wind was south at 9 miles an hour, and the pressure was 30.05 inches and falling. Elsewhere in the metro area, in Chesterfield it was sunny and the temperature was 74. In Belleville it was 71 degrees. In Cahokia, it was sunny and 72 degrees. In St. Charles, it was sunny and 72. Across the region, it was sunny in Columbia, Missouri, with a temperature of 75. In Quincy, it was sunny and 73 degrees. In Kansas City, it was mostly sunny and the temperature was 77. It was mostly sunny in Springfield, Missouri, with a temperature of 77. In Rolla, it was sunny and the temperature was 73. In Farmington, it was 74 degrees. It was sunny in Cape Girardeau, with 72 degrees. It was sunny in Springfield, Illinois, with a temperature of 71. Once again in St. Louis, it was mostly sunny. The temperature was 72 degrees and the wind was south at 9 miles an hour. Here are the forecast highlights for today through Wednesday. Warm and humid conditions are expected Friday through the weekend. Although occasional rounds of thunderstorms are expected, the severe weather threat is low. A cold front early next week will bring a more focused regional threat for severe thunderstorms Monday or Tuesday. Note, starting May 29, 2026, this Outlook product will be discontinued. Please see the above products for more detailed forecast information. The current time is 3:26 p.m. Central Daylight Time. 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This program originates from the National Weather Service Forecast Office in St. Louis, Missouri, and serves parts of East Central Missouri and Southwest Illinois, including the St. Louis metro area and surrounding counties. Tonight, partly cloudy this evening, then mostly cloudy with a chance of showers and thunderstorms after midnight. Lows in the mid-50s. Southeast winds 5 to 10 miles per hour with gusts up to 20 miles per hour. Chance of rain 50%. Friday, mostly cloudy with a chance of showers and thunderstorms in the morning, then mostly sunny with a slight chance of showers in the afternoon. Highs in the lower 80s. South winds 10 to 15 miles per hour with gusts up to 25 miles per hour. Chance of rain 50%. Friday night, mostly cloudy. A chance of showers with a slight chance of thunderstorms after midnight. Not as cool with lows in the mid-60s. South winds 5 to 10 miles per hour with gusts up to 20 miles per hour. Chance of rain 30%. Saturday, a chance of thunderstorms. Showers likely, mainly in the morning. Highs in the mid-80s. South winds 10 to 15 miles per hour. Chance of rain 70%. Saturday night, mostly cloudy with a chance of showers with a slight chance of thunderstorms in the evening, then partly cloudy after midnight. Lows in the mid-60s. South winds 5 to 10 miles per hour. Chance of rain 50%. Sunday and Sunday night, mostly clear. Highs around 90. Lows around 70. Monday and Monday night, partly cloudy. A chance of showers and thunderstorms. Highs around 90. Lows in the lower 70s. Chance of rain 50%. Tuesday, partly sunny. A chance of showers with a slight chance of thunderstorms in the morning, then showers likely with a chance of thunderstorms in the afternoon. Highs in the upper 80s. Chance of rain 70%. Tuesday night, showers likely with a slight chance of thunderstorms. Lows in the lower 60s. Chance of rain 70%. Wednesday, partly sunny with a chance of showers.
a slight chance of thunderstorms in the morning, then a chance of thunderstorms in the afternoon. Highs in the upper 70s. Chance of rain 50%. Wednesday night, mostly cloudy. A slight chance of showers and thunderstorms in the evening, then a chance of showers after midnight. Lows in the upper 50s. Chance of rain 40%. Thursday, partly sunny with a slight chance of showers and thunderstorms. Highs in the upper 70s. Chance of rain 20%. At 3 p.m. at Lambert Field in St. Louis, it was mostly sunny with a temperature of 72 degrees. The dew point was 41, giving us a relative humidity of 32%. The wind was south at 9 miles an hour, and the pressure was 30.05 inches and falling. Elsewhere in the metro area, in Chesterfield it was sunny and the temperature was 74. In Belleville it was 71 degrees. In Cahokia, it was sunny and 72 degrees. Chance of thunderstorms in the afternoon.

mostly sunny with a temperature of 72 degrees. The dew point was 41, giving us a relative humidity of 32%. The wind was south at 9 miles an hour, and the pressure was 30.05 inches and falling. Elsewhere in the metro area, in Chesterfield, it was sunny and the temperature was 74. In Belleville, it was 71 degrees. In Cahokia, it was sunny and 72 degrees. In St. Charles, it was sunny and 72. Across the region, it was sunny in Columbia, Missouri, with a temperature of 75. In Quincy, it was sunny and 73 degrees. In Kansas City, it was mostly sunny and the temperature was 77. It was mostly sunny in Springfield, Missouri, with a temperature of 77. In Rolla, it was sunny and the temperature was 73. In Farmington, it was 74 degrees. It was sunny in Cape Girardeau, with 72 degrees. It was sunny in Springfield, Illinois, with a temperature of 71. Once again in St. Louis, it was mostly sunny. The temperature was 72 degrees and the wind was south at 9 miles an hour. Here are the forecast highlights for today through Wednesday. Warm and humid conditions are expected Friday through the weekend. Although occasional rounds of thunderstorms are expected, the severe weather threat is low. A cold front early next week will bring a more focused regional threat for severe thunderstorms Monday or Tuesday. Note, starting May 29, 2026, this Outlook product will be discontinued. Please see the above products for more detailed forecast information. The current time is 3:31 p.m. Central Daylight Time. 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This program originates from the National Weather Service Forecast Office in St. Louis, Missouri, and serves parts of East Central Missouri and Southwest Illinois, including the St. Louis metro area and surrounding counties. Tonight, partly cloudy this evening, then mostly cloudy with a chance of showers and thunderstorms after midnight. Lows in the mid-50s. Southeast winds 5 to 10 miles per hour with gusts up to 20 miles per hour. Chance of rain 50%. Friday, mostly cloudy with a chance of showers and thunderstorms in the morning, then mostly sunny with a slight chance of showers in the afternoon. Highs in the lower 80s. South winds 10 to 15 miles per hour with gusts up to 25 miles per hour. Chance of rain 50%. Friday night, mostly cloudy. A chance of showers with a slight chance of thunderstorms after midnight. Not as cool with lows in the mid-60s. South winds 5 to 10 miles per hour with gusts up to 20 miles per hour. Chance of rain 30%. Saturday, a chance of thunderstorms. Showers likely, mainly in the morning. Highs in the mid-80s. South winds 10 to 15 miles per hour. Chance of rain 70%. Saturday night, mostly cloudy with a chance of showers with a slight chance of thunderstorms in the evening, then partly cloudy after midnight. Lows in the mid-60s. South winds 5 to 10 miles per hour. Chance of rain 50%. Sunday and Sunday night, mostly clear. Highs around 90. Lows around 70. Monday and Monday night, partly cloudy. A chance of showers and thunderstorms. Highs around 90. Lows in the lower 70s. Chance of rain 50%. Tuesday, partly sunny. A chance of showers with a slight chance of thunderstorms in the morning, then showers likely with a chance of thunderstorms in the afternoon. Highs in the upper 80s. Chance of rain 70%. Tuesday night, showers likely with a slight chance of thunderstorms. Lows in the lower 60s. Chance of rain 70%. Wednesday, partly sunny with a chance of showers. A slight chance of thunderstorms in the morning, then a chance of thunderstorms in the afternoon. Highs in the upper 70s. Chance of rain 50%. Wednesday night, mostly cloudy. A slight chance of showers and thunderstorms in the evening, then a chance of showers after midnight. Lows

the upper 50s. Chance of rain 40%. Thursday, partly sunny with a slight chance of showers and thunderstorms. Highs in the upper 70s. Chance of rain 20%. At 3 p.m. at Lambert Field in St. Louis, it was mostly sunny with a temperature of 72 degrees. The dew point was 41, giving us a relative humidity of 32%. The wind was south at 9 miles an hour, and the pressure was 30.05 inches and falling. Elsewhere in the metro area, in Chesterfield it was sunny and the temperature was 74. In Belleville it was 71 degrees. In Cahokia, it was sunny and 72 degrees. In St. Charles it was sunny and 72. Across the region, it was sunny in Columbia, Missouri, with a temperature of 75. In Quincy it was sunny and 73 degrees. In Kansas City it was mostly sunny and the temperature was 77. It was mostly sunny in Springfield, Missouri, with a temperature of 77. In Rolla, it was sunny and the temperature was 73. In Farmington, it was 74 degrees. It was sunny in Cape Girardeau, with 72 degrees. It was sunny in Springfield, Illinois, with a temperature of 71. Once again in St. Louis, it was mostly sunny. The temperature was 72 degrees and the wind was south at 9 miles an hour. Here are the forecast highlights for today through Wednesday. Warm and humid conditions are expected Friday through the weekend. Although occasional rounds of thunderstorms are expected, the severe weather threat is low. A cold front early next week will bring a more focused regional threat for severe thunderstorms Monday or Tuesday. Note, starting May 29, 2026, this Outlook product will be discontinued. Please see the above products for more detailed forecast information. The current time is 3:37 p.m. Central Daylight Time. 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This program originates from the National Weather Service Forecast Office in St. Louis, Missouri, and serves parts of East Central Missouri and Southwest Illinois, including the St. Louis metro area and surrounding counties. Tonight, partly cloudy this evening, then mostly cloudy with a chance of showers and thunderstorms after midnight. Lows in the mid-50s. Southeast winds 5 to 10 miles per hour with gusts up to 20 miles per hour. Chance of rain 50%. Friday, mostly cloudy with a chance of showers and thunderstorms in the morning, then mostly sunny with a slight chance of showers in the afternoon. Highs in the lower 80s. South winds 10 to 15 miles per hour with gusts up to 25 miles per hour. Chance of rain 50%. Friday night, mostly cloudy. A chance of showers with a slight chance of thunderstorms after midnight. Not as cool with lows in the mid-60s. South winds 5 to 10 miles per hour with gusts up to 20 miles per hour. Chance of rain 30%. Saturday, a chance of thunderstorms. Showers likely, mainly in the morning. Highs in the mid-80s. South winds 10 to 15 miles per hour. Chance of rain 70%. Saturday night, mostly cloudy with a chance of showers with a slight chance of thunderstorms in the evening, then partly cloudy after midnight. Lows in the mid-60s. South winds 5 to 10 miles per hour. Chance of rain 50%. Sunday and Sunday night, mostly clear. Highs around 90. Lows around 70. Monday and Monday night, partly cloudy. A chance of showers and thunderstorms. Highs around 90. Lows in the lower 70s. Chance of rain 50%. Tuesday, partly sunny. A chance of showers with a slight chance of thunderstorms in the morning, then showers likely with a chance of thunderstorms in the afternoon. Highs in the upper 80s. Chance of rain 70%. Tuesday night, showers likely with a slight chance of thunderstorms. Lows in the lower 60s. Chance of rain 70%. Wednesday, partly sunny with a chance of showers. A slight chance of thunderstorms in the morning.
then a chance of thunderstorms in the afternoon. Highs in the upper 70s. Chance of rain 50%. Wednesday night, mostly cloudy. A slight chance of showers and thunderstorms in the evening, then a chance of showers after midnight. Lows in the upper 50s. Chance of rain 40%. Thursday, partly sunny with a slight chance of showers and thunderstorms. Highs in the upper 70s. Chance of rain 20%. At 3 p.m. at Lambert Field in St. Louis, it was mostly sunny with a temperature of 72 degrees. The dew point was 41, giving us a relative humidity of 32%. The wind was south at 9 miles an hour, and the pressure was 30.05 inches and falling. Elsewhere in the metro area, in Chesterfield it was sunny and the temperature was 74. In Belleville it was 71 degrees. In Cahokia, it was sunny and 72 degrees. In St. Charles it was sunny and 72. Across the region, it was sunny in Columbia, Missouri, with a temperature of 75. In Quincy it was sunny and 73 degrees. In Kansas City, it was mostly sunny and the temperature was 77. It was mostly sunny in Springfield, Missouri, with a temperature of 77. In Rolla, it was sunny and the temperature was 73. In Farmington, it was 74 degrees. It was sunny in Cape Girardeau, with 72 degrees. It was sunny in Springfield, Illinois, with a temperature of 71. Once again in St. Louis, it was mostly sunny. The temperature was 72 degrees and the wind was south at 9 miles an hour. Here are the forecast highlights for today through Wednesday. Warm and humid conditions are expected Friday through the weekend. Although occasional rounds of thunderstorms are expected, the severe weather threat is low. A cold front early next week will bring a more focused regional threat for severe thunderstorms Monday or Tuesday. Note, starting May 29, 2026, this Outlook product will be discontinued. Please see the above products for more detailed forecast information. The current time is 3:42 p.m. Central Daylight Time. 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This program originates from the National Weather Service Forecast Office in St. Louis, Missouri, and serves parts of East Central Missouri and Southwest Illinois, including the St. Louis metro area and surrounding counties. Tonight, partly cloudy this evening, then mostly cloudy with a chance of showers and thunderstorms after midnight. Lows in the mid-50s. Southeast winds 5 to 10 miles per hour with gusts up to 20 miles per hour. Chance of rain 50%. Friday, mostly cloudy with a chance of showers and thunderstorms in the morning, then mostly sunny with a slight chance of showers in the afternoon. Highs in the lower 80s. South winds 10 to 15 miles per hour with gusts up to 25 miles per hour. Chance of rain 50%. Friday night, mostly cloudy. A chance of showers with a slight chance of thunderstorms after midnight. Not as cool with lows in the mid-60s. South winds 5 to 10 miles per hour with gusts up to 20 miles per hour. Chance of rain 30%. Saturday, a chance of thunderstorms. Showers likely, mainly in the morning. Highs in the mid-80s. South winds 10 to 15 miles per hour. Chance of rain 70%. Saturday night, mostly cloudy with a chance of showers with a slight chance of thunderstorms in the evening, then partly cloudy after midnight. Lows in the mid-60s. South winds 5 to 10 miles per hour. Chance of rain 50%. Sunday and Sunday night, mostly clear. Highs around 90. Lows around 70. Monday and Monday night, partly cloudy. A chance of showers and thunderstorms. Highs around 90. Lows in the lower 70s. Chance of rain 50%. Tuesday, partly sunny. A chance of showers with a slight chance of thunderstorms in the morning, then showers likely with a chance of thunderstorms in the afternoon. Highs in the upper 80s.
chance of rain 70%. Tuesday night, showers likely with a slight chance of thunderstorms. Lows in the lower 60s. Chance of rain 70%. Wednesday, partly sunny with a chance of showers. A slight chance of thunderstorms in the morning, then a chance of thunderstorms in the afternoon. Highs in the upper 70s. Chance of rain 50%. Wednesday night, mostly cloudy. A slight chance of showers and thunderstorms in the evening, then a chance of showers after midnight. Lows in the upper 50s. Chance of rain 40%. Thursday, partly sunny with a slight chance of showers and thunderstorms. Highs in the upper 70s. Chance of rain 20%. At 3 p.m. at Lambert Field in St. Louis, it was mostly sunny with a temperature of 72 degrees. The dew point was 41, giving us a relative humidity of 32%. The wind was south at 9 miles an hour, and the pressure was 30.05 inches and falling. Elsewhere in the metro area, in Chesterfield it was sunny and the temperature was 74. In Belleville it was 71 degrees. In Cahokia, it was sunny and 72 degrees. In St. Charles, it was sunny and 72. Across the region, it was sunny in Columbia, Missouri, with a temperature of 75. In Quincy, it was sunny and 73 degrees. In Kansas City, it was mostly sunny and the temperature was 77. It was mostly sunny in Springfield, Missouri, with a temperature of 77. In Rolla, it was sunny and the temperature was 73. In Farmington, it was 74 degrees. It was sunny in Cape Girardeau, with 72 degrees. It was sunny in Springfield, Illinois, with a temperature of 71. Once again in St. Louis, it was mostly sunny. The temperature was 72 degrees and the wind was south at 9 miles an hour. Here are the forecast highlights for today through Wednesday. Warm and humid conditions are expected Friday through the weekend. Although occasional rounds of thunderstorms are expected, the severe weather threat is low. A cold front early next week will bring a more focused regional threat for severe thunderstorms Monday or Tuesday. Note, starting May 29, 2026, this Outlook product will be discontinued. Please see the above products for more detailed forecast information. The current time is 3:47 p.m. Central Daylight Time. 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This program originates from the National Weather Service Forecast Office in St. Louis, Missouri, and serves parts of East Central Missouri and Southwest Illinois, including the St. Louis metro area and surrounding counties. Tonight, partly cloudy this evening, then mostly cloudy with a chance of showers and thunderstorms after midnight. Lows in the mid-50s. Southeast winds 5 to 10 miles per hour with gusts up to 20 miles per hour. Chance of rain 50%. Friday, mostly cloudy with a chance of showers and thunderstorms in the morning, then mostly sunny with a slight chance of showers in the afternoon. Highs in the lower 80s. South winds 10 to 15 miles per hour with gusts up to 25 miles per hour. Chance of rain 50%. Friday night, mostly cloudy. A chance of showers with a slight chance of thunderstorms after midnight. Not as cool with lows in the mid-60s. South winds 5 to 10 miles per hour with gusts up to 20 miles per hour. Chance of rain 30%. Saturday, a chance of thunderstorms. Showers likely, mainly in the morning. Highs in the mid-80s. South winds 10 to 15 miles per hour. Chance of rain 70%. Saturday night, mostly cloudy with a chance of showers with a slight chance of thunderstorms in the evening, then partly cloudy after midnight. Lows in the mid-60s. South winds 5 to 10 miles per hour. Chance of rain 50%. Sunday and Sunday night, mostly clear. Highs around 90. Lows around 70. Monday and Monday night, partly cloudy. A chance of showers and thunderstorms. Highs around 90.
Lows in the lower 70s. Chance of rain 50%. Tuesday, partly sunny. A chance of showers with a slight chance of thunderstorms in the morning, then showers likely with a chance of thunderstorms in the afternoon. Highs in the upper 80s. Chance of rain 70%. Tuesday night, showers likely with a slight chance of thunderstorms. Lows in the lower 60s. Chance of rain 70%. Wednesday, partly sunny with a chance of showers. A slight chance of thunderstorms in the morning, then a chance of thunderstorms in the afternoon. Highs in the upper 70s. Chance of rain 50%. Wednesday night, mostly cloudy. A slight chance of showers and thunderstorms in the evening, then a chance of showers after midnight. Lows in the upper 50s. Chance of rain 40%. Thursday, partly sunny with a slight chance of showers and thunderstorms. Highs in the upper 70s. Chance of rain 20%. At 3 p.m. at Lambert Field in St. Louis, it was mostly sunny with a temperature of 72 degrees. The dew point was 41, giving us a relative humidity of 32%. The wind was south at 9 miles an hour, and the pressure was 30.05 inches and falling. Elsewhere in the metro area, in Chesterfield it was sunny and the temperature was 74. In Belleville it was 71 degrees. In Cahokia, it was sunny and 72 degrees. In St. Charles it was sunny and 72. Across the region, it was sunny in Columbia, Missouri, with a temperature of 75. In Quincy it was sunny and 73 degrees. In Kansas City it was mostly sunny and the temperature was 77. It was mostly sunny in Springfield, Missouri, with a temperature of 77. In Rolla, it was sunny and the temperature was 73. In Farmington it was 74 degrees. It was sunny in Cape Girardeau, with 72 degrees. It was sunny in Springfield, Illinois, with a temperature of 71. Once again in St. Louis, it was mostly sunny, the temperature was 72 degrees and the wind was south at 9 miles an hour. Here are the forecast highlights for today through Wednesday. Warm and humid conditions are expected Friday through the weekend. Although occasional rounds of thunderstorms are expected, the severe weather threat is low. A cold front early next week will bring a more focused regional threat for severe thunderstorms Monday or Tuesday. Note, starting May 29, 2026, this Outlook product will be discontinued. Please see the above products for more detailed forecast information. The current time is 3:52 p.m. Central Daylight Time. 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This program originates from the National Weather Service Forecast Office in St. Louis, Missouri, and serves parts of East Central Missouri and Southwest Illinois, including the St. Louis metro area and surrounding counties. Tonight, partly cloudy this evening, then mostly cloudy with a chance of showers and thunderstorms after midnight. Lows in the mid-50s. Southeast winds 5 to 10 miles per hour with gusts up to 20 miles per hour. Chance of rain 50%. Friday, mostly cloudy with a chance of showers and thunderstorms in the morning, then mostly sunny with a slight chance of showers in the afternoon. Highs in the lower 80s. South winds 10 to 15 miles per hour with gusts up to 25 miles per hour. Chance of rain 50%. Friday night, mostly cloudy. A chance of showers with a slight chance of thunderstorms after midnight. Not as cool with lows in the mid-60s. South winds 5 to 10 miles per hour with gusts up to 20 miles per hour. Chance of rain 30%. Saturday, a chance of thunderstorms. Showers likely, mainly in the morning. Highs in the mid-80s. South winds 10 to 15 miles per hour. Chance of rain 70%. Saturday night, mostly cloudy with a chance of showers with a slight chance of thunderstorms in the evening, then partly cloudy after midnight. Lows in the mid-60s. South winds 5 to 10 miles per hour.
chance of rain 50%. Sunday and Sunday night, mostly clear. Highs around 90. Lows around 70. Monday and Monday night, partly cloudy. A chance of showers and thunderstorms. Highs around 90. Lows in the lower 70s. Chance of rain 50%. Tuesday, partly sunny. A chance of showers with a slight chance of thunderstorms in the morning, then showers likely with a chance of thunderstorms in the afternoon. Highs in the upper 80s. Chance of rain 70%. Tuesday night, showers likely with a slight chance of thunderstorms. Lows in the lower 60s. Chance of rain 70%. Wednesday, partly sunny with a chance of showers. A slight chance of thunderstorms in the morning, then a chance of thunderstorms in the afternoon. Highs in the upper 70s. Chance of rain 50%. Wednesday night, mostly cloudy. A slight chance of showers and thunderstorms in the evening, then a chance of showers after midnight. Lows in the upper 50s. Chance of rain 40%. Thursday, partly sunny with a slight chance of showers and thunderstorms. Highs in the upper 70s. Chance of rain 20%. At 3 p.m. at Lambert Field in St. Louis, it was mostly sunny with a temperature of 72 degrees. The dew point was 41, giving us a relative humidity of 32%. The wind was south at 9 miles an hour, and the pressure was 30.05 inches and falling. Elsewhere in the metro area, in Chesterfield it was sunny and the temperature was 74. In Belleville it was 71 degrees. In Cahokia, it was sunny and 72 degrees. In St. Charles it was sunny and 72. Across the region, it was sunny in Columbia, Missouri, with a temperature of 75. In Quincy it was sunny and 73 degrees. In Kansas City it was mostly sunny and the temperature was 77. It was mostly sunny in Springfield, Missouri, with a temperature of 77. In Rolla, it was sunny and the temperature was 73. In Farmington, it was 74 degrees. It was sunny in Cape Girardeau, with 72 degrees. It was sunny in Springfield, Illinois, with a temperature of 71. Once again in St. Louis, it was mostly sunny, the temperature was 72 degrees and the wind was south at 9 miles an hour. Here are the forecast highlights for this afternoon through Wednesday. Increasingly warm and humid conditions are expected Friday through early next week, accompanied by opportunities for showers and thunderstorms. The overall severe weather threat is relatively low through the weekend. A greater severe weather threat could accompany a passing cold front, but there is uncertainty regarding the timing ranging from Monday evening to late Tuesday along with the magnitude. Note, starting May 29, 2026, this Outlook product will be discontinued. Please see the above products for more detailed forecast information. The current time is 3:58 p.m. Central Daylight Time. 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This program originates from the National Weather Service Forecast Office in St. Louis, Missouri, and serves parts of East Central Missouri and Southwest Illinois, including the St. Louis metro area and surrounding counties. Tonight, partly cloudy this evening, then mostly cloudy with a chance of showers and thunderstorms after midnight. Lows in the mid-50s. Southeast winds 5 to 10 miles per hour with gusts up to 20 miles per hour. Chance of rain 50%. Friday, mostly cloudy with a chance of showers and thunderstorms in the morning, then mostly sunny with a slight chance of showers in the afternoon. Highs in the lower 80s. South winds 10 to 15 miles per hour with gusts up to 25 miles per hour. Chance of rain 50%. Friday night, mostly cloudy. A chance of showers with a slight chance of thunderstorms after midnight. Not as cool with lows in the mid-60s. South winds 5 to 10 miles per hour with gusts up to 20 miles per hour. Chance of rain 30%. Saturday, a chance of thunderstorms.
Showers likely, mainly in the morning. Highs in the mid-80s. South winds 10 to 15 miles per hour. Chance of rain 70%. Saturday night, mostly cloudy with a chance of showers with a slight chance of thunderstorms in the evening, then partly cloudy after midnight. Lows in the mid-60s. South winds 5 to 10 miles per hour. Chance of rain 50%. Sunday and Sunday night, mostly clear. Highs around 90. Lows around 70. Monday and Monday night, partly cloudy. A chance of showers and thunderstorms. Highs around 90. Lows in the lower 70s. Chance of rain 50%. Tuesday, partly sunny. A chance of showers with a slight chance of thunderstorms in the morning, then showers likely with a chance of thunderstorms in the afternoon. Highs in the upper 80s. Chance of rain 70%. Tuesday night, showers likely with a slight chance of thunderstorms. Lows in the lower 60s. Chance of rain 70%. Wednesday, partly sunny with a chance of showers. A slight chance of thunderstorms in the morning, then a chance of thunderstorms in the afternoon. Highs in the upper 70s. Chance of rain 50%. Wednesday night, mostly cloudy. A slight chance of showers and thunderstorms in the evening, then a chance of showers after midnight. Lows in the upper 50s. Chance of rain 40%. Thursday, partly sunny with a slight chance of showers and thunderstorms. Highs in the upper 70s. Chance of rain 20%. At 3 p.m. at Lambert Field in St. Louis, it was mostly sunny with a temperature of 72 degrees. The dew point was 41, giving us a relative humidity of 32%. The wind was south at 9 miles an hour, and the pressure was 30.05 inches and falling. Elsewhere in the metro area, in Chesterfield it was sunny and the temperature was 74. In Belleville it was 71 degrees. In Cahokia, it was sunny and 72 degrees. In St. Charles it was sunny and 72. Across the region, it was sunny in Columbia, Missouri, with a temperature of 75. In Quincy, it was sunny and 73 degrees. In Kansas City, it was mostly sunny and the temperature was 77. It was mostly sunny in Springfield, Missouri, with a temperature of 77. In Rolla, it was sunny and the temperature was 73. In Farmington, it was 74 degrees. It was sunny in Cape Girardeau, with 72 degrees. It was sunny in Springfield, Illinois, with a temperature of 71. Once again in St. Louis, it was mostly sunny. The temperature was 72 degrees and the wind was south at 9 miles an hour. Here are the forecast highlights for this afternoon through Wednesday. Increasingly warm and humid conditions are expected Friday through early next week, accompanied by opportunities for showers and thunderstorms. The overall severe weather threat is relatively low through the weekend. A greater severe weather threat could accompany a passing cold front, but there is uncertainty regarding the timing ranging from Monday evening to late Tuesday along with the magnitude. Note, starting May 29, 2026, this Outlook product will be discontinued. Please see the above products for more detailed forecast information. The current time is 4:03 p.m. Central Daylight Time. 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This program originates from the National Weather Service Forecast Office in St. Louis, Missouri, and serves parts of East Central Missouri and Southwest Illinois, including the St. Louis metro area and surrounding counties. Tonight, partly cloudy this evening, then mostly cloudy with a chance of showers and thunderstorms after midnight. Lows in the mid-50s. Southeast winds 5 to 10 miles per hour with gusts up to 20 miles per hour. Chance of rain 50%. Friday, mostly cloudy with a chance of showers and thunderstorms in the morning, then mostly sunny with a slight chance of showers in the afternoon. Highs in the lower 80s. South winds 10 to 15 miles per hour with gusts up to 25 miles per hour.
per hour. Chance of rain 50%. Friday night, mostly cloudy. A chance of showers with a slight chance of thunderstorms after midnight. Not as cool with lows in the mid-60s. South winds 5 to 10 miles per hour with gusts up to 20 miles per hour. Chance of rain 30%. Saturday, a chance of thunderstorms. Showers likely, mainly in the morning. Highs in the mid-80s. South winds 10 to 15 miles per hour. Chance of rain 70%. Saturday night, mostly cloudy with a chance of showers with a slight chance of thunderstorms in the evening, then partly cloudy after midnight. Lows in the mid-60s. South winds 5 to 10 miles per hour. Chance of rain 50%. Sunday and Sunday night, mostly clear. Highs around 90. Lows around 70. Monday and Monday night, partly cloudy. A chance of showers and thunderstorms. Highs around 90. Lows in the lower 70s. Chance of rain 50%. Tuesday, partly sunny. A chance of showers with a slight chance of thunderstorms in the morning, then showers likely with a chance of thunderstorms in the afternoon. Highs in the upper 80s. Chance of rain 70%. Tuesday night, showers likely with a slight chance of thunderstorms. Lows in the lower 60s. Chance of rain 70%. Wednesday, partly sunny with a chance of showers. A slight chance of thunderstorms in the morning, then a chance of thunderstorms in the afternoon. Highs in the upper 70s. Chance of rain 50%. Wednesday night, mostly cloudy. A slight chance of showers and thunderstorms in the evening, then a chance of showers after midnight. Lows in the upper 50s. Chance of rain 40%. Thursday, partly sunny with a slight chance of showers and thunderstorms. Highs in the upper 70s. Chance of rain 20%. At 3 p.m. at Lambert Field in St. Louis, it was mostly sunny with a temperature of 72 degrees. The dew point was 41, giving us a relative humidity of 32%. The wind was south at 9 miles an hour, and the pressure was 30.05 inches and falling. Elsewhere in the metro area, in Chesterfield it was sunny and the temperature was 74. In Belleville it was 71 degrees. In Cahokia, it was sunny and 72 degrees. In St. Charles it was sunny and 72. Across the region, it was sunny in Columbia, Missouri, with a temperature of 75. In Quincy, it was sunny and 73 degrees. In Kansas City, it was mostly sunny and the temperature was 77. It was mostly sunny in Springfield, Missouri, with a temperature of 77. In Rolla, it was sunny and the temperature was 73. In Farmington, it was 74 degrees. It was sunny in Cape Girardeau, with 72 degrees. It was sunny in Springfield, Illinois, with a temperature of 71. Once again in St. Louis, it was mostly sunny. The temperature was 72 degrees and the wind was south at 9 miles an hour. Here are the forecast highlights for this afternoon through Wednesday. Increasingly warm and humid conditions are expected Friday through early next week, accompanied by opportunities for showers and thunderstorms. The overall severe weather threat is relatively low through the weekend. A greater severe weather threat could accompany a passing cold front, but there is uncertainty regarding the timing ranging from Monday evening to late Tuesday along with the magnitude. Note, starting May 29, 2026, this Outlook product will be discontinued. Please see the above products for more detailed forecast information. The current time is 4:09 p.m. Central Daylight Time. 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This program originates from the National Weather Service Forecast Office in St. Louis, Missouri, and serves parts of East Central Missouri and Southwest Illinois, including the St. Louis metro area and surrounding counties. Tonight, partly cloudy this evening, then mostly cloudy with a chance of showers and thunderstorms after midnight. Lows in the mid-
50s. Southeast winds 5 to 10 miles per hour with gusts up to 20 miles per hour. Chance of rain 50%. Friday, mostly cloudy with a chance of showers and thunderstorms in the morning, then mostly sunny with a slight chance of showers in the afternoon. Highs in the lower 80s. South winds 10 to 15 miles per hour with gusts up to 25 miles per hour. Chance of rain 50%. Friday night, mostly cloudy. A chance of showers with a slight chance of thunderstorms after midnight. Not as cool with lows in the mid-60s. South winds 5 to 10 miles per hour with gusts up to 20 miles per hour. Chance of rain 30%. Saturday, a chance of thunderstorms. Showers likely, mainly in the morning. Highs in the mid-80s. South winds 10 to 15 miles per hour. Chance of rain 70%. Saturday night, mostly cloudy with a chance of showers with a slight chance of thunderstorms in the evening, then partly cloudy after midnight. Lows in the mid-60s. South winds 5 to 10 miles per hour. Chance of rain 50%. Sunday and Sunday night, mostly clear. Highs around 90. Lows around 70. Monday and Monday night, partly cloudy. A chance of showers and thunderstorms. Highs around 90. Lows in the lower 70s. Chance of rain 50%. Tuesday, partly sunny. A chance of showers with a slight chance of thunderstorms in the morning, then showers likely with a chance of thunderstorms in the afternoon. Highs in the upper 80s. Chance of rain 70%. Tuesday night, showers likely with a slight chance of thunderstorms. Lows in the lower 60s. Chance of rain 70%. Wednesday, partly sunny with a chance of showers. A slight chance of thunderstorms in the morning, then a chance of thunderstorms in the afternoon. Highs in the upper 70s. Chance of rain 50%. Wednesday night, mostly cloudy. A slight chance of showers and thunderstorms in the evening, then a chance of showers after midnight. Lows in the upper 50s. Chance of rain 40%. Thursday, partly sunny with a slight chance of showers and thunderstorms. Highs in the upper 70s. Chance of rain 20%. At 4 p.m. at Lambert Field in St. Louis, it was mostly sunny with a temperature of 73 degrees. The dew point was 41, giving us a relative humidity of 31%. The wind was south at 8 miles an hour, and the pressure was 30.02 inches and falling. Elsewhere in the metro area, in Chesterfield it was sunny and the temperature was 74. In Belleville it was 72 degrees. In Cahokia, it was sunny and 74 degrees. In St. Charles it was sunny and 74. Across the region, it was partly sunny in Columbia, Missouri, with a temperature of 74. In Quincy it was sunny and 73 degrees. In Kansas City it was partly sunny and the temperature was 77. It was partly sunny in Springfield, Missouri, with a temperature of 76. In Rolla, it was sunny and the temperature was 73. In Farmington it was 77 degrees. It was sunny in Cape Girardeau, with 73 degrees. It was sunny in Springfield, Illinois, with a temperature of 71. Once again in St. Louis, it was mostly sunny, the temperature was 73 degrees and the wind was south at 8 miles an hour. Here are the forecast highlights for this afternoon through Wednesday. Increasingly warm and humid conditions are expected Friday through early next week, accompanied by opportunities for showers and thunderstorms. The overall severe weather threat is relatively low through the weekend. A greater severe weather threat could accompany a passing cold front, but there is uncertainty regarding the timing ranging from Monday evening to late Tuesday along with the magnitude. Note, starting May 29, 2026, this Outlook product will be discontinued. Please see the above products for more detailed forecast information. The current time is 4:14 p.m. Central Daylight Time. 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
162.550 megahertz. This program originates from the National Weather Service Forecast Office in St. Louis, Missouri, and serves parts of east central Missouri and southwest Illinois, including the St. Louis metro area and surrounding counties. Tonight, partly cloudy this evening, then mostly cloudy with a chance of showers and thunderstorms after midnight. Lows in the mid-50s. Southeast winds 5 to 10 miles per hour with gusts up to 20 miles per hour. Chance of rain 50%. Friday, mostly cloudy with a chance of showers and thunderstorms in the morning, then mostly sunny with a slight chance of showers in the afternoon. Highs in the lower 80s. South winds 10 to 15 miles per hour with gusts up to 25 miles per hour. Chance of rain 50%. Friday night, mostly cloudy. A chance of showers with a slight chance of thunderstorms after midnight. Not as cool with lows in the mid-60s. South winds 5 to 10 miles per hour with gusts up to 20 miles per hour. Chance of rain 30%. Saturday, a chance of thunderstorms. Showers likely, mainly in the morning. Highs in the mid-80s. South winds 10 to 15 miles per hour. Chance of rain 70%. Saturday night, mostly cloudy with a chance of showers with a slight chance of thunderstorms in the evening, then partly cloudy after midnight. Lows in the mid-60s. South winds 5 to 10 miles per hour. Chance of rain 50%. Sunday and Sunday night, mostly clear. Highs around 90. Lows around 70. Monday and Monday night, partly cloudy. A chance of showers and thunderstorms. Highs around 90. Lows in the lower 70s. Chance of rain 50%. Tuesday, partly sunny. A chance of showers with a slight chance of thunderstorms in the morning, then showers likely with a chance of thunderstorms in the afternoon. Highs in the upper 80s. Chance of rain 70%. Tuesday night, showers likely with a slight chance of thunderstorms. Lows in the lower 60s. Chance of rain 70%. Wednesday, partly sunny with a chance of showers. A slight chance of thunderstorms in the morning, then a chance of thunderstorms in the afternoon. Highs in the upper 70s. Chance of rain 50%. Wednesday night, mostly cloudy. A slight chance of showers and thunderstorms in the evening, then a chance of showers after midnight. Lows in the upper 50s. Chance of rain 40%. Thursday, partly sunny with a slight chance of showers and thunderstorms. Highs in the upper 70s. Chance of rain 20%. At 4 p.m. at Lambert Field in St. Louis, it was mostly sunny with a temperature of 73 degrees. The dew point was 41, giving us a relative humidity of 31%. The wind was south at 8 miles an hour, and the pressure was 30.02 inches and falling. Elsewhere in the metro area, in Chesterfield it was sunny and the temperature was 74. In Belleville it was 72 degrees. In Cahokia, it was sunny and 74 degrees. In St. Charles it was sunny and 74. Across the region, it was partly sunny in Columbia, Missouri, with a temperature of 74. In Quincy, it was sunny and 73 degrees. In Kansas City, it was partly sunny and the temperature was 77. It was partly sunny in Springfield, Missouri, with a temperature of 76. In Rolla, it was sunny and the temperature was 73. In Farmington, it was 77 degrees. It was sunny in Cape Girardeau, with 73 degrees. It was sunny in Springfield, Illinois, with a temperature of 71. Once again in St. Louis, it was mostly sunny. The temperature was 73 degrees and the wind was south at 8 miles an hour. Here are the forecast highlights for this afternoon through Wednesday. Increasingly warm and humid conditions are expected Friday through early next week, accompanied by opportunities for showers and thunderstorms. The overall severe weather threat is relatively low through the weekend. A greater severe weather threat could accompany a passing cold front, but there is uncertainty regarding the timing ranging from Monday.
evening to late Tuesday, along with a magnitude. Note, starting May 29, 2026, this Outlook product will be discontinued. Please see the above products for more detailed forecast information. The current time is 4:20 p.m. Central Daylight Time. 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This program originates from the National Weather Service Forecast Office in St. Louis, Missouri, and serves parts of East Central Missouri and Southwest Illinois, including the St. Louis metro area and surrounding counties. Tonight, partly cloudy this evening, then mostly cloudy with a chance of showers and thunderstorms after midnight. Lows in the mid-50s. Southeast winds 5 to 10 miles per hour with gusts up to 20 miles per hour. Chance of rain 50%. Friday, mostly cloudy with a chance of showers and thunderstorms in the morning, then mostly sunny with a slight chance of showers in the afternoon. Highs in the lower 80s. South winds 10 to 15 miles per hour with gusts up to 25 miles per hour. Chance of rain 50%. Friday night, mostly cloudy. A chance of showers with a slight chance of thunderstorms after midnight. Not as cool with lows in the mid-60s. South winds 5 to 10 miles per hour with gusts up to 20 miles per hour. Chance of rain 30%. Saturday, a chance of thunderstorms. Showers likely, mainly in the morning. Highs in the mid-80s. South winds 10 to 15 miles per hour. Chance of rain 70%. Saturday night, mostly cloudy with a chance of showers with a slight chance of thunderstorms in the evening, then partly cloudy after midnight. Lows in the mid-60s. South winds 5 to 10 miles per hour. Chance of rain 50%. Sunday and Sunday night, mostly clear. Highs around 90. Lows around 70. Monday and Monday night, partly cloudy. A chance of showers and thunderstorms. Highs around 90. Lows in the lower 70s. Chance of rain 50%. Tuesday, partly sunny. A chance of showers with a slight chance of thunderstorms in the morning, then showers likely with a chance of thunderstorms in the afternoon. Highs in the upper 80s. Chance of rain 70%. Tuesday night, showers likely with a slight chance of thunderstorms. Lows in the lower 60s. Chance of rain 70%. Wednesday, partly sunny with a chance of showers. A slight chance of thunderstorms in the morning, then a chance of thunderstorms in the afternoon. Highs in the upper 70s. Chance of rain 50%. Wednesday night, mostly cloudy. A slight chance of showers and thunderstorms in the evening, then a chance of showers after midnight. Lows in the upper 50s. Chance of rain 40%. Thursday, partly sunny with a slight chance of showers and thunderstorms. Highs in the upper 70s. Chance of rain 20%. At 4 p.m. at Lambert Field in St. Louis, it was mostly sunny with a temperature of 73 degrees. The dew point was 41, giving us a relative humidity of 31%. The wind was south at 8 miles an hour, and the pressure was 30.02 inches and falling. Elsewhere in the metro area, in Chesterfield it was sunny and the temperature was 74. In Belleville it was 72 degrees. In Cahokia, it was sunny and 74 degrees. In St. Charles it was sunny and 74. Across the region, it was partly sunny in Columbia, Missouri, with a temperature of 74. In Quincy it was sunny and 73 degrees. In Kansas City, it was partly sunny and the temperature was 77. It was partly sunny in Springfield, Missouri, with a temperature of 76. In Rolla, it was sunny and the temperature was 73. In Farmington, it was 77 degrees. It was sunny in Cape Girardeau, with 73 degrees. It was sunny in Springfield, Illinois, with a temperature of 71. Once again in St. Louis, it was mostly sunny. The temperature was 73 degrees and the wind was south at 8 miles an hour.
Here are the forecast highlights for this afternoon through Wednesday. Increasingly warm and humid conditions are expected Friday through early next week, accompanied by opportunities for showers and thunderstorms. The overall severe weather threat is relatively low through the weekend. A greater severe weather threat could accompany a passing cold front, but there is uncertainty regarding the timing ranging from Monday evening to late Tuesday along with the magnitude. Note, starting May 29, 2026, this Outlook product will be discontinued. Please see the above products for more detailed forecast information. The current time is 4:25 p.m. Central Daylight Time. 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This program originates from the National Weather Service Forecast Office in St. Louis, Missouri, and serves parts of East Central Missouri and Southwest Illinois, including the St. Louis metro area and surrounding counties. Tonight, partly cloudy this evening, then mostly cloudy with a chance of showers and thunderstorms after midnight. Lows in the mid-50s. Southeast winds 5 to 10 miles per hour with gusts up to 20 miles per hour. Chance of rain 50%. Friday, mostly cloudy with a chance of showers and thunderstorms in the morning, then mostly sunny with a slight chance of showers in the afternoon. Highs in the lower 80s. South winds 10 to 15 miles per hour with gusts up to 25 miles per hour. Chance of rain 50%. Friday night, mostly cloudy. A chance of showers with a slight chance of thunderstorms after midnight. Not as cool with lows in the mid-60s. South winds 5 to 10 miles per hour with gusts up to 20 miles per hour. Chance of rain 30%. Saturday, a chance of thunderstorms. Showers likely, mainly in the morning. Highs in the mid-80s. South winds 10 to 15 miles per hour. Chance of rain 70%. Saturday night, mostly cloudy with a chance of showers with a slight chance of thunderstorms in the evening, then partly cloudy after midnight. Lows in the mid-60s. South winds 5 to 10 miles per hour. Chance of rain 50%. Sunday and Sunday night, mostly clear. Highs around 90. Lows around 70. Monday and Monday night, partly cloudy. A chance of showers and thunderstorms. Highs around 90. Lows in the lower 70s. Chance of rain 50%. Tuesday, partly sunny. A chance of showers with a slight chance of thunderstorms in the morning, then showers likely with a chance of thunderstorms in the afternoon. Highs in the upper 80s. Chance of rain 70%. Tuesday night, showers likely with a slight chance of thunderstorms. Lows in the lower 60s. Chance of rain 70%. Wednesday, partly sunny with a chance of showers. A slight chance of thunderstorms in the morning, then a chance of thunderstorms in the afternoon. Highs in the upper 70s. Chance of rain 50%. Wednesday night, mostly cloudy. A slight chance of showers and thunderstorms in the evening, then a chance of showers after midnight. Lows in the upper 50s. Chance of rain 40%. Thursday, partly sunny with a slight chance of showers and thunderstorms. Highs in the upper 70s. Chance of rain 20%. At 4 p.m. at Lambert Field in St. Louis, it was mostly sunny with a temperature of 73 degrees. The dew point was 41, giving us a relative humidity of 31%. The wind was south at 8 miles an hour, and the pressure was 30.02 inches and falling. Elsewhere in the metro area, in Chesterfield it was sunny and the temperature was 74. In Belleville it was 72 degrees. In Cahokia, it was sunny and 74 degrees. In St. Charles it was sunny and 74. Across the region, it was partly sunny in Columbia, Missouri, with a temperature of 74. In Quincy it was sunny and 73 degrees. In Kansas City, it was partly sunny and the temperature was 77. It was partly sunny in Springfield, Missouri, with a temperature of 76.
In Rolla, it was sunny and the temperature was 73. In Farmington, it was 77 degrees. It was sunny in Cape Girardeau, with 73 degrees. It was sunny in Springfield, Illinois, with a temperature of 71. Once again in St. Louis, it was mostly sunny. The temperature was 73 degrees and the wind was south at 8 miles an hour. Here are the forecast highlights for this afternoon through Wednesday. Increasingly warm and humid conditions are expected Friday through early next week, accompanied by opportunities for showers and thunderstorms. The overall severe weather threat is relatively low through the weekend. A greater severe weather threat could accompany a passing cold front, but there is uncertainty regarding the timing ranging from Monday evening to late Tuesday along with the magnitude. Note, starting May 29, 2026, this Outlook product will be discontinued. Please see the above products for 76. In Rolla, it was sunny and

opportunities for showers and thunderstorms. The overall severe weather threat is relatively low through the weekend. A greater severe weather threat could accompany a passing cold front, but there is uncertainty regarding the timing ranging from Monday evening to late Tuesday along with the magnitude. Note, starting May 29, 2026, this Outlook product will be discontinued. Please see the above products for more detailed forecast information. The current time is 4:31 p.m. Central Daylight Time. 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Tonight, partly cloudy this evening, then mostly cloudy with a chance of showers and thunderstorms after midnight. Lows in the mid-50s. Southeast winds 5 to 10 miles per hour with gusts up to 20 miles per hour. Chance of rain 50%. Friday, mostly cloudy with a chance of showers and thunderstorms in the morning, then mostly sunny with a slight chance of showers in the afternoon. Highs in the lower 80s. South winds 10 to 15 miles per hour with gusts up to 25 miles per hour. Chance of rain 50%. Friday night, mostly cloudy. A chance of showers with a slight chance of thunderstorms after midnight. Not as cool with lows in the mid-60s. South winds 5 to 10 miles per hour with gusts up to 20 miles per hour. Chance of rain 30%. Saturday, a chance of thunderstorms. Showers likely, mainly in the morning. Highs in the mid-80s. South winds 10 to 15 miles per hour. Chance of rain 70%. Saturday night, mostly cloudy with a chance of showers with a slight chance of thunderstorms in the evening, then partly cloudy after midnight. Lows in the mid-60s. South winds 5 to 10 miles per hour. Chance of rain 50%. Sunday and Sunday night, mostly clear. Highs around 90. Lows around 70. Monday and Monday night, partly cloudy. A chance of showers and thunderstorms. Highs around 90. Lows in the lower 70s. Chance of rain 50%. Tuesday, partly sunny. A chance of showers with a slight chance of thunderstorms in the morning, then showers likely with a chance of thunderstorms in the afternoon. Highs in the upper 80s. Chance of rain 70%. Tuesday night, showers likely with a slight chance of thunderstorms. Lows in the lower 60s. Chance of rain 70%. Wednesday, partly sunny with a chance of showers. A slight chance of thunderstorms in the morning, then a chance of thunderstorms in the afternoon. Highs in the upper 70s. Chance of rain 50%. Wednesday night, mostly cloudy. A slight chance of showers and thunderstorms in the evening, then a chance of showers after midnight. Lows in the upper 50s. Chance of rain 40%. Thursday, partly sunny with a slight chance of showers and thunderstorms. Highs in the upper 70s. Chance of rain 20%. At 4 p.m. at Lambert Field in St. Louis, it was mostly sunny with a temperature of 73 degrees. The dew point was 41, giving us a relative humidity of 31%. The wind was south at 8 miles an hour, and the pressure was 30.02 inches and falling. Elsewhere in the metro area, in Chesterfield it was sunny and the temperature was 74. In Belleville it was 72 degrees. In Cahokia, it was sunny and 74 degrees. In St. Charles it was sunny and 74. Across the region, it was partly sunny in Columbia, Missouri, with a temperature of 74. In Quincy, it was sunny and 73 degrees. In Kansas City, it was partly sunny and the temperature was 77. It was partly sunny in Springfield, Missouri, with a temperature of 76. In Rolla, it was sunny and the temperature was 73. In Farmington, it was 77 degrees. It was sunny in Cape Girardeau.

73 degrees. It was sunny in Springfield, Illinois, with a temperature of 71. Once again in St. Louis, it was mostly sunny. The temperature was 73 degrees and the wind was south at 8 miles an hour. Here are the forecast highlights for this afternoon through Wednesday. Increasingly warm and humid conditions are expected Friday through early next week, accompanied by opportunities for showers and thunderstorms. The overall severe weather threat is relatively low through the weekend. A greater severe weather threat could accompany a passing cold front, but there is uncertainty regarding the timing ranging from Monday evening to late Tuesday along with the magnitude. Note, starting May 29, 2026, this Outlook product will be discontinued. Please see the above products for more detailed forecast information. The current time is 4:36 p.m. Central Daylight Time. 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This program originates from the National Weather Service Forecast Office in St. Louis, Missouri, and serves parts of East Central Missouri and Southwest Illinois, including the St. Louis metro area and surrounding counties. Tonight, partly cloudy this evening, then mostly cloudy with a chance of showers and thunderstorms after midnight. Lows in the mid-50s. Southeast winds 5 to 10 miles per hour with gusts up to 20 miles per hour. Chance of rain 50%. Friday, mostly cloudy with a chance of showers and thunderstorms in the morning, then mostly sunny with a slight chance of showers in the afternoon. Highs in the lower 80s. South winds 10 to 15 miles per hour with gusts up to 25 miles per hour. Chance of rain 50%. Friday night, mostly cloudy. A chance of showers with a slight chance of thunderstorms after midnight. Not as cool with lows in the mid-60s. South winds 5 to 10 miles per hour with gusts up to 20 miles per hour. Chance of rain 30%. Saturday, a chance of thunderstorms. Showers likely, mainly in the morning. Highs in the mid-80s. South winds 10 to 15 miles per hour. Chance of rain 70%. Saturday night, mostly cloudy with a chance of showers with a slight chance of thunderstorms in the evening, then partly cloudy after midnight. Lows in the mid-60s. South winds 5 to 10 miles per hour. Chance of rain 50%. Sunday and Sunday night, mostly clear. Highs around 90. Lows around 70. Monday and Monday night, partly cloudy. A chance of showers and thunderstorms. Highs around 90. Lows in the lower 70s. Chance of rain 50%. Tuesday, partly sunny. A chance of showers with a slight chance of thunderstorms in the morning, then showers likely with a chance of thunderstorms in the afternoon. Highs in the upper 80s. Chance of rain 70%. Tuesday night, showers likely with a slight chance of thunderstorms. Lows in the lower 60s. Chance of rain 70%. Wednesday, partly sunny with a chance of showers. A slight chance of thunderstorms in the morning, then a chance of thunderstorms in the afternoon. Highs in the upper 70s. Chance of rain 50%. Wednesday night, mostly cloudy. A slight chance of showers and thunderstorms in the evening, then a chance of showers after midnight. Lows in the upper 50s. Chance of rain 40%. Thursday, partly sunny with a slight chance of showers and thunderstorms. Highs in the upper 70s. Chance of rain 20%. At 4 p.m. at Lambert Field in St. Louis, it was mostly sunny with a temperature of 73 degrees. The dew point was 41, giving us a relative humidity of 31%. The wind was south at 8 miles an hour, and the pressure was 30.02 inches and falling. Elsewhere in the metro area, in Chesterfield it was sunny and the temperature was 74. In Belleville it was 72 degrees. In Cahokia, it was sunny and 74 degrees. In St. Charles it was sunny and 74. Across the region, it was partly sunny in Columbia, Missouri, with a
temperature of 74. In Quincy, it was sunny and 73 degrees. In Kansas City, it was partly sunny and the temperature was 77. It was partly sunny in Springfield, Missouri, with a temperature of 76. In Rolla, it was sunny and the temperature was 73. In Farmington, it was 77 degrees. It was sunny in Cape Girardeau, with 73 degrees. It was sunny in Springfield, Illinois, with a temperature of 71. Once again in St. Louis, it was mostly sunny. The temperature was 73 degrees and the wind was south at 8 miles an hour. Here are the forecast highlights for this afternoon through Wednesday. Increasingly warm and humid conditions are expected Friday through early next week, accompanied by opportunities for showers and thunderstorms. The overall severe weather threat is relatively low through the weekend. A greater severe weather threat could accompany a passing cold front, but there is uncertainty regarding the timing ranging from Monday evening to late Tuesday along with the magnitude. Note, starting May 29, 2026, this Outlook product will be discontinued. Please see the above products for more detailed forecast information. The current time is 4:41 p.m. Central Daylight Time. 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This program originates from the National Weather Service Forecast Office in St. Louis, Missouri, and serves parts of East Central Missouri and Southwest Illinois, including the St. Louis metro area and surrounding counties. Tonight, partly cloudy this evening, then mostly cloudy with a chance of showers and thunderstorms after midnight. Lows in the mid-50s. Southeast winds 5 to 10 miles per hour with gusts up to 20 miles per hour. Chance of rain 50%. Friday, mostly cloudy with a chance of showers and thunderstorms in the morning, then mostly sunny with a slight chance of showers in the afternoon. Highs in the lower 80s. South winds 10 to 15 miles per hour with gusts up to 25 miles per hour. Chance of rain 50%. Friday night, mostly cloudy. A chance of showers with a slight chance of thunderstorms after midnight. Not as cool with lows in the mid-60s. South winds 5 to 10 miles per hour with gusts up to 20 miles per hour. Chance of rain 30%. Saturday, a chance of thunderstorms. Showers likely, mainly in the morning. Highs in the mid-80s. South winds 10 to 15 miles per hour. Chance of rain 70%. Saturday night, mostly cloudy with a chance of showers with a slight chance of thunderstorms in the evening, then partly cloudy after midnight. Lows in the mid-60s. South winds 5 to 10 miles per hour. Chance of rain 50%. Sunday and Sunday night, mostly clear. Highs around 90. Lows around 70. Monday and Monday night, partly cloudy. A chance of showers and thunderstorms. Highs around 90. Lows in the lower 70s. Chance of rain 50%. Tuesday, partly sunny. A chance of showers with a slight chance of thunderstorms in the morning, then showers likely with a chance of thunderstorms in the afternoon. Highs in the upper 80s. Chance of rain 70%. Tuesday night, showers likely with a slight chance of thunderstorms. Lows in the lower 60s. Chance of rain 70%. Wednesday, partly sunny with a chance of showers. A slight chance of thunderstorms in the morning, then a chance of thunderstorms in the afternoon. Highs in the upper 70s. Chance of rain 50%. Wednesday night, mostly cloudy. A slight chance of showers and thunderstorms in the evening, then a chance of showers after midnight. Lows in the upper 50s. Chance of rain 40%. Thursday, partly sunny with a slight chance of showers and thunderstorms. Highs in the upper 70s. Chance of rain 20%. At 4 p.m. at Lambert Field in St. Louis, it was mostly sunny with a temperature of 73 degrees. The dew point was 41, giving us a relative humidity of 31%. The wind was south at
miles an hour, and the pressure was 30.02 inches and falling. Elsewhere in the metro area, in Chesterfield it was sunny and the temperature was 74. In Belleville it was 72 degrees. In Cahokia, it was sunny and 74 degrees. In St. Charles it was sunny and 74. Across the region, it was partly sunny in Columbia, Missouri, with a temperature of 74. In Quincy it was sunny and 73 degrees. In Kansas City it was partly sunny and the temperature was 77. It was partly sunny in Springfield, Missouri, with a temperature of 76. In Rolla, it was sunny and the temperature was 73. In Farmington it was 77 degrees. It was sunny in Cape Girardeau, with 73 degrees. It was sunny in Springfield, Illinois, with a temperature of 71. Once again in St. Louis, it was mostly sunny, the temperature was 73 degrees and the wind was south at 8 miles an hour. Here are the forecast highlights for this afternoon through Wednesday. Increasingly warm and humid conditions are expected Friday through early next week, accompanied by opportunities for showers and thunderstorms. The overall severe weather threat is relatively low through the weekend. A greater severe weather threat could accompany a passing cold front, but there is uncertainty regarding the timing ranging from Monday evening to late Tuesday along with the magnitude. Note, starting May 29, 2026, this Outlook product will be discontinued. Please see the above products for more detailed forecast information. The current time is 4:47 p.m. Central Daylight Time. 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This program originates from the National Weather Service Forecast Office in St. Louis, Missouri, and serves parts of East Central Missouri and Southwest Illinois, including the St. Louis metro area and surrounding counties. Tonight, partly cloudy this evening, then mostly cloudy with a chance of showers and thunderstorms after midnight. Lows in the mid-50s. Southeast winds 5 to 10 miles per hour with gusts up to 20 miles per hour. Chance of rain 50%. Friday, mostly cloudy with a chance of showers and thunderstorms in the morning, then mostly sunny with a slight chance of showers in the afternoon. Highs in the lower 80s. South winds 10 to 15 miles per hour with gusts up to 25 miles per hour. Chance of rain 50%. Friday night, mostly cloudy. A chance of showers with a slight chance of thunderstorms after midnight. Not as cool with lows in the mid-60s. South winds 5 to 10 miles per hour with gusts up to 20 miles per hour. Chance of rain 30%. Saturday, a chance of thunderstorms. Showers likely, mainly in the morning. Highs in the mid-80s. South winds 10 to 15 miles per hour. Chance of rain 70%. Saturday night, mostly cloudy with a chance of showers with a slight chance of thunderstorms in the evening, then partly cloudy after midnight. Lows in the mid-60s. South winds 5 to 10 miles per hour. Chance of rain 50%. Sunday and Sunday night, mostly clear. Highs around 90. Lows around 70. Monday and Monday night, partly cloudy. A chance of showers and thunderstorms. Highs around 90. Lows in the lower 70s. Chance of rain 50%. Tuesday, partly sunny. A chance of showers with a slight chance of thunderstorms in the morning, then showers likely with a chance of thunderstorms in the afternoon. Highs in the upper 80s. Chance of rain 70%. Tuesday night, showers likely with a slight chance of thunderstorms. Lows in the lower 60s. Chance of rain 70%. Wednesday, partly sunny with a chance of showers. A slight chance of thunderstorms in the morning, then a chance of thunderstorms in the afternoon. Highs in the upper 70s. Chance of rain 50%. Wednesday night, mostly cloudy. A slight chance of showers and thunderstorms in the evening, then a chance of showers after midnight. Lows in the upper 50s.
chance of rain 40%. Thursday, partly sunny with a slight chance of showers and thunderstorms. Highs in the upper 70s. Chance of rain 20%. At 4 p.m. at Lambert Field in St. Louis, it was mostly sunny with a temperature of 73 degrees. The dew point was 41, giving us a relative humidity of 31%. The wind was south at 8 miles an hour, and the pressure was 30.02 inches and falling. Elsewhere in the metro area, in Chesterfield it was sunny and the temperature was 74. In Belleville it was 72 degrees. In Cahokia, it was sunny and 74 degrees. In St. Charles it was sunny and 74. Across the region, it was partly sunny in Columbia, Missouri, with a temperature of 74. In Quincy it was sunny and 73 degrees. In Kansas City it was partly sunny and the temperature was 77. It was partly sunny in Springfield, Missouri, with a temperature of 76. In Rolla, it was sunny and the temperature was 73. In Farmington it was 77 degrees. It was sunny in Cape Girardeau, with 73 degrees. It was sunny in Springfield, Illinois, with a temperature of 71. Once again in St. Louis, it was mostly sunny. The temperature was 73 degrees and the wind was south at 8 miles an hour. Here are the forecast highlights for this afternoon through Wednesday. Increasingly warm and humid conditions are expected Friday through early next week, accompanied by opportunities for showers and thunderstorms. The overall severe weather threat is relatively low through the weekend. A greater severe weather threat could accompany a passing cold front, but there is uncertainty regarding the timing ranging from Monday evening to late Tuesday along with the magnitude. Note, starting May 29, 2026, this Outlook product will be discontinued. Please see the above products for more detailed forecast information. The current time is 4:52 p.m. Central Daylight Time. 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This program originates from the National Weather Service Forecast Office in St. Louis, Missouri, and serves parts of East Central Missouri and Southwest Illinois, including the St. Louis metro area and surrounding counties. Tonight, partly cloudy this evening, then mostly cloudy with a chance of showers and thunderstorms after midnight. Lows in the mid-50s. Southeast winds 5 to 10 miles per hour with gusts up to 20 miles per hour. Chance of rain 50%. Friday, mostly cloudy with a chance of showers and thunderstorms in the morning, then mostly sunny with a slight chance of showers in the afternoon. Highs in the lower 80s. South winds 10 to 15 miles per hour with gusts up to 25 miles per hour. Chance of rain 50%. Friday night, mostly cloudy. A chance of showers with a slight chance of thunderstorms after midnight. Not as cool with lows in the mid-60s. South winds 5 to 10 miles per hour with gusts up to 20 miles per hour. Chance of rain 30%. Saturday, a chance of thunderstorms. Showers likely, mainly in the morning. Highs in the mid-80s. South winds 10 to 15 miles per hour. Chance of rain 70%. Saturday night, mostly cloudy with a chance of showers with a slight chance of thunderstorms in the evening, then partly cloudy after midnight. Lows in the mid-60s. South winds 5 to 10 miles per hour. Chance of rain 50%. Sunday and Sunday night, mostly clear. Highs around 90. Lows around 70. Monday and Monday night, partly cloudy. A chance of showers and thunderstorms. Highs around 90. Lows in the lower 70s. Chance of rain 50%. Tuesday, partly sunny. A chance of showers with a slight chance of thunderstorms in the morning, then showers likely with a chance of thunderstorms in the afternoon. Highs in the upper 80s. Chance of rain 70%. Tuesday night, showers likely with a slight chance of thunderstorms. Lows in the lower 60s. Chance of rain 70%.
Wednesday, partly sunny with a chance of showers. A slight chance of thunderstorms in the morning, then a chance of thunderstorms in the afternoon. Highs in the upper 70s. Chance of rain 50%. Wednesday night, mostly cloudy. A slight chance of showers and thunderstorms in the evening, then a chance of showers after midnight. Lows in the upper 50s. Chance of rain 40%. Thursday, partly sunny with a slight chance of showers and thunderstorms. Highs in the upper 70s. Chance of rain 20%. At 4 p.m. at Lambert Field in St. Louis, it was mostly sunny with a temperature of 73 degrees. The dew point was 41, giving us a relative humidity of 31%. The wind was south at 8 miles an hour, and the pressure was 30.02 inches and falling. Elsewhere in the metro area, in Chesterfield it was sunny and the temperature was 74. In Belleville it was 72 degrees. In Cahokia, it was sunny and 74 degrees. In St. Charles, it was sunny and 74. Across the region, it was partly sunny in Columbia, Missouri, with a temperature of 74. In Quincy, it was sunny and 73 degrees. In Kansas City, it was partly sunny and the temperature was 77. It was partly sunny in Springfield, Missouri, with a temperature of 76. In Rolla, it was sunny and the temperature was 73. In Farmington, it was 77 degrees. It was sunny in Cape Girardeau, with 73 degrees. It was sunny in Springfield, Illinois, with a temperature of 71. Once again in St. Louis, it was mostly sunny. The temperature was 73 degrees and the wind was south at 8 miles an hour. Here are the forecast highlights for this afternoon through Wednesday. Increasingly warm and humid conditions are expected Friday through early next week, accompanied by opportunities for showers and thunderstorms. The overall severe weather threat is relatively low through the weekend. A greater severe weather threat could accompany a passing cold front, but there is uncertainty regarding the timing ranging from Monday evening to late Tuesday along with the magnitude. Note, starting May 29, 2026, this Outlook product will be discontinued. Please see the above products for more detailed forecast information. The current time is 4:58 p.m. Central Daylight Time. 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This program originates from the National Weather Service Forecast Office in St. Louis, Missouri, and serves parts of East Central Missouri and Southwest Illinois, including the St. Louis metro area and surrounding counties. Tonight, partly cloudy this evening, then mostly cloudy with a chance of showers and thunderstorms after midnight. Lows in the mid-50s. Southeast winds 5 to 10 miles per hour with gusts up to 20 miles per hour. Chance of rain 50%. Friday, mostly cloudy with a chance of showers and thunderstorms in the morning, then mostly sunny with a slight chance of showers in the afternoon. Highs in the lower 80s. South winds 10 to 15 miles per hour with gusts up to 25 miles per hour. Chance of rain 50%. Friday night, mostly cloudy. A chance of showers with a slight chance of thunderstorms after midnight. Not as cool with lows in the mid-60s. South winds 5 to 10 miles per hour with gusts up to 20 miles per hour. Chance of rain 30%. Saturday, a chance of thunderstorms. Showers likely, mainly in the morning. Highs in the mid-80s. South winds 10 to 15 miles per hour. Chance of rain 70%. Saturday night, mostly cloudy with a chance of showers with a slight chance of thunderstorms in the evening, then partly cloudy after midnight. Lows in the mid-60s. South winds 5 to 10 miles per hour. Chance of rain 50%. Sunday and Sunday night, mostly clear. Highs around 90. Lows around 70. Monday and Monday night, partly cloudy. A chance of showers and thunderstorms. Highs around 90. Lows in the lower 70s. Chance of rain
60%. Tuesday, partly sunny. A chance of showers with a slight chance of thunderstorms in the morning, then showers likely with a chance of thunderstorms in the afternoon. Highs in the upper 80s. Chance of rain 70%. Tuesday night, showers likely with a slight chance of thunderstorms. Lows in the lower 60s. Chance of rain 70%. Wednesday, partly sunny with a chance of showers. A slight chance of thunderstorms in the morning, then a chance of thunderstorms in the afternoon. Highs in the upper 70s. Chance of rain 50%. Wednesday night, mostly cloudy. A slight chance of showers and thunderstorms in the evening, then a chance of showers after midnight. Lows in the upper 50s. Chance of rain 40%. Thursday, partly sunny with a slight chance of showers and thunderstorms. Highs in the upper 70s. Chance of rain 20%. At 4 p.m. at Lambert Field in St. Louis, it was mostly sunny with a temperature of 73 degrees. The dew point was 41, giving us a relative humidity of 31%. The wind was south at 8 miles an hour, and the pressure was 30.02 inches and falling. Elsewhere in the metro area, in Chesterfield it was sunny and the temperature was 74. In Belleville it was 72 degrees. In Cahokia, it was sunny and 74 degrees. In St. Charles it was sunny and 74. Across the region, it was partly sunny in Columbia, Missouri, with a temperature of 74. In Quincy it was sunny and 73 degrees. In Kansas City, it was partly sunny and the temperature was 77. It was partly sunny in Springfield, Missouri, with a temperature of 76. In Rolla, it was sunny and the temperature was 73. In Farmington, it was 77 degrees. It was sunny in Cape Girardeau, with 73 degrees. It was sunny in Springfield, Illinois, with a temperature of 71. Once again in St. Louis, it was mostly sunny, the temperature was 73 degrees and the wind was south at 8 miles an hour. Here are the forecast highlights for this afternoon through Wednesday. Increasingly warm and humid conditions are expected Friday through early next week, accompanied by opportunities for showers and thunderstorms. The overall severe weather threat is relatively low through the weekend. A greater severe weather threat could accompany a passing cold front, but there is uncertainty regarding the timing ranging from Monday evening to late Tuesday along with the magnitude. Note, starting May 29, 2026, this Outlook product will be discontinued. Please see the above products for more detailed forecast information. The current time is 5:03 p.m. Central Daylight Time. 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This program originates from the National Weather Service Forecast Office in St. Louis, Missouri, and serves parts of East Central Missouri and Southwest Illinois, including the St. Louis metro area and surrounding counties. Tonight, partly cloudy this evening, then mostly cloudy with a chance of showers and thunderstorms after midnight. Lows in the mid-50s. Southeast winds 5 to 10 miles per hour with gusts up to 20 miles per hour. Chance of rain 50%. Friday, mostly cloudy with a chance of showers and thunderstorms in the morning, then mostly sunny with a slight chance of showers in the afternoon. Highs in the lower 80s. South winds 10 to 15 miles per hour with gusts up to 25 miles per hour. Chance of rain 50%. Friday night, mostly cloudy. A chance of showers with a slight chance of thunderstorms after midnight. Not as cool with lows in the mid-60s. South winds 5 to 10 miles per hour with gusts up to 20 miles per hour. Chance of rain 30%. Saturday, a chance of thunderstorms. Showers likely, mainly in the morning. Highs in the mid-80s. South winds 10 to 15 miles per hour. Chance of rain 70%. Saturday night, mostly cloudy with a chance of showers with a slight chance of thunderstorms in the evening, then partly cloudy after midnight. Lows in the mid-60s.
50s. South winds 5 to 10 miles per hour. Chance of rain 50%. Sunday and Sunday night, mostly clear. Highs around 90. Lows around 70. Monday and Monday night, partly cloudy. A chance of showers and thunderstorms. Highs around 90. Lows in the lower 70s. Chance of rain 50%. Tuesday, partly sunny. A chance of showers with a slight chance of thunderstorms in the morning, then showers likely with a chance of thunderstorms in the afternoon. Highs in the upper 80s. Chance of rain 70%. Tuesday night, showers likely with a slight chance of thunderstorms. Lows in the lower 60s. Chance of rain 70%. Wednesday, partly sunny with a chance of showers. A slight chance of thunderstorms in the morning, then a chance of thunderstorms in the afternoon. Highs in the upper 70s. Chance of rain 50%. Wednesday night, mostly cloudy. A slight chance of showers and thunderstorms in the evening, then a chance of showers after midnight. Lows in the upper 50s. Chance of rain 40%. Thursday, partly sunny with a slight chance of showers and thunderstorms. Highs in the upper 70s. Chance of rain 20%. At 4 p.m. at Lambert Field in St. Louis, it was mostly sunny with a temperature of 73 degrees. The dew point was 41, giving us a relative humidity of 31%. The wind was south at 8 miles an hour, and the pressure was 30.02 inches and falling. Elsewhere in the metro area, in Chesterfield it was sunny and the temperature was 74. In Belleville it was 72 degrees. In Cahokia, it was sunny and 74 degrees. In St. Charles it was sunny and 74. Across the region, it was partly sunny in Columbia, Missouri, with a temperature of 74. In Quincy it was sunny and 73 degrees. In Kansas City, it was partly sunny and the temperature was 77. It was partly sunny in Springfield, Missouri, with a temperature of 76. In Rolla, it was sunny and the temperature was 73. In Farmington, it was 77 degrees. It was sunny in Cape Girardeau, with 73 degrees. It was sunny in Springfield, Illinois, with a temperature of 71. Once again in St. Louis, it was mostly sunny, the temperature was 73 degrees and the wind was south at 8 miles an hour. Here are the forecast highlights for this afternoon through Wednesday. Increasingly warm and humid conditions are expected Friday through early next week, accompanied by opportunities for showers and thunderstorms. The overall severe weather threat is relatively low through the weekend. A greater severe weather threat could accompany a passing cold front, but there is uncertainty regarding the timing ranging from Monday evening to late Tuesday along with the magnitude. Note, starting May 29, 2026, this Outlook product will be discontinued. Please see the above products for more detailed forecast information. The current time is 5:09 p.m. Central Daylight Time. 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Tonight, partly cloudy this evening, then mostly cloudy with a chance of showers and thunderstorms after midnight. Lows in the mid-50s. Southeast winds 5 to 10 miles per hour with gusts up to 20 miles per hour. Chance of rain 50%. Friday, mostly cloudy with a chance of showers and thunderstorms in the morning, then mostly sunny with a slight chance of showers in the afternoon. Highs in the lower 80s. South winds 10 to 15 miles per hour with gusts up to 25 miles per hour. Chance of rain 50%. Friday night, mostly cloudy. A chance of showers with a slight chance of thunderstorms after midnight. Not as cool with lows in the mid-60s. South winds 5 to 10 miles per hour with gusts up to 20 miles per hour. Chance of rain.
rain 30%. Saturday, a chance of thunderstorms. Showers likely, mainly in the morning. Highs in the mid-80s. South winds 10 to 15 miles per hour. Chance of rain 70%. Saturday night, mostly cloudy with a chance of showers with a slight chance of thunderstorms in the evening, then partly cloudy after midnight. Lows in the mid-60s. South winds 5 to 10 miles per hour. Chance of rain 50%. Sunday and Sunday night, mostly clear. Highs around 90. Lows around 70. Monday and Monday night, partly cloudy. A chance of showers and thunderstorms. Highs around 90. Lows in the lower 70s. Chance of rain 50%. Tuesday, partly sunny. A chance of showers with a slight chance of thunderstorms in the morning, then showers likely with a chance of thunderstorms in the afternoon. Highs in the upper 80s. Chance of rain 70%. Tuesday night, showers likely with a slight chance of thunderstorms. Lows in the lower 60s. Chance of rain 70%. Wednesday, partly sunny with a chance of showers. A slight chance of thunderstorms in the morning, then a chance of thunderstorms in the afternoon. Highs in the upper 70s. Chance of rain 50%. Wednesday night, mostly cloudy. A slight chance of showers and thunderstorms in the evening, then a chance of showers after midnight. Lows in the upper 50s. Chance of rain 40%. Thursday, partly sunny with a slight chance of showers and thunderstorms. Highs in the upper 70s. Chance of rain 20%. At 5 p.m. at Lambert Field in St. Louis, it was mostly sunny with a temperature of 74 degrees. The dew point was 42, giving us a relative humidity of 31%. The wind was south at 12 miles an hour, gusting to 24, and the pressure was 29.99 inches and falling. Elsewhere in the metro area, in Chesterfield it was sunny and the temperature was 74. In Belleville it was 73 degrees. In Cahokia, it was sunny and 74 degrees. In St. Charles it was sunny and 74. Across the region, it was mostly sunny in Columbia, Missouri, with a temperature of 75. In Quincy it was sunny and 74 degrees. In Kansas City it was partly sunny and the temperature was 75. It was mostly sunny in Springfield, Missouri, with a temperature of 76. In Rolla, it was mostly sunny and the temperature was 74. In Farmington it was 77 degrees. It was sunny in Cape Girardeau, with 74 degrees. It was sunny in Springfield, Illinois, with a temperature of 72. Once again in St. Louis, it was mostly sunny, the temperature was 74 degrees and the wind was south at 12 miles an hour, gusting to 24. Here are the forecast highlights for this afternoon through Wednesday. Increasingly warm and humid conditions are expected Friday through early next week, accompanied by opportunities for showers and thunderstorms. The overall severe weather threat is relatively low through the weekend. A greater severe weather threat could accompany a passing cold front, but there is uncertainty regarding the timing ranging from Monday evening to late Tuesday along with the magnitude. Note, starting May 29, 2026, this Outlook product will be discontinued. Please see the above products for more detailed forecast information. The current time is 5:14 p.m. Central Daylight Time. 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This program originates from the National Weather Service Forecast Office in St. Louis, Missouri, and serves parts of East Central Missouri and Southwest Illinois, including the St. Louis metro area and surrounding counties. Tonight, partly cloudy this evening, then mostly cloudy with a chance of showers and thunderstorms after midnight. Lows in the mid-50s. Southeast winds 5 to 10 miles per hour with gusts up to 20 miles per hour. Chance of rain 50%. Friday, mostly cloudy with a chance of showers and thunderstorms in the morning, then mostly sunny with a slight chance.
the showers in the afternoon. Highs in the lower 80s. South winds 10 to 15 miles per hour with gusts up to 25 miles per hour. Chance of rain 50%. Friday night, mostly cloudy. A chance of showers with a slight chance of thunderstorms after midnight. Not as cool with lows in the mid-60s. South winds 5 to 10 miles per hour with gusts up to 20 miles per hour. Chance of rain 30%. Saturday, a chance of thunderstorms. Showers likely, mainly in the morning. Highs in the mid-80s. South winds 10 to 15 miles per hour. Chance of rain 70%. Saturday night, mostly cloudy with a chance of showers with a slight chance of thunderstorms in the evening, then partly cloudy after midnight. Lows in the mid-60s. South winds 5 to 10 miles per hour. Chance of rain 50%. Sunday and Sunday night, mostly clear. Highs around 90. Lows around 70. Monday and Monday night, partly cloudy. A chance of showers and thunderstorms. Highs around 90. Lows in the lower 70s. Chance of rain 50%. Tuesday, partly sunny. A chance of showers with a slight chance of thunderstorms in the morning, then showers likely with a chance of thunderstorms in the afternoon. Highs in the upper 80s. Chance of rain 70%. Tuesday night, showers likely with a slight chance of thunderstorms. Lows in the lower 60s. Chance of rain 70%. Wednesday, partly sunny with a chance of showers. A slight chance of thunderstorms in the morning, then a chance of thunderstorms in the afternoon. Highs in the upper 70s. Chance of rain 50%. Wednesday night, mostly cloudy. A slight chance of showers and thunderstorms in the evening, then a chance of showers after midnight. Lows in the upper 50s. Chance of rain 40%. Thursday, partly sunny with a slight chance of showers and thunderstorms. Highs in the upper 70s. Chance of rain 20%. At 5 p.m. at Lambert Field in St. Louis, it was mostly sunny with a temperature of 74 degrees. The dew point was 42, giving us a relative humidity of 31%. The wind was south at 12 miles an hour, gusting to 24, and the pressure was 29.99 inches and falling. Elsewhere in the metro area, in Chesterfield it was sunny and the temperature was 74. In Belleville it was 73 degrees. In Cahokia, it was sunny and 74 degrees. In St. Charles it was sunny and 74. Across the region, it was mostly sunny in Columbia, Missouri, with a temperature of 75. In Quincy it was sunny and 74 degrees. In Kansas City, it was partly sunny and the temperature was 75. It was mostly sunny in Springfield, Missouri, with a temperature of 76. In Rolla, it was mostly sunny and the temperature was 74. In Farmington, it was 77 degrees. It was sunny in Cape Girardeau, with 74 degrees. It was sunny in Springfield, Illinois, with a temperature of 72. Once again in St. Louis, it was mostly sunny, the temperature was 74 degrees and the wind was south at 12 miles an hour, gusting to 24. Here are the forecast highlights for this afternoon through Wednesday. Increasingly warm and humid conditions are expected Friday through early next week, accompanied by opportunities for showers and thunderstorms. The overall severe weather threat is relatively low through the weekend. A greater severe weather threat could accompany a passing cold front, but there is uncertainty regarding the timing ranging from Monday evening to late Tuesday along with the magnitude. Note, starting May 29, 2026, this Outlook product will be discontinued. Please see the above products for more detailed forecast information. The current time is 5:20 p.m. Central Daylight Time. 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This program originates from the National Weather Service Forecast Office in St. Louis, Missouri, and serves parts of east central Missouri and southwest.
Illinois, including the St. Louis metro area and surrounding counties. Tonight, partly cloudy this evening, then mostly cloudy with a chance of showers and thunderstorms after midnight. Lows in the mid-50s. Southeast winds 5 to 10 miles per hour with gusts up to 20 miles per hour. Chance of rain 50%. Friday, mostly cloudy with a chance of showers and thunderstorms in the morning, then mostly sunny with a slight chance of showers in the afternoon. Highs in the lower 80s. South winds 10 to 15 miles per hour with gusts up to 25 miles per hour. Chance of rain 50%. Friday night, mostly cloudy. A chance of showers with a slight chance of thunderstorms after midnight. Not as cool with lows in the mid-60s. South winds 5 to 10 miles per hour with gusts up to 20 miles per hour. Chance of rain 30%. Saturday, a chance of thunderstorms. Showers likely, mainly in the morning. Highs in the mid-80s. South winds 10 to 15 miles per hour. Chance of rain 70%. Saturday night, mostly cloudy with a chance of showers with a slight chance of thunderstorms in the evening, then partly cloudy after midnight. Lows in the mid-60s. South winds 5 to 10 miles per hour. Chance of rain 50%. Sunday and Sunday night, mostly clear. Highs around 90. Lows around 70. Monday and Monday night, partly cloudy. A chance of showers and thunderstorms. Highs around 90. Lows in the lower 70s. Chance of rain 50%. Tuesday, partly sunny. A chance of showers with a slight chance of thunderstorms in the morning, then showers likely with a chance of thunderstorms in the afternoon. Highs in the upper 80s. Chance of rain 70%. Tuesday night, showers likely with a slight chance of thunderstorms. Lows in the lower 60s. Chance of rain 70%. Wednesday, partly sunny with a chance of showers. A slight chance of thunderstorms in the morning, then a chance of thunderstorms in the afternoon. Highs in the upper 70s. Chance of rain 50%. Wednesday night, mostly cloudy. A slight chance of showers and thunderstorms in the evening, then a chance of showers after midnight. Lows in the upper 50s. Chance of rain 40%. Thursday, partly sunny with a slight chance of showers and thunderstorms. Highs in the upper 70s. Chance of rain 20%. At 5 p.m. at Lambert Field in St. Louis, it was mostly sunny with a temperature of 74 degrees. The dew point was 42, giving us a relative humidity of 31%. The wind was south at 12 miles an hour, gusting to 24, and the pressure was 29.99 inches and falling. Elsewhere in the metro area, in Chesterfield it was sunny and the temperature was 74. In Belleville it was 73 degrees. In Cahokia, it was sunny and 74 degrees. In St. Charles it was sunny and 74. Across the region, it was mostly sunny in Columbia, Missouri, with a temperature of 75. In Quincy it was sunny and 74 degrees. In Kansas City it was partly sunny and the temperature was 75. It was mostly sunny in Springfield, Missouri, with a temperature of 76. In Rolla, it was mostly sunny and the temperature was 74. In Farmington it was 77 degrees. It was sunny in Cape Girardeau, with 74 degrees. It was sunny in Springfield, Illinois, with a temperature of 72. Once again in St. Louis, it was mostly sunny. The temperature was 74 degrees and the wind was south at 12 miles an hour, gusting to 24. Here are the forecast highlights for this afternoon through Wednesday. Increasingly warm and humid conditions are expected Friday through early next week, accompanied by opportunities for showers and thunderstorms. The overall severe weather threat is relatively low through the weekend. A greater severe weather threat could accompany a passing cold front, but there is uncertainty regarding the timing ranging from Monday evening to late Tuesday along with the magnitude. Note, starting May 29, 2026, this Outlook product will be discontinued.
continued. Please see the above products for more detailed forecast information. The current time is 5:25 p.m. Central Daylight Time. 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This program originates from the National Weather Service Forecast Office in St. Louis, Missouri, and serves parts of East Central Missouri and Southwest Illinois, including the St. Louis metro area and surrounding counties. Tonight, partly cloudy this evening, then mostly cloudy with a chance of showers and thunderstorms after midnight. Lows in the mid-50s. Southeast winds 5 to 10 miles per hour with gusts up to 20 miles per hour. Chance of rain 50%. Friday, mostly cloudy with a chance of showers and thunderstorms in the morning, then mostly sunny with a slight chance of showers in the afternoon. Highs in the lower 80s. South winds 10 to 15 miles per hour with gusts up to 25 miles per hour. Chance of rain 50%. Friday night, mostly cloudy. A chance of showers with a slight chance of thunderstorms after midnight. Not as cool with lows in the mid-60s. South winds 5 to 10 miles per hour with gusts up to 20 miles per hour. Chance of rain 30%. Saturday, a chance of thunderstorms. Showers likely, mainly in the morning. Highs in the mid-80s. South winds 10 to 15 miles per hour. Chance of rain 70%. Saturday night, mostly cloudy with a chance of showers with a slight chance of thunderstorms in the evening, then partly cloudy after midnight. Lows in the mid-60s. South winds 5 to 10 miles per hour. Chance of rain 50%. Sunday and Sunday night, mostly clear. Highs around 90. Lows around 70. Monday and Monday night, partly cloudy. A chance of showers and thunderstorms. Highs around 90. Lows in the lower 70s. Chance of rain 50%. Tuesday, partly sunny. A chance of showers with a slight chance of thunderstorms in the morning, then showers likely with a chance of thunderstorms in the afternoon. Highs in the upper 80s. Chance of rain 70%. Tuesday night, showers likely with a slight chance of thunderstorms. Lows in the lower 60s. Chance of rain 70%. Wednesday, partly sunny with a chance of showers. A slight chance of thunderstorms in the morning, then a chance of thunderstorms in the afternoon. Highs in the upper 70s. Chance of rain 50%. Wednesday night, mostly cloudy. A slight chance of showers and thunderstorms in the evening, then a chance of showers after midnight. Lows in the upper 50s. Chance of rain 40%. Thursday, partly sunny with a slight chance of showers and thunderstorms. Highs in the upper 70s. Chance of rain 20%. At 5 p.m. at Lambert Field in St. Louis, it was mostly sunny with a temperature of 74 degrees. The dew point was 42, giving us a relative humidity of 31%. The wind was south at 12 miles an hour, gusting to 24, and the pressure was 29.99 inches and falling. Elsewhere in the metro area, in Chesterfield it was sunny and the temperature was 74. In Belleville it was 73 degrees. In Cahokia, it was sunny and 74 degrees. In St. Charles it was sunny and 74. Across the region, it was mostly sunny in Columbia, Missouri, with a temperature of 75. In Quincy it was sunny and 74 degrees. In Kansas City, it was partly sunny and the temperature was 75. It was mostly sunny in Springfield, Missouri, with a temperature of 76. In Rolla, it was mostly sunny and the temperature was 74. In Farmington, it was 77 degrees. It was sunny in Cape Girardeau, with 74 degrees. It was sunny in Springfield, Illinois, with a temperature of 72. Once again in St. Louis, it was mostly sunny, the temperature was 74 degrees and the wind was south at 12 miles an hour, gusting to 24. Here are the forecast highlights for this afternoon.
through Wednesday. Increasingly warm and humid conditions are expected Friday through early next week, accompanied by opportunities for showers and thunderstorms. The overall severe weather threat is relatively low through the weekend. A greater severe weather threat could accompany a passing cold front, but there is uncertainty regarding the timing ranging from Monday evening to late Tuesday along with the magnitude. Note, starting May 29, 2026, this Outlook product will be discontinued. Please see the above products for more detailed forecast information. The current time is 5:31 p.m. Central Daylight Time. 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Increasingly warm.

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This program originates from the National Weather Service Forecast Office in St. Louis, Missouri, and serves parts of East Central Missouri and Southwest Illinois, including the St. Louis metro area and surrounding counties. Tonight, partly cloudy this evening, then mostly cloudy with a chance of showers and thunderstorms after midnight. Lows in the mid-50s. Southeast winds 5 to 10 miles per hour with gusts up to 20 miles per hour. Chance of rain 50%. Friday, mostly cloudy with a chance of showers and thunderstorms in the morning, then mostly sunny with a slight chance of showers in the afternoon. Highs in the lower 80s. South winds 10 to 15 miles per hour with gusts up to 25 miles per hour. Chance of rain 50%. Friday night, mostly cloudy. A chance of showers with a slight chance of thunderstorms after midnight. Not as cool with lows in the mid-60s. South winds 5 to 10 miles per hour with gusts up to 20 miles per hour. Chance of rain 30%. Saturday, a chance of thunderstorms. Showers likely, mainly in the morning. Highs in the mid-80s. South winds 10 to 15 miles per hour. Chance of rain 70%. Saturday night, mostly cloudy with a chance of showers with a slight chance of thunderstorms in the evening, then partly cloudy after midnight. Lows in the mid-60s. South winds 5 to 10 miles per hour. Chance of rain 50%. Sunday and Sunday night, mostly clear. Highs around 90. Lows around 70. Monday and Monday night, partly cloudy. A chance of showers and thunderstorms. Highs around 90. Lows in the lower 70s. Chance of rain 50%. Tuesday, partly sunny. A chance of showers with a slight chance of thunderstorms in the morning, then showers likely with a chance of thunderstorms in the afternoon. Highs in the upper 80s. Chance of rain 70%. Tuesday night, showers likely with a slight chance of thunderstorms. Lows in the lower 60s. Chance of rain 70%. Wednesday, partly sunny with a chance of showers. A slight chance of thunderstorms in the morning, then a chance of thunderstorms in the afternoon. Highs in the upper 70s. Chance of rain 50%. Wednesday night, mostly cloudy. A slight chance of showers and thunderstorms in the evening, then a chance of showers after midnight. Lows in the upper 50s. Chance of rain 40%. Thursday, partly sunny with a slight chance of showers and thunderstorms. Highs in the upper 70s. Chance of rain 20%. At 5 p.m. at Lambert Field in St. Louis, it was mostly sunny with a temperature of 74 degrees. The dew point was 42, giving us a relative humidity of 31%. The wind was south at 12 miles an hour, gusting to 24, and the pressure was 29.99 inches and falling. Elsewhere in the metro area, in Chesterfield it was sunny and the temperature was 74. In Belleville it was 73 degrees. In Cahokia, it was sunny and 74 degrees. In St. Charles it was sunny and 74. Across the region, it was mostly sunny in Columbia, Missouri, with a temperature of 75. In Quincy, it was sunny and 74 degrees. In Kansas City, it was partly sunny and the temperature was 75. It was mostly sunny in Springfield, Missouri, with a temperature of 76. In Rolla, it was mostly sunny and the temperature was 74. In Farmington, it was 77 degrees. It was sunny in Cape Girardeau, with 74 degrees. It was sunny in Springfield, Illinois, with a temperature of 72. Once again in St. Louis, it was mostly sunny. The temperature was 74 degrees and the wind was south at 12 miles an hour, gusting to 24. Here are the forecast highlights for this afternoon through Wednesday. Increasingly warm and humid conditions are expected Friday through early next week, accompanied by opportunities for showers and thunderstorms. The overall severe weather threat is relatively

through the weekend. A greater severe weather threat could accompany a passing cold front, but there is uncertainty regarding the timing ranging from Monday evening to late Tuesday along with the magnitude. Note, starting May 29, 2026, this Outlook product will be discontinued. Please see the above products for more detailed forecast information. The current time is 5:36 p.m. Central Daylight Time. 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This program originates from the National Weather Service Forecast Office in St. Louis, Missouri, and serves parts of East Central Missouri and Southwest Illinois, including the St. Louis metro area and surrounding counties. Tonight, partly cloudy this evening, then mostly cloudy with a chance of showers and thunderstorms after midnight. Lows in the mid-50s. Southeast winds 5 to 10 miles per hour with gusts up to 20 miles per hour. Chance of rain 50%. Friday, mostly cloudy with a chance of showers and thunderstorms in the morning, then mostly sunny with a slight chance of showers in the afternoon. Highs in the lower 80s. South winds 10 to 15 miles per hour with gusts up to 25 miles per hour. Chance of rain 50%. Friday night, mostly cloudy. A chance of showers with a slight chance of thunderstorms after midnight. Not as cool with lows in the mid-60s. South winds 5 to 10 miles per hour with gusts up to 20 miles per hour. Chance of rain 30%. Saturday, a chance of thunderstorms. Showers likely, mainly in the morning. Highs in the mid-80s. South winds 10 to 15 miles per hour. Chance of rain 70%. Saturday night, mostly cloudy with a chance of showers with a slight chance of thunderstorms in the evening, then partly cloudy after midnight. Lows in the mid-60s. South winds 5 to 10 miles per hour. Chance of rain 50%. Sunday and Sunday night, mostly clear. Highs around 90. Lows around 70. Monday and Monday night, partly cloudy. A chance of showers and thunderstorms. Highs around 90. Lows in the lower 70s. Chance of rain 50%. Tuesday, partly sunny. A chance of showers with a slight chance of thunderstorms in the morning, then showers likely with a chance of thunderstorms in the afternoon. Highs in the upper 80s. Chance of rain 70%. Tuesday night, showers likely with a slight chance of thunderstorms. Lows in the lower 60s. Chance of rain 70%. Wednesday, partly sunny with a chance of showers. A slight chance of thunderstorms in the morning, then a chance of thunderstorms in the afternoon. Highs in the upper 70s. Chance of rain 50%. Wednesday night, mostly cloudy. A slight chance of showers and thunderstorms in the evening, then a chance of showers after midnight. Lows in the upper 50s. Chance of rain 40%. Thursday, partly sunny with a slight chance of showers and thunderstorms. Highs in the upper 70s. Chance of rain 20%. At 5 p.m. at Lambert Field in St. Louis, it was mostly sunny with a temperature of 74 degrees. The dew point was 42, giving us a relative humidity of 31%. The wind was south at 12 miles an hour, gusting to 24, and the pressure was 29.99 inches and falling. Elsewhere in the metro area, in Chesterfield it was sunny and the temperature was 74. In Belleville it was 73 degrees. In Cahokia, it was sunny and 74 degrees. In St. Charles it was sunny and 74. Across the region, it was mostly sunny in Columbia, Missouri, with a temperature of 75. In Quincy it was sunny and 74 degrees. In Kansas City, it was partly sunny and the temperature was 75. It was mostly sunny in Springfield, Missouri, with a temperature of 76. In Rolla, it was mostly sunny and the temperature was 74. In Farmington, it was 77 degrees. It was sunny in Cape Girardeau, with 74 degrees. It was sunny in Springfield.
Chicago, Illinois, with a temperature of 72. Once again in St. Louis, it was mostly sunny. The temperature was 74 degrees and the wind was south at 12 miles an hour, gusting to 24. Here are the forecast highlights for this afternoon through Wednesday. Increasingly warm and humid conditions are expected Friday through early next week, accompanied by opportunities for showers and thunderstorms. The overall severe weather threat is relatively low through the weekend. A greater severe weather threat could accompany a passing cold front, but there is uncertainty regarding the timing ranging from Monday evening to late Tuesday along with the magnitude. Note, starting May 29, 2026, this Outlook product will be discontinued. Please see the above products for more detailed forecast information. The current time is 5:42 p.m. Central Daylight Time. 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This program originates from the National Weather Service Forecast Office in St. Louis, Missouri, and serves parts of East Central Missouri and Southwest Illinois, including the St. Louis metro area and surrounding counties. Tonight, partly cloudy this evening, then mostly cloudy with a chance of showers and thunderstorms after midnight. Lows in the mid-50s. Southeast winds 5 to 10 miles per hour with gusts up to 20 miles per hour. Chance of rain 50%. Friday, mostly cloudy with a chance of showers and thunderstorms in the morning, then mostly sunny with a slight chance of showers in the afternoon. Highs in the lower 80s. South winds 10 to 15 miles per hour with gusts up to 25 miles per hour. Chance of rain 50%. Friday night, mostly cloudy. A chance of showers with a slight chance of thunderstorms after midnight. Not as cool with lows in the mid-60s. South winds 5 to 10 miles per hour with gusts up to 20 miles per hour. Chance of rain 30%. Saturday, a chance of thunderstorms. Showers likely, mainly in the morning. Highs in the mid-80s. South winds 10 to 15 miles per hour. Chance of rain 70%. Saturday night, mostly cloudy with a chance of showers with a slight chance of thunderstorms in the evening, then partly cloudy after midnight. Lows in the mid-60s. South winds 5 to 10 miles per hour. Chance of rain 50%. Sunday and Sunday night, mostly clear. Highs around 90. Lows around 70. Monday and Monday night, partly cloudy. A chance of showers and thunderstorms. Highs around 90. Lows in the lower 70s. Chance of rain 50%. Tuesday, partly sunny. A chance of showers with a slight chance of thunderstorms in the morning, then showers likely with a chance of thunderstorms in the afternoon. Highs in the upper 80s. Chance of rain 70%. Tuesday night, showers likely with a slight chance of thunderstorms. Lows in the lower 60s. Chance of rain 70%. Wednesday, partly sunny with a chance of showers. A slight chance of thunderstorms in the morning, then a chance of thunderstorms in the afternoon. Highs in the upper 70s. Chance of rain 50%. Wednesday night, mostly cloudy. A slight chance of showers and thunderstorms in the evening, then a chance of showers after midnight. Lows in the upper 50s. Chance of rain 40%. Thursday, partly sunny with a slight chance of showers and thunderstorms. Highs in the upper 70s. Chance of rain 20%. At 5 p.m. at Lambert Field in St. Louis, it was mostly sunny with a temperature of 74 degrees. The dew point was 42, giving us a relative humidity of 31%. The wind was south at 12 miles an hour, gusting to 24, and the pressure was 29.99 inches and falling. Elsewhere in the metro area, in Chesterfield it was sunny and the temperature was 74. In Belleville it was 73 degrees. In Cahokia, it was sunny and 74 degrees. In St. Charles it was sunny and 74.
Across the region, it was mostly sunny in Columbia, Missouri, with a temperature of 75. In Quincy, it was sunny and 74 degrees. In Kansas City, it was partly sunny and the temperature was 75. It was mostly sunny in Springfield, Missouri, with a temperature of 76. In Rolla, it was mostly sunny and the temperature was 74. In Farmington, it was 77 degrees. It was sunny in Cape Girardeau, with 74 degrees. It was sunny in Springfield, Illinois, with a temperature of 72. Once again in St. Louis, it was mostly sunny. The temperature was 74 degrees and the wind was south at 12 miles an hour, gusting to 24. Here are the forecast highlights for this afternoon through Wednesday. Increasingly warm and humid conditions are expected Friday through early next week, accompanied by opportunities for showers and thunderstorms. The overall severe weather threat is relatively low through the weekend. A greater severe weather threat could accompany a passing cold front, but there is uncertainty regarding the timing ranging from Monday evening to late Tuesday along with the magnitude. Note, starting May 29, 2026, this Outlook product will be discontinued. Please see the above products for more detailed forecast information. The current time is 5:47 p.m. Central Daylight Time. 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This program originates from the National Weather Service Forecast Office in St. Louis, Missouri, and serves parts of East Central Missouri and Southwest Illinois, including the St. Louis metro area and surrounding counties. Tonight, partly cloudy this evening, then mostly cloudy with a chance of showers and thunderstorms after midnight. Lows in the mid-50s. Southeast winds 5 to 10 miles per hour with gusts up to 20 miles per hour. Chance of rain 50%. Friday, mostly cloudy with a chance of showers and thunderstorms in the morning, then mostly sunny with a slight chance of showers in the afternoon. Highs in the lower 80s. South winds 10 to 15 miles per hour with gusts up to 25 miles per hour. Chance of rain 50%. Friday night, mostly cloudy. A chance of showers with a slight chance of thunderstorms after midnight. Not as cool with lows in the mid-60s. South winds 5 to 10 miles per hour with gusts up to 20 miles per hour. Chance of rain 30%. Saturday, a chance of thunderstorms. Showers likely, mainly in the morning. Highs in the mid-80s. South winds 10 to 15 miles per hour. Chance of rain 70%. Saturday night, mostly cloudy with a chance of showers with a slight chance of thunderstorms in the evening, then partly cloudy after midnight. Lows in the mid-60s. South winds 5 to 10 miles per hour. Chance of rain 50%. Sunday and Sunday night, mostly clear. Highs around 90. Lows around 70. Monday and Monday night, partly cloudy. A chance of showers and thunderstorms. Highs around 90. Lows in the lower 70s. Chance of rain 50%. Tuesday, partly sunny. A chance of showers with a slight chance of thunderstorms in the morning, then showers likely with a chance of thunderstorms in the afternoon. Highs in the upper 80s. Chance of rain 70%. Tuesday night, showers likely with a slight chance of thunderstorms. Lows in the lower 60s. Chance of rain 70%. Wednesday, partly sunny with a chance of showers. A slight chance of thunderstorms in the morning, then a chance of thunderstorms in the afternoon. Highs in the upper 70s. Chance of rain 50%. Wednesday night, mostly cloudy. A slight chance of showers and thunderstorms in the evening, then a chance of showers after midnight. Lows in the upper 50s. Chance of rain 40%. Thursday, partly sunny with a slight chance of showers and thunderstorms. Highs in the upper 70s. Chance of rain 20%. At 5 p.m. at Lambert Field in St. Louis, it was mostly sunny with a temperature of 74 degrees.
The dew point was 42, giving us a relative humidity of 31%. The wind was south at 12 miles an hour, gusting to 24, and the pressure was 29.99 inches and falling. Elsewhere in the metro area, in Chesterfield, it was sunny and the temperature was 74. In Belleville, it was 73 degrees. In Cahokia, it was sunny and 74 degrees. In St. Charles, it was sunny and 74. Across the region, it was mostly sunny in Columbia, Missouri, with a temperature of 75. In Quincy, it was sunny and 74 degrees. In Kansas City, it was partly sunny and the temperature was 75. It was mostly sunny in Springfield, Missouri, with a temperature of 76. In Rolla, it was mostly sunny and the temperature was 74. In Farmington, it was 77 degrees. It was sunny in Cape Girardeau, with 74 degrees. It was sunny in Springfield, Illinois, with a temperature of 72. Once again in St. Louis, it was mostly sunny. The temperature was 74 degrees and the wind was south at 12 miles an hour, gusting to 24. Here are the forecast highlights for this afternoon through Wednesday. Increasingly warm and humid conditions are expected Friday through early next week, accompanied by opportunities for showers and thunderstorms. The overall severe weather threat is relatively low through the weekend. A greater severe weather threat could accompany a passing cold front, but there is uncertainty regarding the timing ranging from Monday evening to late Tuesday along with the magnitude. Note, starting May 29, 2026, this Outlook product will be discontinued. Please see the above products for more detailed forecast information. The current time is 5:53 p.m. Central Daylight Time. 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This program originates from the National Weather Service Forecast Office in St. Louis, Missouri, and serves parts of East Central Missouri and Southwest Illinois, including the St. Louis metro area and surrounding counties. Tonight, partly cloudy this evening, then mostly cloudy with a chance of showers and thunderstorms after midnight. Lows in the mid-50s. Southeast winds 5 to 10 miles per hour with gusts up to 20 miles per hour. Chance of rain 50%. Friday, mostly cloudy with a chance of showers and thunderstorms in the morning, then mostly sunny with a slight chance of showers in the afternoon. Highs in the lower 80s. South winds 10 to 15 miles per hour with gusts up to 25 miles per hour. Chance of rain 50%. Friday night, mostly cloudy. A chance of showers with a slight chance of thunderstorms after midnight. Not as cool with lows in the mid-60s. South winds 5 to 10 miles per hour with gusts up to 20 miles per hour. Chance of rain 30%. Saturday, a chance of thunderstorms. Showers likely, mainly in the morning. Highs in the mid-80s. South winds 10 to 15 miles per hour. Chance of rain 70%. Saturday night, mostly cloudy with a chance of showers with a slight chance of thunderstorms in the evening, then partly cloudy after midnight. Lows in the mid-60s. South winds 5 to 10 miles per hour. Chance of rain 50%. Sunday and Sunday night, mostly clear. Highs around 90. Lows around 70. Monday and Monday night, partly cloudy. A chance of showers and thunderstorms. Highs around 90. Lows in the lower 70s. Chance of rain 50%. Tuesday, partly sunny. A chance of showers with a slight chance of thunderstorms in the morning, then showers likely with a chance of thunderstorms in the afternoon. Highs in the upper 80s. Chance of rain 70%. Tuesday night, showers likely with a slight chance of thunderstorms. Lows in the lower 60s. Chance of rain 70%. Wednesday, partly sunny with a chance of showers. A slight chance of thunderstorms in the morning, then a chance of thunderstorms in the afternoon. Highs in the upper 70s. Chance of rain 50%.
Wednesday night, mostly cloudy. A slight chance of showers and thunderstorms in the evening, then a chance of showers after midnight. Lows in the upper 50s. Chance of rain 40%. Thursday, partly sunny with a slight chance of showers and thunderstorms. Highs in the upper 70s. Chance of rain 20%. At 5 p.m. at Lambert Field in St. Louis, it was mostly sunny with a temperature of 74 degrees. The dew point was 42, giving us a relative humidity of 31%. The wind was south at 12 miles an hour, gusting to 24, and the pressure was 29.99 inches and falling. Elsewhere in the metro area, in Chesterfield it was sunny and the temperature was 74. In Belleville it was 73 degrees. In Cahokia, it was sunny and 74 degrees. In St. Charles it was sunny and 74. Across the region, it was mostly sunny in Columbia, Missouri, with a temperature of 75. In Quincy it was sunny and 74 degrees. In Kansas City it was partly sunny and the temperature was 75. It was mostly sunny in Springfield, Missouri, with a temperature of 76. In Rolla, it was mostly sunny and the temperature was 74. In Farmington it was 77 degrees. It was sunny in Cape Girardeau, with 74 degrees. It was sunny in Springfield, Illinois, with a temperature of 72. Once again in St. Louis, it was mostly sunny. The temperature was 74 degrees and the wind was south at 12 miles an hour, gusting to 24. Here are the forecast highlights for this afternoon through Wednesday. Increasingly warm and humid conditions are expected Friday through early next week, accompanied by opportunities for showers and thunderstorms. The overall severe weather threat is relatively low through the weekend. A greater severe weather threat could accompany a passing cold front, but there is uncertainty regarding the timing ranging from Monday evening to late Tuesday along with the magnitude. Note, starting May 29, 2026, this Outlook product will be discontinued. Please see the above products for more detailed forecast information. The current time is 5:58 p.m. Central Daylight Time. 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This program originates from the National Weather Service Forecast Office in St. Louis, Missouri, and serves parts of East Central Missouri and Southwest Illinois, including the St. Louis metro area and surrounding counties. Tonight, partly cloudy this evening, then mostly cloudy with a chance of showers and thunderstorms after midnight. Lows in the mid-50s. Southeast winds 5 to 10 miles per hour with gusts up to 20 miles per hour. Chance of rain 50%. Friday, mostly cloudy with a chance of showers and thunderstorms in the morning, then mostly sunny with a slight chance of showers in the afternoon. Highs in the lower 80s. South winds 10 to 15 miles per hour with gusts up to 25 miles per hour. Chance of rain 50%. Friday night, mostly cloudy. A chance of showers with a slight chance of thunderstorms after midnight. Not as cool with lows in the mid-60s. South winds 5 to 10 miles per hour with gusts up to 20 miles per hour. Chance of rain 30%. Saturday, a chance of thunderstorms. Showers likely, mainly in the morning. Highs in the mid-80s. South winds 10 to 15 miles per hour. Chance of rain 70%. Saturday night, mostly cloudy with a chance of showers with a slight chance of thunderstorms in the evening, then partly cloudy after midnight. Lows in the mid-60s. South winds 5 to 10 miles per hour. Chance of rain 50%. Sunday and Sunday night, mostly clear. Highs around 90. Lows around 70. Monday and Monday night, partly cloudy. A chance of showers and thunderstorms. Highs around 90. Lows in the lower 70s. Chance of rain 50%. Tuesday, partly sunny.
a chance of showers with a slight chance of thunderstorms in the morning, then showers likely with a chance of thunderstorms in the afternoon. Highs in the upper 80s. Chance of rain 70%. Tuesday night, showers likely with a slight chance of thunderstorms. Lows in the lower 60s. Chance of rain 70%. Wednesday, partly sunny with a chance of showers. A slight chance of thunderstorms in the morning, then a chance of thunderstorms in the afternoon. Highs in the upper 70s. Chance of rain 50%. Wednesday night, mostly cloudy. A slight chance of showers and thunderstorms in the evening, then a chance of showers after midnight. Lows in the upper 50s. Chance of rain 40%. Thursday, partly sunny with a slight chance of showers and thunderstorms. Highs in the upper 70s. Chance of rain 20%. At 5 p.m. at Lambert Field in St. Louis, it was mostly sunny with a temperature of 74 degrees. The dew point was 42, giving us a relative humidity of 31%. The wind was south at 12 miles an hour, gusting to 24, and the pressure was 29.99 inches and falling. Elsewhere in the metro area, in Chesterfield it was sunny and the temperature was 74. In Belleville it was 73 degrees. In Cahokia, it was sunny and 74 degrees. In St. Charles, it was sunny and 74. Across the region, it was mostly sunny in Columbia, Missouri, with a temperature of 75. In Quincy, it was sunny and 74 degrees. In Kansas City, it was partly sunny and the temperature was 75. It was mostly sunny in Springfield, Missouri, with a temperature of 76. In Rolla, it was mostly sunny and the temperature was 74. In Farmington, it was 77 degrees. It was sunny in Cape Girardeau, with 74 degrees. It was sunny in Springfield, Illinois, with a temperature of 72. Once again in St. Louis, it was mostly sunny. The temperature was 74 degrees and the wind was south at 12 miles an hour, gusting to 24. Here are the forecast highlights for this afternoon through Wednesday. Increasingly warm and humid conditions are expected Friday through early next week, accompanied by opportunities for showers and thunderstorms. The overall severe weather threat is relatively low through the weekend. A greater severe weather threat could accompany a passing cold front, but there is uncertainty regarding the timing ranging from Monday evening to late Tuesday along with the magnitude. Note, starting May 29, 2026, this Outlook product will be discontinued. Please see the above products for more detailed forecast information. The current time is 6:04 p.m. Central Daylight Time. 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This program originates from the National Weather Service Forecast Office in St. Louis, Missouri, and serves parts of East Central Missouri and Southwest Illinois, including the St. Louis metro area and surrounding counties. Tonight, partly cloudy this evening, then mostly cloudy with a chance of showers and thunderstorms after midnight. Lows in the mid-50s. Southeast winds 5 to 10 miles per hour with gusts up to 20 miles per hour. Chance of rain 50%. Friday, mostly cloudy with a chance of showers and thunderstorms in the morning, then mostly sunny with a slight chance of showers in the afternoon. Highs in the lower 80s. South winds 10 to 15 miles per hour with gusts up to 25 miles per hour. Chance of rain 50%. Friday night, mostly cloudy. A chance of showers with a slight chance of thunderstorms after midnight. Not as cool with lows in the mid-60s. South winds 5 to 10 miles per hour with gusts up to 20 miles per hour. Chance of rain 30%. Saturday, a chance of thunderstorms. Showers likely, mainly in the morning. Highs in the mid-80s. South winds 10 to 15 miles per hour. Chance of rain 70%. Saturday night, mostly cloudy with a chance of showers with a slight chance of thunderstorms in the evening, then partly cloudy after midnight.
lows in the mid-60s. South winds 5 to 10 miles per hour. Chance of rain 50%. Sunday and Sunday night, mostly clear. Highs around 90. Lows around 70. Monday and Monday night, partly cloudy. A chance of showers and thunderstorms. Highs around 90. Lows in the lower 70s. Chance of rain 50%. Tuesday, partly sunny. A chance of showers with a slight chance of thunderstorms in the morning, then showers likely with a chance of thunderstorms in the afternoon. Highs in the upper 80s. Chance of rain 70%. Tuesday night, showers likely with a slight chance of thunderstorms. Lows in the lower 60s. Chance of rain 70%. Wednesday, partly sunny with a chance of showers. A slight chance of thunderstorms in the morning, then a chance of thunderstorms in the afternoon. Highs in the upper 70s. Chance of rain 50%. Wednesday night, mostly cloudy. A slight chance of showers and thunderstorms in the evening, then a chance of showers after midnight. Lows in the upper 50s. Chance of rain 40%. Thursday, partly sunny with a slight chance of showers and thunderstorms. Highs in the upper 70s. Chance of rain 20%. At 5 p.m. at Lambert Field in St. Louis, it was mostly sunny with a temperature of 74 degrees. The dew point was 42, giving us a relative humidity of 31%. The wind was south at 12 miles an hour, gusting to 24, and the pressure was 29.99 inches and falling. Elsewhere in the metro area, in Chesterfield it was sunny and the temperature was 74. In Belleville it was 73 degrees. In Cahokia, it was sunny and 74 degrees. In St. Charles it was sunny and 74. Across the region, it was mostly sunny in Columbia, Missouri, with a temperature of 75. In Quincy it was sunny and 74 degrees. In Kansas City it was partly sunny and the temperature was 75. It was mostly sunny in Springfield, Missouri, with a temperature of 76. In Rolla, it was mostly sunny and the temperature was 74. In Farmington it was 77 degrees. It was sunny in Cape Girardeau, with 74 degrees. It was sunny in Springfield, Illinois, with a temperature of 72. Once again in St. Louis, it was mostly sunny, the temperature was 74 degrees and the wind was south at 12 miles an hour, gusting to 24. Here are the forecast highlights for this afternoon through Wednesday. Increasingly warm and humid conditions are expected Friday through early next week, accompanied by opportunities for showers and thunderstorms. The overall severe weather threat is relatively low through the weekend. A greater severe weather threat could accompany a passing cold front, but there is uncertainty regarding the timing ranging from Monday evening to late Tuesday along with the magnitude. Note, starting May 29, 2026, this Outlook product will be discontinued. Please see the above products for more detailed forecast information. The current time is 6:09 p.m. Central Daylight Time. 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This program originates from the National Weather Service Forecast Office in St. Louis, Missouri, and serves parts of East Central Missouri and Southwest Illinois, including the St. Louis metro area and surrounding counties. Tonight, partly cloudy this evening, then mostly cloudy with a chance of showers and thunderstorms after midnight. Lows in the mid-50s. Southeast winds 5 to 10 miles per hour with gusts up to 20 miles per hour. Chance of rain 50%. Friday, mostly cloudy with a chance of showers and thunderstorms in the morning, then mostly sunny with a slight chance of showers in the afternoon. Highs in the lower 80s. South winds 10 to 15 miles per hour with gusts up to 25 miles per hour. Chance of rain 50%. Friday night, mostly cloudy. A chance of showers with a slight chance of thunderstorms after midnight. Not as cool with lows in the mid-60s.
south winds 5 to 10 miles per hour with gusts up to 20 miles per hour. Chance of rain 30%. Saturday, a chance of thunderstorms. Showers likely, mainly in the morning. Highs in the mid-80s. South winds 10 to 15 miles per hour. Chance of rain 70%. Saturday night, mostly cloudy with a chance of showers with a slight chance of thunderstorms in the evening, then partly cloudy after midnight. Lows in the mid-60s. South winds 5 to 10 miles per hour. Chance of rain 50%. Sunday and Sunday night, mostly clear. Highs around 90. Lows around 70. Monday and Monday night, partly cloudy. A chance of showers and thunderstorms. Highs around 90. Lows in the lower 70s. Chance of rain 50%. Tuesday, partly sunny. A chance of showers with a slight chance of thunderstorms in the morning, then showers likely with a chance of thunderstorms in the afternoon. Highs in the upper 80s. Chance of rain 70%. Tuesday night, showers likely with a slight chance of thunderstorms. Lows in the lower 60s. Chance of rain 70%. Wednesday, partly sunny with a chance of showers. A slight chance of thunderstorms in the morning, then a chance of thunderstorms in the afternoon. Highs in the upper 70s. Chance of rain 50%. Wednesday night, mostly cloudy. A slight chance of showers and thunderstorms in the evening, then a chance of showers after midnight. Lows in the upper 50s. Chance of rain 40%. Thursday, partly sunny with a slight chance of showers and thunderstorms. Highs in the upper 70s. Chance of rain 20%. At 6 p.m. at Lambert Field in St. Louis, it was partly sunny with a temperature of 73 degrees. The dew point was 42, giving us a relative humidity of 32%. The wind was south at 10 miles an hour, and the pressure was 29.98 inches and falling. Elsewhere in the metro area, in Chesterfield it was sunny and the temperature was 74. In Belleville it was 72 degrees. In Cahokia, it was sunny and 73 degrees. In St. Charles it was sunny and 74. Across the region, it was sunny in Columbia, Missouri, with a temperature of 74. In Quincy it was sunny and 73 degrees. In Kansas City it was partly sunny and the temperature was 75. It was mostly sunny in Springfield, Missouri, with a temperature of 76. In Rolla, it was mostly sunny and the temperature was 73. In Farmington, it was 76 degrees. It was sunny in Cape Girardeau, with 73 degrees. It was sunny in Springfield, Illinois, with a temperature of 71. Once again in St. Louis, it was partly sunny, the temperature was 73 degrees and the wind was south at 10 miles an hour. Here are the forecast highlights for this afternoon through Wednesday. Increasingly warm and humid conditions are expected Friday through early next week, accompanied by opportunities for showers and thunderstorms. The overall severe weather threat is relatively low through the weekend. A greater severe weather threat could accompany a passing cold front, but there is uncertainty regarding the timing ranging from Monday evening to late Tuesday along with the magnitude. Note, starting May 29, 2026, this Outlook product will be discontinued. Please see the above products for more detailed forecast information. The current time is 6:15 p.m. Central Daylight Time. 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This program originates from the National Weather Service Forecast Office in St. Louis, Missouri, and serves parts of East Central Missouri and Southwest Illinois, including the St. Louis metro area and surrounding counties. Tonight, partly cloudy this evening, then mostly cloudy with a chance of showers and thunderstorms after midnight. Lows in the mid-50s. Southeast winds 5 to 10 miles per hour with gusts up to 20 miles per hour. Chance of rain 50%.
Friday, mostly cloudy with a chance of showers and thunderstorms in the morning, then mostly sunny with a slight chance of showers in the afternoon. Highs in the lower 80s. South winds 10 to 15 miles per hour with gusts up to 25 miles per hour. Chance of rain 50%. Friday night, mostly cloudy. A chance of showers with a slight chance of thunderstorms after midnight. Not as cool with lows in the mid-60s. South winds 5 to 10 miles per hour with gusts up to 20 miles per hour. Chance of rain 30%. Saturday, a chance of thunderstorms. Showers likely, mainly in the morning. Highs in the mid-80s. South winds 10 to 15 miles per hour. Chance of rain 70%. Saturday night, mostly cloudy with a chance of showers with a slight chance of thunderstorms in the evening, then partly cloudy after midnight. Lows in the mid-60s. South winds 5 to 10 miles per hour. Chance of rain 50%. Sunday and Sunday night, mostly clear. Highs around 90. Lows around 70. Monday and Monday night, partly cloudy. A chance of showers and thunderstorms. Highs around 90. Lows in the lower 70s. Chance of rain 50%. Tuesday, partly sunny. A chance of showers with a slight chance of thunderstorms in the morning, then showers likely with a chance of thunderstorms in the afternoon. Highs in the upper 80s. Chance of rain 70%. Tuesday night, showers likely with a slight chance of thunderstorms. Lows in the lower 60s. Chance of rain 70%. Wednesday, partly sunny with a chance of showers. A slight chance of thunderstorms in the morning, then a chance of thunderstorms in the afternoon. Highs in the upper 70s. Chance of rain 50%. Wednesday night, mostly cloudy. A slight chance of showers and thunderstorms in the evening, then a chance of showers after midnight. Lows in the upper 50s. Chance of rain 40%. Thursday, partly sunny with a slight chance of showers and thunderstorms. Highs in the upper 70s. Chance of rain 20%. At 6 p.m. at Lambert Field in St. Louis, it was partly sunny with a temperature of 73 degrees. The dew point was 42, giving us a relative humidity of 32%. The wind was south at 10 miles an hour, and the pressure was 29.98 inches and falling. Elsewhere in the metro area, in Chesterfield it was sunny and the temperature was 74. In Belleville it was 72 degrees. In Cahokia, it was sunny and 73 degrees. In St. Charles it was sunny and 74. Across the region, it was sunny in Columbia, Missouri, with a temperature of 74. In Quincy, it was sunny and 73 degrees. In Kansas City, it was partly sunny and the temperature was 75. It was mostly sunny in Springfield, Missouri, with a temperature of 76. In Rolla, it was mostly sunny and the temperature was 73. In Farmington, it was 76 degrees. It was sunny in Cape Girardeau, with 73 degrees. It was sunny in Springfield, Illinois, with a temperature of 71. Once again in St. Louis, it was partly sunny, the temperature was 73 degrees and the wind was south at 10 miles an hour. Here are the forecast highlights for this afternoon through Wednesday. Increasingly warm and humid conditions are expected Friday through early next week, accompanied by opportunities for showers and thunderstorms. The overall severe weather threat is relatively low through the weekend. A greater severe weather threat could accompany a passing cold front, but there is uncertainty regarding the timing ranging from Monday evening to late Tuesday along with the magnitude. Note, starting May 29, 2026, this Outlook product will be discontinued. Please see the above products for more detailed forecast information. The current time is 6:20 p.m. Central Daylight Time. 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
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Tonight, partly cloudy this evening, then mostly cloudy with a chance of showers and thunderstorms after midnight. Lows in the mid-50s. Southeast winds 5 to 10 miles per hour with gusts up to 20 miles per hour. Chance of rain 50%. Friday, mostly cloudy with a chance of showers and thunderstorms in the morning, then mostly sunny with a slight chance of showers in the afternoon. Highs in the lower 80s. South winds 10 to 15 miles per hour with gusts up to 25 miles per hour. Chance of rain 50%. Friday night, mostly cloudy. A chance of showers with a slight chance of thunderstorms after midnight. Not as cool with lows in the mid-60s. South winds 5 to 10 miles per hour with gusts up to 20 miles per hour. Chance of rain 30%. Saturday, a chance of thunderstorms. Showers likely, mainly in the morning. Highs in the mid-80s. South winds 10 to 15 miles per hour. Chance of rain 70%. Saturday night, mostly cloudy with a chance of showers with a slight chance of thunderstorms in the evening, then partly cloudy after midnight. Lows in the mid-60s. South winds 5 to 10 miles per hour. Chance of rain 50%. Sunday and Sunday night, mostly clear. Highs around 90. Lows around 70. Monday and Monday night, partly cloudy. A chance of showers and thunderstorms. Highs around 90. Lows in the lower 70s. Chance of rain 50%. Tuesday, partly sunny. A chance of showers with a slight chance of thunderstorms in the morning, then showers likely with a chance of thunderstorms in the afternoon. Highs in the upper 80s. Chance of rain 70%. Tuesday night, showers likely with a slight chance of thunderstorms. Lows in the lower 60s. Chance of rain 70%. Wednesday, partly sunny with a chance of showers. A slight chance of thunderstorms in the morning, then a chance of thunderstorms in the afternoon. Highs in the upper 70s. Chance of rain 50%. Wednesday night, mostly cloudy. A slight chance of showers and thunderstorms in the evening, then a chance of showers after midnight. Lows in the upper 50s. Chance of rain 40%. Thursday, partly sunny with a slight chance of showers and thunderstorms. Highs in the upper 70s. Chance of rain 20%. At 6 p.m. at Lambert Field in St. Louis, it was partly sunny with a temperature of 73 degrees. The dew point was 42, giving us a relative humidity of 32%. The wind was south at 10 miles an hour, and the pressure was 29.98 inches and falling. Elsewhere in the metro area, in Chesterfield it was sunny and the temperature was 74. In Belleville it was 72 degrees. In Cahokia, it was sunny and 73 degrees. In St. Charles it was sunny and 74. Across the region, it was sunny in Columbia, Missouri, with a temperature of 74. In Quincy, it was sunny and 73 degrees. In Kansas City, it was partly sunny and the temperature was 75. It was mostly sunny in Springfield, Missouri, with a temperature of 76. In Rolla, it was mostly sunny and the temperature was 73. In Farmington, it was 76 degrees. It was sunny in Cape Girardeau, with 73 degrees. It was sunny in Springfield, Illinois, with a temperature of 71. Once again in St. Louis, it was partly sunny, the temperature was 73 degrees and the wind was south at 10 miles an hour. Here are the forecast highlights for this afternoon through Wednesday. Increasingly warm and humid conditions are expected Friday through early next week, accompanied by opportunities for showers and thunderstorms. The overall severe weather threat is relatively low through the weekend. A greater severe weather threat could accompany a passing cold front, but there is uncertainty regarding the timing ranging from Monday evening to late Tuesday along with the magnitude. Note,
Starting May 29, 2026, this Outlook product will be discontinued. Please see the above products for more detailed forecast information. The current time is 6:26 p.m. Central Daylight Time. 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This program originates from the National Weather Service Forecast Office in St. Louis, Missouri, and serves parts of East Central Missouri and Southwest Illinois, including the St. Louis metro area and surrounding counties. Tonight, partly cloudy this evening, then mostly cloudy with a chance of showers and thunderstorms after midnight. Lows in the mid-50s. Southeast winds 5 to 10 miles per hour with gusts up to 20 miles per hour. Chance of rain 50%. Friday, mostly cloudy with a chance of showers and thunderstorms in the morning, then mostly sunny with a slight chance of showers in the afternoon. Highs in the lower 80s. South winds 10 to 15 miles per hour with gusts up to 25 miles per hour. Chance of rain 50%. Friday night, mostly cloudy. A chance of showers with a slight chance of thunderstorms after midnight. Not as cool with lows in the mid-60s. South winds 5 to 10 miles per hour with gusts up to 20 miles per hour. Chance of rain 30%. Saturday, a chance of thunderstorms. Showers likely, mainly in the morning. Highs in the mid-80s. South winds 10 to 15 miles per hour. Chance of rain 70%. Saturday night, mostly cloudy with a chance of showers with a slight chance of thunderstorms in the evening, then partly cloudy after midnight. Lows in the mid-60s. South winds 5 to 10 miles per hour. Chance of rain 50%. Sunday and Sunday night, mostly clear. Highs around 90. Lows around 70. Monday and Monday night, partly cloudy. A chance of showers and thunderstorms. Highs around 90. Lows in the lower 70s. Chance of rain 50%. Tuesday, partly sunny. A chance of showers with a slight chance of thunderstorms in the morning, then showers likely with a chance of thunderstorms in the afternoon. Highs in the upper 80s. Chance of rain 70%. Tuesday night, showers likely with a slight chance of thunderstorms. Lows in the lower 60s. Chance of rain 70%. Wednesday, partly sunny with a chance of showers. A slight chance of thunderstorms in the morning, then a chance of thunderstorms in the afternoon. Highs in the upper 70s. Chance of rain 50%. Wednesday night, mostly cloudy. A slight chance of showers and thunderstorms in the evening, then a chance of showers after midnight. Lows in the upper 50s. Chance of rain 40%. Thursday, partly sunny with a slight chance of showers and thunderstorms. Highs in the upper 70s. Chance of rain 20%. At 6 p.m. at Lambert Field in St. Louis, it was partly sunny with a temperature of 73 degrees. The dew point was 42, giving us a relative humidity of 32%. The wind was south at 10 miles an hour, and the pressure was 29.98 inches and falling. Elsewhere in the metro area, in Chesterfield it was sunny and the temperature was 74. In Belleville it was 72 degrees. In Cahokia, it was sunny and 73 degrees. In St. Charles it was sunny and 74. Across the region, it was sunny in Columbia, Missouri, with a temperature of 74. In Quincy, it was sunny and 73 degrees. In Kansas City, it was partly sunny and the temperature was 75. It was mostly sunny in Springfield, Missouri, with a temperature of 76. In Rolla, it was mostly sunny and the temperature was 73. In Farmington, it was 76 degrees. It was sunny in Cape Girardeau, with 73 degrees. It was sunny in Springfield, Illinois, with a temperature of 71. Once again in St. Louis, it was partly sunny, the temperature was 73 degrees and the wind was south at 10 miles an hour. The St. Louis
Climate summary for this evening, as of 4 p.m., May 14, 2026. Today's high temperature of 73 degrees occurred at 2:58 p.m. The normal high is 76. The record high is 93 degrees, which was set in 2013. Today's low temperature of 49 degrees occurred at 5:20 a.m. The normal low is 57. The record low is 37 degrees, which was set in 1920. No precipitation fell today, which leaves the monthly total at 1.03 inches. The total precipitation for the season since March 1st still stands at 13.07 inches, and the total precipitation for the year is still 15.49 inches. The normal high temperature for tomorrow is 77 degrees, and the normal low is 58. The record high for tomorrow is 94, which occurred in 1944, and the record low is 39, which occurred in 1959. Sunset tonight is at 8:06 p.m. Sunrise tomorrow is at 5:49 a.m. Here are the forecast highlights for this afternoon through Wednesday. Increasingly warm and humid conditions are expected Friday through early next week, accompanied by opportunities for showers and thunderstorms. The overall severe weather threat is relatively low through the weekend. A greater severe weather threat could accompany a pass low is 37 degrees, which was set in 19.

9, which occurred in 1959. Sunset tonight is at 8.06 p.m. Sunrise tomorrow is at 5.49 a.m. Here are the forecast highlights for this afternoon through Wednesday. Increasingly warm and humid conditions are expected Friday through early next week, accompanied by opportunities for showers and thunderstorms. The overall severe weather threat is relatively low through the weekend. A greater severe weather threat could accompany a passing cold front, but there is uncertainty regarding the timing ranging from Monday evening to late Tuesday along with the magnitude. Note, starting May 29, 2026, this Outlook product will be discontinued. Please see the above products for more detailed forecast information. The current time is 6:32 p.m. Central Daylight Time. 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This program originates from the National Weather Service Forecast Office in St. Louis, Missouri, and serves parts of East Central Missouri and Southwest Illinois, including the St. Louis metro area and surrounding counties. Tonight, partly cloudy this evening, then mostly cloudy with a chance of showers and thunderstorms after midnight. Lows in the mid-50s. Southeast winds 5 to 10 miles per hour with gusts up to 20 miles per hour. Chance of rain 50%. Friday, mostly cloudy with a chance of showers and thunderstorms in the morning, then mostly sunny with a slight chance of showers in the afternoon. Highs in the lower 80s. South winds 10 to 15 miles per hour with gusts up to 25 miles per hour. Chance of rain 50%. Friday night, mostly cloudy. A chance of showers with a slight chance of thunderstorms after midnight. Not as cool with lows in the mid-60s. South winds 5 to 10 miles per hour with gusts up to 20 miles per hour. Chance of rain 30%. Saturday, a chance of thunderstorms. Showers likely, mainly in the morning. Highs in the mid-80s. South winds 10 to 15 miles per hour. Chance of rain 70%. Saturday night, mostly cloudy with a chance of showers with a slight chance of thunderstorms in the evening, then partly cloudy after midnight. Lows in the mid-60s. South winds 5 to 10 miles per hour. Chance of rain 50%. Sunday and Sunday night, mostly clear. Highs around 90. Lows around 70. Monday and Monday night, partly cloudy. A chance of showers and thunderstorms. Highs around 90. Lows in the lower 70s. Chance of rain 50%. Tuesday, partly sunny. A chance of showers with a slight chance of thunderstorms in the morning, then showers likely with a chance of thunderstorms in the afternoon. Highs in the upper 80s. Chance of rain 70%. Tuesday night, showers likely with a slight chance of thunderstorms. Lows in the lower 60s. Chance of rain 70%. Wednesday, partly sunny with a chance of showers. A slight chance of thunderstorms in the morning, then a chance of thunderstorms in the afternoon. Highs in the upper 70s. Chance of rain 50%. Wednesday night, mostly cloudy. A slight chance of showers and thunderstorms in the evening, then a chance of showers after midnight. Lows in the upper 50s. Chance of rain 40%. Thursday, partly sunny with a slight chance of showers and thunderstorms. Highs in the upper 70s. Chance of rain 20%. At 6 p.m. at Lambert Field in St. Louis, it was partly sunny with a temperature of 73 degrees. The dew point was 42, giving us a relative humidity of 32%. The wind was south at 10 miles an hour, and the pressure was 29.98 inches and falling. Elsewhere in the metro area, in Chesterfield it was sunny and the temperature was 74. In Belleville it was 72 degrees. In Cahokia, it was sunny and 73 degrees. In St. Charles it was sunny and 74. Across the region, it was sunny in Columbia, Missouri, with a temperature of 74. In Quincy, it was sunny and 73 degrees.